chance of rain 20%. Tonight, partly cloudy. A slight chance of showers and thunderstorms in the evening. Lows around 60. South winds 5 to 10 miles per hour, becoming west after midnight. Chance of rain 20%. Thursday, sunny. Highs in the mid-80s. Northwest winds 5 to 10 miles per hour, increasing to around 15 miles per hour in the afternoon. Thursday night, mostly clear. Lows in the upper 50s. North winds 5 to 10 miles per hour with gusts up to 20 miles per hour, becoming east after midnight. Friday, sunny. Highs in the mid-80s. East winds around 5 miles per hour, becoming north 5 to 15 miles per hour in the afternoon. Friday night, mostly clear. Lows in the mid-50s. Saturday, sunny. Highs in the lower 80s. Saturday night, increasing clouds. Lows in the upper 50s. Sunday, mostly cloudy with a chance of showers in the morning, then partly sunny with a slight chance of showers and thunderstorms in the afternoon. Highs in the lower 80s. Chance of rain 30%. Sunday night, partly cloudy. A slight chance of showers and thunderstorms in the evening. Lows in the lower 60s. Chance of rain 20%. Monday, mostly sunny. Highs in the upper 80s. Monday night, mostly clear. Lows in the upper 50s. Tuesday, sunny. Highs in the mid-80s. For Western Lake Sakakawea, tonight, northwest winds 10 to 20 miles per hour. Mostly clear. Lows in the upper 50s. Thursday, northwest winds 10 to 20 miles per hour. Sunny. Highs in the mid-80s. For Eastern Lake Sakakawea, tonight, southwest winds 10 to 15 miles per hour shifting to the west in the late evening and overnight. Slight chance of thunderstorms. Mostly clear. Lows in the upper 50s. Thursday, northwest winds 10 to 20 miles per hour. Sunny. Highs in the lower 80s. For Northern Lake Oahe, tonight, south winds 10 to 15 miles per hour shifting to the west early in the morning. Slight chance of thunderstorms in the evening. Slight chance of showers in the late evening and overnight. Partly cloudy. Lows in the lower 60s. Thursday, northwest winds 10 to 20 miles per hour. Sunny. Highs in the mid-80s. Here are the weather conditions at 7 p.m. Central Daylight Time. Bismarck, partly sunny. Temperature 86 degrees, relative humidity 32%. Wind south at 7 miles an hour. Pressure 29.85 inches and falling. Mendham, partly sunny. 82 degrees, relative humidity 44%. Wind southwest at 10 miles an hour. Hazen, mostly sunny. 84 degrees, relative humidity 21%. Wind southwest at 10 miles an hour. Harvey, partly sunny. 82 degrees, relative humidity 39%. Wind south at 7 miles an hour. Minot, partly sunny. 86 degrees, relative humidity 29%. Wind west at 13 miles an hour. Dickinson, sunny. 87 degrees, relative humidity 24%. Wind northwest at 13 miles an hour. Elsewhere around North Dakota, it was 87 at Garrison. It was sunny, with a temperature of 85 at Williston, 79 at Jamestown, and 82 at Fargo. It was partly sunny, with a temperature of 81 at Grand Forks, and 79 at Devil's Lake. In northern South Dakota, it was sunny. It was 83 at Mobridge, and 78 at Aberdeen. In eastern Montana, it was sunny. It was 89 at Miles City, 87 at Glendive, and 88 at Sydney. Once again, at Bismarck, the temperature was 86 degrees under partly sunny skies. The regional weather forecast from your National Weather Service office in Bismarck. There is a 20% chance of isolated to scattered showers and thunderstorms today. The risk for severe weather is very low, but a few storms may become strong in central North Dakota this afternoon and evening. Seasonable temperatures are favored to continue into next week, with highs mostly in the 80s. Mostly dry Thursday through Saturday, then low chances for showers and thunderstorms return to close out the weekend. The details.

forecast for North Dakota. Rest of the afternoon, partly cloudy. Slight chance of showers and thunderstorms west and central. Highs in the upper 70s to upper 80s. Tonight, partly cloudy. Slight chance of showers and thunderstorms central and east. Lows in the mid 50s to low 60s. Thursday, mostly sunny. Highs mostly in the upper 70s to upper 80s. Thursday night, mostly clear. Lows in the 50s. Friday, mostly sunny. Highs mostly in the upper 70s to upper 80s. Here is the forecast for the Bismarck, Minden listening area. Rest of today, mostly sunny with a slight chance of showers and thunderstorms. Highs in the upper 80s. South winds around 10 miles per hour. Chance of rain 20%. Tonight, partly cloudy. A slight chance of showers and thunderstorms in the evening. Lows around 60. South winds 5 to 10 miles per hour, becoming west after midnight. Chance of rain 20%. Thursday, sunny. Highs in the mid-80s. Northwest winds 5 to 10 miles per hour, increasing to around 15 miles per hour in the afternoon. Thursday night, mostly clear. Lows in the upper 50s. North winds 5 to 10 miles per hour with gusts up to 20 miles per hour, becoming east after midnight. Friday, sunny. Highs in the mid-80s. East winds around 5 miles per hour, becoming north 5 to 15 miles per hour in the afternoon. Friday night, mostly clear. Lows in the mid-50s. Saturday, sunny. Highs in the lower 80s. Saturday night, increasing clouds. Lows in the upper 50s. Sunday, mostly cloudy with a chance of showers in the morning, then partly sunny with a slight chance of showers and thunderstorms in the afternoon. Highs in the lower 80s. Chance of rain 30%. Sunday night, partly cloudy. A slight chance of showers and thunderstorms in the evening. Lows in the lower 60s. Chance of rain 20%. Monday, mostly sunny. Highs in the upper 80s. Monday night, mostly clear. Lows in the upper 50s. Tuesday, sunny. Highs in the mid-80s. For Western Lake Sakakawea, tonight, northwest winds 10 to 20 miles per hour. Mostly clear. Lows in the upper 50s. Thursday, northwest winds 10 to 20 miles per hour. Sunny. Highs in the mid-80s. For Eastern Lake Sakakawea, tonight, southwest winds 10 to 15 miles per hour shifting to the west in the late evening and overnight. Slight chance of thunderstorms. Mostly clear. Lows in the upper 50s. Thursday, northwest winds 10 to 20 miles per hour. Sunny. Highs in the lower 80s. For Northern Lake Oahe, tonight, south winds 10 to 15 miles per hour shifting to the west early in the morning. Slight chance of thunderstorms in the evening. Slight chance of showers in the late evening and overnight. Partly cloudy. Lows in the lower 60s. Thursday, northwest winds 10 to 20 miles per hour. Sunny. Highs in the mid-80s. Here are the weather conditions at 7 p.m. Central Daylight Time. Bismarck, partly sunny. Temperature 86 degrees, relative humidity 32%. Wind south at 7 miles an hour. Pressure 29.85 inches and falling. Minden, partly sunny. 82 degrees, relative humidity 44%. Wind southwest at 10 miles an hour. Hazen, mostly sunny. 84 degrees, relative humidity 21%. Wind southwest at 10 miles an hour. Harvey, partly sunny. 82 degrees, relative humidity 39%. Wind south at 7 miles an hour. Minot, partly sunny. 86 degrees, relative humidity 29%. Wind west at 13 miles an hour. Dickinson, sunny. 87 degrees, relative humidity 24%. Wind northwest at 13 miles an hour. Elsewhere around North Dakota, it was 87 at Garrison. It was sunny, with a temperature of 85 at Williston, 79 at Jamestown, and 82 at Fargo. It was partly sunny, with a temperature of 81 at Grand Forks, and 79 at Devil's Lake. In northern South Dakota,

It was sunny. It was 83 at Mobridge and 78 at Aberdeen. In eastern Montana, it was sunny. It was 89 at Miles City, 87 at Glendive, and 88 at Sydney. Once again, at Bismarck, the temperature was 86 degrees under partly sunny skies. Here are the weather conditions at 7 p.m. Central Daylight Time. Bismarck, mostly sunny. Temperature 86 degrees, relative humidity 32%. Wind south at 7 miles an hour. Pressure 29.85 inches and falling. Mendham, mostly sunny. 82 degrees, relative humidity 44%. Wind southwest at 10 miles an hour. Hazen, mostly sunny. 84 degrees, relative humidity 21%. Wind southwest at 10 miles an hour. Harvey, partly sunny. 82 degrees, relative humidity 39%. Wind south at 7 miles an hour. Minot, partly sunny. 86 degrees, relative humidity 29%. Wind west at 13 miles an hour. Dickinson, mostly sunny. 87 degrees, relative humidity 24%. Wind northwest at 13 miles an hour. Elsewhere around North Dakota, it was 87 at Garrison. It was sunny, with a temperature of 85 at Williston, 79 at Jamestown, and 82 at Fargo. It was partly sunny, with a temperature of 81 at Grand Forks, and 79 at Devil's Lake. In northern South Dakota, it was sunny. It was 83 at Mobridge, and 78 at Aberdeen. In eastern Montana, it was sunny. It was 89 at Miles City, 87 at Glendive, and 88 at Sydney. Once again, at Bismarck, the temperature was 86 degrees under mostly sunny skies. The regional weather forecast from your National Weather Service office in Bismarck. There is a 20% chance of isolated to scattered showers and thunderstorms today. The risk for severe weather is very low, but a few storms may become strong in central North Dakota this afternoon and evening. Seasonable temperatures are favored to continue into next week, with highs mostly in the 80s. Mostly dry Thursday through Saturday, then low chances for showers and thunderstorms return to close out the weekend. The detailed forecast for North Dakota, rest of the afternoon, partly cloudy. Slight chance of showers and thunderstorms west and central. Highs in the upper 70s to upper 80s. Tonight, partly cloudy. Slight chance of showers and thunderstorms central and east. Lows in the mid-50s to low 60s. Thursday, mostly sunny. Highs mostly in the upper 70s to upper 80s. Thursday night, mostly clear. Lows in the 50s. Friday, mostly sunny. Highs mostly in the upper 70s to upper 80s. Here is the forecast for the Bismarck Mendham listening area. Rest of today, mostly sunny with a slight chance of showers and thunderstorms. Highs in the upper 80s. South winds around 10 miles per hour. Chance of rain 20%. Tonight, partly cloudy. A slight chance of showers and thunderstorms in the evening. Lows around 60. South winds 5 to 10 miles per hour, becoming west after midnight. Chance of rain 20%. Thursday, sunny. Highs in the mid-80s. Northwest winds 5 to 10 miles per hour, increasing to around 15 miles per hour in the afternoon. Thursday night, mostly clear. Lows in the upper 50s. North winds 5 to 10 miles per hour with gusts up to 20 miles per hour, becoming east after midnight. Friday, sunny. Highs in the mid-80s. East winds around 5 miles per hour, becoming north 5 to 15 miles per hour in the afternoon. Friday night, mostly clear. Lows in the mid-50s. Saturday, sunny. Highs in the lower 80s. Saturday night, increasing clouds. Lows in the upper 50s. Sunday, mostly cloudy with a chance of showers in the morning, then partly sunny with a slight chance of showers and thunderstorms in the afternoon. Highs in the lower 80s. Chance of rain 30%. Sunday night, partly cloudy. A slight chance of showers and thunderstorms in the evening. Lows in the lower 60s. Chance of rain 20%. Monday, mostly sunny. Highs in the upper 80s. Monday night, mostly clear.

lows in the upper 50s. Tuesday, sunny. Highs in the mid-80s. For Western Lake Sakakawea, tonight, northwest winds 10 to 20 miles per hour. Mostly clear. Lows in the upper 50s. Thursday, northwest winds 10 to 20 miles per hour. Sunny. Highs in the mid-80s. For Eastern Lake Sakakawea, tonight, southwest winds 10 to 15 miles per hour shifting to the west in the late evening and overnight. Slight chance of thunderstorms. Mostly clear. Lows in the upper 50s. Thursday, northwest winds 10 to 20 miles per hour. Sunny. Highs in the lower 80s. For Northern Lake Oahe, tonight, south winds 10 to 15 miles per hour shifting to the west early in the morning. Slight chance of thunderstorms in the evening. Slight chance of showers in the late evening and overnight. Partly cloudy. Lows in the lower 60s. Thursday, northwest winds 10 to 20 miles per hour. Sunny. Highs in the mid-80s. Here are the weather conditions at 7 p.m. Central Daylight Time. Bismarck, mostly sunny. Temperature 86 degrees, relative humidity 32%. Wind south at 7 miles an hour. Pressure 29.85 inches and falling. Mendham, mostly sunny. 82 degrees, relative humidity 44%. Wind southwest at 10 miles an hour. Hazen, mostly sunny. 84 degrees, relative humidity 21%. Wind southwest at 10 miles an hour. Harvey, partly sunny. 82 degrees, relative humidity 39%. Wind south at 7 miles an hour. Minot, partly sunny. 86 degrees, relative humidity 29%. Wind west at 13 miles an hour. Dickinson, mostly sunny. 87 degrees, relative humidity 24%. Wind northwest at 13 miles an hour. Elsewhere around North Dakota, it was 87 at Garrison. It was sunny, with a temperature of 85 at Williston, 79 at Jamestown, and 82 at Fargo. It was partly sunny, with a temperature of 81 at Grand Forks, and 79 at Devil's Lake. In northern South Dakota, it was sunny. It was 83 at Mobridge, and 78 at Aberdeen. In eastern Montana, it was sunny. It was 89 at Miles City, 87 at Glendive, and 88 at Sydney. Once again, at Bismarck, the temperature was 86 degrees under mostly sunny skies. The regional weather forecast from your National Weather Service office in Bismarck. There is a 20% chance of isolated to scattered showers and thunderstorms today. The risk for severe weather is very low, but a few storms may become strong in central North Dakota this afternoon and evening. Seasonable temperatures are favored to continue into next week, with highs mostly in the 80s. Mostly dry Thursday through Saturday, then low chances for showers and thunderstorms return to close out the weekend. The detailed forecast for North Dakota, rest of the afternoon, partly cloudy. Slight chance of showers and thunderstorms west and central. Highs in the upper 70s to upper 80s. Tonight, partly cloudy. Slight chance of showers and thunderstorms central and east. Lows in the mid-50s to low 60s. Thursday, mostly sunny. Highs mostly in the upper 70s to upper 80s. Thursday night, mostly clear. Lows in the 50s. Friday, mostly sunny. Highs mostly in the upper 70s to upper 80s. Here is the forecast for the Bismarck Mendham listening area. Rest of today, mostly sunny with a slight chance of showers and thunderstorms. Highs in the upper 80s. South winds around 10 miles per hour. Chance of rain 20%. Tonight, partly cloudy. A slight chance of showers and thunderstorms in the evening. Lows around 60. South winds 5 to 10 miles per hour, becoming west after midnight. Chance of rain 20%. Thursday, sunny. Highs in the mid-80s. Northwest winds 5 to 10 miles per hour, increasing to around 15 miles per hour in the afternoon. Thursday night, mostly clear. Lows in the upper 50s. North winds 5 to 10 miles per hour with gusts up to 20 miles per hour, becoming east after midnight. Friday, sunny.

highs in the mid-80s. East winds around 5 miles per hour, becoming north 5 to 15 miles per hour in the afternoon. Friday night, mostly clear. Lows in the mid-50s. Saturday, sunny. Highs in the lower 80s. Saturday night, increasing clouds. Lows in the upper 50s. Sunday, mostly cloudy with a chance of showers in the morning, then partly sunny with a slight chance of showers and thunderstorms in the afternoon. Highs in the lower 80s. Chance of rain 30%. Sunday night, partly cloudy. A slight chance of showers and thunderstorms in the evening. Lows in the lower 60s. Chance of rain 20%. Monday, mostly sunny. Highs in the upper 80s. Monday night, mostly clear. Lows in the upper 50s. Tuesday, sunny. Highs in the mid-80s. For Western Lake Sakakawea, tonight, northwest winds 10 to 20 miles per hour. Mostly clear. Lows in the upper 50s. Thursday, northwest winds 10 to 20 miles per hour. Sunny. Highs in the mid-80s. For Eastern Lake Sakakawea, tonight, southwest winds 10 to 15 miles per hour shifting to the west in the late evening and overnight. Slight chance of thunderstorms. Mostly clear. Lows in the upper 50s. Thursday, northwest winds 10 to 20 miles per hour. Sunny. Highs in the lower 80s. For Northern Lake Oahe, tonight, south winds 10 to 15 miles per hour shifting to the west early in the morning. Slight chance of thunderstorms in the evening. Slight chance of showers in the late evening and overnight. Partly cloudy. Lows in the lower 60s. Thursday, northwest winds 10 to 20 miles per hour. Sunny. Highs in the mid-80s. Here are the weather conditions at 7 p.m. Central Daylight Time. Bismarck, mostly sunny. Temperature 86 degrees, relative humidity 32%. Wind south at 7 miles an hour. Pressure 29.85 inches and falling. Mendham, mostly sunny. 82 degrees, relative humidity 44%. Wind southwest at 10 miles an hour. Hazen, mostly sunny. 84 degrees, relative humidity 21%. Wind southwest at 10 miles an hour. Harvey, partly sunny. 82 degrees, relative humidity 39%. Wind south at 7 miles an hour. Minot, partly sunny. 86 degrees, relative humidity 29%. Wind west at 13 miles an hour. Dickinson, mostly sunny. 87 degrees, relative humidity 24%. Wind northwest at 13 miles an hour. Elsewhere around North Dakota, it was 87 at Garrison. It was sunny, with a temperature of 85 at Williston, 79 at Jamestown, and 82 at Fargo. It was partly sunny, with a temperature of 81 at Grand Forks, and 79 at Devil's Lake. In northern South Dakota, it was sunny. It was 83 at Mobridge, and 78 at Aberdeen. In eastern Montana, it was sunny. It was 89 at Miles City, 87 at Glendive, and 88 at Sydney. Once again, at Bismarck, the temperature was 86 degrees under mostly sunny skies. The regional weather forecast from your National Weather Service office in Bismarck. There is a 20% chance of isolated to scattered showers and thunderstorms today. The risk for severe weather is very low, but a few storms may become strong in central North Dakota this afternoon and evening. Seasonable temperatures are favored to continue into next week, with highs mostly in the 80s. Mostly dry Thursday through Saturday, then low chances for showers and thunderstorms return to close out the weekend. The detailed forecast for North Dakota, rest of the afternoon, partly cloudy. Slight chance of showers and thunderstorms west and central. Highs in the upper 70s to upper 80s. Tonight, partly cloudy. Slight chance of showers and thunderstorms central and east. Lows in the mid-50s to low 60s. Thursday, mostly sunny. Highs mostly in the upper 70s to upper 80s. Thursday night, mostly clear. Lows in the 50s. Friday, mostly sunny. Highs mostly in the upper 70s to upper 80s. Here is the forecast for the Bismarck-Mendham listening area.

Rest of today, mostly sunny with a slight chance of showers and thunderstorms. Highs in the upper 80s. South winds around 10 miles per hour. Chance of rain 20%. Tonight, partly cloudy. A slight chance of showers and thunderstorms in the evening. Lows around 60. South winds 5 to 10 miles per hour, becoming west after midnight. Chance of rain 20%. Thursday, sunny. Highs in the mid-80s. Northwest winds 5 to 10 miles per hour, increasing to around 15 miles per hour in the afternoon. Thursday night, mostly clear. Lows in the upper 50s. North winds 5 to 10 miles per hour with gusts up to 20 miles per hour, becoming east after midnight. Friday, sunny. Highs in the mid-80s. East winds around 5 miles per hour, becoming north 5 to 15 miles per hour in the afternoon. Friday night, mostly clear. Lows in the mid-50s. Saturday, sunny. Highs in the lower 80s. Saturday night, increasing clouds. Lows in the upper 50s. Sunday, mostly cloudy with a chance of showers in the morning, then partly sunny with a slight chance of showers and thunderstorms in the afternoon. Highs in the lower 80s. Chance of rain 30%. Sunday night, partly cloudy. A slight chance of showers and thunderstorms in the evening. Lows in the lower 60s. Chance of rain 20%. Monday, mostly sunny. Highs in the upper 80s. Monday night, mostly clear. Lows in the upper 50s. Tuesday, sunny. Highs in the mid-80s. For Western Lake Sakakawea, tonight, northwest winds 10 to 20 miles per hour. Mostly clear. Lows in the upper 50s. Thursday, northwest winds 10 to 20 miles per hour. Sunny. Highs in the mid-80s. For Eastern Lake Sakakawea, tonight, southwest winds 10 to 15 miles per hour shifting to the west in the late evening and overnight. Slight chance of thunderstorms. Mostly clear. Lows in the upper 50s. Thursday, northwest winds 10 to 20 miles per hour. Sunny. Highs in the lower 80s. For Northern Lake Oahe, tonight, south winds 10 to 15 miles per hour shifting to the west early in the morning. Slight chance of thunderstorms in the evening. Slight chance of showers in the late evening and overnight. Partly cloudy. Lows in the lower 60s. Thursday, northwest winds 10 to 20 miles per hour. Sunny. Highs in the mid-80s. Here are the weather conditions at 7 p.m. Central Daylight Time. Bismarck, mostly sunny. Temperature 86 degrees, relative humidity 32%. Wind south at 7 miles an hour. Pressure 29.85 inches and falling. Mendham, mostly sunny. 82 degrees, relative humidity 44%. Wind southwest at 10 miles an hour. Hazen, mostly sunny. 84 degrees, relative humidity 21%. Wind southwest at 10 miles an hour. Harvey, partly sunny. 82 degrees, relative humidity 39%. Wind south at 7 miles an hour. Minot, partly sunny. 86 degrees, relative humidity 29%. Wind west at 13 miles an hour. Dickinson, mostly sunny. 87 degrees, relative humidity 24%. Wind northwest at 13 miles an hour. Elsewhere around North Dakota, it was 87 at Garrison. It was sunny, with a temperature of 85 at Williston, 79 at Jamestown, and 82 at Fargo. It was partly sunny, with a temperature of 81 at Grand Forks, and 79 at Devil's Lake. In northern South Dakota, it was sunny. It was 83 at Mobridge, and 78 at Aberdeen. In eastern Montana, it was sunny. It was 89 at Miles City, 87 at Glendive, and 88 at Sydney. Once again, at Bismarck, the temperature was 86 degrees under mostly sunny skies. 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Providing weather information 24 hours a day from your National Weather Service office in Bismarck. The regional weather forecast from your National Weather Service office in Bismarck.

there is a 20% chance of isolated to scattered showers and thunderstorms today. The risk for severe weather is very low, but a few storms may become strong in central North Dakota this afternoon and evening. Seasonable temperatures are favored to continue into next week, with highs mostly in the 80s. Mostly dry Thursday through Saturday, then low chances for showers and thunderstorms return to close out the weekend. The detailed forecast for North Dakota, rest of the afternoon, partly cloudy. Slight chance of showers and thunderstorms west and central. Highs in the upper 70s to upper 80s. Tonight, partly cloudy. Slight chance of showers and thunderstorms central and east. Lows in the mid-50s to low 60s. Thursday, mostly sunny. Highs mostly in the upper 70s to upper 80s. Thursday night, mostly clear. Lows in the 50s. Friday, mostly sunny. Highs mostly in the upper 70s to upper 80s. Here is the forecast for the Bismarck, Minden listening area. Rest of today, mostly sunny with a slight chance of showers and thunderstorms. Highs in the upper 80s. South winds around 10 miles per hour. Chance of rain 20%. Tonight, partly cloudy. A slight chance of showers and thunderstorms in the evening. Lows around 60. South winds 5 to 10 miles per hour, becoming west after midnight. Chance of rain 20%. Thursday, sunny. Highs in the mid-80s. Northwest winds 5 to 10 miles per hour, increasing to around 15 miles per hour in the afternoon. Thursday night, mostly clear. Lows in the upper 50s. Miles per hour, increasing to around 15 miles per hour in the afternoon. Thursday night, mostly clear. Lows in the upper 50s. North winds 5 to 10 miles per hour with gusts up to 20 miles per hour, becoming east after midnight. Friday, sunny. Highs in the mid-80s. East winds around 5 miles per hour, becoming north 5 to 15 miles per hour in the afternoon. Friday night, mostly clear. Lows in the mid-50s. Saturday, sunny. Highs in the lower 80s. Saturday night, increasing clouds. Lows in the upper 50s. Sunday, mostly cloudy with a chance of showers in the morning, then partly sunny with a slight chance of showers and thunderstorms in the afternoon. Highs in the lower 80s. Chance of rain 30%. Sunday night, partly cloudy. A slight chance of showers and thunderstorms in the evening. Lows in the lower 60s. Chance of rain 20%. Monday, mostly sunny. Highs in the upper 80s. Monday night, mostly clear. Lows in the upper 50s. Tuesday, sunny. Highs in the mid-80s. For Western Lake Sakakawea, tonight, northwest winds 10 to 20 miles per hour. Mostly clear. Lows in the upper 50s. Thursday, northwest winds 10 to 20 miles per hour. Sunny. Highs in the mid-80s. For Eastern Lake Sakakawea, tonight, southwest winds 10 to 15 miles per hour shifting to the west in the late evening and overnight. Slight chance of thunderstorms. Mostly clear. Lows in the upper 50s. Thursday, northwest winds 10 to 20 miles per hour. Sunny. Highs in the lower 80s. For Northern Lake Oahe, tonight, south winds 10 to 15 miles per hour shifting to the west early in the morning. Slight chance of thunderstorms in the evening. Slight chance of showers in the late evening and overnight. Partly cloudy. Lows in the lower 60s. Thursday, northwest winds 10 to 20 miles per hour. Sunny. Highs in the mid-80s. Here are the weather conditions at 7 p.m. Central Daylight Time. Bismarck, mostly sunny. Temperature 86 degrees, relative humidity 32%. Wind south at 7 miles an hour. Pressure 29.85 inches and falling. Minden, mostly sunny. 82 degrees, relative humidity 44%. Wind southwest at 10 miles an hour. Hazen, mostly sunny. 84 degrees, relative humidity 21%. Wind southwest at 10 miles an hour. Harvey, partly sunny. 82 degrees, relative humidity 39%. Wind south at 7 miles an hour. Minot.

partly sunny. 86 degrees, relative humidity 29%. Wind west at 13 miles an hour. Dickinson, mostly sunny. 87 degrees, relative humidity 24%. Wind northwest at 13 miles an hour. Elsewhere around North Dakota, it was 87 at Garrison. It was sunny, with a temperature of 85 at Williston, 79 at Jamestown, and 82 at Fargo. It was partly sunny, with a temperature of 81 at Grand Forks, and 79 at Devil's Lake. In northern South Dakota, it was sunny. It was 83 at Mobridge, and 78 at Aberdeen. In eastern Montana, it was sunny. It was 89 at Miles City, 87 at Glendive, and 88 at Sydney. Once again, at Bismarck, the temperature was 86 degrees under mostly sunny skies. The regional weather forecast from your National Weather Service office in Bismarck. There is a 20% chance of isolated to scattered showers and thunderstorms today. The risk for severe weather is very low, but a few storms may become strong in central North Dakota this afternoon and evening. Seasonable temperatures are favored to continue into next week, with highs mostly in the 80s. Mostly dry Thursday through Saturday, then low chances for showers and thunderstorms return to close out the weekend. The detailed forecast for North Dakota, rest of the afternoon, partly cloudy. Slight chance of showers and thunderstorms west and central. Highs in the upper 70s to upper 80s. Tonight, partly cloudy. Slight chance of showers and thunderstorms central and east. Lows in the mid-50s to low 60s. Thursday, mostly sunny. Highs mostly in the upper 70s to upper 80s. Thursday night, mostly clear. Lows in the 50s. Friday, mostly sunny. Highs mostly in the upper 70s to upper 80s. Here is the forecast for the Bismarck, Minden listening area. Rest of today, mostly cloudy with a slight chance of showers and thunderstorms. Southwest winds around 5 miles per hour. Chance of rain 20%. Tonight, partly cloudy. A slight chance of showers and thunderstorms in the evening. Lows around 60. South winds around 5 miles per hour, becoming west after midnight. Chance of rain 20%. Thursday, sunny. Highs in the mid-80s. Northwest winds 5 to 10 miles per hour, increasing to around 15 miles per hour in the afternoon. Thursday night, mostly clear. Lows in the upper 50s. North winds 5 to 10 miles per hour with gusts up to 20 miles per hour, becoming east after midnight. Friday, sunny. Highs in the mid-80s. East winds around 5 miles per hour, becoming north 5 to 15 miles per hour in the afternoon. Friday night, mostly clear. Lows in the mid-50s. Saturday, sunny. Highs in the lower 80s. Saturday night, increasing clouds. Lows in the upper 50s. Sunday, mostly cloudy with a chance of showers in the morning, then partly sunny with a slight chance of showers and thunderstorms in the afternoon. Highs in the lower 80s. Chance of rain 30%. Sunday night, partly cloudy. A slight chance of showers and thunderstorms in the evening. Lows in the lower 60s. Chance of rain 20%. Monday, mostly sunny. Highs in the upper 80s. Monday night, mostly clear. Lows in the upper 50s. Tuesday, sunny. Highs in the mid-80s. For Western Lake Sakakawea, tonight, northwest winds 10 to 20 miles per hour. Mostly clear. Lows in the upper 50s. Thursday, northwest winds 10 to 20 miles per hour. Sunny. Highs in the mid-80s. For Eastern Lake Sakakawea, tonight, southwest winds 10 to 15 miles per hour shifting to the west in the late evening and overnight. Slight chance of thunderstorms. Mostly clear. Lows in the upper 50s. Thursday, northwest winds 10 to 20 miles per hour. Sunny. Highs in the lower 80s. For Northern Lake Oahe, tonight, south winds 10 to 15 miles per hour shifting to the west early in the morning. Slight chance of thunderstorms in the evening. Slight chance of showers in the late evening and overnight. Partly cloudy. Lows in the lower 60s.
Thursday, northwest winds 10 to 20 miles per hour. Sunny. Highs in the mid-80s. Here are the weather conditions at 7 p.m. Central Daylight Time. Bismarck, mostly sunny. Temperature 86 degrees, relative humidity 32%. Wind south at 7 miles an hour. Pressure 29.85 inches and falling. Mendham, mostly sunny. 82 degrees, relative humidity 44%. Wind southwest at 10 miles an hour. Hazen, mostly sunny. 84 degrees, relative humidity 21%. Wind southwest at 10 miles an hour. Harvey, partly sunny. 82 degrees, relative humidity 39%. Wind south at 7 miles an hour. Minot, partly sunny. 86 degrees, relative humidity 29%. Wind west at 13 miles an hour. Dickinson, mostly sunny. 87 degrees, relative humidity 24%. Wind northwest at 13 miles an hour. Elsewhere around North Dakota, it was 87 at Garrison. It was sunny, with a temperature of 85 at Williston, 79 at Jamestown, and 82 at Fargo. It was partly sunny, with a temperature of 81 at Grand Forks, and 79 at Devil's Lake. In northern South Dakota, it was sunny. It was 83 at Mobridge, and 78 at Aberdeen. In eastern Montana, it was sunny. It was 89 at Miles City, 87 at Glendive, and 88 at Sydney. Once again, at Bismarck, the temperature was 86 degrees under mostly sunny skies. The regional weather forecast from your National Weather Service office in Bismarck. There is a 20% chance of isolated to scattered showers and thunderstorms today. The risk for severe weather is very low, but a few storms may become strong in central North Dakota this afternoon and evening. Seasonable temperatures are favored to continue into next week, with highs mostly in the 80s. Mostly dry Thursday through Saturday, then low chances for showers and thunderstorms return to close out the weekend. The detailed forecast for North Dakota, rest of the afternoon, partly cloudy. Slight chance of showers and thunderstorms west and central. Highs in the upper 70s to upper 80s. Tonight, partly cloudy. Slight chance of showers and thunderstorms central and east. Lows in the mid-50s to low 60s. Thursday, mostly sunny. Highs mostly in the upper 70s to upper 80s. Thursday night, mostly clear. Lows in the 50s. Friday, mostly sunny. Highs mostly in the upper 70s to upper 80s. Here is the forecast for the Bismarck Mendham listening area. Rest of today, mostly cloudy with a slight chance of showers and thunderstorms. Southwest winds around 5 miles per hour. Chance of rain 20%. Tonight, partly cloudy. A slight chance of showers and thunderstorms in the evening. Lows around 60. South winds around 5 miles per hour, becoming west after midnight. Chance of rain 20%. Thursday, sunny. Highs in the mid-80s. Northwest winds 5 to 10 miles per hour, increasing to around 15 miles per hour in the afternoon. Thursday night, mostly clear. Lows in the upper 50s. North winds 5 to 10 miles per hour with gusts up to 20 miles per hour, becoming east after midnight. Friday, sunny. Highs in the mid-80s. East winds around 5 miles per hour, becoming north 5 to 15 miles per hour in the afternoon. Friday night, mostly clear. Lows in the mid-50s. Saturday, sunny. Highs in the lower 80s. Saturday night, increasing clouds. Lows in the upper 50s. Sunday, mostly cloudy with a chance of showers in the morning, then partly sunny with a slight chance of showers and thunderstorms in the afternoon. Highs in the lower 80s. Chance of rain 30%. Sunday night, partly cloudy. A slight chance of showers and thunderstorms in the evening. Lows in the lower 60s. Chance of rain 20%. Monday, mostly sunny. Highs in the upper 80s. Monday night, mostly clear. Lows in the upper 50s. Tuesday, sunny. Highs in the mid-80s. For western Lake Sakakawea, tonight, northwest winds 10 to 20 miles per hour.
mostly clear. Lows in the upper 50s.

Thursday. Northwest winds 10 to 20 miles per hour. Sunny. Highs in the mid-80s. For eastern Lake Sakakawea, tonight, southwest winds 10 to 15 miles per hour, shifting to the west in the late evening and overnight. Slight chance of thunderstorms. Mostly clear. Lows in the upper 50s. Thursday, northwest winds 10 to 20 miles per hour. Sunny. Highs in the lower 80s. For northern Lake Oahe, tonight, south winds 10 to 15 miles per hour, shifting to the west early in the morning. Slight chance of thunderstorms in the evening. Slight chance of showers in the late evening and overnight. Partly cloudy. Lows in the lower 60s. Thursday, northwest winds 10 to 20 miles per hour. Sunny. Highs in the mid-80s. Here are the weather conditions at 7 p.m. Central Daylight Time. Bismarck, mostly sunny. Temperature 86 degrees, relative humidity 32%. Wind south at 7 miles an hour. Pressure 29.85 inches and falling. Mendon, mostly sunny. 82 degrees, relative humidity 44%. Wind southwest at 10 miles an hour. Hazen, mostly sunny. 84 degrees, relative humidity 21%. Wind southwest at 10 miles an hour. Harvey, partly sunny. 82 degrees, relative humidity 39%. Wind south at 7 miles an hour. Minot, partly sunny. 86 degrees, relative humidity 29%. Wind west at 13 miles an hour. Dickinson, mostly sunny. 87 degrees, relative humidity 24%. Wind northwest at 13 miles an hour. Elsewhere around North Dakota, it was 87 at Garrison. It was sunny, with a temperature of 85 at Williston, 79 at Jamestown, and 82 at Fargo. It was partly sunny, with a temperature of 81 at Grand Forks, and 79 at Devil's Lake. In northern South Dakota, it was sunny. It was 83 at Mobridge, and 78 at Aberdeen. In eastern Montana, it was sunny. It was 89 at Miles City, 87 at Glendive, and 88 at Sydney. Once again, at Bismarck, the temperature was 86 degrees under mostly sunny skies. The regional weather forecast from your National Weather Service office in Bismarck. There is a 20% chance of isolated to scattered showers and thunderstorms today. The risk for severe weather is very low, but a few storms may become strong in central North Dakota this afternoon and evening. Seasonable temperatures are favored to continue into next week, with highs mostly in the 80s. Mostly dry Thursday through Saturday, then low chances for showers and thunderstorms return to close out the weekend. The detailed forecast for North Dakota, rest of the afternoon, partly cloudy. Slight chance of showers and thunderstorms west and central. Highs in the upper 70s to upper 80s. Tonight, partly cloudy. Slight chance of showers and thunderstorms central and east. Lows in the mid-50s to low 60s. Thursday, mostly sunny. Highs mostly in the upper 70s to upper 80s. Thursday night, mostly clear. Lows in the 50s. Friday, mostly sunny. Highs mostly in the upper 70s to upper 80s. Here is the forecast for the Bismarck Mendon listening area. Rest of today, mostly cloudy with a slight chance of showers and thunderstorms. Southwest winds around 5 miles per hour. Chance of rain 20%. Tonight, partly cloudy. A slight chance of showers and thunderstorms in the evening. Lows around 60. South winds around 5 miles per hour, becoming west after midnight. Chance of rain 20%. Thursday, sunny. Highs in the mid-80s. Northwest winds 5 to 10 miles per hour, increasing to around 15 miles per hour in the afternoon. Thursday night, mostly clear. Lows in the upper 50s. North winds 5 to 10 miles per hour with gusts up to 20 miles per hour, becoming east after midnight. Friday, sunny. Highs in the mid-80s. East winds around 5 miles per hour, becoming north 5 to 15 miles per hour in the afternoon. Friday night, mostly clear. Lows in the mid-50s. Saturday, sunny. Highs in the lower 80s. Saturday night.

increasing clouds. Lows in the upper 50s. Sunday, mostly cloudy with a chance of showers in the morning, then partly sunny with a slight chance of showers and thunderstorms in the afternoon. Highs in the lower 80s. Chance of rain 30%. Sunday night, partly cloudy. A slight chance of showers and thunderstorms in the evening. Lows in the lower 60s. Chance of rain 20%. Monday, mostly sunny. Highs in the upper 80s. Monday night, mostly clear. Lows in the upper 50s. Tuesday, sunny. Highs in the mid 80s. For Western Lake Sakakawea, tonight, northwest winds 10 to 20 miles per hour. Mostly clear. Lows in the upper 50s. Thursday, northwest winds 10 to 20 miles per hour. Sunny. Highs in the mid 80s. For Eastern Lake Sakakawea, tonight, southwest winds 10 to 15 miles per hour shifting to the west in the late evening and overnight. Slight chance of thunderstorms. Mostly clear. Lows in the upper 50s. Thursday, northwest winds 10 to 20 miles per hour. Sunny. Highs in the lower 80s. For Northern Lake Oahe, tonight, south winds 10 to 15 miles per hour shifting to the west early in the morning. Slight chance of thunderstorms in the evening. Slight chance of showers in the late evening and overnight. Partly cloudy. Lows in the lower 60s. Thursday, northwest winds 10 to 20 miles per hour. Sunny. Highs in the mid 80s. Here are the weather conditions at 7 p.m. Central Daylight Time. Bismarck, mostly sunny. Temperature 86 degrees, relative humidity 32%. Wind south at 7 miles an hour. Pressure 29.85 inches and falling. Mendham, mostly sunny. 82 degrees, relative humidity 44%. Wind southwest at 10 miles an hour. Hazen, mostly sunny. 84 degrees, relative humidity 21%. Wind southwest at 10 miles an hour. Harvey, partly sunny. 82 degrees, relative humidity 39%. Wind south at 7 miles an hour. Minot, partly sunny. 86 degrees, relative humidity 29%. Wind west at 13 miles an hour. Dickinson, mostly sunny. 87 degrees, relative humidity 24%. Wind northwest at 13 miles an hour. Elsewhere around North Dakota, it was 87 at Garrison. It was sunny, with a temperature of 85 at Williston, 79 at Jamestown, and 82 at Fargo. It was partly sunny, with a temperature of 81 at Grand Forks, and 79 at Devil's Lake. In northern South Dakota, it was sunny. It was 83 at Mobridge, and 78 at Aberdeen. In eastern Montana, it was sunny. It was 89 at Miles City, 87 at Glendive, and 88 at Sydney. Once again, at Bismarck, the temperature was 86 degrees under mostly sunny skies. The Bismarck, North Dakota climate summary for this evening, as of 5 p.m., August 19, 2026. Today's high temperature of 88 degrees occurred at 5:25 p.m. The record high is 103 degrees, which was set in 1959. Today's low temperature of 54 degrees occurred at 6:04 a.m. The record low is 38 degrees, which was set in 1895. No precipitation fell today, which leaves the monthly total at 0.90 inches. The total precipitation for the year still stands at 8.62 inches. There were no heating degree days today. The yearly total since July 1st is 3. There were 6 cooling degree days today. The yearly total since January 1st is 623. The normal high temperature for tomorrow is 83 degrees, and the normal low is 55. The record high for tomorrow is 102, which occurred in 2013, and the record low is 34, which occurred in 1907. Sunset tonight is at 8:46 p.m. Sunrise tomorrow is at 6:47 a.m. The regional weather forecast from your National Weather Service office in Bismarck. There is a 20% chance of isolated to scattered showers and thunderstorms today. The risk for severe weather is very low, but a few storms may become strong in central North Dakota this afternoon and evening. Seasonable temperatures are favored to continue into

upper 70s to upper 80s. Here is the forecast for the Bismarck Minden listening area. Rest of today, mostly cloudy with a slight chance of showers and thunderstorms. Southwest winds around 5 miles per hour. Chance of rain 20%. Tonight, partly cloudy. A slight chance of showers and thunderstorms in the evening. Lows around 60. South winds around 5 miles per hour, becoming west after midnight. Chance of rain 20%. Thursday, sunny. Highs in the mid-80s. Northwest winds 5 to 10 miles per hour, increasing to around 15 miles per hour in the afternoon. Thursday night, mostly clear. Lows in the upper 50s. North winds 5 to 10 miles per hour with gusts up to 20 miles per hour, becoming east after midnight. Friday, sunny. Highs in the mid-80s. East winds around 5 miles per hour, becoming north 5 to 15 miles per hour in the afternoon. Friday night, mostly clear. Lows in the mid-50s. Saturday, sunny. Highs in the lower 80s. Saturday night, increasing clouds. Lows in the upper 50s. Sunday, mostly cloudy with a chance of showers in the morning, then partly sunny with a slight chance of showers and thunderstorms in the afternoon. Highs in the lower 80s. Chance of rain 30%. Sunday night, partly cloudy. A slight chance of showers and thunderstorms in the evening. Lows in the lower 60s. Chance of rain 20%. Monday, mostly sunny. Highs in the upper 80s. Monday night, mostly clear. Lows in the upper 50s. Tuesday, sunny. Highs in the mid-80s. For Western Lake Sakakawea, tonight, northwest winds 10 to 20 miles per hour. Mostly clear. Lows in the upper 50s. Thursday, northwest winds 10 to 20 miles per hour. Sunny. Highs in the mid-80s. For Eastern Lake Sakakawea, tonight, southwest winds 10 to 15 miles per hour shifting to the west in the late evening and overnight. Slight chance of thunderstorms. Mostly clear. Lows in the upper 50s. Thursday, northwest winds 10 to 20 miles per hour. Sunny. Highs in the lower 80s. For Northern Lake Oahe, tonight, south winds 10 to 15 miles per hour shifting to the west early in the morning. Slight chance of thunderstorms in the evening. Slight chance of showers in the late evening and overnight. Partly cloudy. Lows in the lower 60s. Thursday, northwest winds 10 to 20 miles per hour. Sunny. Highs in the mid-80s. 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Providing weather information 24 hours a day from your National Weather Service office in Bismarck. Here are the weather conditions at 7 p.m. Central Daylight Time. Bismarck, mostly sunny. Temperature 86 degrees, relative humidity 32%. Wind south at 7 miles an hour. Pressure 29.85 inches and falling. Minden, mostly sunny. 82 degrees, relative humidity 44%. Wind southwest at 10 miles an hour. Hazen, mostly sunny. 84 degrees, relative humidity 21%. Wind southwest at 10 miles an hour. Harvey, partly sunny. 82 degrees, relative humidity 39%. Wind south at 7 miles an hour. Minot, partly sunny. 86 degrees, relative humidity 29%. Wind west at 13 miles an hour. Dickinson, mostly sunny. 87 degrees, relative humidity 24%. Wind northwest at 13 miles an hour. Elsewhere around North Dakota, it was 87 at Garrison. It was sunny, with a temperature of 85 at Williston, 79 at Jamestown, and 82 at Fargo. It was partly sunny, with a temperature of 81 at Grand Forks, and 79 at Devil's Lake. In northern South Dakota, it was sunny. It was 83 at Mobridge, and 78 at Aberdeen. In eastern Montana, it was sunny. It was 89 at Miles City, 87 at Glendive, and 88 at Sydney. Once again, at Bismarck, the temperature was 86 degrees under mostly sunny skies.

The Bismarck, North Dakota climate summary for this evening, as of 5 p.m., August 19, 2026. Today's high temperature of 88 degrees occurred at 5:25 p.m. The record high is 103 degrees, which was set in 1959. Today's low temperature of 54 degrees occurred at 6:04 a.m. The record low is 38 degrees, which was set in 1895. No precipitation fell today, which leaves the monthly total at 0.90 inches. The total precipitation for the year still stands at 8.62 inches. There were no heating degree days today. The yearly total since July 1st is 3. There were 6 cooling degree days today. The yearly total since January 1st is 623. The normal high temperature for tomorrow is 83 degrees, and the normal low is 55. The record high for tomorrow is 102, which occurred in 2013, and the record low is 34, which occurred in 1907. Sunset tonight is at 8:46 p.m. Sunrise tomorrow is at 6:47 a.m. The regional weather forecast from your National Weather Service office in Bismarck. There is a 20% chance of isolated to scattered showers and thunderstorms today. The risk for severe weather is very low, but a few storms may become strong in central North Dakota this afternoon and evening. Seasonable temperatures are favored to continue into next week, with highs mostly in the 80s. Mostly dry Thursday through Saturday, then low chances for showers and thunderstorms return to close out the weekend. The detailed forecast for North Dakota, rest of the afternoon, partly cloudy. Slight chance of showers and thunderstorms west and central. Highs in the upper 70s to upper 80s. Tonight, partly cloudy. Slight chance of showers and thunderstorms central and east. Lows in the mid 50s to low 60s. Thursday, mostly sunny. Highs mostly in the upper 70s to upper 80s. Thursday night, mostly clear. Lows in the 50s. Friday, mostly sunny. Highs mostly in the upper 70s to upper 80s. Here is the forecast for the Bismarck Minden listening area. Rest of today, mostly cloudy with a slight chance of showers and thunderstorms. Southwest winds around 5 miles per hour. Chance of rain 20%. Tonight, partly cloudy. A slight chance of showers and thunderstorms in the evening. Lows around 60. South winds around 5 miles per hour, becoming west after midnight. Chance of rain 20%. Thursday, sunny. Highs in the mid-80s. Northwest winds 5 to 10 miles per hour, increasing to around 15 miles per hour in the afternoon. Thursday night, mostly clear. Lows in the upper 50s. North winds 5 to 10 miles per hour with gusts up to 20 miles per hour, becoming east after midnight. Friday, sunny. Highs in the mid-80s. East winds around 5 miles per hour, becoming north 5 to 15 miles per hour in the afternoon. Friday night, mostly clear. Lows in the mid-50s. Saturday, sunny. Highs in the lower 80s. Saturday night, increasing clouds. Lows in the upper 50s. Sunday, mostly cloudy with a chance of showers in the morning, then partly sunny with a slight chance of showers and thunderstorms in the afternoon. Highs in the lower 80s. Chance of rain 30%. Sunday night, partly cloudy. A slight chance of showers and thunderstorms in the evening. Lows in the lower 60s. Chance of rain 20%. Monday, mostly sunny. Highs in the upper 80s. Monday night, mostly clear. Lows in the upper 50s. Tuesday, sunny. Highs in the mid-80s. For Western Lake Sakakawea, tonight, northwest winds 10 to 20 miles per hour. Mostly clear. Lows in the upper 50s. Thursday, northwest winds 10 to 20 miles per hour. Sunny. Highs in the mid-80s. For Eastern Lake Sakakawea, tonight, southwest winds 10 to 15 miles per hour shifting to the west in the late evening and overnight. Slight chance of thunderstorms. Mostly clear. Lows in the upper 50s. Thursday, northwest winds 10 to 20 miles per hour. Sunny. Highs in the lower 80s. For Northern Lake Oahe, tonight, south winds 10 to 15 miles per hour shifting to the west early in

slight chance of thunderstorms in the evening. Slight chance of showers in the late evening and overnight. Partly cloudy. Lows in the lower 60s. Thursday, northwest winds 10 to 20 miles per hour. Sunny. Highs in the mid-80s. Here are the weather conditions at 8 p.m. Central Daylight Time. Bismarck, partly cloudy. Temperature 84 degrees, relative humidity 35%. Wind south at 8 miles an hour. Pressure 29.84 inches and falling. Mendan, partly cloudy. 81 degrees, relative humidity 50%. Wind southwest at 8 miles an hour. Hazen, partly cloudy. 79 degrees, relative humidity 29%. Wind southwest at 7 miles an hour. Harvey, partly cloudy. 81 degrees, relative humidity 44%. Wind south at 8 miles an hour. Minot, partly cloudy. 82 degrees, relative humidity 34%. Wind west at 9 miles an hour. Dickinson, clear. 80 degrees, relative humidity 34%. Wind west at 7 miles an hour. Elsewhere around North Dakota, it was 83 at Garrison. It was clear, with a temperature of 81 at Williston, 74 at Jamestown, and 79 at Fargo. At Grand Forks, it was mostly cloudy, with a temperature of 76. At Devil's Lake, it was cloudy, with a temperature of 76. In northern South Dakota, it was clear. It was 80 at Mobridge, and 73 at Aberdeen. In eastern Montana, skies ranged from clear to partly cloudy. It was 87 at Miles City, 84 at Glendive, and 86 at Sydney. Once again, at Bismarck, the temperature was 84 degrees under partly cloudy skies. The Bismarck, North Dakota climate summary for this evening, as of 5 p.m., August 19, 2026. Today's high temperature of 88 degrees occurred at 5:25 p.m. The record high is 103 degrees, which was set in 1959. Today's low temperature of 54 degrees occurred at 6:04 a.m. The record low is 38 degrees, which was set in 1895. No precipitation fell today, which leaves the monthly total at 0.90 inches. The total precipitation for the year still stands at 8.62 inches. There were no heating degree days today. The yearly total since July 1st is 3. There were 6 cooling degree days today. The yearly total since January 1st is 623. The normal high temperature for tomorrow is 83 degrees, and the normal low is 55. The record high for tomorrow is 102, which occurred in 2013, and the record low is 34, which occurred in 1907. Sunset tonight is at 8:46 p.m. Sunrise tomorrow is at 6:47 a.m. The regional weather forecast from your National Weather Service office in Bismarck. There is a 20% chance of isolated to scattered showers and thunderstorms today. The risk for severe weather is very low, but a few storms may become strong in central North Dakota this afternoon and evening. Seasonable temperatures are favored to continue into next week, with highs mostly in the 80s. Mostly dry Thursday through Saturday, then low chances for showers and thunderstorms return to close out the weekend. The detailed forecast for North Dakota, rest of the afternoon, partly cloudy. Slight chance of showers and thunderstorms west and central. Highs in the upper 70s to upper 80s. Tonight, partly cloudy. Slight chance of showers and thunderstorms central and east. Lows in the mid-50s to low 60s. Thursday, mostly sunny. Highs mostly in the upper 70s to upper 80s. Thursday night, mostly clear. Lows in the 50s. Friday, mostly sunny. Highs mostly in the upper 70s to upper 80s. Here is the forecast for the Bismarck, Mendon listening area. Rest of today, mostly cloudy with a slight chance of showers and thunderstorms. Southwest winds around 5 miles per hour. Chance of rain 20%. Tonight, partly cloudy. A slight chance of showers and thunderstorms in the evening. Lows around 60. South winds around 5 miles per hour, becoming west after midnight. Chance of rain 20%. Thursday, sunny. Highs in the mid-80s. Northwest.

winds 5 to 10 miles per hour, increasing to around 15 miles per hour in the afternoon. Thursday night, mostly clear. Lows in the upper 50s. North winds 5 to 10 miles per hour with gusts up to 20 miles per hour, becoming east after midnight. Friday, sunny. Highs in the mid-80s. East winds around 5 miles per hour, becoming north 5 to 15 miles per hour in the afternoon. Friday night, mostly clear. Lows in the mid-50s. Saturday, sunny. Highs in the lower 80s. Saturday night, increasing clouds. Lows in the upper 50s. Sunday, mostly cloudy with a chance of showers in the morning, then partly sunny with a slight chance of showers and thunderstorms in the afternoon. Highs in the lower 80s. Chance of rain 30%. Sunday night, partly cloudy. A slight chance of showers and thunderstorms in the evening. Lows in the lower 60s. Chance of rain 20%. Monday, mostly sunny. Highs in the upper 80s. Monday night, mostly clear. Lows in the upper 50s. Tuesday, sunny. Highs in the mid-80s. For Western Lake Sakakawea, tonight, northwest winds 10 to 20 miles per hour. Mostly clear. Lows in the upper 50s. Thursday, northwest winds 10 to 20 miles per hour. Sunny. Highs in the mid-80s. For Eastern Lake Sakakawea, tonight, southwest winds 10 to 15 miles per hour shifting to the west in the late evening and overnight. Slight chance of thunderstorms. Mostly clear. Lows in the upper 50s. Thursday, northwest winds 10 to 20 miles per hour. Sunny. Highs in the lower 80s. For Northern Lake Oahe, tonight, south winds 10 to 15 miles per hour shifting to the west early in the morning. Slight chance of thunderstorms in the evening. Slight chance of showers in the late evening and overnight. Partly cloudy. Lows in the lower 60s. Thursday, northwest winds 10 to 20 miles per hour. Sunny. Highs in the mid-80s. Here are the weather conditions at 8 p.m. Central Daylight Time. Bismarck, partly cloudy. Temperature 84 degrees, relative humidity 35%. Wind south at 8 miles an hour. Pressure 29.84 inches and falling. Mendon, partly cloudy. 81 degrees, relative humidity 50%. Wind southwest at 8 miles an hour. Hazen, partly cloudy. 79 degrees, relative humidity 29%. Wind southwest at 7 miles an hour. Harvey, partly cloudy. 81 degrees, relative humidity 44%. Wind south at 8 miles an hour. Minot, partly cloudy. 82 degrees, relative humidity 34%. Wind west at 9 miles an hour. Dickinson, clear. 80 degrees, relative humidity 34%. Wind west at 7 miles an hour. Elsewhere around North Dakota, it was 83 at Garrison. At Fargo, it was clear, with a temperature of 79. It was partly cloudy, with a temperature of 81 at Williston and 74 at Jamestown. At Grand Forks, it was mostly cloudy, with a temperature of 76. At Devil's Lake, it was cloudy, with a temperature of 76. In northern South Dakota, it was clear. It was 80 at Mobridge and 73 at Aberdeen. In eastern Montana, skies ranged from clear to partly cloudy. It was 87 at Miles City, 84 at Glendive, and 86 at Sydney. Once again, at Bismarck, the temperature was 84 degrees under partly cloudy skies. The Bismarck, North Dakota climate summary for this evening, as of 5 p.m., August 19, 2026. Today's high temperature of 88 degrees occurred at 5:25 p.m. The record high is 103 degrees, which was set in 1959. Today's low temperature of 54 degrees occurred at 6:04 a.m. The record low is 38 degrees, which was set in 1895. No precipitation fell today, which leaves the monthly total at 0.90 inches. The total precipitation for the year still stands at 8.62 inches. There were no heating degree days today. The yearly total since July 1st is 3. There were 6 cooling degree days today. The yearly total

since January 1st to 623. The normal high temperature for tomorrow is 83 degrees, and the normal low is 55. The record high for tomorrow is 102, which occurred in 2013, and the record low is 34, which occurred in 1907. Sunset tonight is at 8:46 p.m. Sunrise tomorrow is at 6:47 a.m. The regional weather forecast from your National Weather Service office in Bismarck. There is a 20% chance of isolated to scattered showers and thunderstorms today. The risk for severe weather is very low, but a few storms may become strong in central North Dakota this afternoon and evening. Seasonable temperatures are favored to continue into next week, with highs mostly in the 80s. Mostly dry Thursday through Saturday, then low chances for showers and thunderstorms return to close out the weekend. The detailed forecast for North Dakota, rest of the afternoon, partly cloudy. Slight chance of showers and thunderstorms west and central. Highs in the upper 70s to upper 80s. Tonight, partly cloudy. Slight chance of showers and thunderstorms central and east. Lows in the mid 50s to low 60s. Thursday, mostly sunny. Highs mostly in the upper 70s to upper 80s. Thursday night, mostly clear. Lows in the 50s. Friday, mostly sunny. Highs mostly in the upper 70s to upper 80s. Here is the forecast for the Bismarck, Minden listening area. Rest of today, mostly cloudy with a slight chance of showers and thunderstorms. Southwest winds around 5 miles per hour. Chance of rain 20%. Tonight, partly cloudy. A slight chance of showers and thunderstorms in the evening. Lows around 60. South winds around 5 miles per hour, becoming west after midnight. Chance of rain 20%. Thursday, sunny. Highs in the mid-80s. Northwest winds 5 to 10 miles per hour, increasing to around 15 miles per hour in the afternoon. Thursday night, mostly clear. Lows in the upper 50s. North winds 5 to 10 miles per hour with gusts up to 20 miles per hour, becoming east after midnight. Friday, sunny. Highs in the mid-80s. East winds around 5 miles per hour, becoming north 5 to 15 miles per hour in the afternoon. Friday night, mostly clear. Lows in the mid-50s. Saturday, sunny. Highs in the lower 80s. Saturday night, increasing clouds. Lows in the upper 50s. Sunday, mostly cloudy with a chance of showers in the morning, then partly sunny with a slight chance of showers and thunderstorms in the afternoon. Highs in the lower 80s. Chance of rain 30%. Sunday night, partly cloudy. A slight chance of showers and thunderstorms in the evening. Lows in the lower 60s. Chance of rain 20%. Monday, mostly sunny. Highs in the upper 80s. Monday night, mostly clear. Lows in the upper 50s. Tuesday, sunny. Highs in the mid-80s. For Western Lake Sakakawea, tonight, northwest winds 10 to 20 miles per hour. Mostly clear. Lows in the upper 50s. Thursday, northwest winds 10 to 20 miles per hour. Sunny. Highs in the mid-80s. For Eastern Lake Sakakawea, tonight, southwest winds 10 to 15 miles per hour shifting to the west in the late evening and overnight. Slight chance of thunderstorms. Mostly clear. Lows in the upper 50s. Thursday, northwest winds 10 to 20 miles per hour. Sunny. Highs in the lower 80s. For Northern Lake Oahe, tonight, south winds 10 to 15 miles per hour shifting to the west early in the morning. Slight chance of thunderstorms in the evening. Slight chance of showers in the late evening and overnight. Partly cloudy. Lows in the lower 60s. Thursday, northwest winds 10 to 20 miles per hour. Sunny. Highs in the mid-80s. Here are the weather conditions at 8 p.m. Central Daylight Time. Bismarck, partly cloudy. Temperature 84 degrees, relative humidity 35%. Wind south at 8 miles an hour. Pressure 29.84 inches and falling. Minden, partly cloudy. 81 degrees, relative humidity 50%. Wind southwest at 8 miles an hour. Hazen, partly

cloudy. 79 degrees, relative humidity 29%. Wind southwest at 7 miles an hour. Harvey, partly cloudy. 81 degrees, relative humidity 44%. Wind south at 8 miles an hour. Minot, partly cloudy. 82 degrees, relative humidity 34%. Wind west at 9 miles an hour. Dickinson, clear. 80 degrees, relative humidity 34%. Wind west at 7 miles an hour. Elsewhere around North Dakota, it was 83 at Garrison. At Fargo, it was clear, with a temperature of 79. It was partly cloudy, with a temperature of 81 at Williston and 74 at Jamestown. At Grand Forks, it was mostly cloudy, with a temperature of 76. At Devil's Lake, it was cloudy, with a temperature of 76. In northern South Dakota, it was clear. It was 80 at Mobridge and 73 at Aberdeen. In eastern Montana, skies ranged from clear to partly cloudy. It was 87 at Miles City, 84 at Glendive, and 86 at Sydney. Once again, at Bismarck, the temperature was 84 degrees under partly cloudy skies. The Bismarck, North Dakota climate summary for this evening, as of 5 p.m., August 19, 2026. Today's high temperature of 88 degrees occurred at 5:25 p.m. The record high is 103 degrees, which was set in 1959. Today's low temperature of 54 degrees occurred at 6:04 a.m. The record low is 38 degrees, which was set in 1895. No precipitation fell today, which leaves the monthly total at 0.90 inches. The total precipitation for the year still stands at 8.62 inches. There were no heating degree days today. The yearly total since July 1st is 3. There were 6 cooling degree days today. The yearly total since January 1st is 623. The normal high temperature for tomorrow is 83 degrees, and the normal low is 55. The record high for tomorrow is 102, which occurred in 2013, and the record low is 34, which occurred in 1907. Sunset tonight is at 8:46 p.m. Sunrise tomorrow is at 6:47 a.m. The regional weather forecast from your National Weather Service office in Bismarck. There is a 20% chance of isolated to scattered showers and thunderstorms today. The risk for severe weather is very low, but a few storms may become strong in central North Dakota this afternoon and evening. Seasonable temperatures are favored to continue into next week, with highs mostly in the 80s. Mostly dry Thursday through Saturday, then low chances for showers and thunderstorms return to close out the weekend. The detailed forecast for North Dakota, rest of the afternoon, partly cloudy. Slight chance of showers and thunderstorms west and central. Highs in the upper 70s to upper 80s. Tonight, partly cloudy. Slight chance of showers and thunderstorms central and east. Lows in the mid 50s to low 60s. Thursday, mostly sunny. Highs mostly in the upper 70s to upper 80s. Thursday night, mostly clear. Lows in the 50s. Friday, mostly sunny. Highs mostly in the upper 70s to upper 80s. Here is the forecast for the Bismarck, Minden listening area. Rest of today, mostly cloudy with a slight chance of showers and thunderstorms. Southwest winds around 5 miles per hour. Chance of rain 20%. Tonight, partly cloudy. A slight chance of showers and thunderstorms in the evening. Lows around 60. South winds around 5 miles per hour, becoming west after midnight. Chance of rain 20%. Thursday, sunny. Highs in the mid-80s. Northwest winds 5 to 10 miles per hour, increasing to around 15 miles per hour in the afternoon. Thursday night, mostly clear. Lows in the upper 50s. North winds 5 to 10 miles per hour with gusts up to 20 miles per hour, becoming east after midnight. Friday, sunny. Highs in the mid-80s. East winds around 5 miles per hour, becoming north 5 to 15 miles per hour in the afternoon. Friday night, mostly clear. Lows in the mid-50s. Saturday, sunny. Highs in the lower 80s. Saturday night, increasing clouds. Lows in the upper 50s. Sunday, mostly

cloudy with a chance of showers in the morning, then partly sunny with a slight chance of showers and thunderstorms in the afternoon. Highs in the lower 80s. Chance of rain 30%. Sunday night, partly cloudy. A slight chance of showers and thunderstorms in the evening. Lows in the lower 60s. Chance of rain 20%. Monday, mostly sunny. Highs in the upper 80s. Monday night, mostly clear. Lows in the upper 50s. Tuesday, sunny. Highs in the mid 80s. For Western Lake Sakakawea, tonight, northwest winds 10 to 20 miles per hour. Mostly clear. Lows in the upper 50s. Thursday, northwest winds 10 to 20 miles per hour. Sunny. Highs in the mid 80s. For Eastern Lake Sakakawea, tonight, southwest winds 10 to 15 miles per hour shifting to the west in the late evening and overnight. Slight chance of thunderstorms. Mostly clear. Lows in the upper 50s. Thursday, northwest winds 10 to 20 miles per hour. Sunny. Highs in the lower 80s. For Northern Lake Oahe, tonight, south winds 10 to 15 miles per hour shifting to the west early in the morning. Slight chance of thunderstorms in the evening. Slight chance of showers in the late evening and overnight. Partly cloudy. Lows in the lower 60s. Thursday, northwest winds 10 to 20 miles per hour. Sunny. Highs in the mid 80s. Here are the weather conditions at 8 p.m. Central Daylight Time. Bismarck, partly cloudy. Temperature 84 degrees, relative humidity 35%. Wind south at 8 miles an hour. Pressure 29.84 inches and falling. Mendan, partly cloudy. 81 degrees, relative humidity 50%. Wind southwest at 8 miles an hour. Hazen, partly cloudy. 79 degrees, relative humidity 29%. Wind southwest at 7 miles an hour. Harvey, partly cloudy. 81 degrees, relative humidity 44%. Wind south at 8 miles an hour. Minot, partly cloudy. 82 degrees, relative humidity 34%. Wind west at 9 miles an hour. Dickinson, clear. 80 degrees, relative humidity 34%. Wind west at 7 miles an hour. Elsewhere around North Dakota, it was 83 at Garrison. At Fargo, it was clear, with a temperature of 79. It was partly cloudy, with a temperature of 81 at Williston and 74 at Jamestown. At Grand Forks, it was mostly cloudy, with a temperature of 76. At Devil's Lake, it was cloudy, with a temperature of 76. In northern South Dakota, it was clear. It was 80 at Mobridge and 73 at Aberdeen. In eastern Montana, skies ranged from clear to partly cloudy. It was 87 at Miles City, 84 at Glendive, and 86 at Sydney. Once again, at Bismarck, the temperature was 84 degrees under partly cloudy skies. 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Providing weather information 24 hours a day from your National Weather Service office in Bismarck. The Bismarck, North Dakota climate summary for this evening, as of 5 p.m., August 19, 2026. Today's high temperature of 88 degrees occurred at 5:25 p.m. The record high is 103 degrees, which was set in 1959. Today's low temperature of 54 degrees occurred at 6:04 a.m. The record low is 38 degrees, which was set in 1895. No precipitation fell today, which leaves the monthly total at 0.90 inches. The total precipitation for the year still stands at 8.62 inches. There were no heating degree days today. The yearly total since July 1st is 3. There were 6 cooling degree days today. The yearly total since January 1st is 623. The normal high temperature for tomorrow is 83 degrees, and the normal low is 55. The record high for tomorrow is 102, which occurred in 2013, and the record low is 34, which occurred in 1907. Sunset tonight is at 8:46 p.m. Sunrise tomorrow is at 6:47 a.m. The regional weather forecast from your National Weather Service

office in Bismarck. There is a 20% chance of isolated to scattered showers and thunderstorms today. The risk for severe weather is very low, but a few storms may become strong in central North Dakota this afternoon and evening. Seasonable temperatures are favored to continue into next week, with highs mostly in the 80s. Mostly dry Thursday through Saturday, then low chances for showers and thunderstorms return to close out the weekend. The detailed forecast for North Dakota, rest of the afternoon, partly cloudy. Slight chance of showers and thunderstorms west and central. Highs in the upper 70s to upper 80s. Tonight, partly cloudy. Slight chance of showers and thunderstorms central and east. Lows in the mid-50s to low 60s. Thursday, mostly sunny. Highs mostly in the upper 70s to upper 80s. Thursday night, mostly clear. Lows in the 50s. Friday, mostly sunny. Highs mostly in the upper 70s to upper 80s. Here is the forecast for the Bismarck, Minden listening area. Rest of today, mostly cloudy with a slight chance of showers and thunderstorms. Southwest winds around 5 miles per hour. Forecast for the Bismarck, Minden listening area. Rest of today, mostly cloudy with a slight chance of showers and thunderstorms. Southwest winds around 5 miles per hour. Chance of rain 20%. Tonight, partly cloudy. A slight chance of showers and thunderstorms in the evening. Lows around 60. South winds around 5 miles per hour, becoming west after midnight. Chance of rain 20%. Thursday, sunny. Highs in the mid-80s. Northwest winds 5 to 10 miles per hour, increasing to around 15 miles per hour in the afternoon. Thursday night, mostly clear. Lows in the upper 50s. North winds 5 to 10 miles per hour with gusts up to 20 miles per hour, becoming east after midnight. Friday, sunny. Highs in the mid-80s. East winds around 5 miles per hour, becoming north 5 to 15 miles per hour in the afternoon. Friday night, mostly clear. Lows in the mid-50s. Saturday, sunny. Highs in the lower 80s. Saturday night, increasing clouds. Lows in the upper 50s. Sunday, mostly cloudy with a chance of showers in the morning, then partly sunny with a slight chance of showers and thunderstorms in the afternoon. Highs in the lower 80s. Chance of rain 30%. Sunday night, partly cloudy. A slight chance of showers and thunderstorms in the evening. Lows in the lower 60s. Chance of rain 20%. Monday, mostly sunny. Highs in the upper 80s. Monday night, mostly clear. Lows in the upper 50s. Tuesday, sunny. Highs in the mid-80s. For Western Lake Sakakawea, tonight, northwest winds 10 to 20 miles per hour. Mostly clear. Lows in the upper 50s. Thursday, northwest winds 10 to 20 miles per hour. Sunny. Highs in the mid-80s. For Eastern Lake Sakakawea, tonight, southwest winds 10 to 15 miles per hour shifting to the west in the late evening and overnight. Slight chance of thunderstorms. Mostly clear. Lows in the upper 50s. Thursday, northwest winds 10 to 20 miles per hour. Sunny. Highs in the lower 80s. For Northern Lake Oahe, tonight, south winds 10 to 15 miles per hour shifting to the west early in the morning. Slight chance of thunderstorms in the evening. Slight chance of showers in the late evening and overnight. Partly cloudy. Lows in the lower 60s. Thursday, northwest winds 10 to 20 miles per hour. Sunny. Highs in the mid-80s. Here are the weather conditions at 8 p.m. Central Daylight Time. Bismarck, partly cloudy. Temperature 84 degrees, relative humidity 35%. Wind south at 8 miles an hour. Pressure 29.84 inches and falling. Minden, partly cloudy. 81 degrees, relative humidity 50%. Wind southwest at 8 miles an hour. Hazen, partly cloudy. 79 degrees, relative humidity 29%. Wind southwest at 7 miles an hour. Harvey, partly cloudy. 81 degrees, relative humidity 44%. Wind south

miles an hour. Minot, partly cloudy. 82 degrees, relative humidity 34%. Wind west at 9 miles an hour. Dickinson, clear. 80 degrees, relative humidity 34%. Wind west at 7 miles an hour. Elsewhere around North Dakota, it was 83 at Garrison. At Fargo, it was clear, with a temperature of 79. It was partly cloudy, with a temperature of 81 at Williston and 74 at Jamestown. At Grand Forks, it was mostly cloudy, with a temperature of 76. At Devil's Lake, it was cloudy, with a temperature of 76. In northern South Dakota, it was clear. It was 80 at Mobridge and 73 at Aberdeen. In eastern Montana, skies ranged from clear to partly cloudy. It was 87 at Miles City, 84 at Glendive, and 86 at Sydney. Once again, at Bismarck, the temperature was 84 degrees under partly cloudy skies. The Bismarck, North Dakota climate summary for this evening, as of 5 p.m., August 19, 2026. Today's high temperature of 88 degrees occurred at 5:25 p.m. The record high is 103 degrees, which was set in 1959. Today's low temperature of 54 degrees occurred at 6:04 a.m. The record low is 38 degrees, which was set in 1895. No precipitation fell today, which leaves the monthly total at 0.90 inches. The total precipitation for the year still stands at 8.62 inches. There were no heating degree days today. The yearly total since July 1st is 3. There were 6 cooling degree days today. The yearly total since January 1st is 623. The normal high temperature for tomorrow is 83 degrees, and the normal low is 55. The record high for tomorrow is 102, which occurred in 2013, and the record low is 34, which occurred in 1907. Sunset tonight is at 8:46 p.m. Sunrise tomorrow is at 6:47 a.m. The regional weather forecast from your National Weather Service office in Bismarck. There is a 20% chance of isolated to scattered showers and thunderstorms today. The risk for severe weather is very low, but a few storms may become strong in central North Dakota this afternoon and evening. Seasonable temperatures are favored to continue into next week, with highs mostly in the 80s. Mostly dry Thursday through Saturday, then low chances for showers and thunderstorms return to close out the weekend. The detailed forecast for North Dakota, rest of the afternoon, partly cloudy. Slight chance of showers and thunderstorms west and central. Highs in the upper 70s to upper 80s. Tonight, partly cloudy. Slight chance of showers and thunderstorms central and east. Lows in the mid 50s to low 60s. Thursday, mostly sunny. Highs mostly in the upper 70s to upper 80s. Thursday night, mostly clear. Lows in the 50s. Friday, mostly sunny. Highs mostly in the upper 70s to upper 80s. Here is the forecast for the Bismarck, Minden listening area. Rest of today, mostly cloudy with a slight chance of showers and thunderstorms. Southwest winds around 5 miles per hour. Chance of rain 20%. Tonight, partly cloudy. A slight chance of showers and thunderstorms in the evening. Lows around 60. South winds around 5 miles per hour, becoming west after midnight. Chance of rain 20%. Thursday, sunny. Highs in the mid-80s. Northwest winds 5 to 10 miles per hour, increasing to around 15 miles per hour in the afternoon. Thursday night, mostly clear. Lows in the upper 50s. North winds 5 to 10 miles per hour with gusts up to 20 miles per hour, becoming east after midnight. Friday, sunny. Highs in the mid-80s. East winds around 5 miles per hour, becoming north 5 to 15 miles per hour in the afternoon. Friday night, mostly clear. Lows in the mid-50s. Saturday, sunny. Highs in the lower 80s. Saturday night, increasing clouds. Lows in the upper 50s. Sunday, mostly cloudy with a chance of showers in the morning, then partly sunny with a slight chance of showers and thunderstorms in the afternoon. Highs in the lower 80s. Chance of rain 30%. Sunday night, partly cloudy. A slight chance of showers and

storms in the evening. Lows in the lower 60s. Chance of rain 20%. Monday, mostly sunny. Highs in the upper 80s. Monday night, mostly clear. Lows in the upper 50s. Tuesday, sunny. Highs in the mid-80s. For Western Lake Sakakawea, tonight, northwest winds 10 to 20 miles per hour. Mostly clear. Lows in the upper 50s. Thursday, northwest winds 10 to 20 miles per hour. Sunny. Highs in the mid-80s. For Eastern Lake Sakakawea, tonight, southwest winds 10 to 15 miles per hour shifting to the west in the late evening and overnight. Slight chance of thunderstorms. Mostly clear. Lows in the upper 50s. Thursday, northwest winds 10 to 20 miles per hour. Sunny. Highs in the lower 80s. For Northern Lake Oahe, tonight, south winds 10 to 15 miles per hour shifting to the west early in the morning. Slight chance of thunderstorms in the evening. Slight chance of showers in the late evening and overnight. Partly cloudy. Lows in the lower 60s. Thursday, northwest winds 10 to 20 miles per hour. Sunny. Highs in the mid-80s. Here are the weather conditions at 8 p.m. Central Daylight Time. Bismarck, partly cloudy. Temperature 84 degrees, relative humidity 35%. Wind south at 8 miles an hour. Pressure 29.84 inches and falling. Mendham, partly cloudy. 81 degrees, relative humidity 50%. Wind southwest at 8 miles an hour. Hazen, partly cloudy. 79 degrees, relative humidity 29%. Wind southwest at 7 miles an hour. Harvey, partly cloudy. 81 degrees, relative humidity 44%. Wind south at 8 miles an hour. Minot, partly cloudy. 82 degrees, relative humidity 34%. Wind west at 9 miles an hour. Dickinson, clear. 80 degrees, relative humidity 34%. Wind west at 7 miles an hour. Elsewhere around North Dakota, it was 83 at Garrison. At Fargo, it was clear, with a temperature of 79. It was partly cloudy, with a temperature of 81 at Williston and 74 at Jamestown. At Grand Forks, it was mostly cloudy, with a temperature of 76. At Devil's Lake, it was cloudy, with a temperature of 76. In northern South Dakota, it was clear. It was 80 at Mobridge, and 73 at Aberdeen. In eastern Montana, skies ranged from clear to partly cloudy. It was 87 at Miles City, 84 at Glendive, and 86 at Sydney. Once again, at Bismarck, the temperature was 84 degrees under partly cloudy skies. The Bismarck, North Dakota climate summary for this evening, as of 5 p.m., August 19, 2026. Today's high temperature of 88 degrees occurred at 5:25 p.m. The record high is 103 degrees, which was set in 1959. Today's low temperature of 54 degrees occurred at 6:04 a.m. The record low is 38 degrees, which was set in 1895. No precipitation fell today, which leaves the monthly total at 0.90 inches. The total precipitation for the year still stands at 8.62 inches. There were no heating degree days today. The yearly total since July 1st is 3. There were 6 cooling degree days today. The yearly total since January 1st is 623. The normal high temperature for tomorrow is 83 degrees, and the normal low is 55. The record high for tomorrow is 102, which occurred in 2013, and the record low is 34, which occurred in 1907. Sunset tonight is at 8:46 p.m. Sunrise tomorrow is at 6:47 a.m. The regional weather forecast from your National Weather Service office in Bismarck. There is a 20% chance of isolated to scattered showers and thunderstorms today. The risk for severe weather is very low, but a few storms may become strong in central North Dakota this afternoon and evening. Seasonable temperatures are favored to continue into next week, with highs mostly in the 80s. Mostly dry Thursday through Saturday, then low chances for showers and thunderstorms return to close out the weekend.
the detailed forecast for North Dakota. Rest of the afternoon, partly cloudy. Slight chance of showers and thunderstorms west and central. Highs in the upper 70s to upper 80s. Tonight, partly cloudy. Slight chance of showers and thunderstorms central and east. Lows in the mid 50s to low 60s. Thursday, mostly sunny. Highs mostly in the upper 70s to upper 80s. Thursday night, mostly clear. Lows in the 50s. Friday, mostly sunny. Highs mostly in the upper 70s to upper 80s. For Western Lake Sakakawea, tonight, northwest winds 10 to 20 miles per hour. Mostly clear. Lows in the upper 50s. Thursday, northwest winds 10 to 20 miles per hour. Sunny. Highs in the mid 80s. For Eastern Lake Sakakawea, tonight, southwest winds 10 to 15 miles per hour shifting to the west in the late evening and overnight. Slight chance of thunderstorms. Mostly clear. Lows in the upper 50s. Thursday, northwest winds 10 to 20 miles per hour. Sunny. Highs in the lower 80s. For Northern Lake Oahe, tonight, south winds 10 to 15 miles per hour shifting to the west early in the morning. Slight chance of thunderstorms in the evening. Slight chance of showers in the late evening and overnight. Partly cloudy. Lows in the lower 60s. Thursday, northwest winds 10 to 20 miles per hour. Sunny. Highs in the mid 80s. Here are the weather conditions at 8 p.m. Central Daylight Time. Bismarck, partly cloudy. Temperature 84 degrees, relative humidity 35%. Wind south at 8 miles an hour. Pressure 29.84 inches and falling. Mendham, partly cloudy. 81 degrees, relative humidity 50%. Wind southwest at 8 miles an hour. Hazen, partly cloudy. 79 degrees, relative humidity 29%. Wind southwest at 7 miles an hour. Harvey, partly cloudy. 81 degrees, relative humidity 44%. Wind south at 8 miles an hour. Minot, partly cloudy. 82 degrees, relative humidity 34%. Wind west at 9 miles an hour. Dickinson, clear. 80 degrees, relative humidity 34%. Wind west at 7 miles an hour. Elsewhere around North Dakota, it was 83 at Garrison. At Fargo, it was clear, with a temperature of 79. It was partly cloudy, with a temperature of 81 at Williston and 74 at Jamestown. At Grand Forks, it was mostly cloudy, with a temperature of 76. At Devil's Lake, it was cloudy, with a temperature of 76. In northern South Dakota, it was clear. It was 80 at Mobridge, and 73 at Aberdeen. In eastern Montana, skies ranged from clear to partly cloudy. It was 87 at Miles City, 84 at Glendive, and 86 at Sydney. Once again, at Bismarck, the temperature was 84 degrees under partly cloudy skies. The Bismarck, North Dakota climate summary for this evening, as of 5 p.m., August 19, 2026. Today's high temperature of 88 degrees occurred at 5:25 p.m. The record high is 103 degrees, which was set in 1959. Today's low temperature of 54 degrees occurred at 6:04 a.m. The record low is 38 degrees, which was set in 1895. No precipitation fell today, which leaves the monthly total at 0.90 inches. The total precipitation for the year still stands at 8.62 inches. There were no heating degree days today. The yearly total since July 1st is 3. There were 6 cooling degree days today. The yearly total since January 1st is 623. The normal high temperature for tomorrow is 83 degrees, and the normal low is 55. The record high for tomorrow is 102, which occurred in 2013, and the record low is 34, which occurred in 1907. Sunset tonight is at 8:46 p.m. Sunrise tomorrow is at 6:47 a.m. The regional weather forecast from your National Weather Service office in Bismarck. There is a 20% chance of isolated to scattered showers and thunderstorms today.
The risk for severe weather is very low, but a few storms may become strong in central North Dakota this afternoon and evening. Seasonable temperatures are favored to continue into next week.

with highs mostly in the 80s. Mostly dry Thursday through Saturday, then low chances for showers and thunderstorms return to close out the weekend. The detailed forecast for North Dakota, rest of the afternoon, partly cloudy. Slight chance of showers and thunderstorms west and central. Highs in the upper 70s to upper 80s. Tonight, partly cloudy. Slight chance of showers and thunderstorms central and east. Lows in the mid-50s to low 60s. Thursday, mostly sunny. Highs mostly in the upper 70s to upper 80s. Thursday night, mostly clear. Lows in the 50s. Friday, mostly sunny. Highs mostly in the upper 70s to upper 80s. For Western Lake Sakakawea, tonight, northwest winds 10 to 20 miles per hour. Mostly clear. Lows in the upper 50s. Thursday, northwest winds 10 to 20 miles per hour. Sunny. Highs in the mid-80s. For Eastern Lake Sakakawea, tonight, southwest winds 10 to 15 miles per hour shifting to the west in the late evening and overnight. Slight chance of thunderstorms. Mostly clear. Lows in the upper 50s. Thursday, northwest winds 10 to 20 miles per hour. Sunny. Highs in the lower 80s. For Northern Lake Oahe, tonight, south winds 10 to 15 miles per hour shifting to the west early in the morning. Slight chance of thunderstorms in the evening. Slight chance of showers in the late evening and overnight. Partly cloudy. Lows in the lower 60s. Thursday, northwest winds 10 to 20 miles per hour. Sunny. Highs in the mid-80s. Here are the weather conditions at 8 p.m. Central Daylight Time. Bismarck, partly cloudy. Temperature 84 degrees, relative humidity 35%. Wind south at 8 miles an hour. Pressure 29.84 inches and falling. Mendon, partly cloudy. 81 degrees, relative humidity 50%. Wind southwest at 8 miles an hour. Hazen, partly cloudy. 79 degrees, relative humidity 29%. Wind southwest at 7 miles an hour. Harvey, partly cloudy. 81 degrees, relative humidity 44%. Wind south at 8 miles an hour. Minot, partly cloudy. 82 degrees, relative humidity 34%. Wind west at 9 miles an hour. Dickinson, clear. 80 degrees, relative humidity 34%. Wind west at 7 miles an hour. Elsewhere around North Dakota, it was 83 at Garrison. At Fargo, it was clear, with a temperature of 79. It was partly cloudy, with a temperature of 81 at Williston and 74 at Jamestown. At Grand Forks, it was mostly cloudy, with a temperature of 76. At Devil's Lake, it was cloudy, with a temperature of 76. In northern South Dakota, it was clear. It was 80 at Mobridge and 73 at Aberdeen. In eastern Montana, skies ranged from clear to partly cloudy. It was 87 at Miles City, 84 at Glendive, and 86 at Sydney. Once again, at Bismarck, the temperature was 84 degrees under partly cloudy skies. The Bismarck, North Dakota climate summary for this evening, as of 5 p.m., August 19, 2026. Today's high temperature of 88 degrees occurred at 5:25 p.m. The record high is 103 degrees, which was set in 1959. Today's low temperature of 54 degrees occurred at 6:04 a.m. The record low is 38 degrees, which was set in 1895. No precipitation fell today, which leaves the monthly total at 0.90 inches. The total precipitation for the year still stands at 8.62 inches. There were no heating degree days today. The yearly total since July 1st is 3. There were 6 cooling degree days today. The yearly total since January 1st is 623. The normal high temperature for tomorrow is 83 degrees, and the normal low is 55. The record high for tomorrow is 102, which occurred in 2013, and the record low is 34, which occurred in 1907. Sunset tonight is at 8:46 p.m. Sunrise tomorrow is at 6:47 a.m. The regional weather forecast from your National Weather Service office in Bismarck. There is a 20% chance of

highs mostly in the upper 70s to upper 80s. Thursday night, mostly clear. Lows in the 50s. Friday, mostly sunny. Highs mostly in the upper 70s to upper 80s. For Western Lake Sakakawea, tonight, northwest winds 10 to 20 miles per hour. Mostly clear. Lows in the upper 50s. Thursday, northwest winds 10 to 20 miles per hour. Sunny. Highs in the mid 80s. For Eastern Lake Sakakawea, tonight, southwest winds 10 to 15 miles per hour shifting to the west in the late evening and overnight. Slight chance of thunderstorms. Mostly clear. Lows in the upper 50s. Thursday, northwest winds 10 to 20 miles per hour. Sunny. Highs in the lower 80s. For Northern Lake Oahe, tonight, south winds 10 to 15 miles per hour shifting to the west early in the morning. Slight chance of thunderstorms in the evening. Slight chance of showers in the late evening and overnight. Partly cloudy. Lows in the lower 60s. Thursday, northwest winds 10 to 20 miles per hour. Sunny. Highs in the mid 80s. Here are the weather conditions at 8 p.m. Central Daylight Time. Bismarck, partly cloudy. Temperature 84 degrees, relative humidity 35%. Wind south at 8 miles an hour. Pressure 29.84 inches and falling. Mendan, partly cloudy. 81 degrees, relative humidity 50%. Wind southwest at 8 miles an hour. Hazen, partly cloudy. 79 degrees, relative humidity 29%. Wind southwest at 7 miles an hour. Harvey, partly cloudy. 81 degrees, relative humidity 44%. Wind south at 8 miles an hour. Minot, partly cloudy. 82 degrees, relative humidity 34%. Wind west at 9 miles an hour. Dickinson, clear. 80 degrees, relative humidity 34%. Wind west at 7 miles an hour. Elsewhere around North Dakota, it was 83 at Garrison. At Fargo, it was clear, with a temperature of 79. It was partly cloudy, with a temperature of 81 at Williston and 74 at Jamestown. At Grand Forks, it was mostly cloudy, with a temperature of 76. At Devil's Lake, it was cloudy, with a temperature of 76. In northern South Dakota, it was clear. It was 80 at Mobridge and 73 at Aberdeen. In eastern Montana, skies ranged from clear to partly cloudy. It was 87 at Miles City, 84 at Glendive, and 86 at Sydney. Once again, at Bismarck, the temperature was 84 degrees under partly cloudy skies. 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Providing weather information 24 hours a day from your National Weather Service office in Bismarck. The Bismarck, North Dakota climate summary for this evening, as of 5 p.m., August 19, 2026. Today's high temperature of 88 degrees occurred at 5:25 p.m. The record high is 103 degrees, which was set in 1959. Today's low temperature of 54 degrees occurred at 6:04 a.m. The record low is 38 degrees, which was set in 1895. No precipitation fell today, which leaves the monthly total at 0.90 inches. The total precipitation for the year still stands at 8.62 inches. There were no heating degree days today. The yearly total since July 1st is 3. There were 6 cooling degree days today. The yearly total since January 1st is 623. The normal high temperature for tomorrow is 83 degrees, and the normal low is 55. The record high for tomorrow is 102, which occurred in 2013, and the record low is 34, which occurred in 1907. Sunset tonight is at 8:46 p.m. Sunrise tomorrow is at 6:47 a.m. For Western Lake Sakakawea, tonight, northwest winds 10 to 20 miles per hour. Mostly clear. Lows in the upper 50s. Thursday, northwest winds 10 to 20 miles per hour. Sunny. Highs in the mid 80s. For Eastern Lake Sakakawea, tonight, southwest winds 10 to 15 miles per hour shifting to the west in the late

evening and overnight. Slight chance of thunderstorms. Mostly clear. Lows in the upper 50s. Thursday, northwest winds 10 to 20 miles per hour. Sunny. Highs in the lower 80s. For northern Lake Oahe, tonight, south winds 10 to 15 miles per hour shifting to the west early in the morning. Slight chance of thunderstorms in the evening. Slight chance of showers in the late evening and overnight. Partly cloudy. Lows in the lower 60s. Thursday, northwest winds 10 to 20 miles per hour. Sunny. Highs in the mid-80s. Here are the weather conditions at 9 p.m. Central Daylight Time. Bismarck, partly cloudy. Temperature 78 degrees, relative humidity 43%. Pressure 29.84 inches and steady. Mendon, partly cloudy. 77 degrees, relative humidity 57%. Wind south at 7 miles an hour. Hazen, clear. 73 degrees, relative humidity 38%. Harvey, partly cloudy. 75 degrees, relative humidity 57%. Wind south at 8 miles an hour. Minot, clear. 77 degrees, relative humidity 37%. Wind west at 6 miles an hour. Dickinson, partly cloudy. 76 degrees, relative humidity 43%. Wind northwest at 7 miles an hour. Elsewhere around North Dakota, at Grand Forks, rain was falling, with a temperature of 74. It was 72 at Garrison. At Fargo, it was clear, with a temperature of 77. It was partly cloudy, with a temperature of 73 at Jamestown, and 73 at Devil's Lake. At Williston, it was mostly cloudy, with a temperature of 75. In northern South Dakota, it was clear. It was 77 at Mobridge, and 68 at Aberdeen. In eastern Montana, skies ranged from clear to partly cloudy. It was 80 at Miles City, 77 at Glendive, and 79 at Sydney. Once again, at Bismarck, the temperature was 78 degrees under partly cloudy skies. The Bismarck, North Dakota climate summary for this evening, as of 5 p.m., August 19, 2026. Today's high temperature of 88 degrees occurred at 5:25 p.m. The record high is 103 degrees, which was set in 1959. Today's low temperature of 54 degrees occurred at 6:04 a.m. The record low is 38 degrees, which was set in 1895. No precipitation fell today, which leaves the monthly total at 0.90 inches. The total precipitation for the year still stands at 8.62 inches. There were no heating degree days today. The yearly total since July 1st is 3. There were 6 cooling degree days today. The yearly total since January 1st is 623. The normal high temperature for tomorrow is 83 degrees, and the normal low is 55. The record high for tomorrow is 102, which occurred in 2013, and the record low is 34, which occurred in 1907. Sunset tonight is at 8:46 p.m. Sunrise tomorrow is at 6:47 a.m. For Western Lake Sakakawea, tonight, northwest winds 10 to 20 miles per hour. Mostly clear. Lows in the upper 50s. Thursday, northwest winds 10 to 20 miles per hour. Sunny. Highs in the mid-80s. For Eastern Lake Sakakawea, tonight, southwest winds 10 to 15 miles per hour shifting to the west in the late evening and overnight. Slight chance of thunderstorms. Mostly clear. Lows in the upper 50s. Thursday, northwest winds 10 to 20 miles per hour. Sunny. Highs in the lower 80s. For northern Lake Oahe, tonight, south winds 10 to 15 miles per hour shifting to the west early in the morning. Slight chance of thunderstorms in the evening. Slight chance of showers in the late evening and overnight. Partly cloudy. Lows in the lower 60s. Thursday, northwest winds 10 to 20 miles per hour. Sunny. Highs in the mid-80s. Here are the weather conditions at 9 p.m. Central Daylight Time. Bismarck, partly cloudy. Temperature 78 degrees, relative humidity 43%. Pressure 29.84 inches and steady. Mendon, partly cloudy.

77 degrees, relative humidity 57%. Wind south at 7 miles an hour. Hazen, clear. 73 degrees, relative humidity 38%. Harvey, partly cloudy. 75 degrees, relative humidity 57%. Wind south at 8 miles an hour. Minot, clear. 77 degrees, relative humidity 37%. Wind west at 6 miles an hour. Dickinson, partly cloudy. 76 degrees, relative humidity 43%. Wind northwest at 7 miles an hour. Elsewhere around North Dakota, at Grand Forks, rain was falling with a temperature of 74. It was 72 at Garrison. At Fargo, it was clear with a temperature of 77. It was partly cloudy with a temperature of 73 at Jamestown and 73 at Devil's Lake. At Williston, it was mostly

77 at Mobridge and 68 at Aberdeen. In eastern Montana, skies ranged from clear to partly cloudy. It was 80 at Miles City, 77 at Glendive, and 79 at Sydney. Once again, at Bismarck, the temperature was 78 degrees under partly cloudy skies. The Bismarck, North Dakota climate summary for this evening, as of 5 p.m., August 19, 2026. Today's high temperature of 88 degrees occurred at 5:25 p.m. The record high is 103 degrees, which was set in 1959. Today's low temperature of 54 degrees occurred at 6:04 a.m. The record low is 38 degrees, which was set in 1895. No precipitation fell today, which leaves the monthly total at 0.90 inches. The total precipitation for the year still stands at 8.62 inches. There were no heating degree days today. The yearly total since July 1st is 3. There were 6 cooling degree days today. The yearly total since January 1st is 623. The normal high temperature for tomorrow is 83 degrees, and the normal low is 55. The record high for tomorrow is 102, which occurred in 2013, and the record low is 34, which occurred in 1907. Sunset tonight is at 8:46 p.m. Sunrise tomorrow is at 6:47 a.m. For Western Lake Sakakawea, tonight, northwest winds 10 to 20 miles per hour. Mostly clear. Lows in the upper 50s. Thursday, northwest winds 10 to 20 miles per hour. Sunny. Highs in the mid-80s. For Eastern Lake Sakakawea, tonight, southwest winds 10 to 15 miles per hour shifting to the west in the late evening and overnight. Slight chance of thunderstorms. Mostly clear. Lows in the upper 50s. Thursday, northwest winds 10 to 20 miles per hour. Sunny. Highs in the lower 80s. For Northern Lake Oahe, tonight, south winds 10 to 15 miles per hour shifting to the west early in the morning. Slight chance of thunderstorms in the evening. Slight chance of showers in the late evening and overnight. Partly cloudy. Lows in the lower 60s. Thursday, northwest winds 10 to 20 miles per hour. Sunny. Highs in the mid-80s. Here are the weather conditions at 9 p.m. Central Daylight Time. Bismarck, partly cloudy. Temperature 78 degrees, relative humidity 43%. Pressure 29.84 inches and steady. Mendham, partly cloudy. 77 degrees, relative humidity 57%. Wind south at 7 miles an hour. Hazen, clear. 73 degrees, relative humidity 38%. Harvey, partly cloudy. 75 degrees, relative humidity 57%. Wind south at 8 miles an hour. Minot, clear. 77 degrees, relative humidity 37%. Wind west at 6 miles an hour. Dickinson, partly cloudy. 76 degrees, relative humidity 43%. Wind northwest at 7 miles an hour. Elsewhere around North Dakota, at Grand Forks, rain was falling, with a temperature of 74. It was 72 at Garrison. At Fargo, it was clear, with a temperature of 77. It was mostly cloudy, with a temperature of 75 at Williston, 73 at Jamestown, and 73 at Devil's Lake. In northern South Dakota, skies ranged from clear to partly cloudy. It was 77 at Mobridge, and 68 at Aberdeen. In eastern Montana, skies ranged from clear to partly cloudy. It was 80 at Miles City, 77 at Glendive, and 79 at Sydney. Once again, at Bismarck, the temperature was 78 degrees under partly cloudy skies. The Bismarck, North Dakota climate summary for this evening, as of 5 p.m., August 19, 2026. Today's high temperature of 88 degrees occurred at 5:25 p.m. The record high is 103 degrees, which was set in 1959. Today's low temperature of 54 degrees occurred at 6:04 a.m. The record low is 38 degrees, which was set in 1895. No precipitation fell today, which leaves the monthly total at 0.90 inches. The total precipitation for the year still stands at 8.62 inches. There were no heating degree days today.

yearly total since July 1st is 3. There were 6 cooling degree days today. The yearly total since January 1st is 623. The normal high temperature for tomorrow is 83 degrees, and the normal low is 55. The record high for tomorrow is 102, which occurred in 2013, and the record low is 34, which occurred in 1907. Sunset tonight is at 8:46 p.m. Sunrise tomorrow is at 6:47 a.m. For Western Lake Sakakawea, tonight, northwest winds 10 to 20 miles per hour. Mostly clear. Lows in the upper 50s. Thursday, northwest winds 10 to 20 miles per hour. Sunny. Highs in the mid-80s. For Eastern Lake Sakakawea, tonight, southwest winds 10 to 15 miles per hour shifting to the west in the late evening and overnight. Slight chance of thunderstorms. Mostly clear. Lows in the upper 50s. Thursday, northwest winds 10 to 20 miles per hour. Sunny. Highs in the lower 80s. For Northern Lake Oahe, tonight, south winds 10 to 15 miles per hour shifting to the west early in the morning. Slight chance of thunderstorms in the evening. Slight chance of showers in the late evening and overnight. Partly cloudy. Lows in the lower 60s. Thursday, northwest winds 10 to 20 miles per hour. Sunny. Highs in the mid-80s. Here are the weather conditions at 9 p.m. Central Daylight Time. Bismarck, partly cloudy. Temperature 78 degrees, relative humidity 43%. Pressure 29.84 inches and steady. Mendon, partly cloudy. 77 degrees, relative humidity 57%. Wind south at 7 miles an hour. Hazen, clear. 73 degrees, relative humidity 38%. Harvey, partly cloudy. 75 degrees, relative humidity 57%. Wind south at 8 miles an hour. Minot, clear. 77 degrees, relative humidity 37%. Wind west at 6 miles an hour. Dickinson, partly cloudy. 76 degrees, relative humidity 43%. Wind northwest at 7 miles an hour. Elsewhere around North Dakota, at Grand Forks, rain was falling, with a temperature of 74. It was 72 at Garrison. At Fargo, it was clear, with a temperature of 77. It was mostly cloudy, with a temperature of 75 at Williston, 73 at Jamestown, and 73 at Devil's Lake. In northern South Dakota, skies ranged from clear to partly cloudy. It was 77 at Mobridge, and 68 at Aberdeen. In eastern Montana, skies ranged from clear to partly cloudy. It was 80 at Miles City, 77 at Glendive, and 79 at Sydney. Once again, at Bismarck, the temperature was 78 degrees under partly cloudy skies. The Bismarck, North Dakota climate summary for this evening, as of 5 p.m., August 19, 2026. Today's high temperature of 88 degrees occurred at 5:25 p.m. The record high is 103 degrees, which was set in 1959. Today's low temperature of 54 degrees occurred at 6:04 a.m. The record low is 38 degrees, which was set in 1895. No precipitation fell today, which leaves the monthly total at 0.90 inches. The total precipitation for the year still stands at 8.62 inches. There were no heating degree days today. The yearly total since July 1st is 3. There were 6 cooling degree days today. The yearly total since January 1st is 623. The normal high temperature for tomorrow is 83 degrees, and the normal low is 55. The record high for tomorrow is 102, which occurred in 2013, and the record low is 34, which occurred in 1907. Sunset tonight is at 8:46 p.m. Sunrise tomorrow is at 6:47 a.m. For Western Lake Sakakawea, tonight, northwest winds 10 to 20 miles per hour. Mostly clear. Lows in the upper 50s. Thursday, northwest winds 10 to 20 miles per hour. Sunny. Highs in the mid-80s. For Eastern Lake Sakakawea, tonight, southwest winds 10 to 15 miles per hour shifting to the west in the late evening and overnight. Slight chance of thunderstorms.

mostly clear. Lows in the upper 50s. Thursday, northwest winds 10 to 20 miles per hour. Sunny. Highs in the lower 80s. For northern Lake Oahe, tonight, south winds 10 to 15 miles per hour shifting to the west early in the morning. Slight chance of thunderstorms in the evening. Slight chance of showers in the late evening and overnight. Partly cloudy. Lows in the lower 60s. Thursday, northwest winds 10 to 20 miles per hour. Sunny. Highs in the mid-80s. Here are the weather conditions at 9 p.m. Central Daylight Time. Bismarck, partly cloudy. Temperature 78 degrees, relative humidity 43%. Pressure 29.84 inches and steady. Mendon, partly cloudy. 77 degrees, relative humidity 57%. Wind south at 7 miles an hour. Hazen, clear. 73 degrees, relative humidity 38%. Harvey, partly cloudy. 75 degrees, relative humidity 57%. Wind south at 8 miles an hour. Minot, clear. 77 degrees, relative humidity 37%. Wind west at 6 miles an hour. Dickinson, partly cloudy. 76 degrees, relative humidity 43%. Wind northwest at 7 miles an hour. Elsewhere around North Dakota, at Grand Forks, rain was falling with a temperature of 74. It was 72 at Garrison. At Fargo, it was clear with a temperature of 77. It was mostly cloudy with a temperature of 75 at Williston, 73 at Jamestown, and 73 at Devil's Lake. In northern South Dakota, skies ranged from clear to partly cloudy. It was 77 at Mobridge and 68 at Aberdeen. In eastern Montana, skies ranged from clear to partly cloudy. It was 80 at Miles City, 77 at Glendive, and 79 at Sydney. Once again, at Bismarck, the temperature was 78 degrees under partly cloudy skies. The Bismarck, North Dakota climate summary for this evening, as of 5 p.m., August 19, 2026. Today's high temperature of 88 degrees occurred at 5:25 p.m. The record high is 103 degrees, which was set in 1959. Today's low temperature of 54 degrees occurred at 6:04 a.m. The record low is 38 degrees, which was set in 1895. No precipitation fell today, which leaves the monthly total at 0.90 inches. The total precipitation for the year still stands at 8.62 inches. There were no heating degree days today. The yearly total since July 1st is 3. There were 6 cooling degree days today. The yearly total since January 1st is 623. The normal high temperature for tomorrow is 83 degrees, and the normal low is 55. The record high for tomorrow is 102, which occurred in 2013, and the record low is 34, which occurred in 1907. Sunset tonight is at 8:46 p.m. Sunrise tomorrow is at 6:47 a.m. For Western Lake Sakakawea, tonight, northwest winds 10 to 20 miles per hour. Mostly clear. Lows in the upper 50s. Thursday, northwest winds 10 to 20 miles per hour. Sunny. Highs in the mid-80s. For Eastern Lake Sakakawea, tonight, southwest winds 10 to 15 miles per hour shifting to the west in the late evening and overnight. Slight chance of thunderstorms. Mostly clear. Lows in the upper 50s. Thursday, northwest winds 10 to 20 miles per hour. Sunny. Highs in the lower 80s. For northern Lake Oahe, tonight, south winds 10 to 15 miles per hour shifting to the west early in the morning. Slight chance of thunderstorms in the evening. Slight chance of showers in the late evening and overnight. Partly cloudy. Lows in the lower 60s. Thursday, northwest winds 10 to 20 miles per hour. Sunny. Highs in the mid-80s. Here are the weather conditions at 9 p.m. Central Daylight Time. Bismarck, partly cloudy. Temperature 78 degrees, relative humidity 43%. Pressure 29.84 inches and steady. Mendon, partly cloudy. 77 degrees, relative humidity 57%.

south at 7 miles an hour. Hazen, clear. 73 degrees, relative humidity 38%. Harvey, partly cloudy. 75 degrees, relative humidity 57%. Wind south at 8 miles an hour. Minot, clear. 77 degrees, relative humidity 37%. Wind west at 6 miles an hour. Dickinson, partly cloudy. 76 degrees, relative humidity 43%. Wind northwest at 7 miles an hour. Elsewhere around North Dakota, at Grand Forks, rain was falling with a temperature of 74. It was 72 at Garrison. At Fargo, it was clear with a temperature of 77. It was mostly cloudy with a temperature of 75 at Williston, 73 at Jamestown, and 73 at Devil's Lake. In northern South Dakota, skies ranged from clear to partly cloudy. It was 77 at Mobridge and 68 at Aberdeen. In eastern Montana, skies ranged from clear to partly cloudy. It was 80 at Miles City, 77 at Glendive, and 79 at Sydney. Once again, at Bismarck, the temperature was 78 degrees under partly cloudy skies. The Bismarck, North Dakota climate summary for this evening, as of 5 p.m., August 19, 2026. Today's high temperature of 88 degrees occurred at 5:25 p.m. The record high is 103 degrees, which was set in 1959. Today's low temperature of 54 degrees occurred at 6:04 a.m. The record low is 38 degrees, which was set in 1895. No precipitation fell today, which leaves the monthly total at 0.90 inches. The total precipitation for the year still stands at 8.62 inches. There were no heating degree days today. The yearly total since July 1st is 3. There were 6 cooling degree days today. The yearly total since January 1st is 623. The normal high temperature for tomorrow is 83 degrees, and the normal low is 55. The record high for tomorrow is 102, which occurred in 2013, and the record low is 34, which occurred in 1907. Sunset tonight is at 8:46 p.m. Sunrise tomorrow is at 6:47 a.m. For Western Lake Sakakawea, tonight, northwest winds 10 to 20 miles per hour. Mostly clear. Lows in the upper 50s. Thursday, northwest winds 10 to 20 miles per hour. Sunny. Highs in the mid-80s. For Eastern Lake Sakakawea, tonight, southwest winds 10 to 15 miles per hour shifting to the west in the late evening and overnight. Slight chance of thunderstorms. Mostly clear. Lows in the upper 50s. Thursday, northwest winds 10 to 20 miles per hour. Sunny. Highs in the lower 80s. For Northern Lake Oahe, tonight, south winds 10 to 15 miles per hour shifting to the west early in the morning. Slight chance of thunderstorms in the evening. Slight chance of showers in the late evening and overnight. Partly cloudy. Lows in the lower 60s. Thursday, northwest winds 10 to 20 miles per hour. Sunny. Highs in the mid-80s. Here are the weather conditions at 9 p.m. Central Daylight Time. Bismarck, partly cloudy. Temperature 78 degrees, relative humidity 43%. Pressure 29.84 inches and steady. Mendon, partly cloudy. 77 degrees, relative humidity 57%. Wind south at 7 miles an hour. Hazen, clear. 73 degrees, relative humidity 38%. Harvey, partly cloudy. 75 degrees, relative humidity 57%. Wind south at 8 miles an hour. Minot, clear. 77 degrees, relative humidity 37%. Wind west at 6 miles an hour. Dickinson, partly cloudy. 76 degrees, relative humidity 43%. Wind northwest at 7 miles an hour. Elsewhere around North Dakota, at Grand Forks, rain was falling with a temperature of 74. It was 72 at Garrison. At Fargo, it was clear with a temperature of 77. It was mostly cloudy with a temperature of 75 at Williston, 73 at Jamestown, and 73 at Devil's Lake.
In northern South Dakota, skies ranged from clear to partly cloudy. It was 77 at Mobridge and 68 at Aberdeen. In eastern Montana, skies ranged from clear to partly cloudy. It was 80 at Miles City, 77 at Glendive, and 79 at Sydney. Once again, at Bismarck, the temperature was 78 degrees under partly cloudy skies. The Bismarck, North Dakota climate summary for this evening, as of 5 p.m., August 19, 2026. Today's high temperature of 88 degrees occurred at 5:25 p.m. The record high is 103 degrees, which was set in 1959. Today's low temperature of 54 degrees occurred at 6:04 a.m. The record low is 38 degrees, which was set in 1895. No precipitation fell today, which leaves the monthly total at 0.90 inches. The total precipitation for the year still stands at 8.62 inches. There were no heating degree days today. The yearly total since July 1st is 3. There were 6 cooling degree days today. The yearly total since January 1st is 623. The normal high temperature for tomorrow is 83 degrees, and the normal low is 55. The record high for tomorrow is 102, which occurred in 2013, and the record low is 34, which occurred in 1907. Sunset tonight is at 8:46 p.m. Sunrise tomorrow is at 6:47 a.m. This is NOAA Weather Radio Station WXL78 in Bismarck, North Dakota, operating on a frequency of 162.475 MHz. Providing weather information 24 hours a day from your National Weather Service office in Bismarck. For Western Lake Sakakawea, tonight, northwest winds 10 to 20 miles per hour. Mostly clear. Lows in the upper 50s. Thursday, northwest winds 10 to 20 miles per hour. Sunny. Highs in the mid-80s. For Eastern Lake Sakakawea, tonight, southwest winds 10 to 15 miles per hour shifting to the west in the late evening and overnight. Slight chance of thunderstorms. Mostly clear. Lows in the upper 50s. Thursday, northwest winds 10 to 20 miles per hour. Sunny. Highs in the lower 80s. For Northern Lake Oahe, tonight, south winds 10 to 15 miles per hour shifting to the west early in the morning. Slight chance of thunderstorms in the evening. Slight chance of showers in the late evening and overnight. Partly cloudy. Lows in the lower 60s. Thursday, northwest winds 10 to 20 miles per hour. Sunny. Highs in the mid-80s. For Western Lake Sakakawea, rest of tonight, northwest winds around 10 miles per hour. Partly cloudy. Lows in the upper 50s. Thursday, northwest winds 10 to 20 miles per hour. Sunny. Highs in the mid-80s. For Eastern Lake Sakakawea, rest of tonight, west winds around 10 miles per hour. Mostly clear. Lows in the upper 50s. Thursday, northwest winds 10 to 20 miles per hour. Sunny. Highs in the lower 80s. For Northern Lake Oahe, rest of tonight, south winds 10 to 15 miles per hour shifting to the west early in the morning. Slight chance of thunderstorms in the evening. Slight chance of showers in the late evening and overnight. Partly cloudy. Lows in the lower 60s. Thursday, northwest winds 10 to 20 miles per hour. Sunny. Highs in the mid-80s. Here are the weather conditions at 9 p.m. Central Daylight Time. Bismarck, partly cloudy. Temperature 78 degrees, relative humidity 43%. Pressure 29.84 inches and steady. Mendham, partly cloudy. 77 degrees, relative humidity 57%. Wind south at 7 miles an hour. Hazen, clear. 73 degrees, relative humidity 38%. Harvey, partly cloudy. 75 degrees, relative humidity 57 degrees, relative humidity 38%. Harvey, partly cloudy. 75 degrees, relative humidity 57%. Wind south at 8 miles an hour. Minot, clear. 77 degrees, relative humidity 37%. Wind west at 6 miles an hour. Dickinson, partly cloudy. 76 degrees,
Relative humidity 43%.

Winds northwest at 7 miles an hour. Elsewhere around North Dakota, at Grand Forks, rain was falling with a temperature of 74. It was 72 at Garrison. At Fargo, it was clear with a temperature of 77. It was mostly cloudy with a temperature of 75 at Williston, 73 at Jamestown, and 73 at Devil's Lake. In northern South Dakota, skies ranged from clear to partly cloudy. It was 77 at Mobridge and 68 at Aberdeen. In eastern Montana, skies ranged from clear to partly cloudy. It was 80 at Miles City, 77 at Glendive, and 79 at Sydney. Once again, at Bismarck, the temperature was 78 degrees under partly cloudy skies. For Western Lake Sakakawea, rest of tonight, northwest winds around 10 miles per hour. Partly cloudy. Lows in the upper 50s. Thursday, northwest winds 10 to 20 miles per hour. Sunny. Highs in the mid-80s. For Eastern Lake Sakakawea, rest of tonight, west winds around 10 miles per hour. Mostly clear. Lows in the upper 50s. Thursday, northwest winds 10 to 20 miles per hour. Sunny. Highs in the lower 80s. For northern Lake Oahe, rest of tonight, south winds 10 to 15 miles per hour shifting to the west early in the morning. Slight chance of thunderstorms in the evening. Slight chance of showers in the late evening and overnight. Partly cloudy. Lows in the lower 60s. Thursday, northwest winds 10 to 20 miles per hour. Sunny. Highs in the mid-80s. Here are the weather conditions at 9 p.m. Central Daylight Time. Bismarck, partly cloudy. Temperature 78 degrees, relative humidity 43%. Pressure 29.84 inches and steady. Mendon, partly cloudy. 77 degrees, relative humidity 57%. Wind south at 7 miles an hour. Hazen, clear. 73 degrees, relative humidity 38%. Harvey, partly cloudy. 75 degrees, relative humidity 57%. Wind south at 8 miles an hour. Minot, clear. 77 degrees, relative humidity 37%. Wind west at 6 miles an hour. Dickinson, partly cloudy. 76 degrees, relative humidity 43%. Wind northwest at 7 miles an hour. Elsewhere around North Dakota, at Grand Forks, rain was falling with a temperature of 74. It was 72 at Garrison. At Fargo, it was clear with a temperature of 77. It was mostly cloudy with a temperature of 75 at Williston, 73 at Jamestown, and 73 at Devil's Lake. In northern South Dakota, skies ranged from clear to partly cloudy. It was 77 at Mobridge and 68 at Aberdeen. In eastern Montana, skies ranged from clear to partly cloudy. It was 80 at Miles City, 77 at Glendive, and 79 at Sydney. Once again, at Bismarck, the temperature was 78 degrees under partly cloudy skies. For Western Lake Sakakawea, rest of tonight, northwest winds around 10 miles per hour. Partly cloudy. Lows in the upper 50s. Thursday, northwest winds 10 to 20 miles per hour. Sunny. Highs in the mid-80s. For Eastern Lake Sakakawea, rest of tonight, west winds around 10 miles per hour. Mostly clear. Lows in the upper 50s. Thursday, northwest winds 10 to 20 miles per hour. Sunny. Highs in the lower 80s. For northern Lake Oahe, rest of tonight, south winds 10 to 15 miles per hour shifting to the west early in the morning. Slight chance of thunderstorms in the evening. Slight chance of showers in the late evening and overnight. Partly cloudy. Lows in the lower 60s. Thursday, northwest winds 10 to 20 miles per hour. Sunny. Highs in the mid-80s. Here are the weather conditions at 9 p.m. Central Daylight Time. Bismarck, partly cloudy. Temperature 78 degrees, relative humidity 43%. Pressure 29.84 inches and steady. Mendon, partly cloudy. 77 degrees, relative humidity 57%. Wind south at 7 miles an hour.

Hazel, clear. 73 degrees, relative humidity 38%. Harvey, partly cloudy. 75 degrees, relative humidity 57%. Wind south at 8 miles an hour. Minot, clear. 77 degrees, relative humidity 37%. Wind west at 6 miles an hour. Dickinson, partly cloudy. 76 degrees, relative humidity 43%. Wind northwest at 7 miles an hour. Elsewhere around North Dakota, at Grand Forks, rain was falling, with a temperature of 74. It was 72 at Garrison. At Fargo, it was clear, with a temperature of 77. It was mostly cloudy, with a temperature of 75 at Williston, 73 at Jamestown, and 73 at Devil's Lake. In northern South Dakota, skies ranged from clear to partly cloudy. It was 77 at Mobridge, and 68 at Aberdeen. In eastern Montana, skies ranged from clear to partly cloudy. It was 80 at Miles City, 77 at Glendive, and 79 at Sydney. Once again, at Bismarck, the temperature was 78 degrees under partly cloudy skies. Here is the forecast for the Bismarck, Menden listening area. Rest of tonight, partly cloudy. A slight chance of showers and thunderstorms early in the evening. Lows around 60. South winds around 5 miles per hour, becoming west after midnight. Thursday, sunny. Highs in the mid-80s. Northwest winds 5 to 10 miles per hour, increasing to around 15 miles per hour in the afternoon. Thursday night, mostly clear. Lows in the upper 50s. North winds 5 to 10 miles per hour with gusts up to 20 miles per hour, becoming east after midnight. Friday, sunny. Highs in the mid-80s. East winds around 5 miles per hour, becoming north 5 to 15 miles per hour in the afternoon. Friday night, mostly clear. Lows in the mid-50s. North winds 5 to 15 miles per hour, becoming northeast up to 5 miles per hour after midnight. Saturday, sunny. Highs in the lower 80s. Saturday night, increasing clouds. Lows in the upper 50s. Sunday, mostly cloudy with a chance of showers in the morning, then partly sunny with a slight chance of showers and thunderstorms in the afternoon. Highs in the lower 80s. Chance of rain 30%. Sunday night, partly cloudy. A slight chance of showers and thunderstorms in the evening. Lows in the lower 60s. Chance of rain 20%. Monday, mostly sunny. Highs in the upper 80s. Monday night, mostly clear. Lows in the upper 50s. Tuesday, sunny. Highs in the mid-80s. Tuesday night, partly cloudy in the evening, then clearing. Lows in the upper 50s. Wednesday, mostly sunny. Highs in the mid-80s. For Western Lake Sakakawea, rest of tonight, northwest winds around 10 miles per hour. Partly cloudy. Lows in the upper 50s. Thursday, northwest winds 10 to 20 miles per hour. Sunny. Highs in the mid-80s. For Eastern Lake Sakakawea, rest of tonight, west winds around 10 miles per hour. Mostly clear. Lows in the upper 50s. Thursday, northwest winds 10 to 20 miles per hour. Sunny. Highs in the lower 80s. For Northern Lake Oahe, rest of tonight, south winds 10 to 15 miles per hour shifting to the west early in the morning. Slight chance of thunderstorms in the evening. Slight chance of showers in the late evening and overnight. Partly cloudy. Lows in the lower 60s. Thursday, northwest winds 10 to 20 miles per hour. Sunny. Highs in the mid-80s. Here are the weather conditions at 9 p.m. Central Daylight Time. Bismarck, partly cloudy. Temperature 78 degrees, relative humidity 43%. Pressure 29.84 inches and steady. Menden, partly cloudy. 77 degrees, relative humidity 57%. Wind south at 7 miles an hour. Hazel, clear. 73 degrees, relative humidity 38%. Harvey, partly cloudy. 75 degrees, relative humidity 57%. Wind south at 8 miles an hour.

Minot, clear. 77 degrees, relative humidity 37%. Wind west at 6 miles an hour. Dickinson, partly cloudy. 76 degrees, relative humidity 43%. Wind northwest at 7 miles an hour. Elsewhere around North Dakota, at Grand Forks, rain was falling, with a temperature of 74. It was 72 at Garrison. At Fargo, it was clear, with a temperature of 77. It was mostly cloudy, with a temperature of 75 at Williston, 73 at Jamestown, and 73 at Devil's Lake. In northern South Dakota, skies ranged from clear to partly cloudy. It was 77 at Mobridge, and 68 at Aberdeen. In eastern Montana, skies ranged from clear to partly cloudy. It was 80 at Miles City, 77 at Glendive, and 79 at Sydney. Once again, at Bismarck, the temperature was 78 degrees under partly cloudy skies. Here is the forecast for the Bismarck, Minden listening area. Rest of tonight, partly cloudy. A slight chance of showers and thunderstorms early in the evening. Lows around 60. South winds around 5 miles per hour, becoming west after midnight. Thursday, sunny. Highs in the mid-80s. Northwest winds 5 to 10 miles per hour, increasing to around 15 miles per hour in the afternoon. Thursday night, mostly clear. Lows in the upper 50s. North winds 5 to 10 miles per hour with gusts up to 20 miles per hour, becoming east after midnight. Friday, sunny. Highs in the mid-80s. East winds around 5 miles per hour, becoming north 5 to 15 miles per hour in the afternoon. Friday night, mostly clear. Lows in the mid-50s. North winds 5 to 15 miles per hour, becoming northeast up to 5 miles per hour after midnight. Saturday, sunny. Highs in the lower 80s. Saturday night, increasing clouds. Lows in the upper 50s. Sunday, mostly cloudy with a chance of showers in the morning, then partly sunny with a slight chance of showers and thunderstorms in the afternoon. Highs in the lower 80s. Chance of rain 30%. Sunday night, partly cloudy. A slight chance of showers and thunderstorms in the evening. Lows in the lower 60s. Chance of rain 20%. Monday, mostly sunny. Highs in the upper 80s. Monday night, mostly clear. Lows in the upper 50s. Tuesday, sunny. Highs in the mid-80s. Tuesday night, partly cloudy in the evening then clearing. Lows in the upper 50s. Wednesday, mostly sunny. Highs in the mid-80s. For Western Lake Sakakawea, rest of tonight, northwest winds around 10 miles per hour. Partly cloudy. Lows in the upper 50s. Thursday, northwest winds 10 to 20 miles per hour. Sunny. Highs in the mid-80s. For Eastern Lake Sakakawea, rest of tonight, west winds around 10 miles per hour. Mostly clear. Lows in the upper 50s. Thursday, northwest winds 10 to 20 miles per hour. Sunny. Highs in the lower 80s. For Northern Lake Oahe, rest of tonight, south winds 10 to 15 miles per hour shifting to the west early in the morning. Slight chance of thunderstorms in the evening. Slight chance of showers in the late evening and overnight. Partly cloudy. Lows in the lower 60s. Thursday, northwest winds 10 to 20 miles per hour. Sunny. Highs in the mid-80s. Here are the weather conditions at 9 p.m. Central Daylight Time. Bismarck, partly cloudy. Temperature 78 degrees, relative humidity 43%. Pressure 29.84 inches and steady. Minden, partly cloudy. 77 degrees, relative humidity 57%. Wind south at 7 miles an hour. Hazen, clear. 73 degrees, relative humidity 38%. Harvey, partly cloudy. 75 degrees, relative humidity 57%. Wind south at 8 miles an hour. Minot, clear. 77 degrees, relative humidity 37%. Wind west at 6 miles an hour. Dickinson, partly cloudy. 76 degrees, relative humidity 43%.

northwest at 7 miles an hour. Elsewhere around North Dakota, at Grand Forks, rain was falling with a temperature of 74. It was 72 at Garrison. At Fargo, it was clear with a temperature of 77. It was mostly cloudy with a temperature of 75 at Williston, 73 at Jamestown, and 73 at Devil's Lake. In northern South Dakota, skies ranged from clear to partly cloudy. It was 77 at Mobridge and 68 at Aberdeen. In eastern Montana, skies ranged from clear to partly cloudy. It was 80 at Miles City, 77 at Glendive, and 79 at Sydney. Once again, at Bismarck, the temperature was 78 degrees under partly cloudy skies. Here is the forecast for the Bismarck, Minden listening area. Rest of tonight, partly cloudy. A slight chance of showers and thunderstorms early in the evening. Lows around 60. South winds around 5 miles per hour, becoming west after midnight. Thursday, sunny. Highs in the mid-80s. Northwest winds 5 to 10 miles per hour, increasing to around 15 miles per hour in the afternoon. Thursday night, mostly clear. Lows in the upper 50s. North winds 5 to 10 miles per hour with gusts up to 20 miles per hour, becoming east after midnight. Friday, sunny. Highs in the mid-80s. East winds around 5 miles per hour, becoming north 5 to 15 miles per hour in the afternoon. Friday night, mostly clear. Lows in the mid-50s. North winds 5 to 15 miles per hour, becoming northeast up to 5 miles per hour after midnight. Saturday, sunny. Highs in the lower 80s. Saturday night, increasing clouds. Lows in the upper 50s. Sunday, mostly cloudy with a chance of showers in the morning, then partly sunny with a slight chance of showers and thunderstorms in the afternoon. Highs in the lower 80s. Chance of rain 30%. Sunday night, partly cloudy. A slight chance of showers and thunderstorms in the evening. Lows in the lower 60s. Chance of rain 20%. Monday, mostly sunny. Highs in the upper 80s. Monday night, mostly clear. Lows in the upper 50s. Tuesday, sunny. Highs in the mid-80s. Tuesday night, partly cloudy in the evening then clearing. Lows in the upper 50s. Wednesday, mostly sunny. Highs in the mid-80s. For Western Lake Sakakawea, rest of tonight, northwest winds around 10 miles per hour. Partly cloudy. Lows in the upper 50s. Thursday, northwest winds 10 to 20 miles per hour. Sunny. Highs in the mid-80s. For Eastern Lake Sakakawea, rest of tonight, west winds around 10 miles per hour. Mostly clear. Lows in the upper 50s. Thursday, northwest winds 10 to 20 miles per hour. Sunny. Highs in the lower 80s. For Northern Lake Oahe, rest of tonight, south winds 10 to 15 miles per hour shifting to the west early in the morning. Slight chance of thunderstorms in the evening. Slight chance of showers in the late evening and overnight. Partly cloudy. Lows in the lower 60s. Thursday, northwest winds 10 to 20 miles per hour. Sunny. Highs in the mid-80s. Here are the weather conditions at 9 p.m. Central Daylight Time. Bismarck, partly cloudy. Temperature 78 degrees, relative humidity 43%. Pressure 29.84 inches and steady. Minden, partly cloudy. 77 degrees, relative humidity 57%. Wind south at 7 miles an hour. Hazen, clear. 73 degrees, relative humidity 38%. Harvey, partly cloudy. 75 degrees, relative humidity 57%. Wind south at 8 miles an hour. Minot, clear. 77 degrees, relative humidity 37%. Wind west at 6 miles an hour. Dickinson, partly cloudy. 76 degrees, relative humidity 43%. Wind northwest at 7 miles an hour. Elsewhere around North Dakota, at Grand Forks, rain was falling with a temperature of 74. It was 72 at Garrison. At Fargo, it was clear with a temperature of 77.
It was mostly cloudy, with a temperature of 75 at Williston, 73 at Jamestown, and 73 at Devil's Lake. In northern South Dakota, skies ranged from clear to partly cloudy. It was 77 at Mobridge, and 68 at Aberdeen. In eastern Montana, skies ranged from clear to partly cloudy. It was 80 at Miles City, 77 at Glendive, and 79 at Sydney. Once again, at Bismarck, the temperature was 78 degrees under partly cloudy skies. Here is the forecast for the Bismarck, Minden listening area. Rest of tonight, partly cloudy. A slight chance of showers and thunderstorms early in the evening. Lows around 60. South winds around 5 miles per hour, becoming west after midnight. Thursday, sunny. Highs in the mid-80s. Northwest winds 5 to 10 miles per hour, increasing to around 15 miles per hour in the afternoon. Thursday night, mostly clear. Lows in the upper 50s. North winds 5 to 10 miles per hour with gusts up to 20 miles per hour, becoming east after midnight. Friday, sunny. Highs in the mid-80s. East winds around 5 miles per hour, becoming north 5 to 15 miles per hour in the afternoon. Friday night, mostly clear. Lows in the mid-50s. North winds 5 to 15 miles per hour, becoming northeast up to 5 miles per hour after midnight. Saturday, sunny. Highs in the lower 80s. Saturday night, increasing clouds. Lows in the upper 50s. Sunday, mostly cloudy with a chance of showers in the morning, then partly sunny with a slight chance of showers and thunderstorms in the afternoon. Highs in the lower 80s. Chance of rain 30%. Sunday night, partly cloudy. A slight chance of showers and thunderstorms in the evening. Lows in the lower 60s. Chance of rain 20%. Monday, mostly sunny. Highs in the upper 80s. Monday night, mostly clear. Lows in the upper 50s. Tuesday, sunny. Highs in the mid-80s. Tuesday night, partly cloudy in the evening then clearing. Lows in the upper 50s. Wednesday, mostly sunny. Highs in the mid-80s. For Western Lake Sakakawea, rest of tonight, northwest winds around 10 miles per hour. Partly cloudy. Lows in the upper 50s. Thursday, northwest winds 10 to 20 miles per hour. Sunny. Highs in the mid-80s. For Eastern Lake Sakakawea, rest of tonight, west winds around 10 miles per hour. Mostly clear. Lows in the upper 50s. Thursday, northwest winds 10 to 20 miles per hour. Sunny. Highs in the lower 80s. For northern Lake Oahe, rest of tonight, south winds 10 to 15 miles per hour shifting to the west early in the morning. Slight chance of thunderstorms in the evening. Slight chance of showers in the late evening and overnight. Partly cloudy. Lows in the lower 60s. Thursday, northwest winds 10 to 20 miles per hour. Sunny. Highs in the mid-80s. Here are the weather conditions at 9 p.m. Central Daylight Time. Bismarck, partly cloudy. Temperature 78 degrees.

falling with a temperature of 74. It was 72 at Garrison. At Fargo, it was clear with a temperature of 77. It was mostly cloudy with a temperature of 75 at Williston, 73 at Jamestown, and 73 at Devil's Lake. In northern South Dakota, skies ranged from clear to partly cloudy. It was 77 at Mobridge and 68 at Aberdeen. In eastern Montana, skies ranged from clear to partly cloudy. It was 80 at Miles City, 77 at Glendive, and 79 at Sydney. Once again, at Bismarck, the temperature was 78 degrees under partly cloudy skies. Here is the forecast for the Bismarck Mainland listening area. Rest of tonight, partly cloudy. A slight chance of showers and thunderstorms early in the evening. Lows around 60. South winds around 5 miles per hour, becoming west after midnight. Thursday, sunny. Highs in the mid-80s. Northwest winds 5 to 10 miles per hour, increasing to around 15 miles per hour in the afternoon. Thursday night, mostly clear. Lows in the upper 50s. North winds 5 to 10 miles per hour with gusts up to 20 miles per hour, becoming east after midnight. Friday, sunny. Highs in the mid-80s. East winds around 5 miles per hour, becoming north 5 to 15 miles per hour in the afternoon. Friday night, mostly clear. Lows in the mid-50s. North winds 5 to 15 miles per hour, becoming northeast up to 5 miles per hour after midnight. Saturday, sunny. Highs in the lower 80s. Saturday night, increasing clouds. Lows in the upper 50s. Sunday, mostly cloudy with a chance of showers in the morning, then partly sunny with a slight chance of showers and thunderstorms in the afternoon. Highs in the lower 80s. Chance of rain 30%. Sunday night, partly cloudy. A slight chance of showers and thunderstorms in the evening. Lows in the lower 60s. Chance of rain 20%. Monday, mostly sunny. Highs in the upper 80s. Monday night, mostly clear. Lows in the upper 50s. Tuesday, sunny. Highs in the mid-80s. Tuesday night, partly cloudy in the evening then clearing. Lows in the upper 50s. Wednesday, mostly sunny. Highs in the mid-80s. 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Providing weather information 24 hours a day from your National Weather Service office in Bismarck. For Western Lake Sakakawea, rest of tonight, northwest winds around 10 miles per hour. Partly cloudy. Lows in the upper 50s. Thursday, northwest winds 10 to 20 miles per hour. Sunny. Highs in the mid-80s. For Eastern Lake Sakakawea, rest of tonight, west winds around 10 miles per hour. Mostly clear. Lows in the upper 50s. Thursday, northwest winds 10 to 20 miles per hour. Sunny. Highs in the lower 80s. For northern Lake Oahe, rest of tonight, south winds 10 to 15 miles per hour shifting to the west early in the morning. Slight chance of thunderstorms in the evening. Slight chance of showers in the late evening and overnight. Partly cloudy. Lows in the lower 60s. Thursday, northwest winds 10 to 20 miles per hour. Sunny. Highs in the mid-80s. Here are the weather conditions at 9 p.m. Central Daylight Time. Bismarck, partly cloudy. Temperature 78 degrees, relative humidity 43%. Pressure 29.84 inches and steady. Mendham, partly cloudy. 77 degrees, relative humidity 57%. Wind south at 7 miles an hour. Hazen, clear. 73 degrees, relative humidity 38%. Harvey, partly cloudy. 75 degrees, relative humidity 57%. Wind south at 8 miles an hour. Minot, clear. 77 degrees, relative humidity 37%. Wind west at 6 miles an hour. Dickinson, partly cloudy. 76 degrees, relative humidity 43%. Wind northwest at 7 miles an hour. Elsewhere around North Dakota, at Grand Forks, rain

falling with a temperature of 74. It was 72 at Garrison. At Fargo, it was clear with a temperature of 77. It was mostly cloudy with a temperature of 75 at Williston, 73 at Jamestown, and 73 at Devil's Lake. In northern South Dakota, skies ranged from clear to partly cloudy. It was 77 at Mobridge and 68 at Aberdeen. In eastern Montana, skies ranged from clear to partly cloudy. It was 80 at Miles City, 77 at Glendive, and 79 at Sydney. Once again, at Bismarck, the temperature was 78 degrees under partly cloudy skies. Here are the weather conditions at 10 p.m. Central Daylight Time. The report from Bismarck was not available. Mendham, partly cloudy. 73 degrees, relative humidity 64%. Wind southwest at 7 miles an hour. Hazen, partly cloudy. 66 degrees, relative humidity 55%. Harvey, partly cloudy. 73 degrees, relative humidity 60%. Wind southwest at 12 miles an hour. Minot, clear. 73 degrees, relative humidity 46%. Wind west at 8 miles an hour. Elsewhere around North Dakota, it was 66 at Garrison. At Fargo, it was clear, with a temperature of 75. At Williston, it was partly cloudy, with a temperature of 74. At Grand Forks, it was mostly cloudy, with a temperature of 73. In northern South Dakota, at Aberdeen, it was clear, with a temperature of 67. In eastern Montana, at Miles City, it was clear, with a temperature of 76. The report from Bismarck was not available. Here is the forecast for the Bismarck, Minden listening area. Rest of tonight, partly cloudy. A slight chance of showers and thunderstorms early in the evening. Lows around 60. South winds around 5 miles per hour, becoming west after midnight. Thursday, sunny. Highs in the mid-80s. Northwest winds 5 to 10 miles per hour, increasing to around 15 miles per hour in the afternoon. Thursday night, mostly clear. Lows in the upper 50s. North winds 5 to 10 miles per hour with gusts up to 20 miles per hour, becoming east after midnight. Friday, sunny. Highs in the mid-80s. East winds around 5 miles per hour, becoming north 5 to 15 miles per hour in the afternoon. Friday night, mostly clear. Lows in the mid-50s. North winds 5 to 15 miles per hour, becoming northeast up to 5 miles per hour after midnight. Saturday, sunny. Highs in the lower 80s. Saturday night, increasing clouds. Lows in the upper 50s. Sunday, mostly cloudy with a chance of showers in the morning, then partly sunny with a slight chance of showers and thunderstorms in the afternoon. Highs in the lower 80s. Chance of rain 30%. Sunday night, partly cloudy. A slight chance of showers and thunderstorms in the evening. Lows in the lower 60s. Chance of rain 20%. Monday, mostly sunny. Highs in the upper 80s. Monday night, mostly clear. Lows in the upper 50s. Tuesday, sunny. Highs in the mid-80s. Tuesday night, partly cloudy in the evening then clearing. Lows in the upper 50s. Wednesday, mostly sunny. Highs in the mid-80s. For Western Lake Sakakawea, rest of tonight, northwest winds around 10 miles per hour. Partly cloudy. Lows in the upper 50s. Thursday, northwest winds 10 to 20 miles per hour. Sunny. Highs in the mid-80s. For Eastern Lake Sakakawea, rest of tonight, west winds around 10 miles per hour. Mostly clear. Lows in the upper 50s. Thursday, northwest winds 10 to 20 miles per hour. Sunny. Highs in the lower 80s. For northern Lake Oahe, west of tonight, south winds 10 to 15 miles per hour shifting to the west early in the morning. Slight chance of thunderstorms in the evening. Slight chance of showers in the late evening and overnight. Partly cloudy. Lows in the lower 60s. Thursday, northwest winds 10 to 20 miles per hour. Sunny. Highs in the mid-80s. Here are the weather conditions at 10 p.m. Central Daylight Time.

weather report from Bismarck was not available. Mangan, partly cloudy. 73 degrees, relative humidity 64%. Wind southwest at 7 miles an hour. Hazen, partly cloudy. 66 degrees, relative humidity 55%. Harvey, partly cloudy. 73 degrees, relative humidity 60%. Wind southwest at 12 miles an hour. Minot, clear. 73 degrees, relative humidity 46%. Wind west at 8 miles an hour. Elsewhere around North Dakota, it was 66 at Garrison. At Fargo, it was clear, with a temperature of 75. At Williston, it was partly cloudy, with a temperature of 74. At Grand Forks, it was mostly cloudy, with a temperature of 73. In northern South Dakota, at Aberdeen, it was clear, with a temperature of 67. In eastern Montana, at Miles City, it was clear, with a temperature of 76. The report from Bismarck was not available. Here is the forecast for the Bismarck Minden listening area. Rest of tonight, partly cloudy. A slight chance of showers and thunderstorms early in the evening. Lows around 60. South winds around 5 miles per hour, becoming west after midnight. Thursday, sunny. Highs in the mid-80s. Northwest winds 5 to 10 miles per hour, increasing to around 15 miles per hour in the afternoon. Thursday night, mostly clear. Lows in the upper 50s. North winds 5 to 10 miles per hour with gusts up to 20 miles per hour, becoming east after midnight. Friday, sunny. Highs in the mid-80s. East winds around 5 miles per hour, becoming north 5 to 15 miles per hour in the afternoon. Friday night, mostly clear. Lows in the mid-50s. North winds 5 to 15 miles per hour, becoming northeast up to 5 miles per hour after midnight. Saturday, sunny. Highs in the lower 80s. Saturday night, increasing clouds. Lows in the upper 50s. Sunday, mostly cloudy with a chance of showers in the morning, then partly sunny with a slight chance of showers and thunderstorms in the afternoon. Highs in the lower 80s. Chance of rain 30%. Sunday night, partly cloudy. A slight chance of showers and thunderstorms in the evening. Lows in the lower 60s. Chance of rain 20%. Monday, mostly sunny. Highs in the upper 80s. Monday night, mostly clear. Lows in the upper 50s. Tuesday, sunny. Highs in the mid-80s. Tuesday night, partly cloudy in the evening and clearing. Lows in the upper 50s. Wednesday, mostly sunny. Highs in the mid-80s. For Western Lake Sakakawea, rest of tonight, northwest winds around 10 miles per hour. Partly cloudy. Lows in the upper 50s. Thursday, northwest winds 10 to 20 miles per hour. Sunny. Highs in the mid-80s. For Eastern Lake Sakakawea, rest of tonight, west winds around 10 miles per hour. Mostly clear. Lows in the upper 50s. Thursday, northwest winds 10 to 20 miles per hour. Sunny. Highs in the lower 80s. For northern Lake Oahe, rest of tonight, south winds 10 to 15 miles per hour shifting to the west early in the morning. Slight chance of thunderstorms in the evening. Slight chance of showers in the late evening and overnight. Partly cloudy. Lows in the lower 60s. Thursday, northwest winds 10 to 20 miles per hour. Sunny. Highs in the mid-80s. Here are the weather conditions at 10 p.m. Central Daylight Time. Bismarck, partly cloudy. Temperature 72 degrees, relative humidity 59%. Pressure 29.86 inches and rising. Mangan, partly cloudy. 73 degrees, relative humidity 64%. Wind southwest at 7 miles an hour. Hazen, partly cloudy. 66 degrees, relative humidity 55%. Harvey, partly cloudy. 73 degrees, relative humidity 60%. Wind southwest at 12 miles an hour. Minot, clear. 73 degrees, relative humidity 46%. Wind west at 8 miles an hour. Dickinson, mostly cloudy.

24 degrees, relative humidity 42%. Wind north at 7 miles an hour. Elsewhere around North Dakota, it was 66 at Garrison. It was partly cloudy, with a temperature of 74 at Williston, 71 at Jamestown, 75 at Fargo, and 73 at Devil's Lake. At Grand Forks, it was mostly cloudy, with a temperature of 73. In northern South Dakota, skies ranged from clear to partly cloudy. It was 75 at Mobridge, and 67 at Aberdeen. In eastern Montana, skies ranged from clear to partly cloudy. It was 76 at Miles City, 70 at Glendive, and 74 at Sydney. Once again, at Bismarck, the temperature was 72 degrees under partly cloudy skies. Here is the forecast for the Bismarck, Mend, and listening area. Rest of tonight, partly cloudy. A slight chance of showers and thunderstorms early in the evening. Lows around 60. South winds around 5 miles per hour, becoming west after midnight. Thursday, sunny. Highs in the mid-80s. Northwest winds 5 to 10 miles per hour, increasing to around 15 miles per hour in the afternoon. Thursday night, mostly clear. Lows in the upper 50s. North winds 5 to 10 miles per hour with gusts up to 20 miles per hour, becoming east after midnight. Friday, sunny. Highs in the mid-80s. East winds around 5 miles per hour, becoming north 5 to 15 miles per hour in the afternoon. Friday night, mostly clear. Lows in the mid-50s. North winds 5 to 15 miles per hour, becoming northeast up to 5 miles per hour after midnight. Saturday, sunny. Highs in the lower 80s. Saturday night, increasing clouds. Lows in the upper 50s. Sunday, mostly cloudy with a chance of showers in the morning, then partly sunny with a slight chance of showers and thunderstorms in the afternoon. Highs in the lower 80s. Chance of rain 30%. Sunday night, partly cloudy. A slight chance of showers and thunderstorms in the evening. Lows in the lower 60s. Chance of rain 20%. Monday, mostly sunny. Highs in the upper 80s. Monday night, mostly clear. Lows in the upper 50s. Tuesday, sunny. Highs in the mid-80s. Tuesday night, partly cloudy in the evening then clearing. Lows in the upper 50s. Wednesday, mostly sunny. Highs in the mid-80s. For Western Lake Secaucawea, west of tonight, northwest winds around 10 miles per hour. Partly cloudy. Lows in the upper 50s. Thursday, northwest winds 10 to 20 miles per hour. Sunny. Highs in the mid-80s. For Eastern Lake Secaucawea, west of tonight, west winds around 10 miles per hour. Mostly clear. Lows in the upper 50s. Thursday, northwest winds 10 to 20 miles per hour. Sunny. Highs in the lower 80s. For Northern Lake Oahe, west of tonight, south winds 10 to 15 miles per hour, shifting to the west early in the morning. Slight chance of thunderstorms in the evening. Slight chance of showers in the late evening and overnight. Partly cloudy. Lows in the lower 60s. Thursday, northwest winds 10 to 20 miles per hour. Sunny. Highs in the mid-80s. Here are the weather conditions at 10 p.m. Central Daylight Time. Bismarck, partly cloudy. Temperature 72 degrees, relative humidity 59%. Pressure 29.86 inches and rising. Mendham, partly cloudy. 73 degrees, relative humidity 64%. Wind southwest at 7 miles an hour. Hazen, partly cloudy.

at Grand Forks. It was mostly cloudy with a temperature of 73. In northern South Dakota, skies ranged from clear to partly cloudy. It was 75 at Mobridge and 67 at Aberdeen. In eastern Montana, skies ranged from clear to partly cloudy. It was 76 at Mile City, 70 at Glendive, and 74 at Sydney. Once again, at Bismarck, the temperature was 72 degrees under partly cloudy skies. Here is the forecast for the Bismarck Mountain listening area. Rest of tonight, partly cloudy. A slight chance of showers and thunderstorms early in the evening. Lows around 60. South winds around 5 miles per hour, becoming west after midnight. Thursday, sunny. Highs in the mid-80s. Northwest winds 5 to 10 miles per hour, increasing to around 15 miles per hour in the afternoon. Thursday night, mostly clear. Lows in the upper 50s. North winds 5 to 10 miles per hour with gusts up to 20 miles per hour, becoming east after midnight. Friday, sunny. Highs in the mid-80s. East winds around 5 miles per hour, becoming north 5 to 15 miles per hour in the afternoon. Friday night, mostly clear. Lows in the mid-50s. North winds 5 to 15 miles per hour, becoming northeast up to 5 miles per hour after midnight. Saturday, sunny. Highs in the lower 80s. Saturday night, increasing clouds. Lows in the upper 50s. Sunday, mostly cloudy with a chance of showers in the morning, then partly sunny with a slight chance of showers and thunderstorms in the afternoon. Highs in the lower 80s. Chance of rain 30%. Sunday night, partly cloudy. A slight chance of showers and thunderstorms in the evening. Lows in the lower 60s. Chance of rain 20%. Monday, mostly sunny. Highs in the upper 80s. Monday night, mostly clear. Lows in the upper 50s. Tuesday, sunny. Highs in the mid-80s. Tuesday night, partly cloudy in the evening and clearing. Lows in the upper 50s. Wednesday, mostly sunny. Highs in the mid-80s. For Western Lakes, Secaucawea, rest of tonight, northwest winds around 10 miles per hour. Partly cloudy. Lows in the upper 50s. Thursday, northwest winds 10 to 20 miles per hour. Sunny. Highs in the mid-80s. For Eastern Lakes, Secaucawea, rest of tonight, west winds around 10 miles per hour. Mostly clear. Lows in the upper 50s. Thursday, northwest winds 10 to 20 miles per hour. Sunny. Highs in the lower 80s. For northern Lake Oahe, west of tonight, south winds 10 to 15 miles per hour, shifting to the west early in the morning. Slight chance of thunderstorms in the evening. Slight chance of showers in the late evening and overnight. Partly cloudy. Lows in the lower 60s. Thursday, northwest winds 10 to 20 miles per hour. Sunny. Highs in the mid-80s. Here are the weather conditions at 10 p.m. Central Daylight Time. Bismarck, partly cloudy. Temperature 72 degrees, relative humidity 59%. Pressure 29.86 inches and rising. Minden, partly cloudy. 73 degrees, relative humidity 64%. Wind southwest at 7 miles an hour. Hazen, partly cloudy. 66 degrees, relative humidity 55%. Harvey, partly cloudy. 73 degrees, relative humidity 60%. Wind southwest at 12 miles an hour. Minot, clear. 73 degrees, relative humidity 46%. Wind west at 8 miles an hour. Dickinson, mostly cloudy. 74 degrees, relative humidity 42%. Wind north at 7 miles an hour. Elsewhere around North Dakota, in 66 at Garrison. It was partly cloudy, with a temperature of 74 at Williston, 71 at Jamestown, 75 at Fargo, and 73 at Devil's Lake. At Grand Forks, it was mostly cloudy, with a temperature of 73. In northern South Dakota, skies ranged from clear to partly cloudy. It was 75 at Mobridge, and 67 at Aberdeen. In eastern Montana, skies ranged from clear to partly cloudy.

It was 76 at Mile City, 70 at Glen Drive, and 74 at Sydney. Once again, at Bismarck, the temperature was 72 degrees under partly cloudy skies. Here is the forecast for the Bismarck winds and worsening area. West of tonight, partly cloudy. A slight chance of showers and thunderstorms early in the evening. Lows around 60. South winds around 5 miles per hour, becoming west after midnight. Thursday, sunny. Highs in the mid-80s. Northwest winds 5 to 10 miles per hour, increasing to around 15 miles per hour in the afternoon. Thursday night, mostly clear. Lows in the upper 50s. North winds 5 to 10 miles per hour with gusts up to 20 miles per hour, becoming east after midnight. Friday, sunny. Highs in the mid-80s. East winds around 5 miles per hour, becoming north 5 to 15 miles per hour in the afternoon. Friday night, mostly clear. Lows in the mid-50s. North winds 5 to 15 miles per hour, becoming northeast up to 5 miles per hour after midnight. Saturday, sunny. Highs in the lower 80s. Saturday night, increasing clouds. Lows in the upper 50s. Sunday, mostly cloudy with a chance of showers in the morning, then partly sunny with a slight chance of showers and thunderstorms in the afternoon. Highs in the lower 80s. Chance of rain 30%. Sunday night, partly cloudy. A slight chance of showers and thunderstorms in the evening. Lows in the lower 60s. Chance of rain 20%. Monday, mostly sunny. Highs in the upper 80s. Monday night, mostly clear. Lows in the upper 50s. Tuesday, sunny. Highs in the mid-80s. Tuesday night, partly cloudy in the evening and clearing. Lows in the upper 50s. Wednesday, mostly sunny. Highs in the mid-80s. For Western Lake Secaucawea, west of tonight, northwest winds around 10 miles per hour. Partly cloudy. Lows in the upper 50s. Thursday, northwest winds 10 to 20 miles per hour. Sunny. Highs in the mid-80s. For Eastern Lake Secaucawea, west of tonight, west winds around 10 miles per hour. Mostly clear. Lows in the upper 50s. Thursday, northwest winds 10 to 20 miles per hour. Sunny. Highs in the lower 80s. For Northern Lake Oahe, west of tonight, south winds 10 to 15 miles per hour, shifting to the west early in the morning. Slight chance of thunderstorms in the evening. Slight chance of showers in the late evening and overnight. Partly cloudy. Lows in the lower 60s. Thursday, northwest winds 10 to 20 miles per hour. Sunny. Highs in the mid-80s. Here are the weather conditions at 10 p.m. Central Daylight Time. Bismarck, partly cloudy. Temperature 72 degrees, relative humidity 59%. Pressure 29.86 inches and rising. Mandan, partly cloudy. 73 degrees, relative humidity 64%. Wind southwest at 7 miles an hour. Hazel, partly cloudy. 66 degrees, relative humidity 55%. Harvey, partly cloudy. 73 degrees, relative humidity 60%. Wind southwest at 12 miles an hour. Minot, clear. 73 degrees, relative humidity 46%. Wind west at 8 miles an hour. Dickinson, mostly cloudy. 74 degrees, relative humidity 42%. Wind north at 7 miles an hour. Elsewhere around North Dakota, it was 66 of Garrison. It was partly cloudy, with a temperature of 74.

chance of showers and thunderstorms early in the evening. Lows around 60. South winds around 5 miles per hour, becoming west after midnight. Thursday, sunny. Highs in the mid-80s. Northwest winds 5 to 10 miles per hour, increasing to around 15 miles per hour in the afternoon. Thursday night, mostly clear. Lows in the upper 50s. North winds 5 to 10 miles per hour with gusts up to 20 miles per hour, becoming east after midnight. Friday, sunny. Highs in the mid-80s. East winds around 5 miles per hour, becoming north 5 to 15 miles per hour in the afternoon. Friday night, mostly clear. Lows in the mid-50s. North winds 5 to 15 miles per hour, becoming northeast up to 5 miles per hour after midnight. Saturday, sunny. Highs in the lower 80s. Saturday night, increasing clouds. Lows in the upper 50s. Sunday, mostly cloudy with a chance of showers in the morning, then partly sunny with a slight chance of showers and thunderstorms in the afternoon. Highs in the lower 80s. Chance of rain 30%. Sunday night, partly cloudy. A slight chance of showers and thunderstorms in the evening. Lows in the lower 60s. Chance of rain 20%. Monday, mostly sunny. Highs in the upper 80s. Monday night, mostly clear. Lows in the upper 50s. Tuesday, sunny. Highs in the mid-80s. Tuesday night, partly cloudy in the evening and clearing. Lows in the upper 50s. Wednesday, mostly sunny. Highs in the mid-80s. 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Providing weather information 24 hours a day from your National Weather Service office in Bismarck. For Western Lake Secaucawea, rest of tonight, northwest winds around 10 miles per hour. Partly cloudy. Lows in the upper 50s. Thursday, northwest winds 10 to 20 miles per hour. Sunny. Highs in the mid-80s. For Eastern Lake Secaucawea, rest of tonight, west winds around 10 miles per hour. Mostly clear. Lows in the upper 50s. Thursday, northwest winds 10 to 20 miles per hour. Sunny. Highs in the lower 80s. For northern Lake Oahe, west of tonight, south winds 10 to 15 miles per hour, shifting to the west early in the morning. Slight chance of thunderstorms in the evening. Slight chance of showers in the late evening and overnight. Partly cloudy. Lows in the lower 60s. Thursday, northwest winds 10 to 20 miles per hour. Sunny. Highs in the mid-80s. Here are the weather conditions at 10 p.m. Central Daylight Time. Bismarck, partly cloudy. Temperature 72 degrees, relative humidity 59%. Pressure 29.86 inches and rising. Mandan, partly cloudy. 73 degrees, relative humidity 64%. Wind southwest at 7 miles an hour. Hazel, partly cloudy. 66 degrees, relative humidity 55%. Harvey, partly cloudy. 73 degrees, relative humidity 60%. Wind southwest at 12 miles an hour. Minot, clear. 73 degrees, relative humidity 46%. Wind west at 8 miles an hour. Dickinson, mostly cloudy. 74 degrees, relative humidity 42%. Wind north at 7 miles an hour. Elsewhere around North Dakota, it was 66 at Garrison. It was partly cloudy, with a temperature of 74 at Williston, 71 at Jamestown, 75 at Fargo, and 73 at Devil's Lake. At Grand Forks, it was mostly cloudy, with a temperature of 73. In northern South Dakota, skies ranged from clear to partly cloudy. It was 75 at Mobridge, and 67 at Aberdeen. In eastern Montana, skies ranged from clear to partly cloudy. It was 76 at Miles City, 70 at Glendive, and 74 at Sydney. Once again, at Bismarck, the temperature was 72 degrees under partly cloudy skies. Here is the forecast for the Bismarck Mandan listening area. Rest of tonight, partly cloudy. A slight chance of showers and thunderstorms early in the evening.

is around 60. South winds around 5 miles per hour. Listening area. Rest of tonight, partly cloudy. A slight chance of showers and thunderstorms early in the evening. Lows around 60. South winds around 5 miles per hour, becoming west after midnight. Thursday, sunny. Highs in the mid-80s. Northwest winds 5 to 10 miles per hour, increasing to around 15 miles per hour in the afternoon. Thursday night, mostly clear. Lows in the upper 50s. North winds 5 to 10 miles per hour with gusts up to 20 miles per hour, becoming east after midnight. Friday, sunny. Highs in the mid-80s. East winds around 5 miles per hour, becoming north 5 to 15 miles per hour in the afternoon. Friday night, mostly clear. Lows in the mid-50s. North winds 5 to 15 miles per hour, becoming northeast up to 5 miles per hour after midnight. Saturday, sunny. Highs in the lower 80s. Saturday night, increasing clouds. Lows in the upper 50s. Sunday, mostly cloudy with a chance of showers in the morning, then partly sunny with a slight chance of showers and thunderstorms in the afternoon. Highs in the lower 80s. Chance of rain 30%. Sunday night, partly cloudy. A slight chance of showers and thunderstorms in the evening. Lows in the lower 60s. Chance of rain 20%. Monday, mostly sunny. Highs in the upper 80s. Monday night, mostly clear. Lows in the upper 50s. Tuesday, sunny. Highs in the mid-80s. Tuesday night, partly cloudy in the evening and clearing. Lows in the upper 50s. Wednesday, mostly sunny. Highs in the mid-80s. For Western Lake Sakakawea, rest of tonight, northwest winds around 10 miles per hour. Partly cloudy. Lows in the upper 50s. Thursday, northwest winds 10 to 20 miles per hour. Sunny. Highs in the mid-80s. For Eastern Lake Sakakawea, rest of tonight, west winds around 10 miles per hour. Mostly clear. Lows in the upper 50s. Thursday, northwest winds 10 to 20 miles per hour. Sunny. Highs in the lower 80s. For northern Lake Orahi, rest of tonight, south winds 10 to 15 miles per hour shifting to the west early in the morning. Slight chance of thunderstorms in the evening. Slight chance of showers in the late evening and overnight. Partly cloudy. Lows in the lower 60s. Thursday, northwest winds 10 to 20 miles per hour. Sunny. Highs in the mid-80s. Here are the weather conditions at 10 p.m. Central Daylight Time. Bismarck, partly cloudy. Temperature 72 degrees, relative humidity 59%. Pressure 29.86 inches and rising. Mendham, partly cloudy. 73 degrees, relative humidity 64%. Wind southwest at 7 miles an hour. Hazel, partly cloudy. 66 degrees, relative humidity 55%. Harvey, partly cloudy. 73 degrees, relative humidity 60%. Wind southwest at 12 miles an hour. Minot, clear. 73 degrees, relative humidity 46%. Wind west at 8 miles an hour. Dickinson, mostly cloudy. 74 degrees, relative humidity 42%. Wind north at 7 miles an hour. Elsewhere around North Dakota, it was 66 at Garrison. It was partly cloudy, with a temperature of 74 at Williston, 71 at Jamestown, 75 at Fargo, and 73 at Devil's Lake. At Grand Forks, it was mostly cloudy, with a temperature of 73. In northern South Dakota, skies ranged from clear to partly cloudy. It was 75 at Mobridge, and 67 at Aberdeen. In eastern Montana, skies ranged from clear to partly cloudy. It was 76 at Miles City, 70 at Glenlive, and 74 at Sydney. Once again, at Bismarck, the temperature was 72 degrees under partly cloudy skies. Here is the forecast for the Bismarck Mendham listening area. Rest of tonight, partly cloudy. Lows in the upper 50s. Light and variable winds, becoming west up to 5 miles per hour after midnight. Thursday, sunny.

highs in the mid-80s. Northwest winds 5 to 10 miles per hour, increasing to around 15 miles per hour in the afternoon. Thursday night, mostly clear. Lows in the upper 50s. North winds 5 to 10 miles per hour with gusts up to 20 miles per hour, becoming east after midnight. Friday, sunny. Highs in the mid-80s. East winds around 5 miles per hour, becoming north 5 to 15 miles per hour in the afternoon. Friday night, mostly clear. Lows in the mid-50s. North winds 5 to 15 miles per hour, becoming northeast up to 5 miles per hour after midnight. Saturday, sunny. Highs in the lower 80s. Saturday night, increasing clouds. Lows in the upper 50s. Sunday, mostly cloudy with a chance of showers in the morning, then partly sunny with a slight chance of showers and thunderstorms in the afternoon. Highs in the lower 80s. Chance of rain 30%. Sunday night, partly cloudy. A slight chance of showers and thunderstorms in the evening. Lows in the lower 60s. Chance of rain 20%. Monday, mostly sunny. Highs in the upper 80s. Monday night, mostly clear. Lows in the upper 50s. Tuesday, sunny. Highs in the mid-80s. Tuesday night, partly cloudy in the evening and clearing. Lows in the upper 50s. Wednesday, mostly sunny. Highs in the mid-80s. For Western Lake Sakakawea, rest of tonight, northwest winds around 10 miles per hour. Partly cloudy. Lows in the upper 50s. Thursday, northwest winds 10 to 20 miles per hour. Sunny. Highs in the mid-80s. For Eastern Lake Sakakawea, rest of tonight, west winds around 10 miles per hour. Mostly clear. Lows in the upper 50s. Thursday, northwest winds 10 to 20 miles per hour. Sunny. Highs in the lower 80s. For northern Lake Oahe, rest of tonight, south winds 10 to 15 miles per hour shifting to the west early in the morning. Slight chance of thunderstorms in the evening. Slight chance of showers in the late evening and overnight. Partly cloudy. Lows in the lower 60s. Thursday, northwest winds 10 to 20 miles per hour. Sunny. Highs in the mid-80s. Here are the weather conditions at 10 p.m. Central Daylight Time. Bismarck, partly cloudy. Temperature 72 degrees, relative humidity 59%. Pressure 29.86 inches and rising. Mendham, partly cloudy. 73 degrees, relative humidity 64%. Wind southwest at 7 miles an hour. Hazen, partly cloudy. 66 degrees, relative humidity 55%. Harvey, partly cloudy. 73 degrees, relative humidity 60%. Wind southwest at 12 miles an hour. Minot, clear. 73 degrees, relative humidity 46%. Wind west at 8 miles an hour. Dickinson, mostly cloudy. 74 degrees, relative humidity 42%. Wind north at 7 miles an hour. Elsewhere around North Dakota, it was 66 at Garrison. It was partly cloudy, with a temperature of 74 at Williston, 71 at Jamestown, 75 at Fargo, and 73 at Devil's Lake. At Grand Forks, it was mostly cloudy, with a temperature of 73. In northern South Dakota, skies ranged from clear to partly cloudy. It was 75 at Mobridge, and 67 at Aberdeen. In eastern Montana, skies ranged from clear to partly cloudy. It was 76 at Miles City, 70 at Glendive, and 74 at Sydney. Once again, at Bismarck, the temperature was 72 degrees under partly cloudy skies. The regional weather forecast from your National Weather Service office in Bismarck. There is a 20% chance of isolated to scattered showers and thunderstorms today. The risk for severe weather is very low, but a few storms may become strong in central North Dakota this afternoon and evening. Seasonable temperatures are favored to continue into next week, with highs mostly in the 80s. Mostly dry Thursday through Saturday, then low chances for showers and thunderstorms return to close out the weekend. The detailed forecast for North Dakota, tonight, partly cloudy. Slight chance of showers and thunderstorms central and east.
Lows in the mid-50s to low-60s. Thursday, mostly sunny. Highs mostly in the upper 70s to upper 80s. Thursday night, mostly clear. Lows in the 50s. Friday, mostly sunny. Highs mostly in the upper 70s to upper 80s. Here is the forecast for the Bismarck Main and listening area. Rest of tonight, partly cloudy. Lows in the upper 50s. Light and variable winds, becoming west up to 5 miles per hour after midnight. Thursday, sunny. Highs in the mid-80s. Northwest winds 5 to 10 miles per hour, increasing to around 15 miles per hour in the afternoon. Thursday night, mostly clear. Lows in the upper 50s. North winds 5 to 10 miles per hour with gusts up to 20 miles per hour, becoming east after midnight. Friday, sunny. Highs in the mid-80s. East winds around 5 miles per hour, becoming north 5 to 15 miles per hour in the afternoon. Friday night, mostly clear. Lows in the mid-50s. North winds 5 to 15 miles per hour, becoming northeast up to 5 miles per hour after midnight. Saturday, sunny. Highs in the lower 80s. Saturday night, increasing clouds. Lows in the upper 50s. Sunday, mostly cloudy with a chance of showers in the morning, then partly sunny with a slight chance of showers and thunderstorms in the afternoon. Highs in the lower 80s. Chance of rain 30%. Sunday night, partly cloudy. A slight chance of showers and thunderstorms in the evening. Lows in the lower 60s. Chance of rain 20%. Monday, mostly sunny. Highs in the upper 80s. Monday night, mostly clear. Lows in the upper 50s. Tuesday, sunny. Highs in the mid-80s. Tuesday night, partly cloudy in the evening then clearing. Lows in the upper 50s. Wednesday, mostly sunny. Highs in the mid-80s. For Western Lake Sakakawea, rest of tonight, northwest winds around 10 miles per hour. Partly cloudy. Lows in the upper 50s. Thursday, northwest winds 10 to 20 miles per hour. Sunny. Highs in the mid-80s. For Eastern Lake Sakakawea, rest of tonight, west winds around 10 miles per hour. Mostly clear. Lows in the upper 50s. Thursday, northwest winds 10 to 20 miles per hour. Sunny. Highs in the lower 80s. For northern Lake Oahe, rest of tonight, south winds 10 to 15 miles per hour shifting to the west early in the morning. Slight chance of thunderstorms in the evening. Slight chance of showers in the late evening and overnight. Partly cloudy. Lows in the lower 60s. Thursday, northwest winds 10 to 20 miles per hour. Sunny. Highs in the mid-80s. Here are the weather conditions at 10 p.m. Central Daylight Time. Bismarck, partly cloudy. Temperature 72 degrees, relative humidity 59%. Pressure 29.86 inches and rising. Mendham, partly cloudy. 73 degrees, relative humidity 64%. Wind southwest at 7 miles an hour. Hazen, partly cloudy. 66 degrees, relative humidity 55%. Harvey, partly cloudy. 73 degrees, relative humidity 60%. Wind southwest at 12 miles an hour. Minot, clear. 73 degrees, relative humidity 46%. Wind west at 8 miles an hour. Dickinson, mostly cloudy. 74 degrees, relative humidity 42%. Wind north at 7 miles an hour. Elsewhere around North Dakota, it was 66 at Garrison. It was partly cloudy, with a temperature of 74 at Williston, 71 at Jamestown, 75 at Fargo, and 73 at Devil's Lake. At Grand Forks, it was mostly cloudy, with a temperature of 73. In northern South Dakota, skies ranged from clear to partly cloudy. It was 75 at Mobridge, and 67 at Aberdeen. In eastern Montana, skies ranged from clear to partly cloudy. It was 76 at Miles City, 70 at Glendive, and 74 at Sydney. Once again, at Bismarck, the temperature was 72 degrees under partly cloudy skies.
The regional weather forecast from your national

Air Service office in Bismarck. There is a 20% chance of isolated to scattered showers and thunderstorms today. The risk for severe weather is very low, but a few storms may become strong in central North Dakota this afternoon and evening. Seasonable temperatures are favored to continue into next week, with highs mostly in the 80s. Mostly dry Thursday through Saturday, then low chances for showers and thunderstorms return to close out the weekend. The detailed forecast for North Dakota, tonight, partly cloudy. Slight chance of showers and thunderstorms central and east. Lows in the mid-50s to low 60s. Thursday, mostly sunny. Highs mostly in the upper 70s to upper 80s. Thursday night, mostly clear. Lows in the 50s. Friday, mostly sunny. Highs mostly in the upper 70s to upper 80s. Here is the forecast for the Bismarck, Mend, and listening area. Rest of tonight, partly cloudy. Lows in the upper 50s. Light and variable winds, becoming west up to 5 miles per hour after midnight. Thursday, sunny. Highs in the mid-80s. Northwest winds 5 to 10 miles per hour, increasing to around 15 miles per hour in the afternoon. Thursday night, mostly clear. Lows in the upper 50s. North winds 5 to 10 miles per hour with gusts up to 20 miles per hour, becoming east after midnight. Friday, sunny. Highs in the mid-80s. East winds around 5 miles per hour, becoming north 5 to 15 miles per hour in the afternoon. Friday night, mostly clear. Lows in the mid-50s. North winds 5 to 15 miles per hour, becoming northeast up to 5 miles per hour after midnight. Saturday, sunny. Highs in the lower 80s. Saturday night, increasing clouds. Lows in the upper 50s. Sunday, mostly cloudy with a chance of showers in the morning, then partly sunny with a slight chance of showers and thunderstorms in the afternoon. Highs in the lower 80s. Chance of rain 30%. Sunday night, partly cloudy. A slight chance of showers and thunderstorms in the evening. Lows in the lower 60s. Chance of rain 20%. Monday, mostly sunny. Highs in the upper 80s. Monday night, mostly clear. Lows in the upper 50s. Tuesday, sunny. Highs in the mid-80s. Tuesday night, partly cloudy in the evening then clearing. Lows in the upper 50s. Wednesday, mostly sunny. Highs in the mid-80s. For Western Lake Sakakawea, rest of tonight, northwest winds around 10 miles per hour. Partly cloudy. Lows in the upper 50s. Thursday, northwest winds 10 to 20 miles per hour. Sunny. Highs in the mid-80s. For Eastern Lake Sakakawea, rest of tonight, west winds around 10 miles per hour. Mostly clear. Lows in the upper 50s. Thursday, northwest winds 10 to 20 miles per hour. Sunny. Highs in the lower 80s. For northern Lake Oahe, rest of tonight, south winds 10 to 15 miles per hour shifting to the west early in the morning. Slight chance of thunderstorms in the evening. Slight chance of showers in the late evening and overnight. Partly cloudy. Lows in the lower 60s. Thursday, northwest winds 10 to 20 miles per hour. Sunny. Highs in the mid-80s. Here are the weather conditions at 10 p.m. Central Daylight Time. Bismarck, partly cloudy. Temperature 72 degrees, relative humidity 59%. Pressure 29.86 inches and rising. Mendon, partly cloudy. 73 degrees, relative humidity 64%. Wind southwest at 7 miles an hour. Hazen, partly cloudy. 66 degrees, relative humidity 55%. Harvey, partly cloudy. 73 degrees, relative humidity 60%. Wind southwest at 12 miles an hour. Minot, clear. 73 degrees, relative humidity 46%. Wind west at 8 miles an hour. Dickinson, mostly cloudy. 74 degrees, relative humidity 42%. Wind north at 7 miles an hour. Elsewhere around North Dakota, it was 66 at Garrison. It was partly cloudy, with a temperature of 74 at Williston, 71 at Jamestown, 74.

9th at Fargo and 73 at Devil's Lake. At Grand Forks, it was mostly cloudy with a temperature of 73. In northern South Dakota, skies ranged from clear to partly cloudy. It was 75 at Mobridge and 67 at Aberdeen. In eastern Montana, skies ranged from clear to partly cloudy. It was 76 at Miles City, 70 at Glendive, and 74 at Sydney. Once again, at Bismarck, the temperature was 72 degrees under partly cloudy skies. The regional weather forecast from your National Weather Service office in Bismarck. There is a 20% chance of isolated to scattered showers and thunderstorms today. The risk for severe weather is very low, but a few storms may become strong in central North Dakota this afternoon and evening. Seasonable temperatures are favored to continue into next week, with highs mostly in the 80s. Mostly dry Thursday through Saturday, then low chances for showers and thunderstorms return to close out the weekend. The detailed forecast for North Dakota, tonight, partly cloudy. Slight chance of showers and thunderstorms central and east. Lows in the mid-50s to low 60s. Thursday, mostly sunny. Highs mostly in the upper 70s to upper 80s. Thursday night, mostly clear. Lows in the 50s. Friday, mostly sunny. Highs mostly in the upper 70s to upper 80s. Here is the forecast for the Bismarck, Minden listening area. Rest of tonight, partly cloudy. Lows in the upper 50s. Light and variable winds, becoming west up to 5 miles per hour after midnight. Thursday, sunny. Highs in the mid-80s. Northwest winds 5 to 10 miles per hour, increasing to around 15 miles per hour in the afternoon. Thursday night, mostly clear. Lows in the upper 50s. North winds 5 to 10 miles per hour with gusts up to 20 miles per hour, becoming east after midnight. Friday, sunny. Highs in the mid-80s. East winds around 5 miles per hour, becoming north 5 to 15 miles per hour in the afternoon. Friday night, mostly clear. Lows in the mid-50s. North winds 5 to 15 miles per hour, becoming northeast up to 5 miles per hour after midnight. Saturday, sunny. Highs in the lower 80s. Saturday night, increasing clouds. Lows in the upper 50s. Sunday, mostly cloudy with a chance of showers in the morning, then partly sunny with a slight chance of showers and thunderstorms in the afternoon. Highs in the lower 80s. Chance of rain 30%. Sunday night, partly cloudy. A slight chance of showers and thunderstorms in the evening. Lows in the lower 60s. Chance of rain 20%. Monday, mostly sunny. Highs in the upper 80s. Monday night, mostly clear. Lows in the upper 50s. Tuesday, sunny. Highs in the mid-80s. Tuesday night, partly cloudy in the evening then clearing. Lows in the upper 50s. Wednesday, mostly sunny. Highs in the mid-80s. For Western Lake Sakakawea, rest of tonight, northwest winds around 10 miles per hour. Partly cloudy. Lows in the upper 50s. Thursday, northwest winds 10 to 20 miles per hour. Sunny. Highs in the mid-80s. For Eastern Lake Sakakawea, rest of tonight, west winds around 10 miles per hour. Mostly clear. Lows in the upper 50s. Thursday, northwest winds 10 to 20 miles per hour. Sunny. Highs in the lower 80s. For northern Lake Oahe, rest of tonight, south winds 10 to 15 miles per hour shifting to the west early in the morning. Slight chance of thunderstorms in the evening. Slight chance of showers in the late evening and overnight. Partly cloudy. Lows in the lower 60s. Thursday, northwest winds 10 to 20 miles per hour. Sunny. Highs in the mid-80s. Here are the weather conditions at 10 p.m. Central Daylight Time. Bismarck, partly cloudy. Temperature 72 degrees, relative humidity 59%. Pressure 29.86 inches and rising. Minden, partly cloudy. 73 degrees, relative humidity 64%. Wind southwest at 7 miles an hour. Hazen, partly cloudy. 66 degrees, relative humidity 55%.

partly cloudy. It was 75 at Mobridge and 67 at Aberdeen. In eastern Montana, skies ranged from clear to partly cloudy. It was 76 at Miles City, 70 at Glendive, and 74 at Sydney. Once again, at Bismarck, the temperature was 72 degrees under partly cloudy skies. The regional weather forecast from your National Weather Service office in Bismarck. There is a 20% chance of isolated to scattered showers and thunderstorms today. The risk for severe weather is very low, but a few storms may become strong in central North Dakota this afternoon and evening. Seasonable temperatures are favored to continue into next week, with highs mostly in the 80s. Mostly dry Thursday through Saturday, then low chances for showers and thunderstorms return to close out the weekend. The detailed forecast for North Dakota, tonight, partly cloudy. Slight chance of showers and thunderstorms central and east. Lows in the mid-50s to low 60s. Thursday, mostly sunny. Highs mostly in the upper 70s to upper 80s. Thursday night, mostly clear. Lows in the 50s. Friday, mostly sunny. Highs mostly in the upper 70s to upper 80s. This is NOAA Weather Radio Station WXL78 in Bismarck, North Dakota, operating on a frequency of 162.475 MHz. Providing weather information 24 hours a day from your National Weather Service office in Bismarck. Here is the forecast for the Bismarck Minden listening area. Rest of tonight, partly cloudy. Lows in the upper 50s. Light and variable winds, becoming west up to 5 miles per hour after midnight. Thursday, sunny. Highs in the mid-80s. Northwest winds 5 to 10 miles per hour, increasing to around 15 miles per hour in the afternoon. Thursday night, mostly clear. Lows in the upper 50s. North winds 5 to 10 miles per hour with gusts up to 20 miles per hour, becoming east after midnight. Friday, sunny. Highs in the mid-80s. East winds around 5 miles per hour, becoming north 5 to 15 miles per hour in the afternoon. Friday night, mostly clear. Lows in the mid-50s. North winds 5 to 15 miles per hour, becoming northeast up to 5 miles per hour after midnight. Saturday, sunny. Highs in the lower 80s. Saturday night, increasing clouds. Lows in the upper 50s. Sunday, mostly cloudy with a chance of showers in the morning, then partly sunny with a slight chance of showers and thunderstorms in the afternoon. Highs in the lower 80s. Chance of rain 30%. Sunday night, partly cloudy. A slight chance of showers and thunderstorms in the evening. Lows in the lower 60s. Chance of rain 20%. Monday, mostly sunny. Highs in the upper 80s. Monday night, mostly clear. Lows in the upper 50s. Tuesday, sunny. Highs in the mid-80s. Tuesday night, partly cloudy in the evening then clearing. Lows in the upper 50s. Wednesday, mostly sunny. Highs in the mid-80s. For Western Lake Sakakawea, rest of tonight, northwest winds around 10 miles per hour. Partly cloudy. Lows in the upper 50s. Thursday, northwest winds 10 to 20 miles per hour. Sunny. Highs in the mid-80s. For Eastern Lake Sakakawea, rest of tonight, west winds around 10 miles per hour. Mostly clear. Lows in the upper 50s. Thursday, northwest winds 10 to 20 miles per hour. Sunny. Highs in the lower 80s. For Northern Lake Oahe, rest of tonight, south winds 10 to 15 miles per hour shifting to the west early in the morning. Slight chance of thunderstorms in the evening. Slight chance of showers in the late evening and overnight. Partly cloudy. Lows in the lower 60s. Thursday, northwest winds 10 to 20 miles per hour. Sunny. Highs in the mid-80s. Here are the weather conditions at 11 p.m. Central Daylight Time. Bismarck, mostly cloudy. Temperature 72 degrees, relative humidity 57%. Pressure 29.87 inches and rising. Minden, mostly cloudy. 72 degrees, relative humidity 64%. Wind southwest at 6 miles an hour. Hazen, clear.

61 degrees. Relative humidity 72%. Harvey, clear. 70 degrees. Relative humidity 68%. Wind southwest at 9 miles an hour. Minot, partly cloudy. 67 degrees. Relative humidity 63%. Wind west at 7 miles an hour. Dickinson, mostly cloudy. 67 degrees. Relative humidity 61%. Elsewhere around North Dakota, it was 69 at Garrison. It was partly cloudy, with a temperature of 72 at Williston, 69 at Jamestown, and 73 at Fargo. It was mostly cloudy, with a temperature of 71 at Grand Forks, and 73 at Devil's Lake. In northern South Dakota, it was clear. It was 73 at Mobridge, and 66 at Aberdeen. In eastern Montana, skies ranged from clear to partly cloudy. It was 69 at Miles City, 68 at Glendive, and 74 at Sydney. Once again, at Bismarck, the temperature was 72 degrees under mostly cloudy skies. The regional weather forecast from your National Weather Service office in Bismarck. There is a 20% chance of isolated to scattered showers and thunderstorms today. The risk for severe weather is very low, but a few storms may become strong in central North Dakota this afternoon and evening. Seasonable temperatures are favored to continue into next week, with highs mostly in the 80s. Mostly dry Thursday through Saturday, then low chances for showers and thunderstorms return to close out the weekend. The detailed forecast for North Dakota, tonight, partly cloudy. Slight chance of showers and thunderstorms central and east. Lows in the mid-50s to low 60s. Thursday, mostly sunny. Highs mostly in the upper 70s to upper 80s. Thursday night, mostly clear. Lows in the 50s. Friday, mostly sunny. Highs mostly in the upper 70s to upper 80s. Here is the forecast for the Bismarck, Minden listening area. Rest of tonight, partly cloudy. Lows in the upper 50s. Light and variable winds, becoming west up to 5 miles per hour after midnight. Thursday, sunny. Highs in the mid-80s. Northwest winds 5 to 10 miles per hour, increasing to around 15 miles per hour in the afternoon. Thursday night, mostly clear. Lows in the upper 50s. North winds 5 to 10 miles per hour with gusts up to 20 miles per hour, becoming east after midnight. Friday, sunny. Highs in the mid-80s. East winds around 5 miles per hour, becoming north 5 to 15 miles per hour in the afternoon. Friday night, mostly clear. Lows in the mid-50s. North winds 5 to 15 miles per hour, becoming northeast up to 5 miles per hour after midnight. Saturday, sunny. Highs in the lower 80s. Saturday night, increasing clouds. Lows in the upper 50s. Sunday, mostly cloudy with a chance of showers in the morning, then partly sunny with a slight chance of showers and thunderstorms in the afternoon. Highs in the lower 80s. Chance of rain 30%. Sunday night, partly cloudy. A slight chance of showers and thunderstorms in the evening. Lows in the lower 60s. Chance of rain 20%. Monday, mostly sunny. Highs in the upper 80s. Monday night, mostly clear. Lows in the upper 50s. Tuesday, sunny. Highs in the mid-80s. Tuesday night, partly cloudy in the evening then clearing. Lows in the upper 50s. Wednesday, mostly sunny. Highs in the mid-80s. For western Lake Sakakawea, rest of tonight, northwest winds around 10 miles per hour. Partly cloudy. Lows in the upper 50s. Thursday, northwest winds 10 to 20 miles per hour. Sunny. Highs in the mid-80s. For eastern Lake Sakakawea, rest of tonight, west winds around 10 miles per hour. Mostly clear. Lows in the upper 50s. Thursday, northwest winds 10 to 20 miles per hour. Sunny. Highs in the lower 80s. For northern Lake Oahe, rest of tonight, south winds 10 to 15 miles per hour shifting to the west early in the morning. Slight chance of thunderstorms in the evening. Slight chance of showers in the late evening and overnight. Partly cloudy. Lows in the lower 60s. Thursday, northwest

winds 10 to 20 miles per hour. Sunny. Highs in the mid-80s. Here are the weather conditions at 11 p.m. Central Daylight Time. Bismarck, mostly cloudy. Temperature 72 degrees, relative humidity 57%. Pressure 29.87 inches and rising. Mendon, mostly cloudy. 72 degrees, relative humidity 64%. Wind southwest at 6 miles an hour. Hazen, clear. 61 degrees, relative humidity 72%. Harvey, clear. 70 degrees, relative humidity 68%. Wind southwest at 9 miles an hour. Minot, partly cloudy. 67 degrees, relative humidity 63%. Wind west at 7 miles an hour. Dickinson, mostly cloudy. 67 degrees, relative humidity 61%. Elsewhere around North Dakota, it was 69 at Garrison. It was partly cloudy, with a temperature of 72 at Williston, 69 at Jamestown, and 73 at Fargo. It was mostly cloudy, with a temperature of 71 at Grand Forks, and 73 at Devil's Lake. In northern South Dakota, it was clear. It was 73 at Mobridge, and 66 at Aberdeen. In eastern Montana, skies ranged from clear to partly cloudy. It was 69 at Miles City, 68 at Glendive, and 74 at Sydney. Once again, at Bismarck, the temperature was 72 degrees under mostly cloudy skies. The regional weather forecast from your National Weather Service office in Bismarck. There is a 20% chance of isolated to scattered showers and thunderstorms today. The risk for severe weather is very low, but a few storms may become strong in central North Dakota this afternoon and evening. Seasonable temperatures are favored to continue into next week, with highs mostly in the 80s. Mostly dry Thursday through Saturday, then low chances for showers and thunderstorms return to close out the weekend. The detailed forecast for North Dakota, tonight, partly cloudy. Slight chance of showers and thunderstorms central and east. Lows in the mid-50s to low 60s. Thursday, mostly sunny. Highs mostly in the upper 70s to upper 80s. Thursday night, mostly clear. Lows in the 50s. Friday, mostly sunny. Highs mostly in the upper 70s to upper 80s. Here is the forecast for the Bismarck Mendon listening area. Rest of tonight, partly cloudy. Lows in the upper 50s. Light and variable winds, becoming west up to 5 miles per hour after midnight. Thursday, sunny. Highs in the mid-80s. Northwest winds 5 to 10 miles per hour, increasing to around 15 miles per hour in the afternoon. Thursday night, mostly clear. Lows in the upper 50s. North winds 5 to 10 miles per hour with gusts up to 20 miles per hour, becoming east after midnight. Friday, sunny. Highs in the mid-80s. East winds around 5 miles per hour, becoming north 5 to 15 miles per hour in the afternoon. Friday night, mostly clear. Lows in the mid-50s. North winds 5 to 15 miles per hour, becoming northeast up to 5 miles per hour after midnight. Saturday, sunny. Highs in the lower 80s. Saturday night, increasing clouds. Lows in the upper 50s. Sunday, mostly cloudy with a chance of showers in the morning, then partly sunny with a slight chance of showers and thunderstorms in the afternoon. Highs in the lower 80s. Chance of rain 30%. Sunday night, partly cloudy. A slight chance of showers and thunderstorms in the evening. Lows in the lower 60s. Chance of rain 20%. Monday, mostly sunny. Highs in the upper 80s. Monday night, mostly clear. Lows in the upper 50s. Tuesday, sunny. Highs in the mid-80s. Tuesday night, partly cloudy in the evening then clearing. Lows in the upper 50s. Wednesday, mostly sunny. Highs in the mid-80s. For Western Lake Sakakawea, rest of tonight, northwest winds around 10 miles per hour. Partly cloudy. Lows in the upper 50s. Thursday, northwest winds 10 to 20 miles per hour. Sunny. Highs in the mid-80s. For Eastern Lake Sakakawea, rest of tonight, west winds

around 10 miles per hour. Mostly clear. Lows in the upper 50s. Thursday, northwest winds 10 to 20 miles per hour. Sunny. Highs in the lower 80s. For northern Lake Oahe, rest of tonight, south winds 10 to 15 miles per hour shifting to the west early in the morning. Slight chance of thunderstorms in the evening. Slight chance of showers in the late evening and overnight. Partly cloudy. Lows in the lower 60s. Thursday, northwest winds 10 to 20 miles per hour. Sunny. Highs in the mid-80s. Here are the weather conditions at 11 p.m. Central Daylight Time. Bismarck, mostly cloudy. Temperature 72 degrees, relative humidity 57%. Pressure 29.87 inches and rising. Mendon, mostly cloudy. 72 degrees, relative humidity 64%. Wind southwest at 6 miles an hour. Hazen, clear. 61 degrees, relative humidity 72%. Harvey, clear. 70 degrees, relative humidity 68%. Wind southwest at 9 miles an hour. Minot, clear. 67 degrees, relative humidity 63%. Wind west at 7 miles an hour. Dickinson, mostly cloudy. 67 degrees, relative humidity 61%. Elsewhere around North Dakota, it was 69 at Garrison. It was partly cloudy, with a temperature of 72 at Williston, 69 at Jamestown, and 73 at Fargo. It was mostly cloudy, with a temperature of 71 at Grand Forks, and 73 at Devil's Lake. In northern South Dakota, it was clear. It was 73 at Mobridge, and 66 at Aberdeen. In eastern Montana, skies ranged from clear to partly cloudy. It was 69 at Miles City, 68 at Glendive, and 74 at Sydney. Once again, at Bismarck, the temperature was 72 degrees under mostly cloudy skies. The regional weather forecast from your National Weather Service office in Bismarck. There is a 20% chance of isolated to scattered showers and thunderstorms today. The risk for severe weather is very low, but a few storms may become strong in central North Dakota this afternoon and evening. Seasonable temperatures are favored to continue into next week, with highs mostly in the 80s. Mostly dry Thursday through Saturday, then low chances for showers and thunderstorms return to close out the weekend. The detailed forecast for North Dakota, tonight, partly cloudy. Slight chance of showers and thunderstorms central and east. Lows in the mid-50s to low 60s. Thursday, mostly sunny. Highs mostly in the upper 70s to upper 80s. Thursday night, mostly clear. Lows in the 50s. Friday, mostly sunny. Highs mostly in the upper 70s to upper 80s. Here is the forecast for the Bismarck-Mendon listening area. Rest of tonight, partly cloudy. Lows in the upper 50s. Light and variable winds, becoming west up to 5 miles per hour after midnight. Thursday, sunny. Highs in the mid-80s. Northwest winds 5 to 10 miles per hour, increasing to around 15 miles per hour in the afternoon. Thursday night, mostly clear. Lows in the upper 50s. North winds 5 to 10 miles per hour with gusts up to 20 miles per hour, becoming east after midnight. Friday, sunny. Highs in the mid-80s. East winds around 5 miles per hour, becoming north 5 to 15 miles per hour in the afternoon. Friday night, mostly clear. Lows in the mid-50s. North winds 5 to 15 miles per hour, becoming northeast up to 5 miles per hour after midnight. Saturday, sunny. Highs in the lower 80s. Saturday night, increasing clouds. Lows in the upper 50s. Sunday, mostly cloudy with a chance of showers in the morning, then partly sunny with a slight chance of showers and thunderstorms in the afternoon. Highs in the lower 80s. Chance of rain 30%. Sunday night, partly cloudy. A slight chance of showers and thunderstorms in the evening. Lows in the lower 60s. Chance of rain 20%. Monday, mostly sunny. Highs in the upper 80s. Monday night, mostly clear. Lows in the upper 50s. Tuesday, sunny. Highs in the mid-80s.

Tuesday night, partly cloudy in the evening, then clearing. Lows in the upper 50s. Wednesday, mostly sunny. Highs in the mid-80s. For western Lake Sakakawea, rest of tonight, northwest winds around 10 miles per hour. Partly cloudy. Lows in the upper 50s. Thursday, northwest winds 10 to 20 miles per hour. Sunny. Highs in the mid-80s. For eastern Lake Sakakawea, rest of tonight, west winds around 10 miles per hour. Mostly clear. Lows in the upper 50s. Thursday, northwest winds 10 to 20 miles per hour. Sunny. Highs in the lower 80s. For northern Lake Oahe, rest of tonight, south winds 10 to 15 miles per hour, shifting to the west early in the morning. Slight chance of thunderstorms in the evening. Slight chance of showers in the late evening and overnight. Partly cloudy. Lows in the lower 60s. Thursday, northwest winds 10 to 20 miles per hour. Sunny. Highs in the mid-80s. Here are the weather conditions at 11 p.m. Central Daylight Time. Bismarck, mostly cloudy. Temperature 72 degrees, relative humidity 57%. Pressure 29.87 inches and rising. Mendon, mostly cloudy. 72 degrees, relative humidity 64%. Wind southwest at 6 miles an hour. Hazen, clear. 61 degrees, relative humidity 72%. Harvey, clear. 70 degrees, relative humidity 68%. Wind southwest at 9 miles an hour. Minot, clear. 67 degrees, relative humidity 63%. Wind west at 7 miles an hour. Dickinson, mostly cloudy. 67 degrees, relative humidity 61%. Elsewhere around North Dakota, it was 69 at Garrison. It was partly cloudy, with a temperature of 72 at Williston, 69 at Jamestown, and 73 at Fargo. It was mostly cloudy, with a temperature of 71 at Grand Forks, and 73 at Devil's Lake. In northern South Dakota, it was clear. It was 73 at Mobridge, and 66 at Aberdeen. In eastern Montana, skies ranged from clear to partly cloudy. It was 69 at Miles City, 68 at Glendive, and 74 at Sydney. Once again, at Bismarck, the temperature was 72 degrees under mostly cloudy skies. The regional weather forecast from your National Weather Service office in Bismarck. There is a 20% chance of isolated to scattered showers and thunderstorms today. The risk for severe weather is very low, but a few storms may become strong in central North Dakota this afternoon and evening. Seasonable temperatures are favored to continue into next week, with highs mostly in the 80s. Mostly dry Thursday through Saturday, then low chances for showers and thunderstorms return to close out the weekend. The detailed forecast for North Dakota, tonight, partly cloudy. Slight chance of showers and thunderstorms central and east. Lows in the mid-50s to low 60s. Thursday, mostly sunny. Highs mostly in the upper 70s to upper 80s. Thursday night, mostly clear. Lows in the 50s. Friday, mostly sunny. Highs mostly in the upper 70s to upper 80s. Here is the forecast for the Bismarck-Mendon listening area. Rest of tonight, partly cloudy. Lows in the upper 50s. Light and variable winds, becoming west up to 5 miles per hour after midnight. Thursday, sunny. Highs in the mid-80s. Northwest winds 5 to 10 miles per hour, increasing to around 15 miles per hour in the afternoon. Thursday night, mostly clear. Lows in the upper 50s. North winds 5 to 10 miles per hour with gusts up to 20 miles per hour, becoming east after midnight. Friday, sunny. Highs in the mid-80s. East winds around 5 miles per hour, becoming north 5 to 15 miles per hour in the afternoon. Friday night, mostly clear. Lows in the mid-50s. North winds 5 to 15 miles per hour, becoming northeast up to 5 miles per hour after midnight. Saturday, sunny. Highs in the lower 80s. Saturday night, increasing clouds. Lows in the upper 50s. Sunday, mostly cloudy with a chance of showers in the morning.

partly sunny with a slight chance of showers and thunderstorms in the afternoon. Highs in the lower 80s. Chance of rain 30%. Sunday night, partly cloudy. A slight chance of showers and thunderstorms in the evening. Lows in the lower 60s. Chance of rain 20%. Monday, mostly sunny. Highs in the upper 80s. Monday night, mostly clear. Lows in the upper 50s. Tuesday, sunny. Highs in the mid-80s. Tuesday night, partly cloudy in the evening, then clearing. Lows in the upper 50s. Wednesday, mostly sunny. Highs in the mid-80s. For western Lake Sakakawea, rest of tonight, northwest winds around 10 miles per hour. Partly cloudy. Lows in the upper 50s. Thursday, northwest winds 10 to 20 miles per hour. Sunny. Highs in the mid-80s. For eastern Lake Sakakawea, rest of tonight, west winds around 10 miles per hour. Mostly clear. Lows in the upper 50s. Thursday, northwest winds 10 to 20 miles per hour. Sunny. Highs in the lower 80s. For northern Lake Orahi, rest of tonight, south winds 10 to 15 miles per hour shifting to the west early in the morning. Slight chance of thunderstorms in the evening. Slight chance of showers in the late evening and overnight. Partly cloudy. Lows in the lower 60s. Thursday, northwest winds 10 to 20 miles per hour. Sunny. Highs in the mid-80s. Here are the weather conditions at 11 p.m. Central Daylight Time. Bismarck, mostly cloudy. Temperature 72 degrees, relative humidity 57%. Pressure 29.87 inches and rising. Mendham, mostly cloudy. 72 degrees, relative humidity 64%. Wind southwest at 6 miles an hour. Hazen, clear. 61 degrees, relative humidity 72%. Harvey, clear. 70 degrees, relative humidity 68%. Wind southwest at 9 miles an hour. Minot, clear. 67 degrees, relative humidity 63%. Wind west at 7 miles an hour. Dickinson, mostly cloudy. 67 degrees, relative humidity 61%. Elsewhere around North Dakota, it was 69 at Garrison. It was partly cloudy, with a temperature of 72 at Williston, 69 at Jamestown, and 73 at Fargo. It was mostly cloudy, with a temperature of 71 at Grand Forks, and 73 at Devil's Lake. In northern South Dakota, it was clear. It was 73 at Mobridge, and 66 at Aberdeen. In eastern Montana, skies ranged from clear to partly cloudy. It was 69 at Miles City, 68 at Glendive, and 74 at Sydney. Once again, at Bismarck, the temperature was 72 degrees under mostly cloudy skies. The regional weather forecast from your National Weather Service office in Bismarck. There is a 20% chance of isolated to scattered showers and thunderstorms today. The risk for severe weather is very low, but a few storms may become strong in central North Dakota this afternoon and evening. Seasonable temperatures are favored to continue into next week, with highs mostly in the 80s. Mostly dry Thursday through Saturday, then low chances for showers and thunderstorms return to close out the weekend. The detailed forecast for North Dakota, tonight, partly cloudy. Slight chance of showers and thunderstorms central and east. Lows in the mid-50s to low 60s. Thursday, mostly sunny. Highs mostly in the upper 70s to upper 80s. Thursday night, mostly clear. Lows in the 50s. Friday, mostly sunny. Highs mostly in the upper 70s to upper 80s. Here is the forecast for the Bismarck Mendham listening area. Rest of tonight, partly cloudy. Lows in the upper 50s. Light and variable winds, becoming west up to 5 miles per hour after midnight. Thursday, sunny. Highs in the mid-80s. Northwest winds 5 to 10 miles per hour, increasing to around 15 miles per hour in the afternoon. Thursday night, mostly clear. Lows in the upper 50s. North winds 5 to 10 miles per hour with gusts up to 20 miles per hour, becoming east after midnight. Friday, sunny.

Highs in the mid-80s. East winds around 5 miles per hour, becoming north 5 to 15 miles per hour in the afternoon. Friday night, mostly clear. Lows in the mid-50s. North winds 5 to 15 miles per hour, becoming northeast up to 5 miles per hour after midnight. Saturday, sunny. Highs in the lower 80s. Saturday night, increasing clouds. Lows in the upper 50s. Sunday, mostly cloudy with a chance of showers in the morning, then partly sunny with a slight chance of showers and thunderstorms in the afternoon. Highs in the lower 80s. Chance of rain 30%. Sunday night, partly cloudy. A slight chance of showers and thunderstorms in the evening. Lows in the lower 60s. Chance of rain 20%. Monday, mostly sunny. Highs in the upper 80s. Monday night, mostly clear. Lows in the upper 50s. Tuesday, sunny. Highs in the mid-80s. Tuesday night, partly cloudy in the evening then clearing. Lows in the upper 50s. Wednesday, mostly sunny. Highs in the mid-80s. 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Providing weather information 24 hours a day from your National Weather Service office in Bismarck. For Western Lake Secaucawea, rest of tonight, northwest winds around 10 miles per hour. Partly cloudy. Lows in the upper 50s. Thursday, northwest winds 10 to 20 miles per hour. Sunny. Highs in the mid-80s. For Eastern Lake Secaucawea, rest of tonight, west winds around 10 miles per hour. Mostly clear. Lows in the upper 50s. Thursday, northwest winds 10 to 20 miles per hour. Sunny. Highs in the lower 80s. For northern Lake Oahe, rest of tonight, south winds 10 to 15 miles per hour shifting to the west early in the morning. Slight chance of thunderstorms in the evening. Slight chance of showers in the late evening and overnight. Partly cloudy. Lows in the lower 60s. Thursday, northwest winds 10 to 20 miles per hour. Sunny. Highs in the mid-80s. Here are the weather conditions at 11 p.m. Central Daylight Time. Bismarck, mostly cloudy. Temperature 72 degrees, relative humidity 57%. Pressure 29.87 inches and rising. Mendon, mostly cloudy. 72 degrees, relative humidity 64%. Wind southwest at 6 miles an hour. Hazen, clear. 61 degrees, relative humidity 72%. Harvey, clear. 70 degrees, relative humidity 68%. Wind southwest at 9 miles an hour. Minot, clear. 67 degrees, relative humidity 63%. Wind west at 7 miles an hour. Dickinson, mostly cloudy. 67 degrees, relative humidity 61%. Elsewhere around North Dakota, it was 69 at Garrison. It was partly cloudy, with a temperature of 72 at Williston, 69 at Jamestown, and 73 at Fargo. It was mostly cloudy, with a temperature of 71 at Grand Forks, and 73 at Devil's Lake. In northern South Dakota, it was clear. It was 73 at Mobridge, and 66 at Aberdeen. In eastern Montana, skies ranged from clear to partly cloudy. It was 69 at Miles City, 68 at Glendive, and 74 at Sydney. Once again, at Bismarck, the temperature was 72 degrees under mostly cloudy skies. The regional weather forecast from your National Weather Service office in Bismarck. There is a 20% chance of isolated to scattered showers and thunderstorms today. The risk for severe weather is very low, but a few storms may become strong in central North Dakota this afternoon and evening. Seasonable to scattered showers and thunderstorms today. The risk for severe weather is very low, but a few storms may become strong in central North Dakota this afternoon and evening. Seasonable temperatures are favored to continue into next week, with highs mostly in the 80s. Mostly dry Thursday through Saturday, then low chances for showers and thunderstorms return to close out the weekend. The detailed forecast for North Dakota, tonight, partly cloudy. Slight chance of showers and thunderstorms central and east,

Lows in the mid-50s to low-60s. Thursday, mostly sunny. Highs mostly in the upper 70s to upper 80s. Thursday night, mostly clear. Lows in the 50s. Friday, mostly sunny. Highs mostly in the upper 70s to upper 80s. Here is the forecast for the Bismarck Minden listening area. Rest of tonight, partly cloudy. Lows in the upper 50s. Light and variable winds, becoming west up to 5 miles per hour after midnight. Thursday, sunny. Highs in the mid-80s. Northwest winds 5 to 10 miles per hour, increasing to around 15 miles per hour in the afternoon. Thursday night, mostly clear. Lows in the upper 50s. North winds 5 to 10 miles per hour with gusts up to 20 miles per hour, becoming east after midnight. Friday, sunny. Highs in the mid-80s. East winds around 5 miles per hour, becoming north 5 to 15 miles per hour in the afternoon. Friday night, mostly clear. Lows in the mid-50s. North winds 5 to 15 miles per hour, becoming northeast up to 5 miles per hour after midnight. Saturday, sunny. Highs in the lower 80s. Saturday night, increasing clouds. Lows in the upper 50s. Sunday, mostly cloudy with a chance of showers in the morning, then partly sunny with a slight chance of showers and thunderstorms in the afternoon. Highs in the lower 80s. Chance of rain 30%. Sunday night, partly cloudy. A slight chance of showers and thunderstorms in the evening. Lows in the lower 60s. Chance of rain 20%. Monday, mostly sunny. Highs in the upper 80s. Monday night, mostly clear. Lows in the upper 50s. Tuesday, sunny. Highs in the mid-80s. Tuesday night, partly cloudy in the evening then clearing. Lows in the upper 50s. Wednesday, mostly sunny. Highs in the mid-80s. For Western Lake Sakakawea, rest of tonight, northwest winds around 10 miles per hour. Partly cloudy. Lows in the upper 50s. Thursday, northwest winds 10 to 20 miles per hour. Sunny. Highs in the mid-80s. For Eastern Lake Sakakawea, rest of tonight, west winds around 10 miles per hour. Mostly clear. Lows in the upper 50s. Thursday, northwest winds 10 to 20 miles per hour. Sunny. Highs in the lower 80s. For Northern Lake Oahe, rest of tonight, south winds 10 to 15 miles per hour shifting to the west early in the morning. Slight chance of thunderstorms in the evening. Slight chance of showers in the late evening and overnight. Partly cloudy. Lows in the lower 60s. Thursday, northwest winds 10 to 20 miles per hour. Sunny. Highs in the mid-80s. Here are the weather conditions at 11 p.m. Central Daylight Time. Bismarck, mostly cloudy. Temperature 72 degrees, relative humidity 57%. Pressure 29.87 inches and rising. Minden, mostly cloudy. 72 degrees, relative humidity 64%. Wind southwest at 6 miles an hour. Hazen, clear. 61 degrees, relative humidity 72%. Harvey, clear. 70 degrees, relative humidity 68%. Wind southwest at 9 miles an hour. Minot, clear. 67 degrees, relative humidity 63%. Wind west at 7 miles an hour. Dickinson, mostly cloudy. 67 degrees, relative humidity 61%. Elsewhere around North Dakota, it was 69 at Garrison. It was partly cloudy, with a temperature of 72 at Williston, 69 at Jamestown, and 73 at Fargo. It was mostly cloudy, with a temperature of 71 at Grand Forks, and 73 at Devil's Lake. In northern South Dakota, it was clear. It was 73 at Mobridge, and 66 at Aberdeen. In eastern Montana, skies ranged from clear to partly cloudy. It was 69 at Miles City, 68 at Glendive, and 74 at Sydney. Once again, at Bismarck, the temperature was 72 degrees under mostly cloudy skies. The regional weather forecast from your National Weather Service office in Bismarck. There is a 20% chance of

isolated to scattered showers and thunderstorms today. The risk for severe weather is very low, but a few storms may become strong in central North Dakota this afternoon and evening. Seasonable temperatures are favored to continue into next week, with highs mostly in the 80s. Mostly dry Thursday through Saturday, then low chances for showers and thunderstorms return to close out the weekend. The detailed forecast for North Dakota, tonight, partly cloudy. Slight chance of showers and thunderstorms central and east. Lows in the mid-50s to low 60s. Thursday, mostly sunny. Highs mostly in the upper 70s to upper 80s. Thursday night, mostly clear. Lows in the 50s. Friday, mostly sunny. Highs mostly in the upper 70s to upper 80s. Here is the forecast for the Bismarck, Minden listening area. Rest of tonight, partly cloudy. Lows in the upper 50s. Light and variable winds, becoming west up to 5 miles per hour after midnight. Thursday, sunny. Highs in the mid-80s. Northwest winds 5 to 10 miles per hour, increasing to around 15 miles per hour in the afternoon. Thursday night, mostly clear. Lows in the upper 50s. North winds 5 to 10 miles per hour with gusts up to 20 miles per hour, becoming east after midnight. Friday, sunny. Highs in the mid-80s. East winds around 5 miles per hour, becoming north 5 to 15 miles per hour in the afternoon. Friday night, mostly clear. Lows in the mid-50s. North winds 5 to 15 miles per hour, becoming northeast up to 5 miles per hour after midnight. Saturday, sunny. Highs in the lower 80s. Saturday night, increasing clouds. Lows in the upper 50s. Sunday, mostly cloudy with a chance of showers in the morning, then partly sunny with a slight chance of showers and thunderstorms in the afternoon. Highs in the lower 80s. Chance of rain 30%. Sunday night, partly cloudy. A slight chance of showers and thunderstorms in the evening. Lows in the lower 60s. Chance of rain 20%. Monday, mostly sunny. Highs in the upper 80s. Monday night, mostly clear. Lows in the upper 50s. Tuesday, sunny. Highs in the mid-80s. Tuesday night, partly cloudy in the evening, then clearing. Lows in the upper 50s. Wednesday, mostly sunny. Highs in the mid-80s. For Western Lake Sakakawea, rest of tonight, northwest winds around 10 miles per hour. Partly cloudy. Lows in the upper 50s. Thursday, northwest winds 10 to 20 miles per hour. Sunny. Highs in the mid-80s. For Eastern Lake Sakakawea, rest of tonight, west winds around 10 miles per hour. Mostly clear. Lows in the upper 50s. Thursday, northwest winds 10 to 20 miles per hour. Sunny. Highs in the lower 80s. For Northern Lake Oahe, rest of tonight, south winds 10 to 15 miles per hour shifting to the west early in the morning. Slight chance of thunderstorms in the evening. Slight chance of showers in the late evening and overnight. Partly cloudy. Lows in the lower 60s. Thursday, northwest winds 10 to 20 miles per hour. Sunny. Highs in the mid-80s. Here are the weather conditions at 11 p.m. Central Daylight Time. Bismarck, mostly cloudy. Temperature 72 degrees, relative humidity 57%. Pressure 29.87 inches and rising. Minden, mostly cloudy. 72 degrees, relative humidity 64%. Wind southwest at 6 miles an hour. Hazen, clear. 61 degrees, relative humidity 72%. Harvey, clear. 70 degrees, relative humidity 68%. Wind southwest at 9 miles an hour. Minot, clear. 67 degrees, relative humidity 63%. Wind west at 7 miles an hour. Dickinson, mostly cloudy. 67 degrees, relative humidity 61%. Elsewhere around North Dakota, it was 69 at Garrison. It was partly cloudy, with a temperature of 72 at Williston, 69 at Jamestown, and 73 at Fargo. It was mostly cloudy, with a temperature of 71 at Grand Forks, and

73 at Devil's Lake. In northern South Dakota, it was clear. It was 73 at Mobridge and 66 at Aberdeen. In eastern Montana, skies ranged from clear to partly cloudy. It was 69 at Miles City, 68 at Glendive, and 74 at Sydney. Once again, at Bismarck, the temperature was 72 degrees under mostly cloudy skies. The regional weather forecast from your National Weather Service office in Bismarck. There is a 20% chance of isolated to scattered showers and thunderstorms today. The risk for severe weather is very low, but a few storms may become strong in central North Dakota this afternoon and evening. Seasonable temperatures are favored to continue into next week, with highs mostly in the 80s. Mostly dry Thursday through Saturday, then low chances for showers and thunderstorms return to close out the weekend. The detailed forecast for North Dakota, tonight, partly cloudy. Slight chance of showers and thunderstorms central and east. Lows in the mid-50s to low 60s. Thursday, mostly sunny. Highs mostly in the upper 70s to upper 80s. Thursday night, mostly clear. Lows in the 50s. Friday, mostly sunny. Highs mostly in the upper 70s to upper 80s. Here is the forecast for the Bismarck, Minden listening area. Rest of tonight, partly cloudy. Lows in the upper 50s. Light and variable winds, becoming west up to 5 miles per hour after midnight. Thursday, sunny. Highs in the mid-80s. Northwest winds 5 to 10 miles per hour, increasing to around 15 miles per hour in the afternoon. Thursday night, mostly clear. Lows in the upper 50s. North winds 5 to 10 miles per hour with gusts up to 20 miles per hour, becoming east after midnight. Friday, sunny. Highs in the mid-80s. East winds around 5 miles per hour, becoming north 5 to 15 miles per hour in the afternoon. Friday night, mostly clear. Lows in the mid-50s. North winds 5 to 15 miles per hour, becoming northeast up to 5 miles per hour after midnight. Saturday, sunny. Highs in the lower 80s. Saturday night, increasing clouds. Lows in the upper 50s. Sunday, mostly cloudy with a chance of showers in the morning, then partly sunny with a slight chance of showers and thunderstorms in the afternoon. Highs in the lower 80s. Chance of rain 30%. Sunday night, partly cloudy. A slight chance of showers and thunderstorms in the evening. Lows in the lower 60s. Chance of rain 20%. Monday, mostly sunny. Highs in the upper 80s. Monday night, mostly clear. Lows in the upper 50s. Tuesday, sunny. Highs in the mid-80s. Tuesday night, partly cloudy in the evening, then clearing. Lows in the upper 50s. Wednesday, mostly sunny. Highs in the mid-80s. For Western Lake Sakakawea, rest of tonight, northwest winds around 10 miles per hour. Partly cloudy. Lows in the upper 50s. Thursday, northwest winds 10 to 20 miles per hour. Sunny. Highs in the mid-80s. For Eastern Lake Sakakawea, rest of tonight, west winds around 10 miles per hour. Mostly clear. Lows in the upper 50s. Thursday, northwest winds 10 to 20 miles per hour. Sunny. Highs in the lower 80s. For northern Lake Oahe, rest of tonight, south winds 10 to 15 miles per hour shifting to the west early in the morning. Slight chance of thunderstorms in the evening. Slight chance of showers in the late evening and overnight. Partly cloudy. Lows in the lower 60s. Thursday, northwest winds 10 to 20 miles per hour. Sunny. Highs in the mid-80s. Here are the weather conditions at 11 p.m. Central Daylight Time. Bismarck, mostly cloudy. Temperature 72 degrees, relative humidity 57%. Pressure 29.87 inches and rising. Minden, mostly cloudy. 72 degrees, relative humidity 64%. Wind southwest at 6 miles an hour. Hazen, clear. 61 degrees, relative humidity 72%. Harvey, clear. 70 degrees, relative humidity 68%.
Wind southwest at 9 miles an hour. Minot, clear. 67 degrees, relative humidity 63%. Wind west at 7 miles an hour. Dickinson, mostly cloudy. 67 degrees, relative humidity 61%. Elsewhere around North Dakota, it was 69 at Garrison. It was partly cloudy, with a temperature of 72 at Williston, 69 at Jamestown, and 73 at Fargo. It was mostly cloudy, with a temperature of 71 at Grand Forks, and 73 at Devil's Lake. In northern South Dakota, it was clear. It was 73 at Mobridge, and 66 at Aberdeen. In eastern Montana, skies ranged from clear to partly cloudy. It was 69 at Miles City, 68 at Glendive, and 74 at Sydney. Once again, at Bismarck, the temperature was 72 degrees under mostly cloudy skies. The regional weather forecast from your National Weather Service office in Bismarck. There is a 20% chance of isolated to scattered showers and thunderstorms today. The risk for severe weather is very low, but a few storms may become strong in central North Dakota this afternoon and evening. Seasonable temperatures are favored to continue into next week, with highs mostly in the 80s. Mostly dry Thursday through Saturday, then low chances for showers and thunderstorms return to close out the weekend. The detailed forecast for North Dakota, tonight, partly cloudy. Slight chance of showers and thunderstorms central and east. Lows in the mid-50s to low 60s. Thursday, mostly sunny. Highs mostly in the upper 70s to upper 80s. Thursday night, mostly clear. Lows in the 50s. Friday, mostly sunny. Highs mostly in the upper 70s to upper 80s. Here is the forecast for the Bismarck, Minden listening area. Rest of tonight, partly cloudy. Lows in the upper 50s. Light and variable winds, becoming west up to 5 miles per hour after midnight. Thursday, sunny. Highs in the mid-80s. Northwest winds 5 to 10 miles per hour, increasing to around 15 miles per hour in the afternoon. Thursday night, mostly clear. Lows in the upper 50s. North winds 5 to 10 miles per hour with gusts up to 20 miles per hour, becoming east after midnight. Friday, sunny. Highs in the mid-80s. East winds around 5 miles per hour, becoming north 5 to 15 miles per hour in the afternoon. Friday night, mostly clear. Lows in the mid-50s. North winds 5 to 15 miles per hour, becoming northeast up to 5 miles per hour after midnight. Saturday, sunny. Highs in the lower 80s. Saturday night, increasing clouds. Lows in the upper 50s. Sunday, mostly cloudy with a chance of showers in the morning, then partly sunny with a slight chance of showers and thunderstorms in the afternoon. Highs in the lower 80s. Chance of rain 30%. Sunday night, partly cloudy. A slight chance of showers and thunderstorms in the evening. Lows in the lower 60s. Chance of rain 20%. Monday, mostly sunny. Highs in the upper 80s. Monday night, mostly clear. Lows in the upper 50s. Tuesday, sunny. Highs in the mid-80s. Tuesday night, partly cloudy in the evening then clearing. Lows in the upper 50s. Wednesday, mostly sunny. Highs in the mid-80s. For western Lake Sakakawea, rest of tonight, northwest winds around 10 miles per hour. Partly cloudy. Lows in the upper 50s. Thursday, northwest winds 10 to 20 miles per hour. Sunny. Highs in the mid-80s. For eastern Lake Sakakawea, rest of tonight, west winds around 10 miles per hour. Mostly clear. Lows in the upper 50s. Thursday, northwest winds 10 to 20 miles per hour. Sunny. Highs in the lower 80s. For northern Lake Oahe, rest of tonight, south winds 10 to 15 miles per hour shifting to the west early in the morning. Slight chance of thunderstorms in the evening. Slight chance of showers in the late evening and overnight. Partly cloudy. Lows in the lower 60s. Thursday, northwest winds 10 to 20 miles per hour. Sunny. Highs in the mid-80s. Here are the weather conditions at 11 p.m. Central Daylight Time.
Bismarck, mostly cloudy.

temperature 72 degrees, relative humidity 57%. Pressure 29.87 inches and rising. Mendan, mostly cloudy. 72 degrees, relative humidity 64%. Wind southwest at 6 miles an hour. Hazen, clear. 61 degrees, relative humidity 72%. Harvey, clear. 70 degrees, relative humidity 68%. Wind southwest at 9 miles an hour. Minot, clear. 67 degrees, relative humidity 63%. Wind west at 7 miles an hour. Dickinson, mostly cloudy. 67 degrees, relative humidity 61%. Elsewhere around North Dakota, it was 69 at Garrison. It was partly cloudy, with a temperature of 72 at Williston, 69 at Jamestown, and 73 at Fargo. It was mostly cloudy, with a temperature of 71 at Grand Forks, and 73 at Devil's Lake. In northern South Dakota, it was clear. It was 73 at Mobridge, and 66 at Aberdeen. In eastern Montana, skies ranged from clear to partly cloudy. It was 69 at Miles City, 68 at Glendive, and 74 at Sydney. Once again, at Bismarck, the temperature was 72 degrees under mostly cloudy skies. The regional weather forecast from your National Weather Service office in Bismarck. There is a 20% chance of isolated to scattered showers and thunderstorms today. The risk for severe weather is very low, but a few storms may become strong in central North Dakota this afternoon and evening. Seasonable temperatures are favored to continue into next week, with highs mostly in the 80s. Mostly dry Thursday through Saturday, then low chances for showers and thunderstorms return to close out the weekend. The detailed forecast for North Dakota, tonight, partly cloudy. Slight chance of showers and thunderstorms central and east. Lows in the mid-50s to low 60s. Thursday, mostly sunny. Highs mostly in the upper 70s to upper 80s. Thursday night, mostly clear. Lows in the 50s. Friday, mostly sunny. Highs mostly in the upper 70s to upper 80s. Here is the forecast for the Bismarck Mendon listening area. Rest of tonight, partly cloudy. Lows in the upper 50s. Light and variable winds, becoming west up to 5 miles per hour after midnight. Thursday, sunny. Highs in the mid-80s. Northwest winds 5 to 10 miles per hour, increasing to around 15 miles per hour in the afternoon. Thursday night, mostly clear. Lows in the upper 50s. North winds 5 to 10 miles per hour with gusts up to 20 miles per hour, becoming east after midnight. Friday, sunny. Highs in the mid-80s. East winds around 5 miles per hour, becoming north 5 to 15 miles per hour in the afternoon. Friday night, mostly clear. Lows in the mid-50s. North winds 5 to 15 miles per hour, becoming northeast up to 5 miles per hour after midnight. Saturday, sunny. Highs in the lower 80s. Saturday night, increasing clouds. Lows in the upper 50s. Sunday, mostly cloudy with a chance of showers in the morning, then partly sunny with a slight chance of showers and thunderstorms in the afternoon. Highs in the lower 80s. Chance of rain 30%. Sunday night, partly cloudy. A slight chance of showers and thunderstorms in the evening. Lows in the lower 60s. Chance of rain 20%. Monday, mostly sunny. Highs in the upper 80s. Monday night, mostly clear. Lows in the upper 50s. Tuesday, sunny. Highs in the mid-80s. Tuesday night, partly cloudy in the evening then clearing. Lows in the upper 50s. Wednesday, mostly sunny. Highs in the mid-80s. For western Lake Sakakawea, rest of tonight, northwest winds around 10 miles per hour. Partly cloudy. Lows in the upper 50s. Thursday, northwest winds 10 to 20 miles per hour. Sunny. Highs in the mid-80s. For eastern Lake Sakakawea, rest of tonight, west winds around 10 miles per hour. Mostly clear. Lows in the upper 50s. Thursday, northwest winds 10 to 20 miles per hour. Sunny. Highs in the lower 80s.

relative humidity 64%. Wind southwest at 6 miles an hour. Hazen, clear. 61 degrees, relative humidity 72%. Harvey, clear. 70 degrees, relative humidity 68%. Wind southwest at 9 miles an hour. Minot, clear. 67 degrees, relative humidity 63%. Wind west at 7 miles an hour. Dickinson, mostly cloudy. 67 degrees, relative humidity 61%. Elsewhere around North Dakota, it was 69 at Garrison. It was partly cloudy, with a temperature of 72 at Williston, 69 at Jamestown, and 73 at Fargo. It was mostly cloudy, with a temperature of 71 at Grand Forks, and 73 at Devil's Lake. In northern South Dakota, it was clear. It was 73 at Mobridge, and 66 at Aberdeen. In eastern Montana, skies ranged from clear to partly cloudy. It was 69 at Miles City, 68 at Glendive, and 74 at Sydney. Once again, at Bismarck, the temperature was 72 degrees under mostly cloudy skies. 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Providing weather information 24 hours a day from your National Weather Service office in Bismarck. The regional weather forecast from your National Weather Service office in Bismarck. There is a 20% chance of isolated to scattered showers and thunderstorms today. The risk for severe weather is very low, but a few storms may become strong in central North Dakota this afternoon and evening. Seasonable temperatures are favored to continue into next week, with highs mostly in the 80s. Mostly dry Thursday through Saturday, then low chances for showers and thunderstorms return to close out the weekend. The detailed forecast for North Dakota, tonight, partly cloudy. Slight chance of showers and thunderstorms central and east. Lows in the mid-50s to low 60s. Thursday, mostly sunny. Highs mostly in the upper 70s to upper 80s. Thursday night, mostly clear. Lows in the 50s. Friday, mostly sunny. Highs mostly in the upper 70s to upper 80s. Here is the forecast for the Bismarck, Minden listening area. Rest of tonight, partly cloudy. Lows in the upper 50s. Light and variable winds, becoming west up to 5 miles per hour after midnight. Thursday, sunny. Highs in the mid-80s. Northwest winds 5 to 10 miles per hour, increasing to around 15 miles per hour in the afternoon. Thursday night, mostly clear. Lows in the upper 50s. North winds 5 to 10 miles per hour with gusts up to 20 miles per hour, becoming east after midnight. Friday, sunny. Highs in the mid-80s. East winds around 5 miles per hour, becoming north 5 to 15 miles per hour in the afternoon. Friday night, mostly clear. Lows in the mid-50s. North winds 5 to 15 miles per hour, becoming northeast up to 5 miles per hour after midnight. Saturday, sunny. Highs in the lower 80s. Saturday night, increasing clouds. Lows in the upper 50s. Sunday, mostly cloudy with a chance of showers in the morning, then partly sunny with a slight chance of showers and thunderstorms in the afternoon. Highs in the lower 80s. Cloudy. Chance of rain 20%. Monday, mostly sunny. Highs in the upper 80s. Monday night, mostly clear. Lows in the upper 50s. Tuesday, sunny. Highs in the mid-80s. Tuesday night, partly cloudy in the evening then clearing. Lows in the upper 50s. Wednesday, mostly sunny. Highs in the mid-80s. For western Lake Sakakawea, rest of tonight, northwest winds around 10 miles per hour. Partly cloudy. Lows in the upper 50s. Thursday, northwest winds 10 to 20 miles per hour. Sunny. Highs in the mid-80s. For eastern Lake Sakakawea, rest of tonight, west winds around 10 miles per hour. Mostly clear. Lows in the upper 50s. Thursday, northwest winds 10 to 20 miles per hour. Sunny.

highs in the lower 80s. For northern Lake Oahe, rest of tonight, south winds 10 to 15 miles per hour shifting to the west early in the morning. Slight chance of thunderstorms in the evening. Slight chance of showers in the late evening and overnight. Partly cloudy. Lows in the lower 60s. Thursday, northwest winds 10 to 20 miles per hour. Sunny. Highs in the mid-80s. Here are the weather conditions at midnight Central Daylight Time. Bismarck, partly cloudy. Temperature 72 degrees, relative humidity 55%. Pressure 29.88 inches and rising. Mendon, partly cloudy. 66 degrees, relative humidity 77%. Wind west at 6 miles an hour. Hazen, partly cloudy. 61 degrees, relative humidity 72%. Wind southeast at 6 miles an hour. Harvey, clear. 66 degrees, relative humidity 82%. Wind southwest at 9 miles an hour. Minot, partly cloudy. 67 degrees, relative humidity 63%. Wind southwest at 7 miles an hour. Dickinson, partly cloudy. 63 degrees, relative humidity 70%. Elsewhere around North Dakota, at Grand Forks, a thunderstorm was reported with a temperature of 61. It was 67 at Garrison. At Jamestown, it was clear with a temperature of 67. It was partly cloudy with a temperature of 71 at Fargo and 69 at Devil's Lake. At Williston, it was cloudy with a temperature of 72. In northern South Dakota, it was clear. It was 73 at Mobridge and 65 at Aberdeen. In eastern Montana, skies ranged from clear to partly cloudy. It was 70 at Miles City, 66 at Glendive, and 73 at Sydney. Once again, at Bismarck, the temperature was 72 degrees under partly cloudy skies. The regional weather forecast from your National Weather Service office in Bismarck. There is a 20% chance of isolated to scattered showers and thunderstorms today. The risk for severe weather is very low, but a few storms may become strong in central North Dakota this afternoon and evening. Seasonable temperatures are favored to continue into next week, with highs mostly in the 80s. Mostly dry Thursday through Saturday, then low chances for showers and thunderstorms return to close out the weekend. The detailed forecast for North Dakota, tonight, partly cloudy. Slight chance of showers and thunderstorms central and east. Lows in the mid-50s to low 60s. Thursday, mostly sunny. Highs mostly in the upper 70s to upper 80s. Thursday night, mostly clear. Lows in the 50s. Friday, mostly sunny. Highs mostly in the upper 70s to upper 80s. Here is the forecast for the Bismarck-Mendon listening area. Rest of tonight, partly cloudy late in the evening then clearing. Lows in the upper 50s. Southeast winds around 5 miles per hour, becoming west after midnight. Thursday, sunny. Highs in the mid-80s. Northwest winds 5 to 10 miles per hour, increasing to around 15 miles per hour in the afternoon. Thursday night, mostly clear. Lows in the upper 50s. North winds 5 to 10 miles per hour with gusts up to 20 miles per hour, becoming east after midnight. Friday, sunny. Highs in the mid-80s. East winds around 5 miles per hour, becoming north 5 to 15 miles per hour in the afternoon. Friday night, mostly clear. Lows in the mid-50s. North winds 5 to 15 miles per hour, becoming northeast up to 5 miles per hour after midnight. Saturday, sunny. Highs in the lower 80s. Saturday night, increasing clouds. Lows in the upper 50s. Sunday, mostly cloudy with a chance of showers in the morning, then partly sunny with a slight chance of showers and thunderstorms in the afternoon. Highs in the lower 80s. Chance of rain 30%. Sunday night, partly cloudy. A slight chance of showers and thunderstorms in the evening. Lows in the lower 60s. Chance of rain 20%. Monday, mostly sunny. Highs in the upper 80s. Monday night, mostly clear. Lows in the upper 50s. Tuesday, sunny. Highs in the mid 80s. Tuesday night,

Partly cloudy in the evening, then clearing. Lows in the upper 50s. Wednesday, mostly sunny. Highs in the mid-80s. For Western Lake Sakakawea, rest of tonight, northwest winds around 10 miles per hour. Partly cloudy. Lows in the upper 50s. Thursday, northwest winds 10 to 20 miles per hour. Sunny. Highs in the mid-80s. For Eastern Lake Sakakawea, rest of tonight, west winds around 10 miles per hour. Mostly clear. Lows in the upper 50s. Thursday, northwest winds 10 to 20 miles per hour. Sunny. Highs in the lower 80s. For Northern Lake Orahi, rest of tonight, south winds 10 to 15 miles per hour shifting to the west early in the morning. Slight chance of thunderstorms in the evening. Slight chance of showers in the late evening and overnight. Partly cloudy. Lows in the lower 60s. Thursday, northwest winds 10 to 20 miles per hour. Sunny. Highs in the mid-80s. Here are the weather conditions at midnight Central Daylight Time. Bismarck, partly cloudy. Temperature 72 degrees, relative humidity 55%. Pressure 29.88 inches and rising. Mendham, partly cloudy. 66 degrees, relative humidity 77%. Wind west at 6 miles an hour. Hazen, partly cloudy. 61 degrees, relative humidity 72%. Wind southeast at 6 miles an hour. Harvey, clear. 66 degrees, relative humidity 82%. Wind southwest at 9 miles an hour. Minot, partly cloudy. 67 degrees, relative humidity 63%. Wind southwest at 7 miles an hour. Dickinson, partly cloudy. 63 degrees, relative humidity 70%. Elsewhere around North Dakota, at Grand Forks, a thunderstorm was reported with a temperature of 61. It was 67 at Garrison. At Jamestown, it was clear with a temperature of 67. It was partly cloudy with a temperature of 71 at Fargo and 69 at Devil's Lake. At Williston, it was cloudy with a temperature of 72. In northern South Dakota, it was clear. It was 73 at Mobridge and 65 at Aberdeen. In eastern Montana, skies ranged from clear to partly cloudy. It was 70 at Miles City, 66 at Glendive, and 73 at Sydney. Once again, at Bismarck, the temperature was 72 degrees under partly cloudy skies. Here are the weather conditions at midnight Central Daylight Time. Bismarck, partly cloudy. Temperature 72 degrees, relative humidity 55%. Pressure 29.88 inches and rising. Mendham, partly cloudy. 66 degrees, relative humidity 77%. Wind west at 6 miles an hour. Hazen, partly cloudy. 61 degrees, relative humidity 72%. Wind southeast at 6 miles an hour. Harvey, clear. 66 degrees, relative humidity 82%. Wind southwest at 9 miles an hour. Minot, partly cloudy. 67 degrees, relative humidity 63%. Wind southwest at 7 miles an hour. Dickinson, partly cloudy. 63 degrees, relative humidity 70%. Elsewhere around North Dakota, at Grand Forks, a thunderstorm was reported with a temperature of 61. It was 67 at Garrison. At Jamestown, it was clear with a temperature of 67. At Devil's Lake, it was partly cloudy with a temperature of 69. At Fargo, it was mostly cloudy with a temperature of 71. At Williston, it was cloudy with a temperature of 72. In northern South Dakota, it was clear. It was 73 at Mobridge and 65 at Aberdeen. In eastern Montana, it was clear with a temperature of 70 at Miles City and 66 at Glendive. At Sydney, it was mostly cloudy with a temperature of 73. Once again, at Bismarck, the temperature was 72 degrees under partly cloudy skies. The regional weather forecast from your National Weather Service office in Bismarck. There is a 20% chance of isolated to scattered showers and thunderstorms today.
The risk for severe weather is very low, but

few storms may become strong in central North Dakota this afternoon and evening. Seasonable temperatures are favored to continue into next week, with highs mostly in the 80s. Mostly dry Thursday through Saturday, then low chances for showers and thunderstorms return to close out the weekend. The detailed forecast for North Dakota, tonight, partly cloudy. Slight chance of showers and thunderstorms central and east. Lows in the mid-50s to low 60s. Thursday, mostly sunny. Highs mostly in the upper 70s to upper 80s. Thursday night, mostly clear. Lows in the 50s. Friday, mostly sunny. Highs mostly in the upper 70s to upper 80s. Here is the forecast for the Bismarck, Minden listening area. Rest of tonight, partly cloudy late in the evening, then clearing. Lows in the upper 50s. Southeast winds around 5 miles per hour, becoming west after midnight. Thursday, sunny. Highs in the mid-80s. Northwest winds 5 to 10 miles per hour, increasing to around 15 miles per hour in the afternoon. Thursday night, mostly clear. Lows in the upper 50s. North winds 5 to 10 miles per hour with gusts up to 20 miles per hour, becoming east after midnight. Friday, sunny. Highs in the mid-80s. East winds around 5 miles per hour, becoming north 5 to 15 miles per hour in the afternoon. Friday night, mostly clear. Lows in the mid-50s. North winds 5 to 15 miles per hour, becoming northeast up to 5 miles per hour after midnight. Saturday, sunny. Highs in the lower 80s. Saturday night, increasing clouds. Lows in the upper 50s. Sunday, mostly cloudy with a chance of showers in the morning, then partly sunny with a slight chance of showers and thunderstorms in the afternoon. Highs in the lower 80s. Chance of rain 30%. Sunday night, partly cloudy. A slight chance of showers and thunderstorms in the evening. Lows in the lower 60s. Chance of rain 20%. Monday, mostly sunny. Highs in the upper 80s. Monday night, mostly clear. Lows in the upper 50s. Tuesday, sunny. Highs in the mid-80s. Tuesday night, partly cloudy in the evening, then clearing. Lows in the upper 50s. Wednesday, mostly sunny. Highs in the mid-80s. For western Lake Sakakawea, rest of tonight, northwest winds around 10 miles per hour. Partly cloudy. Lows in the upper 50s. Thursday, northwest winds 10 to 20 miles per hour. Sunny. Highs in the mid-80s. For eastern Lake Sakakawea, rest of tonight, west winds around 10 miles per hour. Mostly clear. Lows in the upper 50s. Thursday, northwest winds 10 to 20 miles per hour. Sunny. Highs in the lower 80s. For northern Lake Oahe, rest of tonight, south winds 10 to 15 miles per hour shifting to the west early in the morning. Slight chance of thunderstorms in the evening. Slight chance of showers in the late evening and overnight. Partly cloudy. Lows in the lower 60s. Thursday, northwest winds 10 to 20 miles per hour. Sunny. Highs in the mid-80s. Here are the weather conditions at midnight Central Daylight Time. Bismarck, partly cloudy. Temperature 72 degrees, relative humidity 55%. Pressure 29.88 inches and rising. Minden, partly cloudy. 66 degrees, relative humidity 77%. Wind west at 6 miles an hour. Hazen, partly cloudy. 61 degrees, relative humidity 72%. Wind southeast at 6 miles an hour. Harvey, clear. 66 degrees, relative humidity 82%. Wind southwest at 9 miles an hour. Minot, partly cloudy. 67 degrees, relative humidity 63%. Wind southwest at 7 miles an hour. Dickinson, partly cloudy. 63 degrees, relative humidity 70%. Elsewhere around North Dakota, at Grand Forks, a thunderstorm was reported with a temperature of 61. It was 67 at Garrison. At Jamestown, it was clear with a temperature of 67. At Devil's Lake, it was partly cloudy with a temperature of 69. At Fargo,

It was mostly cloudy with a temperature of 71. At Williston, it was cloudy with a temperature of 72. In northern South Dakota, it was clear. It was 73 at Mobridge and 65 at Aberdeen. In eastern Montana, it was clear with a temperature of 70 at Miles City and 66 at Glendive. At Sydney, it was mostly cloudy with a temperature of 73. Once again, at Bismarck, the temperature was 72 degrees under partly cloudy skies. The regional weather forecast from your National Weather Service office in Bismarck. There is a 20% chance of isolated to scattered showers and thunderstorms today. The risk for severe weather is very low, but a few storms may become strong in central North Dakota this afternoon and evening. Seasonable temperatures are favored to continue into next week, with highs mostly in the 80s. Mostly dry Thursday through Saturday, then low chances for showers and thunderstorms return to close out the weekend. The detailed forecast for North Dakota, tonight, partly cloudy. Slight chance of showers and thunderstorms central and east. Lows in the mid-50s to low 60s. Thursday, mostly sunny. Highs mostly in the upper 70s to upper 80s. Thursday night, mostly clear. Lows in the 50s. Friday, mostly sunny. Highs mostly in the upper 70s to upper 80s. Here is the forecast for the Bismarck, Menden listening area. Rest of tonight, partly cloudy late in the evening, then clearing. Lows in the upper 50s. Southeast winds around 5 miles per hour, becoming west after midnight. Thursday, sunny. Highs in the mid-80s. Northwest winds 5 to 10 miles per hour, increasing to around 15 miles per hour in the afternoon. Thursday night, mostly clear. Lows in the upper 50s. North winds 5 to 10 miles per hour with gusts up to 20 miles per hour, becoming east after midnight. Friday, sunny. Highs in the mid-80s. East winds around 5 miles per hour, becoming north 5 to 15 miles per hour in the afternoon. Friday night, mostly clear. Lows in the mid-50s. North winds 5 to 15 miles per hour, becoming northeast up to 5 miles per hour after midnight. Saturday, sunny. Highs in the lower 80s. Saturday night, increasing clouds. Lows in the upper 50s. Sunday, mostly cloudy with a chance of showers in the morning, then partly sunny with a slight chance of showers and thunderstorms in the afternoon. Highs in the lower 80s. Chance of rain 30%. Sunday night, partly cloudy. A slight chance of showers and thunderstorms in the evening. Lows in the lower 60s. Chance of rain 20%. Monday, mostly sunny. Highs in the upper 80s. Monday night, mostly clear. Lows in the upper 50s. Tuesday, sunny. Highs in the mid-80s. Tuesday night, partly cloudy in the evening, then clearing. Lows in the upper 50s. Wednesday, mostly sunny. Highs in the mid-80s. For Western Lake Sakakawea, rest of tonight, northwest winds around 10 miles per hour. Partly cloudy. Lows in the upper 50s. Thursday, northwest winds 10 to 20 miles per hour. Sunny. Highs in the mid-80s. For Eastern Lake Sakakawea, rest of tonight, west winds around 10 miles per hour. Mostly clear. Lows in the upper 50s. Thursday, northwest winds 10 to 20 miles per hour. Sunny. Highs in the lower 80s. For northern Lake Oahe, rest of tonight, south winds 10 to 15 miles per hour shifting to the west early in the morning. Slight chance of thunderstorms in the evening. Slight chance of showers in the late evening and overnight. Partly cloudy. Lows in the lower 60s. Thursday, northwest winds 10 to 20 miles per hour. Sunny. Highs in the mid-80s. Here are the weather conditions at midnight Central Daylight Time. Bismarck, partly cloudy. Temperature 72 degrees, relative humidity 55%. Pressure 29.88 inches and rising. Menden, partly cloudy. 66 degrees, relative humidity 77%. Wind west at 6 miles an hour. Hazen, partly cloudy. 61 degrees, relative humidity 72%.

Wind southeast at 6 miles an hour. Harvey, clear. 66 degrees, relative humidity 82%. Wind southwest at 9 miles an hour. Minot, partly cloudy. 67 degrees, relative humidity 63%. Wind southwest at 7 miles an hour. Dickinson, partly cloudy. 63 degrees, relative humidity 70%. Elsewhere around North Dakota, at Grand Forks, a thunderstorm was reported, with a temperature of 61. It was 67 at Garrison. At Jamestown, it was clear, with a temperature of 67. At Devil's Lake, it was partly cloudy, with a temperature of 69. At Fargo, it was mostly cloudy, with a temperature of 71. At Williston, it was cloudy, with a temperature of 72. In northern South Dakota, it was clear. It was 73 at Mobridge, and 65 at Aberdeen. In eastern Montana, it was clear, with a temperature of 70 at Miles City, and 66 at Glendive. At Sydney, it was mostly cloudy, with a temperature of 73. Once again, at Bismarck, the temperature was 72 degrees under partly cloudy skies. The regional weather forecast from your National Weather Service office in Bismarck. There is a 20% chance of isolated to scattered showers and thunderstorms today. The risk for severe weather is very low, but a few storms may become strong in central North Dakota this afternoon and evening. Seasonable temperatures are favored to continue into next week, with highs mostly in the 80s. Mostly dry Thursday through Saturday, then low chances for showers and thunderstorms return to close out the weekend. The detailed forecast for North Dakota, tonight, partly cloudy. Slight chance of showers and thunderstorms central and east. Lows in the mid-50s to low 60s. Thursday, mostly sunny. Highs mostly in the upper 70s to upper 80s. Thursday night, mostly clear. Lows in the 50s. Friday, mostly sunny. Highs mostly in the upper 70s to upper 80s. Here is the forecast for the Bismarck, Minden listening area. Rest of tonight, partly cloudy late in the evening then clearing. Lows in the upper 50s. Southeast winds around 5 miles per hour, becoming west after midnight. Thursday, sunny. Highs in the mid 80s. Northwest winds 5 to 10 miles per hour, increasing to around 15 miles per hour in the afternoon. Thursday night, mostly clear. Lows in the upper 50s. North winds 5 to 10 miles per hour with gusts up to 20 miles per hour, becoming east after midnight. Friday, sunny. Highs in the mid-80s. East winds around 5 miles per hour, becoming north 5 to 15 miles per hour in the afternoon. Friday night, mostly clear. Lows in the mid-50s. North winds 5 to 15 miles per hour, becoming northeast up to 5 miles per hour after midnight. Saturday, sunny. Highs in the lower 80s. Saturday night, increasing clouds. Lows in the upper 50s. Sunday, mostly cloudy with a chance of showers in the morning, then partly sunny with a slight chance of showers and thunderstorms in the afternoon. Highs in the lower 80s. Chance of rain 30%. Sunday night, partly cloudy. A slight chance of showers and thunderstorms in the evening. Lows in the lower 60s. Chance of rain 20%. Monday, mostly sunny. Highs in the upper 80s. Monday night, mostly clear. Lows in the upper 50s. Tuesday, sunny. Highs in the mid-80s. Tuesday night, partly cloudy in the evening then clearing. Lows in the upper 50s. Wednesday, mostly sunny. Highs in the mid-80s. Here is the forecast for the Bismarck, Minden listening area. Rest of tonight, decreasing clouds. Lows in the upper 50s. Southeast winds around 5 miles per hour, becoming west after midnight. Thursday, mostly sunny. Highs in the mid-80s. Northwest winds 5 to 10 miles per hour with gusts up to 20 miles per hour, increasing to around 15 miles per hour with gusts up to 30 miles per hour in the afternoon. Thursday night, mostly clear. Lows in the upper 50s. North winds around 10 miles per hour. Friday, sunny. Highs in the mid-80s. North winds around 5 miles.

miles per hour, increasing to 5 to 15 miles per hour in the afternoon. Friday night, mostly clear. Lows in the mid-50s. North winds 5 to 15 miles per hour, becoming northeast up to 5 miles per hour after midnight. Saturday, sunny. Highs in the lower 80s. Saturday night, increasing clouds. Lows in the upper 50s. Sunday, mostly cloudy with a chance of showers in the morning, then partly sunny with a slight chance of showers and thunderstorms in the afternoon. Highs in the lower 80s. Chance of rain 30%. Sunday night, partly cloudy. A slight chance of showers and thunderstorms in the evening. Lows in the lower 60s. Chance of rain 20%. Monday, mostly sunny. Highs in the upper 80s. Monday night, mostly clear. Lows in the upper 50s. Tuesday, sunny. Highs in the mid-80s. Tuesday night, partly cloudy in the evening then clearing. Lows in the upper 50s. Wednesday, mostly sunny. Highs in the mid-80s. For Western Lake Sakakawea, rest of tonight, northwest winds around 10 miles per hour. Partly cloudy. Lows in the upper 50s. Thursday, northwest winds 10 to 20 miles per hour. Sunny. Highs in the mid-80s. For Eastern Lake Sakakawea, rest of tonight, west winds around 10 miles per hour. Mostly clear. Lows in the upper 50s. Thursday, northwest winds 10 to 20 miles per hour. Sunny. Highs in the lower 80s. For Northern Lake Oahe, rest of tonight, south winds 10 to 15 miles per hour shifting to the west early in the morning. Slight chance of thunderstorms in the evening. Slight chance of showers in the late evening and overnight. Partly cloudy. Lows in the lower 60s. Thursday, northwest winds 10 to 20 miles per hour. Sunny. Highs in the mid-80s. 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Providing weather information 24 hours a day from your National Weather Service office in Bismarck. Here are the weather conditions at midnight Central Daylight Time. Bismarck, partly cloudy. Temperature 72 degrees, relative humidity 55%. Pressure 29.88 inches and rising. Mendham, partly cloudy. 66 degrees, relative humidity 77%. Wind west at 6 miles an hour. Hazen, partly cloudy. 61 degrees, relative humidity 72%. Wind southeast at 6 miles an hour. Harvey, clear. 66 degrees, relative humidity 82%. Wind southwest at 9 miles an hour. Minot, partly cloudy. 67 degrees, relative humidity 63%. Wind southwest at 7 miles an hour. Dickinson, partly cloudy. 63 degrees, relative humidity 70%. Elsewhere around North Dakota, at Grand Forks, a thunderstorm was reported with a temperature of 61. It was 67 at Garrison. At Jamestown, it was clear with a temperature of 67. At Devil's Lake, it was partly cloudy, with a temperature of 69. At Fargo, it was mostly cloudy, with a temperature of 71. At Williston, it was cloudy, with a temperature of 72. In northern Salto, it was mostly cloudy, with a temperature of 71. At Williston, it was cloudy, with a temperature of 72. In northern South Dakota, it was clear. It was 73 at Mobridge, and 65 at Aberdeen. In eastern Montana, it was clear, with a temperature of 70 at Miles City, and 66 at Glendive. At Sydney, it was mostly cloudy, with a temperature of 73. Once again, at Bismarck, the temperature was 72 degrees under partly cloudy skies. The regional weather forecast from your National Weather Service office in Bismarck. There is a 20% chance of isolated to scattered showers and thunderstorms today. The risk for severe weather is very low, but a few storms may become strong in central North Dakota this afternoon and evening. Seasonable temperatures are favored to continue into next week, with highs mostly in the 80s. Mostly dry Thursday through Saturday, then low chances for showers and thunderstorms return to close out the weekend.

the detailed forecast for North Dakota. Tonight, partly cloudy. Slight chance of showers and thunderstorms central and east. Lows in the mid-50s to low 60s. Thursday, mostly sunny. Highs mostly in the upper 70s to upper 80s. Thursday night, mostly clear. Lows in the 50s. Friday, mostly sunny. Highs mostly in the upper 70s to upper 80s. Here is the forecast for the Bismarck Minden listening area. Rest of tonight, decreasing clouds. Lows in the upper 50s. Southeast winds around 5 miles per hour, becoming west after midnight. Thursday, mostly sunny. Highs in the mid-80s. Northwest winds 5 to 10 miles per hour with gusts up to 20 miles per hour, increasing to around 15 miles per hour with gusts up to 30 miles per hour in the afternoon. Thursday night, mostly clear. Lows in the upper 50s. North winds around 10 miles per hour. Friday, sunny. Highs in the mid-80s. North winds around 5 miles per hour, increasing to 5 to 15 miles per hour in the afternoon. Friday night, mostly clear. Lows in the mid-50s. North winds 5 to 15 miles per hour, becoming northeast up to 5 miles per hour after midnight. Saturday, sunny. Highs in the lower 80s. Saturday night, increasing clouds. Lows in the upper 50s. Sunday, mostly cloudy with a chance of showers in the morning, then partly sunny with a slight chance of showers and thunderstorms in the afternoon. Highs in the lower 80s. Chance of rain 30%. Sunday night, partly cloudy. A slight chance of showers and thunderstorms in the evening. Lows in the lower 60s. Chance of rain 20%. Monday, mostly sunny. Highs in the upper 80s. Monday night, mostly clear. Lows in the upper 50s. Tuesday, sunny. Highs in the mid-80s. Tuesday night, partly cloudy in the evening then clearing. Lows in the upper 50s. Wednesday, mostly sunny. Highs in the mid-80s. For Western Lake Sakakawea, rest of tonight, northwest winds around 10 miles per hour. Partly cloudy. Lows in the upper 50s. Thursday, northwest winds 10 to 20 miles per hour. Sunny. Highs in the mid-80s. For Eastern Lake Sakakawea, rest of tonight, west winds around 10 miles per hour. Mostly clear. Lows in the upper 50s. Thursday, northwest winds 10 to 20 miles per hour. Sunny. Highs in the lower 80s. For Northern Lake Oahe, rest of tonight, south winds 10 to 15 miles per hour shifting to the west early in the morning. Slight chance of thunderstorms in the evening. Slight chance of showers in the late evening and overnight. Partly cloudy. Lows in the lower 60s. Thursday, northwest winds 10 to 20 miles per hour. Sunny. Highs in the mid-80s. Here are the weather conditions at midnight Central Daylight Time. Bismarck, partly cloudy. Temperature 72 degrees, relative humidity 55%. Pressure 29.88 inches and rising. Minden, partly cloudy. 66 degrees, relative humidity 77%. Wind west at 6 miles an hour. Hazen, partly cloudy. 61 degrees, relative humidity 72%. Wind southeast at 6 miles an hour. Harvey, clear. 66 degrees, relative humidity 82%. Wind southwest at 9 miles an hour. Minot, partly cloudy. 67 degrees, relative humidity 63%. Wind southwest at 7 miles an hour. Dickinson, partly cloudy. 63 degrees, relative humidity 70%. Elsewhere around North Dakota, at Grand Forks, a thunderstorm was reported with a temperature of 61. It was 67 at Garrison. At Jamestown, it was clear with a temperature of 67. At Devil's Lake, it was partly cloudy with a temperature of 69. At Fargo, it was mostly cloudy with a temperature of 71. At Williston, it was cloudy with a temperature of 72. In northern South Dakota, it was clear. It was 73 at Mobridge and 65 at Aberdeen. In eastern Montana, it was

clear, with a temperature of 70 at Miles City and 66 at Glendive. At Sydney, it was mostly cloudy, with a temperature of 73. Once again, at Bismarck, the temperature was 72 degrees under partly cloudy skies. The regional weather forecast from your National Weather Service office in Bismarck. There is a 20% chance of isolated to scattered showers and thunderstorms today. The risk for severe weather is very low, but a few storms may become strong in central North Dakota this afternoon and evening. Seasonable temperatures are favored to continue into next week, with highs mostly in the 80s. Mostly dry Thursday through Saturday, then low chances for showers and thunderstorms return to close out the weekend. The detailed forecast for North Dakota, tonight, partly cloudy. Slight chance of showers and thunderstorms central and east. Lows in the mid-50s to low 60s. Thursday, mostly sunny. Highs mostly in the upper 70s to upper 80s. Thursday night, mostly clear. Lows in the 50s. Friday, mostly sunny. Highs mostly in the upper 70s to upper 80s. Here is the forecast for the Bismarck Minden listening area. Rest of tonight, decreasing clouds. Lows in the upper 50s. Southeast winds around 5 miles per hour, becoming west after midnight. Thursday, mostly sunny. Highs in the mid-80s. Northwest winds 5 to 10 miles per hour with gusts up to 20 miles per hour, increasing to around 15 miles per hour with gusts up to 30 miles per hour in the afternoon. Thursday night, mostly clear. Lows in the upper 50s. North winds around 10 miles per hour. Friday, sunny. Highs in the mid-80s. North winds around 5 miles per hour, increasing to 5 to 15 miles per hour in the afternoon. Friday night, mostly clear. Lows in the mid-50s. North winds 5 to 15 miles per hour, becoming northeast up to 5 miles per hour after midnight. Saturday, sunny. Highs in the lower 80s. Saturday night, increasing clouds. Lows in the upper 50s. Sunday, mostly cloudy with a chance of showers in the morning, then partly sunny with a slight chance of showers and thunderstorms in the afternoon. Highs in the lower 80s. Chance of rain 30%. Sunday night, partly cloudy. A slight chance of showers and thunderstorms in the evening. Lows in the lower 60s. Chance of rain 20%. Monday, mostly sunny. Highs in the upper 80s. Monday night, mostly clear. Lows in the upper 50s. Tuesday, sunny. Highs in the mid-80s. Tuesday night, partly cloudy in the evening then clearing. Lows in the upper 50s. Wednesday, mostly sunny. Highs in the mid-80s. For Western Lake Sakakawea, rest of tonight, northwest winds around 10 miles per hour. Partly cloudy. Lows in the upper 50s. Thursday, northwest winds 10 to 20 miles per hour. Sunny. Highs in the mid-80s. For Eastern Lake Sakakawea, rest of tonight, west winds around 10 miles per hour. Mostly clear. Lows in the upper 50s. Thursday, northwest winds 10 to 20 miles per hour. Sunny. Highs in the lower 80s. For northern Lake Oahe, rest of tonight, south winds 10 to 15 miles per hour shifting to the west early in the morning. Slight chance of thunderstorms in the evening. Slight chance of showers in the late evening and overnight. Partly cloudy. Lows in the lower 60s. Thursday, northwest winds 10 to 20 miles per hour. Sunny. Highs in the mid-80s. Here are the weather conditions at midnight Central Daylight Time. Bismarck, partly cloudy. Temperature 72 degrees, relative humidity 55%. Pressure 29.88 inches and rising. Minden, partly cloudy. 66 degrees, relative humidity 77%. Wind west at 6 miles an hour. Hazen, partly cloudy. 61 degrees, relative humidity 72%. Wind southeast at 6 miles an hour. Harvey, clear. 66 degrees, relative humidity 82%. Wind southwest at 9 miles an hour. Minot, partly cloudy. 67 degrees, relative humidity 63%.

Wind southwest at 7 miles an hour. Dickinson, partly cloudy. 63 degrees, relative humidity 70%. Elsewhere around North Dakota, at Grand Forks, a thunderstorm was reported with a temperature of 61. It was 67 at Garrison. At Jamestown, it was clear with a temperature of 67. At Devil's Lake, it was partly cloudy with a temperature of 69. At Fargo, it was mostly cloudy with a temperature of 71. At Williston, it was cloudy with a temperature of 72. In northern South Dakota, it was clear. It was 73 at Mobridge and 65 at Aberdeen. In eastern Montana, it was clear with a temperature of 70 at Miles City and 66 at Glendive. At Sydney, it was mostly cloudy with a temperature of 73. Once again, at Bismarck, the temperature was 72 degrees under partly cloudy skies. The regional weather forecast from your National Weather Service office in Bismarck. There is a 20% chance of isolated to scattered showers and thunderstorms today. The risk for severe weather is very low, but a few storms may become strong in central North Dakota this afternoon and evening. Seasonable temperatures are favored to continue into next week, with highs mostly in the 80s. Mostly dry Thursday through Saturday, then low chances for showers and thunderstorms return to close out the weekend. The detailed forecast for North Dakota, tonight, partly cloudy. Slight chance of showers and thunderstorms central and east. Lows in the mid-50s to low 60s. Thursday, mostly sunny. Highs mostly in the upper 70s to upper 80s. Thursday night, mostly clear. Lows in the 50s. Friday, mostly sunny. Highs mostly in the upper 70s to upper 80s. Here is the forecast for the Bismarck, Minden listening area. Rest of tonight, decreasing clouds. Lows in the upper 50s. Southeast winds around 5 miles per hour, becoming west after midnight. Thursday, mostly sunny. Highs in the mid-80s. Northwest winds 5 to 10 miles per hour with gusts up to 20 miles per hour, increasing to around 15 miles per hour with gusts up to 30 miles per hour in the afternoon. Thursday night, mostly clear. Lows in the upper 50s. North winds around 10 miles per hour. Friday, sunny. Highs in the mid-80s. North winds around 5 miles per hour, increasing to 5 to 15 miles per hour in the afternoon. Friday night, mostly clear. Lows in the mid-50s. North winds 5 to 15 miles per hour, becoming northeast up to 5 miles per hour after midnight. Saturday, sunny. Highs in the lower 80s. Saturday night, increasing clouds. Lows in the upper 50s. Sunday, mostly cloudy with a chance of showers in the morning, then partly sunny with a slight chance of showers and thunderstorms in the afternoon. Highs in the lower 80s. Chance of rain 30%. Sunday night, partly cloudy. A slight chance of showers and thunderstorms in the evening. Lows in the lower 60s. Chance of rain 20%. Monday, mostly sunny. Highs in the upper 80s. Monday night, mostly clear. Lows in the upper 50s. Tuesday, sunny. Highs in the mid-80s. Tuesday night, partly cloudy in the evening then clearing. Lows in the upper 50s. Wednesday, mostly sunny. Highs in the mid-80s. For Western Lake Sakakawea, rest of tonight, northwest winds around 10 miles per hour. Partly cloudy. Lows in the upper 50s. Thursday, northwest winds 10 to 20 miles per hour. Sunny. Highs in the mid-80s. For Eastern Lake Sakakawea, rest of tonight, west winds around 10 miles per hour. Mostly clear. Lows in the upper 50s. Thursday, northwest winds 10 to 20 miles per hour. Sunny. Highs in the lower 80s. For northern Lake Oahe, rest of tonight, south winds 10 to 15 miles per hour shifting to the west early in the morning. Slight chance of thunderstorms in the evening. Slight chance of showers in the late evening and overnight. Partly cloudy. Lows in the lower 60s. Thursday, northwest winds 10 to 20 miles per hour. Sunny. Highs in the mid-80s.
Here are the weather conditions at midnight Central Daylight Time. Bismarck, partly cloudy. Temperature 72 degrees, relative humidity 55%. Pressure 29.88 inches and rising. Mendham, partly cloudy. 66 degrees, relative humidity 77%. Wind west at 6 miles an hour. Hazen, partly cloudy. 61 degrees, relative humidity 72%. Wind southeast at 6 miles an hour. Harvey, clear. 66 degrees, relative humidity 82%. Wind southwest at 9 miles an hour. Minot, partly cloudy. 67 degrees, relative humidity 63%. Wind southwest at 7 miles an hour. Dickinson, partly cloudy. 63 degrees, relative humidity 70%. Elsewhere around North Dakota, at Grand Forks, a thunderstorm was reported with a temperature of 61. It was 67 at Garrison. At Jamestown, it was clear with a temperature of 67. At Devil's Lake, it was partly cloudy with a temperature of 69. At Fargo, it was mostly cloudy with a temperature of 71. At Williston, it was cloudy with a temperature of 72. In northern South Dakota, it was clear. It was 73 at Mobridge and 65 at Aberdeen. In eastern Montana, it was clear with a temperature of 70 at Miles City and 66 at Glendive. At Sydney, it was mostly cloudy with a temperature of 73. Once again, at Bismarck, the temperature was 72 degrees under partly cloudy skies. The regional weather forecast from your National Weather Service office in Bismarck. There is a 20% chance of isolated to scattered showers and thunderstorms today. The risk for severe weather is very low, but a few storms may become strong in central North Dakota this afternoon and evening. Seasonable temperatures are favored to continue into next week, with highs mostly in the 80s. Mostly dry Thursday through Saturday, then low chances for showers and thunderstorms return to close out the weekend. The detailed forecast for North Dakota, tonight, partly cloudy. Slight chance of showers and thunderstorms central and east. Lows in the mid-50s to low 60s. Thursday, mostly sunny. Highs mostly in the upper 70s to upper 80s. Thursday night, mostly clear. Lows in the 50s. Friday, mostly sunny. Highs mostly in the upper 70s to upper 80s. Here is the forecast for the Bismarck, Mendham listening area. Rest of tonight, decreasing clouds. Lows in the upper 50s. Southeast winds around 5 miles per hour, becoming west after midnight. Thursday, mostly sunny. Highs in the mid-80s. Northwest winds 5 to 10 miles per hour with gusts up to 20 miles per hour, increasing to around 15 miles per hour with gusts up to 30 miles per hour in the afternoon. Thursday night, mostly clear. Lows in the upper 50s. North winds around 10 miles per hour. Friday, sunny. Highs in the mid-80s. North winds around 5 miles per hour, increasing to 5 to 15 miles per hour in the afternoon. Friday night, mostly clear. Lows in the mid-50s. North winds 5 to 15 miles per hour, becoming northeast up to 5 miles per hour after midnight. Saturday, sunny. Highs in the lower 80s. Saturday night, increasing clouds. Lows in the upper 50s. Sunday, mostly cloudy with a chance of showers in the morning, then partly sunny with a slight chance of showers and thunderstorms in the afternoon. Highs in the lower 80s. Chance of rain 30%. Sunday night, partly cloudy. A slight chance of showers and thunderstorms in the evening. Lows in the lower 60s. Chance of rain 20%. Monday, mostly sunny. Highs in the upper 80s. Monday night, mostly clear. Lows in the upper 50s. Tuesday, sunny. Highs in the mid-80s. Tuesday night, partly cloudy in the evening then clearing. Lows in the upper 50s. Wednesday, mostly sunny. Highs in the mid-80s. For Western Lake Sakakawea, rest of tonight, northwest winds around 10 miles per hour. Partly cloudy. Lows in the upper 50s. Thursday, northwest winds 10 to 20 miles per hour,

sunny. Highs in the mid-80s. For eastern Lake Sakakawea, rest of tonight, west winds around 10 miles per hour. Mostly clear. Lows in the upper 50s. Thursday, northwest winds 10 to 20 miles per hour. Sunny. Highs in the lower 80s. For northern Lake Oahe, rest of tonight, south winds 10 to 15 miles per hour shifting to the west early in the morning. Slight chance of thunderstorms in the evening. Slight chance of showers in the late evening and overnight. Partly cloudy. Lows in the lower 60s. Thursday, northwest winds 10 to 20 miles per hour. Sunny. Highs in the mid-80s. Here are the weather conditions at midnight Central Daylight Time. Bismarck, partly cloudy. Temperature 72 degrees, relative humidity 55%. Pressure 29.88 inches and rising. Mendham, partly cloudy. 66 degrees, relative humidity 77%. Wind west at 6 miles an hour. Hazen, partly cloudy. 61 degrees, relative humidity 72%. Wind southeast at 6 miles an hour. Harvey, clear. 66 degrees, relative humidity 82%. Wind southwest at 9 miles an hour. Minot, partly cloudy. 67 degrees, relative humidity 63%. Wind southwest at 7 miles an hour. Dickinson, partly cloudy. 63 degrees, relative humidity 70%. Elsewhere around North Dakota, at Grand Forks, a thunderstorm was reported with a temperature of 61. It was 67 at Garrison. At Jamestown, it was clear with a temperature of 67. At Devil's Lake, it was partly cloudy with a temperature of 69. At Fargo, it was mostly cloudy with a temperature of 71. At Williston, it was cloudy with a temperature of 72. In northern South Dakota, it was clear. It was 73 at Mobridge and 65 at Aberdeen. In eastern Montana, it was clear with a temperature of 70 at Miles City and 66 at Glendive. At Sydney, it was mostly cloudy with a temperature of 73. Once again, at Bismarck, the temperature was 72 degrees under partly cloudy skies. The regional weather forecast from your National Weather Service office in Bismarck. There is a 20% chance of isolated to scattered showers and thunderstorms today. The risk for severe weather is very low, but a few storms may become strong in central North Dakota this afternoon and evening. Seasonable temperatures are favored to continue into next week, with highs mostly in the 80s. Mostly dry Thursday through Saturday, then low chances for showers and thunderstorms return to close out the weekend. The detailed forecast for North Dakota, tonight, partly cloudy. Slight chance of showers and thunderstorms central and east. Lows in the mid-50s to low 60s. Thursday, mostly sunny. Highs mostly in the upper 70s to upper 80s. Thursday night, mostly clear. Lows in the 50s. Friday, mostly sunny. Highs mostly in the upper 70s to upper 80s. Here is the forecast for the Bismarck Mendham listening area. Rest of tonight, decreasing clouds. Lows in the upper 50s. West winds around 5 miles per hour. Thursday, mostly sunny. Highs in the mid-80s. Northwest winds 5 to 10 miles per hour with gusts up to 20 miles per hour, increasing to around 15 miles per hour with gusts up to 30 miles per hour in the afternoon. Thursday night, mostly clear. Lows in the upper 50s. North winds around 10 miles per hour. Friday, sunny. Highs in the mid-80s. North winds around 5 miles per hour, increasing to 5 to 15 miles per hour in the afternoon. Friday night, mostly clear. Lows in the mid-50s. North winds 5 to 15 miles per hour, becoming northeast up to 5 miles per hour after midnight. Saturday, sunny. Highs in the lower 80s. Saturday night, increasing clouds. Lows in the upper 50s. Sunday, mostly cloudy with a chance of showers in the morning, then partly sunny with a slight chance of showers and thunderstorms in the afternoon. Highs in the lower 80s. Chance of rain 30%. Sunday night, partly cloudy. A slight chance of showers and thunderstorms.

highs in the mid-80s. For eastern Lake Sakakawea, rest of tonight, west winds around 10 miles per hour. Mostly clear. Lows in the upper 50s. Thursday, northwest winds 10 to 20 miles per hour. Sunny. Highs in the lower 80s. For northern Lake Oahu, rest of tonight, south winds 10 to 15 miles per hour shifting to the west early in the morning. Slight chance of thunderstorms in the evening. Slight chance of showers in the late evening and overnight. Partly cloudy. Lows in the lower 60s. Thursday, northwest winds 10 to 20 miles per hour. Sunny. Highs in the mid-80s. 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Providing weather information 24 hours a day from your National Weather Service office in Bismarck. Here are the weather conditions at midnight Central Daylight Time. Bismarck, partly cloudy. Temperature 72 degrees, relative humidity 55%. Pressure 29.88 inches and rising. Mendham, partly cloudy. 66 degrees, relative humidity 77%. Wind west at 6 miles an hour. Hazen, partly cloudy. 61 degrees, relative humidity 72%. Wind southeast at 6 miles an hour. Harvey, clear. 66 degrees, relative humidity 82%. Wind southwest at 9 miles an hour. Minot, partly cloudy. 67 degrees, relative humidity 63%. Wind southwest at 7 miles an hour. Dickinson, partly cloudy. 63 degrees, relative humidity 70%. Elsewhere around North Dakota, at Grand Forks, a thunderstorm was reported with a temperature of 61. It was 67 at Garrison. At Jamestown, it was clear with a temperature of 67. At Devil's Lake, it was partly cloudy with a temperature of 69. At Fargo, it was mostly cloudy with a temperature of 71. At Williston, it was cloudy with a temperature of 72. In northern South Dakota, it was clear. It was 73 at Mobridge and 65 at Aberdeen. In eastern Montana, it was clear with a temperature of 70 at Miles City and 66 at Glendive. At Sydney, it was mostly cloudy with a temperature of 73. Once again, at Bismarck, the temperature was 72 degrees under partly cloudy skies. Here are the weather conditions at 1 a.m. Central Daylight Time. Bismarck, partly cloudy. Temperature 66 degrees, relative humidity 75%. Pressure 29.89 inches and rising. Mendham, partly cloudy. 70 degrees, relative humidity 64%. Wind southwest at 6 miles an hour. Harvey, partly cloudy. 66 degrees, relative humidity 82%. Wind west at 8 miles an hour. Minot, mostly cloudy. 65 degrees, relative humidity 67%. Wind southwest at 6 miles an hour. Dickinson, clear. 63 degrees, relative humidity 65%. Elsewhere around North Dakota, it was 66 at Garrison. It was clear, with a temperature of 66 at Jamestown and 66 at Devil's Lake. It was mostly cloudy, with a temperature of 71 at Williston, 69 at Fargo, and 66 at Grand Forks. In northern South Dakota, it was clear. It was 69 at Mobridge, and 65 at Aberdeen. In eastern Montana, skies ranged from clear to partly cloudy. It was 65 at Miles City, 65 at Glendive, and 69 at Sydney. Once again, at Bismarck, the temperature was 66 degrees under partly cloudy skies. The regional weather forecast from your National Weather Service office in Bismarck. There is a 20% chance of isolated to scattered showers and thunderstorms today. The risk for severe weather is very low, but a few storms may become strong in central North Dakota this afternoon and evening. Seasonable temperatures are favored to continue into next week, with highs mostly in the 80s. Mostly dry Thursday through Saturday, then low chances for showers and thunderstorms return to close out the weekend. The detailed forecast for North Dakota, tonight, partly cloudy. Slight chance of showers and thunderstorms.

thunderstorms central and east. Lows in the mid-50s to low 60s. Thursday, mostly sunny. Highs mostly in the upper 70s to upper 80s. Thursday night, mostly clear. Lows in the 50s. Friday, mostly sunny. Highs mostly in the upper 70s to upper 80s. Here is the forecast for the Bismarck Minden listening area. Rest of tonight, decreasing clouds. Lows in the upper 50s. West winds around 5 miles per hour. Thursday, mostly sunny. Highs in the mid-80s. Northwest winds 5 to 10 miles per hour with gusts up to 20 miles per hour, increasing to around 15 miles per hour with gusts up to 30 miles per hour in the afternoon. Thursday night, mostly clear. Lows in the upper 50s. North winds around 10 miles per hour. Friday, sunny. Highs in the mid-80s. North winds around 5 miles per hour, increasing to 5 to 15 miles per hour in the afternoon. Friday night, mostly clear. Lows in the mid-50s. North winds 5 to 15 miles per hour, becoming northeast up to 5 miles per hour after midnight. Saturday, sunny. Highs in the lower 80s. Saturday night, increasing clouds. Lows in the upper 50s. Sunday, mostly cloudy with a chance of showers in the morning, then partly sunny with a slight chance of showers and thunderstorms in the afternoon. Highs in the lower 80s. Chance of rain 30%. Sunday night, partly cloudy. A slight chance of showers and thunderstorms in the evening. Lows in the lower 60s. Chance of rain 20%. Monday, mostly sunny. Highs in the upper 80s. Monday night, mostly clear. Lows in the upper 50s. Tuesday, sunny. Highs in the mid-80s. Tuesday night, partly cloudy in the evening then clearing. Lows in the upper 50s. Wednesday, mostly sunny. Highs in the mid-80s. For Western Lake Sakakawea, rest of tonight, northwest winds around 10 miles per hour. Partly cloudy. Lows in the upper 50s. Thursday, northwest winds 10 to 20 miles per hour. Sunny. Highs in the mid-80s. For Eastern Lake Sakakawea, rest of tonight, west winds around 10 miles per hour. Mostly clear. Lows in the upper 50s. Thursday, northwest winds 10 to 20 miles per hour. Sunny. Highs in the lower 80s. For Northern Lake Oahe, rest of tonight, south winds 10 to 15 miles per hour shifting to the west early in the morning. Slight chance of thunderstorms in the evening. Slight chance of showers in the late evening and overnight. Partly cloudy. Lows in the lower 60s. Thursday, northwest winds 10 to 20 miles per hour. Sunny. Highs in the mid-80s. Here are the weather conditions at 1 a.m. Central Daylight Time. Bismarck, partly cloudy. Temperature 66 degrees, relative humidity 75%. Pressure 29.89 inches and rising. Minden, partly cloudy. 70 degrees, relative humidity 64%. Wind southwest at 6 miles an hour. Harvey, partly cloudy. 66 degrees, relative humidity 82%. Wind west at 8 miles an hour. Minot, mostly cloudy. 65 degrees, relative humidity 67%. Wind southwest at 6 miles an hour. Dickinson, clear. 63 degrees, relative humidity 65%. Elsewhere around North Dakota, it was 66 at Garrison. It was clear, with a temperature of 66 at Jamestown, and 66 at Devil's Lake. It was mostly cloudy, with a temperature of 71 at Williston, 69 at Fargo, and 66 at Grand Forks. In northern South Dakota, it was clear. It was 69 at Mobridge, and 65 at Aberdeen. In eastern Montana, skies ranged from clear to partly cloudy. It was 65 at Miles City, 65 at Glendive, and 69 at Sydney. Once again, at Bismarck, the temperature was 66 degrees under partly cloudy skies. The regional weather forecast from your National Weather Service office in Bismarck. There is a 20% chance of isolated to scattered showers and thunderstorms today. The risk for severe weather

is very low, but a few storms may become strong in central North Dakota this afternoon and evening. Seasonable temperatures are favored to continue into next week, with highs mostly in the 80s. Mostly dry Thursday through Saturday, then low chances for showers and thunderstorms return to close out the weekend. The detailed forecast for North Dakota, tonight, partly cloudy. Slight chance of showers and thunderstorms central and east. Lows in the mid-50s to low-60s. Thursday, mostly sunny. Highs mostly in the upper 70s to upper 80s. Thursday night, mostly clear. Lows in the 50s. Friday, mostly sunny. Highs mostly in the upper 70s to upper 80s. Here is the forecast for the Bismarck, Mend, and listening area. Rest of tonight, decreasing clouds. Lows in the upper 50s. West winds around 5 miles per hour. Thursday, mostly sunny. Highs in the mid-80s. Northwest winds 5 to 10 miles per hour with gusts up to 20 miles per hour, increasing to around 15 miles per hour with gusts up to 30 miles per hour in the afternoon. Thursday night, mostly clear. Lows in the upper 50s. North winds around 10 miles per hour. Friday, sunny. Highs in the mid-80s. North winds around 5 miles per hour, increasing to 5 to 15 miles per hour in the afternoon. Friday night, mostly clear. Lows in the mid-50s. North winds 5 to 15 miles per hour, becoming northeast up to 5 miles per hour after midnight. Saturday, sunny. Highs in the lower 80s. Saturday night, increasing clouds. Lows in the upper 50s. Sunday, mostly cloudy with a chance of showers in the morning, then partly sunny with a slight chance of showers and thunderstorms in the afternoon. Highs in the lower 80s. Chance of rain 30%. Sunday night, partly cloudy. A slight chance of showers and thunderstorms in the evening. Lows in the lower 60s. Chance of rain 20%. Monday, mostly sunny. Highs in the upper 80s. Monday night, mostly clear. Lows in the upper 50s. Tuesday, sunny. Highs in the mid-80s. Tuesday night, partly cloudy in the evening then clearing. Lows in the upper 50s. Wednesday, mostly sunny. Highs in the mid-80s. For Western Lake Secaucawea, rest of tonight, northwest winds around 10 miles per hour. Partly cloudy. Lows in the upper 50s. Thursday, northwest winds 10 to 20 miles per hour. Sunny. Highs in the mid-80s. For Eastern Lake Secaucawea, rest of tonight, west winds around 10 miles per hour. Mostly clear. Lows in the upper 50s. Thursday, northwest winds 10 to 20 miles per hour. Sunny. Highs in the lower 80s. For Northern Lake Oahe, west of tonight, south winds 10 to 15 miles per hour shifting to the west early in the morning. Slight chance of thunderstorms in the evening. Slight chance of showers in the late evening and overnight. Partly cloudy. Lows in the lower 60s. Thursday, northwest winds 10 to 20 miles per hour. Sunny. Highs in the mid-80s. Here are the weather conditions at 1 a.m. Central Daylight Time. Bismarck, partly cloudy. Temperature 66 degrees, relative humidity 75%. Pressure 29.89 inches and rising. Mend, partly cloudy. 70 degrees, relative humidity 64%. Wind southwest at 6 miles an hour. Hazel, partly cloudy. 61 degrees, relative humidity 77%. Harvey, mostly cloudy. 66 degrees, relative humidity 82%. Wind west at 8 miles an hour. Minot, mostly cloudy. 65 degrees, relative humidity 67%. Wind southwest at 6 miles an hour. Dickinson, clear. 63 degrees, relative humidity 65%. Elsewhere around North Dakota, it was 66 at Garrison. It was clear, with a temperature of 66 at Jamestown and 66 at Devil's Lake. It was mostly cloudy, with a temperature of 71 at Williston and 69 at Fargo.

arrive at Aberdeen. In eastern Montana, skies ranged from clear to partly cloudy. 65 at Miles City, 65 at Glendive, and 69 at Sydney. Once again, at Bismarck, the temperature was 66 degrees under partly cloudy skies. The regional weather forecast from your National Weather Service office in Bismarck. There is a 20% chance of isolated to scattered showers and thunderstorms today. The risk for severe weather is very low, but a few storms may become strong in central North Dakota this afternoon and evening. Seasonable temperatures are favored to continue into next week, with highs mostly in the 80s. Mostly dry Thursday through Saturday, then low chances for showers and thunderstorms return to close out the weekend. The detailed forecast for North Dakota, tonight, partly cloudy. Slight chance of showers and thunderstorms central and east. Lows in the mid-50s to low 60s. Thursday, mostly sunny. Highs mostly in the upper 70s to upper 80s. Thursday night, mostly clear. Lows in the 50s. Friday, mostly sunny. Highs mostly in the upper 70s to upper 80s. Here is the forecast for the Bismarck, Maine, and listening area. West of tonight, decreasing clouds. Lows in the upper 50s. West winds around 5 miles per hour. Thursday, mostly sunny. Highs in the mid-80s. Northwest winds 5 to 10 miles per hour with gusts up to 20 miles per hour, increasing to around 15 miles per hour with gusts up to 30 miles per hour in the afternoon. Thursday night, mostly clear. Lows in the upper 50s. North winds around 10 miles per hour. Friday, sunny. Highs in the mid-80s. North winds around 5 miles per hour, increasing to 5 to 15 miles per hour in the afternoon. Friday night, mostly clear. Lows in the mid-50s. North winds 5 to 15 miles per hour, becoming northeast up to 5 miles per hour after midnight. Saturday, sunny. Highs in the lower 80s. Saturday night, increasing clouds. Lows in the upper 50s. Sunday, mostly cloudy with a chance of showers in the morning, then partly sunny with a slight chance of showers and thunderstorms in the afternoon. Highs in the lower 80s. Chance of rain 30%. Sunday night, partly cloudy. A slight chance of showers and thunderstorms in the evening. Lows in the lower 60s. Chance of rain 20%. Monday, mostly sunny. Highs in the upper 80s. Monday night, mostly clear. Lows in the upper 50s. Tuesday, sunny. Highs in the mid-80s. Tuesday night, partly cloudy in the evening and clearing. Lows in the upper 50s. Wednesday, mostly sunny. Highs in the mid-80s. For western Lake Sakakawea, west of tonight, northwest winds around 10 miles per hour. Partly cloudy. Lows in the upper 50s. Thursday, northwest winds 10 to 20 miles per hour. Sunny. Highs in the mid-80s. For eastern Lake Sakakawea, west of tonight, west winds around 10 miles per hour. Mostly clear. Lows in the upper 50s. Thursday, northwest winds 10 to 20 miles per hour. Sunny. Highs in the lower 80s. For northern Lake Oahe, west of tonight, south winds 10 to 15 miles per hour, shifting to the west early in the morning. Slight chance of thunderstorms in the evening. Slight chance of showers in the late evening and overnight. Partly cloudy. Lows in the lower 60s. Thursday, northwest winds 10 to 20 miles per hour. Sunny. Highs in the mid-80s. Here are the weather conditions at 1 a.m. Central Daylight Time. Bismarck, partly cloudy. Temperature 66 degrees, relative humidity 75%. Pressure 29.89 inches and rising.

relative humidity 67%. Wind southwest at 6 miles an hour. Dickinson, clear. 63 degrees. Relative humidity 65%. Elsewhere around North Dakota, it was 66 at Garrison. It was clear, with a temperature of 66 at Jamestown and 66 at Devil's Lake. It was mostly cloudy, with a temperature of 71 at Williston and 69 at Fargo. At Grand Forks, it was cloudy, with a temperature of 66. In northern South Dakota, it was clear. It was 69 at Mobridge and 65 at Aberdeen. In eastern Montana, skies ranged from clear to partly cloudy. It was 65 at Miles City, 65 at Glendive, and 69 at Sydney. Once again, at Bismarck, the temperature was 66 degrees under partly cloudy skies. The regional weather forecast from your National Weather Service office in Bismarck. There is a 20% chance of isolated to scattered showers and thunderstorms today. The risk for severe weather is very low, with a few storms may become strong in central North Dakota this afternoon and evening. Seasonable temperatures are favored to continue into next week, with highs mostly in the 80s. Mostly dry Thursday through Saturday, then low chances for showers and thunderstorms return to close out the weekend. The detailed forecast for North Dakota, tonight, partly cloudy. Slight chance of showers and thunderstorms central and east. Lows in the mid-50s to low 60s. Thursday, mostly sunny. Highs mostly in the upper 70s to upper 80s. Thursday night, mostly clear. Lows in the 50s. Friday, mostly sunny. Highs mostly in the upper 70s to upper 80s. Here is the forecast for the Bismarck and listening area. West of tonight, decreasing clouds. Lows in the upper 50s. West winds around 5 miles per hour. Thursday, mostly sunny. Highs in the mid-80s. Northwest winds 5 to 10 miles per hour with gusts up to 20 miles per hour, increasing to around 15 miles per hour with gusts up to 30 miles per hour in the afternoon. Thursday night, mostly clear. Lows in the upper 50s. North winds around 10 miles per hour. Friday, sunny. Highs in the mid-80s. North winds around 5 miles per hour, increasing to 5 to 15 miles per hour in the afternoon. Friday night, mostly clear. Lows in the mid-50s. North winds 5 to 15 miles per hour, becoming northeast up to 5 miles per hour after midnight. Saturday, sunny. Highs in the lower 80s. Saturday night, increasing clouds. Lows in the upper 50s. Sunday, mostly cloudy with a chance of showers in the morning, then partly sunny with a slight chance of showers and thunderstorms in the afternoon. Highs in the lower 80s. Chance of rain 30%. Sunday night, partly cloudy. A slight chance of showers and thunderstorms in the evening. Lows in the lower 60s. Chance of rain 20%. Monday, mostly sunny. Highs in the upper 80s. Monday night, mostly clear. Lows in the upper 50s. Tuesday, sunny. Highs in the mid-80s. Tuesday night, partly cloudy in the evening and clearing. Lows in the upper 50s. Wednesday, mostly sunny. Highs in the mid-80s. For western Lake Secaucawea, west of tonight, northwest winds around 10 miles per hour. Partly cloudy. Lows in the upper 50s. Thursday, northwest winds 10 to 20 miles per hour. Sunny. Highs in the mid-80s. For eastern Lake Secaucawea, west of tonight, west winds around 10 miles per hour. Mostly clear. Lows in the upper 50s. Thursday, northwest winds 10 to 20 miles per hour. Sunny. Highs in the lower 80s. For northern Lake Oahe, west of tonight, south winds 10 to 15 miles per hour, shifting to the west early in the morning. Slight chance of thunderstorms in the evening. Slight chance of showers in the late evening and overnight. Partly cloudy. Lows in the lower 60s. Thursday, northwest winds 10 to 20 miles per hour. Sunny. Highs in the mid-80s. Here are the weather conditions at 1 a.m.

is partly cloudy. 61 degrees. Relative humidity 77%. Partly, mostly cloudy. 66 degrees. Relative humidity 82%. Wind west at 8 miles an hour. Minot, mostly cloudy. 65 degrees. Relative humidity 67%. Wind southwest at 6 miles an hour. Dickinson, clear. 63 degrees. Relative humidity 65%. Elsewhere around North Dakota, Ava 66 of Garrison. It was clear, with a temperature of 66 at Jamestown and 66 at Devil's Lake. It was mostly cloudy, with a temperature of 71 at Williston and 69 at Fargo. At Grand Forks, it was cloudy, with a temperature of 66. In northern South Dakota, it was clear. It was 69 at Mobridge and 65 at Aberdeen. In eastern Montana, skies ranged from clear to partly cloudy. It was 65 at Miles City, 65 at Glendive, and 69 at Sydney. Once again, at Bismarck, the temperature was 66 degrees under partly cloudy skies. The regional weather forecast from your National Weather Service office in Bismarck. There is a 20% chance of isolated to scattered showers and thunderstorms today. The risk for severe weather is very low, but a few storms may become strong in central North Dakota this afternoon and evening. Seasonable temperatures are favored to continue into next week, with highs mostly in the 80s. Mostly dry Thursday through Saturday, then low chances for showers and thunderstorms return to close out the weekend. The detailed forecast for North Dakota, tonight, partly cloudy. Slight chance of showers and thunderstorms central and east. Lows in the mid-50s to low 60s. Thursday, mostly sunny. Highs mostly in the upper 70s to upper 80s. Thursday night, mostly clear. Lows in the 50s. Friday, mostly sunny. Highs mostly in the upper 70s to upper 80s. Here is the forecast for the Bismarck, Minden, and listening area. Rest of tonight, decreasing clouds. Lows in the upper 50s. West winds around 5 miles per hour. Thursday, mostly sunny. Highs in the mid-80s. Northwest winds 5 to 10 miles per hour with gusts up to 20 miles per hour, increasing to around 15 miles per hour with gusts up to 30 miles per hour in the afternoon. Thursday night, mostly clear. Lows in the upper 50s. North winds around 10 miles per hour. Friday, sunny. Highs in the mid-80s. North winds around 5 miles per hour, increasing to 5 to 15 miles per hour in the afternoon. Friday night, mostly clear. Lows in the mid-50s. North winds 5 to 15 miles per hour, becoming northeast up to 5 miles per hour after midnight. Saturday, sunny. Highs in the lower 80s. Saturday night, increasing clouds. Lows in the upper 50s. Sunday, mostly cloudy with a chance of showers in the morning, then partly sunny with a slight chance of showers and thunderstorms in the afternoon. Highs in the lower 80s. Chance of rain 30%. Sunday night, partly cloudy. A slight chance of showers and thunderstorms in the evening. Lows in the lower 60s. Chance of rain 20%. Monday, mostly sunny. Highs in the upper 80s. Monday night, mostly clear. Lows in the upper 50s. Tuesday, sunny. Highs in the mid-80s. Tuesday night, partly cloudy in the evening and clearing. Lows in the upper 50s. Wednesday, mostly sunny. Highs in the mid-80s. For Western Lake Secaucawea, rest of tonight, northwest winds around 10 miles per hour. Partly cloudy. Lows in the upper 50s. Thursday, northwest winds 10 to 20 miles per hour. Sunny. Highs in the mid-80s. For Eastern Lake Secaucawea, rest of tonight, west winds around 10 miles per hour. Mostly clear. Lows in the upper 50s. Thursday, northwest winds 10 to 20 miles per hour. Sunny. Highs in the lower 80s.

for northern Lake Oahe. Rest of tonight, south winds 10 to 15 miles per hour, shifting to the west early in the morning. Slight chance of thunderstorms in the evening. Slight chance of showers in the late evening and overnight. Partly cloudy. Lows in the lower 60s. Thursday, northwest winds 10 to 20 miles per hour. Sunny. Highs in the mid-80s. 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Providing weather information 24 hours a day from your National Weather Service office in Bismarck. Here are the weather conditions at 1 a.m. Central Daylight Time. Bismarck, partly cloudy. Temperature 66 degrees, relative humidity 75%. Pressure 29.89 inches and rising. Mandan, partly cloudy. 70 degrees, relative humidity 64%. Wind southwest at 6 miles an hour. Hazen, partly cloudy. 61 degrees, relative humidity 77%. Harvey, mostly cloudy. 66 degrees, relative humidity 82%. Wind west at 8 miles an hour. Minot, mostly cloudy. 65 degrees, relative humidity 67%. Wind southwest at 6 miles an hour. Dickinson, clear. 63 degrees, relative humidity 65%. Elsewhere around North Dakota, it was 66 at Garrison. It was clear, with a temperature of 66 at Jamestown, and 66 at Devil's Lake. It was mostly cloudy, with a temperature of 71 at Williston, and 69 at Fargo. At Grand Forks, it was cloudy, with a temperature of 66. In northern South Dakota, it was clear. It was 69 at Mobridge, and 65 at Aberdeen. In eastern Montana, skies ranged from clear to partly cloudy. It was 65 at Miles City, 65 at Glendive, and 69 at Sydney. Once again, at Bismarck, the temperature was 66 degrees under partly cloudy skies. The regional weather forecast from your National Weather Service office in Bismarck. There is a 20% chance of isolated to scattered showers and thunderstorms today. The risk for severe weather is very low, but a few storms may become strong in central North Dakota this afternoon and evening. Seasonable temperatures are favored to continue into next week, with highs mostly in the 80s. Mostly dry Thursday through Saturday, then low chances for showers and thunderstorms return to close out the weekend. The detailed forecast for North Dakota, tonight, partly cloudy. Slight chance of showers and thunderstorms central and east. Lows in the mid-50s to low 60s. Thursday, mostly sunny. Highs mostly in the upper 70s to upper 80s. Thursday night, mostly clear. Lows in the 50s. Friday, mostly sunny. Highs mostly in the upper 70s to upper 80s. Thursday night, mostly clear. Lows in the 50s. Friday, mostly sunny. Highs mostly in the upper 70s to upper 80s. Here is the forecast for the Bismarck, Mandan listening area. Rest of tonight, partly cloudy. Lows in the upper 50s. West winds around 5 miles per hour. Thursday, mostly sunny. Highs in the mid-80s. Northwest winds 5 to 10 miles per hour with gusts up to 20 miles per hour, increasing to around 15 miles per hour with gusts up to 30 miles per hour in the afternoon. Thursday night, mostly clear. Lows in the mid-50s. North winds around 10 miles per hour. Friday, mostly sunny. Highs in the mid-80s. North winds around 5 miles per hour, increasing to 5 to 15 miles per hour in the afternoon. Friday night, mostly clear. Lows in the mid-50s. Northeast winds around 10 miles per hour. Saturday, sunny. Highs in the lower 80s. Saturday night, mostly cloudy. Lows in the upper 50s. Sunday, partly sunny. A slight chance of showers in the morning, then a chance of showers and a slight chance of thunderstorms in the afternoon. Highs in the lower 80s. Chance of rain 30%. Sunday night, decreasing clouds. A chance of showers. A chance of thunderstorms in the evening, then a slight chance of thunderstorms after midnight. Lows around 60.

chance of rain 40%. Monday, partly sunny in the morning, then clearing. Highs in the upper 80s. Monday night, mostly clear. Lows in the upper 50s. Tuesday, sunny. Highs in the mid-80s. Tuesday night, mostly clear. Lows in the mid-50s. Wednesday, sunny. Highs in the lower 80s. For Western Lake Sakakawea, rest of tonight, northwest winds around 10 miles per hour. Partly cloudy. Lows in the upper 50s. Thursday, northwest winds 10 to 20 miles per hour. Sunny. Highs in the mid-80s. For Eastern Lake Sakakawea, rest of tonight, west winds around 10 miles per hour. Mostly clear. Lows in the upper 50s. Thursday, northwest winds 10 to 20 miles per hour. Sunny. Highs in the lower 80s. For Northern Lake Oahe, rest of tonight, south winds 10 to 15 miles per hour shifting to the west early in the morning. Slight chance of thunderstorms in the evening. Slight chance of showers in the late evening and overnight. Partly cloudy. Lows in the lower 60s. Thursday, northwest winds 10 to 20 miles per hour. Sunny. Highs in the mid-80s. Here are the weather conditions at 1 a.m. Central Daylight Time. Bismarck, partly cloudy. Temperature 66 degrees, relative humidity 75%. Pressure 29.89 inches and rising. Mendham, partly cloudy. 70 degrees, relative humidity 64%. Wind southwest at 6 miles an hour. Hazen, partly cloudy. 61 degrees, relative humidity 77%. Harvey, mostly cloudy. 66 degrees, relative humidity 82%. Wind west at 8 miles an hour. Minot, mostly cloudy. 65 degrees, relative humidity 67%. Wind southwest at 6 miles an hour. Dickinson, clear. 63 degrees, relative humidity 65%. Elsewhere around North Dakota, it was 66 at Garrison. It was clear, with a temperature of 66 at Jamestown and 66 at Devil's Lake. It was mostly cloudy, with a temperature of 71 at Williston and 69 at Fargo. At Grand Forks, it was cloudy, with a temperature of 66. In northern South Dakota, it was clear. It was 69 at Mobridge and 65 at Aberdeen. In eastern Montana, skies ranged from clear to partly cloudy. It was 65 at Miles City, 65 at Glendive, and 69 at Sydney. Once again, at Bismarck, the temperature was 66 degrees under partly cloudy skies. The regional weather forecast from your National Weather Service office in Bismarck. There is a 20% chance of isolated to scattered showers and thunderstorms today. The risk for severe weather is very low, but a few storms may become strong in central North Dakota this afternoon and evening. Seasonable temperatures are favored to continue into next week, with highs mostly in the 80s. Mostly dry Thursday through Saturday, then low chances for showers and thunderstorms return to close out the weekend. The detailed forecast for North Dakota, tonight, partly cloudy. Slight chance of showers and thunderstorms central and east. Lows in the mid-50s to low 60s. Thursday, mostly sunny. Highs mostly in the upper 70s to upper 80s. Thursday night, mostly clear. Lows in the 50s. Friday, mostly sunny. Highs mostly in the upper 70s to upper 80s. Here is the forecast for the Bismarck Mendham listening area. Rest of tonight, partly cloudy. Lows in the upper 50s. West winds around 5 miles per hour. Thursday, mostly sunny. Highs in the mid-80s. Northwest winds 5 to 10 miles per hour with gusts up to 20 miles per hour, increasing to around 15 miles per hour with gusts up to 30 miles per hour in the afternoon. Thursday night, mostly clear. Lows in the mid-50s. North winds around 10 miles per hour. Friday, mostly sunny. Highs in the mid-80s. North winds around 5 miles per hour, increasing to 5 to 15 miles per hour in the afternoon. Friday night, mostly clear. Lows in the mid-50s. Northeast winds around 10 miles per hour.

Saturday, sunny. Highs in the lower 80s. Saturday night, mostly cloudy. Lows in the upper 50s. Sunday, partly sunny. A slight chance of showers in the morning, then a chance of showers and a slight chance of thunderstorms in the afternoon. Highs in the lower 80s. Chance of rain 30%. Sunday night, decreasing clouds. A chance of showers. A chance of thunderstorms in the evening, then a slight chance of thunderstorms after midnight. Lows around 60. Chance of rain 40%. Monday, partly sunny in the morning, then clearing. Highs in the upper 80s. Monday night, mostly clear. Lows in the upper 50s. Tuesday, sunny. Highs in the mid-80s. Tuesday night, mostly clear. Lows in the mid-50s. Wednesday, sunny. Highs in the lower 80s. For Western Lake Sakakawea, rest of tonight, northwest winds around 10 miles per hour. Partly cloudy. Lows in the upper 50s. Thursday, northwest winds 10 to 20 miles per hour. Sunny. Highs in the mid-80s. For Eastern Lake Sakakawea, rest of tonight, west winds around 10 miles per hour. Mostly clear. Lows in the upper 50s. Thursday, northwest winds 10 to 20 miles per hour. Sunny. Highs in the lower 80s. For Northern Lake Oahe, rest of tonight, south winds 10 to 15 miles per hour shifting to the west early in the morning. Slight chance of thunderstorms in the evening. Slight chance of showers in the late evening and overnight. Partly cloudy. Lows in the lower 60s. Thursday, northwest winds 10 to 20 miles per hour. Sunny. Highs in the mid-80s. Here are the weather conditions at 1 a.m. Central Daylight Time. Bismarck, partly cloudy. Temperature 66 degrees, relative humidity 75%. Pressure 29.89 inches and rising. Mendham, partly cloudy. 70 degrees, relative humidity 64%. Wind southwest at 6 miles an hour. Hazen, partly cloudy. 61 degrees, relative humidity 77%. Harvey, mostly cloudy. 66 degrees, relative humidity 82%. Wind west at 8 miles an hour. Minot, mostly cloudy. 65 degrees, relative humidity 67%. Wind southwest at 6 miles an hour. Dickinson, clear. 63 degrees, relative humidity 65%. Elsewhere around North Dakota, it was 66 at Garrison. It was clear, with a temperature of 66 at Jamestown, and 66 at Devil's Lake. It was mostly cloudy, with a temperature of 71 at Williston, and 69 at Fargo. At Grand Forks, it was cloudy, with a temperature of 66. In northern South Dakota, it was clear. It was 69 at Mobridge, and 65 at Aberdeen. In eastern Montana, skies ranged from clear to partly cloudy. It was 65 at Miles City, 65 at Glendive, and 69 at Sydney. Once again, at Bismarck, the temperature was 66 degrees under partly cloudy skies. The regional weather forecast from your National Weather Service office in Bismarck. There is a 20% chance of isolated to scattered showers and thunderstorms today. The risk for severe weather is very low, but a few storms may become strong in central North Dakota this afternoon and evening. Seasonable temperatures are favored to continue into next week, with highs mostly in the 80s. Mostly dry Thursday through Saturday, then low chances for showers and thunderstorms return to close out the weekend. The detailed forecast for North Dakota, tonight, partly cloudy. Slight chance of showers and thunderstorms central and east. Lows in the mid-50s to low 60s. Thursday, mostly sunny. Highs mostly in the upper 70s to upper 80s. Thursday night, mostly clear. Lows in the 50s. Friday, mostly sunny. Highs mostly in the upper 70s to upper 80s. Here is the forecast for the Bismarck Mendham listening area. Rest of tonight, partly cloudy. Lows in the upper 50s. West winds around 5 miles per hour. Thursday, mostly sunny. Highs in the mid-80s. Northwest winds 5 to 10 miles.

per hour with gusts up to 20 miles per hour, increasing to around 15 miles per hour with gusts up to 30 miles per hour in the afternoon. Thursday night, mostly clear. Lows in the mid-50s. North winds around 10 miles per hour. Friday, mostly sunny. Highs in the mid-80s. North winds around 5 miles per hour, increasing to 5 to 15 miles per hour in the afternoon. Friday night, mostly clear. Lows in the mid-50s. Northeast winds around 10 miles per hour. Saturday, sunny. Highs in the lower 80s. Saturday night, mostly cloudy. Lows in the upper 50s. Sunday, partly sunny. A slight chance of showers in the morning, then a chance of showers and a slight chance of thunderstorms in the afternoon. Highs in the lower 80s. Chance of rain 30%. Sunday night, decreasing clouds. A chance of showers. A chance of thunderstorms in the evening, then a slight chance of thunderstorms after midnight. Lows around 60. Chance of rain 40%. Monday, partly sunny in the morning, then clearing. Highs in the upper 80s. Monday night, mostly clear. Lows in the upper 50s. Tuesday, sunny. Highs in the mid-80s. Tuesday night, mostly clear. Lows in the mid-50s. Wednesday, sunny. Highs in the lower 80s. For Western Lake Sakakawea, rest of tonight, northwest winds around 10 miles per hour. Partly cloudy. Lows in the upper 50s. Thursday, northwest winds 10 to 20 miles per hour. Sunny. Highs in the mid-80s. For Eastern Lake Sakakawea, rest of tonight, west winds around 10 miles per hour. Mostly clear. Lows in the upper 50s. Thursday, northwest winds 10 to 20 miles per hour. Sunny. Highs in the lower 80s. For Northern Lake Oahe, rest of tonight, south winds 10 to 15 miles per hour shifting to the west early in the morning. Slight chance of thunderstorms in the evening. Slight chance of showers in the late evening and overnight. Partly cloudy. Lows in the lower 60s. Thursday, northwest winds 10 to 20 miles per hour. Sunny. Highs in the mid-80s. Here are the weather conditions at 1 a.m. Central Daylight Time. Bismarck, partly cloudy. Temperature 66 degrees, relative humidity 75%. Pressure 29.89 inches and rising. Mendham, partly cloudy. 70 degrees, relative humidity 64%. Wind southwest at 6 miles an hour. Hazen, partly cloudy. 61 degrees, relative humidity 77%. Harvey, mostly cloudy. 66 degrees, relative humidity 82%. Wind west at 8 miles an hour. Minot, mostly cloudy. 65 degrees, relative humidity 67%. Wind southwest at 6 miles an hour. Dickinson, clear. 63 degrees, relative humidity 65%. Elsewhere around North Dakota, it was 66 at Garrison. It was clear, with a temperature of 66 at Jamestown and 66 at Devil's Lake. It was mostly cloudy, with a temperature of 71 at Williston and 69 at Fargo. At Grand Forks, it was cloudy, with a temperature of 66. In northern South Dakota, it was clear. It was 69 at Mobridge and 65 at Aberdeen. In eastern Montana, skies ranged from clear to partly cloudy. It was 65 at Miles City, 65 at Glendive, and 69 at Sydney. Once again, at Bismarck, the temperature was 66 degrees under partly cloudy skies. The regional weather forecast from your National Weather Service office in Bismarck. There is a 20% chance of isolated to scattered showers and thunderstorms today. The risk for severe weather is very low, but a few storms may become strong in central North Dakota this afternoon and evening. Seasonable temperatures are favored to continue into next week, with highs mostly in the 80s. Mostly dry Thursday through Saturday, then low chances for showers and thunderstorms return to close out the weekend. The detailed forecast for North Dakota, tonight, partly cloudy. Slight chance of showers and thunderstorms central and east. Lows in the mid-50s to low 60s. Thursday, mostly
sunny. Highs mostly in the upper 70s to upper 80s. Thursday night, mostly clear. Lows in the 50s. Friday, mostly sunny. Highs mostly in the upper 70s to upper 80s. Here is the forecast for the Bismarck Minden listening area. Rest of tonight, partly cloudy. Lows in the upper 50s. West winds around 5 miles per hour. Thursday, mostly sunny. Highs in the mid-80s. Northwest winds 5 to 10 miles per hour with gusts up to 20 miles per hour, increasing to around 15 miles per hour with gusts up to 30 miles per hour in the afternoon. Thursday night, mostly clear. Lows in the mid-50s. North winds around 10 miles per hour. Friday, mostly sunny. Highs in the mid-80s. North winds around 5 miles per hour, increasing to 5 to 15 miles per hour in the afternoon. Friday night, mostly clear. Lows in the mid-50s. Northeast winds around 10 miles per hour. Saturday, sunny. Highs in the lower 80s. Saturday night, mostly cloudy. Lows in the upper 50s. Sunday, partly sunny. A slight chance of showers in the morning, then a chance of showers and a slight chance of thunderstorms in the afternoon. Highs in the lower 80s. Chance of rain 30%. Sunday night, decreasing clouds. A chance of showers. A chance of thunderstorms in the evening, then a slight chance of thunderstorms after midnight. Lows around 60. Chance of rain 40%. Monday, partly sunny in the morning, then clearing. Highs in the upper 80s. Monday night, mostly clear. Lows in the upper 50s. Tuesday, sunny. Highs in the mid-80s. Tuesday night, mostly clear. Lows in the mid-50s. Wednesday, sunny. Highs in the lower 80s. For Western Lake Sakakawea, rest of tonight, northwest winds around 10 miles per hour. Partly cloudy. Lows in the upper 50s. Thursday, northwest winds 10 to 20 miles per hour. Sunny. Highs in the mid-80s. For Eastern Lake Sakakawea, rest of tonight, west winds around 10 miles per hour. Mostly clear. Lows in the upper 50s. Thursday, northwest winds 10 to 20 miles per hour. Sunny. Highs in the lower 80s. For Northern Lake Oahe, rest of tonight, south winds 10 to 15 miles per hour shifting to the west early in the morning. Slight chance of thunderstorms in the evening. Slight chance of showers in the late evening and overnight. Partly cloudy. Lows in the lower 60s. Thursday, northwest winds 10 to 20 miles per hour. Sunny. Highs in the mid-80s. Here are the weather conditions at 1 a.m. Central Daylight Time. Bismarck, partly cloudy. Temperature 66 degrees, relative humidity 75%. Pressure 29.89 inches and rising. Minden, partly cloudy. 70 degrees, relative humidity 64%. Wind southwest at 6 miles an hour. Hazen, partly cloudy. 61 degrees, relative humidity 77%. Harvey, mostly cloudy. 66 degrees, relative humidity 82%. Wind west at 8 miles an hour. Minot, mostly cloudy. 65 degrees, relative humidity 67%. Wind southwest at 6 miles an hour. Dickinson, clear. 63 degrees, relative humidity 65%. Elsewhere around North Dakota, it was 66 at Garrison. It was clear, with a temperature of 66 at Jamestown, and 66 at Devil's Lake. It was mostly cloudy, with a temperature of 71 at Williston, and 69 at Fargo. At Grand Forks, it was cloudy, with a temperature of 66. In northern South Dakota, it was clear. It was 69 at Mobridge, and 65 at Aberdeen. In eastern Montana, skies ranged from clear to partly cloudy. It was 65 at Miles City, 65 at Glendive, and 69 at Sydney. Once again, at Bismarck, the temperature was 66 degrees under partly cloudy skies. The regional weather forecast from your National Weather Service office in Bismarck. There is a 20% chance of isolated to scattered showers and thunderstorms.

storms today. The risk for severe weather is very low, but a few storms may become strong in central North Dakota this afternoon and evening. Seasonable temperatures are favored to continue into next week, with highs mostly in the 80s. Mostly dry Thursday through Saturday, then low chances for showers and thunderstorms return to close out the weekend. The detailed forecast for North Dakota, tonight, partly cloudy. Slight chance of showers and thunderstorms central and east. Lows in the mid-50s to low 60s. Thursday, mostly sunny. Highs mostly in the upper 70s to upper 80s. Thursday night, mostly clear. Lows in the 50s. Friday, mostly sunny. Highs mostly in the upper 70s to upper 80s. Here is the forecast for the Bismarck, Minden listening area. Rest of tonight, partly cloudy. Lows in the upper 50s. West winds around 5 miles per hour. Thursday, mostly sunny. Highs in the mid-80s. Northwest winds 5 to 10 miles per hour with gusts up to 20 miles per hour, increasing to around 15 miles per hour with gusts up to 30 miles per hour in the afternoon. Thursday night, mostly clear. Lows in the mid-50s. North winds around 10 miles per hour. Friday, mostly sunny. Highs in the mid-80s. North winds around 5 miles per hour, increasing to 5 to 15 miles per hour in the afternoon. Friday night, mostly clear. Lows in the mid-50s. Northeast winds around 10 miles per hour. Saturday, sunny. Highs in the lower 80s. Saturday night, mostly cloudy. Lows in the upper 50s. Sunday, partly sunny. A slight chance of showers in the morning, then a chance of showers and a slight chance of thunderstorms in the afternoon. Highs in the lower 80s. Chance of rain 30%. Sunday night, decreasing clouds. A chance of showers. A chance of thunderstorms in the evening, then a slight chance of thunderstorms after midnight. Lows around 60. Chance of rain 40%. Monday, partly sunny in the morning, then clearing. Highs in the upper 80s. Monday night, mostly clear. Lows in the upper 50s. Tuesday, sunny. Highs in the mid-80s. Tuesday night, mostly clear. Lows in the mid-50s. Wednesday, sunny. Highs in the lower 80s. For Western Lake Sakakawea, rest of tonight, northwest winds around 10 miles per hour. Partly cloudy. Lows in the upper 50s. Thursday, northwest winds 10 to 20 miles per hour. Sunny. Highs in the mid-80s. For Eastern Lake Sakakawea, rest of tonight, west winds around 10 miles per hour. Mostly clear. Lows in the upper 50s. Thursday, northwest winds 10 to 20 miles per hour. Sunny. Highs in the lower 80s. For Northern Lake Oahe, rest of tonight, south winds 10 to 15 miles per hour shifting to the west early in the morning. Slight chance of thunderstorms in the evening. Slight chance of showers in the late evening and overnight. Partly cloudy. Lows in the lower 60s. Thursday, northwest winds 10 to 20 miles per hour. Sunny. Highs in the mid-80s. Here are the weather conditions at 1 a.m. Central Daylight Time. Bismarck, partly cloudy. Temperature 66 degrees, relative humidity 75%. Pressure 29.89 inches and rising. Minden, partly cloudy. 70 degrees, relative humidity 64%. Wind southwest at 6 miles an hour. Hazen, partly cloudy. 61 degrees, relative humidity 77%. Harvey, mostly cloudy. 66 degrees, relative humidity 82%. Wind west at 8 miles an hour. Minot, mostly cloudy. 65 degrees, relative humidity 67%. Wind southwest at 6 miles an hour. Dickinson, clear. 63 degrees, relative humidity 65%. Elsewhere around North Dakota, it was 66 at Garrison. It was clear, with a temperature of 66 at Jamestown and 66 at Devil's Lake. It was mostly cloudy, with a temperature of 71 at Williston and 69 at Fargo. At Grand Forks, it was cloudy, with a

there is a 20% chance of isolated to scattered showers and thunderstorms today. The risk for severe weather is very low, but a few storms may become strong in central North Dakota this afternoon and evening. Seasonable temperatures are favored to continue into next week, with highs mostly in the 80s. Mostly dry Thursday through Saturday, then low chances for showers and thunderstorms return to close out the weekend. The detailed forecast for North Dakota, tonight, partly cloudy. Slight chance of showers and thunderstorms central and east. Lows in the mid-50s to low 60s. Thursday, mostly sunny. Highs mostly in the upper 70s to upper 80s. Thursday night, mostly clear. Lows in the 50s. Friday, mostly sunny. Highs mostly in the upper 70s to upper 80s. Here is the forecast for the Bismarck Minden listening area. Rest of tonight, partly cloudy. Lows in the upper 50s. West winds around 5 miles per hour. Thursday, mostly sunny. Highs in the mid 80s. Northwest winds 5 to 10 miles per hour with gusts up to 20 miles per hour, increasing to around 15 miles per hour with gusts up to 30 miles per hour in the afternoon. Thursday night, mostly clear. Lows in the mid-50s. North winds around 10 miles per hour. Friday, mostly sunny. Highs in the mid-80s. North winds around 5 miles per hour, increasing to 5 to 15 miles per hour in the afternoon. Friday night, mostly clear. Lows in the mid-50s. Northeast winds around 10 miles per hour. Saturday, sunny. Highs in the lower 80s. Saturday night, mostly cloudy. Lows in the upper 50s. Sunday, partly sunny. A slight chance of showers in the morning, then a chance of showers and a slight chance of thunderstorms in the afternoon. Highs in the lower 80s. Chance of rain 30%. Sunday night, decreasing clouds. A chance of showers. A chance of thunderstorms in the evening, then a slight chance of thunderstorms after midnight. Lows around 60. Chance of rain 40%. Monday, partly sunny in the morning, then clearing. Highs in the upper 80s. Monday night, mostly clear. Lows in the upper 50s. Tuesday, sunny. Highs in the mid-80s. Tuesday night, mostly clear. Lows in the mid-50s. Wednesday, sunny. Highs in the lower 80s. For Western Lake Sakakawea, rest of tonight, northwest winds around 10 miles per hour. Partly cloudy. Lows in the upper 50s. Thursday, northwest winds 10 to 20 miles per hour. Sunny. Highs in the mid-80s. For Eastern Lake Sakakawea, rest of tonight, west winds around 10 miles per hour. Mostly clear. Lows in the upper 50s. Thursday, northwest winds 10 to 20 miles per hour. Sunny. Highs in the lower 80s. For Northern Lake Oahe, rest of tonight, south winds 10 to 15 miles per hour shifting to the west early in the morning. Slight chance of thunderstorms in the evening. Slight chance of showers in the late evening and overnight. Partly cloudy. Lows in the lower 60s. Thursday, northwest winds 10 to 20 miles per hour. Sunny. Highs in the mid-80s. Here are the weather conditions at 2 a.m. Central Daylight Time. Bismarck, partly cloudy. Temperature 64 degrees, relative humidity 75%. Pressure 29.87 inches and falling. Minden, partly cloudy. 70 degrees, relative humidity 64%. Wind southwest at 9 miles an hour. Hazen, partly cloudy. 63 degrees, relative humidity 72%. Harvey, mostly cloudy. 63 degrees, relative humidity 94%. Wind southwest at 6 miles an hour. Minot, cloudy. 67 degrees, relative humidity 63%. Wind southwest at 9 miles an hour. Dickinson, clear. 62 degrees, relative humidity 64%. Elsewhere around North Dakota, it was 64 at Garrison. It was partly cloudy, with a temperature of 67 at Jamestown and 66 at Devil's Lake. It was mostly cloudy, with a temperature of 68 at Williston and 66

at Grand Forks. At Fargo, it was cloudy with a temperature of 68. In northern South Dakota, it was clear. It was 70 at Mobridge and 64 at Aberdeen. In eastern Montana, skies ranged from clear to partly cloudy. It was 63 at Miles City, 64 at Glendive, and 66 at Sydney. Once again, at Bismarck, the temperature was 64 degrees under partly cloudy skies. The regional weather forecast from your National Weather Service office in Bismarck. There is a 20% chance of isolated to scattered showers and thunderstorms today. The risk for severe weather is very low, but a few storms may become strong in central North Dakota this afternoon and evening. Seasonable temperatures are favored to continue into next week, with highs mostly in the 80s. Mostly dry Thursday through Saturday, then low chances for showers and thunderstorms return to close out the weekend. The detailed forecast for North Dakota, tonight, partly cloudy. Slight chance of showers and thunderstorms central and east. Lows in the mid-50s to low 60s. Thursday, mostly sunny. Highs mostly in the upper 70s to upper 80s. Thursday night, mostly clear. Lows in the 50s. Friday, mostly sunny. Highs mostly in the upper 70s to upper 80s. Here is the forecast for the Bismarck Minden listening area. Rest of tonight, partly cloudy. Lows in the upper 50s. West winds around 5 miles per hour. Thursday, mostly sunny. Highs in the mid-80s. Northwest winds 5 to 10 miles per hour with gusts up to 20 miles per hour, increasing to around 15 miles per hour with gusts up to 30 miles per hour in the afternoon. Thursday night, mostly clear. Lows in the mid-50s. North winds around 10 miles per hour. Friday, mostly sunny. Highs in the mid-80s. North winds around 5 miles per hour, increasing to 5 to 15 miles per hour in the afternoon. Friday night, mostly clear. Lows in the mid-50s. Northeast winds around 10 miles per hour. Saturday, sunny. Highs in the lower 80s. Saturday night, mostly cloudy. Lows in the upper 50s. Sunday, partly sunny. A slight chance of showers in the morning, then a chance of showers and a slight chance of thunderstorms in the afternoon. Highs in the lower 80s. Chance of rain 30%. Sunday night, decreasing clouds. A chance of showers. A chance of thunderstorms in the evening, then a slight chance of thunderstorms after midnight. Lows around 60. Chance of rain 40%. Monday, partly sunny in the morning, then clearing. Highs in the upper 80s. Monday night, mostly clear. Lows in the upper 50s. Tuesday, sunny. Highs in the mid-80s. Tuesday night, mostly clear. Lows in the mid-50s. Wednesday, sunny. Highs in the lower 80s. For Western Lake Sakakawea, rest of tonight, northwest winds around 10 miles per hour. Partly cloudy. Lows in the upper 50s. Thursday, northwest winds 10 to 20 miles per hour. Sunny. Highs in the mid-80s. For Eastern Lake Sakakawea, rest of tonight, west winds around 10 miles per hour. Mostly clear. Lows in the upper 50s. Thursday, northwest winds 10 to 20 miles per hour. Sunny. Highs in the lower 80s. For Northern Lake Oahe, rest of tonight, south winds 10 to 15 miles per hour shifting to the west early in the morning. Slight chance of thunderstorms in the evening. Slight chance of showers in the late evening and overnight. Partly cloudy. Lows in the lower 60s. Thursday, northwest winds 10 to 20 miles per hour. Sunny. Highs in the mid-80s. Here are the weather conditions at 2 a.m. Central Daylight Time. Bismarck, partly cloudy. Temperature 64 degrees, relative humidity 75%. Pressure 29.87 inches and falling. Minden, partly cloudy. 70 degrees, relative humidity 64%. Wind southwest at 9 miles an hour. Hazen, partly cloudy. 63 degrees, relative humidity 72%. Harvey, mostly cloudy. 63 degrees, relative humidity 94%.

Wind southwest at 6 miles an hour. Minot, cloudy. 67 degrees, relative humidity 63%. Wind southwest at 9 miles an hour. Dickinson, clear. 62 degrees, relative humidity 64%. Elsewhere around North Dakota, it was 64 at Garrison. It was partly cloudy, with a temperature of 67 at Jamestown and 66 at Devil's Lake. It was mostly cloudy, with a temperature of 68 at Williston and 66 at Grand Forks. At Fargo, it was cloudy, with a temperature of 68. In northern South Dakota, it was clear. It was 70 at Mobridge and 64 at Aberdeen. In eastern Montana, skies ranged from clear to partly cloudy. It was 63 at Miles City, 64 at Glendive, and 66 at Sydney. Once again, at Bismarck, the temperature was 64 degrees under partly cloudy skies. Here are the weather conditions at 2 a.m. Central Daylight Time. Bismarck, partly cloudy. Temperature 64 degrees, relative humidity 75%. Pressure 29.87 inches and falling. Mendham, partly cloudy. 70 degrees, relative humidity 64%. Wind southwest at 9 miles an hour. Hazen, partly cloudy. 63 degrees, relative humidity 72%. Harvey, mostly cloudy. 63 degrees, relative humidity 94%. Wind southwest at 6 miles an hour. Minot, cloudy. 67 degrees, relative humidity 63%. Wind southwest at 9 miles an hour. Dickinson, clear. 62 degrees, relative humidity 64%. Elsewhere around North Dakota, it was 64 at Garrison. At Devil's Lake, it was clear, with a temperature of 66. At Jamestown, it was partly cloudy, with a temperature of 67. It was mostly cloudy, with a temperature of 68 at Williston and 66 at Grand Forks. At Fargo, it was cloudy, with a temperature of 68. In northern South Dakota, it was clear. It was 70 at Mobridge and 64 at Aberdeen. In eastern Montana, skies ranged from clear to partly cloudy. It was 63 at Miles City, 64 at Glendive, and 66 at Sydney. Once again, at Bismarck, the temperature was 64 degrees under partly cloudy skies. The regional weather forecast from your National Weather Service office in Bismarck. There is a 20% chance of isolated to scattered showers and thunderstorms today. The risk for severe weather is very low, but a few storms may become strong in central North Dakota this afternoon and evening. Seasonable temperatures are favored to continue into next week, with highs mostly in the 80s. Mostly dry Thursday through Saturday, then low chances for showers and thunderstorms return to close out the weekend. The detailed forecast for North Dakota, tonight, partly cloudy. Slight chance of showers and thunderstorms central and east. Lows in the mid-50s to low 60s. Thursday, mostly sunny. Highs mostly in the upper 70s to upper 80s. Thursday night, mostly clear. Lows in the 50s. Friday, mostly sunny. Highs mostly in the upper 70s to upper 80s. Here is the forecast for the Bismarck-Mendham listening area. Today, partly cloudy. Highs in the mid-80s. Northwest winds 5 to 10 miles per hour with gusts up to 20 miles per hour, increasing to around 15 miles per hour with gusts up to 30 miles per hour in the afternoon. Tonight, mostly clear. Lows in the mid-50s. North winds around 10 miles per hour. Friday, mostly sunny. Highs in the mid-80s. North winds around 5 miles per hour, increasing to 5 to 15 miles per hour in the afternoon. Friday night, mostly clear. Lows in the mid-50s. Northeast winds around 10 miles per hour. Saturday, sunny. Highs in the lower 80s. East winds around 5 miles per hour. Saturday night, mostly cloudy. Lows in the upper 50s. Sunday, partly sunny. A slight chance of showers in the morning, then a chance of showers and a slight chance of thunderstorms in the afternoon. Highs in the lower 80s. Chance of rain 30%. Sunday night, decreasing clouds. A chance of showers.

a chance of thunderstorms in the evening, then a slight chance of thunderstorms after midnight. Lows around 60. Chance of rain 40%. Monday, partly sunny in the morning, then clearing. Highs in the upper 80s. Monday night, mostly clear. Lows in the upper 50s. Tuesday, sunny. Highs in the mid-80s. Tuesday night, mostly clear. Lows in the mid-50s. Wednesday, sunny. Highs in the lower 80s. For Western Lake Sakakawea, rest of tonight, northwest winds around 10 miles per hour. Partly cloudy. Lows in the upper 50s. Thursday, northwest winds 10 to 20 miles per hour. Sunny. Highs in the mid-80s. For Eastern Lake Sakakawea, rest of tonight, west winds around 10 miles per hour. Mostly clear. Lows in the upper 50s. Thursday, northwest winds 10 to 20 miles per hour. Sunny. Highs in the lower 80s. For Northern Lake Oahe, rest of tonight, south winds 10 to 15 miles per hour, shifting to the west early in the morning. Slight chance of thunderstorms in the evening. Slight chance of showers in the late evening and overnight. Partly cloudy. Lows in the lower 60s. Thursday, northwest winds 10 to 20 miles per hour. Sunny. Highs in the mid-80s. Here are the weather conditions at 2 a.m. Central Daylight Time. Bismarck, partly cloudy. Temperature 64 degrees, relative humidity 75%. Pressure 29.87 inches and falling. Mendham, partly cloudy. 70 degrees, relative humidity 64%. Wind southwest at 9 miles an hour. Hazen, partly cloudy. 63 degrees, relative humidity 72%. Harvey, mostly cloudy. 63 degrees, relative humidity 94%. Wind southwest at 6 miles an hour. Minot, cloudy. 67 degrees, relative humidity 63%. Wind southwest at 9 miles an hour. Dickinson, clear. 62 degrees, relative humidity 64%. Elsewhere around North Dakota, it was 64 at Garrison. At Devil's Lake, it was clear, with a temperature of 66. At Jamestown, it was partly cloudy, with a temperature of 67. It was mostly cloudy, with a temperature of 68 at Williston, and 66 at Grand Forks. At Fargo, it was cloudy, with a temperature of 68. In northern South Dakota, it was clear. It was 70 at Mobridge, and 64 at Aberdeen. In eastern Montana, skies ranged from clear to partly cloudy. It was 63 at Miles City, 64 at Glendive, and 66 at Sydney. Once again, at Bismarck, the temperature was 64 degrees under partly cloudy skies. The regional weather forecast from your National Weather Service office in Bismarck. There is a 20% chance of isolated to scattered showers and thunderstorms today. The risk for severe weather is very low, but a few storms may become strong in central North Dakota this afternoon and evening. Seasonable temperatures are favored to continue into next week, with highs mostly in the 80s. Mostly dry Thursday through Saturday, then low chances for showers and thunderstorms return to close out the weekend. The detailed forecast for North Dakota, tonight, partly cloudy. Slight chance of showers and thunderstorms central and east. Lows in the mid-50s to low 60s. Thursday, mostly sunny. Highs mostly in the upper 70s to upper 80s. Thursday night, mostly clear. Lows in the 50s. Friday, mostly sunny. Highs mostly in the upper 70s to upper 80s. Here is the forecast for the Bismarck-Mendham listening area. Today, partly cloudy. Highs in the mid-80s. Northwest winds 5 to 10 miles per hour with gusts up to 20 miles per hour, increasing to around 15 miles per hour with gusts up to 30 miles per hour in the afternoon. Tonight, mostly clear. Lows in the mid-50s. North winds around 10 miles per hour. Friday, mostly sunny. Highs in the mid-80s. North winds around 5 miles per hour, increasing to 5 to 15 miles per hour in the afternoon. Friday night, mostly clear. Lows in the mid-50s.
northeast winds around 10 miles per hour. Saturday, sunny. Highs in the lower 80s. East winds around 5 miles per hour. Saturday night, mostly cloudy. Lows in the upper 50s. Sunday, partly sunny. A slight chance of showers in the morning, then a chance of showers and a slight chance of thunderstorms in the afternoon. Highs in the lower 80s. Chance of rain 30%. Sunday night, decreasing clouds. A chance of showers. A chance of thunderstorms in the evening, then a slight chance of thunderstorms after midnight. Lows around 60. Chance of rain 40%. Monday, partly sunny in the morning, then clearing. Highs in the upper 80s. Monday night, mostly clear. Lows in the upper 50s. Tuesday, sunny. Highs in the mid 80s. Tuesday night, mostly clear. Lows in the mid 50s. Wednesday, sunny. Highs in the lower 80s. For Western Lake Sakakawea, rest of tonight, northwest winds around 10 miles per hour. Partly cloudy. Lows in the upper 50s. Thursday, northwest winds 10 to 20 miles per hour. Sunny. Highs in the mid 80s. For Eastern Lake Sakakawea, rest of tonight, west winds around 10 miles per hour. Mostly clear. Lows in the upper 50s. Thursday, northwest winds 10 to 20 miles per hour. Sunny. Highs in the lower 80s. For Northern Lake Oahe, rest of tonight, south winds 10 to 15 miles per hour shifting to the west early in the morning. Slight chance of thunderstorms in the evening. Slight chance of showers in the late evening and overnight. Partly cloudy. Lows in the lower 60s. Thursday, northwest winds 10 to 20 miles per hour. Sunny. Highs in the mid 80s. Here are the weather conditions at 2 a.m. Central Daylight Time. Bismarck, partly cloudy. Temperature 64 degrees, relative humidity 75%. Pressure 29.87 inches and falling. Mendham, partly cloudy. 70 degrees, relative humidity 64%. Wind southwest at 9 miles an hour. Hazen, partly cloudy. 63 degrees, relative humidity 72%. Harvey, mostly cloudy. 63 degrees, relative humidity 94%. Wind southwest at 6 miles an hour. Minot, cloudy. 67 degrees, relative humidity 63%. Wind southwest at 9 miles an hour. Dickinson, clear. 62 degrees, relative humidity 64%. Elsewhere around North Dakota, it was 64 at Garrison. At Devil's Lake, it was clear, with a temperature of 66. At Jamestown, it was partly cloudy, with a temperature of 67. It was mostly cloudy, with a temperature of 68 at Williston, and 66 at Grand Forks. At Fargo, it was cloudy, with a temperature of 68. In northern South Dakota, it was clear. It was 70 at Mobridge, and 64 at Aberdeen. In eastern Montana, skies ranged from clear to partly cloudy. It was 63 at Miles City, 64 at Glendive, and 66 at Sydney. Once again, at Bismarck, the temperature was 64 degrees under partly cloudy skies. The regional weather forecast from your National Weather Service office in Bismarck. There is a 20% chance of isolated to scattered showers and thunderstorms today. The risk for severe weather is very low, but a few storms may become strong in central North Dakota this afternoon and evening. Seasonable temperatures are favored to continue into next week, with highs mostly in the 80s. Mostly dry Thursday through Saturday, then low chances for showers and thunderstorms return to close out the weekend. The detailed forecast for North Dakota, tonight, partly cloudy. Slight chance of showers and thunderstorms central and east. Lows in the mid-50s to low 60s. Thursday, mostly sunny. Highs mostly in the upper 70s to upper 80s. Thursday night, mostly clear. Lows in the 50s. Friday, mostly sunny. Highs mostly in the upper 70s to upper 80s. Here is the forecast for the Bismarck Mendham listening area. Today, partly cloudy. Highs in the mid-80s.
Northwest winds 5 to 10 miles per hour with gusts

up to 20 miles per hour, increasing to around 15 miles per hour with gusts up to 30 miles per hour in the afternoon. Tonight, mostly clear. Lows in the mid-50s. North winds around 10 miles per hour. Friday, mostly sunny. Highs in the mid-80s. North winds around 5 miles per hour, increasing to 5 to 15 miles per hour in the afternoon. Friday night, mostly clear. Lows in the mid-50s. Northeast winds around 10 miles per hour. Saturday, sunny. Highs in the lower 80s. East winds around 5 miles per hour. Saturday night, mostly cloudy. Lows in the upper 50s. Sunday, partly sunny. A slight chance of showers in the morning, then a chance of showers and a slight chance of thunderstorms in the afternoon. Highs in the lower 80s. Chance of rain 30%. Sunday night, decreasing clouds. A chance of showers. A chance of thunderstorms in the evening, then a slight chance of thunderstorms after midnight. Lows around 60. Chance of rain 40%. Monday, partly sunny in the morning, then clearing. Highs in the upper 80s. Monday night, mostly clear. Lows in the upper 50s. Tuesday, sunny. Highs in the mid-80s. Tuesday night, mostly clear. Lows in the mid-50s. Wednesday, sunny. Highs in the lower 80s. For Western Lake Sakakawea, rest of tonight, northwest winds around 10 miles per hour. Partly cloudy. Lows in the upper 50s. Thursday, northwest winds 10 to 20 miles per hour. Sunny. Highs in the mid-80s. For Eastern Lake Sakakawea, rest of tonight, west winds around 10 miles per hour. Mostly clear. Lows in the upper 50s. Thursday, northwest winds 10 to 20 miles per hour. Sunny. Highs in the lower 80s. For Northern Lake Oahe, rest of tonight, south winds 10 to 15 miles per hour shifting to the west early in the morning. Slight chance of thunderstorms in the evening. Slight chance of showers in the late evening and overnight. Partly cloudy. Lows in the lower 60s. Thursday, northwest winds 10 to 20 miles per hour. Sunny. Highs in the mid-80s. Here are the weather conditions at 2 a.m. Central Daylight Time. Bismarck, partly cloudy. Temperature 64 degrees, relative humidity 75%. Pressure 29.87 inches and falling. Mendham, partly cloudy. 70 degrees, relative humidity 64%. Wind southwest at 9 miles an hour. Hazen, partly cloudy. 63 degrees, relative humidity 72%. Harvey, mostly cloudy. 63 degrees, relative humidity 94%. Wind southwest at 6 miles an hour. Minot, cloudy. 67 degrees, relative humidity 63%. Wind southwest at 9 miles an hour. Dickinson, clear. 62 degrees, relative humidity 64%. Elsewhere around North Dakota, it was 64 at Garrison. At Devil's Lake, it was clear, with a temperature of 66. At Jamestown, it was partly cloudy, with a temperature of 67. It was mostly cloudy, with a temperature of 68 at Williston, and 66 at Grand Forks. At Fargo, it was cloudy, with a temperature of 68. In northern South Dakota, it was clear. It was 70 at Mobridge, and 64 at Aberdeen. In eastern Montana, skies ranged from clear to partly cloudy. It was 63 at Miles City, 64 at Glendive, and 66 at Sydney. Once again, at Bismarck, the temperature was 64 degrees under partly cloudy skies. The regional weather forecast from your National Weather Service office in Bismarck. There is a 20% chance of isolated to scattered showers and thunderstorms today. The risk for severe weather is very low, but a few storms may become strong in central North Dakota this afternoon and evening. Seasonable temperatures are favored to continue into next week, with highs mostly in the 80s. Mostly dry Thursday through Saturday, then low chances for showers and thunderstorms return to close out the weekend. The detailed forecast for North Dakota, tonight, partly cloudy. Slight chance of showers and thunderstorms central and east.

in the mid-50s to low-60s. Thursday, mostly sunny. Highs mostly in the upper 70s to upper 80s. Thursday night, mostly clear. Lows in the 50s. Friday, mostly sunny. Highs mostly in the upper 70s to upper 80s. 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Providing weather information 24 hours a day from your National Weather Service office in Bismarck. Here is the forecast for the Bismarck Minden listening area. Today, partly cloudy. Highs in the mid-80s. Northwest winds 5 to 10 miles per hour with gusts up to 20 miles per hour, increasing to around 15 miles per hour with gusts up to 30 miles per hour in the afternoon. Tonight, mostly clear. Lows in the mid-50s. North winds around 10 miles per hour. Friday, mostly sunny. Highs in the mid-80s. North winds around 5 miles per hour, increasing to 5 to 15 miles per hour in the afternoon. Friday night, mostly clear. Lows in the mid-50s. Northeast winds around 10 miles per hour. Saturday, sunny. Highs in the lower 80s. East winds around 5 miles per hour. Saturday night, mostly cloudy. Lows in the upper 50s. Sunday, partly sunny. A slight chance of showers in the morning, then a chance of showers and a slight chance of thunderstorms in the afternoon. Highs in the lower 80s. Chance of rain 30%. Sunday night, decreasing clouds. A chance of showers. A chance of thunderstorms in the evening, then a slight chance of thunderstorms after midnight. Lows around 60. Chance of rain 40%. Monday, partly sunny in the morning, then clearing. Highs in the upper 80s. Monday night, mostly clear. Lows in the upper 50s. Tuesday, sunny. Highs in the mid-80s. Tuesday night, mostly clear. Lows in the mid-50s. Wednesday, sunny. Highs in the lower 80s. For Western Lake Sakakawea, rest of tonight, northwest winds around 10 miles per hour. Partly cloudy. Lows in the upper 50s. Thursday, northwest winds 10 to 20 miles per hour. Sunny. Highs in the mid-80s. For Eastern Lake Sakakawea, rest of tonight, west winds around 10 miles per hour. Mostly clear. Lows in the upper, highs in the mid-80s. For Eastern Lake Sakakawea, rest of tonight, west winds around 10 miles per hour. Mostly clear. Lows in the upper 50s. Thursday, northwest winds 10 to 20 miles per hour. Sunny. Highs in the lower 80s. For Northern Lake Oahe, rest of tonight, south winds 10 to 15 miles per hour shifting to the west early in the morning. Slight chance of thunderstorms in the evening. Slight chance of showers in the late evening and overnight. Partly cloudy. Lows in the lower 60s. Thursday, northwest winds 10 to 20 miles per hour. Sunny. Highs in the mid-80s. Here are the weather conditions at 2 a.m. Central Daylight Time. Bismarck, partly cloudy. Temperature 64 degrees, relative humidity 75%. Pressure 29.87 inches and falling. Minden, partly cloudy. 70 degrees, relative humidity 64%. Wind southwest at 9 miles an hour. Hazen, partly cloudy. 63 degrees, relative humidity 72%. Harvey, mostly cloudy. 63 degrees, relative humidity 94%. Wind southwest at 6 miles an hour. Minot, cloudy. 67 degrees, relative humidity 63%. Wind southwest at 9 miles an hour. Dickinson, clear. 62 degrees, relative humidity 64%. Elsewhere around North Dakota, it was 64 at Garrison. At Devil's Lake, it was clear, with a temperature of 66. At Jamestown, it was partly cloudy, with a temperature of 67. It was mostly cloudy, with a temperature of 68 at Williston, and 66 at Grand Forks. At Fargo, it was cloudy, with a temperature of 68. In northern South Dakota, it was clear. It was 70 at Mobridge, and 64.

or at Aberdeen. In eastern Montana, skies ranged from clear to partly cloudy. It was 63 at Miles City, 64 at Glendive, and 66 at Sydney. Once again, at Bismarck, the temperature was 64 degrees under partly cloudy skies. The regional weather forecast from your National Weather Service office in Bismarck. There is a 20% chance of isolated to scattered showers and thunderstorms today. The risk for severe weather is very low, but a few storms may become strong in central North Dakota this afternoon and evening. Seasonable temperatures are favored to continue into next week, with highs mostly in the 80s. Mostly dry Thursday through Saturday, then low chances for showers and thunderstorms return to close out the weekend. The detailed forecast for North Dakota, tonight, partly cloudy. Slight chance of showers and thunderstorms central and east. Lows in the mid-50s to low 60s. Thursday, mostly sunny. Highs mostly in the upper 70s to upper 80s. Thursday night, mostly clear. Lows in the 50s. Friday, mostly sunny. Highs mostly in the upper 70s to upper 80s. Here is the forecast for the Bismarck, Minden listening area. Today, partly cloudy. Highs in the mid-80s. Northwest winds 5 to 10 miles per hour with gusts up to 20 miles per hour, increasing to around 15 miles per hour with gusts up to 30 miles per hour in the afternoon. Tonight, mostly clear. Lows in the mid-50s. North winds around 10 miles per hour. Friday, mostly sunny. Highs in the mid-80s. North winds around 5 miles per hour, increasing to 5 to 15 miles per hour in the afternoon. Friday night, mostly clear. Lows in the mid-50s. Northeast winds around 10 miles per hour. Saturday, sunny. Highs in the lower 80s. East winds around 5 miles per hour. Saturday night, mostly cloudy. Lows in the upper 50s. Sunday, partly sunny. A slight chance of showers in the morning, then a chance of showers and a slight chance of thunderstorms in the afternoon. Highs in the lower 80s. Chance of rain 30%. Sunday night, decreasing clouds. A chance of showers. A chance of thunderstorms in the evening, then a slight chance of thunderstorms after midnight. Lows around 60. Chance of rain 40%. Monday, partly sunny in the morning, then clearing. Highs in the upper 80s. Monday night, mostly clear. Lows in the upper 50s. Tuesday, sunny. Highs in the mid-80s. Tuesday night, mostly clear. Lows in the mid-50s. Wednesday, sunny. Highs in the lower 80s. For Western Lake Sakakawea, rest of tonight, northwest winds around 10 miles per hour. Partly cloudy. Lows in the upper 50s. Thursday, northwest winds 10 to 20 miles per hour. Sunny. Highs in the mid-80s. For Eastern Lake Sakakawea, rest of tonight, west winds around 10 miles per hour. Mostly clear. Lows in the upper 50s. Thursday, northwest winds 10 to 20 miles per hour. Sunny. Highs in the lower 80s. For Northern Lake Oahe, rest of tonight, south winds 10 to 15 miles per hour shifting to the west early in the morning. Slight chance of thunderstorms in the evening. Slight chance of showers in the late evening and overnight. Partly cloudy. Lows in the lower 60s. Thursday, northwest winds 10 to 20 miles per hour. Sunny. Highs in the mid-80s. Here are the weather conditions at 2 a.m. Central Daylight Time. Bismarck, partly cloudy. Temperature 64 degrees, relative humidity 75%. Pressure 29.87 inches and falling. Minden, partly cloudy. 70 degrees, relative humidity 64%. Wind southwest at 9 miles an hour. Hazen, partly cloudy. 63 degrees, relative humidity 72%. Harvey, mostly cloudy. 63 degrees, relative humidity 94%. Wind southwest at 6 miles an hour. Minot, cloudy. 67 degrees, relative humidity 63%. Wind southwest at 9 miles an hour. Dickinson, clear. 62 degrees, relative humidity.

City, 64%. Elsewhere around North Dakota, it was 64 at Garrison. At Devil's Lake, it was clear, with a temperature of 66. At Jamestown, it was partly cloudy, with a temperature of 67. It was mostly cloudy, with a temperature of 68 at Williston, and 66 at Grand Forks. At Fargo, it was cloudy, with a temperature of 68. In northern South Dakota, it was clear. It was 70 at Mobridge, and 64 at Aberdeen. In eastern Montana, skies ranged from clear to partly cloudy. It was 63 at Miles City, 64 at Glendive, and 66 at Sydney. Once again, at Bismarck, the temperature was 64 degrees under partly cloudy skies. The regional weather forecast from your National Weather Service office in Bismarck. There is a 20% chance of isolated to scattered showers and thunderstorms today. The risk for severe weather is very low, but a few storms may become strong in central North Dakota this afternoon and evening. Seasonable temperatures are favored to continue into next week, with highs mostly in the 80s. Mostly dry Thursday through Saturday, then low chances for showers and thunderstorms return to close out the weekend. The detailed forecast for North Dakota, tonight, partly cloudy. Slight chance of showers and thunderstorms central and east. Lows in the mid-50s to low 60s. Thursday, mostly sunny. Highs mostly in the upper 70s to upper 80s. Thursday night, mostly clear. Lows in the 50s. Friday, mostly sunny. Highs mostly in the upper 70s to upper 80s. Here is the forecast for the Bismarck, Minden listening area. Today, partly cloudy. Highs in the mid-80s. Northwest winds 5 to 10 miles per hour with gusts up to 20 miles per hour, increasing to around 15 miles per hour with gusts up to 30 miles per hour in the afternoon. Tonight, mostly clear. Lows in the mid-50s. North winds around 10 miles per hour. Friday, mostly sunny. Highs in the mid-80s. North winds around 5 miles per hour, increasing to 5 to 15 miles per hour in the afternoon. Friday night, mostly clear. Lows in the mid-50s. Northeast winds around 10 miles per hour. Saturday, sunny. Highs in the lower 80s. East winds around 5 miles per hour. Saturday night, mostly cloudy. Lows in the upper 50s. Sunday, partly sunny. A slight chance of showers in the morning, then a chance of showers and a slight chance of thunderstorms in the afternoon. Highs in the lower 80s. Chance of rain 30%. Sunday night, decreasing clouds. A chance of showers. A chance of thunderstorms in the evening, then a slight chance of thunderstorms after midnight. Lows around 60. Chance of rain 40%. Monday, partly sunny in the morning, then clearing. Highs in the upper 80s. Monday night, mostly clear. Lows in the upper 50s. Tuesday, sunny. Highs in the mid-80s. Tuesday night, mostly clear. Lows in the mid-50s. Wednesday, sunny. Highs in the lower 80s. For Western Lake Sakakawea, rest of tonight, northwest winds around 10 miles per hour. Partly cloudy. Lows in the upper 50s. Thursday, northwest winds 10 to 20 miles per hour. Sunny. Highs in the mid-80s. For Eastern Lake Sakakawea, rest of tonight, west winds around 10 miles per hour. Mostly clear. Lows in the upper 50s. Thursday, northwest winds 10 to 20 miles per hour. Sunny. Highs in the lower 80s. For Northern Lake Oahe, rest of tonight, south winds 10 to 15 miles per hour shifting to the west early in the morning. Slight chance of thunderstorms in the evening. Slight chance of showers in the late evening and overnight. Partly cloudy. Lows in the lower 60s. Thursday, northwest winds 10 to 20 miles per hour. Sunny. Highs in the mid-80s. Here are the weather conditions at 2 a.m. Central Daylight Time. Bismarck, partly cloudy. Temperature 64 degrees, relative humidity 75%. Pressure 29.87 inches and falling. Minden, partly cloudy. 70 degrees, relative humidity 64%. Wind southwest.

at 9 miles an hour. Hazen, partly cloudy. 63 degrees, relative humidity 72%. Harvey, mostly cloudy. 63 degrees, relative humidity 94%. Wind southwest at 6 miles an hour. Minot, cloudy. 67 degrees, relative humidity 63%. Wind southwest at 9 miles an hour. Dickinson, clear. 62 degrees, relative humidity 64%. Elsewhere around North Dakota, it was 64 at Garrison. At Devil's Lake, it was clear, with a temperature of 66. At Jamestown, it was partly cloudy, with a temperature of 67. It was mostly cloudy, with a temperature of 68 at Williston, and 66 at Grand Forks. At Fargo, it was cloudy, with a temperature of 68. In northern South Dakota, it was clear. It was 70 at Mobridge, and 64 at Aberdeen. In eastern Montana, skies ranged from clear to partly cloudy. It was 63 at Miles City, 64 at Glendive, and 66 at Sydney. Once again, at Bismarck, the temperature was 64 degrees under partly cloudy skies. The regional weather forecast from your National Weather Service office in Bismarck. There is a 20% chance of isolated to scattered showers and thunderstorms today. The risk for severe weather is very low, but a few storms may become strong in central North Dakota this afternoon and evening. Seasonable temperatures are favored to continue into next week, with highs mostly in the 80s. Mostly dry Thursday through Saturday, then low chances for showers and thunderstorms return to close out the weekend. The detailed forecast for North Dakota, tonight, partly cloudy. Slight chance of showers and thunderstorms central and east. Lows in the mid-50s to low 60s. Thursday, mostly sunny. Highs mostly in the upper 70s to upper 80s. Thursday night, mostly clear. Lows in the 50s. Friday, mostly sunny. Highs mostly in the upper 70s to upper 80s. Here is the forecast for the Bismarck, Minden listening area. Today, partly cloudy. Highs in the mid-80s. Tomorrow with gusts up to 30 miles per hour in the afternoon. Tonight, mostly clear. Lows in the mid-50s. North winds around 10 miles per hour. Friday, mostly sunny. Highs in the mid-80s. North winds around 5 miles per hour, increasing to 5 to 15 miles per hour in the afternoon. Friday night, mostly clear. Lows in the mid-50s. Northeast winds around 10 miles per hour. Saturday, sunny. Highs in the lower 80s. East winds around 5 miles per hour. Saturday night, mostly cloudy. Lows in the upper 50s. Sunday, partly sunny. A slight chance of showers in the morning, then a chance of showers and a slight chance of thunderstorms in the afternoon. Highs in the lower 80s. Chance of rain 30%. Sunday night, decreasing clouds. A chance of showers. A chance of thunderstorms in the evening, then a slight chance of thunderstorms after midnight. Lows around 60. Chance of rain 40%. Monday, partly sunny in the morning, then clearing. Highs in the upper 80s. Monday night, mostly clear. Lows in the upper 50s. Tuesday, sunny. Highs in the mid-80s. Tuesday night, mostly clear. Lows in the mid-50s. Wednesday, sunny. Highs in the lower 80s. For Western Lake Sakakawea, rest of tonight, northwest winds around 10 miles per hour. Partly cloudy. Lows in the upper 50s. Thursday, northwest winds 10 to 20 miles per hour. Sunny. Highs in the mid-80s. For Eastern Lake Sakakawea, rest of tonight, west winds around 10 miles per hour. Mostly clear. Lows in the upper 50s. Thursday, northwest winds 10 to 20 miles per hour. Sunny. Highs in the lower 80s. For Northern Lake Oahe, rest of tonight, south winds 10 to 15 miles per hour shifting to the west early in the morning. Slight chance of thunderstorms in the evening. Slight chance of showers in the late evening and overnight. Partly cloudy.
lows in the lower 60s. Thursday, northwest winds 10 to 20 miles per hour. Sunny. Highs in the mid-80s. Here are the weather conditions at 2 a.m. Central Daylight Time. Bismarck, partly cloudy. Temperature 64 degrees, relative humidity 75%. Pressure 29.87 inches and falling. Mendham, partly cloudy. 70 degrees, relative humidity 64%. Wind southwest at 9 miles an hour. Hazen, partly cloudy. 63 degrees, relative humidity 72%. Harvey, mostly cloudy. 63 degrees, relative humidity 94%. Wind southwest at 6 miles an hour. Minot, cloudy. 67 degrees, relative humidity 63%. Wind southwest at 9 miles an hour. Dickinson, clear. 62 degrees, relative humidity 64%. Elsewhere around North Dakota, it was 64 at Garrison. At Devil's Lake, it was clear, with a temperature of 66. At Jamestown, it was partly cloudy, with a temperature of 67. It was mostly cloudy, with a temperature of 68 at Williston, and 66 at Grand Forks. At Fargo, it was cloudy, with a temperature of 68. In northern South Dakota, it was clear. It was 70 at Mobridge, and 64 at Aberdeen. In eastern Montana, skies ranged from clear to partly cloudy. It was 63 at Miles City, 64 at Glendive, and 66 at Sydney. Once again, at Bismarck, the temperature was 64 degrees under partly cloudy skies. The Bismarck, North Dakota climate summary for yesterday, August 19, 2026. Yesterday's high temperature was 88 degrees. This high was 5 degrees above the normal high of 83. The record high is 103 degrees, which was set in 1959. Yesterday's low temperature was 54 degrees. This low was 1 degree below the normal low of 55. The record low is 38 degrees, which was set in 1895. No precipitation fell yesterday, which leaves the monthly total at 0.90 inches. The total precipitation for the year still stands at 8.62 inches. There were no heating degree days yesterday. The yearly total since July 1st is 3. There were 6 cooling degree days yesterday. The yearly total since January 1st is 623. The normal high temperature for today is 83 degrees, and the normal low is 55. The record high for today is 102, which occurred in 2013, and the record low is 34, which occurred in 1907. Sunrise today is at 6:47 a.m. and sunset is at 8:44 p.m. The regional weather forecast from your National Weather Service office in Bismarck. There is a 20% chance of isolated to scattered showers and thunderstorms today. The risk for severe weather is very low, but a few storms may become strong in central North Dakota this afternoon and evening. Seasonable temperatures are favored to continue into next week, with highs mostly in the 80s. Mostly dry Thursday through Saturday, then low chances for showers and thunderstorms return to close out the weekend. The detailed forecast for North Dakota, tonight, partly cloudy. Slight chance of showers and thunderstorms central and east. Lows in the mid-50s to low 60s. Thursday, mostly sunny. Highs mostly in the upper 70s to upper 80s. Thursday night, mostly clear. Lows in the 50s. Friday, mostly sunny. Highs mostly in the upper 70s to upper 80s. Here is the forecast for the Bismarck-Mendon listening area. Today, partly cloudy. Highs in the mid-80s. Northwest winds 5 to 10 miles per hour with gusts up to 20 miles per hour, increasing to around 15 miles per hour with gusts up to 30 miles per hour in the afternoon. Tonight, mostly clear. Lows in the mid-50s. North winds around 10 miles per hour. Friday, mostly sunny. Highs in the mid-80s. North winds around 5 miles per hour, increasing to 5 to 15 miles per hour in the afternoon. Friday night, mostly clear. Lows in the mid-50s. Northeast winds around 10 miles per hour. Saturday, sunny. Highs in the lower 80s. East winds around 5 miles per hour. Saturday night, mostly cloudy.
lows.

upper 50s. Sunday, partly sunny. A slight chance of showers in the morning, then a chance of showers and a slight chance of thunderstorms in the afternoon. Highs in the lower 80s. Chance of rain 30%. Sunday night, decreasing clouds. A chance of showers. A chance of thunderstorms in the evening, then a slight chance of thunderstorms after midnight. Lows around 60. Chance of rain 40%. Monday, partly sunny in the morning, then clearing. Highs in the upper 80s. Monday night, mostly clear. Lows in the upper 50s. Tuesday, sunny. Highs in the mid-80s. Tuesday night, mostly clear. Lows in the mid-50s. Wednesday, sunny. Highs in the lower 80s. For Western Lake Sakakawea, rest of tonight, northwest winds around 10 miles per hour. Partly cloudy. Lows in the upper 50s. Thursday, northwest winds 10 to 20 miles per hour. Sunny. Highs in the mid-80s. For Eastern Lake Sakakawea, rest of tonight, west winds around 10 miles per hour. Mostly clear. Lows in the upper 50s. Thursday, northwest winds 10 to 20 miles per hour. Sunny. Highs in the lower 80s. For Northern Lake Orahi, rest of tonight, south winds 10 to 15 miles per hour shifting to the west early in the morning. Slight chance of thunderstorms in the evening. Slight chance of showers in the late evening and overnight. Partly cloudy. Lows in the lower 60s. Thursday, northwest winds 10 to 20 miles per hour. Sunny. Highs in the mid-80s. Here are the weather conditions at 2 a.m. Central Daylight Time. Bismarck, partly cloudy. Temperature 64 degrees, relative humidity 75%. Pressure 29.87 inches and falling. Mandan, partly cloudy. 70 degrees, relative humidity 64%. Wind southwest at 9 miles an hour. Hazen, partly cloudy. 63 degrees, relative humidity 72%. Harvey, mostly cloudy. 63 degrees, relative humidity 94%. Wind southwest at 6 miles an hour. Minot, cloudy. 67 degrees, relative humidity 63%. Wind southwest at 9 miles an hour. Dickinson, clear. 62 degrees, relative humidity 64%. Elsewhere around North Dakota, it was 64 at Garrison. At Devil's Lake, it was clear, with a temperature of 66. At Jamestown, it was partly cloudy, with a temperature of 67. It was mostly cloudy, with a temperature of 68 at Williston, and 66 at Grand Forks. At Fargo, it was cloudy, with a temperature of 68. In northern South Dakota, it was clear. It was 70 at Mobridge, and 64 at Aberdeen. In eastern Montana, skies ranged from clear to partly cloudy. It was 63 at Miles City, 64 at Glendive, and 66 at Sydney. Once again, at Bismarck, the temperature was 64 degrees under partly cloudy skies. The Bismarck, North Dakota climate summary for yesterday, August 19, 2026. Yesterday's high temperature was 88 degrees. This high was 5 degrees above the normal high of 83. The record high is 103 degrees, which was set in 1959. Yesterday's low temperature was 54 degrees. This low was 1 degree below the normal low of 55. The record low is 38 degrees, which was set in 1895. No precipitation fell yesterday, which leaves the monthly total at 0.90 inches. The total precipitation for the year still stands at 8.62 inches. There were no heating degree days yesterday. The yearly total since July 1st is 3. There were 6 cooling degree days yesterday. The yearly total since January 1st is 623. The normal high temperature for today is 83 degrees, and the normal low is 55. The record high for today is 102, which occurred in 2013, and the record low is 34, which occurred in 1907. Sunrise today is at 6:47 a.m. and sunset is at 8:44 p.m. This is NOAA Weather Radio Station WXL78 in Bismarck, North Dakota, operating on a frequency of 162.475 megahertz, providing weather.

60s. Thursday, mostly sunny. Highs mostly in the upper 70s to upper 80s. Thursday night, mostly clear. Lows in the 50s. Friday, mostly sunny. Highs mostly in the upper 70s to upper 80s. Here is the forecast for the Bismarck Minden listening area. Today, partly cloudy. Highs in the mid 80s. Northwest winds 5 to 10 miles per hour with gusts up to 20 miles per hour, increasing to around 15 miles per hour with gusts up to 30 miles per hour in the afternoon. Tonight, mostly clear. Lows in the mid 50s. North winds around 10 miles per hour. Friday, mostly sunny. Highs in the mid 80s. North winds around 5 miles per hour, increasing to 5 to 15 miles per hour in the afternoon. Friday night, mostly clear. Lows in the mid 50s. Northeast winds around 10 miles per hour. Saturday, sunny. Highs in the lower 80s. East winds around 5 miles per hour. Saturday night, mostly cloudy. Lows in the upper 50s. Sunday, partly sunny. A slight chance of showers in the morning, then a chance of showers and a slight chance of thunderstorms in the afternoon. Highs in the lower 80s. Chance of rain 30%. Sunday night, decreasing clouds. A chance of showers. A chance of thunderstorms in the evening, then a slight chance of thunderstorms after midnight. Lows around 60. Chance of rain 40%. Monday, partly sunny in the morning, then clearing. Highs in the upper 80s. Monday night, mostly clear. Lows in the upper 50s. Tuesday, sunny. Highs in the mid 80s. Tuesday night, mostly clear. Lows in the mid 50s. Wednesday, sunny. Highs in the lower 80s. For Western Lake Sakakawea, rest of tonight, northwest winds around 10 miles per hour. Partly cloudy. Lows in the upper 50s. Thursday, northwest winds 10 to 20 miles per hour. Sunny. Highs in the mid-80s. For Eastern Lake Sakakawea, rest of tonight, west winds around 10 miles per hour. Mostly clear. Lows in the upper 50s. Thursday, northwest winds 10 to 20 miles per hour. Sunny. Highs in the lower 80s. For Northern Lake Oahe, rest of tonight, south winds 10 to 15 miles per hour shifting to the west early in the morning. Slight chance of thunderstorms in the evening. Slight chance of showers in the late evening and overnight. Partly cloudy. Lows in the lower 60s. Thursday, northwest winds 10 to 20 miles per hour. Sunny. Highs in the mid-80s. Here are the weather conditions at 3 a.m. Central Daylight Time. Bismarck, clear. Temperature 64 degrees, relative humidity 72%. Pressure 29.88 inches and rising. Minden, clear. 64 degrees, relative humidity 77%. Wind west at 7 miles an hour. Hazen, partly cloudy. 59 degrees, relative humidity 82%. Harvey, cloudy. 64 degrees, relative humidity 82%. Wind west at 7 miles an hour. Minot, cloudy. 67 degrees, relative humidity 61%. Dickinson, partly cloudy. 60 degrees, relative humidity 72%. Wind west at 6 miles an hour. Elsewhere around North Dakota, it was 64 at Garrison. At Grand Forks, it was clear, with a temperature of 64. At Devil's Lake, it was partly cloudy, with a temperature of 65. At Jamestown, it was mostly cloudy, with a temperature of 69. It was cloudy, with a temperature of 69 at Williston, and 69 at Fargo. In northern South Dakota, it was clear. It was 70 at Mobridge, and 63 at Aberdeen. In eastern Montana, skies ranged from clear to partly cloudy. It was 61 at Miles City, 64 at Glendive, and 62 at Sydney. Once again, at Bismarck, the temperature was 64 degrees under clear skies. The Bismarck, North Dakota climate summary for yesterday, August 19, 2026. Yesterday's high temperature was 88 degrees. This high was 5 degrees above the normal high of 83.

The record high is 103 degrees, which was set in 1959. Yesterday's low temperature was 54 degrees. This low was 1 degree below the normal low of 55. The record low is 38 degrees, which was set in 1895. No precipitation fell yesterday, which leaves the monthly total at 0.90 inches. The total precipitation for the year still stands at 8.62 inches. There were no heating degree days yesterday. The yearly total since July 1st is 3. There were 6 cooling degree days yesterday. The yearly total since January 1st is 623. The normal high temperature for today is 83 degrees, and the normal low is 55. The record high for today is 102, which occurred in 2013, and the record low is 34, which occurred in 1907. Sunrise today is at 6:47 a.m. and sunset is at 8:44 p.m. The regional weather forecast from your National Weather Service office in Bismarck. There is a 20% chance of isolated to scattered showers and thunderstorms today. The risk for severe weather is very low, but a few storms may become strong in central North Dakota this afternoon and evening. Seasonable temperatures are favored to continue into next week, with highs mostly in the 80s. Mostly dry Thursday through Saturday, then low chances for showers and thunderstorms return to close out the weekend. The detailed forecast for North Dakota, tonight, partly cloudy. Slight chance of showers and thunderstorms central and east. Lows in the mid-50s to low 60s. Thursday, mostly sunny. Highs mostly in the upper 70s to upper 80s. Thursday night, mostly clear. Lows in the 50s. Friday, mostly sunny. Highs mostly in the upper 70s to upper 80s. Here is the forecast for the Bismarck, Minden listening area. Today, partly cloudy. Highs in the mid-80s. Northwest winds 5 to 10 miles per hour with gusts up to 20 miles per hour, increasing to around 15 miles per hour with gusts up to 30 miles per hour in the afternoon. Tonight, mostly clear. Lows in the mid-50s. North winds around 10 miles per hour. Friday, mostly sunny. Highs in the mid-80s. North winds around 5 miles per hour, increasing to 5 to 15 miles per hour in the afternoon. Friday night, mostly clear. Lows in the mid-50s. Northeast winds around 10 miles per hour. Saturday, sunny. Highs in the lower 80s. East winds around 5 miles per hour. Saturday night, mostly cloudy. Lows in the upper 50s. Sunday, partly sunny. A slight chance of showers in the morning, then a chance of showers and a slight chance of thunderstorms in the afternoon. Highs in the lower 80s. Chance of rain 30%. Sunday night, decreasing clouds. A chance of showers. A chance of thunderstorms in the evening, then a slight chance of thunderstorms after midnight. Lows around 60. Chance of rain 40%. Monday, partly sunny in the morning, then clearing. Highs in the upper 80s. Monday night, mostly clear. Lows in the upper 50s. Tuesday, sunny. Highs in the mid-80s. Tuesday night, mostly clear. Lows in the mid-50s. Wednesday, sunny. Highs in the lower 80s. For Western Lake Sakakawea, rest of tonight, northwest winds around 10 miles per hour. Partly cloudy. Lows in the upper 50s. Thursday, northwest winds 10 to 20 miles per hour. Sunny. Highs in the mid-80s. For Eastern Lake Sakakawea, rest of tonight, west winds around 10 miles per hour. Mostly clear. Lows in the upper 50s. Thursday, northwest winds 10 to 20 miles per hour. Sunny. Highs in the lower 80s. For Northern Lake Oahe, rest of tonight, south winds 10 to 15 miles per hour shifting to the west early in the morning. Slight chance of thunderstorms in the evening. Slight chance of showers in the late evening and overnight. Partly cloudy. Lows in the lower 60s. Thursday, northwest winds 10 to 20 miles per hour. Sunny. Highs in the mid-80s. Here are the weather conditions at 3 a.m. Central Daylight Time. Bismarck, clear. Temperature 64 degrees, relative humidity 72%.

29.88 inches and rising. Mendan, clear. 64 degrees, relative humidity 77%. Wind west at 7 miles an hour. Hazen, partly cloudy. 59 degrees, relative humidity 82%. Harvey, cloudy. 64 degrees, relative humidity 82%. Wind west at 7 miles an hour. Minot, cloudy. 67 degrees, relative humidity 61%. Dickinson, partly cloudy. 60 degrees, relative humidity 72%. Wind west at 6 miles an hour. Elsewhere around North Dakota, it was 64 at Garrison. At Grand Forks, it was clear, with a temperature of 64. At Devil's Lake, it was partly cloudy, with a temperature of 65. At Jamestown, it was mostly cloudy, with a temperature of 69. It was cloudy, with a temperature of 69 at Williston, and 69 at Fargo. In northern South Dakota, it was clear. It was 70 at Mobridge, and 63 at Aberdeen. In eastern Montana, skies ranged from clear to partly cloudy. It was 61 at Miles City, 64 at Glendive, and 62 at Sydney. Once again, at Bismarck, the temperature was 64 degrees under clear skies. Here are the weather conditions at 3 a.m. Central Daylight Time. Bismarck, clear. Temperature 64 degrees, relative humidity 72%. Pressure 29.88 inches and rising. Mendan, clear. 64 degrees, relative humidity 77%. Wind west at 7 miles an hour. Hazen, partly cloudy. 59 degrees, relative humidity 82%. Harvey, cloudy. 64 degrees, relative humidity 82%. Wind west at 7 miles an hour. Minot, cloudy. 67 degrees, relative humidity 61%. Dickinson, partly cloudy. 60 degrees, relative humidity 72%. Wind west at 6 miles an hour. Elsewhere around North Dakota, it was 64 at Garrison. It was partly cloudy, with a temperature of 64 at Grand Forks, and 65 at Devil's Lake. At Jamestown, it was mostly cloudy, with a temperature of 69. It was cloudy, with a temperature of 69 at Williston, and 69 at Fargo. In northern South Dakota, skies ranged from clear to partly cloudy. It was 70 at Mobridge, and 63 at Aberdeen. In eastern Montana, skies ranged from clear to partly cloudy. It was 61 at Miles City, 64 at Glendive, and 62 at Sydney. Once again, at Bismarck, the temperature was 64 degrees under clear skies. The Bismarck, North Dakota climate summary for yesterday, August 19, 2026. Yesterday's high temperature was 88 degrees. This high was 5 degrees above the normal high of 83. The record high is 103 degrees, which was set in 1959. Yesterday's low temperature was 54 degrees. This low was 1 degree below the normal low of 55. The record low is 38 degrees, which was set in 1895. No precipitation fell yesterday, which leaves the monthly total at 0.90 inches. The total precipitation for the year still stands at 8.62 inches. There were no heating degree days yesterday. The yearly total since July 1st is 3. There were 6 cooling degree days yesterday. The yearly total since January 1st is 623. The normal high temperature for today is 83 degrees, and the normal low is 55. The record high for today is 102, which occurred in 2013, and the record low is 34, which occurred in 1907. Sunrise today is at 6:47 a.m. and sunset is at 8:44 p.m. The regional weather forecast from your National Weather Service office in Bismarck. There is a 20% chance of isolated to scattered showers and thunderstorms today. The risk for severe weather is very low, but a few storms may become strong in central North Dakota this afternoon and evening. Seasonable temperatures are favored to continue into next week, with highs mostly in the 80s. Mostly dry Thursday through Saturday, then low chances for showers and thunderstorms return to close out the weekend. The detailed forecast for North Dakota, tonight, partly cloudy. Slight chance of showers and thunderstorms central and east. Lows in the mid-50s.

low 60s. Thursday, mostly sunny. Highs mostly in the upper 70s to upper 80s. Thursday night, mostly clear. Lows in the 50s. Friday, mostly sunny. Highs mostly in the upper 70s to upper 80s. Here is the forecast for the Bismarck Minden listening area. Today, partly cloudy. Highs in the mid-80s. Northwest winds 5 to 10 miles per hour with gusts up to 20 miles per hour, increasing to around 15 miles per hour with gusts up to 30 miles per hour in the afternoon. Tonight, mostly clear. Lows in the mid-50s. North winds around 10 miles per hour. Friday, mostly sunny. Highs in the mid-80s. North winds around 5 miles per hour, increasing to 5 to 15 miles per hour in the afternoon. Friday night, mostly clear. Lows in the mid-50s. Northeast winds around 10 miles per hour. Saturday, sunny. Highs in the lower 80s. East winds around 5 miles per hour. Saturday night, mostly cloudy. Lows in the upper 50s. Sunday, partly sunny. A slight chance of showers in the morning, then a chance of showers and a slight chance of thunderstorms in the afternoon. Highs in the lower 80s. Chance of rain 30%. Sunday night, decreasing clouds. A chance of showers. A chance of thunderstorms in the evening, then a slight chance of thunderstorms after midnight. Lows around 60. Chance of rain 40%. Monday, partly sunny in the morning, then clearing. Highs in the upper 80s. Monday night, mostly clear. Lows in the upper 50s. Tuesday, sunny. Highs in the mid-80s. Tuesday night, mostly clear. Lows in the mid-50s. Wednesday, sunny. Highs in the lower 80s. For Western Lake Sakakawea, rest of tonight, northwest winds around 10 miles per hour. Partly cloudy. Lows in the upper 50s. Thursday, northwest winds 10 to 20 miles per hour. Sunny. Highs in the mid-80s. For Eastern Lake Sakakawea, rest of tonight, west winds around 10 miles per hour. Mostly clear. Lows in the upper 50s. Thursday, northwest winds 10 to 20 miles per hour. Sunny. Highs in the lower 80s. For Northern Lake Oahe, rest of tonight, south winds 10 to 15 miles per hour shifting to the west early in the morning. Slight chance of thunderstorms in the evening. Slight chance of showers in the late evening and overnight. Partly cloudy. Lows in the lower 60s. Thursday, northwest winds 10 to 20 miles per hour. Sunny. Highs in the mid-80s. Here are the weather conditions at 3 a.m. Central Daylight Time. Bismarck, clear. Temperature 64 degrees, relative humidity 72%. Pressure 29.88 inches and rising. Minden, clear. 64 degrees, relative humidity 77%. Wind west at 7 miles an hour. Hazen, partly cloudy. 59 degrees, relative humidity 82%. Harvey, cloudy. 64 degrees, relative humidity 82%. Wind west at 7 miles an hour. Minot, cloudy. 67 degrees, relative humidity 61%. Dickinson, partly cloudy. 60 degrees, relative humidity 72%. Wind west at 6 miles an hour. Elsewhere around North Dakota, it was 64 at Garrison. It was partly cloudy, with a temperature of 64 at Grand Forks, and 65 at Devil's Lake. At Jamestown, it was mostly cloudy, with a temperature of 69. It was cloudy, with a temperature of 69 at Williston, and 69 at Fargo. In northern South Dakota, skies ranged from clear to partly cloudy. It was 70 at Mobridge, and 63 at Aberdeen. In eastern Montana, skies ranged from clear to partly cloudy. It was 61 at Miles City, 64 at Glendive, and 62 at Sydney. Once again, at Bismarck, the temperature was 64 degrees under clear skies. The Bismarck, North Dakota climate summary for yesterday, August 19, 2026. Yesterday's high temperature was 88 degrees. This high was 5 degrees above the normal high of 83. The record high

is 103 degrees, which was set in 1959. Yesterday's low temperature was 54 degrees. This low was 1 degree below the normal low of 55. The record low is 38 degrees, which was set in 1895. No precipitation fell yesterday, which leaves the monthly total at 0.90 inches. The total precipitation for the year still stands at 8.62 inches. There were no heating degree days yesterday. The yearly total since July 1st is 3. There were 6 cooling degree days yesterday. The yearly total since January 1st is 623. The normal high temperature for today is 83 degrees, and the normal low is 55. The record high for today is 102, which occurred in 2013, and the record low is 34, which occurred in 1907. Sunrise today is at 6:47 a.m. and sunset is at 8:44 p.m. The regional weather forecast from your National Weather Service office in Bismarck. There is a 20% chance of isolated to scattered showers and thunderstorms today. The risk for severe weather is very low, but a few storms may become strong in central North Dakota this afternoon and evening. Seasonable temperatures are favored to continue into next week, with highs mostly in the 80s. Mostly dry Thursday through Saturday, then low chances for showers and thunderstorms return to close out the weekend. The detailed forecast for North Dakota, tonight, partly cloudy. Slight chance of showers and thunderstorms central and east. Lows in the mid-50s to low 60s. Thursday, mostly sunny. Highs mostly in the upper 70s to upper 80s. Thursday night, mostly clear. Lows in the 50s. Friday, mostly sunny. Highs mostly in the upper 70s to upper 80s. Here is the forecast for the Bismarck, Minden listening area. Today, partly cloudy. Highs in the mid-80s. Northwest winds 5 to 10 miles per hour with gusts up to 20 miles per hour, increasing to around 15 miles per hour with gusts up to 30 miles per hour in the afternoon. Tonight, mostly clear. Lows in the mid-50s. North winds around 10 miles per hour. Friday, mostly sunny. Highs in the mid-80s. North winds around 5 miles per hour, increasing to 5 to 15 miles per hour in the afternoon. Friday night, mostly clear. Lows in the mid-50s. Northeast winds around 10 miles per hour. Saturday, sunny. Highs in the lower 80s. East winds around 5 miles per hour. Saturday night, mostly cloudy. Lows in the upper 50s. Sunday, partly sunny. A slight chance of showers in the morning, then a chance of showers and a slight chance of thunderstorms in the afternoon. Highs in the lower 80s. Chance of rain 30%. Sunday night, decreasing clouds. A chance of showers. A chance of thunderstorms in the evening, then a slight chance of thunderstorms after midnight. Lows around 60. Chance of rain 40%. Monday, partly sunny in the morning, then clearing. Highs in the upper 80s. Monday night, mostly clear. Lows in the upper 50s. Tuesday, sunny. Highs in the mid-80s. Tuesday night, mostly clear. Lows in the mid-50s. Wednesday, sunny. Highs in the lower 80s. For Western Lake Sakakawea, rest of tonight, northwest winds around 10 miles per hour. Partly cloudy. Lows in the upper 50s. Thursday, northwest winds 10 to 20 miles per hour. Sunny. Highs in the mid-80s. For Eastern Lake Sakakawea, rest of tonight, west winds around 10 miles per hour. Mostly clear. Lows in the upper 50s. Thursday, northwest winds 10 to 20 miles per hour. Sunny. Highs in the lower 80s. For Northern Lake Oahe, rest of tonight, south winds 10 to 15 miles per hour shifting to the west early in the morning. Slight chance of thunderstorms in the evening. Slight chance of showers in the late evening and overnight. Partly cloudy. Lows in the lower 60s. Thursday, northwest winds 10 to 20 miles per hour. Sunny. Highs in the mid-80s. Here are the weather conditions at 3 a.m. Central Daylight Time. Bismarck, clear. Temperature 64 degrees, relative humidity 72%. Pressure 29.88.

inches and rising. Mendon, clear. 64 degrees, relative humidity 77%. Wind west at 7 miles an hour. Hazen, partly cloudy. 59 degrees, relative humidity 82%. Harvey, cloudy. 64 degrees, relative humidity 82%. Wind west at 7 miles an hour. Minot, cloudy. 67 degrees, relative humidity 61%. Dickinson, partly cloudy. 60 degrees, relative humidity 72%. Wind west at 6 miles an hour. Elsewhere around North Dakota, it was 64 at Garrison. It was partly cloudy, with a temperature of 64 at Grand Forks, and 65 at Devil's Lake. At Jamestown, it was mostly cloudy, with a temperature of 69. It was cloudy, with a temperature of 69 at Williston, and 69 at Fargo. In northern South Dakota, skies ranged from clear to partly cloudy. It was 70 at Mobridge, and 63 at Aberdeen. In eastern Montana, skies ranged from clear to partly cloudy. It was 61 at Miles City, 64 at Glendive, and 62 at Sydney. Once again, at Bismarck, the temperature was 64 degrees under clear skies. The Bismarck, North Dakota climate summary for yesterday, August 19, 2026. Yesterday's high temperature was 88 degrees. This high was 5 degrees above the normal high of 83. The record high is 103 degrees, which was set in 1959. Yesterday's low temperature was 54 degrees. This low was 1 degree below the normal low of 55. The record low is 38 degrees, which was set in 1895. No precipitation fell yesterday, which leaves the monthly total at 0.90 inches. The total precipitation for the year still stands at 8.62 inches. There were no heating degree days yesterday. The yearly total since July 1st is 3. There were 6 cooling degree days yesterday. The yearly total since January 1st is 623. The normal high temperature for today is 83 degrees, and the normal low is 55. The record high for today is 102, which occurred in 2013, and the record low is 34, which occurred in 1907. Sunrise today is at 6:47 a.m. and sunset is at 8:44 p.m. The regional weather forecast from your National Weather Service office in Bismarck. There is a 20% chance of isolated to scattered showers and thunderstorms today. The risk for severe weather is very low, but a few storms may become strong in central North Dakota this afternoon and evening. Seasonable temperatures are favored to continue into next week, with highs mostly in the 80s. Mostly dry Thursday through Saturday, then low chances for showers and thunderstorms return to close out the weekend. The detailed forecast for North Dakota, tonight, partly cloudy. Slight chance of showers and thunderstorms central and east. Lows in the mid-50s to low 60s. Thursday, mostly sunny. Highs mostly in the upper 70s to upper 80s. Thursday night, mostly clear. Lows in the 50s. Friday, mostly sunny. Highs mostly in the upper 70s to upper 80s. Here is the forecast for the Bismarck-Mendon listening area. Today, partly cloudy. Highs in the mid-80s. Northwest winds 5 to 10 miles per hour with gusts up to 20 miles per hour, increasing to around 15 miles per hour with gusts up to 30 miles per hour in the afternoon. Tonight, mostly clear. Lows in the mid-50s. North winds around 10 miles per hour. Friday, mostly sunny. Highs in the mid-80s. North winds around 5 miles per hour, increasing to 5 to 15 miles per hour in the afternoon. Friday night, mostly clear. Lows in the mid-50s. Northeast winds around 10 miles per hour. Saturday, sunny. Highs in the lower 80s. East winds around 5 miles per hour. Saturday night, mostly cloudy. Lows in the upper 50s. Sunday, partly sunny. A slight chance of showers in the morning, then a chance of showers and a slight chance of thunderstorms in the afternoon. Highs in the lower 80s. Chance of rain 30%. Sunday night, decreasing clouds. A chance of showers. A chance of thunderstorms in the evening, then a slight chance of thunderstorms after midnight. Lows around

chance of rain 40%. Monday, partly sunny in the morning, then clearing. Highs in the upper 80s. Monday night, mostly clear. Lows in the upper 50s. Tuesday, sunny. Highs in the mid-80s. Tuesday night, mostly clear. Lows in the mid-50s. Wednesday, sunny. Highs in the lower 80s. 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Providing weather information 24 hours a day from your National Weather Service office in Bismarck. For Western Lake Sakakawea, rest of tonight, northwest winds around 10 miles per hour. Partly cloudy. Lows in the upper 50s. Thursday, northwest winds 10 to 20 miles per hour. Sunny. Highs in the mid-80s. For Eastern Lake Sakakawea, rest of tonight, west winds around 10 miles per hour. Mostly clear. Lows in the upper 50s. Thursday, northwest winds 10 to 20 miles per hour. Sunny. Highs in the lower 80s. For northern Lake Oahe, rest of tonight, south winds 10 to 15 miles per hour shifting to the west early in the morning. Slight chance of thunderstorms in the evening. Slight chance of showers in the late evening and overnight. Partly cloudy. Lows in the lower 60s. Thursday, northwest winds 10 to 20 miles per hour. Sunny. Highs in the mid-80s. Here are the weather conditions at 3 a.m. Central Daylight Time. Bismarck, clear. Temperature 64 degrees, relative humidity 72%. Pressure 29.88 inches and rising. Mendham, clear. 64 degrees, relative humidity 77%. Wind west at 7 miles and rising. Mendham, clear. 64 degrees, relative humidity 77%. Wind west at 7 miles an hour. Hazen, partly cloudy. 59 degrees, relative humidity 82%. Harvey, cloudy. 64 degrees, relative humidity 82%. Wind west at 7 miles an hour. Minot, cloudy. 67 degrees, relative humidity 61%. Dickinson, partly cloudy. 60 degrees, relative humidity 72%. Wind west at 6 miles an hour. Elsewhere around North Dakota, it was 64 at Garrison. It was partly cloudy, with a temperature of 64 at Grand Forks, and 65 at Devil's Lake. At Jamestown, it was mostly cloudy, with a temperature of 69. It was cloudy, with a temperature of 69 at Williston, and 69 at Fargo. In northern South Dakota, skies ranged from clear to partly cloudy. It was 70 at Mobridge, and 63 at Aberdeen. In eastern Montana, skies ranged from clear to partly cloudy. It was 61 at Miles City, 64 at Glendive, and 62 at Sydney. Once again, at Bismarck, the temperature was 64 degrees under clear skies. The Bismarck, North Dakota climate summary for yesterday, August 19, 2026. Yesterday's high temperature was 88 degrees. This high was 5 degrees above the normal high of 83. The record high is 103 degrees, which was set in 1959. Yesterday's low temperature was 54 degrees. This low was 1 degree below the normal low of 55. The record low is 38 degrees, which was set in 1895. No precipitation fell yesterday, which leaves the monthly total at 0.90 inches. The total precipitation for the year still stands at 8.62 inches. There were no heating degree days yesterday. The yearly total since July 1st is 3. There were 6 cooling degree days yesterday. The yearly total since January 1st is 623. The normal high temperature for today is 83 degrees, and the normal low is 55. The record high for today is 102, which occurred in 2013, and the record low is 34, which occurred in 1907. Sunrise today is at 6:47 a.m. and sunset is at 8:44 p.m. The regional weather forecast from your National Weather Service office in Bismarck. There is a 20% chance of isolated to scattered showers and thunderstorms today. The risk for severe weather is very low, but a few storms may become strong in central North Dakota this afternoon.

and evening. Seasonable temperatures are favored to continue into next week, with highs mostly in the 80s. Mostly dry Thursday through Saturday, then low chances for showers and thunderstorms return to close out the weekend. The detailed forecast for North Dakota, tonight, partly cloudy. Slight chance of showers and thunderstorms central and east. Lows in the mid-50s to low 60s. Thursday, mostly sunny. Highs mostly in the upper 70s to upper 80s. Thursday night, mostly clear. Lows in the 50s. Friday, mostly sunny. Highs mostly in the upper 70s to upper 80s. Here is the forecast for the Bismarck Minden listening area. Today, partly cloudy. Highs in the mid-80s. Northwest winds 5 to 10 miles per hour with gusts up to 20 miles per hour, increasing to around 15 miles per hour with gusts up to 30 miles per hour in the afternoon. Tonight, mostly clear. Lows in the mid-50s. North winds around 10 miles per hour. Friday, mostly sunny. Highs in the mid-80s. North winds around 5 miles per hour, increasing to 5 to 15 miles per hour in the afternoon. Friday night, mostly clear. Lows in the mid-50s. Northeast winds around 10 miles per hour. Saturday, sunny. Highs in the lower 80s. East winds around 5 miles per hour. Saturday night, mostly cloudy. Lows in the upper 50s. Sunday, partly sunny. A slight chance of showers in the morning, then a chance of showers and a slight chance of thunderstorms in the afternoon. Highs in the lower 80s. Chance of rain 30%. Sunday night, decreasing clouds. A chance of showers. A chance of thunderstorms in the evening, then a slight chance of thunderstorms after midnight. Lows around 60. Chance of rain 40%. Monday, partly sunny in the morning, then clearing. Highs in the upper 80s. Monday night, mostly clear. Lows in the upper 50s. Tuesday, sunny. Highs in the mid-80s. Tuesday night, mostly clear. Lows in the mid-50s. Wednesday, sunny. Highs in the lower 80s. Here is the forecast for the Bismarck Minden listening area. Today, partly cloudy. Highs in the mid-80s. Northwest winds 5 to 10 miles per hour with gusts up to 20 miles per hour, increasing to around 15 miles per hour with gusts up to 30 miles per hour in the afternoon. Tonight, mostly clear. Lows in the mid-50s. North winds around 10 miles per hour. Friday, mostly sunny. Highs in the mid-80s. North winds around 5 miles per hour, increasing to 5 to 15 miles per hour in the afternoon. Friday night, mostly clear. Lows in the mid-50s. Northeast winds around 10 miles per hour. Saturday, sunny. Highs in the lower 80s. East winds around 5 miles per hour. Saturday night, mostly cloudy. Lows in the upper 50s. Sunday, partly sunny. A slight chance of showers in the morning, then a chance of showers and a slight chance of thunderstorms in the afternoon. Highs in the lower 80s. Chance of rain 30%. Sunday night, decreasing clouds. A chance of showers. A chance of thunderstorms in the evening, then a slight chance of thunderstorms after midnight. Lows around 60. Chance of rain 40%. Monday, partly sunny in the morning, then clearing. Highs in the upper 80s. Monday night, mostly clear. Lows in the upper 50s. Tuesday, sunny. Highs in the mid-80s. Tuesday night, mostly clear. Lows in the mid-50s. Wednesday, sunny. Highs in the lower 80s. For Western Lake Sakakawea, rest of tonight, northwest winds around 10 miles per hour. Partly cloudy. Lows in the upper 50s. Thursday, northwest winds 10 to 20 miles per hour. Sunny. Highs in the mid-80s. For Eastern Lake Sakakawea, rest of tonight, west winds around 10 miles per hour. Mostly clear. Lows in the upper 50s. Thursday, northwest winds 10 to 20 miles per hour. Sunny. Highs in the lower 80s. For Northern Lake Oahe, rest of tonight, south winds 10 to 15 miles per hour.

miles per hour, shifting to the west early in the morning. Slight chance of thunderstorms in the evening. Slight chance of showers in the late evening and overnight. Partly cloudy. Lows in the lower 60s. Thursday, northwest winds 10 to 20 miles per hour. Sunny. Highs in the mid-80s. Here are the weather conditions at 3 a.m. Central Daylight Time. Bismarck, clear. Temperature 64 degrees, relative humidity 72%. Pressure 29.88 inches and rising. Mendham, clear. 64 degrees, relative humidity 77%. Wind west at 7 miles an hour. Hazen, partly cloudy. 59 degrees, relative humidity 82%. Harvey, cloudy. 64 degrees, relative humidity 82%. Wind west at 7 miles an hour. Minot, cloudy. 67 degrees, relative humidity 61%. Dickinson, partly cloudy. 60 degrees, relative humidity 72%. Wind west at 6 miles an hour. Elsewhere around North Dakota, it was 64 at Garrison. It was partly cloudy, with a temperature of 64 at Grand Forks and 65 at Devil's Lake. At Jamestown, it was mostly cloudy, with a temperature of 69. It was cloudy, with a temperature of 69 at Williston and 69 at Fargo. In northern South Dakota, skies ranged from clear to partly cloudy. It was 70 at Mobridge and 63 at Aberdeen. In eastern Montana, skies ranged from clear to partly cloudy. It was 61 at Miles City, 64 at Glendive, and 62 at Sydney. Once again, at Bismarck, the temperature was 64 degrees under clear skies. The Bismarck, North Dakota climate summary for yesterday, August 19, 2026. Yesterday's high temperature was 88 degrees. This high was 5 degrees above the normal high of 83. The record high is 103 degrees, which was set in 1959. Yesterday's low temperature was 54 degrees. This low was 1 degree below the normal low of 55. The record low is 38 degrees, which was set in 1895. No precipitation fell yesterday, which leaves the monthly total at 0.90 inches. The total precipitation for the year still stands at 8.62 inches. There were no heating degree days yesterday. The yearly total since July 1st is 3. There were 6 cooling degree days yesterday. The yearly total since January 1st is 623. The normal high temperature for today is 83 degrees, and the normal low is 55. The record high for today is 102, which occurred in 2013, and the record low is 34, which occurred in 1907. Sunrise today is at 6:47 a.m. and sunset is at 8:44 p.m. The regional weather forecast from your National Weather Service office in Bismarck. There is a 20% chance of isolated to scattered showers and thunderstorms today. The risk for severe weather is very low, but a few storms may become strong in central North Dakota this afternoon and evening. Seasonable temperatures are favored to continue into next week, with highs mostly in the 80s. Mostly dry Thursday through Saturday, then low chances for showers and thunderstorms return to close out the weekend. The detailed forecast for North Dakota, tonight, partly cloudy. Slight chance of showers and thunderstorms central and east. Lows in the mid-50s to low 60s. Thursday, mostly sunny. Highs mostly in the upper 70s to upper 80s. Thursday night, mostly clear. Lows in the 50s. Friday, mostly sunny. Highs mostly in the upper 70s to upper 80s. Here is the forecast for the Bismarck Mendham listening area. Today, partly cloudy. Highs in the mid-80s. Northwest winds 5 to 10 miles per hour with gusts up to 20 miles per hour, increasing to around 15 miles per hour with gusts up to 30 miles per hour in the afternoon. Tonight, mostly clear. Lows in the mid-50s. North winds around 10 miles per hour. Friday, mostly sunny. Highs in the mid-80s. North winds around 5 miles per hour, increasing to 5 to 15 miles per hour in the afternoon. Friday night, mostly clear. Lows in the mid-50s. Northeast winds around 10 miles per hour. Saturday, sunny. Highs in the lower

80s. East winds around 5 miles per hour. Saturday night, mostly cloudy. Lows in the upper 50s. Sunday, partly sunny. A slight chance of showers in the morning, then a chance of showers and a slight chance of thunderstorms in the afternoon. Highs in the lower 80s. Chance of rain 30%. Sunday night, decreasing clouds. A chance of showers. A chance of thunderstorms in the evening, then a slight chance of thunderstorms after midnight. Lows around 60. Chance of rain 40%. Monday, partly sunny in the morning, then clearing. Highs in the upper 80s. Monday night, mostly clear. Lows in the upper 50s. Tuesday, sunny. Highs in the mid 80s. Tuesday night, mostly clear. Lows in the mid 50s. Wednesday, sunny. Highs in the lower 80s. For Western Lake Sakakawea, rest of tonight, northwest winds around 10 miles per hour. Partly cloudy. Lows in the upper 50s. Thursday, northwest winds 10 to 20 miles per hour. Sunny. Highs in the mid 80s. For Eastern Lake Sakakawea, rest of tonight, west winds around 10 miles per hour. Mostly clear. Lows in the upper 50s. Thursday, northwest winds 10 to 20 miles per hour. Sunny. Highs in the lower 80s. For Northern Lake Oahe, rest of tonight, south winds 10 to 15 miles per hour shifting to the west early in the morning. Slight chance of thunderstorms in the evening. Slight chance of showers in the late evening and overnight. Partly cloudy. Lows in the lower 60s. Thursday, northwest winds 10 to 20 miles per hour. Sunny. Highs in the mid 80s. Here are the weather conditions at 3 a.m. Central Daylight Time. Bismarck, clear. Temperature 64 degrees, relative humidity 72%. Pressure 29.88 inches and rising. Mendham, clear. 64 degrees, relative humidity 77%. Wind west at 7 miles an hour. Hazen, partly cloudy. 59 degrees, relative humidity 82%. Harvey, cloudy. 64 degrees, relative humidity 82%. Wind west at 7 miles an hour. Minot, cloudy. 67 degrees, relative humidity 61%. Dickinson, partly cloudy. 60 degrees, relative humidity 72%. Wind west at 6 miles an hour. Elsewhere around North Dakota, it was 64 at Garrison. It was partly cloudy, with a temperature of 64 at Grand Forks, and 65 at Devil's Lake. At Jamestown, it was mostly cloudy, with a temperature of 69. It was cloudy, with a temperature of 69 at Williston, and 69 at Fargo. In northern South Dakota, skies ranged from clear to partly cloudy. It was 70 at Mobridge, and 63 at Aberdeen. In eastern Montana, skies ranged from clear to partly cloudy. It was 61 at Miles City, 64 at Glendive, and 62 at Sydney. Once again, at Bismarck, the temperature was 64 degrees under clear skies. The Bismarck, North Dakota climate summary for yesterday, August 19, 2026. Yesterday's high temperature was 88 degrees. This high was 5 degrees above the normal high of 83. The record high is 103 degrees, which was set in 1959. Yesterday's low temperature was 54 degrees. This low was 1 degree below the normal low of 55. The record low is 38 degrees, which was set in 1895. No precipitation fell yesterday, which leaves the monthly total at 0.90 inches. The total precipitation for the year still stands at 8.62 inches. There were no heating degree days yesterday. The yearly total since July 1st is 3. There were 6 cooling degree days yesterday. The yearly total since January 1st is 623. The normal high temperature for today is 83 degrees, and the normal low is 55. The record high for today is 102, which occurred in 2013, and the record low is 34, which occurred in 1907. Sunrise today is at 6:47 a.m. and sunset is at 8:44 p.m. The regional weather forecast from your National Weather Service office in Bismarck. There is a 20% chance of isolated disc-

Scattered showers and thunderstorms today. The risk for severe weather is very low, but a few storms may become strong in central North Dakota this afternoon and evening. Seasonable temperatures are favored to continue into next week, with highs mostly in the 80s. Mostly dry Thursday through Saturday, then low chances for showers and thunderstorms return to close out the weekend. The detailed forecast for North Dakota, tonight, partly cloudy. Slight chance of showers and thunderstorms central and east. Lows in the mid-50s to low 60s. Thursday, mostly sunny. Highs mostly in the upper 70s to upper 80s. Thursday night, mostly clear. Lows in the 50s. Friday, mostly sunny. Highs mostly in the upper 70s to upper 80s. Here is the forecast for the Bismarck Minden listening area. Today, partly cloudy. Highs in the mid-80s. Northwest winds 5 to 10 miles per hour with gusts up to 20 miles per hour, increasing to around 15 miles per hour with gusts up to 30 miles per hour in the afternoon. Tonight, mostly clear. Lows in the mid-50s. North winds around 10 miles per hour. Friday, mostly sunny. Highs in the mid-80s. North winds around 5 miles per hour, increasing to 5 to 15 miles per hour in the afternoon. Friday night, mostly clear. Lows in the mid-50s. Northeast winds around 10 miles per hour. Saturday, sunny. Highs in the lower 80s. East winds around 5 miles per hour. Saturday night, mostly cloudy. Lows in the upper 50s. Sunday, partly sunny. A slight chance of showers in the morning, then a chance of showers and a slight chance of thunderstorms in the afternoon. Highs in the lower 80s. Chance of rain 30%. Sunday night, decreasing clouds. A chance of showers. A chance of thunderstorms in the evening, then a slight chance of thunderstorms after midnight. Lows around 60. Chance of rain 40%. Monday, partly sunny in the morning, then clearing. Highs in the upper 80s. Monday night, mostly clear. Lows in the upper 50s. Tuesday, sunny. Highs in the mid-80s. Tuesday night, mostly clear. Lows in the mid-50s. Wednesday, sunny. Highs in the lower 80s. For Western Lake Sakakawea, rest of tonight, northwest winds around 10 miles per hour. Partly cloudy. Lows in the upper 50s. Thursday, northwest winds 10 to 20 miles per hour. Sunny. Highs in the mid-80s. For Eastern Lake Sakakawea, rest of tonight, west winds around 10 miles per hour. Mostly clear. Lows in the upper 50s. Thursday, northwest winds 10 to 20 miles per hour. Sunny. Highs in the lower 80s. For Northern Lake Oahe, rest of tonight, south winds 10 to 15 miles per hour shifting to the west early in the morning. Slight chance of thunderstorms in the evening. Slight chance of showers in the late evening and overnight. Partly cloudy. Lows in the lower 60s. Thursday, northwest winds 10 to 20 miles per hour. Sunny. Highs in the mid-80s. Here are the weather conditions at 3 a.m. Central Daylight Time. Bismarck, clear. Temperature 64 degrees, relative humidity 72%. Pressure 29.88 inches and rising. Minden, clear. 64 degrees, relative humidity 77%. Wind west at 7 miles an hour. Hazen, partly cloudy. 59 degrees, relative humidity 82%. Harvey, cloudy. 64 degrees, relative humidity 82%. Wind west at 7 miles an hour. Minot, cloudy. 67 degrees, relative humidity 61%. Dickinson, partly cloudy. 60 degrees, relative humidity 72%. Wind west at 6 miles an hour. Elsewhere around North Dakota, it was 64 at Garrison. It was partly cloudy, with a temperature of 64 at Grand Forks, and 65 at Devil's Lake. At Jamestown, it was mostly cloudy, with a temperature of 69. It was cloudy, with a temperature of 69 at Williston, and 69 at Fargo. In northern South Dakota, skies ranged from clear to partly cloudy.
It was 7.

Mobridge and 63 at Aberdeen. In eastern Montana, skies ranged from clear to partly cloudy. It was 61 at Miles City, 64 at Glendive, and 62 at Sydney. Once again, at Bismarck, the temperature was 64 degrees under clear skies. The Bismarck, North Dakota climate summary for yesterday, August 19, 2026. Yesterday's high temperature was 88 degrees. This high was 5 degrees above the normal high of 83. The record high is 103 degrees, which was set in 1959. Yesterday's low temperature was 54 degrees. This low was 1 degree below the normal low of 55. The record low is 38 degrees, which was set in 1895. No precipitation fell yesterday, which leaves the monthly total at 0.90 inches. The total precipitation for the year still stands at 8.62 inches. There were no heating degree days yesterday. The yearly total since July 1st is 3. There were 6 cooling degree days yesterday. The yearly total since January 1st is 623. The normal high temperature for today is 83 degrees, and the normal low is 55. The record high for today is 102, which occurred in 2013, and the record low is 34, which occurred in 1907. Sunrise today is at 6:47 a.m. and sunset is at 8:44 p.m. The regional weather forecast from your National Weather Service office in Bismarck. There is a 20% chance of isolated to scattered showers and thunderstorms today. The risk for severe weather is very low, but a few storms may become strong in central North Dakota this afternoon and evening. Seasonable temperatures are favored to continue into next week, with highs mostly in the 80s. Mostly dry Thursday through Saturday, then low chances for showers and thunderstorms return to close out the weekend. The detailed forecast for North Dakota, tonight, partly cloudy. Slight chance of showers and thunderstorms central and east. Lows in the mid-50s to low 60s. Thursday, mostly sunny. Highs mostly in the upper 70s to upper 80s. Thursday night, mostly clear. Lows in the 50s. Friday, mostly sunny. Highs mostly in the upper 70s to upper 80s. Here is the forecast for the Bismarck, Minden listening area. Today, partly cloudy. Highs in the mid-80s. Northwest winds 5 to 10 miles per hour with gusts up to 20 miles per hour, increasing to around 15 miles per hour with gusts up to 30 miles per hour in the afternoon. Tonight, mostly clear. Lows in the mid-50s. North winds around 10 miles per hour. Friday, mostly sunny. Highs in the mid-80s. North winds around 5 miles per hour, increasing to 5 to 15 miles per hour in the afternoon. Friday night, mostly clear. Lows in the mid-50s. Northeast winds around 10 miles per hour. Saturday, sunny. Highs in the lower 80s. East winds around 5 miles per hour. Saturday night, mostly cloudy. Lows in the upper 50s. Sunday, partly sunny. A slight chance of showers in the morning, then a chance of showers and a slight chance of thunderstorms in the afternoon. Highs in the lower 80s. Chance of rain 30%. Sunday night, decreasing clouds. A chance of showers. A chance of thunderstorms in the evening, then a slight chance of thunderstorms after midnight. Lows around 60. Chance of rain 40%. Monday, partly sunny in the morning, then clearing. Highs in the upper 80s. Monday night, mostly clear. Lows in the upper 50s. Tuesday, sunny. Highs in the mid-80s. Tuesday night, mostly clear. Lows in the mid-50s. Wednesday, sunny. Highs in the lower 80s. 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Providing weather information 24 hours a day from your National Weather Service office in Bismarck. For western Lake Sakakawea, rest of tonight, northwest winds around 10 miles per hour. Partly cloudy. Lows in the upper 50s. Thursday, northwest winds 10 to 20 miles per hour. Sunny. Highs in the mid-80s. For eastern Lake Sakakawea, rest of tonight, west winds around 10 miles per hour. Mostly clear.

humidity 72%. Pressure 29.88 inches and rising. Mendham, clear. 64 degrees, relative humidity 77%. Wind west at 7 miles an hour. Hazen, partly cloudy. 59 degrees, relative humidity 82%. Harvey, cloudy. 64 degrees, relative humidity 82%. Wind west at 7 miles an hour. Minot, cloudy. 67 degrees, relative humidity 61%. Dickinson, partly cloudy. 60 degrees, relative humidity 72%. Wind west at 6 miles an hour. Elsewhere around North Dakota, it was 64 at Garrison. It was partly cloudy, with a temperature of 64 at Grand Forks, and 65 at Devil's Lake. At Jamestown, it was mostly cloudy, with a temperature of 69. It was cloudy, with a temperature of 69 at Williston, and 69 at Fargo. In northern South Dakota, skies ranged from clear to partly cloudy. It was 70 at Mobridge, and 63 at Aberdeen. In eastern Montana, skies ranged from clear to partly cloudy. It was 61 at Miles City, 64 at Glendive, and 62 at Sydney. Once again, at Bismarck, the temperature was 64 degrees under clear skies. Here are the weather conditions at 4 a.m. Central Daylight Time. Bismarck, partly cloudy. Temperature 64 degrees, relative humidity 75%. Wind northwest at 6 miles an hour. Pressure 29.89 inches and rising. Mendham, partly cloudy. 63 degrees, relative humidity 88%. Wind northwest at 12 miles an hour. Hazen, partly cloudy. 61 degrees, relative humidity 77%. Harvey, cloudy. 64 degrees, relative humidity 82%. Minot, cloudy. 66 degrees, relative humidity 65%. Dickinson, partly cloudy. 62 degrees, relative humidity 62%. Elsewhere around North Dakota, it was 64 at Garrison. It was partly cloudy, with a temperature of 65 at Williston, 72 at Jamestown, 64 at Grand Forks, and 62 at Devil's Lake. At Fargo, it was mostly cloudy, with a temperature of 68. In northern South Dakota, it was partly cloudy. It was 69 at Mobridge, and 62 at Aberdeen. In eastern Montana, skies ranged from clear to partly cloudy. It was 60 at Miles City, 62 at Glendive, and 59 at Sydney. Once again, at Bismarck, the temperature was 64 degrees under partly cloudy skies. The Bismarck, North Dakota climate summary for yesterday, August 19, 2026. Yesterday's high temperature was 88 degrees. This high was 5 degrees above the normal high of 83. The record high is 103 degrees, which was set in 1959. Yesterday's low temperature was 54 degrees. This low was 1 degree below the normal low of 55. The record low is 38 degrees, which was set in 1895. No precipitation fell yesterday, which leaves the monthly total at 0.90 inches. The total precipitation for the year still stands at 8.62 inches. There were no heating degree days yesterday. The yearly total since July 1st is 3. There were 6 cooling degree days yesterday. The yearly total since January 1st is 623. The normal high temperature for today is 83 degrees, and the normal low is 55. The record high for today is 102, which occurred in 2013, and the record low is 34, which occurred in 1907. Sunrise today is at 6:47 a.m. and sunset is at 8:44 p.m. The regional weather forecast from your National Weather Service office in Bismarck. There is a 20% chance of isolated to scattered showers and thunderstorms today. The risk for severe weather is very low, but a few storms may become strong in central North Dakota this afternoon and evening. Seasonable temperatures are favored to continue into next week, with highs mostly in the 80s. Mostly dry Thursday through Saturday, then low chances for showers and thunderstorms return to close out the weekend. The detailed forecast for North Dakota, tonight, partly cloudy. Slight chance of showers and thunderstorms central and east. Lows in the mid-50s to low 60s. Thursday.

mostly sunny. Highs mostly in the upper 70s to upper 80s. Thursday night, mostly clear. Lows in the 50s. Friday, mostly sunny. Highs mostly in the upper 70s to upper 80s. Here is the forecast for the Bismarck Mend and listening area. Today, partly cloudy. Highs in the mid-80s. Northwest winds 5 to 10 miles per hour with gusts up to 20 miles per hour, increasing to around 15 miles per hour with gusts up to 30 miles per hour in the afternoon. Tonight, mostly clear. Lows in the mid-50s. North winds around 10 miles per hour. Friday, mostly sunny. Highs in the mid-80s. North winds around 5 miles per hour, increasing to 5 to 15 miles per hour in the afternoon. Friday night, mostly clear. Lows in the mid-50s. Northeast winds around 10 miles per hour. Saturday, sunny. Highs in the lower 80s. East winds around 5 miles per hour. Saturday night, mostly cloudy. Lows in the upper 50s. Sunday, partly sunny. A slight chance of showers in the morning, then a chance of showers and a slight chance of thunderstorms in the afternoon. Highs in the lower 80s. Chance of rain 30%. Sunday night, decreasing clouds. A chance of showers. A chance of thunderstorms in the evening, then a slight chance of thunderstorms after midnight. Lows around 60. Chance of rain 40%. Monday, partly sunny in the morning, then clearing. Highs in the upper 80s. Monday night, mostly clear. Lows in the upper 50s. Tuesday, sunny. Highs in the mid-80s. Tuesday night, mostly clear. Lows in the mid-50s. Wednesday, sunny. Highs in the lower 80s. For Western Lake Sakakawea, rest of tonight, northwest winds around 10 miles per hour. Partly cloudy. Lows in the upper 50s. Thursday, northwest winds 10 to 20 miles per hour. Sunny. Highs in the mid-80s. For Eastern Lake Sakakawea, rest of tonight, west winds around 10 miles per hour. Mostly clear. Lows in the upper 50s. Thursday, northwest winds 10 to 20 miles per hour. Sunny. Highs in the lower 80s. For Northern Lake Oahe, rest of tonight, south winds 10 to 15 miles per hour shifting to the west early in the morning. Slight chance of thunderstorms in the evening. Slight chance of showers in the late evening and overnight. Partly cloudy. Lows in the lower 60s. Thursday, northwest winds 10 to 20 miles per hour. Sunny. Highs in the mid-80s. Here are the weather conditions at 4 a.m. Central Daylight Time. Bismarck, partly cloudy. Temperature 64 degrees, relative humidity 75%. Wind northwest at 6 miles an hour. Pressure 29.89 inches and rising. Mendham, partly cloudy. 63 degrees, relative humidity 88%. Wind northwest at 12 miles an hour. Hazen, partly cloudy. 61 degrees, relative humidity 77%. Harvey, cloudy. 64 degrees, relative humidity 82%. Minot, cloudy. 66 degrees, relative humidity 65%. Dickinson, partly cloudy. 62 degrees, relative humidity 62%. Elsewhere around North Dakota, it was 64 at Garrison. It was partly cloudy, with a temperature of 65 at Williston, 72 at Jamestown, 64 at Grand Forks, and 62 at Devil's Lake. At Fargo, it was mostly cloudy, with a temperature of 68. In northern South Dakota, it was partly cloudy. It was 69 at Mobridge, and 62 at Aberdeen. In eastern Montana, skies ranged from clear to partly cloudy. It was 60 at Miles City, 62 at Glendive, and 59 at Sydney. Once again, at Bismarck, the temperature was 64 degrees under partly cloudy skies. Here are the weather conditions at 4 a.m. Central Daylight Time. Bismarck, partly cloudy. Temperature 64 degrees, relative humidity 75%. Wind northwest at 6 miles an hour. Pressure 29.89 inches and rising. Mendham, clear.

63 degrees, relative humidity 88%. Wind northwest at 12 miles an hour. Hazen, partly cloudy. 61 degrees, relative humidity 77%. Harvey, cloudy. 64 degrees, relative humidity 82%. Minot, cloudy. 66 degrees, relative humidity 65%. Dickinson, partly cloudy. 62 degrees, relative humidity 62%. Elsewhere around North Dakota, it was 64 at Garrison. It was partly cloudy, with a temperature of 65 at Williston, 64 at Grand Forks, and 62 at Devil's Lake. It was mostly cloudy, with a temperature of 72 at Jamestown, and 68 at Fargo. In northern South Dakota, it was partly cloudy. It was 69 at Mobridge, and 62 at Aberdeen. In eastern Montana, skies ranged from clear to partly cloudy. It was 60 at Miles City, 62 at Glenrive, and 59 at Sydney. Once again, at Bismarck, the temperature was 64 degrees under partly cloudy skies. The Bismarck, North Dakota climate summary for yesterday, August 19, 2026. Yesterday's high temperature was 88 degrees. This high was 5 degrees above the normal high of 83. The record high is 103 degrees, which was set in 1959. Yesterday's low temperature was 54 degrees. This low was 1 degree below the normal low of 55. The record low is 38 degrees, which was set in 1895. No precipitation fell yesterday, which leaves the monthly total at 0.90 inches. The total precipitation for the year still stands at 8.62 inches. There were no heating degree days yesterday. The yearly total since July 1st is 3. There were 6 cooling degree days yesterday. The yearly total since January 1st is 623. The normal high temperature for today is 83 degrees, and the normal low is 55. The record high for today is 102, which occurred in 2013, and the record low is 34, which occurred in 1907. Sunrise today is at 6:47 a.m. and sunset is at 8:44 p.m. The regional weather forecast from your National Weather Service office in Bismarck. Temperatures are expected to remain near average through the middle of next week, with highs mostly in the upper 70s to upper 80s and lows around 50 to 60 degrees. A few stray showers and thunderstorms are possible from central to southeast North Dakota early this morning. Other than a low chance for light rain showers moving from northwest to southeast North Dakota on Friday, dry weather is anticipated through Saturday. Low to medium chances for more widespread showers and thunderstorms then enter the forecast Saturday night, lazing into Monday. The detailed forecast for North Dakota, today, partly cloudy. Slight chance of morning showers and thunderstorms central and southeast. Highs from the mid-70s northeast to upper 80s southwest. Tonight, mostly clear. Lows in the 50s. Friday, partly cloudy. Slight chance of rain northwest, central, and southeast. Highs in the upper 70s to upper 80s. Saturday, mostly sunny, with increasing clouds late in the west. Chance of evening and overnight showers and thunderstorms southwest. Lows in the upper 40s to mid 50s. Highs in the mid 70s to mid 80s. Here is the forecast for the Bismarck, Mann, and listening area. Today, partly cloudy. Highs in the mid 80s. Northwest winds 5 to 10 miles per hour with gusts up to 20 miles per hour, increasing to around 15 miles per hour with gusts up to 30 miles per hour in the afternoon. Tonight, mostly clear. Lows in the mid-50s. North winds around 10 miles per hour. Friday, mostly sunny. Highs in the mid-80s. North winds around 5 miles per hour, increasing to 5 to 15 miles per hour in the afternoon. Friday night, mostly clear. Lows in the mid-50s. Northeast winds around 10 miles per hour. Saturday, sunny. Highs in the lower 80s. East winds around 5 miles per hour. Saturday night, mostly cloudy. Lows in the upper 50s. Sunday, partly sunny. A slight chance of showers in the morning, then a chance of showers and a slight chance of thunderstorms in the afternoon. Highs in the lower 80s. Chance of rain 30%. Sunday night, decreasing clouds.

a chance of showers, a chance of thunderstorms in the evening, then a slight chance of thunderstorms after midnight. Lows around 60. Chance of rain 40%. Monday, partly sunny in the morning and clearing. Highs in the upper 80s. Monday night, mostly clear. Lows in the upper 50s. Tuesday, sunny. Highs in the mid-80s. Tuesday night, mostly clear. Lows in the mid-50s. Wednesday, sunny. Highs in the lower 80s. For Western Lake Sakakawea, west of tonight, northwest winds around 10 miles per hour. Partly cloudy. Lows in the upper 50s. Thursday, northwest winds 10 to 20 miles per hour. Sunny. Highs in the mid-80s. For Eastern Lake Sakakawea, west of tonight, west winds around 10 miles per hour. Mostly clear. Lows in the upper 50s. Thursday, northwest winds 10 to 20 miles per hour. Sunny. Highs in the lower 80s. For Northern Lake Oahe, west of tonight, south winds 10 to 15 miles per hour shifting to the west early in the morning. Slight chance of thunderstorms in the evening. Slight chance of showers in the late evening and overnight. Partly cloudy. Lows in the lower 60s. Thursday, northwest winds 10 to 20 miles per hour. Sunny. Highs in the mid-80s. Here are the weather conditions at 4 a.m. Central Daylight Time. Bismarck, partly cloudy. Temperature 64 degrees, relative humidity 75%. Wind northwest at 6 miles an hour. Pressure 29.89 inches and rising. Mandan, clear. 63 degrees, relative humidity 88%. Wind northwest at 12 miles an hour. Hazen, partly cloudy. 61 degrees, relative humidity 77%. Harvey, cloudy. 64 degrees, relative humidity 82%. Minot, cloudy. 66 degrees, relative humidity 65%. Dickinson, partly cloudy. 62 degrees, relative humidity 62%. Elsewhere around North Dakota, it was 64 in Garrison. It was partly cloudy, with a temperature of 65 at Williston, 64 at Grand Forks, and 62 in Devil's Lake. It was mostly cloudy, with a temperature of 72 in Jamestown, and 68 at Fargo. In northern South Dakota, it was partly cloudy. It was 69 at Mobridge, and 62 at Aberdeen. In eastern Montana, skies ranged from clear to partly cloudy. It was 60 at Miles City, 62 in Glendive, and 59 at Sydney. Once again, at Bismarck, the temperature was 64 degrees under partly cloudy skies. The Bismarck, North Dakota climate summary for yesterday, August 19, 2026. Yesterday's high temperature was 88 degrees. This high was 5 degrees above the normal high of 83. The record high is 103 degrees, which was set in 1959. Yesterday's low temperature was 54 degrees. This low was 1 degree below the normal low of 55. The record low is 38 degrees, which was set in 1895. No precipitation fell yesterday, which leaves the monthly total at 0.90 inches. The total precipitation for the year still stands at 8.62 inches. There were no heating degree days yesterday. The yearly total since July 1st is 3. There were 6 cooling degree days yesterday. The yearly total since January 1st is 623. The normal high temperature for today is 83 degrees, and the normal low is 55. The record high for today is 102, which occurred in 2013, and the record low is 34, which occurred in 1907. Sunrise today is at 6:47 a.m. and sunset is at 8:44 p.m. The regional weather forecast from your National Weather Service office in Bismarck. Temperatures are expected to remain near

now forecast for North Dakota. Today, partly cloudy. Slight chance of morning showers and thunderstorms central and southeast. Highs from mid-70s northeast to upper 80s southwest. Tonight, mostly clear. Lows in the 50s. Friday, partly cloudy. Slight chance of rain northwest, central, and southeast. Highs in the upper 70s to upper 80s. Saturday, mostly sunny, with increasing clouds late in the west. Chance of evening and overnight showers and thunderstorms southwest. Lows in the upper 40s to mid 50s. Highs in the mid 70s to mid 80s. Here is the forecast for the Bismarck, Maine, and listening area. Today, partly cloudy. Highs in the mid 80s. Northwest winds 5 to 10 miles per hour with gusts up to 20 miles per hour. Increasing to around 15 miles per hour with gusts up to 30 miles per hour in the afternoon. Tonight, mostly clear. Lows in the mid 50s. North winds around 10 miles per hour. Friday, mostly sunny. Highs in the mid 80s. North winds around 5 miles per hour. Increasing to 5 to 15 miles per hour in the afternoon. Friday night, mostly clear. Lows in the mid-50s. Northeast winds around 10 miles per hour. Saturday, sunny. Highs in the lower 80s. East winds around 5 miles per hour. Saturday night, mostly cloudy. Lows in the upper 50s. Sunday, partly sunny. A slight chance of showers in the morning, then a chance of showers and a slight chance of thunderstorms in the afternoon. Highs in the lower 80s. Chance of rain 30%. Sunday night, decreasing clouds. A chance of showers. A chance of thunderstorms in the evening. Then a slight chance of thunderstorms after midnight. Lows around 60. Chance of rain 40%. Monday, partly sunny in the morning and clearing. Highs in the upper 80s. Monday night, mostly clear. Lows in the upper 50s. Tuesday, sunny. Highs in the mid-80s. Tuesday night, mostly clear. Lows in the mid-50s. Wednesday, sunny. Highs in the lower 80s. For Western Lake Sakakawea, west of tonight, northwest winds around 10 miles per hour. Partly cloudy. Lows in the upper 50s. Thursday, northwest winds 10 to 20 miles per hour. Sunny. Highs in the mid-80s. For Eastern Lake Sakakawea, west of tonight, west winds around 10 miles per hour. Mostly clear. Lows in the upper 50s. Thursday, northwest winds 10 to 20 miles per hour. Sunny. Highs in the lower 80s. For Northern Lake Oahe, west of tonight, south winds 10 to 15 miles per hour, shifting to the west early in the morning. Slight chance of thunderstorms in the evening. Slight chance of showers in the late evening and overnight. Partly cloudy. Lows in the lower 60s. Thursday, northwest winds 10 to 20 miles per hour. Sunny. Highs in the mid-80s. Here are the weather conditions at 4 a.m. Central Daylight Time. Bismarck, partly cloudy. Temperature 64 degrees, relative humidity 75%. Wind northwest at 6 miles an hour. Pressure 29.89 inches and rising. Then, clear. 63 degrees, relative humidity 88%. Wind northwest at 12 miles an hour. Hazel, partly cloudy. 61 degrees, relative humidity 77%. Harvey, cloudy. 64 degrees, relative humidity 82%. Minot, cloudy. 66 degrees, relative humidity 65%. Dickinson, partly cloudy. 62 degrees, relative humidity 62%. Elsewhere around North Dakota, 864 in Garrison. It was partly cloudy, with a temperature of 65 at Lewis.

again at Bismarck, the temperature was 64 degrees under partly cloudy skies. The Bismarck, North Dakota climate summary for yesterday, August 19, 2026. Yesterday's high temperature was 88 degrees. This high was 5 degrees above the normal high of 83. The record high is 103 degrees, which was set in 1959. Yesterday's low temperature was 54 degrees. This low was 1 degree below the normal low of 55. The record low is 38 degrees, which was set in 1895. No precipitation fell yesterday, which leaves the monthly total at 0.90 inches. The total precipitation for the year still stands at 8.62 inches. There were no heating degree days yesterday. The yearly total since July 1st is 3. There were 6 cooling degree days yesterday. The yearly total since January 1st is 623. The normal high temperature for today is 83 degrees, and the normal low is 55. The record high for today is 102, which occurred in 2013, and the record low is 34, which occurred in 1907. Sunrise today is at 6:47 a.m. and sunset is at 8:44 p.m. The regional weather forecast from your National Weather Service office in Bismarck. Temperatures are expected to remain near average through the middle of next week, with highs mostly in the upper 70s to upper 80s and lows around 50 to 60 degrees. A few stray showers and thunderstorms are possible from central to southeast North Dakota early this morning. Other than a low chance for light rain showers moving from northwest to southeast North Dakota on Friday, dry weather is anticipated through Saturday. Low to medium chances for more widespread showers and thunderstorms then enter the forecast Saturday night, lazing into Monday. The detailed forecast for North Dakota, today, partly cloudy. Tonight, mostly clear. Lows in the 50s. Friday, partly cloudy. Slight chance of rain northwest, central, and southeast. Highs in the upper 70s to upper 80s. Saturday, mostly sunny, with increasing clouds late in the west. Chance of evening and overnight showers and thunderstorms southwest. Lows in the upper 40s to mid 50s. Highs in the mid 70s to mid 80s. Here is the forecast for the Bismarck Mainland and listening area. Today, partly cloudy. Highs in the mid-80s. Northwest winds 5 to 10 miles per hour with gusts up to 20 miles per hour, increasing to around 15 miles per hour with gusts up to 30 miles per hour in the afternoon. Tonight, mostly clear. Lows in the mid-50s. North winds around 10 miles per hour. Friday, mostly sunny. Highs in the mid-80s. North winds around 5 miles per hour, increasing to 5 to 15 miles per hour in the afternoon. Friday night, mostly clear. Lows in the mid-50s. Northeast winds around 10 miles per hour. Saturday, sunny. Highs in the lower 80s. East winds around 5 miles per hour. Saturday night, mostly cloudy. Lows in the upper 50s. Sunday, partly sunny. A slight chance of showers in the morning, then a chance of showers and a slight chance of thunderstorms in the afternoon. Highs in the lower 80s. Chance of rain 30%. Sunday night, decreasing clouds. A chance of showers. A chance of thunderstorms in the evening, then a slight chance of thunderstorms after midnight. Lows around 60. Chance of rain 40%. Monday, partly sunny in the morning and clearing. Highs in the upper 80s. Monday night, mostly clear. Lows in the upper 50s. Tuesday, sunny. Highs in the mid-80s. Tuesday night, mostly clear. Lows in the mid-50s. Wednesday, sunny. Highs in the lower 80s. 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Providing weather information 24 hours a day from your National Weather Service office in Bismarck. For Western Lake Sakakawea, today, northwest winds 10 to 20 miles per hour. Partly cloudy early in the morning then clearing. Highs in the lower 80s. Tonight, northeast winds around 10 miles per hour in the evening becoming light. Mostly clear.

lows in the mid-50s. For eastern Lake Sakakawea, today, northwest winds 10 to 20 miles per hour. Mostly cloudy early in the morning, then clearing. Highs in the lower 80s. Tonight, north winds 10 to 15 miles per hour, in the evening becoming light. Mostly clear. Lows in the lower 50s. For northern Lake Oahe, today, light winds becoming northwest 10 to 20 miles per hour. Partly cloudy. Highs in the mid-80s. Tonight, north winds 10 to 15 miles per hour, in the evening becoming light. Mostly clear. Lows in the upper 50s. Here are the weather conditions at 4 a.m. Central Daylight Time. Bismarck, partly cloudy. Temperature 64 degrees, relative humidity 75%. Wind northwest at 6 miles an hour. Pressure 29.89 inches and rising. Mendham, clear. 63 degrees, relative humidity 88%. Wind northwest at 12 miles an hour. Hazel, partly cloudy. 61 degrees, relative humidity 77%. Harvey, cloudy. 64 degrees, relative humidity 82%. Minot, cloudy. 66 degrees, relative humidity 65%. Dickinson, partly cloudy. 62 degrees, relative humidity 62%. Elsewhere around North Dakota, 86 degrees, relative humidity 65%. Dickinson, partly cloudy. 62 degrees, relative humidity 62%. Elsewhere around North Dakota, 864 at Garrison. It was partly cloudy, with a temperature of 65 at Williston, 64 at Grand Forks, and 62 at Devil's Lake. It was mostly cloudy, with a temperature of 72 at Jamestown, and 68 at Fargo. In northern South Dakota, it was partly cloudy. It was 69 at Mobridge, and 62 at Aberdeen. In eastern Montana, skies ranged from clear to partly cloudy. It was 60 at Miles City, 62 at Glenive, and 59 at Sydney. Once again, at Bismarck, the temperature was 64 degrees under partly cloudy skies. The Bismarck, North Dakota climate summary for yesterday, August 19, 2026. Yesterday's high temperature was 88 degrees. This high was 5 degrees above the normal high of 83. The record high is 103 degrees, which was set in 1959. Yesterday's low temperature was 54 degrees. This low was 1 degree below the normal low of 55. The record low is 38 degrees, which was set in 1895. No precipitation fell yesterday, which leaves the monthly total at 0.90 inches. The total precipitation for the year still stands at 8.62 inches. There were no heating degree days yesterday. The yearly total since July 1st is 3. There were 6 cooling degree days yesterday. The yearly total since January 1st is 623. The normal high temperature for today is 83 degrees, and the normal low is 55. The record high for today is 102, which occurred in 2013, and the record low is 34, which occurred in 1907. Sunrise today is at 6:47 a.m. and sunset is at 8:44 p.m. The regional weather forecast from your National Weather Service office in Bismarck. Temperatures are expected to remain near average through the middle of next week, with highs mostly in the upper 70s to upper 80s and lows around 50 to 60 degrees. A few stray showers and thunderstorms are possible from central to southeast North Dakota early this morning. Other than a low chance for light rain showers moving from northwest to southeast North Dakota on Friday, dry weather is anticipated through Saturday. Low to medium chances for more widespread showers and thunderstorms then enter the forecast Saturday night, lazing into Monday. The detailed forecast for North Dakota, today, partly cloudy. Slight chance of morning showers and thunderstorms central and southeast. Highs from the mid-70s northeast to upper 80s southwest. Tonight, mostly clear. Lows in the 50s. Friday, partly cloudy. Slight chance of rain northwest, central, and southeast. Highs in the upper 70s to upper 80s. Saturday, mostly sunny, with increasing clouds late in the west. Chance of evening and overnight showers and thunderstorms southwest. Lows in the upper 40s to mid 50s. Highs in the mid 70s to mid 80s.

Here is the forecast for the Bismarck Minden listening area. Today, partly cloudy. Highs in the mid-80s. Northwest winds 5 to 10 miles per hour with gusts up to 20 miles per hour, increasing to around 15 miles per hour with gusts up to 30 miles per hour in the afternoon. Tonight, mostly clear. Lows in the mid-50s. North winds around 10 miles per hour. Friday, mostly sunny. Highs in the mid-80s. North winds around 5 miles per hour, increasing to 5 to 15 miles per hour in the afternoon. Friday night, mostly clear. Lows in the mid-50s. Northeast winds around 10 miles per hour. Saturday, sunny. Highs in the lower 80s. East winds around 5 miles per hour. Saturday night, mostly cloudy. Lows in the upper 50s. Sunday, partly sunny. A slight chance of showers in the morning, then a chance of showers and a slight chance of thunderstorms in the afternoon. Highs in the lower 80s. Chance of rain 30%. Sunday night, decreasing clouds. A chance of showers. A chance of thunderstorms in the evening, then a slight chance of thunderstorms after midnight. Lows around 60. Chance of rain 40%. Monday, partly sunny in the morning, then clearing. Highs in the upper 80s. Monday night, mostly clear. Lows in the upper 50s. Tuesday, sunny. Highs in the mid-80s. Tuesday night, mostly clear. Lows in the mid-50s. Wednesday, sunny. Highs in the lower 80s. Here is the forecast for the Bismarck Minden listening area. Today, partly cloudy. Highs in the mid-80s. Northwest winds 5 to 10 miles per hour with gusts up to 20 miles per hour, increasing to around 15 miles per hour with gusts up to 30 miles per hour in the afternoon. Tonight, mostly clear. Lows in the mid-50s. North winds around 10 miles per hour. Friday, mostly sunny. Highs in the mid-80s. North winds around 5 miles per hour, increasing to 5 to 15 miles per hour in the afternoon. Friday night, mostly clear. Lows in the mid-50s. Northeast winds around 10 miles per hour. Saturday, sunny. Highs in the lower 80s. East winds around 5 miles per hour. Saturday night, mostly cloudy. Lows in the upper 50s. Sunday, partly sunny. A slight chance of showers in the morning, then a chance of showers and a slight chance of thunderstorms in the afternoon. Highs in the lower 80s. Chance of rain 30%. Sunday night, decreasing clouds. A chance of showers. A chance of thunderstorms in the evening, then a slight chance of thunderstorms after midnight. Lows around 60. Chance of rain 40%. Monday, partly sunny in the morning, then clearing. Highs in the upper 80s. Monday night, mostly clear. Lows in the upper 50s. Tuesday, sunny. Highs in the mid-80s. Tuesday night, mostly clear. Lows in the mid-50s. Wednesday, sunny. Highs in the lower 80s. For Western Lake Sakakawea, today, northwest winds 10 to 20 miles per hour. Partly cloudy early in the morning, then clearing. Highs in the lower 80s. Tonight, northeast winds around 10 miles per hour in the evening becoming light. Mostly clear. Lows in the mid-50s. For Eastern Lake Sakakawea, today, northwest winds 10 to 20 miles per hour. Mostly cloudy early in the morning, then clearing. Highs in the lower 80s. Tonight, north winds 10 to 15 miles per hour in the evening becoming light. Mostly clear. Lows in the lower 50s. For Northern Lake Oahe, today, light winds becoming northwest 10 to 20 miles per hour. Partly cloudy. Highs in the mid-80s. Tonight, north winds 10 to 15 miles per hour in the evening becoming light. Mostly clear. Lows in the upper 50s. Here are the weather conditions at 4 a.m. Central Daylight Time. Bismarck, partly cloudy. Temperature 64 degrees, relative humidity 75%. Wind northwest at 6 miles an hour. Pressure 29.89 inches and rising. Minden, clear. 63 degrees, relative humidity.

the 8%. Wind northwest at 12 miles an hour. Hazen, partly cloudy. 61 degrees, relative humidity 77%. Harvey, cloudy. 64 degrees, relative humidity 82%. Minot, cloudy. 66 degrees, relative humidity 65%. Dickinson, partly cloudy. 62 degrees, relative humidity 62%. Elsewhere around North Dakota, it was 64 at Garrison. It was partly cloudy, with a temperature of 65 at Williston, 64 at Grand Forks, and 62 at Devil's Lake. It was mostly cloudy, with a temperature of 72 at Jamestown, and 68 at Fargo. In northern South Dakota, it was partly cloudy. It was 69 at Mobridge, and 62 at Aberdeen. In eastern Montana, skies ranged from clear to partly cloudy. It was 60 at Miles City, 62 at Glendive, and 59 at Sydney. Once again, at Bismarck, the temperature was 64 degrees under partly cloudy skies. The Bismarck, North Dakota climate summary for yesterday, August 19, 2026. Yesterday's high temperature was 88 degrees. This high was 5 degrees above the normal high of 83. The record high is 103 degrees, which was set in 1959. Yesterday's low temperature was 54 degrees. This low was 1 degree below the normal low of 55. The record low is 38 degrees, which was set in 1895. No precipitation fell yesterday, which leaves the monthly total at 0.90 inches. The total precipitation for the year still stands at 8.62 inches. There were no heating degree days yesterday. The yearly total since July 1st is 3. There were 6 cooling degree days yesterday. The yearly total since January 1st is 623. The normal high temperature for today is 83 degrees, and the normal low is 55. The record high for today is 102, which occurred in 2013, and the record low is 34, which occurred in 1907. Sunrise today is at 6:47 a.m. and sunset is at 8:44 p.m. The regional weather forecast from your National Weather Service office in Bismarck. Temperatures are expected to remain near average through the middle of next week, with highs mostly in the upper 70s to upper 80s and lows around 50 to 60 degrees. A few stray showers and thunderstorms are possible from central to southeast North Dakota early this morning. Other than a low chance for light rain showers moving from northwest to southeast North Dakota on Friday, dry weather is anticipated through Saturday. Low to medium chances for more widespread showers and thunderstorms then enter the forecast Saturday night, lazing into Monday. The detailed forecast for North Dakota, today, partly cloudy. Slight chance of morning showers and thunderstorms central and southeast. Highs from the mid-70s northeast to upper 80s southwest. Tonight, mostly clear. Lows in the 50s. Friday, partly cloudy. Slight chance of rain northwest, central, and southeast. Highs in the upper 70s to upper 80s. Saturday, mostly sunny, with increasing clouds late in the west. Chance of evening and overnight showers and thunderstorms southwest. Lows in the upper 40s to mid 50s. Highs in the mid 70s to mid 80s. Here is the forecast for the Bismarck, Minden listening area. Today, partly cloudy. Highs in the mid-80s. Northwest winds 5 to 10 miles per hour with gusts up to 20 miles per hour, increasing to around 15 miles per hour with gusts up to 30 miles per hour in the afternoon. Tonight, mostly clear. Lows in the mid-50s. North winds around 10 miles per hour. Friday, mostly sunny. Highs in the mid-80s. North winds around 5 miles per hour, increasing to 5 to 15 miles per hour in the afternoon. Friday night, mostly clear. Lows in the mid-50s. Northeast winds around 10 miles per hour. Saturday, sunny. Highs in the lower 80s. East winds around 5 miles per hour. Saturday night, mostly cloudy. Lows in the upper 50s. Sunday, partly sunny. A slight chance of showers in the morning, then a chance of showers and a slight chance of thunderstorms in the afternoon. Highs in the lower 80s. Chance of rain 30%. Sunday night, decreasing clouds. A chance of showers. A chance of thunderstorms.

thunderstorms in the evening, then a slight chance of thunderstorms after midnight. Lows around 60. Chance of rain 40%. Monday, partly sunny in the morning, then clearing. Highs in the upper 80s. Monday night, mostly clear. Lows in the upper 50s. Tuesday, sunny. Highs in the mid-80s. Tuesday night, mostly clear. Lows in the mid-50s. Wednesday, sunny. Highs in the lower 80s. For Western Lake Sakakawea, today, northwest winds 10 to 20 miles per hour. Partly cloudy early in the morning, then clearing. Highs in the lower 80s. Tonight, northeast winds around 10 miles per hour, in the evening becoming light. Mostly clear. Lows in the mid-50s. For Eastern Lake Sakakawea, today, northwest winds 10 to 20 miles per hour. Mostly cloudy early in the morning, then clearing. Highs in the lower 80s. Tonight, north winds 10 to 15 miles per hour, in the evening becoming light. Mostly clear. Lows in the lower 50s. For Northern Lake Oahe, today, light winds becoming northwest 10 to 20 miles per hour. Partly cloudy. Highs in the mid-80s. Tonight, north winds 10 to 15 miles per hour, in the evening becoming light. Mostly clear. Lows in the upper 50s. Here are the weather conditions at 4 a.m. Central Daylight Time. Bismarck, partly cloudy. Temperature 64 degrees, relative humidity 75%. Wind northwest at 6 miles an hour. Pressure 29.89 inches and rising. Mendham, clear. 63 degrees, relative humidity 88%. Wind northwest at 12 miles an hour. Hazen, partly cloudy. 61 degrees, relative humidity 77%. Harvey, cloudy. 64 degrees, relative humidity 82%. Minot, cloudy. 66 degrees, relative humidity 65%. Dickinson, partly cloudy. 62 degrees, relative humidity 62%. Elsewhere around North Dakota, it was 64 at Garrison. It was partly cloudy, with a temperature of 65 at Williston, 64 at Grand Forks, and 62 at Devil's Lake. It was mostly cloudy, with a temperature of 72 at Jamestown, and 68 at Fargo. In northern South Dakota, it was partly cloudy. It was 69 at Mobridge, and 62 at Aberdeen. In eastern Montana, skies ranged from clear to partly cloudy. It was 60 at Miles City, 62 at Glendive, and 59 at Sydney. Once again, at Bismarck, the temperature was 64 degrees under partly cloudy skies. The Bismarck, North Dakota climate summary for yesterday, August 19, 2026. Yesterday's high temperature was 88 degrees. This high was 5 degrees above the normal high of 83. The record high is 103 degrees, which was set in 1959. Yesterday's low temperature was 54 degrees. This low was 1 degree below the normal low of 55. The record low is 38 degrees, which was set in 1895. No precipitation fell yesterday, which leaves the monthly total at 0.90 inches. The total precipitation for the year still stands at 8.62 inches. There were no heating degree days yesterday. The yearly total since July 1st is 3. There were 6 cooling degree days yesterday. The yearly total since January 1st is 623. The normal high temperature for today is 83 degrees, and the normal low is 55. The record high for today is 102, which occurred in 2013, and the record low is 34, which occurred in 1907. Sunrise today is at 6:47 a.m. and sunset is at 8:44 p.m. The regional weather forecast from your National Weather Service office in Bismarck. Temperatures are expected to remain near average through the middle of next week, with highs mostly in the upper 70s to upper 80s and lows around 50 to 60 degrees. A few stray showers and thunderstorms are possible from central to southeast North Dakota early this morning. Other than a low chance for light rain showers moving from northwest to southeast North Dakota on Friday, dry weather is anticipated through Saturday. Low to medium chances for more widespread showers and thunderstorms then enter the forecast Saturday night, lazing into Monday. The detailed forecast for North Dakota, today, partly cloudy.

slight chance of morning showers and thunderstorms, central and southeast. Highs from the mid-70s northeast to upper 80s southwest. Tonight, mostly clear. Lows in the 50s. Friday, partly cloudy. Slight chance of rain northwest, central, and southeast. Highs in the upper 70s to upper 80s. Saturday, mostly sunny, with increasing clouds late in the west. Chance of evening and overnight showers and thunderstorms southwest. Lows in the upper 40s to mid 50s. Highs in the mid 70s to mid 80s. Here is the forecast for the Bismarck Minden listening area. Today, partly cloudy. Highs in the mid 80s. Northwest winds 5 to 10 miles per hour with gusts up to 20 miles per hour, increasing to around 15 miles per hour with gusts up to 30 miles per hour in the afternoon. Tonight, mostly clear. Lows in the mid-50s. North winds around 10 miles per hour. Friday, mostly sunny. Highs in the mid-80s. North winds around 5 miles per hour, increasing to 5 to 15 miles per hour in the afternoon. Friday night, mostly clear. Lows in the mid-50s. Northeast winds around 10 miles per hour. Saturday, sunny. Highs in the lower 80s. East winds around 5 miles per hour. Saturday night, mostly cloudy. Lows in the upper 50s. Sunday, partly sunny. A slight chance of showers in the morning, then a chance of showers and a slight chance of thunderstorms in the afternoon. Highs in the lower 80s. Chance of rain 30%. Sunday night, decreasing clouds. A chance of showers. A chance of thunderstorms in the evening, then a slight chance of thunderstorms after midnight. Lows around 60. Chance of rain 40%. Monday, partly sunny in the morning, then clearing. Highs in the upper 80s. Monday night, mostly clear. Lows in the upper 50s. Tuesday, sunny. Highs in the mid-80s. Tuesday night, mostly clear. Lows in the mid-50s. Wednesday, sunny. Highs in the lower 80s. For Western Lake Sakakawea, today, northwest winds 10 to 20 miles per hour. Partly cloudy early in the morning, then clearing. Highs in the lower 80s. Tonight, northeast winds around 10 miles per hour in the evening becoming light. Mostly clear. Lows in the mid-50s. For Eastern Lake Sakakawea, today, northwest winds 10 to 20 miles per hour. Mostly cloudy early in the morning, then clearing. Highs in the lower 80s. Tonight, north winds 10 to 15 miles per hour in the evening becoming light. Mostly clear. Lows in the lower 50s. For Northern Lake Oahe, today, light winds becoming northwest 10 to 20 miles per hour. Partly cloudy. Highs in the mid-80s. Tonight, north winds 10 to 15 miles per hour in the evening becoming light. Mostly clear. Lows in the upper 50s. Here are the weather conditions at 4 a.m. Central Daylight Time. Bismarck, partly cloudy. Temperature 64 degrees, relative humidity 75%. Wind northwest at 6 miles an hour. Pressure 29.89 inches and rising. Minden, clear. 63 degrees, relative humidity 88%. Wind northwest at 12 miles an hour. Hazen, partly cloudy. 61 degrees, relative humidity 77%. Harvey, cloudy. 64 degrees, relative humidity 82%. Minot, cloudy. 66 degrees, relative humidity 65%. Dickinson, partly cloudy. 62 degrees, relative humidity 62%. Elsewhere around North Dakota, it was 64 at Garrison. It was partly cloudy, with a temperature of 65 at Williston, 64 at Grand Forks, and 62 at Devil's Lake. It was mostly cloudy, with a temperature of 72 at Jamestown, and 68 at Fargo. In northern South Dakota, it was partly cloudy. It was 69 at Mobridge, and 62 at Aberdeen. In eastern Montana, skies ranged from clear to partly cloudy. It was 60 at Miles City, 62 at Glendive, and 59 at Sydney. Once again, at Bismarck, the temperature was 64 degrees under partly cloudy skies.

The Bismarck, North Dakota climate summary for yesterday, August 19, 2026. Yesterday's high temperature was 88 degrees. This high was 5 degrees above the normal high of 83. The record high is 103 degrees, which was set in 1959. Yesterday's low temperature was 54 degrees. This low was 1 degree below the normal low of 55. The record low is 38 degrees, which was set in 1895. No precipitation fell yesterday, which leaves the monthly total at 0.90 inches. The total precipitation for the year still stands at 8.62 inches. There were no heating degree days yesterday. The yearly total since July 1st is 3. There were 6 cooling degree days yesterday. The yearly total since January 1st is 623. The normal high temperature for today is 83 degrees, and the normal low is 55. The record high for today is 102, which occurred in 2013, and the record low is 34, which occurred in 1907. Sunrise today is at 6:47 a.m. and sunset is at 8:44 p.m. The regional weather forecast from your National Weather Service office in Bismarck. Temperatures are expected to remain near average through the middle of next week, with highs mostly in the upper 70s to upper 80s and lows around 50 to 60 degrees. A few stray showers and thunderstorms are possible from central to southeast North Dakota early this morning. Other than a low chance for light rain showers moving from northwest to southeast North Dakota on Friday, dry weather is anticipated through Saturday. Low to medium chances for more widespread showers and thunderstorms then enter the forecast Saturday night, lazing into Monday. The detailed forecast for North Dakota, today, partly cloudy. Slight chance of morning showers and thunderstorms central and southeast. Highs from the mid-70s northeast to upper 80s southwest. Tonight, mostly clear. Lows in the 50s. Friday, partly cloudy. Slight chance of rain northwest, central, and southeast. Highs in the upper 70s to upper 80s. Saturday, mostly sunny, with increasing clouds late in the west. Chance of evening and overnight showers and thunderstorms southwest. Lows in the upper 40s to mid 50s. Highs in the mid 70s to mid 80s. Here is the forecast for the Bismarck, Minden listening area. Today, partly cloudy. Highs in the mid-80s. Northwest winds 5 to 10 miles per hour with gusts up to 20 miles per hour, increasing to around 15 miles per hour with gusts up to 30 miles per hour in the afternoon. Tonight, mostly clear. Lows in the mid-50s. North winds around 10 miles per hour. Friday, mostly sunny. Highs in the mid-80s. North winds around 5 miles per hour, increasing to 5 to 15 miles per hour in the afternoon. Friday night, mostly clear. Lows in the mid-50s. Northeast winds around 10 miles per hour. Saturday, sunny. Highs in the lower 80s. East winds around 5 miles per hour. Saturday night, mostly cloudy. Lows in the upper 50s. Sunday, partly sunny. A slight chance of showers in the morning, then a chance of showers and a slight chance of thunderstorms in the afternoon. Highs in the lower 80s. Chance of rain 30%. Sunday night, decreasing clouds. A chance of showers. A chance of thunderstorms in the evening, then a slight chance of thunderstorms after midnight. Lows around 60. Chance of rain 40%. Monday, partly sunny in the morning, then clearing. Highs in the upper 80s. Monday night, mostly clear. Lows in the upper 50s. Tuesday, sunny. Highs in the mid-80s. Tuesday night, mostly clear. Lows in the mid-50s. Wednesday, sunny. Highs in the lower 80s. 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Providing weather information 24 hours a day from your National Weather Service office in Bismarck. For Western Lake Sakakawea, today, northwest winds 10 to 20 miles per hour. Partly cloudy early in the morning, then clearing. Highs in the lower 80s. Tonight, northeast winds around 10 miles per hour in the evening, becoming light. Mostly clear. Lows in the mid-50s. For Eastern Lake Sakakawea, today, northwest

northwest at 6 miles an hour. Pressure 29.89 inches and rising. Menden, clear. 63 degrees, relative humidity 88%. Wind northwest at 12 miles an hour. Hazen, partly cloudy. 61 degrees, relative humidity 77%. Harvey, cloudy. 64 degrees, relative humidity 82%. Minot, cloudy. 66 degrees, relative humidity 65%. Dickinson, partly cloudy. 62 degrees, relative humidity 62%. Elsewhere around North Dakota, it was 64 at Garrison. It was partly cloudy, with a temperature of 65 at Williston, 64 at Grand Forks, and 62 at Devil's Lake. It was mostly cloudy, with a temperature of 72 at Jamestown, and 68 at Fargo. In northern South Dakota, it was partly cloudy. It was 69 at Mobridge, and 62 at Aberdeen. In eastern Montana, skies ranged from clear to partly cloudy. It was 60 at Miles City, 62 at Glendive, and 59 at Sydney. Once again, at Bismarck, the temperature was 64 degrees under partly cloudy skies. Here are the weather conditions at 5 a.m. Central Daylight Time. Bismarck, partly cloudy. Temperature 61 degrees, relative humidity 81%. Pressure 29.90 inches and rising. Menden, partly cloudy. 63 degrees, relative humidity 82%. Wind northwest at 7 miles an hour. Hazen, mostly cloudy. 61 degrees, relative humidity 72%. Harvey, cloudy. 64 degrees, relative humidity 82%. Minot, partly cloudy. 62 degrees, relative humidity 72%. Wind west at 8 miles an hour. Dickinson, partly cloudy. 57 degrees, relative humidity 77%. Wind west at 7 miles an hour. Elsewhere around North Dakota, it was 64 at Garrison. At Williston, it was clear, with a temperature of 62. It was partly cloudy, with a temperature of 68 at Jamestown, 68 at Fargo, 63 at Grand Forks, and 60 at Devil's Lake. In northern South Dakota, skies ranged from clear to partly cloudy. It was 66 at Mobridge, and 63 at Aberdeen. In eastern Montana, it was clear, with a temperature of 60 at Miles City, and 59 at Glendive. At Sydney, it was mostly cloudy, with a temperature of 59. Once again, at Bismarck, the temperature was 61 degrees under partly cloudy skies. The Bismarck, North Dakota climate summary for yesterday, August 19, 2026. Yesterday's high temperature was 88 degrees. This high was 5 degrees above the normal high of 83. The record high is 103 degrees, which was set in 1959. Yesterday's low temperature was 54 degrees. This low was 1 degree below the normal low of 55. The record low is 38 degrees, which was set in 1895. No precipitation fell yesterday, which leaves the monthly total at 0.90 inches. The total precipitation for the year still stands at 8.62 inches. There were no heating degree days yesterday. The yearly total since July 1st is 3. There were 6 cooling degree days yesterday. The yearly total since January 1st is 623. The normal high temperature for today is 83 degrees, and the normal low is 55. The record high for today is 102, which occurred in 2013, and the record low is 34, which occurred in 1907. Sunrise today is at 6:47 a.m. and sunset is at 8:44 p.m. The regional weather forecast from your National Weather Service office in Bismarck. Temperatures are expected to remain near average through the middle of next week, with highs mostly in the upper 70s to upper 80s and lows around 50 to 60 degrees. A few stray showers and thunderstorms are possible from central to southeast North Dakota early this morning. Other than a low chance for light rain showers moving from northwest to southeast North Dakota on Friday, dry weather is anticipated through Saturday. Low to medium chances for more widespread showers and thunderstorms then enter the forecast Saturday night, lazing into Monday. The detailed forecast for North Dakota, today, partly cloudy. Slight chance of morning showers and thunderstorms central and southeast.

highs from the mid-70s northeast to upper 80s southwest. Tonight, mostly clear. Lows in the 50s. Friday, partly cloudy. Slight chance of rain northwest, central, and southeast. Highs in the upper 70s to upper 80s. Saturday, mostly sunny, with increasing clouds late in the west. Chance of evening and overnight showers and thunderstorms southwest. Lows in the upper 40s to mid 50s. Highs in the mid 70s to mid 80s. Here is the forecast for the Bismarck Minden listening area. Today, partly cloudy. Highs in the mid 80s. Northwest winds 5 to 10 miles per hour with gusts up to 20 miles per hour, increasing to around 15 miles per hour with gusts up to 30 miles per hour in the afternoon. Tonight, mostly clear. Lows in the mid 50s. North winds around 10 miles per hour. Friday, mostly sunny. Highs in the mid 80s. North winds around 5 miles per hour, increasing to 5 to 15 miles per hour in the afternoon. Friday night, mostly clear. Lows in the mid 50s. Northeast winds around 10 miles per hour. Saturday, sunny. Highs in the lower 80s. East winds around 5 miles per hour. Saturday night, mostly cloudy. Lows in the upper 50s. Sunday, partly sunny. A slight chance of showers in the morning, then a chance of showers and a slight chance of thunderstorms in the afternoon. Highs in the lower 80s. Chance of rain 30%. Sunday night, decreasing clouds. A chance of showers. A chance of thunderstorms in the evening, then a slight chance of thunderstorms after midnight. Lows around 60. Chance of rain 40%. Monday, partly sunny in the morning, then clearing. Highs in the upper 80s. Monday night, mostly clear. Lows in the upper 50s. Tuesday, sunny. Highs in the mid 80s. Tuesday night, mostly clear. Lows in the mid 50s. Wednesday, sunny. Highs in the lower 80s. For Western Lake Sakakawea, today, northwest winds 10 to 20 miles per hour. Partly cloudy early in the morning, then clearing. Highs in the lower 80s. Tonight, northeast winds around 10 miles per hour in the evening becoming light. Mostly clear. Lows in the mid-50s. For Eastern Lake Sakakawea, today, northwest winds 10 to 20 miles per hour. Mostly cloudy early in the morning, then clearing. Highs in the lower 80s. Tonight, north winds 10 to 15 miles per hour in the evening becoming light. Mostly clear. Lows in the lower 50s. For Northern Lake Oahe, today, light winds becoming northwest 10 to 20 miles per hour. Partly cloudy. Highs in the mid 80s. Tonight, north winds 10 to 15 miles per hour in the evening becoming light. Mostly clear. Lows in the upper 50s. Here are the weather conditions at 5 a.m. Central Daylight Time. Bismarck, partly cloudy. Temperature 61 degrees, relative humidity 81%. Pressure 29.90 inches and rising. Minden, partly cloudy. 63 degrees, relative humidity 82%. Wind northwest at 7 miles an hour. Hazen, mostly cloudy. 61 degrees, relative humidity 72%. Harvey, cloudy. 64 degrees, relative humidity 82%. Minot, partly cloudy. 62 degrees, relative humidity 72%. Wind west at 8 miles an hour. Dickinson, partly cloudy. 57 degrees, relative humidity 77%. Wind west at 7 miles an hour. Elsewhere around North Dakota, it was 64 at Garrison. At Williston, it was clear, with a temperature of 62. It was partly cloudy, with a temperature of 68 at Jamestown, 68 at Fargo, 63 at Grand Forks, and 60 at Devil's Lake. In northern South Dakota, skies ranged from clear to partly cloudy. It was 66 at Mobridge, and 63 at Aberdeen. In eastern Montana, it was clear, with a temperature of 60 at Miles City, and 59 at Glendive. At Sydney, it was mostly cloudy, with a temperature of 59. Once again, at Bismarck, the temperature was 61 degrees under partly cloudy skies.

here are the weather conditions at 5 a.m. Central Daylight Time. Bismarck, partly cloudy. Temperature 61 degrees, relative humidity 81%. Pressure 29.90 inches and rising. Mendham, partly cloudy. 63 degrees, relative humidity 82%. Wind northwest at 7 miles an hour. Hazen, mostly cloudy. 61 degrees, relative humidity 72%. Harvey, cloudy. 64 degrees, relative humidity 82%. Minot, partly cloudy. 62 degrees, relative humidity 72%. Wind west at 8 miles an hour. Dickinson, partly cloudy. 57 degrees, relative humidity 77%. Wind west at 7 miles an hour. Elsewhere around North Dakota, it was 64 at Garrison. It was partly cloudy, with a temperature of 62 at Williston, 68 at Jamestown, 68 at Fargo, 63 at Grand Forks, and 60 at Devil's Lake. In northern South Dakota, skies ranged from clear to partly cloudy. It was 66 at Mobridge, and 63 at Aberdeen. In eastern Montana, it was clear, with a temperature of 60 at Miles City, and 59 at Glendive. At Sydney, it was mostly cloudy, with a temperature of 59. Once again, at Bismarck, the temperature was 61 degrees under partly cloudy skies. The Bismarck, North Dakota climate summary for yesterday, August 19, 2026. Yesterday's high temperature was 88 degrees. This high was 5 degrees above the normal high of 83. The record high is 103 degrees, which was set in 1959. Yesterday's low temperature was 54 degrees. This low was 1 degree below the normal low of 55. The record low is 38 degrees, which was set in 1895. No precipitation fell yesterday, which leaves the monthly total at 0.90 inches. The total precipitation for the year still stands at 8.62 inches. There were no heating degree days yesterday. The yearly total since July 1st is 3. There were 6 cooling degree days yesterday. The yearly total since January 1st is 623. The normal high temperature for today is 83 degrees, and the normal low is 55. The record high for today is 102, which occurred in 2013, and the record low is 34, which occurred in 1907. Sunrise today is at 6:47 a.m. and sunset is at 8:44 p.m. The regional weather forecast from your National Weather Service office in Bismarck. Temperatures are expected to remain near average through the middle of next week, with highs mostly in the upper 70s to upper 80s and lows around 50 to 60 degrees. A few stray showers and thunderstorms are possible from central to southeast North Dakota early this morning. Other than a low chance for light rain showers moving from northwest to southeast North Dakota on Friday, dry weather is anticipated through Saturday. Low to medium chances for more widespread showers and thunderstorms then enter the forecast Saturday night, lazing into Monday. The detailed forecast for North Dakota, today, partly cloudy. Slight chance of morning showers and thunderstorms central and southeast. Highs from the mid-70s northeast to upper 80s southwest. Tonight, mostly clear. Lows in the 50s. Friday, partly cloudy. Slight chance of rain northwest, central, and southeast. Highs in the upper 70s to upper 80s. Saturday, mostly sunny, with increasing clouds late in the west. Chance of evening and overnight showers and thunderstorms southwest. Lows in the upper 40s to mid 50s. Highs in the mid 70s to mid 80s. Here is the forecast for the Bismarck, Minden listening area. Today, mostly sunny. Highs in the mid-80s. Northwest winds 5 to 10 miles per hour with gusts up to 20 miles per hour, increasing to around 15 miles per hour with gusts up to 30 miles per hour in the afternoon. Tonight, mostly clear. Lows in the mid-50s. North winds around 10 miles per hour. Friday, mostly sunny. Highs in the mid-80s. North winds around 5 miles per hour, increasing to 5 to 15 miles per hour in the afternoon. Friday night, mostly clear. Lows in the mid-50s. Northeast winds around 10 miles per hour. Saturday, sunny. Highs in the lower 80s. East winds around 5.

miles per hour. Saturday night, mostly cloudy. Lows in the upper 50s. Sunday, partly sunny. A slight chance of showers in the morning, then a chance of showers and a slight chance of thunderstorms in the afternoon. Highs in the lower 80s. Chance of rain 30%. Sunday night, decreasing clouds. A chance of showers. A chance of thunderstorms in the evening, then a slight chance of thunderstorms after midnight. Lows around 60. Chance of rain 40%. Monday, partly sunny in the morning, then clearing. Highs in the upper 80s. Monday night, mostly clear. Lows in the upper 50s. Tuesday, sunny. Highs in the mid-80s. Tuesday night, mostly clear. Lows in the mid-50s. Wednesday, sunny. Highs in the lower 80s. For Western Lake Sakakawea, today, northwest winds 10 to 20 miles per hour. Partly cloudy early in the morning, then clearing. Highs in the lower 80s. Tonight, northeast winds around 10 miles per hour in the evening, becoming light. Mostly clear. Lows in the mid-50s. For Eastern Lake Sakakawea, today, northwest winds 10 to 20 miles per hour. Mostly cloudy early in the morning, then clearing. Highs in the lower 80s. Tonight, north winds 10 to 15 miles per hour in the evening, becoming light. Mostly clear. Lows in the lower 50s. For Northern Lake Oahe, today, light winds becoming northwest 10 to 20 miles per hour. Partly cloudy. Highs in the mid-80s. Tonight, north winds 10 to 15 miles per hour in the evening becoming light. Mostly clear. Lows in the upper 50s. Here are the weather conditions at 5 a.m. Central Daylight Time. Bismarck, partly cloudy. Temperature 61 degrees, relative humidity 81%. Pressure 29.90 inches and rising. Mendon, partly cloudy. 63 degrees, relative humidity 82%. Wind northwest at 7 miles an hour. Hazen, mostly cloudy. 61 degrees, relative humidity 72%. Harvey, cloudy. 64 degrees, relative humidity 82%. Minot, partly cloudy. 62 degrees, relative humidity 72%. Wind west at 8 miles an hour. Dickinson, partly cloudy. 57 degrees, relative humidity 77%. Wind west at 7 miles an hour. Elsewhere around North Dakota, it was 64 at Garrison. It was partly cloudy, with a temperature of 62 at Williston, 68 at Jamestown, 68 at Fargo, 63 at Grand Forks, and 60 at Devil's Lake. In northern South Dakota, skies ranged from clear to partly cloudy. It was 66 at Mobridge, and 63 at Aberdeen. In eastern Montana, it was clear, with a temperature of 60 at Miles City, and 59 at Glendive. At Sydney, it was mostly cloudy, with a temperature of 59. Once again, at Bismarck, the temperature was 61 degrees under partly cloudy skies. The Bismarck, North Dakota climate summary for yesterday, August 19, 2026. Yesterday's high temperature was 88 degrees. This high was 5 degrees above the normal high of 83. The record high is 103 degrees, which was set in 1959. Yesterday's low temperature was 54 degrees. This low was 1 degree below the normal low of 55. The record low is 38 degrees, which was set in 1895. No precipitation fell yesterday, which leaves the monthly total at 0.90 inches. The total precipitation for the year still stands at 8.62 inches. There were no heating degree days yesterday. The yearly total since July 1st is 3. There were 6 cooling degree days yesterday. The yearly total since January 1st is 623. The normal high temperature for today is 83 degrees, and the normal low is 55. The record high for today is 102, which occurred in 2013, and the record low is 34, which occurred in 1907. Sunrise today is at 6:47 a.m. and sunset is at 8:44 p.m. The regional weather forecast from your National Weather Service office in Bismarck. Temperatures are expected to remain near average through the middle of next week, with highs mostly in the upper 70s to upper 80s and lows around 50 to 60 degrees.

degrees. A few stray showers and thunderstorms are possible from central to southeast North Dakota early this morning. Other than a low chance for light rain showers moving from northwest to southeast North Dakota on Friday, dry weather is anticipated through Saturday. Low to medium chances for more widespread showers and thunderstorms then enter the forecast Saturday night, lazing into Monday. The detailed forecast for North Dakota, today, partly cloudy. Slight chance of morning showers and thunderstorms central and southeast. Highs from the mid-70s northeast to upper 80s southwest. Tonight, mostly clear. Lows in the 50s. Friday, partly cloudy. Slight chance of rain northwest, central, and southeast. Highs in the upper 70s to upper 80s. Saturday, mostly sunny, with increasing clouds late in the west. Chance of evening and overnight showers and thunderstorms southwest. Lows in the upper 40s to mid 50s. Highs in the mid 70s to mid 80s. Here is the forecast for the Bismarck Minden listening area. Today, mostly sunny. Highs in the mid-80s. Northwest winds 5 to 10 miles per hour with gusts up to 20 miles per hour, increasing to around 15 miles per hour with gusts up to 30 miles per hour in the afternoon. Tonight, mostly clear. Lows in the mid-50s. North winds around 10 miles per hour. Friday, mostly sunny. Highs in the mid-80s. North winds around 5 miles per hour, increasing to 5 to 15 miles per hour in the afternoon. Friday night, mostly clear. Lows in the mid-50s. Northeast winds around 10 miles per hour. Saturday, sunny. Highs in the lower 80s. East winds around 5 miles per hour. Saturday night, mostly cloudy. Lows in the upper 50s. Sunday, partly sunny. A slight chance of showers in the morning, then a chance of showers and a slight chance of thunderstorms in the afternoon. Highs in the lower 80s. Chance of rain 30%. Sunday night, decreasing clouds. A chance of showers. A chance of thunderstorms in the evening, then a slight chance of thunderstorms after midnight. Lows around 60. Chance of rain 40%. Monday, partly sunny in the morning then clearing. Highs in the upper 80s. Monday night, mostly clear. Lows in the upper 50s. Tuesday, sunny. Highs in the mid-80s. Tuesday night, mostly clear. Lows in the mid-50s. Wednesday, sunny. Highs in the lower 80s. For Western Lake Sakakawea, today, northwest winds 10 to 20 miles per hour. Partly cloudy early in the morning then clearing. Highs in the lower 80s. Tonight, northeast winds around 10 miles per hour in the evening becoming light. Mostly clear. Lows in the mid-50s. For Eastern Lake Sakakawea, today, northwest winds 10 to 20 miles per hour. Mostly cloudy early in the morning then clearing. Highs in the lower 80s. Tonight, north winds 10 to 15 miles per hour in the evening becoming light. Mostly clear. Lows in the lower 50s. For Northern Lake Oahe, today, light winds becoming northwest 10 to 20 miles per hour. Partly cloudy. Highs in the mid-80s. Tonight, north winds 10 to 15 miles per hour in the evening becoming light. Mostly clear. Lows in the upper 50s. Here are the weather conditions at 5 a.m. Central Daylight Time. Bismarck, partly cloudy. Temperature 61 degrees, relative humidity 81%. Pressure 29.90 inches and rising. Minden, partly cloudy. 63 degrees, relative humidity 82%. Wind northwest at 7 miles an hour. Hazen, mostly cloudy. 61 degrees, relative humidity 72%. Harvey, cloudy. 64 degrees, relative humidity 82%. Minot, partly cloudy. 62 degrees, relative humidity 72%. Wind west at 8 miles an hour. Dickinson, partly cloudy. 57 degrees, relative humidity 77%. Wind west at 7 miles an hour. Elsewhere around North Dakota, it was 64 at Garrison. It was partly cloudy, with a temperature of 62 at Williston, 68 at Jamestown, 68 at Fargo,

63 at Grand Forks and 60 at Devil's Lake. In northern South Dakota, skies ranged from clear to partly cloudy. It was 66 at Mobridge and 63 at Aberdeen. In eastern Montana, it was clear, with a temperature of 60 at Miles City and 59 at Glendive. At Sydney, it was mostly cloudy, with a temperature of 59. Once again, at Bismarck, the temperature was 61 degrees under partly cloudy skies. The Bismarck, North Dakota climate summary for yesterday, August 19, 2026. Yesterday's high temperature was 88 degrees. This high was 5 degrees above the normal high of 83. The record high is 103 degrees, which was set in 1959. Yesterday's low temperature was 54 degrees. This low was 1 degree below the normal low of 55. The record low is 38 degrees, which was set in 1895. No precipitation fell yesterday, which leaves the monthly total at 0.90 inches. The total precipitation for the year still stands at 8.62 inches. There were no heating degree days yesterday. The yearly total since July 1st is 3. There were 6 cooling degree days yesterday. The yearly total since January 1st is 623. The normal high temperature for today is 83 degrees, and the normal low is 55. The record high for today is 102, which occurred in 2013, and the record low is 34, which occurred in 1907. Sunrise today is at 6:47 a.m. and sunset is at 8:44 p.m. The regional weather forecast from your National Weather Service office in Bismarck. Temperatures are expected to remain near average through the middle of next week, with highs mostly in the upper 70s to upper 80s and lows around 50 to 60 degrees. A few stray showers and thunderstorms are possible from central to southeast North Dakota early this morning. Other than a low chance for light rain showers moving from northwest to southeast North Dakota on Friday, dry weather is anticipated through Saturday. Low to medium chances for more widespread showers and thunderstorms then enter the forecast Saturday night, lazing into Monday. The detailed forecast for North Dakota, today, partly cloudy. Slight chance of morning showers and thunderstorms central and southeast. Highs from the mid-70s northeast to upper 80s southwest. Tonight, mostly clear. Lows in the 50s. Friday, partly cloudy. Slight chance of rain northwest, central, and southeast. Highs in the upper 70s to upper 80s. Saturday, mostly sunny, with increasing clouds late in the west. Chance of evening and overnight showers and thunderstorms southwest. Lows in the upper 40s to mid 50s. Highs in the mid 70s to mid 80s. 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Providing weather information 24 hours a day from your National Weather Service office in Bismarck. Here is the forecast for the Bismarck, Mend, and listening area. Today, mostly sunny. Highs in the mid-80s. Northwest winds 5 to 10 miles per hour with gusts up to 20 miles per hour, increasing to around 15 miles per hour with gusts up to 30 miles per hour in the afternoon. Tonight, mostly clear. Lows in the mid-50s. North winds around 10 miles per hour. Friday, mostly sunny. Highs in the mid-80s. North winds around 5 miles per hour, increasing to 5 to 15 miles per hour in the afternoon. Friday night, mostly clear. Lows in the mid-50s. Northeast winds around 10 miles per hour. Saturday, sunny. Highs in the lower 80s. East winds around 5 miles per hour. Saturday night, mostly cloudy. Lows in the upper 50s. Sunday, partly sunny. A slight chance of showers in the morning, then a chance of showers and a slight chance of thunderstorms in the afternoon. Highs in the lower 80s. Chance of rain 30%. Sunday night, decreasing clouds. A chance of showers. A chance of thunderstorms in the evening, then a slight chance of thunderstorms after midnight. Lows around 60. Chance of rain 40%. Monday, partly sunny in the morning, then clearing. Highs in the upper 80s. Monday night, mostly clear. Lows in the upper 50s. Tuesday, sunny. Highs in the mid-80s. Tuesday night, mostly clear.

lows in the mid-50s. Wednesday, sunny. Highs in the lower 80s. For Western Lake Sakakawea, today, northwest winds 10 to 20 miles per hour. Partly cloudy early in the morning, then clearing. Highs in the lower 80s. Tonight, northeast winds around 10 miles per hour, in the evening becoming light. Mostly clear. Lows in the mid-50s. For Eastern Lake Sakakawea, today, northwest winds 10 to 20 miles per hour. Mostly cloudy early in the morning, then clearing. Highs in the lower 80s. Tonight, north winds 10 to 15 miles per hour, in the evening becoming light. Mostly clear. Lows in the lower 50s. For Northern Lake Oahe, today, light winds becoming northwest 10 to 20 miles per hour. Partly cloudy. Highs in the mid-80s. Tonight, north winds 10 to 15 miles per hour, in the to 20 miles per hour. Partly cloudy. Highs in the mid-80s. Tonight, north winds 10 to 15 miles per hour, in the evening becoming light. Mostly clear. Lows in the upper 50s. Here are the weather conditions at 5 a.m. Central Daylight Time. Bismarck, partly cloudy. Temperature 61 degrees, relative humidity 81%. Pressure 29.90 inches and rising. Mendham, partly cloudy. 63 degrees, relative humidity 82%. Wind northwest at 7 miles an hour. Hazen, mostly cloudy. 61 degrees, relative humidity 72%. Harvey, cloudy. 64 degrees, relative humidity 82%. Minot, partly cloudy. 62 degrees, relative humidity 72%. Wind west at 8 miles an hour. Dickinson, partly cloudy. 57 degrees, relative humidity 77%. Wind west at 7 miles an hour. Elsewhere around North Dakota, it was 64 at Garrison. It was partly cloudy, with a temperature of 62 at Williston, 68 at Jamestown, 68 at Fargo, 63 at Grand Forks, and 60 at Devil's Lake. In northern South Dakota, skies ranged from clear to partly cloudy. It was 66 at Mobridge, and 63 at Aberdeen. In eastern Montana, it was clear, with a temperature of 60 at Miles City, and 59 at Glendive. At Sydney, it was mostly cloudy, with a temperature of 59. Once again, at Bismarck, the temperature was 61 degrees under partly cloudy skies. The Bismarck, North Dakota climate summary for yesterday, August 19, 2026. Yesterday's high temperature was 88 degrees. This high was 5 degrees above the normal high of 83. The record high is 103 degrees, which was set in 1959. Yesterday's low temperature was 54 degrees. This low was 1 degree below the normal low of 55. The record low is 38 degrees, which was set in 1895. No precipitation fell yesterday, which leaves the monthly total at 0.90 inches. The total precipitation for the year still stands at 8.62 inches. There were no heating degree days yesterday. The yearly total since July 1st is 3. There were 6 cooling degree days yesterday. The yearly total since January 1st is 623. The normal high temperature for today is 83 degrees, and the normal low is 55. The record high for today is 102, which occurred in 2013, and the record low is 34, which occurred in 1907. Sunrise today is at 6:47 a.m. and sunset is at 8:44 p.m. The regional weather forecast from your National Weather Service office in Bismarck. Temperatures are expected to remain near average through the middle of next week, with highs mostly in the upper 70s to upper 80s and lows around 50 to 60 degrees. A few stray showers and thunderstorms are possible from central to southeast North Dakota early this morning. Other than a low chance for light rain showers moving from northwest to southeast North Dakota on Friday, dry weather is anticipated through Saturday. Low to medium chances for more widespread showers and thunderstorms then enter the forecast Saturday night, lazing into Monday. The detailed forecast for North Dakota, today, partly cloudy. Slight chance of morning showers and thunderstorms central and southeast. Highs from the mid-70s northeast to upper 80s southwest. Tonight, mostly clear. Lows in the 50s. Friday, partly

cloudy. Slight chance of rain northwest, central, and southeast. Highs in the upper 70s to upper 80s. Saturday, mostly sunny, with increasing clouds late in the west. Chance of evening and overnight showers and thunderstorms southwest. Lows in the upper 40s to mid 50s. Highs in the mid 70s to mid 80s. Here is the forecast for the Bismarck Menden listening area. Today, mostly sunny. Highs in the mid 80s. Northwest winds 5 to 10 miles per hour with gusts up to 20 miles per hour, increasing to around 15 miles per hour with gusts up to 30 miles per hour in the afternoon. Tonight, mostly clear. Lows in the mid 50s. North winds around 10 miles per hour. Friday, mostly sunny. Highs in the mid 80s. North winds around 5 miles per hour, increasing to 5 to 15 miles per hour in the afternoon. Friday night, mostly clear. Lows in the mid 50s. Northeast winds around 10 miles per hour. Saturday, sunny. Highs in the lower 80s. East winds around 5 miles per hour. Saturday night, mostly cloudy. Lows in the upper 50s. Sunday, partly sunny. A slight chance of showers in the morning, then a chance of showers and a slight chance of thunderstorms in the afternoon. Highs in the lower 80s. Chance of rain 30%. Sunday night, decreasing clouds. A chance of showers. A chance of thunderstorms in the evening, then a slight chance of thunderstorms after midnight. Lows around 60. Chance of rain 40%. Monday, partly sunny in the morning, then clearing. Highs in the upper 80s. Monday night, mostly clear. Lows in the upper 50s. Tuesday, sunny. Highs in the mid 80s. Tuesday night, mostly clear. Lows in the mid 50s. Wednesday, sunny. Highs in the lower 80s. For Western Lake Sakakawea, today, northwest winds 10 to 20 miles per hour. Partly cloudy early in the morning, then clearing. Highs in the lower 80s. Tonight, northeast winds around 10 miles per hour in the evening, becoming light. Mostly clear. Lows in the mid 50s. For Eastern Lake Sakakawea, today, northwest winds 10 to 20 miles per hour. Mostly cloudy early in the morning, then clearing. Highs in the lower 80s. Tonight, north winds 10 to 15 miles per hour in the evening, becoming light. Mostly clear. Lows in the lower 50s. For Northern Lake Oahe, today, light winds becoming northwest 10 to 20 miles per hour. Partly cloudy. Highs in the mid 80s. Tonight, north winds 10 to 15 miles per hour in the evening, becoming light. Mostly clear. Lows in the upper 50s. Here are the weather conditions at 5 a.m. Central Daylight Time. Bismarck, partly cloudy. Temperature 61 degrees, relative humidity 81%. Pressure 29.90 inches and rising. Menden, partly cloudy. 63 degrees, relative humidity 82%. Wind northwest at 7 miles an hour. Hazen, mostly cloudy. 61 degrees, relative humidity 72%. Harvey, cloudy. 64 degrees, relative humidity 82%. Minot, partly cloudy. 62 degrees, relative humidity 72%. Wind west at 8 miles an hour. Dickinson, partly cloudy. 57 degrees, relative humidity 77%. Wind west at 7 miles an hour. Elsewhere around North Dakota, it was 64 at Garrison. It was partly cloudy, with a temperature of 62 at Williston, 68 at Jamestown, 68 at Fargo, 63 at Grand Forks, and 60 at Devil's Lake. In northern South Dakota, skies ranged from clear to partly cloudy. It was 66 at Mobridge, and 63 at Aberdeen. In eastern Montana, it was clear, with a temperature of 60 at Miles City, and 59 at Glendive. At Sydney, it was mostly cloudy, with a temperature of 59. Once again, at Bismarck, the temperature was 61 degrees under partly cloudy skies. The Bismarck, North Dakota climate summary for yesterday, August 19, 2026. Yesterday's high temperature was 88 degrees. This high was 5 degrees above the normal high of 80.

The record high is 103 degrees, which was set in 1959. Yesterday's low temperature was 54 degrees. This low was 1 degree below the normal low of 55. The record low is 38 degrees, which was set in 1895. No precipitation fell yesterday, which leaves the monthly total at 0.90 inches. The total precipitation for the year still stands at 8.62 inches. There were no heating degree days yesterday. The yearly total since July 1st is 3. There were 6 cooling degree days yesterday. The yearly total since January 1st is 623. The normal high temperature for today is 83 degrees, and the normal low is 55. The record high for today is 102, which occurred in 2013, and the record low is 34, which occurred in 1907. Sunrise today is at 6:47 a.m. and sunset is at 8:44 p.m. The regional weather forecast from your National Weather Service office in Bismarck. Temperatures are expected to remain near average through the middle of next week, with highs mostly in the upper 70s to upper 80s and lows around 50 to 60 degrees. A few stray showers and thunderstorms are possible from central to southeast North Dakota early this morning. Other than a low chance for light rain showers moving from northwest to southeast North Dakota on Friday, dry weather is anticipated through Saturday. Low to medium chances for more widespread showers and thunderstorms then enter the forecast Saturday night, lazing into Monday. The detailed forecast for North Dakota, today, partly cloudy. Slight chance of morning showers and thunderstorms central and southeast. Highs from the mid-70s northeast to upper 80s southwest. Tonight, mostly clear. Lows in the 50s. Friday, partly cloudy. Slight chance of rain northwest, central, and southeast. Highs in the upper 70s to upper 80s. Saturday, mostly sunny, with increasing clouds late in the west. Chance of evening and overnight showers and thunderstorms southwest. Lows in the upper 40s to mid 50s. Highs in the mid 70s to mid 80s. Here is the forecast for the Bismarck, Minden listening area. Today, mostly sunny. Highs in the mid-80s. Northwest winds 5 to 10 miles per hour with gusts up to 20 miles per hour, increasing to around 15 miles per hour with gusts up to 30 miles per hour in the afternoon. Tonight, mostly clear. Lows in the mid-50s. North winds around 10 miles per hour. Friday, mostly sunny. Highs in the mid-80s. North winds around 5 miles per hour, increasing to 5 to 15 miles per hour in the afternoon. Friday night, mostly clear. Lows in the mid-50s. Northeast winds around 10 miles per hour. Saturday, sunny. Highs in the lower 80s. East winds around 5 miles per hour. Saturday night, mostly cloudy. Lows in the upper 50s. Sunday, partly sunny. A slight chance of showers in the morning, then a chance of showers and a slight chance of thunderstorms in the afternoon. Highs in the lower 80s. Chance of rain 30%. Sunday night, decreasing clouds. A chance of showers. A chance of thunderstorms in the evening, then a slight chance of thunderstorms after midnight. Lows around 60. Chance of rain 40%. Monday, partly sunny in the morning, then clearing. Highs in the upper 80s. Monday night, mostly clear. Lows in the upper 50s. Tuesday, sunny. Highs in the mid-80s. Tuesday night, mostly clear. Lows in the mid-50s. Wednesday, sunny. Highs in the lower 80s. For Western Lake Sakakawea, today, northwest winds 10 to 20 miles per hour. Partly cloudy early in the morning, then clearing. Highs in the lower 80s. Tonight, northeast winds around 10 miles per hour in the evening becoming light. Mostly clear. Lows in the mid-50s. For Eastern Lake Sakakawea, today, northwest winds 10 to 20 miles per hour. Mostly cloudy early in the morning then clearing. Highs in the lower 80s. Tonight, north winds 10 to 15 miles per hour in the evening becoming light. Mostly clear. Lows in the lower 50s. For Northern Lake Oahe, today, light winds becoming northwest 10 to 20 miles per hour. Partly cloudy. Highs in the mid-80s. Tonight, north winds
10 to 15 miles per hour in the evening, becoming light. Mostly clear. Lows in the upper 50s. Here are the weather conditions at 5 a.m. Central Daylight Time. Bismarck, partly cloudy. Temperature 61 degrees, relative humidity 81%. Pressure 29.90 inches and rising. Mendham, partly cloudy. 63 degrees, relative humidity 82%. Wind northwest at 7 miles an hour. Hazen, mostly cloudy. 61 degrees, relative humidity 72%. Harvey, cloudy. 64 degrees, relative humidity 82%. Minot, partly cloudy. 62 degrees, relative humidity 72%. Wind west at 8 miles an hour. Dickinson, partly cloudy. 57 degrees, relative humidity 77%. Wind west at 7 miles an hour. Elsewhere around North Dakota, it was 64 at Garrison. It was partly cloudy, with a temperature of 62 at Williston, 68 at Jamestown, 68 at Fargo, 63 at Grand Forks, and 60 at Devil's Lake. In northern South Dakota, skies ranged from clear to partly cloudy. It was 66 at Mobridge, and 63 at Aberdeen. In eastern Montana, it was clear, with a temperature of 60 at Miles City, and 59 at Glendive. At Sydney, it was mostly cloudy, with a temperature of 59. Once again, at Bismarck, the temperature was 61 degrees under partly cloudy skies. The Bismarck, North Dakota climate summary for yesterday, August 19, 2026. Yesterday's high temperature was 88 degrees. This high was 5 degrees above the normal high of 83. The record high is 103 degrees, which was set in 1959. Yesterday's low temperature was 54 degrees. This low was 1 degree below the normal low of 55. The record low is 38 degrees, which was set in 1895. No precipitation fell yesterday, which leaves the monthly total at 0.90 inches. The total precipitation for the year still stands at 8.62 inches. There were no heating degree days yesterday. The yearly total since July 1st is 3. There were 6 cooling degree days yesterday. The yearly total since January 1st is 623. The normal high temperature for today is 83 degrees, and the normal low is 55. The record high for today is 102, which occurred in 2013, and the record low is 34, which occurred in 1907. Sunrise today is at 6:47 a.m. and sunset is at 8:44 p.m. The regional weather forecast from your National Weather Service office in Bismarck. Temperatures are expected to remain near average through the middle of next week, with highs mostly in the upper 70s to upper 80s and lows around 50 to 60 degrees. A few stray showers and thunderstorms are possible from central to southeast North Dakota early this morning. Other than a low chance for light rain showers moving from northwest to southeast North Dakota on Friday, dry weather is anticipated through Saturday. Low to medium chances for more widespread showers and thunderstorms then enter the forecast Saturday night, lazing into Monday. The detailed forecast for North Dakota, today, partly cloudy. Slight chance of morning showers and thunderstorms central and southeast. Highs from the mid-70s northeast to upper 80s southwest. Tonight, mostly clear. Lows in the 50s. Friday, partly cloudy. Slight chance of rain northwest, central, and southeast. Highs in the upper 70s to upper 80s. Saturday, mostly sunny, with increasing clouds late in the west. Chance of evening and overnight showers and thunderstorms southwest. Lows in the upper 40s to mid 50s. Highs in the mid 70s to mid 80s. Here is the forecast for the Bismarck, Mendham listening area. Today, mostly sunny. Highs in the mid 80s. Northwest winds 5 to 10 miles per hour with gusts up to 20 miles per hour, increasing to around 15 miles per hour with gusts up to 30 miles per hour in the afternoon. Tonight, mostly clear. Lows in the mid-50s. North winds around 10 miles per hour. Friday, mostly sunny. Highs in the mid-80s. North winds around 5 miles per hour, increasing to 5 to 15 miles per hour in the afternoon. Friday night, mostly clear. Lows in the mid-50s. Northeast winds.

around 10 miles per hour. Saturday, sunny. Highs in the lower 80s. East winds around 5 miles per hour. Saturday night, mostly cloudy. Lows in the upper 50s. Sunday, partly sunny. A slight chance of showers in the morning, then a chance of showers and a slight chance of thunderstorms in the afternoon. Highs in the lower 80s. Chance of rain 30%. Sunday night, decreasing clouds. A chance of showers. A chance of thunderstorms in the evening, then a slight chance of thunderstorms after midnight. Lows around 60. Chance of rain 40%. Monday, partly sunny in the morning, then clearing. Highs in the upper 80s. Monday night, mostly clear. Lows in the upper 50s. Tuesday, sunny. Highs in the mid-80s. Tuesday night, mostly clear. Lows in the mid-50s. Wednesday, sunny. Highs in the lower 80s. For Western Lake Sakakawea, today, northwest winds 10 to 20 miles per hour. Partly cloudy early in the morning, then clearing. Highs in the lower 80s. Tonight, northeast winds around 10 miles per hour, in the evening becoming light. Mostly clear. Lows in the mid-50s. For Eastern Lake Sakakawea, today, northwest winds 10 to 20 miles per hour. Mostly cloudy early in the morning, then clearing. Highs in the lower 80s. Tonight, north winds 10 to 15 miles per hour, in the evening becoming light. Mostly clear. Lows in the lower 50s. For Northern Lake Oahe, today, light winds becoming northwest 10 to 20 miles per hour. Partly cloudy. Highs in the mid-80s. Tonight, north winds 10 to 15 miles per hour, in the evening becoming light. Mostly clear. Lows in the upper 50s. Here are the weather conditions at 5 a.m. Central Daylight Time. Bismarck, partly cloudy. Temperature 61 degrees, relative humidity 81%. Pressure 29.90 inches and rising. Mandan, partly cloudy. 63 degrees, relative humidity 82%. Wind northwest at 7 miles an hour. Hazen, mostly cloudy. 61 degrees, relative humidity 72%. Harvey, cloudy. 64 degrees, relative humidity 82%. Minot, partly cloudy. 62 degrees, relative humidity 72%. Wind west at 8 miles an hour. Dickinson, partly cloudy. 57 degrees, relative humidity 77%. Wind west at 7 miles an hour. Elsewhere around North Dakota, it was 64 at Garrison. It was partly cloudy, with a temperature of 62 at Williston, 68 at Jamestown, 68 at Fargo, 63 at Grand Forks, and 60 at Devil's Lake. In northern South Dakota, skies ranged from clear to partly cloudy. It was 66 at Mobridge, and 63 at Aberdeen. In eastern Montana, it was clear, with a temperature of 60 at Miles City, and 59 at Glendive. At Sydney, it was mostly cloudy, with a temperature of 59. Once again, at Bismarck, the temperature was 61 degrees under partly cloudy skies. The Bismarck, North Dakota climate summary for yesterday, August 19, 2026. Yesterday's high temperature was 88 degrees. This high was 5 degrees above the normal high of 83. The record high is 103 degrees, which was set in 1959. Yesterday's low temperature was 54 degrees. This low was 1 degree below the normal low of 55. The record low is 38 degrees, which was set in 1895. No precipitation fell yesterday, which leaves the monthly total at 0.90 inches. The total precipitation for the year still stands at 8.62 inches. There were no heating degree days yesterday. The yearly total since July 1st is 3. There were 6 cooling degree days yesterday. The yearly total since January 1st is 623. The normal high temperature for today is 83 degrees, and the normal low is 55. The record high for today is 102, which occurred in 2013, and the record low is 34, which occurred in 1907. Sunrise today is at 6:47 a.m. and sunset is at 8:44 p.m. The regional weather forecast from your National Weather Service office in Bismarck. Temperatures

are expected to remain near average through the middle of next week, with highs mostly in the upper 70s to upper 80s and lows around 50 to 60 degrees. A few stray showers and thunderstorms are possible from central to southeast North Dakota early this morning. Other than a low chance for light rain showers moving from northwest to southeast North Dakota on Friday, dry weather is anticipated through Saturday. Low to medium chances for more widespread showers and thunderstorms then enter the forecast Saturday night, lazing into Monday. The detailed forecast for North Dakota, today, partly cloudy. Slight chance of morning showers and thunderstorms central and southeast. Highs from the mid-70s northeast to upper 80s southwest. Tonight, mostly clear. Lows in the 50s. Friday, partly cloudy. Slight chance of rain northwest, central, and southeast. Highs in the upper 70s to upper 80s. Saturday, mostly sunny, with increasing clouds late in the west. Chance of evening and overnight showers and thunderstorms southwest. Lows in the upper 40s to mid 50s. Highs in the mid 70s to mid 80s. Here is the forecast for the Bismarck Minden listening area. Today, mostly sunny. Highs in the mid 80s. Northwest winds 5 to 10 miles per hour with gusts up to 20 miles per hour, increasing to around 15 miles per hour with gusts up to 30 miles per hour in the afternoon. Tonight, mostly clear. Lows in the mid 50s. North winds around 10 miles per hour. Friday, mostly sunny. Highs in the mid 80s. North winds around 5 miles per hour, increasing to 5 to 15 miles per hour in the afternoon. Friday night, mostly clear. Lows in the mid 50s. Northeast winds around 10 miles per hour. Saturday, sunny. Highs in the lower 80s. East winds around 5 miles per hour. Saturday night, mostly cloudy. Lows in the upper 50s. Sunday, partly sunny. A slight chance of showers in the morning, then a chance of showers and a slight chance of thunderstorms in the afternoon. Highs in the lower 80s. Chance of rain 30%. Sunday night, decreasing clouds. A chance of showers. A chance of thunderstorms in the evening, then a slight chance of thunderstorms after midnight. Lows around 60. Chance of rain 40%. Monday, partly sunny in the morning, then clearing. Highs in the upper 80s. Monday night, mostly clear. Lows in the upper 50s. Tuesday, sunny. Highs in the mid 80s. Tuesday night, mostly clear. Lows in the mid 50s. Wednesday, sunny. Highs in the lower 80s. 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Providing weather information 24 hours a day from your National Weather Service office in Bismarck. For Western Lake Sakakawea, today, northwest winds 10 to 20 miles per hour. Partly cloudy early in the morning, then clearing. Highs in the lower 80s. Tonight, northeast winds around 10 miles per hour in the evening becoming light. Mostly clear. Lows in the mid-50s. For Eastern Lake Sakakawea, today, northwest winds 10 to 20 miles per hour. Mostly cloudy early in the morning then clearing. Highs in the lower 80s. Tonight, north winds 10 to 15 miles per hour in the evening becoming light. Mostly clear. Lows in the lower 50s. For Northern Lake Oahe, today, light winds becoming northwest 10 to 20 miles per hour. Partly cloudy. Highs in the mid-80s. Tonight, north winds 10 to 15 miles per hour in the evening becoming light. Mostly clear. Lows in the upper 50s. Here are the weather conditions at 5 a.m. Central Daylight Time. Bismarck, partly cloudy. Temperature 61 degrees, relative humidity 81%. Pressure 29.90 inches and rising. Minden, partly cloudy. 63 degrees, relative humidity 82%. Wind northwest at 7 miles an hour. Hazen, mostly cloudy. 61 degrees, relative humidity 72%. Harvey, cloudy. 64 degrees, relative humidity 82%. Minot, partly cloudy. 62 degrees, relative humidity 72%.

a temperature of 59. Once again, at Bismarck, the temperature was 61 degrees under partly cloudy skies. Here are the weather conditions at 6 a.m. Central Daylight Time. Bismarck, partly cloudy. Temperature 60 degrees, relative humidity 83%. Pressure 29.91 inches and rising. Mendham, partly cloudy. 61 degrees, relative humidity 82%. Wind northwest at 7 miles an hour. Hazen, partly cloudy. 57 degrees, relative humidity 82%. Harvey, cloudy. 64 degrees, relative humidity 88%. Wind west at 6 miles an hour. Minot, partly cloudy. 61 degrees, relative humidity 81%. Wind southwest at 8 miles an hour. Dickinson, partly cloudy. 56 degrees, relative humidity 80%. Wind west at 9 miles an hour. Elsewhere around North Dakota, it was 58 at Garrison. At Williston, it was clear, with a temperature of 60. It was partly cloudy, with a temperature of 68 at Jamestown, 63 at Grand Forks, and 61 at Devil's Lake. At Fargo, it was mostly cloudy, with a temperature of 67. In northern South Dakota, skies ranged from partly cloudy to mostly cloudy. It was 62 at Mobridge, and 64 at Aberdeen. In eastern Montana, skies ranged from clear to partly cloudy. It was 58 at Miles City, 59 at Glendive, and 57 at Sydney. Once again, at Bismarck, the temperature was 60 degrees under partly cloudy skies. The Bismarck, North Dakota climate summary for yesterday, August 19, 2026. Yesterday's high temperature was 88 degrees. This high was 5 degrees above the normal high of 83. The record high is 103 degrees, which was set in 1959. Yesterday's low temperature was 54 degrees. This low was 1 degree below the normal low of 55. The record low is 38 degrees, which was set in 1895. No precipitation fell yesterday, which leaves the monthly total at 0.90 inches. The total precipitation for the year still stands at 8.62 inches. There were no heating degree days yesterday. The yearly total since July 1st is 3. There were 6 cooling degree days yesterday. The yearly total since January 1st is 623. The normal high temperature for today is 83 degrees, and the normal low is 55. The record high for today is 102, which occurred in 2013, and the record low is 34, which occurred in 1907. Sunrise today is at 6:47 a.m. and sunset is at 8:44 p.m. The regional weather forecast from your National Weather Service office in Bismarck. Temperatures are expected to remain near average through the middle of next week, with highs mostly in the upper 70s to upper 80s and lows around 50 to 60 degrees. A few stray showers and thunderstorms are possible from central to southeast North Dakota early this morning. Other than a low chance for light rain showers moving from northwest to southeast North Dakota on Friday, dry weather is anticipated through Saturday. Low to medium chances for more widespread showers and thunderstorms then enter the forecast Saturday night, lazing into Monday. The detailed forecast for North Dakota, today, partly cloudy. Slight chance of morning showers and thunderstorms central and southeast. Highs from the mid-70s northeast to upper 80s southwest. Tonight, mostly clear. Lows in the 50s. Friday, partly cloudy. Slight chance of rain northwest, central, and southeast. Highs in the upper 70s to upper 80s. Saturday, mostly sunny, with increasing clouds late in the west. Chance of evening and overnight showers and thunderstorms southwest. Lows in the upper 40s to mid 50s. Highs in the mid 70s to mid 80s. Here is the forecast for the Bismarck, Mendham listening area. Today, mostly sunny. Highs in the mid-80s. Northwest winds 5 to 10 miles per hour with gusts up to 20 miles per hour, increasing to around 15 miles per hour with gusts up to 30 miles per hour in the afternoon. Tonight, mostly clear. Lows in the mid-50s. North winds around 10 miles per hour. Friday, mostly sunny. Highs in the mid-80s. North winds around 5 miles per hour, increasing to 5 to 15 miles per hour in the afternoon.

afternoon. Friday night, mostly clear. Lows in the mid-50s. Northeast winds around 10 miles per hour. Saturday, sunny. Highs in the lower 80s. East winds around 5 miles per hour. Saturday night, mostly cloudy. Lows in the upper 50s. Sunday, partly sunny. A slight chance of showers in the morning, then a chance of showers and a slight chance of thunderstorms in the afternoon. Highs in the lower 80s. Chance of rain 30%. Sunday night, decreasing clouds. A chance of showers. A chance of thunderstorms in the evening, then a slight chance of thunderstorms after midnight. Lows around 60. Chance of rain 40%. Monday, partly sunny in the morning, then clearing. Highs in the upper 80s. Monday night, mostly clear. Lows in the upper 50s. Tuesday, sunny. Highs in the mid-80s. Tuesday night, mostly clear. Lows in the mid-50s. Wednesday, sunny. Highs in the lower 80s. For Western Lake Sakakawea, today, northwest winds 10 to 20 miles per hour. Partly cloudy early in the morning, then clearing. Highs in the lower 80s. Tonight, northeast winds around 10 miles per hour, in the evening becoming light. Mostly clear. Lows in the mid-50s. For Eastern Lake Sakakawea, today, northwest winds 10 to 20 miles per hour. Mostly cloudy early in the morning, then clearing. Highs in the lower 80s. Tonight, north winds 10 to 15 miles per hour, in the evening becoming light. Mostly clear. Lows in the lower 50s. For Northern Lake Oahe, today, light winds becoming northwest 10 to 20 miles per hour. Partly cloudy. Highs in the mid-80s. Tonight, north winds 10 to 15 miles per hour, in the evening becoming light. Mostly clear. Lows in the upper 50s. Here are the weather conditions at 6 a.m. Central Daylight Time. Bismarck, partly cloudy. Temperature 60 degrees, relative humidity 83%. Pressure 29.91 inches and rising. Mendon, partly cloudy. 61 degrees, relative humidity 82%. Wind northwest at 7 miles an hour. Hazen, partly cloudy. 57 degrees, relative humidity 82%. Harvey, cloudy. 64 degrees, relative humidity 88%. Wind west at 6 miles an hour. Minot, partly cloudy. 61 degrees, relative humidity 81%. Wind southwest at 8 miles an hour. Dickinson, partly cloudy. 56 degrees, relative humidity 80%. Wind west at 9 miles an hour. Elsewhere around North Dakota, it was 58 at Garrison. At Williston, it was clear, with a temperature of 60. It was partly cloudy, with a temperature of 68 at Jamestown, 63 at Grand Forks, and 61 at Devil's Lake. At Fargo, it was mostly cloudy, with a temperature of 67. In northern South Dakota, skies ranged from partly cloudy to mostly cloudy. It was 62 at Mobridge, and 64 at Aberdeen. In eastern Montana, skies ranged from clear to partly cloudy. It was 58 at Miles City, 59 at Glendive, and 57 at Sydney. Once again, at Bismarck, the temperature was 60 degrees under partly cloudy skies. Here are the weather conditions at 6 a.m. Central Daylight Time. Bismarck, partly cloudy. Temperature 60 degrees, relative humidity 83%. Pressure 29.91 inches and rising. Mendon, partly cloudy. 61 degrees, relative humidity 82%. Wind northwest at 7 miles an hour. Hazen, partly cloudy. 57 degrees, relative humidity 82%. Harvey, cloudy. 64 degrees, relative humidity 88%. Wind west at 6 miles an hour. Minot, partly cloudy. 61 degrees, relative humidity 81%. Wind southwest at 8 miles an hour. Dickinson, partly cloudy. 56 degrees, relative humidity 80%. Wind west at 9 miles an hour. Elsewhere around North Dakota, it was 58 at Garrison. At Williston, it was clear, with a temperature of 60.

partly cloudy, with a temperature of 68 at Jamestown, 63 at Grand Forks, and 61 at Devil's Lake. At Fargo, it was mostly cloudy, with a temperature of 67. In northern South Dakota, skies ranged from partly cloudy to mostly cloudy. It was 62 at Mobridge, and 64 at Aberdeen. In eastern Montana, skies ranged from clear to partly cloudy. It was 58 at Miles City, 59 at Glendive, and 57 at Sydney. Once again, at Bismarck, the temperature was 60 degrees under partly cloudy skies. The Bismarck, North Dakota climate summary for yesterday, August 19, 2026. Yesterday's high temperature was 88 degrees. This high was 5 degrees above the normal high of 83. The record high is 103 degrees, which was set in 1959. Yesterday's low temperature was 54 degrees. This low was 1 degree below the normal low of 55. The record low is 38 degrees, which was set in 1895. No precipitation fell yesterday, which leaves the monthly total at 0.90 inches. The total precipitation for the year still stands at 8.62 inches. There were no heating degree days yesterday. The yearly total since July 1st is 3. There were 6 cooling degree days yesterday. The yearly total since January 1st is 623. The normal high temperature for today is 83 degrees, and the normal low is 55. The record high for today is 102, which occurred in 2013, and the record low is 34, which occurred in 1907. Sunrise today is at 6:47 a.m. and sunset is at 8:44 p.m. The regional weather forecast from your National Weather Service office in Bismarck. Temperatures are expected to remain near average through the middle of next week, with highs mostly in the upper 70s to upper 80s and lows around 50 to 60 degrees. A few stray showers and thunderstorms are possible from central to southeast North Dakota early this morning. Other than a low chance for light rain showers moving from northwest to southeast North Dakota on Friday, dry weather is anticipated through Saturday. Low to medium chances for more widespread showers and thunderstorms then enter the forecast Saturday night, lazing into Monday. The detailed forecast for North Dakota, today, partly cloudy. Slight chance of morning showers and thunderstorms central and southeast. Highs from the mid-70s northeast to upper 80s southwest. Tonight, mostly clear. Lows in the 50s. Friday, partly cloudy. Slight chance of rain northwest, central, and southeast. Highs in the upper 70s to upper 80s. Saturday, mostly sunny, with increasing clouds late in the west. Chance of evening and overnight showers and thunderstorms southwest. Lows in the upper 40s to mid 50s. Highs in the mid 70s to mid 80s. Here is the forecast for the Bismarck, Minden listening area. Today, mostly sunny. Highs in the mid 80s. Northwest winds 5 to 10 miles per hour with gusts up to 20 miles per hour, increasing to around 15 miles per hour with gusts up to 30 miles per hour in the afternoon. Tonight, mostly clear. Lows in the mid-50s. North winds around 10 miles per hour. Friday, mostly sunny. Highs in the mid-80s. North winds around 5 miles per hour, increasing to 5 to 15 miles per hour in the afternoon. Friday night, mostly clear. Lows in the mid-50s. Northeast winds around 10 miles per hour. Saturday, sunny. Highs in the lower 80s. East winds around 5 miles per hour. Saturday night, mostly cloudy. Lows in the upper 50s. Sunday, partly sunny. A slight chance of showers in the morning, then a chance of showers and a slight chance of thunderstorms in the afternoon. Highs in the lower 80s. Chance of rain 30%. Sunday night, decreasing clouds. A chance of showers. A chance of thunderstorms in the evening, then a slight chance of thunderstorms after midnight. Lows around 60. Chance of rain 40%. Monday, partly sunny in the morning, then clearing. Highs in the upper 80s. Monday night, mostly clear. Lows in the upper 50s. Tuesday, sunny. Highs in the mid-80s. Tuesday night, mostly clear. Lows in the mid-50s. Wednesday, sunny. Highs in the lower 80s. For Western

Sakakawea, today, northwest winds 10 to 20 miles per hour. Partly cloudy early in the morning, then clearing. Highs in the lower 80s. Tonight, northeast winds around 10 miles per hour, in the evening becoming light. Mostly clear. Lows in the mid-50s. For eastern Lake Sakakawea, today, northwest winds 10 to 20 miles per hour. Mostly cloudy early in the morning, then clearing. Highs in the lower 80s. Tonight, north winds 10 to 15 miles per hour, in the evening becoming light. Mostly clear. Lows in the lower 50s. For northern Lake Oahe, today, light winds becoming northwest 10 to 20 miles per hour. Partly cloudy. Highs in the mid 80s. Tonight, north winds 10 to 15 miles per hour, in the evening becoming light. Mostly clear. Lows in the upper 50s. Here are the weather conditions at 6 a.m. Central Daylight Time. Bismarck, partly cloudy. Temperature 60 degrees, relative humidity 83%. Pressure 29.91 inches and rising. Mendon, partly cloudy. 61 degrees, relative humidity 82%. Wind northwest at 7 miles an hour. Hazen, partly cloudy. 57 degrees, relative humidity 82%. Harvey, cloudy. 64 degrees, relative humidity 88%. Wind west at 6 miles an hour. Minot, partly cloudy. 61 degrees, relative humidity 81%. Wind southwest at 8 miles an hour. Dickinson, partly cloudy. 56 degrees, relative humidity 80%. Wind west at 9 miles an hour. Elsewhere around North Dakota, it was 58 at Garrison. At Williston, it was clear, with a temperature of 60. It was partly cloudy, with a temperature of 68 at Jamestown, 63 at Grand Forks, and 61 at Devil's Lake. At Fargo, it was mostly cloudy, with a temperature of 67. In northern South Dakota, skies ranged from partly cloudy to mostly cloudy. It was 62 at Mobridge, and 64 at Aberdeen. In eastern Montana, skies ranged from clear to partly cloudy. It was 58 at Miles City, 59 at Glendive, and 57 at Sydney. Once again, at Bismarck, the temperature was 60 degrees under partly cloudy skies. The Bismarck, North Dakota climate summary for yesterday, August 19, 2026. Yesterday's high temperature was 88 degrees. This high was 5 degrees above the normal high of 83. The record high is 103 degrees, which was set in 1959. Yesterday's low temperature was 54 degrees. This low was 1 degree below the normal low of 55. The record low is 38 degrees, which was set in 1895. No precipitation fell yesterday, which leaves the monthly total at 0.90 inches. The total precipitation for the year still stands at 8.62 inches. There were no heating degree days yesterday. The yearly total since July 1st is 3. There were 6 cooling degree days yesterday. The yearly total since January 1st is 623. The normal high temperature for today is 83 degrees, and the normal low is 55. The record high for today is 102, which occurred in 2013, and the record low is 34, which occurred in 1907. Sunrise today is at 6:47 a.m. and sunset is at 8:44 p.m. The regional weather forecast from your National Weather Service office in Bismarck. Temperatures are expected to remain near average through the middle of next week, with highs mostly in the upper 70s to upper 80s and lows around 50 to 60 degrees. A few stray showers and thunderstorms are possible from central to southeast North Dakota early this morning. Other than a low chance for light rain showers moving from northwest to southeast North Dakota on Friday, dry weather is anticipated through Saturday. Low to medium chances for more widespread showers and thunderstorms then enter the forecast Saturday night, lazing into Monday. The detailed forecast for North Dakota, today, partly cloudy. Slight chance of morning showers and thunderstorms central and southeast. Highs from the mid-70s northeast to upper 80s southwest. Tonight, mostly clear. Lows in the 50s. Friday, partly cloudy. Slight chance of rain northwest, central, and southeast. Highs in the upper 70s to upper 80s. Saturday, mostly sunny.

with increasing clouds late in the west. Chance of evening and overnight showers and thunderstorms southwest. Lows in the upper 40s to mid 50s. Highs in the mid 70s to mid 80s. Here is the forecast for the Bismarck Minden listening area. Today, mostly sunny. Highs in the mid 80s. Northwest winds 5 to 10 miles per hour with gusts up to 20 miles per hour, increasing to around 15 miles per hour with gusts up to 30 miles per hour in the afternoon. Tonight, mostly clear. Lows in the mid-50s. North winds around 10 miles per hour. Friday, mostly sunny. Highs in the mid-80s. North winds around 5 miles per hour, increasing to 5 to 15 miles per hour in the afternoon. Friday night, mostly clear. Lows in the mid-50s. Northeast winds around 10 miles per hour. Saturday, sunny. Highs in the lower 80s. East winds around 5 miles per hour. Saturday night, mostly cloudy. Lows in the upper 50s. Sunday, partly sunny. A slight chance of showers in the morning, then a chance of showers and a slight chance of thunderstorms in the afternoon. Highs in the lower 80s. Chance of rain 30%. Sunday night, decreasing clouds. A chance of showers. A chance of thunderstorms in the evening, then a slight chance of thunderstorms after midnight. Lows around 60. Chance of rain 40%. Monday, partly sunny in the morning, then clearing. Highs in the upper 80s. Monday night, mostly clear. Lows in the upper 50s. Tuesday, sunny. Highs in the mid-80s. Tuesday night, mostly clear. Lows in the mid-50s. Wednesday, sunny. Highs in the lower 80s. For Western Lake Sakakawea, today, northwest winds 10 to 20 miles per hour. Partly cloudy early in the morning, then clearing. Highs in the lower 80s. Tonight, northeast winds around 10 miles per hour in the evening becoming light. Mostly clear. Lows in the mid-50s. For Eastern Lake Sakakawea, today, northwest winds 10 to 20 miles per hour. Mostly cloudy early in the morning, then clearing. Highs in the lower 80s. Tonight, north winds 10 to 15 miles per hour in the evening becoming light. Mostly clear. Lows in the lower 50s. For Northern Lake Oahe, today, light winds becoming northwest 10 to 20 miles per hour. Partly cloudy. Highs in the mid-80s. Tonight, north winds 10 to 15 miles per hour in the evening becoming light. Mostly clear. Lows in the upper 50s. Here are the weather conditions at 6 a.m. Central Daylight Time. Bismarck, partly cloudy. Temperature 60 degrees, relative humidity 83%. Pressure 29.91 inches and rising. Minden, partly cloudy. 61 degrees, relative humidity 82%. Wind northwest at 7 miles an hour. Hazen, partly cloudy. 57 degrees, relative humidity 82%. Harvey, cloudy. 64 degrees, relative humidity 88%. Wind west at 6 miles an hour. Minot, partly cloudy. 61 degrees, relative humidity 81%. Wind southwest at 8 miles an hour. Dickinson, partly cloudy. 56 degrees, relative humidity 80%. Wind west at 9 miles an hour. Elsewhere around North Dakota, it was 58 at Garrison. At Williston, it was clear, with a temperature of 60. It was partly cloudy, with a temperature of 68 at Jamestown, 63 at Grand Forks, and 61 at Devil's Lake. At Fargo, it was mostly cloudy, with a temperature of 67. In northern South Dakota, skies ranged from partly cloudy to mostly cloudy. It was 62 at Mobridge, and 64 at Aberdeen. In eastern Montana, skies ranged from clear to partly cloudy. It was 58 at Miles City, 59 at Glendive, and 57 at Sydney. Once again, at Bismarck, the temperature was 60 degrees under partly cloudy skies. The Bismarck, North Dakota climate summary for yesterday, August 19, 2026. Yesterday's high temperature was 88 degrees. This high was 5 degrees above the normal high of 83. The record high is 103 degrees, which was

sunset in 1959. Yesterday's low temperature was 54 degrees. This low was 1 degree below the normal low of 55. The record low is 38 degrees, which was set in 1895. No precipitation fell yesterday, which leaves the monthly total at 0.90 inches. The total precipitation for the year still stands at 8.62 inches. There were no heating degree days yesterday. The yearly total since July 1st is 3. There were 6 cooling degree days yesterday. The yearly total since January 1st is 623. The normal high temperature for today is 83 degrees, and the normal low is 55. The record high for today is 102, which occurred in 2013, and the record low is 34, which occurred in 1907. Sunrise today is at 6:47 a.m. and sunset is at 8:44 p.m. The regional weather forecast from your National Weather Service office in Bismarck. Temperatures are expected to remain near average through the middle of next week, with highs mostly in the upper 70s to upper 80s and lows around 50 to 60 degrees. A few stray showers and thunderstorms are possible from central to southeast North Dakota early this morning. Other than a low chance for light rain showers moving from northwest to southeast North Dakota on Friday, dry weather is anticipated through Saturday. Low to medium chances for more widespread showers and thunderstorms then enter the forecast Saturday night, lazing into Monday. The detailed forecast for North Dakota, today, partly cloudy. Slight chance of morning showers and thunderstorms central and southeast. Highs from the mid-70s northeast to upper 80s southwest. Tonight, mostly clear. Lows in the 50s. Friday, partly cloudy. Slight chance of rain northwest, central, and southeast. Highs in the upper 70s to upper 80s. Saturday, mostly sunny, with increasing clouds late in the west. Chance of evening and overnight showers and thunderstorms southwest. Lows in the upper 40s to mid 50s. Highs in the mid 70s to mid 80s. 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Providing weather information 24 hours a day from your National Weather Service office in Bismarck. Here is the forecast for the Bismarck Minden listening area. Today, mostly sunny. Highs in the mid-80s. Northwest winds 5 to 10 miles per hour with gusts up to 20 miles per hour, increasing to around 15 miles per hour with gusts up to 30 miles per hour in the afternoon. Tonight, mostly clear. Lows in the mid-50s. North winds around 10 miles per hour. Friday, mostly sunny. Highs in the mid-80s. North winds around 5 miles per hour, increasing to 5 to 15 miles per hour in the afternoon. Friday night, mostly clear. Lows in the mid-50s. Northeast winds around 10 miles per hour. Saturday, sunny. Highs in the lower 80s. East winds around 5 miles per hour. Saturday night, mostly cloudy. Lows in the upper 50s. Sunday, partly sunny. A slight chance of showers in the morning, then a chance of showers and a slight chance of thunderstorms in the afternoon. Highs in the lower 80s. Chance of rain 30%. Sunday night, decreasing clouds. A chance of showers. A chance of thunderstorms in the evening, then a slight chance of thunderstorms after midnight. Lows around 60. Chance of rain 40%. Monday, partly sunny in the morning, then clearing. Highs in the upper 80s. Monday night, mostly clear. Lows in the upper 50s. Tuesday, sunny. Highs in the mid-80s. Tuesday night, mostly clear. Lows in the mid-50s. Wednesday, sunny. Highs in the lower 80s. For Western Lake Sakakawea, today, northwest winds 10 to 20 miles per hour. Partly cloudy early in the morning, then clearing. Highs in the lower 80s. Tonight, northeast winds around 10 miles per hour in the evening becoming light. Mostly clear. Lows in the mid-50s. For Eastern Lake Sakakawea, today, northwest winds 10 to 20 miles per hour. Mostly cloudy early in the morning then clearing. Highs in the lower 80s. Tonight, north winds 10 to 15 miles per hour in the evening becoming light. Mostly clear. Lows in the lower

for northern Lake Oahe. Today, light winds becoming northwest 10 to 20 miles per hour. Partly cloudy. Highs in the mid-80s. Tonight, north winds 10 to 15 miles per hour in the evening becoming light. Mostly clear. Lows in the upper 50s. Tonight, north winds 10 to 15 miles per hour in the evening becoming light. Mostly clear. Lows in the upper 50s. Here are the weather conditions at 6 a.m. Central Daylight Time. Bismarck, partly cloudy. Temperature 60 degrees, relative humidity 83%. Pressure 29.91 inches and rising. Mendon, partly cloudy. 61 degrees, relative humidity 82%. Wind northwest at 7 miles an hour. Hazen, partly cloudy. 57 degrees, relative humidity 82%. Harvey, cloudy. 64 degrees, relative humidity 88%. Wind west at 6 miles an hour. Minot, partly cloudy. 61 degrees, relative humidity 81%. Wind southwest at 8 miles an hour. Dickinson, partly cloudy. 56 degrees, relative humidity 80%. Wind west at 9 miles an hour. Elsewhere around North Dakota, it was 58 at Garrison. At Williston, it was clear, with a temperature of 60. It was partly cloudy, with a temperature of 68 at Jamestown, 63 at Grand Forks, and 61 at Devil's Lake. At Fargo, it was mostly cloudy, with a temperature of 67. In northern South Dakota, skies ranged from partly cloudy to mostly cloudy. It was 62 at Mobridge, and 64 at Aberdeen. In eastern Montana, skies ranged from clear to partly cloudy. It was 58 at Miles City, 59 at Glendive, and 57 at Sydney. Once again, at Bismarck, the temperature was 60 degrees under partly cloudy skies. The Bismarck, North Dakota climate summary for yesterday, August 19, 2026. Yesterday's high temperature was 88 degrees. This high was 5 degrees above the normal high of 83. The record high is 103 degrees, which was set in 1959. Yesterday's low temperature was 54 degrees. This low was 1 degree below the normal low of 55. The record low is 38 degrees, which was set in 1895. No precipitation fell yesterday, which leaves the monthly total at 0.90 inches. The total precipitation for the year still stands at 8.62 inches. There were no heating degree days yesterday. The yearly total since July 1st is 3. There were 6 cooling degree days yesterday. The yearly total since January 1st is 623. The normal high temperature for today is 83 degrees, and the normal low is 55. The record high for today is 102, which occurred in 2013, and the record low is 34, which occurred in 1907. Sunrise today is at 6:47 a.m. and sunset is at 8:44 p.m. The regional weather forecast from your National Weather Service office in Bismarck. Temperatures are expected to remain near average through the middle of next week, with highs mostly in the upper 70s to upper 80s and lows around 50 to 60 degrees. A few stray showers and thunderstorms are possible from central to southeast North Dakota early this morning. Other than a low chance for light rain showers moving from northwest to southeast North Dakota on Friday, dry weather is anticipated through Saturday. Low to medium chances for more widespread showers and thunderstorms then enter the forecast Saturday night, lazing into Monday. The detailed forecast for North Dakota, today, partly cloudy. Slight chance of morning showers and thunderstorms central and southeast. Highs from the mid-70s northeast to upper 80s southwest. Tonight, mostly clear. Lows in the 50s. Friday, partly cloudy. Slight chance of rain northwest, central, and southeast. Highs in the upper 70s to upper 80s. Saturday, mostly sunny, with increasing clouds late in the west. Chance of evening and overnight showers and thunderstorms southwest. Lows in the upper 40s to mid 50s. Highs in the mid 70s to mid 80s. Here is the forecast for the Bismarck, Mendon listening area. Today, mostly sunny. Highs in the mid 80s. Northwest winds 5 to 10 miles per hour with gusts up to 20 miles per hour, increasing to around 15 miles per hour.

per hour with gusts up to 30 miles per hour in the afternoon. Tonight, mostly clear. Lows in the mid-50s. North winds around 10 miles per hour. Friday, mostly sunny. Highs in the mid-80s. North winds around 5 miles per hour, increasing to 5 to 15 miles per hour in the afternoon. Friday night, mostly clear. Lows in the mid-50s. Northeast winds around 10 miles per hour. Saturday, sunny. Highs in the lower 80s. East winds around 5 miles per hour. Saturday night, mostly cloudy. Lows in the upper 50s. Sunday, partly sunny. A slight chance of showers in the morning, then a chance of showers and a slight chance of thunderstorms in the afternoon. Highs in the lower 80s. Chance of rain 30%. Sunday night, decreasing clouds. A chance of showers. A chance of thunderstorms in the evening, then a slight chance of thunderstorms after midnight. Lows around 60. Chance of rain 40%. Monday, partly sunny in the morning, then clearing. Highs in the upper 80s. Monday night, mostly clear. Lows in the upper 50s. Tuesday, sunny. Highs in the mid-80s. Tuesday night, mostly clear. Lows in the mid-50s. Wednesday, sunny. Highs in the lower 80s. For Western Lake Sakakawea, today, northwest winds 10 to 20 miles per hour. Partly cloudy early in the morning, then clearing. Highs in the lower 80s. Tonight, northeast winds around 10 miles per hour in the evening becoming light. Mostly clear. Lows in the mid-50s. For Eastern Lake Sakakawea, today, northwest winds 10 to 20 miles per hour. Mostly cloudy early in the morning, then clearing. Highs in the lower 80s. Tonight, north winds 10 to 15 miles per hour in the evening becoming light. Mostly clear. Lows in the lower 50s. For Northern Lake Oahe, today, light winds becoming northwest 10 to 20 miles per hour. Partly cloudy. Highs in the mid-80s. Tonight, north winds 10 to 15 miles per hour in the evening becoming light. Mostly clear. Lows in the upper 50s. Here are the weather conditions at 6 a.m. Central Daylight Time. Bismarck, partly cloudy. Temperature 60 degrees, relative humidity 83%. Pressure 29.91 inches and rising. Mendham, partly cloudy. 61 degrees, relative humidity 82%. Wind northwest at 7 miles an hour. Hazen, partly cloudy. 57 degrees, relative humidity 82%. Harvey, cloudy. 64 degrees, relative humidity 88%. Wind west at 6 miles an hour. Minot, partly cloudy. 61 degrees, relative humidity 81%. Wind southwest at 8 miles an hour. Dickinson, partly cloudy. 56 degrees, relative humidity 80%. Wind west at 9 miles an hour. Elsewhere around North Dakota, it was 58 at Garrison. At Williston, it was clear, with a temperature of 60. It was partly cloudy, with a temperature of 68 at Jamestown, 63 at Grand Forks, and 61 at Devil's Lake. At Fargo, it was mostly cloudy, with a temperature of 67. In northern South Dakota, skies ranged from partly cloudy to mostly cloudy. It was 62 at Mobridge, and 64 at Aberdeen. In eastern Montana, skies ranged from clear to partly cloudy. It was 58 at Miles City, 59 at Glendive, and 57 at Sydney. Once again, at Bismarck, the temperature was 60 degrees under partly cloudy skies. The Bismarck, North Dakota climate summary for yesterday, August 19, 2026. Yesterday's high temperature was 88 degrees. This high was 5 degrees above the normal high of 83. The record high is 103 degrees, which was set in 1959. Yesterday's low temperature was 54 degrees. This low was 1 degree below the normal low of 55. The record low is 38 degrees, which was set in 1895. No precipitation fell yesterday, which leaves the monthly total at 0.90 inches. The total precipitation for the year still stands at 8.62 inches. There were no heating degree days yesterday. The yearly total since

July 1st is 3. There were 6 cooling degree days yesterday. The yearly total since January 1st is 623. The normal high temperature for today is 83 degrees, and the normal low is 55. The record high for today is 102, which occurred in 2013, and the record low is 34, which occurred in 1907. Sunrise today is at 6:47 a.m. and sunset is at 8:44 p.m. The regional weather forecast from your National Weather Service office in Bismarck. Temperatures are expected to remain near average through the middle of next week, with highs mostly in the upper 70s to upper 80s and lows around 50 to 60 degrees. A few stray showers and thunderstorms are possible from central to southeast North Dakota early this morning. Other than a low chance for light rain showers moving from northwest to southeast North Dakota on Friday, dry weather is anticipated through Saturday. Low to medium chances for more widespread showers and thunderstorms then enter the forecast Saturday night, lazing into Monday. The detailed forecast for North Dakota, today, partly cloudy. Slight chance of morning showers and thunderstorms central and southeast. Highs from the mid-70s northeast to upper 80s southwest. Tonight, mostly clear. Lows in the 50s. Friday, partly cloudy. Slight chance of rain northwest, central, and southeast. Highs in the upper 70s to upper 80s. Saturday, mostly sunny, with increasing clouds late in the west. Chance of evening and overnight showers and thunderstorms southwest. Lows in the upper 40s to mid 50s. Highs in the mid 70s to mid 80s. The regional weather forecast from your National Weather Service office in Bismarck. Temperatures are expected to remain near average through the middle of next week, with highs mostly in the upper 70s to upper 80s and lows around 50 to 60 degrees. Isolated showers are possible in southeast North Dakota this morning. Other than a low chance for light rain showers moving from northwest to southeast North Dakota on Friday, dry weather is anticipated through Saturday. Low to medium chances for more widespread showers and thunderstorms then enter the forecast Saturday night, lazing into Monday. The detailed forecast for North Dakota, today, partly cloudy. Isolated morning showers southeast. Highs from the mid-70s northeast to upper 80s southwest. Tonight, mostly clear. Lows in the 50s. Friday, partly cloudy. Slight chance of rain northwest, central, and southeast. Highs in the upper 70s to upper 80s. Saturday, mostly sunny, with increasing clouds late in the west. Chance of evening and overnight showers and thunderstorms southwest. Lows in the upper 40s to mid 50s. Highs in the mid 70s to mid 80s. Here is the forecast for the Bismarck, Minden listening area. Today, mostly sunny. Highs in the mid 80s. Northwest winds 5 to 10 miles per hour with gusts up to 20 miles per hour, increasing to around 15 miles per hour with gusts up to 30 miles per hour in the afternoon. Tonight, mostly clear. Lows in the mid-50s. North winds around 10 miles per hour. Friday, mostly sunny. Highs in the mid-80s. North winds around 5 miles per hour, increasing to 5 to 15 miles per hour in the afternoon. Friday night, mostly clear. Lows in the mid-50s. Northeast winds around 10 miles per hour. Saturday, sunny. Highs in the lower 80s. East winds around 5 miles per hour. Saturday night, mostly cloudy. Lows in the upper 50s. Sunday, partly sunny. A slight chance of showers in the morning, then a chance of showers and a slight chance of thunderstorms in the afternoon. Highs in the lower 80s. Chance of rain 30%. Sunday night, decreasing clouds. A chance of showers. A chance of thunderstorms in the evening, then a slight chance of thunderstorms after midnight. Lows around 60. Chance of rain 40%. Monday, partly sunny in the morning, then clearing. Highs in the upper 80s. Monday night, mostly clear. Lows in the upper 50s. Tuesday, sunny. Highs in the mid-80s. Tuesday night, mostly clear. Lows in the mid-50s. Wednesday, sunny. Highs in the lower 80s. For Western Lake Sakakawea, today, northwest winds 10 to 20 miles per hour.
partly cloudy early in the morning, then clearing. Highs in the lower 80s. Tonight, northeast winds around 10 miles per hour, in the evening becoming light. Mostly clear. Lows in the mid-50s. For eastern Lake Sakakawea, today, northwest winds 10 to 20 miles per hour. Mostly cloudy early in the morning, then clearing. Highs in the lower 80s. Tonight, north winds 10 to 15 miles per hour, in the evening becoming light. Mostly clear. Lows in the lower 50s. For northern Lake Oahe, today, light winds becoming northwest 10 to 20 miles per hour. Partly cloudy. Highs in the mid-80s. Tonight, north winds 10 to 15 miles

7 miles an hour. Minot, clear. 57 degrees, relative humidity 86%. Dickinson, partly cloudy. 55 degrees, relative humidity 80%. Wind west at 6 miles an hour. Elsewhere around North Dakota, it was 61 at Garrison. At Williston, it was clear, with a temperature of 58. It was partly cloudy, with a temperature of 66 at Fargo, 62 at Grand Forks, and 60 at Devil's Lake. At Jamestown, it was mostly cloudy, with a temperature of 66. In northern South Dakota, at Mobridge, it was clear, with a temperature of 61. At Aberdeen, it was mostly cloudy, with a temperature of 63. In eastern Montana, it was clear. It was 57 at Miles City, 58 at Glendive, and 55 at Sydney. Once again, at Bismarck, the temperature was 59 degrees under partly cloudy skies. The Bismarck, North Dakota climate summary for yesterday, August 19, 2026. Yesterday's high temperature was 88 degrees. This high was 5 degrees above the normal high of 83. The record high is 103 degrees, which was set in 1959. Yesterday's low temperature was 54 degrees. This low was 1 degree below the normal low of 55. The record low is 38 degrees, which was set in 1895. No precipitation fell yesterday, which leaves the monthly total at 0.90 inches. The total precipitation for the year still stands at 8.62 inches. There were no heating degree days yesterday. The yearly total since July 1st is 3. There were 6 cooling degree days yesterday. The yearly total since January 1st is 623. The normal high temperature for today is 83 degrees, and the normal low is 55. The record high for today is 102, which occurred in 2013, and the record low is 34, which occurred in 1907. Sunrise today is at 6:47 a.m. and sunset is at 8:44 p.m. The regional weather forecast from your National Weather Service office in Bismarck. Temperatures are expected to remain near average through the middle of next week, with highs mostly in the upper 70s to upper 80s and lows around 50 to 60 degrees. Isolated showers are possible in southeast North Dakota this morning. Other than a low chance for light rain showers moving from northwest to southeast North Dakota on Friday, dry weather is anticipated through Saturday. Low to medium chances for more widespread showers and thunderstorms then enter the forecast Saturday night, lazing into Monday. The detailed forecast for North Dakota, today, partly cloudy. Isolated morning showers southeast. Highs from the mid-70s northeast to upper 80s southwest. Tonight, mostly clear. Lows in the 50s. Friday, partly cloudy. Slight chance of rain northwest, central, and southeast. Highs in the upper 70s to upper 80s. Saturday, mostly sunny, with increasing clouds late in the west. Chance of evening and overnight showers and thunderstorms southwest. Lows in the upper 40s to mid-50s. Highs in the mid-70s to mid-80s. Here is the forecast for the Bismarck, Minden listening area. Today, mostly sunny. Highs in the mid-80s. Northwest winds 5 to 10 miles per hour with gusts up to 20 miles per hour, increasing to around 15 miles per hour with gusts up to 30 miles per hour in the afternoon. Tonight, mostly clear. Lows in the mid-50s. North winds around 10 miles per hour. Friday, mostly sunny. Highs in the mid-80s. North winds around 5 miles per hour, increasing to 5 to 15 miles per hour in the afternoon. Friday night, mostly clear. Lows in the mid-50s. Northeast winds around 10 miles per hour. Saturday, sunny. Highs in the lower 80s. East winds around 5 miles per hour. Saturday night, mostly cloudy. Lows in the upper 50s. Sunday, partly sunny. A slight chance of showers in the morning, then a chance of showers and a slight chance of thunderstorms in the afternoon. Highs in the lower 80s. Chance of rain 30%. Sunday night, decreasing clouds. A chance of showers. A chance of thunderstorms in the evening, then a slight chance of thunderstorms after midnight. Lows around 60. Chance of rain 40%. Monday, partly sunny in the morning, then clearing. Highs

upper 80s. Monday night, mostly clear. Lows in the upper 50s. Tuesday, sunny. Highs in the mid-80s. Tuesday night, mostly clear. Lows in the mid-50s. Wednesday, sunny. Highs in the lower 80s. For Western Lake Sakakawea, today, northwest winds 10 to 20 miles per hour. Partly cloudy early in the morning, then clearing. Highs in the lower 80s. Tonight, northeast winds around 10 miles per hour, in the evening becoming light. Mostly clear. Lows in the mid-50s. For Eastern Lake Sakakawea, today, northwest winds 10 to 20 miles per hour. Mostly cloudy early in the morning, then clearing. Highs in the lower 80s. Tonight, north winds 10 to 15 miles per hour, in the evening becoming light. Mostly clear. Lows in the lower 50s. For Northern Lake Ōrahi, today, light winds becoming northwest 10 to 20 miles per hour. Partly cloudy. Highs in the mid-80s. Tonight, north winds 10 to 15 miles per hour, in the evening becoming light. Mostly clear. Lows in the upper 50s. Here are the weather conditions at 7 a.m. Central Daylight Time. Bismarck, partly cloudy. Temperature 59 degrees, relative humidity 87%. Pressure 29.92 inches and rising. Mandan, partly cloudy. 59 degrees, relative humidity 88%. Hazen, partly cloudy. 55 degrees, relative humidity 94%. Harvey, mostly cloudy. 64 degrees, relative humidity 82%. Wind west at 7 miles an hour. Minot, clear. 57 degrees, relative humidity 86%. Dickinson, partly cloudy. 55 degrees, relative humidity 80%. Wind west at 6 miles an hour. Elsewhere around North Dakota, it was 61 at Garrison. At Williston, it was clear, with a temperature of 58. It was partly cloudy, with a temperature of 66 at Fargo, 62 at Grand Forks, and 60 at Devil's Lake. At Jamestown, it was mostly cloudy, with a temperature of 66. In northern South Dakota, at Mobridge, it was clear, with a temperature of 61. At Aberdeen, it was mostly cloudy, with a temperature of 63. In eastern Montana, it was clear. It was 57 at Miles City, 58 at Glendive, and 55 at Sydney. Once again, at Bismarck, the temperature was 59 degrees under partly cloudy skies. Here are the weather conditions at 7 a.m. Central Daylight Time. Bismarck, partly cloudy. Temperature 59 degrees, relative humidity 87%. Pressure 29.92 inches and rising. Mandan, partly cloudy. 59 degrees, relative humidity 88%. Hazen, partly cloudy. 55 degrees, relative humidity 94%. Harvey, mostly cloudy. 64 degrees, relative humidity 82%. Wind west at 7 miles an hour. Minot, clear. 57 degrees, relative humidity 86%. Dickinson, partly cloudy. 55 degrees, relative humidity 80%. Wind west at 6 miles an hour. Elsewhere around North Dakota, it was 61 at Garrison. At Williston, it was clear, with a temperature of 58. It was partly cloudy, with a temperature of 62 at Grand Forks, and 60 at Devil's Lake. It was mostly cloudy, with a temperature of 66 at Jamestown, and 66 at Fargo. In northern South Dakota, at Mobridge, it was clear, with a temperature of 61. At Aberdeen, it was mostly cloudy, with a temperature of 63. In eastern Montana, it was clear. It was 57 at Miles City, 58 at Glendive, and 55 at Sydney. Once again, at Bismarck, the temperature was 59 degrees under partly cloudy skies. The Bismarck, North Dakota climate summary for yesterday, August 19, 2026. Yesterday's high temperature was 88 degrees. This high was 5 degrees above the normal high of 83. The record high is 103 degrees, which was set in 1959. Yesterday's low temperature was 54 degrees. This low was 1 degree below the normal low of 55. The record low is 38.

degrees, which was set in 1895. No precipitation fell yesterday, which leaves the monthly total at 0.90 inches. The total precipitation for the year still stands at 8.62 inches. There were no heating degree days yesterday. The yearly total since July 1st is 3. There were 6 cooling degree days yesterday. The yearly total since January 1st is 623. The normal high temperature for today is 83 degrees, and the normal low is 55. The record high for today is 102, which occurred in 2013, and the record low is 34, which occurred in 1907. Sunrise today is at 6:47 a.m. and sunset is at 8:44 p.m. The regional weather forecast from your National Weather Service office in Bismarck. Temperatures are expected to remain near average through the middle of next week, with highs mostly in the upper 70s to upper 80s and lows around 50 to 60 degrees. Isolated showers are possible in southeast North Dakota this morning. Other than a low chance for light rain showers moving from northwest to southeast North Dakota on Friday, dry weather is anticipated through Saturday. Low to medium chances for more widespread showers and thunderstorms then enter the forecast Saturday night, lazing into Monday. The detailed forecast for North Dakota, today, partly cloudy. Isolated morning showers southeast. Highs from the mid-70s northeast to upper 80s southwest. Tonight, mostly clear. Lows in the 50s. Friday, partly cloudy. Slight chance of rain northwest, central, and southeast. Highs in the upper 70s to upper 80s. Saturday, mostly sunny, with increasing clouds late in the west. Chance of evening and overnight showers and thunderstorms southwest. Lows in the upper 40s to mid 50s. Highs in the mid 70s to mid 80s. Here is the forecast for the Bismarck, Mend, and listening area. Today, mostly sunny. Highs in the mid 80s. Northwest winds 5 to 10 miles per hour with gusts up to 20 miles per hour, increasing to around 15 miles per hour with gusts up to 30 miles per hour in the afternoon. Tonight, mostly clear. Lows in the mid-50s. North winds around 10 miles per hour. Friday, mostly sunny. Highs in the mid-80s. North winds around 5 miles per hour, increasing to 5 to 15 miles per hour in the afternoon. Friday night, mostly clear. Lows in the mid-50s. Northeast winds around 10 miles per hour. Saturday, sunny. Highs in the lower 80s. East winds around 5 miles per hour. Saturday night, mostly cloudy. Lows in the upper 50s. Sunday, partly sunny. A slight chance of showers in the morning, then a chance of showers and a slight chance of thunderstorms in the afternoon. Highs in the lower 80s. Chance of rain 30%. Sunday night, decreasing clouds. A chance of showers. A chance of thunderstorms in the evening, then a slight chance of thunderstorms after midnight. Lows around 60. Chance of rain 40%. Monday, partly sunny in the morning, then clearing. Highs in the upper 80s. Monday night, mostly clear. Lows in the upper 50s. Tuesday, sunny. Highs in the mid-80s. Tuesday night, mostly clear. Lows in the mid-50s. Wednesday, sunny. Highs in the lower 80s. For Western Lake Sakakawea, today, northwest winds 10 to 20 miles per hour. Partly cloudy early in the morning, then clearing. Highs in the lower 80s. Tonight, northeast winds around 10 miles per hour in the evening becoming light. Mostly clear. Lows in the mid-50s. For Eastern Lake Sakakawea, today, northwest winds 10 to 20 miles per hour. Mostly cloudy early in the morning, then clearing. Highs in the lower 80s. Tonight, north winds 10 to 15 miles per hour in the evening becoming light. Mostly clear. Lows in the lower 50s. For Northern Lake Oahe, today, light winds becoming northwest 10 to 20 miles per hour. Partly cloudy. Highs in the mid-80s. Tonight, north winds 10 to 15 miles per hour in the evening becoming light. Mostly clear. Lows in the upper 50s. Here are the weather conditions at 7 a.m. Central Daylight Time. Bismarck, partly cloudy. Temperature 59 degrees,
Relative humidity 80%.

7%. Pressure 29.92 inches and rising. Mandan, partly cloudy. 59 degrees, relative humidity 88%. Hazen, partly cloudy. 55 degrees, relative humidity 94%. Harvey, mostly cloudy. 64 degrees, relative humidity 82%. Wind west at 7 miles an hour. Minot, clear. 57 degrees, relative humidity 86%. Dickinson, partly cloudy. 55 degrees, relative humidity 80%. Wind west at 6 miles an hour. Elsewhere around North Dakota, it was 61 at Garrison. At Williston, it was clear, with a temperature of 58. It was partly cloudy, with a temperature of 62 at Grand Forks, and 60 at Devil's Lake. It was mostly cloudy, with a temperature of 66 at Jamestown, and 66 at Fargo. In northern South Dakota, at Mobridge, it was clear, with a temperature of 61. At Aberdeen, it was mostly cloudy, with a temperature of 63. In eastern Montana, it was clear. It was 57 at Miles City, 58 at Glendive, and 55 at Sydney. Once again, at Bismarck, the temperature was 59 degrees under partly cloudy skies. The Bismarck, North Dakota climate summary for yesterday, August 19, 2026. Yesterday's high temperature was 88 degrees. This high was 5 degrees above the normal high of 83. The record high is 103 degrees, which was set in 1959. Yesterday's low temperature was 54 degrees. This low was 1 degree below the normal low of 55. The record low is 38 degrees, which was set in 1895. No precipitation fell yesterday, which leaves the monthly total at 0.90 inches. The total precipitation for the year still stands at 8.62 inches. There were no heating degree days yesterday. The yearly total since July 1st is 3. There were 6 cooling degree days yesterday. The yearly total since January 1st is 623. The normal high temperature for today is 83 degrees, and the normal low is 55. The record high for today is 102, which occurred in 2013, and the record low is 34, which occurred in 1907. Sunrise today is at 6:47 a.m. and sunset is at 8:44 p.m. The regional weather forecast from your National Weather Service office in Bismarck. Temperatures are expected to remain near average through the middle of next week, with highs mostly in the upper 70s to upper 80s and lows around 50 to 60 degrees. Isolated showers are possible in southeast North Dakota this morning. Other than a low chance for light rain showers moving from northwest to southeast North Dakota on Friday, dry weather is anticipated through Saturday. Low to medium chances for more widespread showers and thunderstorms then enter the forecast Saturday night, lazing into Monday. The detailed forecast for North Dakota, today, partly cloudy. Isolated morning showers southeast. Highs from the mid-70s northeast to upper 80s southwest. Tonight, mostly clear. Lows in the 50s. Friday, partly cloudy. Slight chance of rain northwest, central, and southeast. Highs in the upper 70s to upper 80s. Saturday, mostly sunny, with increasing clouds late in the west. Chance of evening and overnight showers and thunderstorms southwest. Lows in the upper 40s to mid-50s. Highs in the mid-70s to mid-80s. Here is the forecast for the Bismarck, Mandan listening area. Today, mostly sunny. Highs in the mid-80s. Northwest winds 5 to 10 miles per hour with gusts up to 20 miles per hour, increasing to around 15 miles per hour with gusts up to 30 miles per hour in the afternoon. Tonight, mostly clear. Lows in the mid-50s. North winds around 10 miles per hour. Friday, mostly sunny. Highs in the mid-80s. North winds around 5 miles per hour, increasing to 5 to 15 miles per hour in the afternoon. Friday night, mostly clear. Lows in the mid-50s. Northeast winds around 10 miles per hour. Saturday, sunny. Highs in the lower 80s. East winds around 5 miles per hour. Saturday night, mostly cloudy. Lows in the upper 50s. Sunday, partly sunny.
a slight chance of showers in the morning, then a chance of showers and a slight chance of thunderstorms in the afternoon. Highs in the lower 80s. Chance of rain 30%. Sunday night, decreasing clouds. A chance of showers. A chance of thunderstorms in the evening, then a slight chance of thunderstorms after midnight. Lows around 60. Chance of rain 40%. Monday, partly sunny in the morning, then clearing. Highs in the upper 80s. Monday night, mostly clear. Lows in the upper 50s. Tuesday, sunny. Highs in the mid-80s. Tuesday night, mostly clear. Lows in the mid-50s. Wednesday, sunny. Highs in the lower 80s. For Western Lake Sakakawea, today, northwest winds 10 to 20 miles per hour. Partly cloudy early in the morning, then clearing. Highs in the lower 80s. Tonight, northeast winds around 10 miles per hour in the evening becoming light. Mostly clear. Lows in the mid-50s. For Eastern Lake Sakakawea, today, northwest winds 10 to 20 miles per hour. Mostly cloudy early in the morning, then clearing. Highs in the lower 80s. Tonight, north winds 10 to 15 miles per hour in the evening becoming light. Mostly clear. Lows in the lower 50s. For Northern Lake Oahe, today, light winds becoming northwest 10 to 20 miles per hour. Partly cloudy. Highs in the mid-80s. Tonight, north winds 10 to 15 miles per hour in the evening becoming light. Mostly clear. Lows in the upper 50s. Here are the weather conditions at 7 a.m. Central Daylight Time. Bismarck, partly cloudy. Temperature 59 degrees, relative humidity 87%. Pressure 29.92 inches and rising. Mendham, partly cloudy. 59 degrees, relative humidity 88%. Hazel, partly cloudy. 55 degrees, relative humidity 94%. Harvey, mostly cloudy. 64 degrees, relative humidity 82%. Wind west at 7 miles an hour. Minot, clear. 57 degrees, relative humidity 86%. Dickinson, partly cloudy. 55 degrees, relative humidity 80%. Wind west at 6 miles an hour. Elsewhere around North Dakota, it was 61 at Garrison. At Williston, it was clear, with a temperature of 58. It was partly cloudy, with a temperature of 62 at Grand Forks, and 60 at Devil's Lake. It was mostly cloudy, with a temperature of 66 at Jamestown, and 66 at Fargo. In northern South Dakota, at Mobridge, it was clear, with a temperature of 61. At Aberdeen, it was mostly cloudy, with a temperature of 63. In eastern Montana, it was clear. It was 57 at Miles City, 58 at Glendive, and 55 at Sydney. Once again, at Bismarck, the temperature was 59 degrees under partly cloudy skies. The Bismarck, North Dakota climate summary for yesterday, August 19, 2026. Yesterday's high temperature was 88 degrees. This high was 5 degrees above the normal high of 83. The record high is 103 degrees, which was set in 1959. Yesterday's low temperature was 54 degrees. This low was 1 degree below the normal low of 55. The record low is 38 degrees, which was set in 1895. No precipitation fell yesterday, which leaves the monthly total at 0.90 inches. The total precipitation for the year still stands at 8.62 inches. There were no heating degree days yesterday. The yearly total since July 1st is 3. There were 6 cooling degree days yesterday. The yearly total since January 1st is 623. The normal high temperature for today is 83 degrees, and the normal low is 55. The record high for today is 102, which occurred in 2013, and the record low is 34, which occurred in 1907. Sunrise today is at 6:47 a.m. and sunset is at 8:44 p.m. The regional weather forecast from your National Weather Service office in Bismarck. Temperatures are expected to remain near average through the middle of next week, with highs mostly in the upper 70s to upper 80s and lows around 50 to 60 degrees. Isolated showers are possible in southeast North Dakota this morning.
other than a low chance for light rain showers moving from northwest to southeast North Dakota on Friday. Dry weather is anticipated.

anticipated through Saturday. Low to medium chances for more widespread showers and thunderstorms then enter the forecast Saturday night, lazing into Monday. The detailed forecast for North Dakota, today, partly cloudy. Isolated morning showers southeast. Highs from the mid-70s northeast to upper 80s southwest. Tonight, mostly clear. Lows in the 50s. Friday, partly cloudy. Slight chance of rain northwest, central, and southeast. Highs in the upper 70s to upper 80s. Saturday, mostly sunny, with increasing clouds late in the west. Chance of evening and overnight showers and thunderstorms southwest. Lows in the upper 40s to mid 50s. Highs in the mid 70s to mid 80s. Here is the forecast for the Bismarck, Mend, and listening area. Today, mostly sunny. Highs in the mid 80s. Northwest winds 5 to 10 miles per hour with gusts up to 20 miles per hour, increasing to around 15 miles per hour with gusts up to 30 miles per hour in the afternoon. Tonight, mostly clear. Lows in the mid 50s. North winds around 10 miles per hour. Friday, mostly sunny. Highs in the mid 80s. North winds around 5 miles per hour, increasing to 5 to 15 miles per hour in the afternoon. Friday night, mostly clear. Lows in the mid 50s. Northeast winds around 10 miles per hour. Saturday, sunny. Highs in the lower 80s. East winds around 5 miles per hour. Saturday night, mostly cloudy. Lows in the upper 50s. Sunday, partly sunny. A slight chance of showers in the morning, then a chance of showers and a slight chance of thunderstorms in the afternoon. Highs in the lower 80s. Chance of rain 30%. Sunday night, decreasing clouds. A chance of showers. A chance of thunderstorms in the evening, then a slight chance of thunderstorms after midnight. Lows around 60. Chance of rain 40%. Monday, partly sunny in the morning then clearing. Highs in the upper 80s. Monday night, mostly clear. Lows in the upper 50s. Tuesday, sunny. Highs in the mid 80s. Tuesday night, mostly clear. Lows in the mid 50s. Wednesday, sunny. Highs in the lower 80s. 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Providing weather information 24 hours a day from your National Weather Service office in Bismarck. For Western Lake Sakakawea, today, northwest winds 10 to 20 miles per hour. Partly cloudy early in the morning then clearing. Highs in the lower 80s. Tonight, northeast winds around 10 miles per hour in the evening becoming light. Mostly clear. Lows in the mid-50s. For Eastern Lake Sakakawea, today, northwest winds 10 to 20 miles per hour. Mostly cloudy early in the morning then clearing. Highs in the lower 80s. Tonight, north winds 10 to 15 miles per hour in the evening becoming light. Mostly clear. Lows in the lower 50s. For Northern Lake Hawaii, today, light winds becoming northwest 10 to 20 miles per hour. Partly cloudy. Highs in the mid-80s. Tonight, north winds 10 to 15 miles per hour in the evening becoming light. Mostly clear. Lows in the upper 50s. Here are the weather conditions at 7 a.m. Central Daylight Time. Bismarck, partly cloudy.

winter of 62 in Grand Forks and 60 in Billows Lake. It was mostly cloudy, with a temperature of 66 at Jamestown and 66 at Fargo. In northern South Dakota, at Mobridge, it was clear, with a temperature of 61. At Aberdeen, it was mostly cloudy, with a temperature of 63. In eastern Montana, it was clear. It was 57 at Miles City, 58 at Glenknife, and 55 at Sydney. Once again, at Bismarck, the temperature was 59 degrees under partly cloudy skies. The Bismarck, North Dakota climate summary for yesterday, August 19, 2026. Yesterday's high temperature was 88 degrees. This high was 5 degrees above the normal high of 83. The record high is 103 degrees, which was set in 1959. Yesterday's low temperature was 54 degrees. This low was 1 degree below the normal low of 55. The record low is 38 degrees, which was set in 1895. No precipitation fell yesterday, which leaves the monthly total at 0.90 inches. The total precipitation from the year still stands at 8.62 inches. There were no heating degree days yesterday. The yearly total since July 1st is 3. There were 6 cooling degree days yesterday. The yearly total since January 1st is 623. The normal high temperature for today is 83 degrees, and the normal low is 55. The record high for today is 102, which occurred in 2013, and the record low is 34, which occurred in 1907. Sunrise today is at 6:47 a.m., and sunset is at 8:44 p.m. The regional weather forecast from your National Weather Service office in Bismarck. Temperatures are expected to remain near average through the middle of next week, with highs mostly in the upper 70s to upper 80s and lows around 50 to 60 degrees. Isolated showers are possible in southeast North Dakota this morning. Other than a low chance for light rain showers moving from northwest to southeast North Dakota on Friday, dry weather is anticipated through Saturday. Low to medium chances for more widespread showers and thunderstorms then enter the forecast Saturday night, lazing into Monday. The detailed forecast for North Dakota, today, partly cloudy. Isolated morning showers southeast. Highs from the mid-70s northeast to upper 80s southwest. Tonight, mostly clear. Lows in the 50s. Friday, partly cloudy. Slight chance of rain northwest, central, and southeast. Highs in the upper 70s to upper 80s. Saturday, mostly sunny, with increasing clouds late in the west. Chance of evening and overnight showers and thunderstorms southwest. Lows in the upper 40s to mid 50s. Highs in the mid 70s to mid 80s. Here is the forecast for the Bismarck, Maine and listening area. Today, mostly sunny. Highs in the mid 80s. Northwest winds 5 to 10 miles per hour with gusts up to 20 miles per hour, increasing to around 15 miles per hour with gusts up to 30 miles per hour in the afternoon. Tonight, mostly clear. Lows in the mid-50s. North winds around 10 miles per hour. Friday, mostly sunny. Highs in the mid-80s. North winds around 5 miles per hour, increasing to 5 to 15 miles per hour in the afternoon. Friday night, mostly clear. Lows in the mid-50s. Northeast winds around 10 miles per hour. Saturday, sunny. Highs in the lower 80s. East winds around 5 miles per hour. Saturday night, mostly cloudy. Lows in the upper 50s. Sunday, partly sunny. A slight chance of showers in the morning, then a chance of showers and a slight chance of thunderstorms in the afternoon. Highs in the lower 80s. Chance of rain 30%. Sunday night, decreasing clouds. A chance of showers. A chance of thunderstorms in the evening, then a slight chance of thunderstorms after midnight. Lows around 60. Chance of rain 40%. Monday, partly sunny in the morning, then clearing. Highs in the upper 80s. Monday night, mostly clear. Lows in the upper 50s. Tuesday, sunny. Highs in the mid-80s. Tuesday night, mostly clear. Lows in the mid-50s. Wednesday, sunny. Highs in the lower 80s. Here is the forecast
to 30 miles per hour in the afternoon. Tonight, mostly clear. Lows in the mid-50s. North winds around 10 miles per hour. Friday, mostly sunny. Highs in the mid-80s. North winds around 5 miles per hour, increasing to 5 to 15 miles per hour in the afternoon. Friday night, mostly clear. Lows in the mid-50s. Northeast winds around 10 miles per hour. Saturday, sunny. Highs in the lower 80s. East winds around 5 miles per hour. Saturday night, mostly cloudy. Lows in the upper 50s. Sunday, partly sunny. A slight chance of showers in the morning, then a chance of showers and a slight chance of thunderstorms in the afternoon. Highs in the lower 80s. Chance of rain 30%. Sunday night, decreasing clouds. A chance of showers. A chance of thunderstorms in the evening, then a slight chance of thunderstorms after midnight. Lows around 60. Chance of rain 40%. Monday, partly sunny in the morning and clearing. Highs in the upper 80s. Monday night, mostly clear. Lows in the upper 50s. Tuesday, sunny. Highs in the mid-80s. Tuesday night, mostly clear. Lows in the mid-50s. Wednesday, sunny. Highs in the lower 80s. For Western Lake Sakakawea, today, northwest winds 10 to 20 miles per hour. Partly cloudy early in the morning, then clearing. Highs in the lower 80s. Tonight, northeast winds around 10 miles per hour in the evening becoming light. Mostly clear. Lows in the mid-50s. For Eastern Lake Sakakawea, today, northwest winds 10 to 20 miles per hour. Mostly cloudy early in the morning, then clearing. Highs in the lower 80s. Tonight, north winds 10 to 15 miles per hour in the evening becoming light. Mostly clear. Lows in the lower 50s. For Northern Lake Oahe, today, light winds becoming northwest 10 to 20 miles per hour. Partly cloudy. Highs in the mid-80s. Tonight, north winds 10 to 15 miles per hour in the evening becoming light. Mostly clear. Lows in the upper 50s. Here are the weather conditions at 7 a.m. Central Daylight Time. Bismarck, partly cloudy. Temperature 59 degrees, relative humidity 87%. Pressure 29.92 inches and rising. Mandan, partly cloudy. 59 degrees, relative humidity 88%. Hazel, partly cloudy. 55 degrees, relative humidity 94%. Harvey, mostly cloudy. 64 degrees, relative humidity 82%. Wind west at 7 miles an hour. Minot, clear. 57 degrees, relative humidity 86%. Dickinson, partly cloudy. 55 degrees, relative humidity 80%. Wind west at 6 miles an hour. Elsewhere around North Dakota, it was 61 at Garrison. At Williston, it was clear, with a temperature of 58. It was partly cloudy, with a temperature of 62 at Grand Forks, and 60 at Devil's Lake. It was mostly cloudy, with a temperature of 66 at Jamestown, and 66 at Fargo. In northern South Dakota, at Mobridge, it was clear, with a temperature of 61. At Aberdeen, it was mostly cloudy, with a temperature of 63. In eastern Montana, it was clear. It was 57 at Miles City, 58 at Glendive, and 55 at Sydney. Once again, at Bismarck, the temperature was 59 degrees under partly cloudy skies. The Bismarck, North Dakota climate summary for yesterday, August 19, 2026. Yesterday's high temperature was 88 degrees. This high was 5 degrees above the normal high of 83. The record high is 103 degrees, which was set in 1959. Yesterday's low temperature was 54 degrees. This low was 1 degree below the normal low of 55. The record low is 38 degrees, which was set in 1895. No precipitation fell yesterday, which leaves the monthly total at 0.90 inches. The total precipitation for the year still

Dakota. Today, partly cloudy. Isolated morning showers southeast. Highs from the mid-70s northeast to upper 80s southwest. Tonight, mostly clear. Lows in the 50s. Friday, partly cloudy. Slight chance of rain northwest, central, and southeast. Highs in the upper 70s to upper 80s. Saturday, mostly sunny, with increasing clouds late in the west. Chance of evening and overnight showers and thunderstorms southwest. Lows in the upper 40s to mid 50s. Highs in the mid 70s to mid 80s. Here is the forecast for the Bismarck Mandan listening area. Today, mostly sunny. Highs in the mid 80s. Northwest winds 5 to 10 miles per hour with gusts up to 20 miles per hour, increasing to around 15 miles per hour with gusts up to 30 miles per hour in the afternoon. Tonight, mostly clear. Lows in the mid-50s. North winds around 10 miles per hour. Friday, mostly sunny. Highs in the mid-80s. North winds around 5 miles per hour, increasing to 5 to 15 miles per hour in the afternoon. Friday night, mostly clear. Lows in the mid-50s. Northeast winds around 10 miles per hour. Saturday, sunny. Highs in the lower 80s. East winds around 5 miles per hour. Saturday night, mostly cloudy. Lows in the upper 50s. Sunday, partly sunny. A slight chance of showers in the morning, then a chance of showers and a slight chance of thunderstorms in the afternoon. Highs in the lower 80s. Chance of rain 30%. Sunday night, decreasing clouds. A chance of showers. A chance of thunderstorms in the evening, then a slight chance of thunderstorms after midnight. Lows around 60. Chance of rain 40%. Monday, partly sunny in the morning, then clearing. Highs in the upper 80s. Monday night, mostly clear. Lows in the upper 50s. Tuesday, sunny. Highs in the mid-80s. Tuesday night, mostly clear. Lows in the mid-50s. Wednesday, sunny. Highs in the lower 80s. 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Providing weather information 24 hours a day from your National Weather Service office in Bismarck. For Western Lake Sakakawea, today, northwest winds 10 to 20 miles per hour. Partly cloudy early in the morning, then clearing. Highs in the lower 80s. Tonight, northeast winds around 10 miles per hour in the evening becoming light. Mostly clear. Lows in the mid-50s. For Eastern Lake Sakakawea, today, northwest winds 10 to 20 miles per hour. Mostly cloudy early in the morning, then clearing. Highs in the lower 80s. Tonight, north winds 10 to 15 miles per hour in the evening becoming light. Mostly clear. Lows in the lower 50s. For Northern Lake Oahe, today, light winds becoming northwest 10 to 20 miles per hour. Partly cloudy. Highs in the mid-80s. Tonight, north winds 10 to 15 miles per hour in the evening becoming light. Mostly clear. Lows in the upper 50s. Here are the weather conditions at 7 a.m. Central Daylight Time. Bismarck, partly cloudy. Temperature 59 degrees, relative humidity 87%. Pressure 29.92 inches and rising. Mandan, partly cloudy. 59 degrees, relative humidity 88%. Hazen, partly cloudy. 55 degrees, relative humidity 94%. Harvey, mostly cloudy. 64 degrees, relative humidity 82%. Wind west at 7 miles an hour. Minot, clear. 57 degrees, relative humidity 86%. Dickinson, partly cloudy. 55 degrees, relative humidity 80%. Wind west at 6 miles an hour. Elsewhere around North Dakota, it was 61 at Garrison. At Williston, it was clear, with a temperature of 58. It was partly cloudy, with a temperature of 62 at Grand Forks, and 60 at Devil's Lake. It was mostly cloudy, with a temperature of 66 at Jamestown, and 66 at Fargo. In northern South Dakota, at Mobridge, it was clear, with a temperature of 61.

relative humidity 72%. Harvey, mostly sunny. 64 degrees, relative humidity 88%. Wind west at 6 miles an hour. Minot, sunny. 63 degrees, relative humidity 65%. Wind west at 13 miles an hour. Dickinson, clear. 59 degrees, relative humidity 72%. Wind west at 7 miles an hour. Elsewhere around North Dakota, it was 63 at Garrison. It was sunny, with a temperature of 61 at Williston and 64 at Devil's Lake. At Grand Forks, it was mostly sunny, with a temperature of 65. It was partly sunny, with a temperature of 66 at Jamestown and 67 at Fargo. In northern South Dakota, skies ranged from sunny to mostly sunny. It was 62 at Mobridge and 64 at Aberdeen. In eastern Montana, at Miles City, haze was reported with a temperature of 58. It was clear with a temperature of 61 at Glendive and 58 at Sydney. Once again, at Bismarck, the temperature was 62 degrees under mostly sunny skies. The Bismarck, North Dakota climate summary for yesterday, August 19, 2026. Yesterday's high temperature was 88 degrees. This high was 5 degrees above the normal high of 83. The record high is 103 degrees, which was set in 1959. Yesterday's low temperature was 54 degrees. This low was 1 degree below the normal low of 55. The record low is 38 degrees, which was set in 1895. No precipitation fell yesterday, which leaves the monthly total at 0.90 inches. The total precipitation for the year still stands at 8.62 inches. There were no heating degree days yesterday. The yearly total since July 1st is 3. There were 6 cooling degree days yesterday. The yearly total since January 1st is 623. The normal high temperature for today is 83 degrees, and the normal low is 55. The record high for today is 102, which occurred in 2013, and the record low is 34, which occurred in 1907. Sunrise today is at 6:47 a.m. and sunset is at 8:44 p.m. The regional weather forecast from your National Weather Service office in Bismarck. Temperatures are expected to remain near average through the middle of next week, with highs mostly in the upper 70s to upper 80s and lows around 50 to 60 degrees. Isolated showers are possible in southeast North Dakota this morning. Other than a low chance for light rain showers moving from northwest to southeast North Dakota on Friday, dry weather is anticipated through Saturday. Low to medium chances for more widespread showers and thunderstorms then enter the forecast Saturday night, lazing into Monday. The detailed forecast for North Dakota, today, partly cloudy. Isolated morning showers southeast. Highs from the mid-70s northeast to upper 80s southwest. Tonight, mostly clear. Lows in the 50s. Friday, partly cloudy. Slight chance of rain northwest, central, and southeast. Highs in the upper 70s to upper 80s. Saturday, mostly sunny, with increasing clouds late in the west. Chance of evening and overnight showers and thunderstorms southwest. Lows in the upper 40s to mid-50s. Highs in the mid-70s to mid-80s. Here is the forecast for the Bismarck, Minden listening area. Today, mostly sunny. Highs in the mid-80s. Northwest winds 5 to 10 miles per hour with gusts up to 20 miles per hour, increasing to around 15 miles per hour with gusts up to 30 miles per hour in the afternoon. Tonight, mostly clear. Lows in the mid-50s. North winds around 10 miles per hour. Friday, mostly sunny. Highs in the mid-80s. North winds around 5 miles per hour, increasing to 5 to 15 miles per hour in the afternoon. Friday night, mostly clear. Lows in the mid-50s. Northeast winds around 10 miles per hour. Saturday, sunny. Highs in the lower 80s. East winds around 5 miles per hour. Saturday night, mostly cloudy. Lows in the upper 50s. Sunday, partly sunny. A slight chance of showers in the morning, then a chance of showers and a slight chance of thunderstorms in the afternoon. Highs in the lower 80s. Chance of rain 30%. Sunday night, decreasing clouds. A chance of showers.

a chance of thunderstorms in the evening, then a slight chance of thunderstorms after midnight. Lows around 60. Chance of rain 40%. Monday, partly sunny in the morning, then clearing. Highs in the upper 80s. Monday night, mostly clear. Lows in the upper 50s. Tuesday, sunny. Highs in the mid-80s. Tuesday night, mostly clear. Lows in the mid-50s. Wednesday, sunny. Highs in the lower 80s. For Western Lake Sakakawea, today, northwest winds 10 to 20 miles per hour. Partly cloudy early in the morning, then clearing. Highs in the lower 80s. Tonight, northeast winds around 10 miles per hour, in the evening becoming light. Mostly clear. Lows in the mid-50s. For Eastern Lake Sakakawea, today, northwest winds 10 to 20 miles per hour. Mostly cloudy early in the morning, then clearing. Highs in the lower 80s. Tonight, north winds 10 to 15 miles per hour, in the evening becoming light. Mostly clear. Lows in the lower 50s. For Northern Lake Oahe, today, light winds becoming northwest 10 to 20 miles per hour. Partly cloudy. Highs in the mid-80s. Tonight, north winds 10 to 15 miles per hour, in the evening becoming light. Mostly clear. Lows in the upper 50s. Here are the weather conditions at 8 a.m. Central Daylight Time. Bismarck, mostly sunny. Temperature 62 degrees, relative humidity 77%. Pressure 29.94 inches and rising. Mendon, mostly sunny. 59 degrees, relative humidity 100%. Hazen, mostly sunny. 61 degrees, relative humidity 72%. Harvey, mostly sunny. 64 degrees, relative humidity 88%. Wind west at 6 miles an hour. Minot, sunny. 63 degrees, relative humidity 65%. Wind west at 13 miles an hour. Dickinson, clear. 59 degrees, relative humidity 72%. Wind west at 7 miles an hour. Elsewhere around North Dakota, it was 63 at Garrison. It was sunny, with a temperature of 61 at Williston and 64 at Devil's Lake. At Grand Forks, it was mostly sunny, with a temperature of 65. It was partly sunny, with a temperature of 66 at Jamestown and 67 at Fargo. In northern South Dakota, skies ranged from sunny to mostly sunny. It was 62 at Mobridge and 64 at Aberdeen. In eastern Montana, at Miles City, haze was reported, with a temperature of 58. It was clear, with a temperature of 61 at Glendive and 58 at Sydney. Once again, at Bismarck, the temperature was 62 degrees under mostly sunny skies. Here are the weather conditions at 8 a.m. Central Daylight Time. Bismarck, mostly sunny. Temperature 62 degrees, relative humidity 77%. Pressure 29.94 inches and rising. Mendon, mostly sunny. 59 degrees, relative humidity 100%. Hazen, sunny. 61 degrees, relative humidity 72%. Harvey, mostly sunny. 64 degrees, relative humidity 88%. Wind west at 6 miles an hour. Minot, sunny. 63 degrees, relative humidity 65%. Wind west at 13 miles an hour. Dickinson, clear. 59 degrees, relative humidity 72%. Wind west at 7 miles an hour. Elsewhere around North Dakota, it was 63 at Garrison. It was sunny, with a temperature of 61 at Williston and 64 at Devil's Lake. At Grand Forks, it was mostly sunny, with a temperature of 65. It was partly sunny, with a temperature of 66 at Jamestown and 67 at Fargo. In northern South Dakota, at Mobridge, it was sunny, with a temperature of 62. At Aberdeen, it was partly sunny, with a temperature of 64. In eastern Montana, at Miles City, haze was reported, with a temperature of 58. It was clear, with a temperature of 61 at Glendive and 58 at Sydney. Once again, at Bismarck, the temperature was 62 degrees under mostly sunny skies. The Bismarck, North Dakota climate summary for yesterday, August 19th.

2026. Yesterday's high temperature was 88 degrees. This high was 5 degrees above the normal high of 83. The record high is 103 degrees, which was set in 1959. Yesterday's low temperature was 54 degrees. This low was 1 degree below the normal low of 55. The record low is 38 degrees, which was set in 1895. No precipitation fell yesterday, which leaves the monthly total at 0.90 inches. The total precipitation for the year still stands at 8.62 inches. There were no heating degree days yesterday. The yearly total since July 1st is 3. There were 6 cooling degree days yesterday. The yearly total since January 1st is 623. The normal high temperature for today is 83 degrees, and the normal low is 55. The record high for today is 102, which occurred in 2013, and the record low is 34, which occurred in 1907. Sunrise today is at 6:47 a.m. and sunset is at 8:44 p.m. The regional weather forecast from your National Weather Service office in Bismarck. Temperatures are expected to remain near average through the middle of next week, with highs mostly in the upper 70s to upper 80s and lows around 50 to 60 degrees. Isolated showers are possible in southeast North Dakota this morning. Other than a low chance for light rain showers moving from northwest to southeast North Dakota on Friday, dry weather is anticipated through Saturday. Low to medium chances for more widespread showers and thunderstorms then enter the forecast Saturday night, lazing into Monday. The detailed forecast for North Dakota, today, partly cloudy. Isolated morning showers southeast. Highs from the mid-70s northeast to upper 80s southwest. Tonight, mostly clear. Lows in the 50s. Friday, partly cloudy. Slight chance of rain northwest, central, and southeast. Highs in the upper 70s to upper 80s. Saturday, mostly sunny, with increasing clouds late in the west. Chance of evening and overnight showers and thunderstorms southwest. Lows in the upper 40s to mid-50s. Highs in the mid-70s to mid-80s. Here is the forecast for the Bismarck Minden listening area. Today, mostly sunny. Highs in the mid-80s. Northwest winds 5 to 10 miles per hour with gusts up to 20 miles per hour, increasing to around 15 miles per hour with gusts up to 30 miles per hour in the afternoon. Tonight, mostly clear. Lows in the mid-50s. North winds around 10 miles per hour. Friday, mostly sunny. Highs in the mid-80s. North winds around 5 miles per hour, increasing to 5 to 15 miles per hour in the afternoon. Friday night, mostly clear. Lows in the mid-50s. Northeast winds around 10 miles per hour. Saturday, sunny. Highs in the lower 80s. East winds around 5 miles per hour. Saturday night, mostly cloudy. Lows in the upper 50s. Sunday, partly sunny. A slight chance of showers in the morning, then a chance of showers and a slight chance of thunderstorms in the afternoon. Highs in the lower 80s. Chance of rain 30%. Sunday night, decreasing clouds. A chance of showers. A chance of thunderstorms in the evening, then a slight chance of thunderstorms after midnight. Lows around 60. Chance of rain 40%. Monday, partly sunny in the morning, then clearing. Highs in the upper 80s. Monday night, mostly clear. Lows in the upper 50s. Tuesday, sunny. Highs in the mid-80s. Tuesday night, mostly clear. Lows in the mid-50s. Wednesday, sunny. Highs in the lower 80s. For Western Lake Sakakawea, today, northwest winds 10 to 20 miles per hour. Partly cloudy early in the morning, then clearing. Highs in the lower 80s. Tonight, northeast winds around 10 miles per hour in the evening becoming light. Mostly clear. Lows in the mid-50s. For Eastern Lake Sakakawea, today, northwest winds 10 to 20 miles per hour. Mostly cloudy early in the morning, then clearing. Highs in the lower 80s. Tonight, north winds 10 to 15 miles per hour in the evening becoming light. Mostly clear. Lows in the lower 50s. For Northern Lake Oahe, today, light winds becoming northwest 10 to 20 miles per hour. Partly

cloudy. Highs in the mid-80s. Tonight, north winds 10 to 15 miles per hour, in the evening becoming light. Mostly clear. Lows in the upper 50s. Here are the weather conditions at 8 a.m. Central Daylight Time. Bismarck, mostly sunny. Temperature 62 degrees, relative humidity 77%. Pressure 29.94 inches and rising. Mendham, mostly sunny. 59 degrees, relative humidity 100%. Hazen, sunny. 61 degrees, relative humidity 72%. Harvey, mostly sunny. 64 degrees, relative humidity 88%. Wind west at 6 miles an hour. Minot, sunny. 63 degrees, relative humidity 65%. Wind west at 13 miles an hour. Dickinson, clear. 59 degrees, relative humidity 72%. Wind west at 7 miles an hour. Elsewhere around North Dakota, it was 63 at Garrison. It was sunny, with a temperature of 61 at Williston and 64 at Devil's Lake. At Grand Forks, it was mostly sunny, with a temperature of 65. It was partly sunny, with a temperature of 66 at Jamestown and 67 at Fargo. In northern South Dakota, at Mobridge, it was sunny, with a temperature of 62. At Aberdeen, it was partly sunny, with a temperature of 64. In eastern Montana, at Miles City, haze was reported, with a temperature of 58. It was clear, with a temperature of 61 at Glendive, and 58 at Sydney. Once again, at Bismarck, the temperature was 62 degrees under mostly sunny skies. The Bismarck, North Dakota climate summary for yesterday, August 19, 2026. Yesterday's high temperature was 88 degrees. This high was 5 degrees above the normal high of 83. The record high is 103 degrees, which was set in 1959. Yesterday's low temperature was 54 degrees. This low was 1 degree below the normal low of 55. The record low is 38 degrees, which was set in 1895. No precipitation fell yesterday, which leaves the monthly total at 0.90 inches. The total precipitation for the year still stands at 8.62 inches. There were no heating degree days yesterday. The yearly total since July 1st is 3. There were 6 cooling degree days yesterday. The yearly total since January 1st is 623. The normal high temperature for today is 83 degrees, and the normal low is 55. The record high for today is 102, which occurred in 2013, and the record low is 34, which occurred in 1907. Sunrise today is at 6:47 a.m. and sunset is at 8:44 p.m. The regional weather forecast from your National Weather Service office in Bismarck. Temperatures are expected to remain near average through the middle of next week, with highs mostly in the upper 70s to upper 80s and lows around 50 to 60 degrees. Isolated showers are possible in southeast North Dakota this morning. Other than a low chance for light rain showers moving from northwest to southeast North Dakota on Friday, dry weather is anticipated through Saturday. Low to medium chances for more widespread showers and thunderstorms then enter the forecast Saturday night, lazing into Monday. The detailed forecast for North Dakota, today, partly cloudy. Isolated morning showers southeast. Highs from the mid-70s northeast to upper 80s southwest. Tonight, mostly clear. Lows in the 50s. Friday, partly cloudy. Slight chance of rain northwest, central, and southeast. Highs in the upper 70s to upper 80s. Saturday, mostly sunny, with increasing clouds late in the west. Chance of evening and overnight showers and thunderstorms southwest. Lows in the upper 40s to mid-50s. Highs in the mid-70s to mid-80s. Here is the forecast for the Bismarck-Minden listening area. Today, mostly sunny. Highs in the mid-80s. Northwest winds 5 to 10 miles per hour with gusts up to 20 miles per hour, increasing to around 15 miles per hour with gusts up to 30 miles per hour in the afternoon. Tonight, mostly clear. Lows in the mid-50s. North winds around 10 miles per hour. Friday, mostly sunny. Highs in the mid-80s. North winds around 5 miles per hour, increasing to 5 to 15 miles per hour in the afternoon.

Friday night, mostly clear. Lows in the mid-50s. Northeast winds around 10 miles per hour. Saturday, sunny. Highs in the lower 80s. East winds around 5 miles per hour. Saturday night, mostly cloudy. Lows in the upper 50s. Sunday, partly sunny. A slight chance of showers in the morning, then a chance of showers and a slight chance of thunderstorms in the afternoon. Highs in the lower 80s. Chance of rain 30%. Sunday night, decreasing clouds. A chance of showers. A chance of thunderstorms in the evening, then a slight chance of thunderstorms after midnight. Lows around 60. Chance of rain 40%. Monday, partly sunny in the morning, then clearing. Highs in the upper 80s. Monday night, mostly clear. Lows in the upper 50s. Tuesday, sunny. Highs in the mid-80s. Tuesday night, mostly clear. Lows in the mid-50s. Wednesday, sunny. Highs in the lower 80s. For Western Lake Sakakawea, today, northwest winds 10 to 20 miles per hour. Partly cloudy early in the morning, then clearing. Highs in the lower 80s. Tonight, northeast winds around 10 miles per hour, in the evening becoming light. Mostly clear. Lows in the mid-50s. For Eastern Lake Sakakawea, today, northwest winds 10 to 20 miles per hour. Mostly cloudy early in the morning, then clearing. Highs in the lower 80s. Tonight, north winds 10 to 15 miles per hour, in the evening becoming light. Mostly clear. Lows in the lower 50s. For Northern Lake Oahe, today, light winds becoming northwest 10 to 20 miles per hour. Partly cloudy. Highs in the mid-80s. Tonight, north winds 10 to 15 miles per hour, in the evening becoming light. Mostly clear. Lows in the upper 50s. Here are the weather conditions at 8 a.m. Central Daylight Time. Bismarck, mostly sunny. Temperature 62 degrees, relative humidity 77%. Pressure 29.94 inches and rising. Mendham, mostly sunny. 59 degrees, relative humidity 100%. Hazen, sunny. 61 degrees, relative humidity 72%. Harvey, mostly sunny. 64 degrees, relative humidity 88%. Wind west at 6 miles an hour. Minot, sunny. 63 degrees, relative humidity 65%. Wind west at 13 miles an hour. Dickinson, clear. 59 degrees, relative humidity 72%. Wind west at 7 miles an hour. Elsewhere around North Dakota, it was 63 at Garrison. It was sunny, with a temperature of 61 at Williston and 64 at Devil's Lake. At Grand Forks, it was mostly sunny, with a temperature of 65. It was partly sunny, with a temperature of 66 at Jamestown and 67 at Fargo. In northern South Dakota, at Mobridge, it was sunny, with a temperature of 62. At Aberdeen, it was partly sunny, with a temperature of 64. In eastern Montana, at Miles City, haze was reported, with a temperature of 58. It was clear, with a temperature of 61 at Glendive, and 58 at Sydney. Once again, at Bismarck, the temperature was 62 degrees under mostly sunny skies. The Bismarck, North Dakota climate summary for yesterday, August 19, 2026. Yesterday's high temperature was 88 degrees. This high was 5 degrees above the normal high of 83. The record high is 103 degrees, which was set in 1959. Yesterday's low temperature was 54 degrees. This low was 1 degree below the normal low of 55. The record low is 38 degrees, which was set in 1895. No precipitation fell yesterday, which leaves the monthly total at 0.90 inches. The total precipitation for the year still stands at 8.62 inches. There were no heating degree days yesterday. The yearly total since July 1st is 3. There were 6 cooling degree days yesterday. The yearly total since January 1st is 623. The normal high temperature for today is 83 degrees, and the normal low is 55. The record high for today is 102, which occurred in 2013, and the record low is 34, which occurred in 1907.

Sunrise today is at 6:47 a.m. and sunset is at 8:44 p.m. The regional weather forecast from your National Weather Service office in Bismarck. Temperatures are expected to remain near average through the middle of next week, with highs mostly in the upper 70s to upper 80s and lows around 50 to 60 degrees. Isolated showers are possible in southeast North Dakota this morning. Other than a low chance for light rain showers moving from northwest to southeast North Dakota on Friday, dry weather is anticipated through Saturday. Low to medium chances for more widespread showers and thunderstorms then enter the forecast Saturday night, lazing into Monday. The detailed forecast for North Dakota, today, partly cloudy. Isolated morning showers southeast. Highs from the mid-70s northeast to upper 80s southwest. Tonight, mostly clear. Lows in the 50s. Friday, partly cloudy. Slight chance of rain northwest, central, and southeast. Highs in the upper 70s to upper 80s. Saturday, mostly sunny, with increasing clouds late in the west. Chance of evening and overnight showers and thunderstorms southwest. Lows in the upper 40s to mid 50s. Highs in the mid 70s to mid 80s. 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Providing weather information 24 hours a day from your National Weather Service office in Bismarck. Here is the forecast for the Bismarck Minden listening area. Today, mostly sunny. Highs in the mid-80s. Northwest winds 5 to 10 miles per hour with gusts up to 20 miles per hour, increasing to around 15 miles per hour with gusts up to 30 miles per hour in the afternoon. Tonight, mostly clear. Lows in the mid-50s. North winds around 10 miles per hour. Friday, mostly sunny. Highs in the mid-80s. North winds around 5 miles per hour, increasing to 5 to 15 miles per hour in the afternoon. Friday night, mostly clear. Lows in the mid-50s. Northeast winds around 10 miles per hour. Saturday, sunny. Highs in the lower 80s. East winds around 5 miles per hour. Saturday night, mostly cloudy. Lows in the upper 50s. Sunday, partly sunny. A slight chance of showers in the morning, then a chance of showers and a slight chance of thunderstorms in the afternoon. Highs in the lower 80s. Chance of rain 30%. Sunday night, decreasing clouds. A chance of showers. A chance of thunderstorms in the evening, then a slight chance of thunderstorms after midnight. Lows around 60. Chance of rain 40%. Monday, partly sunny in the morning, then clearing. Highs in the upper 80s. Monday night, mostly clear. Lows in the upper 50s. Tuesday, sunny. Highs in the mid-80s. Tuesday night, mostly clear. Lows in the mid-50s. Wednesday, sunny. Highs in the lower 80s. For Western Lake Sakakawea, today, northwest winds 10 to 20 miles per hour. Partly cloudy early in the morning, then clearing. Highs in the lower 80s. Tonight, northeast winds around 10 miles per hour in the evening becoming light. Mostly clear. Lows in the mid-50s. For Eastern Lake Sakakawea, today, northwest winds 10 to 20 miles per hour. Mostly cloudy early in the morning then clearing. Highs in the lower 80s. Tonight, north winds 10 to 15 miles per hour in the evening becoming light. Mostly clear. Lows in the lower 50s. For Northern Lake Oahe, today, light winds becoming northwest 10 to 20 miles per hour. Partly cloudy, clear. Lows in the lower 50s. For Northern Lake Oahe, today, light winds becoming northwest 10 to 20 miles per hour. Partly cloudy. Highs in the mid-80s. Tonight, north winds 10 to 15 miles per hour in the evening becoming light. Mostly clear. Lows in the upper 50s. Here are the weather conditions at 8 a.m. Central Daylight Time. Bismarck, mostly sunny. Temperature 62 degrees, relative humidity 77%. Pressure 29.94 inches and rising. Minden, mostly sunny. 59 degrees, relative humidity 100%. Hazen, sunny. 61

degrees. Relative humidity 72%. Harvey, mostly sunny. 64 degrees. Relative humidity 88%. Wind west at 6 miles an hour. Minot, sunny. 63 degrees. Relative humidity 65%. Wind west at 13 miles an hour. Dickinson, clear. 59 degrees, relative humidity 72%. Wind west at 7 miles an hour. Elsewhere around North Dakota, it was 63 at Garrison. It was sunny, with a temperature of 61 at Williston and 64 at Devil's Lake. At Grand Forks, it was mostly sunny, with a temperature of 65. It was partly sunny, with a temperature of 66 at Jamestown and 67 at Fargo. In northern South Dakota, at Mobridge, it was sunny, with a temperature of 62. At Aberdeen, it was partly sunny, with a temperature of 64. In eastern Montana, at Miles City, haze was reported, with a temperature of 58. It was clear, with a temperature of 61 at Glendive, and 58 at Sydney. Once again, at Bismarck, the temperature was 62 degrees under mostly sunny skies. The Bismarck, North Dakota climate summary for yesterday, August 19, 2026. Yesterday's high temperature was 88 degrees. This high was 5 degrees above the normal high of 83. The record high is 103 degrees, which was set in 1959. Yesterday's low temperature was 54 degrees. This low was 1 degree below the normal low of 55. The record low is 38 degrees, which was set in 1895. No precipitation fell yesterday, which leaves the monthly total at 0.90 inches. The total precipitation for the year still stands at 8.62 inches. There were no heating degree days yesterday. The yearly total since July 1st is 3. There were 6 cooling degree days yesterday. The yearly total since January 1st is 623. The normal high temperature for today is 83 degrees, and the normal low is 55. The record high for today is 102, which occurred in 2013, and the record low is 34, which occurred in 1907. Sunrise today is at 6:47 a.m. and sunset is at 8:44 p.m. The regional weather forecast from your National Weather Service office in Bismarck. Temperatures are expected to remain near average through the middle of next week, with highs mostly in the upper 70s to upper 80s and lows around 50 to 60 degrees. Isolated showers are possible in southeast North Dakota this morning. Other than a low chance for light rain showers moving from northwest to southeast North Dakota on Friday, dry weather is anticipated through Saturday. Low to medium chances for more widespread showers and thunderstorms then enter the forecast Saturday night, lazing into Monday. The detailed forecast for North Dakota, today, partly cloudy. Isolated morning showers southeast. Highs from the mid-70s northeast to upper 80s southwest. Tonight, mostly clear. Lows in the 50s. Friday, partly cloudy. Slight chance of rain northwest, central, and southeast. Highs in the upper 70s to upper 80s. Saturday, mostly sunny, with increasing clouds late in the west. Chance of evening and overnight showers and thunderstorms southwest. Lows in the upper 40s to mid-50s. Highs in the mid-70s to mid-80s. Here is the forecast for the Bismarck, Minden listening area. Today, mostly sunny. Highs in the mid-80s. Northwest winds 5 to 10 miles per hour with gusts up to 20 miles per hour, increasing to around 15 miles per hour with gusts up to 30 miles per hour in the afternoon. Tonight, mostly clear. Lows in the mid-50s. North winds around 10 miles per hour. Friday, mostly sunny. Highs in the mid-80s. North winds around 5 miles per hour, increasing to 5 to 15 miles per hour in the afternoon. Friday night, mostly clear. Lows in the mid-50s. Northeast winds around 10 miles per hour. Saturday, sunny. Highs in the lower 80s. East winds around 5 miles per hour. Saturday night, mostly cloudy. Lows in the upper 50s. Sunday, partly sunny. A slight chance of showers in the morning, then a chance of showers and a slight chance of thunderstorms in the afternoon. Highs in the lower 80s. Chance of rain 30%. Sunday night, decreasing clouds.
a chance of showers, a chance of thunderstorms in the evening, then a slight chance of thunderstorms after midnight. Lows around 60. Chance of rain 40%. Monday, partly sunny in the morning, then clearing. Highs in the upper 80s. Monday night, mostly clear. Lows in the upper 50s. Tuesday, sunny. Highs in the mid-80s. Tuesday night, mostly clear. Lows in the mid-50s. Wednesday, sunny. Highs in the lower 80s. For Western Lake Sakakawea, today, northwest winds 10 to 20 miles per hour. Partly cloudy early in the morning, then clearing. Highs in the lower 80s. Tonight, northeast winds around 10 miles per hour, in the evening becoming light. Mostly clear. Lows in the mid-50s. For Eastern Lake Sakakawea, today, northwest winds 10 to 20 miles per hour. Mostly cloudy early in the morning, then clearing. Highs in the lower 80s. Tonight, north winds 10 to 15 miles per hour, in the evening becoming light. Mostly clear. Lows in the lower 50s. For Northern Lake Oahe, today, light winds becoming northwest 10 to 20 miles per hour. Partly cloudy. Highs in the mid-80s. Tonight, north winds 10 to 15 miles per hour, in the evening becoming light. Mostly clear. Lows in the upper 50s. Here are the weather conditions at 8 a.m. Central Daylight Time. Bismarck, mostly sunny. Temperature 62 degrees, relative humidity 77%. Pressure 29.94 inches and rising. Mendham, mostly sunny. 59 degrees, relative humidity 100%. Hazen, sunny. 61 degrees, relative humidity 72%. Harvey, mostly sunny. 64 degrees, relative humidity 88%. Wind west at 6 miles an hour. Minot, sunny. 63 degrees, relative humidity 65%. Wind west at 13 miles an hour. Dickinson, clear. 59 degrees, relative humidity 72%. Wind west at 7 miles an hour. Elsewhere around North Dakota, it was 63 at Garrison. It was sunny, with a temperature of 61 at Williston and 64 at Devil's Lake. At Grand Forks, it was mostly sunny, with a temperature of 65. It was partly sunny, with a temperature of 66 at Jamestown and 67 at Fargo. In northern South Dakota, at Mobridge, it was sunny, with a temperature of 62. At Aberdeen, it was partly sunny, with a temperature of 64. In eastern Montana, at Miles City, haze was reported, with a temperature of 58. It was clear, with a temperature of 61 at Glendive, and 58 at Sydney. Once again, at Bismarck, the temperature was 62 degrees under mostly sunny skies. The Bismarck, North Dakota climate summary for yesterday, August 19, 2026. Yesterday's high temperature was 88 degrees. This high was 5 degrees above the normal high of 83. The record high is 103 degrees, which was set in 1959. Yesterday's low temperature was 54 degrees. This low was 1 degree below the normal low of 55. The record low is 38 degrees, which was set in 1895. No precipitation fell yesterday, which leaves the monthly total at 0.90 inches. The total precipitation for the year still stands at 8.62 inches. There were no heating degree days yesterday. The yearly total since July 1st is 3. There were 6 cooling degree days yesterday. The yearly total since January 1st is 623. The normal high temperature for today is 83 degrees, and the normal low is 55. The record high for today is 102, which occurred in 2013, and the record low is 34, which occurred in 1907. Sunrise today is at 6:47 a.m. and sunset is at 8:44 p.m. The regional weather forecast from your National Weather Service office in Bismarck. Temperatures are expected to remain near average through the middle of next week, with highs mostly in the upper 70s to upper 80s and lows around 50 to 60 degrees. Isolated showers are possible in southeast North Dakota this morning. Other than a low chance for light rain showers moving from northwest to southeast North Dakota on Friday, dry weather is anticipated through Saturday. Low to medium chances for more widespread showers and thunder.

storms then enter the forecast Saturday night, lazing into Monday. The detailed forecast for North Dakota, today, partly cloudy. Isolated morning showers southeast. Highs from the mid-70s northeast to upper 80s southwest. Tonight, mostly clear. Lows in the 50s. Friday, partly cloudy. Slight chance of rain northwest, central, and southeast. Highs in the upper 70s to upper 80s. Saturday, mostly sunny, with increasing clouds late in the west. Chance of evening and overnight showers and thunderstorms southwest. Lows in the upper 40s to mid 50s. Highs in the mid 70s to mid 80s. Here is the forecast for the Bismarck Minden listening area. Today, mostly sunny. Highs in the mid 80s. Northwest winds 5 to 10 miles per hour with gusts up to 20 miles per hour, increasing to around 15 miles per hour with gusts up to 30 miles per hour in the afternoon. Tonight, mostly clear. Lows in the mid 50s. North winds around 10 miles per hour. Friday, mostly sunny. Highs in the mid 80s. North winds around 5 miles per hour, increasing to 5 to 15 miles per hour in the afternoon. Friday night, mostly clear. Lows in the mid 50s. Northeast winds around 10 miles per hour. Saturday, sunny. Highs in the lower 80s. East winds around 5 miles per hour. Saturday night, mostly cloudy. Lows in the upper 50s. Sunday, partly sunny. A slight chance of showers in the morning, then a chance of showers and a slight chance of thunderstorms in the afternoon. Highs in the lower 80s. Chance of rain 30%. Sunday night, decreasing clouds. A chance of showers. A chance of thunderstorms in the evening, then a slight chance of thunderstorms after midnight. Lows around 60. Chance of rain 40%. Monday, partly sunny in the morning, then clearing. Highs in the upper 80s. Monday night, mostly clear. Lows in the upper 50s. Tuesday, sunny. Highs in the mid 80s. Tuesday night, mostly clear. Lows in the mid 50s. Wednesday, sunny. Highs in the lower 80s. For Western Lake Sakakawea, today, northwest winds 10 to 20 miles per hour. Partly cloudy early in the morning, then clearing. Highs in the lower 80s. Tonight, northeast winds around 10 miles per hour in the evening, becoming light. Mostly clear. Lows in the mid 50s. For Eastern Lake Sakakawea, today, northwest winds 10 to 20 miles per hour. Mostly cloudy early in the morning, then clearing. Highs in the lower 80s. Tonight, north winds 10 to 15 miles per hour in the evening, becoming light. Mostly clear. Lows in the lower 50s. For Northern Lake Oahe, today, light winds becoming northwest 10 to 20 miles per hour. Partly cloudy. Highs in the mid 80s. Tonight, north winds 10 to 15 miles per hour in the evening, becoming light. Mostly clear. Lows in the upper 50s. Here are the weather conditions at 8 a.m. Central Daylight Time. Bismarck, mostly sunny. Temperature 62 degrees, relative humidity 77%. Pressure 29.94 inches and rising. Minden, mostly sunny. 59 degrees, relative humidity 100%. Hazen, sunny. 61 degrees, relative humidity 72%. Harvey, mostly sunny. 64 degrees, relative humidity 88%. Wind west at 6 miles an hour. Minot, sunny. 63 degrees, relative humidity 65%. Wind west at 13 miles an hour. Dickinson, clear. 59 degrees, relative humidity 72%. Wind west at 7 miles an hour. Elsewhere around North Dakota, it was 63 at Garrison. It was sunny, with a temperature of 61 at Williston and 64 at Devil's Lake. At Grand Forks, it was mostly sunny, with a temperature of 65. It was partly sunny, with a temperature of 66 at Jamestown and 67 at Fargo. In northern South Dakota, at Mobridge, it was sunny, with a temperature of 62. At Aberdeen, it was partly sunny, with a temperature of 64. In eastern Montana, at Miles City,
haze was reported with a temperature of 58. It was clear with a temperature of 61 at Glendive and 58 at Sydney. Once again, at Bismarck, the temperature was 62 degrees under mostly sunny skies. The Bismarck, North Dakota climate summary for yesterday, August 19, 2026. Yesterday's high temperature was 88 degrees. This high was 5 degrees above the normal high of 83. The record high is 103 degrees, which was set in 1959. Yesterday's low temperature was 54 degrees. This low was 1 degree below the normal low of 55. The record low is 38 degrees, which was set in 1895. No precipitation fell yesterday, which leaves the monthly total at 0.90 inches. The total precipitation for the year still stands at 8.62 inches. There were no heating degree days yesterday. The yearly total since July 1st is 3. There were 6 cooling degree days yesterday. The yearly total since January 1st is 623. The normal high temperature for today is 83 degrees, and the normal low is 55. The record high for today is 102, which occurred in 2013, and the record low is 34, which occurred in 1907. Sunrise today is at 6:47 a.m. and sunset is at 8:44 p.m. The regional weather forecast from your National Weather Service office in Bismarck. Temperatures are expected to remain near average through the middle of next week, with highs mostly in the upper 70s to upper 80s and lows around 50 to 60 degrees. Isolated showers are possible in southeast North Dakota this morning. Other than a low chance for light rain showers moving from northwest to southeast North Dakota on Friday, dry weather is anticipated through Saturday. Low to medium chances for more widespread showers and thunderstorms then enter the forecast Saturday night, lazing into Monday. The detailed forecast for North Dakota, today, partly cloudy. Isolated morning showers southeast. Highs from the mid-70s northeast to upper 80s southwest. Tonight, mostly clear. Lows in the 50s. Friday, partly cloudy. Slight chance of rain northwest, central, and southeast. Highs in the upper 70s to upper 80s. Saturday, mostly sunny, with increasing clouds late in the west. Chance of evening and overnight showers and thunderstorms southwest. Lows in the upper 40s to mid-50s. Highs in the mid-70s to mid-80s. Here is the forecast for the Bismarck, Minden listening area. Today, mostly sunny. Highs in the mid-80s. Northwest winds 5 to 10 miles per hour with gusts up to 20 miles per hour, increasing to around 15 miles per hour with gusts up to 30 miles per hour in the afternoon. Tonight, mostly clear. Lows in the mid-50s. North winds around 10 miles per hour. Friday, mostly sunny. Highs in the mid-80s. North winds around 5 miles per hour, increasing to 5 to 15 miles per hour in the afternoon. Friday night, mostly clear. Lows in the mid-50s. Northeast winds around 10 miles per hour. Saturday, sunny. Highs in the lower 80s. East winds around 5 miles per hour. Saturday night, mostly cloudy. Lows in the upper 50s. Sunday, partly sunny. A slight chance of showers in the morning, then a chance of showers and a slight chance of thunderstorms in the afternoon. Highs in the lower 80s. Chance of rain 30%. Sunday night, decreasing clouds. A chance of showers. A chance of thunderstorms in the evening, then a slight chance of thunderstorms after midnight. Lows around 60. Chance of rain 40%. Monday, partly sunny in the morning, then clearing. Highs in the upper 80s. Monday night, mostly clear. Lows in the upper 50s. Tuesday, sunny. Highs in the mid-80s. Tuesday night, mostly clear. Lows in the mid-50s. Wednesday, sunny. Highs in the lower 80s. For Western Lake Sakakawea, today, northwest winds 10 to 20 miles per hour. Partly cloudy early in the morning, then clearing. Highs in the lower 80s. Tonight, northeast winds around 10 miles per hour in the evening, becoming light. Mostly clear. Lows in the mid-50s. For Eastern Lake Sakakawea, today, northwest winds 10 to 20 miles per hour. Mostly cloudy early in the morning.

clearing. Highs in the lower 80s. Tonight, north winds 10 to 15 miles per hour, in the evening becoming light. Mostly clear. Lows in the lower 50s. For northern Lake Oahe, today, light winds becoming northwest 10 to 20 miles per hour. Partly cloudy. Highs in the mid 80s. Tonight, north winds 10 to 15 miles per hour, in the evening becoming light. Mostly clear. Lows in the upper 50s. Here are the weather conditions at 8 a.m. Central Daylight Time. Bismarck, mostly sunny. Temperature 62 degrees, relative humidity 77%. Pressure 29.94 inches and rising. Menden, mostly sunny. 59 degrees, relative humidity 100%. Hazen, sunny. 61 degrees, relative humidity 72%. Harvey, mostly sunny. 64 degrees, relative humidity 88%. Wind west at 6 miles an hour. Minot, sunny. 63 degrees, relative humidity 65%. Wind west at 13 miles an hour. Dickinson, clear. 59 degrees, relative humidity 72%. Wind west at 7 miles an hour. Elsewhere around North Dakota, it was 63 at Garrison. It was sunny, with a temperature of 61 at Williston and 64 at Devil's Lake. At Grand Forks, it was mostly sunny, with a temperature of 65. It was partly sunny, with a temperature of 66 at Jamestown and 67 at Fargo. In northern South Dakota, at Mobridge, it was sunny, with a temperature of 62. At Aberdeen, it was partly sunny, with a temperature of 64. In eastern Montana, at Miles City, haze was reported, with a temperature of 58. It was clear, with a temperature of 61 at Glendive, and 58 at Sydney. Once again, at Bismarck, the temperature was 62 degrees under mostly sunny skies. The Bismarck, North Dakota climate summary for yesterday, August 19, 2026. Yesterday's high temperature was 88 degrees. This high was 5 degrees above the normal high of 83. The record high is 103 degrees, which was set in 1959. Yesterday's low temperature was 54 degrees. This low was 1 degree below the normal low of 55. The record low is 38 degrees, which was set in 1895. No precipitation fell yesterday, which leaves the monthly total at 0.90 inches. The total precipitation for the year still stands at 8.62 inches. There were no heating degree days yesterday. The yearly total since July 1st is 3. There were 6 cooling degree days yesterday. The yearly total since January 1st is 623. The normal high temperature for today is 83 degrees, and the normal low is 55. The record high for today is 102, which occurred in 2013, and the record low is 34, which occurred in 1907. Sunrise today is at 6:47 a.m. and sunset is at 8:44 p.m. The regional weather forecast from your National Weather Service office in Bismarck. Temperatures are expected to remain near average through the middle of next week, with highs mostly in the upper 70s to upper 80s and lows around 50 to 60 degrees. Isolated showers are possible in southeast North Dakota this morning. Other than a low chance for light rain showers moving from northwest to southeast North Dakota on Friday, dry weather is anticipated through Saturday. Low to medium chances for more widespread showers and thunderstorms then enter the forecast Saturday night, lazing into Monday. The detailed forecast for North Dakota, today, partly cloudy. Isolated morning showers southeast. Highs from the mid-70s northeast to upper 80s southwest. Tonight, mostly clear. Lows in the 50s. Friday, partly cloudy. Slight chance of rain northwest, central, and southeast. Highs in the upper 70s to upper 80s. Saturday, mostly sunny, with increasing clouds late in the west. Chance of evening and overnight showers and thunderstorms southwest. Lows in the upper 40s to mid-50s. Highs in the mid-70s to mid-80s. Here is the forecast for the Bismarck, Menden listening area. Today, mostly sunny. Highs in the mid-80s. Northwest winds 5 to 10 miles per hour with gusts up to 20 miles per hour, increasing to around 15 miles per hour with gusts up to 30 miles per hour.

In the afternoon. Tonight, mostly clear. Lows in the mid-50s. North winds around 10 miles per hour. Friday, mostly sunny. Highs in the mid-80s. North winds around 5 miles per hour, increasing to 5 to 15 miles per hour in the afternoon. Friday night, mostly clear. Lows in the mid-50s. Northeast winds around 10 miles per hour. Saturday, sunny. Highs in the lower 80s. East winds around 5 miles per hour. Saturday night, mostly cloudy. Lows in the upper 50s. Sunday, partly sunny. A slight chance of showers in the morning, then a chance of showers and a slight chance of thunderstorms in the afternoon. Highs in the lower 80s. Chance of rain 30%. Sunday night, decreasing clouds. A chance of showers. A chance of thunderstorms in the evening, then a slight chance of thunderstorms after midnight. Lows around 60. Chance of rain 40%. Monday, partly sunny in the morning, then clearing. Highs in the upper 80s. Monday night, mostly clear. Lows in the upper 50s. Tuesday, sunny. Highs in the mid-80s. Tuesday night, mostly clear. Lows in the mid-50s. Wednesday, sunny. Highs in the lower 80s. 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Providing weather information 24 hours a day from your National Weather Service office in Bismarck. For Western Lake Sakakawea, today, northwest winds 10 to 20 miles per hour. Partly cloudy early in the morning, then clearing. Highs in the lower 80s. Tonight, northeast winds around 10 miles per hour in the evening becoming light. Mostly clear. Lows in the mid-50s. For Eastern Lake Sakakawea, today, northwest winds 10 to 20 miles per hour. Mostly cloudy early in the morning, then clearing. Highs in the lower 80s. Tonight, north winds 10 to 15 miles per hour in the evening becoming light. Mostly clear. Lows in the lower 50s. For Northern Lake Oahe, today, light winds becoming northwest 10 to 20 miles per hour. Partly cloudy. Highs in the mid-80s. Tonight, north winds 10 to 15 miles per hour in the evening becoming light. Mostly clear. Lows in the upper 50s. Here are the weather conditions at 8 a.m. Central Daylight Time. Bismarck, mostly sunny. Temperature 62 degrees, relative humidity 77%. Pressure 29.94 inches and rising. Mendon, mostly sunny. 59 degrees, relative humidity 100%. Hazen, sunny. 61 degrees, relative humidity 72%. Harvey, mostly sunny. 64 degrees, relative humidity 88%. Wind west at 6 miles an hour. Minot, sunny. 63 degrees, relative humidity 65%. Wind west at 13 miles an hour. Dickinson, clear. 59 degrees, relative humidity 72%. Wind west at 7 miles an hour. Elsewhere around North Dakota, it was 63 at Garrison. It was sunny, with a temperature of 61 at Williston and 64 at Devil's Lake. At Grand Forks, it was mostly sunny, with a temperature of 65. It was partly sunny, with a temperature of 66 at Jamestown and 67 at Fargo. In northern South Dakota, at Mobridge, it was sunny, with a temperature of 62. At Aberdeen, it was partly sunny, with a temperature of 64. In eastern Montana, at Miles City, haze was reported, with a temperature of 58. It was clear, with a temperature of 61 at Glendive and 58 at Sydney. Once again, at Bismarck, the temperature was 62 degrees under mostly sunny skies. Here are the weather conditions at 9 a.m. Central Daylight Time. Bismarck, mostly sunny. Temperature 67 degrees, relative humidity 65%. Pressure 29.94 inches and steady. Mendon, mostly sunny. 68 degrees, relative humidity 73%. Hazen, partly sunny. 63 degrees, relative humidity 67%. Wind southwest at 6 miles an hour. Harvey, sunny.

In northern South Dakota, the temperatures were 68 degrees. At Mobridge, it was sunny. At Aberdeen, it was partly sunny. In eastern Montana, it was sunny. It was 63 at Miles City, 68 at Glendive, and 66 at Sydney. Once again, at Bismarck, the temperature was 67 degrees under mostly sunny skies. The Bismarck, North Dakota climate summary for yesterday, August 19, 2026. Yesterday's high temperature was 88 degrees. This high was 5 degrees above the normal high of 83. The record high is 103 degrees, which was set in 1959. Yesterday's low temperature was 54 degrees. This low was 1 degree below the normal low of 55. The record low is 38 degrees, which was set in 1895. No precipitation fell yesterday, which leaves the monthly total at 0.90 inches. The total precipitation for the year still stands at 8.62 inches. There were no heating degree days yesterday. The yearly total since July 1st is 3. There were 6 cooling degree days yesterday. The yearly total since January 1st is 623. The normal high temperature for today is 83 degrees, and the normal low is 55. The record high for today is 102, which occurred in 2013, and the record low is 34, which occurred in 1907. Sunrise today is at 6:47 a.m. and sunset is at 8:44 p.m. The regional weather forecast from your National Weather Service office in Bismarck. Temperatures are expected to remain near average through the middle of next week, with highs mostly in the upper 70s to upper 80s and lows around 50 to 60 degrees. Isolated showers are possible in southeast North Dakota this morning. Other than a low chance for light rain showers moving from northwest to southeast North Dakota on Friday, dry weather is anticipated through Saturday. Low to medium chances for more widespread showers and thunderstorms then enter the forecast Saturday night, lazing into Monday. The detailed forecast for North Dakota, today, partly cloudy. Isolated morning showers southeast. Highs from the mid-70s northeast to upper 80s southwest. Tonight, mostly clear. Lows in the 50s. Friday, partly cloudy. Slight chance of rain northwest, central, and southeast. Highs in the upper 70s to upper 80s. Saturday, mostly sunny, with increasing clouds late in the west. Chance of evening and overnight showers and thunderstorms southwest. Lows in the upper 40s to mid-50s. Highs in the mid-70s to mid-80s. Here is the forecast for the Bismarck, Minden listening area. Today, mostly sunny. Highs in the mid-80s. Northwest winds 5 to 10 miles per hour with gusts up to 20 miles per hour, increasing to around 15 miles per hour with gusts up to 30 miles per hour in the afternoon. Tonight, mostly clear. Lows in the mid-50s. North winds around 10 miles per hour. Friday, mostly sunny. Highs in the mid-80s. North winds around 5 miles per hour, increasing to 5 to 15 miles per hour in the afternoon. Friday night, mostly clear. Lows in the mid-50s. Northeast winds around 10 miles per hour. Saturday, sunny. Highs in the lower 80s. East winds around 5 miles per hour. Saturday night, mostly cloudy. Lows in the upper 50s. Sunday, partly sunny. A slight chance of showers in the morning, then a chance of showers and a slight chance of thunderstorms in the afternoon. Highs in the lower 80s. Chance of rain 30%. Sunday night, decreasing clouds. A chance of showers. A chance of thunderstorms in the evening, then a slight chance of thunderstorms after midnight. Lows around 60. Chance of rain 40%. Monday, partly sunny in the morning, then clearing. Highs in the upper 80s. Monday night, mostly clear. Lows in the upper 50s. Tuesday, sunny. Highs in the mid-80s. Tuesday night, mostly clear. Lows in the mid-50s. Wednesday, sunny. Highs in the lower 80s. For Western Lake Sakakawea, today, northwest winds 10 to 20 miles per hour. Partly cloudy early in the morning, then clearing. Highs in the lower 80s. Tonight, northeast winds around 10 miles per hour in the evening becoming light. Mostly clear.

lows in the mid-50s. For eastern Lake Sakakawea, today, northwest winds 10 to 20 miles per hour. Mostly cloudy early in the morning, then clearing. Highs in the lower 80s. Tonight, north winds 10 to 15 miles per hour, in the evening becoming light. Mostly clear. Lows in the lower 50s. For northern Lake Oahu, today, light winds becoming northwest 10 to 20 miles per hour. Partly cloudy. Highs in the mid-80s. Tonight, north winds 10 to 15 miles per hour, in the evening becoming light. Mostly clear. Lows in the upper 50s. Here are the weather conditions at 9 a.m. Central Daylight Time. Bismarck, mostly sunny. Temperature 67 degrees, relative humidity 65%. Pressure 29.94 inches and steady. Mendham, mostly sunny. 68 degrees, relative humidity 73%. Hazen, partly sunny. 63 degrees, relative humidity 67%. Wind southwest at 6 miles an hour. Harvey, sunny. 70 degrees, relative humidity 60%. Wind northwest at 12 miles an hour. Minot, sunny. 68 degrees, relative humidity 58%. Wind west at 15 miles an hour. Dickinson, sunny. 67 degrees, relative humidity 56%. Wind west at 6 miles an hour. Elsewhere around North Dakota, at Fargo, rain was falling, with a temperature of 67. It was 70 at Garrison. It was sunny, with a temperature of 66 at Williston, and 69 at Devil's Lake. It was mostly sunny, with a temperature of 69 at Jamestown, and 69 at Grand Forks. In northern South Dakota, the temperatures were 68 degrees. At Mobridge, it was sunny. At Aberdeen, it was partly sunny. In eastern Montana, it was sunny. It was 63 at Miles City, 68 at Glendive, and 66 at Sydney. Once again, at Bismarck, the temperature was 67 degrees under mostly sunny skies. Here are the weather conditions at 9 a.m. Central Daylight Time. Bismarck, mostly sunny. Temperature 67 degrees, relative humidity 65%. Pressure 29.94 inches and steady. Mendham, mostly sunny. 68 degrees, relative humidity 73%. Hazen, partly sunny. 63 degrees, relative humidity 67%. Wind southwest at 6 miles an hour. Harvey, sunny. 70 degrees, relative humidity 60%. Wind northwest at 12 miles an hour. Minot, sunny. 68 degrees, relative humidity 58%. Wind west at 15 miles an hour. Dickinson, sunny. 67 degrees, relative humidity 56%. Wind west at 6 miles an hour. Elsewhere around North Dakota, at Fargo, rain was falling, with a temperature of 67. It was 70 at Garrison. It was sunny, with a temperature of 66 at Williston, and 69 at Devil's Lake. It was mostly sunny, with a temperature of 69 at Jamestown, and 69 at Grand Forks. In northern South Dakota, the temperatures were 68 degrees. At Mobridge, it was sunny. At Aberdeen, it was partly sunny. In eastern Montana, it was sunny. It was 63 at Miles City, 68 at Glendive, and 66 at Sydney. Once again, at Bismarck, the temperature was 67 degrees under mostly sunny skies. The Bismarck, North Dakota climate summary for yesterday, August 19, 2026. Yesterday's high temperature was 88 degrees. This high was 5 degrees above the normal high of 83. The record high is 103 degrees, which was set in 1959. Yesterday's low temperature was 54 degrees. This low was 1 degree below the normal low of 55. The record low is 38 degrees, which was set in 1895. No precipitation fell yesterday, which leaves the monthly total at 0.90 inches. The total precipitation for the year still stands at 8.62 inches. There were no heating degree days yesterday. The yearly total since July 1st is 3. There were 6 cooling degree days yesterday. The yearly total since January 1st is 623.

The normal high temperature for today is 83 degrees, and the normal low is 55. The record high for today is 102, which occurred in 2013, and the record low is 34, which occurred in 1907. Sunrise today is at 6:47 a.m. and sunset is at 8:44 p.m. The regional weather forecast from your National Weather Service office in Bismarck. Temperatures are expected to remain near average through the middle of next week, with highs mostly in the upper 70s to upper 80s and lows around 50 to 60 degrees. Isolated showers are possible in southeast North Dakota this morning. Other than a low chance for light rain showers moving from northwest to southeast North Dakota on Friday, dry weather is anticipated through Saturday. Low to medium chances for more widespread showers and thunderstorms then enter the forecast Saturday night, lazing into Monday. The detailed forecast for North Dakota, today, partly cloudy. Isolated morning showers southeast. Highs from the mid-70s northeast to upper 80s southwest. Tonight, mostly clear. Lows in the 50s. Friday, partly cloudy. Slight chance of rain northwest, central, and southeast. Highs in the upper 70s to upper 80s. Saturday, mostly sunny, with increasing clouds late in the west. Chance of evening and overnight showers and thunderstorms southwest. Lows in the upper 40s to mid 50s. Highs in the mid 70s to mid 80s. Here is the forecast for the Bismarck, Minden listening area. Today, mostly sunny. Highs in the mid 80s. Northwest winds 5 to 10 miles per hour with gusts up to 20 miles per hour, increasing to around 15 miles per hour with gusts up to 30 miles per hour in the afternoon. Tonight, mostly clear. Lows in the mid-50s. North winds around 10 miles per hour. Friday, mostly sunny. Highs in the mid-80s. North winds around 5 miles per hour, increasing to 5 to 15 miles per hour in the afternoon. Friday night, mostly clear. Lows in the mid-50s. Northeast winds around 10 miles per hour. Saturday, sunny. Highs in the lower 80s. East winds around 5 miles per hour. Saturday night, mostly cloudy. Lows in the upper 50s. Sunday, partly sunny. A slight chance of showers in the morning, then a chance of showers and a slight chance of thunderstorms in the afternoon. Highs in the lower 80s. Chance of rain 30%. Sunday night, decreasing clouds. A chance of showers. A chance of thunderstorms in the evening, then a slight chance of thunderstorms after midnight. Lows around 60. Chance of rain 40%. Monday, partly sunny in the morning, then clearing. Highs in the upper 80s. Monday night, mostly clear. Lows in the upper 50s. Tuesday, sunny. Highs in the mid-80s. Tuesday night, mostly clear. Lows in the mid-50s. Wednesday, sunny. Highs in the lower 80s. For Western Lake Sakakawea, today, northwest winds 10 to 20 miles per hour. Partly cloudy early in the morning, then clearing. Highs in the lower 80s. Tonight, northeast winds around 10 miles per hour in the evening becoming light. Mostly clear. Lows in the mid-50s. For Eastern Lake Sakakawea, today, northwest winds 10 to 20 miles per hour. Mostly cloudy early in the morning, then clearing. Highs in the lower 80s. Tonight, north winds 10 to 15 miles per hour in the evening becoming light. Mostly clear. Lows in the lower 50s. For Northern Lake Oahe, today, light winds becoming northwest 10 to 20 miles per hour. Partly cloudy. Highs in the mid-80s. Tonight, north winds 10 to 15 miles per hour in the evening becoming light. Mostly clear. Lows in the upper 50s. Here are the weather conditions at 9 a.m. Central Daylight Time. Bismarck, mostly sunny. Temperature 67 degrees, relative humidity 65%. Pressure 29.94 inches and steady. Minden, mostly sunny. 68 degrees, relative humidity 73%. Hazen, partly sunny. 63 degrees, relative humidity 67%. Wind southwest at 6 miles an hour. Harvey, sunny. 70 degrees, relative humidity 60%.

Set. Wind northwest at 12 miles an hour. Minot, sunny. 68 degrees, relative humidity 58%. Wind west at 15 miles an hour. Dickinson, sunny. 67 degrees, relative humidity 56%. Wind west at 6 miles an hour. Elsewhere around North Dakota, at Fargo, rain was falling, with a temperature of 67. It was 70 at Garrison. It was sunny, with a temperature of 66 at Williston, and 69 at Devil's Lake. It was mostly sunny, with a temperature of 69 at Jamestown, and 69 at Grand Forks. In northern South Dakota, the temperatures were 68 degrees. At Mobridge, it was sunny. At Aberdeen, it was partly sunny. In eastern Montana, it was sunny. It was 63 at Miles City, 68 at Glendive, and 66 at Sydney. Once again, at Bismarck, the temperature was 67 degrees under mostly sunny skies. The Bismarck, North Dakota climate summary for yesterday, August 19, 2026. Yesterday's high temperature was 88 degrees. This high was 5 degrees above the normal high of 83. The record high is 103 degrees, which was set in 1959. Yesterday's low temperature was 54 degrees. This low was 1 degree below the normal low of 55. The record low is 38 degrees, which was set in 1895. No precipitation fell yesterday, which leaves the monthly total at 0.90 inches. The total precipitation for the year still stands at 8.62 inches. There were no heating degree days yesterday. The yearly total since July 1st is 3. There were 6 cooling degree days yesterday. The yearly total since January 1st is 623. The normal high temperature for today is 83 degrees, and the normal low is 55. The record high for today is 102, which occurred in 2013, and the record low is 34, which occurred in 1907. Sunrise today is at 6:47 a.m. and sunset is at 8:44 p.m. The regional weather forecast from your National Weather Service office in Bismarck. Temperatures are expected to remain near average through the middle of next week, with highs mostly in the upper 70s to upper 80s and lows around 50 to 60 degrees. Isolated showers are possible in southeast North Dakota this morning. Other than a low chance for light rain showers moving from northwest to southeast North Dakota on Friday, dry weather is anticipated through Saturday. Low to medium chances for more widespread showers and thunderstorms then enter the forecast Saturday night, lazing into Monday. The detailed forecast for North Dakota, today, partly cloudy. Isolated morning showers southeast. Highs from the mid-70s northeast to upper 80s southwest. Tonight, mostly clear. Lows in the 50s. Friday, partly cloudy. Slight chance of rain northwest, central, and southeast. Highs in the upper 70s to upper 80s. Saturday, mostly sunny, with increasing clouds late in the west. Chance of evening and overnight showers and thunderstorms southwest. Lows in the upper 40s to mid-50s. Highs in the mid-70s to mid-80s. Here is the forecast for the Bismarck, Minden listening area. Today, mostly sunny. Highs in the mid-80s. Northwest winds 5 to 10 miles per hour with gusts up to 20 miles per hour, increasing to around 15 miles per hour with gusts up to 30 miles per hour in the afternoon. Tonight, mostly clear. Lows in the mid-50s. North winds around 10 miles per hour. Friday, mostly sunny. Highs in the mid-80s. North winds around 5 miles per hour, increasing to 5 to 15 miles per hour in the afternoon. Friday night, mostly clear. Lows in the mid-50s. Northeast winds around 10 miles per hour. Saturday, sunny. Highs in the lower 80s. East winds around 5 miles per hour. Saturday night, mostly cloudy. Lows in the upper 50s. Sunday, partly sunny. A slight chance of showers in the morning, then a chance of showers and a slight chance of thunderstorms in the afternoon. Highs in the lower 80s. Chance of rain 30%. Sunday night, decreasing clouds. A chance of showers. A chance of thunderstorms in the evening, then a slight chance of thunderstorms after midnight. Lows around 60. Chance of rain 40%.

Monday, partly sunny in the morning, then clearing. Highs in the upper 80s. Monday night, mostly clear. Lows in the upper 50s. Tuesday, sunny. Highs in the mid 80s. Tuesday night, mostly clear. Lows in the mid 50s. Wednesday, sunny. Highs in the lower 80s. For Western Lake Sakakawea, today, northwest winds 10 to 20 miles per hour. Partly cloudy early in the morning, then clearing. Highs in the lower 80s. Tonight, northeast winds around 10 miles per hour, in the evening becoming light. Mostly clear. Lows in the mid 50s. For Eastern Lake Sakakawea, today, northwest winds 10 to 20 miles per hour. Mostly cloudy early in the morning, then clearing. Highs in the lower 80s. Tonight, north winds 10 to 15 miles per hour, in the evening becoming light. Mostly clear. Lows in the lower 50s. For Northern Lake Oahe, today, light winds becoming northwest 10 to 20 miles per hour. Partly cloudy. Highs in the mid 80s. Tonight, north winds 10 to 15 miles per hour, in the evening becoming light. Mostly clear. Lows in the upper 50s. Here are the weather conditions at 9 a.m. Central Daylight Time. Bismarck, mostly sunny. Temperature 67 degrees, relative humidity 65%. Pressure 29.94 inches and steady. Mendham, mostly sunny. 68 degrees, relative humidity 73%. Hazen, partly sunny. 63 degrees, relative humidity 67%. Wind southwest at 6 miles an hour. Harvey, sunny. 70 degrees, relative humidity 60%. Wind northwest at 12 miles an hour. Minot, sunny. 68 degrees, relative humidity 58%. Wind west at 15 miles an hour. Dickinson, sunny. 67 degrees, relative humidity 56%. Wind west at 6 miles an hour. Elsewhere around North Dakota, at Fargo, rain was falling, with a temperature of 67. It was 70 at Garrison. It was sunny, with a temperature of 66 at Williston, and 69 at Devil's Lake. It was mostly sunny, with a temperature of 69 at Jamestown, and 69 at Grand Forks. In northern South Dakota, the temperatures were 68 degrees. At Mobridge, it was sunny. At Aberdeen, it was partly sunny. In eastern Montana, it was sunny. It was 63 at Miles City, 68 at Glendive, and 66 at Sydney. Once again, at Bismarck, the temperature was 67 degrees under mostly sunny skies. The Bismarck, North Dakota climate summary for yesterday, August 19, 2026. Yesterday's high temperature was 88 degrees. This high was 5 degrees above the normal high of 83. The record high is 103 degrees, which was set in 1959. Yesterday's low temperature was 54 degrees. This low was 1 degree below the normal low of 55. The record low is 38 degrees, which was set in 1895. No precipitation fell yesterday, which leaves the monthly total at 0.90 inches. The total precipitation for the year still stands at 8.62 inches. There were no heating degree days yesterday. The yearly total since July 1st is 3. There were 6 cooling degree days yesterday. The yearly total since January 1st is 623. The normal high temperature for today is 83 degrees, and the normal low is 55. The record high for today is 102, which occurred in 2013, and the record low is 34, which occurred in 1907. Sunrise today is at 6:47 a.m. and sunset is at 8:44 p.m. The regional weather forecast from your National Weather Service office in Bismarck. Temperatures are expected to remain near average through the middle of next week, with highs mostly in the upper 70s to upper 80s and lows around 50 to 60 degrees. Isolated showers are possible in southeast North Dakota this morning. Other than a low chance for light rain showers moving from northwest to southeast North Dakota on Friday, dry weather is anticipated through Saturday. Low to medium chances for more widespread showers and thunderstorms then enter the forecast Saturday night, lazing into Monday. The detailed forecast for North Dakota, today, partly cloudy. Isolated morning

showers southeast. Highs from the mid-70s northeast to upper 80s southwest. Tonight, mostly clear. Lows in the 50s. Friday, partly cloudy. Slight chance of rain northwest, central, and southeast. Highs in the upper 70s to upper 80s. Saturday, mostly sunny, with increasing clouds late in the west. Chance of evening and overnight showers and thunderstorms southwest. Lows in the upper 40s to mid-50s. Highs in the mid-70s to mid-80s. 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Providing weather information 24 hours a day from your National Weather Service office in Bismarck. Here is the forecast for the Bismarck, Minden listening area. Today, mostly sunny. Highs in the mid-80s. Northwest winds 5 to 10 miles per hour with gusts up to 20 miles per hour, increasing to around 15 miles per hour with gusts up to 30 miles per hour in the afternoon. Tonight, mostly clear. Lows in the mid-50s. North winds around 10 miles per hour. Friday, mostly sunny. Highs in the mid-80s. North winds around 5 miles per hour, increasing to 5 to 15 miles per hour in the afternoon. Friday night, mostly clear. Lows in the mid-50s. Northeast winds around 10 miles per hour. Saturday, sunny. Highs in the lower 80s. East winds around 5 miles per hour. Saturday night, mostly cloudy. Lows in the upper 50s. Sunday, partly sunny. A slight chance of showers in the morning, then a chance of showers and a slight chance of thunderstorms in the afternoon. Highs in the lower 80s. Chance of rain 30%. Sunday night, decreasing clouds. A chance of showers. A chance of thunderstorms in the evening, then a slight chance of thunderstorms after midnight. Lows around 60. Chance of rain 40%. Monday, partly sunny in the morning, then clearing. Highs in the upper 80s. Monday night, mostly clear. Lows in the upper 50s. Tuesday, sunny. Highs in the mid-80s. Tuesday night, mostly clear. Lows in the mid-50s. Wednesday, sunny. Highs in the lower 80s. For Western Lake Sakakawea, today, northwest winds 10 to 20 miles per hour. Sunny. Highs in the lower 80s. Tonight, northeast winds around 10 miles per hour in the evening becoming light. Mostly clear. Lows in the mid-50s. For Eastern Lake Sakakawea, today, northwest winds 10 to 20 miles per hour. Sunny. Highs in the lower 80s. Tonight, north winds 10 to 15 miles per hour in the evening becoming light. Mostly clear. Lows in the lower 50s. For Northern Lake Oahe, today, northwest winds 10 to 20 miles per hour. Mostly sunny. Highs in the mid-80s. Tonight, north winds 10 to 15 miles per hour in the evening becoming light. Mostly clear. Lows in the upper 50s. Here are the weather conditions at 9 a.m. 10 to 15 miles per hour in the evening becoming light. Mostly clear. Lows in the upper 50s. Here are the weather conditions at 9 a.m. Central Daylight Time. Bismarck, mostly sunny. Temperature 67 degrees, relative humidity 65%. Pressure 29.94 inches and steady. Minden, mostly sunny. 68 degrees, relative humidity 73%. Hazen, partly sunny. 63 degrees, relative humidity 67%. Wind southwest at 6 miles an hour. Harvey, sunny. 70 degrees, relative humidity 60%. Wind northwest at 12 miles an hour. Minot, sunny. 68 degrees, relative humidity 58%. Wind west at 15 miles an hour. Dickinson, sunny. 67 degrees, relative humidity 56%. Wind west at 6 miles an hour. Elsewhere around North Dakota, at Fargo, rain was falling, with a temperature of 67. It was 70 at Garrison. It was sunny, with a temperature of 66 at Williston, and 69 at Devil's Lake. It was mostly sunny, with a temperature of 69

Jamestown, and 69 at Grand Forks. In northern South Dakota, the temperatures were 68 degrees. At Mobridge, it was sunny. At Aberdeen, it was partly sunny. In eastern Montana, it was sunny. It was 63 at Miles City, 68 at Glendive, and 66 at Sydney. Once again, at Bismarck, the temperature was 67 degrees under mostly sunny skies. The regional weather forecast from your National Weather Service office in Bismarck. Temperatures are expected to remain near average through the middle of next week, with highs mostly in the upper 70s to upper 80s and lows around 50 to 60 degrees. Isolated showers are possible in southeast North Dakota this morning. Other than a low chance for light rain showers moving from northwest to southeast North Dakota on Friday, dry weather is anticipated through Saturday. Low to medium chances for more widespread showers and thunderstorms then enter the forecast Saturday night, lazing into Monday. The detailed forecast for North Dakota, today, partly cloudy. Isolated morning showers southeast. Highs from the mid-70s northeast to upper 80s southwest. Tonight, mostly clear. Lows in the 50s. Friday, partly cloudy. Slight chance of rain northwest, central, and southeast. Highs in the upper 70s to upper 80s. Saturday, mostly sunny, with increasing clouds late in the west. Chance of evening and overnight showers and thunderstorms southwest. Lows in the upper 40s to mid 50s. Highs in the mid 70s to mid 80s. Here is the forecast for the Bismarck, Mend, and listening area. Today, mostly sunny. Highs in the mid 80s. Northwest winds 5 to 10 miles per hour with gusts up to 20 miles per hour, increasing to around 15 miles per hour with gusts up to 30 miles per hour in the afternoon. Tonight, mostly clear. Lows in the mid-50s. North winds around 10 miles per hour. Friday, mostly sunny. Highs in the mid-80s. North winds around 5 miles per hour, increasing to 5 to 15 miles per hour in the afternoon. Friday night, mostly clear. Lows in the mid-50s. Northeast winds around 10 miles per hour. Saturday, sunny. Highs in the lower 80s. East winds around 5 miles per hour. Saturday night, mostly cloudy. Lows in the upper 50s. Sunday, partly sunny. A slight chance of showers in the morning, then a chance of showers and a slight chance of thunderstorms in the afternoon. Highs in the lower 80s. Chance of rain 30%. Sunday night, decreasing clouds. A chance of showers. A chance of thunderstorms in the evening, then a slight chance of thunderstorms after midnight. Lows around 60. Chance of rain 40%. Monday, partly sunny in the morning, then clearing. Highs in the upper 80s. Monday night, mostly clear. Lows in the upper 50s. Tuesday, sunny. Highs in the mid-80s. Tuesday night, mostly clear. Lows in the mid-50s. Wednesday, sunny. Highs in the lower 80s. Here is the forecast for the Bismarck, Mend, and listening area. Rest of today, mostly sunny. Highs in the mid-80s. Northwest winds 5 to 10 miles per hour with gusts up to 20 miles per hour, increasing to around 15 miles per hour with gusts up to 30 miles per hour in the afternoon. Tonight, mostly clear. Lows in the mid-50s. North winds around 10 miles per hour. Friday, mostly sunny. Highs in the mid-80s. North winds around 5 miles per hour, increasing to 5 to 15 miles per hour in the afternoon. Friday night, mostly clear. Lows in the mid-50s. Northeast winds around 10 miles per hour. Saturday, sunny. Highs in the lower 80s. East winds around 5 miles per hour. Saturday night, mostly cloudy. Lows in the upper 50s. Sunday, partly sunny. A slight chance of showers in the morning, then a chance of showers and a slight chance of thunderstorms in the afternoon. Highs in the lower 80s. Chance of rain 30%. Sunday night, decreasing clouds. A chance of showers. A chance of thunderstorms in the evening, then a slight chance of thunderstorms after midnight. Lows around 60. Chance of rain 40%. Monday, partly sunny in the morning, then clearing.
highs in the upper 80s. Monday night, mostly clear. Lows in the upper 50s. Tuesday, sunny. Highs in the mid-80s. Tuesday night, mostly clear. Lows in the mid-50s. Wednesday, sunny. Highs in the lower 80s. For Western Lake Sakakawea, today, northwest winds 10 to 20 miles per hour. Sunny. Highs in the lower 80s. Tonight, northeast winds around 10 miles per hour in the evening becoming light. Mostly clear. Lows in the mid-50s. For Eastern Lake Sakakawea, today, northwest winds 10 to 20 miles per hour. Sunny. Highs in the lower 80s. Tonight, north winds 10 to 15 miles per hour in the evening becoming light. Mostly clear. Lows in the lower 50s. For Northern Lake Oahe, today, northwest winds 10 to 20 miles per hour. Mostly sunny. Highs in the mid-80s. Tonight, north winds 10 to 15 miles per hour in the evening becoming light. Mostly clear. Lows in the upper 50s. Here are the weather conditions at 9 a.m. Central Daylight Time. Bismarck, mostly sunny. Temperature 67 degrees, relative humidity 65%. Pressure 29.94 inches and steady. Mendham, mostly sunny. 68 degrees, relative humidity 73%. Hazen, partly sunny. 63 degrees, relative humidity 67%. Wind southwest at 6 miles an hour. Harvey, sunny. 70 degrees, relative humidity 60%. Wind northwest at 12 miles an hour. Minot, sunny. 68 degrees, relative humidity 58%. Wind west at 15 miles an hour. Dickinson, sunny. 67 degrees, relative humidity 56%. Wind west at 6 miles an hour. Elsewhere around North Dakota, at Fargo, rain was falling, with a temperature of 67. It was 70 at Garrison. It was sunny, with a temperature of 66 at Williston, and 69 at Devil's Lake. It was mostly sunny, with a temperature of 69 at Jamestown, and 69 at Grand Forks. In northern South Dakota, the temperatures were 68 degrees. At Mobridge, it was sunny. At Aberdeen, it was partly sunny. In eastern Montana, it was sunny. It was 63 at Miles City, 68 at Glendive, and 66 at Sydney. Once again, at Bismarck, the temperature was 67 degrees under mostly sunny skies. The regional weather forecast from your National Weather Service office in Bismarck. Temperatures are expected to remain near average through the middle of next week, with highs mostly in the upper 70s to upper 80s and lows around 50 to 60 degrees. Isolated showers are possible in southeast North Dakota this morning. Other than a low chance for light rain showers moving from northwest to southeast North Dakota on Friday, dry weather is anticipated through Saturday. Low to medium chances for more widespread showers and thunderstorms then enter the forecast Saturday night, lazing into Monday. The detailed forecast for North Dakota, today, partly cloudy. Isolated morning showers southeast. Highs from the mid-70s northeast to upper 80s southwest. Tonight, mostly clear. Lows in the 50s. Friday, partly cloudy. Slight chance of rain northwest, central, and southeast. Highs in the upper 70s to upper 80s. Saturday, mostly sunny, with increasing clouds late in the west. Chance of evening and overnight showers and thunderstorms southwest. Lows in the upper 40s to mid-50s. Highs in the mid-70s to mid-80s. Here is the forecast for the Bismarck Mendham listening area. Rest of today, mostly sunny. Highs in the mid-80s. Northwest winds 5 to 10 miles per hour with gusts up to 20 miles per hour, increasing to around 15 miles per hour with gusts up to 30 miles per hour in the afternoon. Tonight, mostly clear. Lows in the mid-50s. North winds around 10 miles per hour. Friday, mostly sunny. Highs in the mid-80s. North winds around 5 miles per hour, increasing to 5 to 15 miles per hour in the afternoon. Friday night, mostly clear. Lows in the mid-50s. Northeast winds around 10 miles per hour,

Saturday, sunny. Highs in the lower 80s. East winds around 5 miles per hour. Saturday night, mostly cloudy. Lows in the upper 50s. Sunday, partly sunny. A slight chance of showers in the morning, then a chance of showers and a slight chance of thunderstorms in the afternoon. Highs in the lower 80s. Chance of rain 30%. Sunday night, decreasing clouds. A chance of showers. A chance of thunderstorms in the evening, then a slight chance of thunderstorms after midnight. Lows around 60. Chance of rain 40%. Monday, partly sunny in the morning, then clearing. Highs in the upper 80s. Monday night, mostly clear. Lows in the upper 50s. Tuesday, sunny. Highs in the mid-80s. Tuesday night, mostly clear. Lows in the mid-50s. Wednesday, sunny. Highs in the lower 80s. For Western Lake Sakakawea, today, northwest winds 10 to 20 miles per hour. Sunny. Highs in the lower 80s. Tonight, northeast winds around 10 miles per hour, in the evening becoming light. Mostly clear. Lows in the mid-50s. For Eastern Lake Sakakawea, today, northwest winds 10 to 20 miles per hour. Sunny. Highs in the lower 80s. Tonight, north winds 10 to 15 miles per hour, in the evening becoming light. Mostly clear. Lows in the lower 50s. For Northern Lake Oahe, today, northwest winds 10 to 20 miles per hour. Mostly sunny. Highs in the mid-80s. Tonight, north winds 10 to 15 miles per hour, in the evening becoming light. Mostly clear. Lows in the upper 50s. Here are the weather conditions at 9 a.m. Central Daylight Time. Bismarck, mostly sunny. Temperature 67 degrees, relative humidity 65%. Pressure 29.94 inches and steady. Mendham, mostly sunny. 68 degrees, relative humidity 73%. Hazen, partly sunny. 63 degrees, relative humidity 67%. Wind southwest at 6 miles an hour. Harvey, sunny. 70 degrees, relative humidity 60%. Wind northwest at 12 miles an hour. Minot, sunny. 68 degrees, relative humidity 58%. Wind west at 15 miles an hour. Dickinson, sunny. 67 degrees, relative humidity 56%. Wind west at 6 miles an hour. Elsewhere around North Dakota, at Fargo, rain was falling, with a temperature of 67. It was 70 at Garrison. It was sunny, with a temperature of 66 at Williston, and 69 at Devil's Lake. It was mostly sunny, with a temperature of 69 at Jamestown, and 69 at Grand Forks. In northern South Dakota, the temperatures were 68 degrees. At Mobridge, it was sunny. At Aberdeen, it was partly sunny. In eastern Montana, it was sunny. It was 63 at Miles City, 68 at Glendive, and 66 at Sydney. Once again, at Bismarck, the temperature was 67 degrees under mostly sunny skies. The regional weather forecast from your National Weather Service office in Bismarck. Temperatures are expected to remain near average through the middle of next week, with highs mostly in the upper 70s to upper 80s and lows around 50 to 60 degrees. Isolated showers are possible in southeast North Dakota this morning. Other than a low chance for light rain showers moving from northwest to southeast North Dakota on Friday, dry weather is anticipated through Saturday. Low to medium chances for more widespread showers and thunderstorms then enter the forecast Saturday night, lazing into Monday. The detailed forecast for North Dakota, today, partly cloudy. Isolated morning showers southeast. Highs from the mid-70s northeast to upper 80s southwest. Tonight, mostly clear. Lows in the 50s. Friday, partly cloudy. Slight chance of rain northwest, central, and southeast. Highs in the upper 70s to upper 80s. Saturday, mostly sunny, with increasing clouds late in the west. Chance of evening and overnight showers and thunderstorms southwest. Lows in the upper 40s to mid 50s. Highs in the mid 70s to mid 80s. Here is the forecast
for the Bismarck Mainland listening area. Rest of today, mostly sunny. Highs in the mid-80s. Northwest winds 5 to 10 miles per hour with gusts up to 20 miles per hour, increasing to around 15 miles per hour with gusts up to 30 miles per hour in the afternoon. Tonight, mostly clear. Lows in the mid-50s. North winds around 10 miles per hour. Friday, mostly sunny. Highs in the mid-80s. North winds around 5 miles per hour, increasing to 5 to 15 miles per hour in the afternoon. Friday night, mostly clear. Lows in the mid-50s. Northeast winds around 10 miles per hour. Saturday, sunny. Highs in the lower 80s. East winds around 5 miles per hour. Saturday night, mostly cloudy. Lows in the upper 50s. Sunday, partly sunny. A slight chance of showers in the morning, then a chance of showers and a slight chance of thunderstorms in the afternoon. Highs in the lower 80s. Chance of rain 30%. Sunday night, decreasing clouds. A chance of showers. A chance of thunderstorms in the evening, then a slight chance of thunderstorms after midnight. Lows around 60. Chance of rain 40%. Monday, partly sunny in the morning, then clearing. Highs in the upper 80s. Monday night, mostly clear. Lows in the upper 50s. Tuesday, sunny. Highs in the mid-80s. Tuesday night, mostly clear. Lows in the mid-50s. Wednesday, sunny. Highs in the lower 80s. For Western Lake Sakakawea, today, northwest winds 10 to 20 miles per hour. Sunny. Highs in the lower 80s. Tonight, northeast winds around 10 miles per hour in the evening becoming light. Mostly clear. Lows in the mid-50s. For Eastern Lake Sakakawea, today, northwest winds 10 to 20 miles per hour. Sunny. Highs in the lower 80s. Tonight, north winds 10 to 15 miles per hour in the evening becoming light. Mostly clear. Lows in the lower 50s. For Northern Lake Oahe, today, northwest winds 10 to 20 miles per hour. Mostly sunny. Highs in the mid-80s. Tonight, north winds 10 to 15 miles per hour in the evening becoming light. Mostly clear. Lows in the upper 50s. Here are the weather conditions at 9 a.m. Central Daylight Time. Bismarck, mostly sunny. Temperature 67 degrees, relative humidity 65%. Pressure 29.94 inches and steady. Mendham, mostly sunny. 68 degrees, relative humidity 73%. Hazen, partly sunny. 63 degrees, relative humidity 67%. Wind southwest at 6 miles an hour. Harvey, sunny. 70 degrees, relative humidity 60%. Wind northwest at 12 miles an hour. Minot, sunny. 68 degrees, relative humidity 58%. Wind west at 15 miles an hour. Dickinson, sunny. 67 degrees, relative humidity 56%. Wind west at 6 miles an hour. Elsewhere around North Dakota, at Fargo, rain was falling, with a temperature of 67. It was 70 at Garrison. It was sunny, with a temperature of 66 at Williston, and 69 at Devil's Lake. It was mostly sunny, with a temperature of 69 at Jamestown, and 69 at Grand Forks. In northern South Dakota, the temperatures were 68 degrees. At Mobridge, it was sunny. At Aberdeen, it was partly sunny. In eastern Montana, it was sunny. It was 63 at Miles City, 68 at Glendive, and 66 at Sydney. Once again, at Bismarck, the temperature was 67 degrees under mostly sunny skies. The regional weather forecast from your National Weather Service office in Bismarck. Temperatures are expected to remain near average through the middle of next week, with highs mostly in the upper 70s to upper 80s and lows around 50 to 60 degrees. Isolated showers are possible in southeast North Dakota this morning. Other than a low chance for light rain showers moving from northwest to southeast North Dakota on Friday, dry weather is anticipated through Saturday. Low to medium chances for more widespread showers and thunderstorms then enter the forecast Saturday night, lazing into Monday.
the detailed

forecast for North Dakota. Today, partly cloudy. Isolated morning showers southeast. Highs from the mid-70s northeast to upper 80s southwest. Tonight, mostly clear. Lows in the 50s. Friday, partly cloudy. Slight chance of rain northwest, central, and southeast. Highs in the upper 70s to upper 80s. Saturday, mostly sunny, with increasing clouds late in the west. Chance of evening and overnight showers and thunderstorms southwest. Lows in the upper 40s to mid 50s. Highs in the mid 70s to mid 80s. Here is the forecast for the Bismarck Minden listening area. Rest of today, mostly sunny. Highs in the mid 80s. Northwest winds 5 to 10 miles per hour with gusts up to 20 miles per hour, increasing to around 15 miles per hour with gusts up to 30 miles per hour in the afternoon. Tonight, mostly clear. Lows in the mid-50s. North winds around 10 miles per hour. Friday, mostly sunny. Highs in the mid-80s. North winds around 5 miles per hour, increasing to 5 to 15 miles per hour in the afternoon. Friday night, mostly clear. Lows in the mid-50s. Northeast winds around 10 miles per hour. Saturday, sunny. Highs in the lower 80s. East winds around 5 miles per hour. Saturday night, mostly cloudy. Lows in the upper 50s. Sunday, partly sunny. A slight chance of showers in the morning, then a chance of showers and a slight chance of thunderstorms in the afternoon. Highs in the lower 80s. Chance of rain 30%. Sunday night, decreasing clouds. A chance of showers. A chance of thunderstorms in the evening, then a slight chance of thunderstorms after midnight. Lows around 60. Chance of rain 40%. Monday, partly sunny in the morning, then clearing. Highs in the upper 80s. Monday night, mostly clear. Lows in the upper 50s. Tuesday, sunny. Highs in the mid-80s. Tuesday night, mostly clear. Lows in the mid-50s. Wednesday, sunny. Highs in the lower 80s. For Western Lake Sakakawea, today, northwest winds 10 to 20 miles per hour. Sunny. Highs in the lower 80s. Tonight, northeast winds around 10 miles per hour in the evening becoming light. Mostly clear. Lows in the mid-50s. For Eastern Lake Sakakawea, today, northwest winds 10 to 20 miles per hour. Sunny. Highs in the lower 80s. Tonight, north winds 10 to 15 miles per hour in the evening becoming light. Mostly clear. Lows in the lower 50s. For Northern Lake Oahe, today, northwest winds 10 to 20 miles per hour. Mostly sunny. Highs in the mid-80s. Tonight, north winds 10 to 15 miles per hour in the evening becoming light. Mostly clear. Lows in the upper 50s. Here are the weather conditions at 9 a.m. Central Daylight Time. Bismarck, mostly sunny. Temperature 67 degrees, relative humidity 65%. Pressure 29.94 inches and steady. Minden, mostly sunny. 68 degrees, relative humidity 73%. Hazen, partly sunny. 63 degrees, relative humidity 67%. Wind southwest at 6 miles an hour. Harvey, sunny. 70 degrees, relative humidity 60%. Wind northwest at 12 miles an hour. Minot, sunny. 68 degrees, relative humidity 58%. Wind west at 15 miles an hour. Dickinson, sunny. 67 degrees, relative humidity 56%. Wind west at 6 miles an hour. Elsewhere around North Dakota, at Fargo, rain was falling, with a temperature of 67. It was 70 at Garrison. It was sunny, with a temperature of 66 at Williston, and 69 at Devil's Lake. It was mostly sunny, with a temperature of 69 at Jamestown, and 69 at Grand Forks. In northern South Dakota, the temperatures were 68 degrees. At Mobridge, it was sunny. At Aberdeen, it was partly sunny. In eastern Montana, it was sunny. It was 63 at Miles City, 68 at Glendive, and 66 at Sydney.

Once again, at Bismarck, the temperature was 67 degrees under mostly sunny skies. The regional weather forecast from your National Weather Service office in Bismarck. Temperatures are expected to remain near average through the middle of next week, with highs mostly in the upper 70s to upper 80s and lows around 50 to 60 degrees. Isolated showers are possible in southeast North Dakota this morning. Other than a low chance for light rain showers moving from northwest to southeast North Dakota on Friday, dry weather is anticipated through Saturday. Low to medium chances for more widespread showers and thunderstorms then enter the forecast Saturday night, lazing into Monday. The detailed forecast for North Dakota, today, partly cloudy. Isolated morning showers southeast. Highs from the mid-70s northeast to upper 80s southwest. Tonight, mostly clear. Lows in the 50s. Friday, partly cloudy. Slight chance of rain northwest, central, and southeast. Highs in the upper 70s to upper 80s. Saturday, mostly sunny, with increasing clouds late in the west. Chance of evening and overnight showers and thunderstorms southwest. Lows in the upper 40s to mid 50s. Highs in the mid 70s to mid 80s. 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Here is the forecast for the Bismarck Minden listening area. Rest of today, mostly sunny. Highs in the mid-80s. Northwest winds 5 to 10 miles per hour with gusts up to 20 miles per hour, increasing to around 15 miles per hour with gusts up to 30 miles per hour in the afternoon. Tonight, mostly clear. Lows in the mid-50s. North winds around 10 miles per hour. Friday, mostly sunny. Highs in the mid-80s. North winds around 5 miles per hour, increasing to 5 to 15 miles per hour in the afternoon. Friday night, mostly clear. Lows in the mid-50s. Northeast winds around 10 miles per hour. Saturday, sunny. Highs in the lower 80s. East winds around 5 miles per hour. Saturday night, mostly cloudy. Lows in the upper 50s. Sunday, partly sunny. A slight chance of showers in the morning, then a chance of showers and a slight chance of thunderstorms in the afternoon. Highs in the lower 80s. Chance of rain 30%. Sunday night, decreasing clouds. A chance of showers. A chance of thunderstorms in the evening, then a slight chance of thunderstorms after midnight. Lows around 60. Chance of rain 40%. Monday, partly sunny in the morning, then clearing. Highs in the upper 80s. Monday night, mostly clear. Lows in the upper 50s. Tuesday, sunny. Highs in the mid-80s. Tuesday night, mostly clear. Lows in the mid-50s. Wednesday, sunny. Highs in the lower 80s. For Western Lake Sakakawea, today, northwest winds 10 to 20 miles per hour. Sunny. Highs in the lower 80s. Tonight, northeast winds around 10 miles per hour in the evening becoming light. Mostly clear. Lows in the mid-50s. For Eastern Lake Sakakawea, today, northwest winds 10 to 20 miles per hour. Sunny. Highs in the lower 80s. Tonight, north winds 10 to 15 miles per hour in the evening becoming light. Mostly clear. Lows in the lower 50s. For Northern Lake Oahe, today, northwest winds 10 to 20 miles per hour. Mostly sunny. Highs in the mid-80s. Tonight, north winds 10 to 15 miles per hour in the evening becoming light. Mostly clear. Lows in the upper 50s. Here are the weather conditions at 10 a.m. Central Daylight Time. Bismarck, sunny. Temperature 74 degrees, relative humidity 51%. Wind west at 6 miles an hour. Pressure 29.96 inches and rising. Minden, sunny. 73 degrees, relative humidity 60%. Wind northwest at 6 miles an hour. Hazen, sunny. 72 degrees, relative humidity 46%. Wind west at 6 miles an hour. Harvey, sunny. 73 degrees,

sunny to mostly sunny. It was 72 at Mobridge and 69 at Aberdeen. In eastern Montana, skies ranged from sunny to mostly sunny. It was 69 at Miles City, 74 at Glendive, and 73 at Sydney. Once again, at Bismarck, the temperature was 74 degrees under sunny skies. The regional weather forecast from your National Weather Service office in Bismarck. Temperatures are expected to remain near average through the middle of next week, with highs mostly in the upper 70s to upper 80s and lows around 50 to 60 degrees. Isolated showers are possible in southeast North Dakota this morning. Other than a low chance for light rain showers moving from northwest to southeast North Dakota on Friday, dry weather is anticipated through Saturday. Low to medium chances for more widespread showers and thunderstorms then enter the forecast Saturday night, lazing into Monday. The detailed forecast for North Dakota, today, partly cloudy. Isolated morning showers southeast. Highs from the mid-70s northeast to upper 80s southwest. Tonight, mostly clear. Lows in the 50s. Friday, partly cloudy. Slight chance of rain northwest, central, and southeast. Highs in the upper 70s to upper 80s. Saturday, mostly sunny, with increasing clouds late in the west. Chance of evening and overnight showers and thunderstorms southwest. Lows in the upper 40s to mid 50s. Highs in the mid 70s to mid 80s. Here is the forecast for the Bismarck, Minden listening area. Rest of today, mostly sunny. Highs in the mid 80s. Northwest winds 5 to 10 miles per hour with gusts up to 20 miles per hour, increasing to around 15 miles per hour with gusts up to 30 miles per hour in the afternoon. Tonight, mostly clear. Lows in the mid-50s. North winds around 10 miles per hour. Friday, mostly sunny. Highs in the mid-80s. North winds around 5 miles per hour, increasing to 5 to 15 miles per hour in the afternoon. Friday night, mostly clear. Lows in the mid-50s. Northeast winds around 10 miles per hour. Saturday, sunny. Highs in the lower 80s. East winds around 5 miles per hour. Saturday night, mostly cloudy. Lows in the upper 50s. Sunday, partly sunny. A slight chance of showers in the morning, then a chance of showers and a slight chance of thunderstorms in the afternoon. Highs in the lower 80s. Chance of rain 30%. Sunday night, decreasing clouds. A chance of showers. A chance of thunderstorms in the evening, then a slight chance of thunderstorms after midnight. Lows around 60. Chance of rain 40%. Monday, partly sunny in the morning, then clearing. Highs in the upper 80s. Monday night, mostly clear. Lows in the upper 50s. Tuesday, sunny. Highs in the mid-80s. Tuesday night, mostly clear. Lows in the mid-50s. Wednesday, sunny. Highs in the lower 80s. For Western Lake Sakakawea, today, northwest winds 10 to 20 miles per hour. Sunny. Highs in the lower 80s. Tonight, northeast winds around 10 miles per hour in the evening becoming light. Mostly clear. Lows in the mid-50s. For Eastern Lake Sakakawea, today, northwest winds 10 to 20 miles per hour. Sunny. Highs in the lower 80s. Tonight, north winds 10 to 15 miles per hour in the evening becoming light. Mostly clear. Lows in the lower 50s. For Northern Lake Oahe, today, northwest winds 10 to 20 miles per hour. Mostly sunny. Highs in the mid-80s. Tonight, north winds 10 to 15 miles per hour in the evening becoming light. Mostly clear. Lows in the upper 50s. Here are the weather conditions at 10 a.m. Central Daylight Time. Bismarck, sunny. Temperature 74 degrees, relative humidity 51%. Wind west at 6 miles an hour. Pressure 29.96 inches and rising. Minden, sunny. 73 degrees, relative humidity 60%. Wind northwest at 6 miles an hour. Hazen, sunny. 72 degrees, relative humidity 46%. Wind west at 6 miles an hour. Harvey, sunny. 73 degrees,

Relative humidity 53%. Wind northwest at 10 miles an hour, gusting to 16. Minot, sunny. 72 degrees, relative humidity 55%. Wind northwest at 14 miles an hour. Dickinson, sunny. 74 degrees, relative humidity 46%. Wind west at 8 miles an hour. Elsewhere around North Dakota, it was 77 at Garrison. It was sunny, with a temperature of 70 at Williston, 74 at Grand Forks, and 73 at Devil's Lake. It was mostly sunny, with a temperature of 74 at Jamestown, and 71 at Fargo. In northern South Dakota, skies ranged from sunny to mostly sunny. It was 72 at Mobridge, and 69 at Aberdeen. In eastern Montana, skies ranged from sunny to mostly sunny. It was 69 at Miles City, 74 at Glendive, and 73 at Sydney. Once again, at Bismarck, the temperature was 74 degrees under sunny skies. Here are the weather conditions at 10 a.m. Central Daylight Time. Bismarck, sunny. Temperature 74 degrees, relative humidity 51%. Wind west at 6 miles an hour. Pressure 29.96 inches and rising. Mendon, sunny. 73 degrees, relative humidity 60%. Wind northwest at 6 miles an hour. Hazen, sunny. 72 degrees, relative humidity 46%. Wind west at 6 miles an hour. Harvey, sunny. 73 degrees, relative humidity 53%. Wind northwest at 10 miles an hour, gusting to 16. Minot, sunny. 72 degrees, relative humidity 55%. Wind northwest at 14 miles an hour. Dickinson, sunny. 74 degrees, relative humidity 46%. Wind west at 8 miles an hour. Elsewhere around North Dakota, it was 77 at Garrison. It was sunny, with a temperature of 70 at Williston, 74 at Jamestown, 74 at Grand Forks, and 73 at Devil's Lake. At Fargo, it was partly sunny, with a temperature of 71. In northern South Dakota, skies ranged from sunny to mostly sunny. It was 72 at Mobridge, and 69 at Aberdeen. In eastern Montana, skies ranged from sunny to mostly sunny. It was 69 at Miles City, 74 at Glendive, and 73 at Sydney. Once again, at Bismarck, the temperature was 74 degrees under sunny skies. The regional weather forecast from your National Weather Service office in Bismarck. Temperatures are expected to remain near average through the middle of next week, with highs mostly in the upper 70s to upper 80s and lows around 50 to 60 degrees. Isolated showers are possible in southeast North Dakota this morning. Other than a low chance for light rain showers moving from northwest to southeast North Dakota on Friday, dry weather is anticipated through Saturday. Low to medium chances for more widespread showers and thunderstorms then enter the forecast Saturday night, lazing into Monday. The detailed forecast for North Dakota, today, partly cloudy. Isolated morning showers southeast. Highs from the mid-70s northeast to upper 80s southwest. Tonight, mostly clear. Lows in the 50s. Friday, partly cloudy. Slight chance of rain northwest, central, and southeast. Highs in the upper 70s to upper 80s. Saturday, mostly sunny, with increasing clouds late in the west. Chance of evening and overnight showers and thunderstorms southwest. Lows in the upper 40s to mid 50s. Highs in the mid 70s to mid 80s. Here is the forecast for the Bismarck, Mendon listening area. Rest of today, mostly sunny. Highs in the mid 80s. Northwest winds 5 to 10 miles per hour with gusts up to 20 miles per hour, increasing to around 15 miles per hour with gusts up to 30 miles per hour in the afternoon. Tonight, mostly clear. Lows in the mid-50s. North winds around 10 miles per hour. Friday, mostly sunny. Highs in the mid-80s. North winds around 5 miles per hour, increasing to 5 to 15 miles per hour in the afternoon. Friday night, mostly clear. Lows in the mid-50s. Northeast winds around 10 miles per hour. Saturday, sunny. Highs in the lower 80s. East winds around 5 miles.

Saturday night, mostly cloudy. Lows in the upper 50s. Sunday, partly sunny. A slight chance of showers in the morning, then a chance of showers and a slight chance of thunderstorms in the afternoon. Highs in the lower 80s. Chance of rain 30%. Sunday night, decreasing clouds. A chance of showers. A chance of thunderstorms in the evening, then a slight chance of thunderstorms after midnight. Lows around 60. Chance of rain 40%. Monday, partly sunny in the morning, then clearing. Highs in the upper 80s. Monday night, mostly clear. Lows in the upper 50s. Tuesday, sunny. Highs in the mid-80s. Tuesday night, mostly clear. Lows in the mid-50s. Wednesday, sunny. Highs in the lower 80s. For Western Lake Sakakawea, today, northwest winds 10 to 20 miles per hour. Sunny. Highs in the lower 80s. Tonight, northeast winds around 10 miles per hour, in the evening becoming light. Mostly clear. Lows in the mid-50s. For Eastern Lake Sakakawea, today, northwest winds 10 to 20 miles per hour. Sunny. Highs in the lower 80s. Tonight, north winds 10 to 15 miles per hour, in the evening becoming light. Mostly clear. Lows in the lower 50s. For Northern Lake Oahe, today, northwest winds 10 to 20 miles per hour. Mostly sunny. Highs in the mid-80s. Tonight, north winds 10 to 15 miles per hour, in the evening becoming light. Mostly clear. Lows in the upper 50s. Here are the weather conditions at 10 a.m. Central Daylight Time. Bismarck, sunny. Temperature 74 degrees, relative humidity 51%. Wind west at 6 miles an hour. Pressure 29.96 inches and rising. Mendham, sunny. 73 degrees, relative humidity 60%. Wind northwest at 6 miles an hour. Hazen, sunny. 72 degrees, relative humidity 46%. Wind west at 6 miles an hour. Harvey, sunny. 73 degrees, relative humidity 53%. Wind northwest at 10 miles an hour, gusting to 16. Minot, sunny. 72 degrees, relative humidity 55%. Wind northwest at 14 miles an hour. Dickinson, sunny. 74 degrees, relative humidity 46%. Wind west at 8 miles an hour. Elsewhere around North Dakota, it was 77 at Garrison. It was sunny, with a temperature of 70 at Williston, 74 at Jamestown, 74 at Grand Forks, and 73 at Devil's Lake. At Fargo, it was partly sunny, with a temperature of 71. In northern South Dakota, skies ranged from sunny to mostly sunny. It was 72 at Mobridge, and 69 at Aberdeen. In eastern Montana, skies ranged from sunny to mostly sunny. It was 69 at Miles City, 74 at Glendive, and 73 at Sydney. Once again, at Bismarck, the temperature was 74 degrees under sunny skies. The regional weather forecast from your National Weather Service office in Bismarck. Temperatures are expected to remain near average through the middle of next week, with highs mostly in the upper 70s to upper 80s and lows around 50 to 60 degrees. Isolated showers are possible in southeast North Dakota this morning. Other than a low chance for light rain showers moving from northwest to southeast North Dakota on Friday, dry weather is anticipated through Saturday. Low to medium chances for more widespread showers and thunderstorms then enter the forecast Saturday night, lazing into Monday. The detailed forecast for North Dakota, today, partly cloudy. Isolated morning showers southeast. Highs from the mid-70s northeast to upper 80s southwest. Tonight, mostly clear. Lows in the 50s. Friday, partly cloudy. Slight chance of rain northwest, central, and southeast. Highs in the upper 70s to upper 80s. Saturday, mostly sunny, with increasing clouds late in the west. Chance of evening and overnight showers and thunderstorms southwest. Lows in the upper 40s to mid-50s. Highs in the mid-70s to mid-80s. Here is the forecast for the Bismarck-Mendham listening area. Rest of today, mostly sunny.

highs in the mid-80s. Northwest winds 5 to 10 miles per hour with gusts up to 20 miles per hour, increasing to around 15 miles per hour with gusts up to 30 miles per hour in the afternoon. Tonight, mostly clear. Lows in the mid-50s. North winds around 10 miles per hour. Friday, mostly sunny. Highs in the mid-80s. North winds around 5 miles per hour, increasing to 5 to 15 miles per hour in the afternoon. Friday night, mostly clear. Lows in the mid-50s. Northeast winds around 10 miles per hour. Saturday, sunny. Highs in the lower 80s. East winds around 5 miles per hour. Saturday night, mostly cloudy. Lows in the upper 50s. Sunday, partly sunny. A slight chance of showers in the morning, then a chance of showers and a slight chance of thunderstorms in the afternoon. Highs in the lower 80s. Chance of rain 30%. Sunday night, decreasing clouds. A chance of showers. A chance of thunderstorms in the evening, then a slight chance of thunderstorms after midnight. Lows around 60. Chance of rain 40%. Monday, partly sunny in the morning, then clearing. Highs in the upper 80s. Monday night, mostly clear. Lows in the upper 50s. Tuesday, sunny. Highs in the mid-80s. Tuesday night, mostly clear. Lows in the mid-50s. Wednesday, sunny. Highs in the lower 80s. For Western Lake Sakakawea, today, northwest winds 10 to 20 miles per hour. Sunny. Highs in the lower 80s. Tonight, northeast winds around 10 miles per hour in the evening becoming light. Mostly clear. Lows in the mid-50s. For Eastern Lake Sakakawea, today, northwest winds 10 to 20 miles per hour. Sunny. Highs in the lower 80s. Tonight, north winds 10 to 15 miles per hour in the evening becoming light. Mostly clear. Lows in the lower 50s. For Northern Lake Oahe, today, northwest winds 10 to 20 miles per hour. Mostly sunny. Highs in the mid-80s. Tonight, north winds 10 to 15 miles per hour in the evening becoming light. Mostly clear. Lows in the upper 50s. Here are the weather conditions at 10 a.m. Central Daylight Time. Bismarck, sunny. Temperature 74 degrees, relative humidity 51%. Wind west at 6 miles an hour. Pressure 29.96 inches and rising. Mendon, sunny. 73 degrees, relative humidity 60%. Wind northwest at 6 miles an hour. Hazen, sunny. 72 degrees, relative humidity 46%. Wind west at 6 miles an hour. Harvey, sunny. 73 degrees, relative humidity 53%. Wind northwest at 10 miles an hour, gusting to 16. Minot, sunny. 72 degrees, relative humidity 55%. Wind northwest at 14 miles an hour. Dickinson, sunny. 74 degrees, relative humidity 46%. Wind west at 8 miles an hour. Elsewhere around North Dakota, it was 77 at Garrison. It was sunny, with a temperature of 70 at Williston, 74 at Jamestown, 74 at Grand Forks, and 73 at Devil's Lake. At Fargo, it was partly sunny, with a temperature of 71. In northern South Dakota, skies ranged from sunny to mostly sunny. It was 72 at Mobridge, and 69 at Aberdeen. In eastern Montana, skies ranged from sunny to mostly sunny. It was 69 at Miles City, 74 at Glendive, and 73 at Sydney. Once again, at Bismarck, the temperature was 74 degrees under sunny skies. The regional weather forecast from your National Weather Service office in Bismarck. Temperatures are expected to remain near average through the middle of next week, with highs mostly in the upper 70s to upper 80s and lows around 50 to 60 degrees. Isolated showers are possible in southeast North Dakota this morning. Other than a low chance for light rain showers moving from northwest to southeast North Dakota on Friday, dry weather is anticipated through Saturday. Low to medium chances for more widespread showers and thunderstorms then enter the forecast Saturday night, lazing into Monday. The detailed forecast for North

Dakota. Today, partly cloudy. Isolated morning showers southeast. Highs from the mid-70s northeast to upper 80s southwest. Tonight, mostly clear. Lows in the 50s. Friday, partly cloudy. Slight chance of rain northwest, central, and southeast. Highs in the upper 70s to upper 80s. Saturday, mostly sunny, with increasing clouds late in the west. Chance of evening and overnight showers and thunderstorms southwest. Lows in the upper 40s to mid 50s. Highs in the mid 70s to mid 80s. Here is the forecast for the Bismarck Minden listening area. Rest of today, mostly sunny. Highs in the mid 80s. Northwest winds 5 to 10 miles per hour with gusts up to 20 miles per hour, increasing to around 15 miles per hour with gusts up to 30 miles per hour in the afternoon. Tonight, mostly clear. Lows in the mid-50s. North winds around 10 miles per hour. Friday, mostly sunny. Highs in the mid-80s. North winds around 5 miles per hour, increasing to 5 to 15 miles per hour in the afternoon. Friday night, mostly clear. Lows in the mid-50s. Northeast winds around 10 miles per hour. Saturday, sunny. Highs in the lower 80s. East winds around 5 miles per hour. Saturday night, mostly cloudy. Lows in the upper 50s. Sunday, partly sunny. A slight chance of showers in the morning, then a chance of showers and a slight chance of thunderstorms in the afternoon. Highs in the lower 80s. Chance of rain 30%. Sunday night, decreasing clouds. A chance of showers. A chance of thunderstorms in the evening, then a slight chance of thunderstorms after midnight. Lows around 60. Chance of rain 40%. Monday, partly sunny in the morning, then clearing. Highs in the upper 80s. Monday night, mostly clear. Lows in the upper 50s. Tuesday, sunny. Highs in the mid-80s. Tuesday night, mostly clear. Lows in the mid-50s. Wednesday, sunny. Highs in the lower 80s. For Western Lake Sakakawea, today, northwest winds 10 to 20 miles per hour. Sunny. Highs in the lower 80s. Tonight, northeast winds around 10 miles per hour in the evening becoming light. Mostly clear. Lows in the mid-50s. For Eastern Lake Sakakawea, today, northwest winds 10 to 20 miles per hour. Sunny. Highs in the lower 80s. Tonight, north winds 10 to 15 miles per hour in the evening becoming light. Mostly clear. Lows in the lower 50s. For Northern Lake Oahe, today, northwest winds 10 to 20 miles per hour. Mostly sunny. Highs in the mid-80s. Tonight, north winds 10 to 15 miles per hour in the evening becoming light. Mostly clear. Lows in the upper 50s. Here are the weather conditions at 10 a.m. Central Daylight Time. Bismarck, sunny. Temperature 74 degrees, relative humidity 51%. Wind west at 6 miles an hour. Pressure 29.96 inches and rising. Minden, sunny. 73 degrees, relative humidity 60%. Wind northwest at 6 miles an hour. Hazen, sunny. 72 degrees, relative humidity 46%. Wind west at 6 miles an hour. Harvey, sunny. 73 degrees, relative humidity 53%. Wind northwest at 10 miles an hour, gusting to 16. Minot, sunny. 72 degrees, relative humidity 55%. Wind northwest at 14 miles an hour. Dickinson, sunny. 74 degrees, relative humidity 46%. Wind west at 8 miles an hour. Elsewhere around North Dakota, it was 77 at Garrison. It was sunny, with a temperature of 70 at Williston, 74 at Jamestown, 74 at Grand Forks, and 73 at Devil's Lake. At Fargo, it was partly sunny, with a temperature of 71. In northern South Dakota, skies ranged from sunny to mostly sunny. It was 72 at Mobridge, and 69 at Aberdeen. In eastern Montana, skies ranged from sunny to mostly sunny. It was 69 at Miles City, 74 at Glen.

and 73 at Sydney. Once again, at Bismarck, the temperature was 74 degrees under sunny skies. This is NOAA Weather Radio Station WXL78 in Bismarck, North Dakota, operating on a frequency of 162.475 MHz. Providing weather information 24 hours a day from your National Weather Service office in Bismarck. The regional weather forecast from your National Weather Service office in Bismarck. Temperatures are expected to remain near average through the middle of next week, with highs mostly in the upper 70s to upper 80s and lows around 50 to 60 degrees. Isolated showers are possible in southeast North Dakota this morning. Other than a low chance for light rain showers moving from northwest to southeast North Dakota on Friday, dry weather is anticipated through Saturday. Low to medium chances for more widespread showers and thunderstorms then enter the forecast Saturday night, lazing into Monday. The detailed forecast for North Dakota, today, partly cloudy. Isolated morning showers southeast. Highs from the mid-70s northeast to upper 80s southwest. Tonight, mostly clear. Lows in the 50s. Friday, partly cloudy. Slight chance of rain northwest, central, and southeast. Highs in the upper 70s to upper 80s. Saturday, mostly sunny, with increasing clouds late in the west. Chance of evening and overnight showers and thunderstorms southwest. Lows in the upper 40s to mid-50s. Highs in the mid-70s to mid-80s. Here is the forecast for the Bismarck Minden listening area. Rest of today, mostly sunny. Highs in the mid-80s. Northwest winds 5 to 10 miles per hour with gusts up to 20 miles per hour, increasing to around 15 miles per hour with gusts up to 30 miles per hour in the afternoon. Tonight, mostly clear. Lows in the mid-50s. North winds around 10 miles per hour. Friday, mostly sunny. Highs in the mid-80s. North winds around 5 miles per hour, increasing to 5 to 15 miles per hour in the afternoon. Friday night, mostly clear. Lows in the mid-50s. Northeast winds around 10 miles per hour. Saturday, sunny. Highs in the lower 80s. East winds around 5 miles per hour. Saturday night, mostly cloudy. Lows in the upper 50s. Sunday, partly sunny. A slight chance of showers in the morning, then a chance of showers and a slight chance of thunderstorms in the afternoon. Highs in the lower 80s. Chance of rain 30%. Sunday night, decreasing clouds. A chance of showers. A chance of thunderstorms in the evening, then a slight chance of thunderstorms after midnight. Lows around 60. Chance of rain, force of showers. A chance of thunderstorms in the evening, then a slight chance of thunderstorms after midnight. Lows around 60. Chance of rain 40%. Monday, partly sunny in the morning then clearing. Highs in the upper 80s. Monday night, mostly clear. Lows in the upper 50s. Tuesday, sunny. Highs in the mid-80s. Tuesday night, mostly clear. Lows in the mid-50s. Wednesday, sunny. Highs in the lower 80s. For Western Lake Sakakawea, today, northwest winds 10 to 20 miles per hour. Sunny. Highs in the lower 80s. Tonight, northeast winds around 10 miles per hour in the evening becoming light. Mostly clear. Lows in the mid-50s. For Eastern Lake Sakakawea, today, northwest winds 10 to 20 miles per hour. Sunny. Highs in the lower 80s. Tonight, north winds 10 to 15 miles per hour in the evening becoming light. Mostly clear. Lows in the lower 50s. For Northern Lake Oahe, today, northwest winds 10 to 20 miles per hour. Mostly sunny. Highs in the mid-80s. Tonight, north winds 10 to 15 miles per hour in the evening becoming light. Mostly clear. Lows in the upper 50s. Here are the weather conditions at 10 a.m. Central Daylight Time. Bismarck, sunny. Temperature 74 degrees, relative humidity 51%. Wind west at 6 miles an hour. Pressure 29.96 inches and rising. Minden, sunny. 73 degrees, relative humidity 60%. Wind northwest at 6 miles an hour.

Season, sunny. 72 degrees, relative humidity 46%. Wind west at 6 miles an hour. Harvey, sunny. 73 degrees, relative humidity 53%. Wind northwest at 10 miles an hour, gusting to 16. Minot, sunny. 72 degrees, relative humidity 55%. Wind northwest at 14 miles an hour. Dickinson, sunny. 74 degrees, relative humidity 46%. Wind west at 8 miles an hour. Elsewhere around North Dakota, it was 77 at Garrison. It was sunny, with a temperature of 70 at Williston, 74 at Jamestown, 74 at Grand Forks, and 73 at Devil's Lake. At Fargo, it was partly sunny, with a temperature of 71. In northern South Dakota, skies ranged from sunny to mostly sunny. It was 72 at Mobridge, and 69 at Aberdeen. In eastern Montana, skies ranged from sunny to mostly sunny. It was 69 at Miles City, 74 at Glendive, and 73 at Sydney. Once again, at Bismarck, the temperature was 74 degrees under sunny skies. The regional weather forecast from your National Weather Service office in Bismarck. Temperatures are expected to remain near average through the middle of next week, with highs mostly in the upper 70s to upper 80s and lows around 50 to 60 degrees. Isolated showers are possible in southeast North Dakota this morning. Other than a low chance for light rain showers moving from northwest to southeast North Dakota on Friday, dry weather is anticipated through Saturday. Low to medium chances for more widespread showers and thunderstorms then enter the forecast Saturday night, lazing into Monday. The detailed forecast for North Dakota, today, partly cloudy. Isolated morning showers southeast. Highs from the mid-70s northeast to upper 80s southwest. Tonight, mostly clear. Lows in the 50s. Friday, partly cloudy. Slight chance of rain northwest, central, and southeast. Highs in the upper 70s to upper 80s. Saturday, mostly sunny, with increasing clouds late in the west. Chance of evening and overnight showers and thunderstorms southwest. Lows in the upper 40s to mid 50s. Highs in the mid 70s to mid 80s. Here is the forecast for the Bismarck, Minden listening area. Rest of today, mostly sunny. Highs in the mid 80s. Northwest winds 5 to 10 miles per hour with gusts up to 20 miles per hour, increasing to around 15 miles per hour with gusts up to 30 miles per hour in the afternoon. Tonight, mostly clear. Lows in the mid-50s. North winds around 10 miles per hour. Friday, mostly sunny. Highs in the mid-80s. North winds around 5 miles per hour, increasing to 5 to 15 miles per hour in the afternoon. Friday night, mostly clear. Lows in the mid-50s. Northeast winds around 10 miles per hour. Saturday, sunny. Highs in the lower 80s. East winds around 5 miles per hour. Saturday night, mostly cloudy. Lows in the upper 50s. Sunday, partly sunny. A slight chance of showers in the morning, then a chance of showers and a slight chance of thunderstorms in the afternoon. Highs in the lower 80s. Chance of rain 30%. Sunday night, decreasing clouds. A chance of showers. A chance of thunderstorms in the evening, then a slight chance of thunderstorms after midnight. Lows around 60. Chance of rain 40%. Monday, partly sunny in the morning, then clearing. Highs in the upper 80s. Monday night, mostly clear. Lows in the upper 50s. Tuesday, sunny. Highs in the mid-80s. Tuesday night, mostly clear. Lows in the mid-50s. Wednesday, sunny. Highs in the lower 80s. For Western Lake Sakakawea, today, northwest winds 10 to 20 miles per hour. Sunny. Highs in the lower 80s. Tonight, northeast winds around 10 miles per hour in the evening becoming light. Mostly clear. Lows in the mid-50s. For Eastern Lake Sakakawea, today, northwest winds 10 to 20 miles per hour. Sunny. Highs in the lower 80s. Tonight, north winds 10 to 15 miles per hour in the evening becoming light. Mostly clear. Lows in the lower 50s.

for northern Lake Oahe. Today, northwest winds 10 to 20 miles per hour. Mostly sunny. Highs in the mid-80s. Tonight, north winds 10 to 15 miles per hour, in the evening becoming light. Mostly clear. Lows in the upper 50s. Here are the weather conditions at 10 a.m. Central Daylight Time. Bismarck, sunny. Temperature 74 degrees, relative humidity 51%. Wind west at 6 miles an hour. Pressure 29.96 inches and rising. Mendon, sunny. 73 degrees, relative humidity 60%. Wind northwest at 6 miles an hour. Hazen, sunny. 72 degrees, relative humidity 46%. Wind west at 6 miles an hour. Harvey, sunny. 73 degrees, relative humidity 53%. Wind northwest at 10 miles an hour, gusting to 16. Minot, sunny. 72 degrees, relative humidity 55%. Wind northwest at 14 miles an hour. Dickinson, sunny. 74 degrees, relative humidity 46%. Wind west at 8 miles an hour. Elsewhere around North Dakota, it was 77 at Garrison. It was sunny, with a temperature of 70 at Williston, 74 at Jamestown, 74 at Grand Forks, and 73 at Devil's Lake. At Fargo, it was partly sunny, with a temperature of 71. In northern South Dakota, skies ranged from sunny to mostly sunny. It was 72 at Mobridge, and 69 at Aberdeen. In eastern Montana, skies ranged from sunny to mostly sunny. It was 69 at Miles City, 74 at Glendive, and 73 at Sydney. Once again, at Bismarck, the temperature was 74 degrees under sunny skies. The regional weather forecast from your National Weather Service office in Bismarck. Temperatures are expected to remain near average through the middle of next week, with highs mostly in the upper 70s to upper 80s and lows around 50 to 60 degrees. Isolated showers are possible in southeast North Dakota this morning. Other than a low chance for light rain showers moving from northwest to southeast North Dakota on Friday, dry weather is anticipated through Saturday. Low to medium chances for more widespread showers and thunderstorms then enter the forecast Saturday night, lazing into Monday. The detailed forecast for North Dakota, today, partly cloudy. Isolated morning showers southeast. Highs from the mid-70s northeast to upper 80s southwest. Tonight, mostly clear. Lows in the 50s. Friday, partly cloudy. Slight chance of rain northwest, central, and southeast. Highs in the upper 70s to upper 80s. Saturday, mostly sunny, with increasing clouds late in the west. Chance of evening and overnight showers and thunderstorms southwest. Lows in the upper 40s to mid-50s. Highs in the mid-70s to mid-80s. Here is the forecast for the Bismarck, Mendon listening area. Rest of today, mostly sunny. Highs in the mid-80s. Northwest winds 5 to 10 miles per hour with gusts up to 20 miles per hour, increasing to around 15 miles per hour with gusts up to 30 miles per hour in the afternoon. Tonight, mostly clear. Lows in the mid-50s. North winds around 10 miles per hour. Friday, mostly sunny. Highs in the mid-80s. North winds around 5 miles per hour, increasing to 5 to 15 miles per hour in the afternoon. Friday night, mostly clear. Lows in the mid-50s. Northeast winds around 10 miles per hour. Saturday, sunny. Highs in the lower 80s. East winds around 5 miles per hour. Saturday night, mostly cloudy. Lows in the upper 50s. Sunday, partly sunny. A slight chance of showers in the morning, then a chance of showers and a slight chance of thunderstorms in the afternoon. Highs in the lower 80s. Chance of rain 30%. Sunday night, decreasing clouds. A chance of showers. A chance of thunderstorms in the evening, then a slight chance of thunderstorms after midnight. Lows around 60. Chance of rain 40%. Monday, partly sunny in the morning, then clearing. Highs in the upper 80s. Monday night, mostly clear. Lows in the upper 50s. Tuesday, sunny. Highs in the mid-80s.

Tuesday night, mostly clear. Lows in the mid-50s. Wednesday, sunny. Highs in the lower 80s. For Western Lake Sakakawea, today, northwest winds 10 to 20 miles per hour. Sunny. Highs in the lower 80s. Tonight, northeast winds around 10 miles per hour in the evening becoming light. Mostly clear. Lows in the mid-50s. For Eastern Lake Sakakawea, today, northwest winds 10 to 20 miles per hour. Sunny. Highs in the lower 80s. Tonight, north winds 10 to 15 miles per hour in the evening becoming light. Mostly clear. Lows in the lower 50s. For Northern Lake Oahe, today, northwest winds 10 to 20 miles per hour. Mostly sunny. Highs in the mid-80s. Tonight, north winds 10 to 15 miles per hour in the evening becoming light. Mostly clear. Lows in the upper 50s. Here are the weather conditions at 10 a.m. Central Daylight Time. Bismarck, sunny. Temperature 74 degrees, relative humidity 51%. Wind west at 6 miles an hour. Pressure 29.96 inches and rising. Mendham, sunny. 73 degrees, relative humidity 60%. Wind northwest at 6 miles an hour. Hazen, sunny. 72 degrees, relative humidity 46%. Wind west at 6 miles an hour. Harvey, sunny. 73 degrees, relative humidity 53%. Wind northwest at 10 miles an hour, gusting to 16. Minot, sunny. 72 degrees, relative humidity 55%. Wind northwest at 14 miles an hour. Dickinson, sunny. 74 degrees, relative humidity 46%. Wind west at 8 miles an hour. Elsewhere around North Dakota, it was 77 at Garrison. It was sunny, with a temperature of 70 at Williston, 74 at Jamestown, 74 at Grand Forks, and 73 at Devil's Lake. At Fargo, it was partly sunny, with a temperature of 71. In northern South Dakota, skies ranged from sunny to mostly sunny. It was 72 at Mobridge, and 69 at Aberdeen. In eastern Montana, skies ranged from sunny to mostly sunny. It was 69 at Miles City, 74 at Glendive, and 73 at Sydney. Once again, at Bismarck, the temperature was 74 degrees under sunny skies. The regional weather forecast from your National Weather Service office in Bismarck. Temperatures are expected to remain near average through the middle of next week, with highs mostly in the upper 70s to upper 80s and lows around 50 to 60 degrees. Isolated showers are possible in southeast North Dakota this morning. Other than a low chance for light rain showers moving from northwest to southeast North Dakota on Friday, dry weather is anticipated through Saturday. Low to medium chances for more widespread showers and thunderstorms then enter the forecast Saturday night, lazing into Monday. The detailed forecast for North Dakota, today, partly cloudy. Isolated morning showers southeast. Highs from the mid-70s northeast to upper 80s southwest. Tonight, mostly clear. Lows in the 50s. Friday, partly cloudy. Slight chance of rain northwest, central, and southeast. Highs in the upper 70s to upper 80s. Saturday, mostly sunny, with increasing clouds late in the west. Chance of evening and overnight showers and thunderstorms southwest. Lows in the upper 40s to mid 50s. Highs in the mid 70s to mid 80s. Here is the forecast for the Bismarck Mendham listening area. Rest of today, mostly sunny. Highs in the mid 80s. Northwest winds 5 to 10 miles per hour with gusts up to 20 miles per hour, increasing to around 15 miles per hour with gusts up to 30 miles per hour in the afternoon. Tonight, mostly clear. Lows in the mid-50s. North winds around 10 miles per hour. Friday, mostly sunny. Highs in the mid-80s. North winds around 5 miles per hour, increasing to 5 to 15 miles per hour in the afternoon. Friday night, mostly clear. Lows in the mid-50s. Northeast winds around 10 miles per hour. Saturday, sunny. Highs in the lower 80s. East winds around 5 miles per hour.
Saturday night, mostly cloudy. Lows in the upper 50s. Sunday, partly sunny. A slight chance of showers in the morning, then a chance of showers and a slight chance of thunderstorms in the afternoon. Highs in the lower 80s. Chance of rain 30%. Sunday night, decreasing clouds. A chance of showers. A chance of thunderstorms in the evening, then a slight chance of thunderstorms after midnight. Lows around 60. Chance of rain 40%. Monday, partly sunny in the morning, then clearing. Highs in the upper 80s. Monday night, mostly clear. Lows in the upper 50s. Tuesday, sunny. Highs in the mid-80s. Tuesday night, mostly clear. Lows in the mid-50s. Wednesday, sunny. Highs in the lower 80s. For Western Lake Sakakawea, today, northwest winds 10 to 20 miles per hour. Sunny. Highs in the lower 80s. Tonight, northeast winds around 10 miles per hour in the evening becoming light. Mostly clear. Lows in the mid-50s. For Eastern Lake Sakakawea, today, northwest winds 10 to 20 miles per hour. Sunny. Highs in the lower 80s. Tonight, north winds 10 to 15 miles per hour in the evening becoming light. Mostly clear. Lows in the lower 50s. For Northern Lake Oahe, today, northwest winds 10 to 20 miles per hour. Mostly sunny. Highs in the mid-80s. Tonight, north winds 10 to 15 miles per hour in the evening becoming light. Mostly clear. Lows in the upper 50s. Here are the weather conditions at 10 a.m. Central Daylight Time. Bismarck, sunny. Temperature 74 degrees, relative humidity 51%. Wind west at 6 miles an hour. Pressure 29.96 inches and rising. Mendham, sunny. 73 degrees, relative humidity 60%. Wind northwest at 6 miles an hour. Hazen, sunny. 72 degrees, relative humidity 46%. Wind west at 6 miles an hour. Harvey, sunny. 73 degrees, relative humidity 53%. Wind northwest at 10 miles an hour, gusting to 16. Minot, sunny. 72 degrees, relative humidity 55%. Wind northwest at 14 miles an hour. Dickinson, sunny. 74 degrees, relative humidity 46%. Wind west at 8 miles an hour. Elsewhere around North Dakota, it was 77 at Garrison. It was sunny, with a temperature of 70 at Williston, 74 at Jamestown, 74 at Grand Forks, and 73 at Devil's Lake. At Fargo, it was partly sunny, with a temperature of 71. In northern South Dakota, skies ranged from sunny to mostly sunny. It was 72 at Mobridge, and 69 at Aberdeen. In eastern Montana, skies ranged from sunny to mostly sunny. It was 69 at Miles City, 74 at Glendive, and 73 at Sydney. Once again, at Bismarck, the temperature was 74 degrees under sunny skies. The regional weather forecast from your National Weather Service office in Bismarck. Temperatures are expected to remain near average through the middle of next week, with highs mostly in the upper 70s to upper 80s and lows around 50 to 60 degrees. Isolated showers are possible in southeast North Dakota this morning. Other than a low chance for light rain showers moving from northwest to southeast North Dakota on Friday, dry weather is anticipated through Saturday. Low to medium chances for more widespread showers and thunderstorms then enter the forecast Saturday night, lazing into Monday. The detailed forecast for North Dakota, today, partly cloudy. Isolated morning showers southeast. Highs from the mid-70s northeast to upper 80s southwest. Tonight, mostly clear. Lows in the 50s. Friday, partly cloudy. Slight chance of rain northwest, central, and southeast. Highs in the upper 70s to upper 80s. Saturday, mostly sunny, with increasing clouds late in the west. Chance of evening and overnight showers and thunderstorms southwest. Lows in the upper 40s to mid-50s. Highs in the mid-70s to mid-80s. Here is the forecast for the Bismarck-Mendham listening area. Rest of today, mostly sunny.
highs in the mid-80s. North

Winds 5 to 10 miles per hour with gusts up to 20 miles per hour, increasing to around 15 miles per hour with gusts up to 30 miles per hour in the afternoon. Tonight, mostly clear. Lows in the mid-50s. North winds around 10 miles per hour. Friday, mostly sunny. Highs in the mid-80s. North winds around 5 miles per hour, increasing to 5 to 15 miles per hour in the afternoon. Friday night, mostly clear. Lows in the mid-50s. Northeast winds around 10 miles per hour. Saturday, sunny. Highs in the lower 80s. East winds around 5 miles per hour. Saturday night, mostly cloudy. Lows in the upper 50s. Sunday, partly sunny. A slight chance of showers in the morning, then a chance of showers and a slight chance of thunderstorms in the afternoon. Highs in the lower 80s. Chance of rain 30%. Sunday night, decreasing clouds. A chance of showers. A chance of thunderstorms in the evening, then a slight chance of thunderstorms after midnight. Lows around 60. Chance of rain 40%. Monday, partly sunny in the morning, then clearing. Highs in the upper 80s. Monday night, mostly clear. Lows in the upper 50s. Tuesday, sunny. Highs in the mid-80s. Tuesday night, mostly clear. Lows in the mid-50s. Wednesday, sunny. Highs in the lower 80s. For Western Lake Sakakawea, today, northwest winds 10 to 20 miles per hour. Sunny. Highs in the lower 80s. Tonight, northeast winds around 10 miles per hour in the evening becoming light. Mostly clear. Lows in the mid-50s. For Eastern Lake Sakakawea, today, northwest winds 10 to 20 miles per hour. Sunny. Highs in the lower 80s. Tonight, north winds 10 to 15 miles per hour in the evening becoming light. Mostly clear. Lows in the lower 50s. For Northern Lake Oahe, today, northwest winds 10 to 20 miles per hour. Mostly sunny. Highs in the mid-80s. Tonight, north winds 10 to 15 miles per hour in the evening becoming light. Mostly clear. Lows in the upper 50s. Here are the weather conditions at 10 a.m. Central Daylight Time. Bismarck, sunny. Temperature 74 degrees, relative humidity 51%. Wind west at 6 miles an hour. Pressure 29.96 inches and rising. Mendon, sunny. 73 degrees, relative humidity 60%. Wind northwest at 6 miles an hour. Hazen, sunny. 72 degrees, relative humidity 46%. Wind west at 6 miles an hour. Harvey, sunny. 73 degrees, relative humidity 53%. Wind northwest at 10 miles an hour, gusting to 16. Minot, sunny. 72 degrees, relative humidity 55%. Wind northwest at 14 miles an hour. Dickinson, sunny. 74 degrees, relative humidity 46%. Wind west at 8 miles an hour. Elsewhere around North Dakota, it was 77 at Garrison. It was sunny, with a temperature of 70 at Williston, 74 at Jamestown, 74 at Grand Forks, and 73 at Devil's Lake. At Fargo, it was partly sunny, with a temperature of 71. In northern South Dakota, skies ranged from sunny to mostly sunny. It was 72 at Mobridge, and 69 at Aberdeen. In eastern Montana, skies ranged from sunny to mostly sunny. It was 69 at Miles City, 74 at Glendive, and 73 at Sydney. Once again, at Bismarck, the temperature was 74 degrees under sunny skies. The regional weather forecast from your National Weather Service office in Bismarck. Temperatures are expected to remain near average through the middle of next week, with highs mostly in the upper 70s to upper 80s and lows around 50 to 60 degrees. Isolated showers are possible in southeast North Dakota this morning. Other than a low chance for light rain showers moving from northwest to southeast North Dakota on Friday, dry weather is anticipated through Saturday. Low to medium chances for more widespread showers and thunderstorms then enter the forecast Saturday night, lazing into Monday. The detailed forecast for North Dakota, today, partly cloudy,

Isolated morning showers southeast. Highs from the mid-70s northeast to upper 80s southwest. Tonight, mostly clear. Lows in the 50s. Friday, partly cloudy. Slight chance of rain northwest, central, and southeast. Highs in the upper 70s to upper 80s. Saturday, mostly sunny, with increasing clouds late in the west. Chance of evening and overnight showers and thunderstorms southwest. Lows in the upper 40s to mid 50s. Highs in the mid 70s to mid 80s. 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Providing weather information 24 hours a day from your National Weather Service office in Bismarck. Here is the forecast for the Bismarck, Minden listening area. Rest of today, mostly sunny. Highs in the mid-80s. Northwest winds 5 to 10 miles per hour with gusts up to 20 miles per hour, increasing to around 15 miles per hour with gusts up to 30 miles per hour in the afternoon. Tonight, mostly clear. Lows in the mid-50s. North winds around 10 miles per hour. Friday, mostly sunny. Highs in the mid-80s. North winds around 5 miles per hour, increasing to 5 to 15 miles per hour in the afternoon. Friday night, mostly clear. Lows in the mid-50s. Northeast winds around 10 miles per hour. Saturday, sunny. Highs in the lower 80s. East winds around 5 miles per hour. Saturday night, mostly cloudy. Lows in the upper 50s. Sunday, partly sunny. A slight chance of showers in the morning, then a chance of showers and a slight chance of thunderstorms in the afternoon. Highs in the lower 80s. Chance of rain 30%. Sunday night, decreasing clouds. A chance of showers. A chance of thunderstorms in the evening, then a slight chance of thunderstorms after midnight. Lows around 60. Chance of rain 40%. Monday, partly sunny in the morning, then clearing. Highs in the upper 80s. Monday night, mostly clear. Lows in the upper 50s. Tuesday, sunny. Highs in the mid-80s. Tuesday night, mostly clear. Lows in the mid-50s. Wednesday, sunny. Highs in the lower 80s. For Western Lake Sakakawea, today, northwest winds 10 to 20 miles per hour. Sunny. Highs in the lower 80s. Tonight, northeast winds around 10 miles per hour in the evening becoming light. Mostly clear. Lows in the mid-50s. For Eastern Lake Sakakawea, today, northwest winds 10 to 20 miles per hour. Sunny. Highs in the lower 80s. Tonight, north winds 10 to 15 miles per hour in the evening becoming light. Mostly clear. Lows in the lower 50s. For Northern Lake Oahe, today, northwest winds 10 to 20 miles per hour. Mostly sunny. Highs in the mid-80s. Tonight, north winds 10 to 15 miles per hour in the evening becoming light. Mostly clear. Lows in the upper 50s. Here are the weather conditions at 11 a.m. Central Daylight Time. Bismarck, sunny. Temperature 78 degrees, relative humidity 41%. Wind west at 7 miles an hour. Pressure 29.97 inches and rising. Minden, sunny. 79 degrees, relative humidity 53%. Wind northwest at 7 miles an hour. Hazen, sunny. 77 degrees, relative humidity 36%. Harvey, sunny. 77 degrees, relative humidity 50%. Wind northwest at 14 miles an hour, gusting to 20. Minot, sunny. 75 degrees, relative humidity 49%. Wind west at 15 miles an hour. Dickinson, sunny. 79 degrees, relative humidity 37%. Wind northwest at 12 miles an hour. Elsewhere around North Dakota, it was 79 at Garrison. It was sunny, with a temperature of 74 at Williston, 77 at Jamestown, 76 at Grand Forks, and 75 at Devil's Lake. At Fargo, it was mostly sunny, with a temperature of 77. In northern South Dakota, skies ranged from sunny to mostly sunny,

isolated through Saturday. Low to medium chances for more widespread showers and thunderstorms then enter the forecast Saturday night, lazing into Monday. The detailed forecast for North Dakota, today, partly cloudy. Isolated morning showers southeast. Highs from the mid-70s northeast to upper 80s southwest. Tonight, mostly clear. Lows in the 50s. Friday, partly cloudy. Slight chance of rain northwest, central, and southeast. Highs in the upper 70s to upper 80s. Saturday, mostly sunny, with increasing clouds late in the west. Chance of evening and overnight showers and thunderstorms southwest. Lows in the upper 40s to mid 50s. Highs in the mid 70s to mid 80s. Here is the forecast for the Bismarck Minden listening area. Rest of today, mostly sunny. Highs in the mid 80s. Northwest winds 5 to 10 miles per hour with gusts up to 20 miles per hour, increasing to around 15 miles per hour with gusts up to 30 miles per hour in the afternoon. Tonight, mostly clear. Lows in the mid-50s. North winds around 10 miles per hour. Friday, mostly sunny. Highs in the mid-80s. North winds around 5 miles per hour, increasing to 5 to 15 miles per hour in the afternoon. Friday night, mostly clear. Lows in the mid-50s. Northeast winds around 10 miles per hour. Saturday, sunny. Highs in the lower 80s. East winds around 5 miles per hour. Saturday night, mostly cloudy. Lows in the upper 50s. Sunday, partly sunny. A slight chance of showers in the morning, then a chance of showers and a slight chance of thunderstorms in the afternoon. Highs in the lower 80s. Chance of rain 30%. Sunday night, decreasing clouds. A chance of showers. A chance of thunderstorms in the evening, then a slight chance of thunderstorms after midnight. Lows around 60. Chance of rain 40%. Monday, partly sunny in the morning, then clearing. Highs in the upper 80s. Monday night, mostly clear. Lows in the upper 50s. Tuesday, sunny. Highs in the mid-80s. Tuesday night, mostly clear. Lows in the mid-50s. Wednesday, sunny. Highs in the lower 80s. For Western Lake Sakakawea, today, northwest winds 10 to 20 miles per hour. Sunny. Highs in the lower 80s. Tonight, northeast winds around 10 miles per hour in the evening becoming light. Mostly clear. Lows in the mid-50s. For Eastern Lake Sakakawea, today, northwest winds 10 to 20 miles per hour. Sunny. Highs in the lower 80s. Tonight, north winds 10 to 15 miles per hour in the evening becoming light. Mostly clear. Lows in the lower 50s. For Northern Lake Oahe, today, northwest winds 10 to 20 miles per hour. Mostly sunny. Highs in the mid-80s. Tonight, north winds 10 to 15 miles per hour in the evening becoming light. Mostly clear. Lows in the upper 50s. Here are the weather conditions at 11 a.m. Central Daylight Time. Bismarck, sunny. Temperature 78 degrees, relative humidity 41%. Wind west at 7 miles an hour. Pressure 29.97 inches and rising. Minden, sunny. 79 degrees, relative humidity 53%. Wind northwest at 7 miles an hour. Hazen, sunny. 77 degrees, relative humidity 36%. Harvey, sunny. 77 degrees, relative humidity 50%. Wind northwest at 14 miles an hour, gusting to 20. Minot, sunny. 75 degrees, relative humidity 49%. Wind west at 15 miles an hour. Dickinson, sunny. 79 degrees, relative humidity 37%. Wind northwest at 12 miles an hour. Elsewhere around North Dakota, it was 79 at Garrison. It was sunny, with a temperature of 74 at Williston, 77 at Jamestown, 76 at Grand Forks, and 75 at Devil's Lake. At Fargo, it was mostly sunny, with a temperature of 77. In northern South Dakota, skies ranged from sunny to mostly sunny. It was 76 at

Anchorage and 74 at Aberdeen. In eastern Montana, skies ranged from sunny to mostly sunny. It was 73 at Miles City, 80 at Glendive, and 77 at Sydney. Once again, at Bismarck, the temperature was 78 degrees under sunny skies. The regional weather forecast from your National Weather Service office in Bismarck. Temperatures are expected to remain near average through the middle of next week, with highs mostly in the upper 70s to upper 80s and lows around 50 to 60 degrees. Isolated showers are possible in southeast North Dakota this morning. Other than a low chance for light rain showers moving from northwest to southeast North Dakota on Friday, dry weather is anticipated through Saturday. Low to medium chances for more widespread showers and thunderstorms then enter the forecast Saturday night, lazing into Monday. The detailed forecast for North Dakota, today, partly cloudy. Isolated morning showers southeast. Highs from the mid-70s northeast to upper 80s southwest. Tonight, mostly clear. Lows in the 50s. Friday, partly cloudy. Slight chance of rain northwest, central, and southeast. Highs in the upper 70s to upper 80s. Saturday, mostly sunny, with increasing clouds late in the west. Chance of evening and overnight showers and thunderstorms southwest. Lows in the upper 40s to mid 50s. Highs in the mid 70s to mid 80s. Here is the forecast for the Bismarck, Minden listening area. Rest of today, mostly sunny. Highs in the mid 80s. Northwest winds 5 to 10 miles per hour with gusts up to 20 miles per hour, increasing to around 15 miles per hour with gusts up to 30 miles per hour in the afternoon. Tonight, mostly clear. Lows in the mid-50s. North winds around 10 miles per hour. Friday, mostly sunny. Highs in the mid-80s. North winds around 5 miles per hour, increasing to 5 to 15 miles per hour in the afternoon. Friday night, mostly clear. Lows in the mid-50s. Northeast winds around 10 miles per hour. Saturday, sunny. Highs in the lower 80s. East winds around 5 miles per hour. Saturday night, mostly cloudy. Lows in the upper 50s. Sunday, partly sunny. A slight chance of showers in the morning, then a chance of showers and a slight chance of thunderstorms in the afternoon. Highs in the lower 80s. Chance of rain 30%. Sunday night, decreasing clouds. A chance of showers. A chance of thunderstorms in the evening, then a slight chance of thunderstorms after midnight. Lows around 60. Chance of rain 40%. Monday, partly sunny in the morning, then clearing. Highs in the upper 80s. Monday night, mostly clear. Lows in the upper 50s. Tuesday, sunny. Highs in the mid-80s. Tuesday night, mostly clear. Lows in the mid-50s. Wednesday, sunny. Highs in the lower 80s. For Western Lake Sakakawea, today, northwest winds 10 to 20 miles per hour. Sunny. Highs in the lower 80s. Tonight, northeast winds around 10 miles per hour in the evening becoming light. Mostly clear. Lows in the mid-50s. For Eastern Lake Sakakawea, today, northwest winds 10 to 20 miles per hour. Sunny. Highs in the lower 80s. Tonight, north winds 10 to 15 miles per hour in the evening becoming light. Mostly clear. Lows in the lower 50s. For Northern Lake Oahe, today, northwest winds 10 to 20 miles per hour. Mostly sunny. Highs in the mid-80s. Tonight, north winds 10 to 15 miles per hour in the evening becoming light. Mostly clear. Lows in the upper 50s. Here are the weather conditions at 11 a.m. Central Daylight Time. Bismarck, sunny. Temperature 78 degrees, relative humidity 41%. Wind west at 7 miles an hour. Pressure 29.97 inches and rising. Minden, sunny. 79 degrees, relative humidity 53%. Wind northwest at 7 miles an hour. Hazen, sunny. 77 degrees, relative humidity 36%. Harvey, sunny. 77 degrees, relative humidity 50%. Wind northwest at 14 miles an hour.

dropping to 20. Minot, sunny. 75 degrees, relative humidity 49%. Wind west at 15 miles an hour. Dickinson, sunny. 79 degrees, relative humidity 37%. Wind northwest at 12 miles an hour. Elsewhere around North Dakota, it was 79 at Garrison. It was sunny, with a temperature of 74 at Williston, 77 at Jamestown, 76 at Grand Forks, and 75 at Devil's Lake. At Fargo, it was mostly sunny, with a temperature of 77. In northern South Dakota, skies ranged from sunny to mostly sunny. It was 76 at Mobridge, and 74 at Aberdeen. In eastern Montana, skies ranged from sunny to mostly sunny. It was 73 at Miles City, 80 at Glendive, and 77 at Sydney. Once again, at Bismarck, the temperature was 78 degrees under sunny skies. The regional weather forecast from your National Weather Service office in Bismarck. Temperatures are expected to remain near average through the middle of next week, with highs mostly in the upper 70s to upper 80s and lows around 50 to 60 degrees. Isolated showers are possible in southeast North Dakota this morning. Other than a low chance for light rain showers moving from northwest to southeast North Dakota on Friday, dry weather is anticipated through Saturday. Low to medium chances for more widespread showers and thunderstorms then enter the forecast Saturday night, lazing into Monday. The detailed forecast for North Dakota, today, partly cloudy. Isolated morning showers southeast. Highs from the mid-70s northeast to upper 80s southwest. Tonight, mostly clear. Lows in the 50s. Friday, partly cloudy. Slight chance of rain northwest, central, and southeast. Highs in the upper 70s to upper 80s. Saturday, mostly sunny, with increasing clouds late in the west. Chance of evening and overnight showers and thunderstorms southwest. Lows in the upper 40s to mid 50s. Highs in the mid 70s to mid 80s. Here is the forecast for the Bismarck, Minden listening area. Rest of today, mostly sunny. Highs in the mid 80s. Northwest winds 5 to 10 miles per hour with gusts up to 20 miles per hour, increasing to around 15 miles per hour with gusts up to 30 miles per hour in the afternoon. Tonight, mostly clear. Lows in the mid-50s. North winds around 10 miles per hour. Friday, mostly sunny. Highs in the mid-80s. North winds around 5 miles per hour, increasing to 5 to 15 miles per hour in the afternoon. Friday night, mostly clear. Lows in the mid-50s. Northeast winds around 10 miles per hour. Saturday, sunny. Highs in the lower 80s. East winds around 5 miles per hour. Saturday night, mostly cloudy. Lows in the upper 50s. Sunday, partly sunny. A slight chance of showers in the morning, then a chance of showers and a slight chance of thunderstorms in the afternoon. Highs in the lower 80s. Chance of rain 30%. Sunday night, decreasing clouds. A chance of showers. A chance of thunderstorms in the evening, then a slight chance of thunderstorms after midnight. Lows around 60. Chance of rain 40%. Monday, partly sunny in the morning then clearing. Highs in the upper 80s. Monday night, mostly clear. Lows in the upper 50s. Tuesday, sunny. Highs in the mid-80s. Tuesday night, mostly clear. Lows in the mid-50s. Wednesday, sunny. Highs in the lower 80s. For Western Lake Sakakawea, today, northwest winds 10 to 20 miles per hour. Sunny. Highs in the lower 80s. Tonight, northeast winds around 10 miles per hour in the evening becoming light. Mostly clear. Lows in the mid-50s. For Eastern Lake Sakakawea, today, northwest winds 10 to 20 miles per hour. Sunny. Highs in the lower 80s. Tonight, north winds 10 to 15 miles per hour in the evening becoming light. Mostly clear. Lows in the lower 50s. For Northern Lake Oahe, today, northwest winds 10 to 20 miles per hour. Mostly sunny. Highs in the mid-80s. Tonight, north winds 10 to 15 miles per hour in the evening becoming light. Mostly clear.

lows in the upper 50s. Here are the weather conditions at 11 a.m. Central Daylight Time. Bismarck, sunny. Temperature 78 degrees, relative humidity 41%. Wind west at 7 miles an hour. Pressure 29.97 inches and rising. Mendham, sunny. 79 degrees, relative humidity 53%. Wind northwest at 7 miles an hour. Hazen, sunny. 77 degrees, relative humidity 36%. Harvey, sunny. 77 degrees, relative humidity 50%. Wind northwest at 14 miles an hour, gusting to 20. Minot, sunny. 75 degrees, relative humidity 49%. Wind west at 15 miles an hour. Dickinson, sunny. 79 degrees, relative humidity 37%. Wind northwest at 12 miles an hour. Elsewhere around North Dakota, it was 79 at Garrison. It was sunny, with a temperature of 74 at Williston, 77 at Jamestown, 76 at Grand Forks, and 75 at Devil's Lake. At Fargo, it was mostly sunny, with a temperature of 77. In northern South Dakota, skies ranged from sunny to mostly sunny. It was 76 at Mobridge, and 74 at Aberdeen. In eastern Montana, skies ranged from sunny to mostly sunny. It was 73 at Miles City, 80 at Glendive, and 77 at Sydney. Once again, at Bismarck, the temperature was 78 degrees under sunny skies. The regional weather forecast from your National Weather Service office in Bismarck. Temperatures are expected to remain near average through the middle of next week, with highs mostly in the upper 70s to upper 80s and lows around 50 to 60 degrees. Isolated showers are possible in southeast North Dakota this morning. Other than a low chance for light rain showers moving from northwest to southeast North Dakota on Friday, dry weather is anticipated through Saturday. Low to medium chances for more widespread showers and thunderstorms then enter the forecast Saturday night, lazing into Monday. The detailed forecast for North Dakota, today, partly cloudy. Isolated morning showers southeast. Highs from the mid-70s northeast to upper 80s southwest. Tonight, mostly clear. Lows in the 50s. Friday, partly cloudy. Slight chance of rain northwest, central, and southeast. Highs in the upper 70s to upper 80s. Saturday, mostly sunny, with increasing clouds late in the west. Chance of evening and overnight showers and thunderstorms southwest. Lows in the upper 40s to mid 50s. Highs in the mid 70s to mid 80s. Here is the forecast for the Bismarck Mendham listening area. Rest of today, mostly sunny. Highs in the mid 80s. Northwest winds 5 to 10 miles per hour with gusts up to 20 miles per hour, increasing to around 15 miles per hour with gusts up to 30 miles per hour in the afternoon. Tonight, mostly clear. Lows in the mid 50s. North winds around 10 miles per hour. Friday, mostly sunny. Highs in the mid-80s. North winds around 5 miles per hour, increasing to 5 to 15 miles per hour in the afternoon. Friday night, mostly clear. Lows in the mid-50s. Northeast winds around 10 miles per hour. Saturday, sunny. Highs in the lower 80s. East winds around 5 miles per hour. Saturday night, mostly cloudy. Lows in the upper 50s. Sunday, partly sunny. A slight chance of showers in the morning, then a chance of showers and a slight chance of thunderstorms in the afternoon. Highs in the lower 80s. Chance of rain 30%. Sunday night, decreasing clouds. A chance of showers. A chance of thunderstorms in the evening, then a slight chance of thunderstorms after midnight. Lows around 60. Chance of rain 40%. Monday, partly sunny in the morning, then clearing. Highs in the upper 80s. Monday night, mostly clear. Lows in the upper 50s. Tuesday, sunny. Highs in the mid-80s. Tuesday night, mostly clear. Lows in the mid-50s. Wednesday, sunny. Highs in the lower 80s. For Western Lake Sakakawea, today, northwest winds 10 to 20 miles per hour. Sunny. Highs in the

80s. Tonight, northeast winds around 10 miles per hour, in the evening becoming light. Mostly clear. Lows in the mid-50s. For eastern Lake Sakakawea, today, northwest winds 10 to 20 miles per hour. Sunny. Highs in the lower 80s. Tonight, north winds 10 to 15 miles per hour, in the evening becoming light. Mostly clear. Lows in the lower 50s. For northern Lake Oahe, today, northwest winds 10 to 20 miles per hour. Mostly sunny. Highs in the mid-80s. Tonight, north winds 10 to 15 miles per hour, in the evening becoming light. Mostly clear. Lows in the upper 50s. Here are the weather conditions at 11 a.m. Central Daylight Time. Bismarck, sunny. Temperature 78 degrees, relative humidity 41%. Wind west at 7 miles an hour. Pressure 29.97 inches and rising. Mendham, sunny. 79 degrees, relative humidity 53%. Wind northwest at 7 miles an hour. Hazen, sunny. 77 degrees, relative humidity 36%. Harvey, sunny. 77 degrees, relative humidity 50%. Wind northwest at 14 miles an hour, gusting to 20. Minot, sunny. 75 degrees, relative humidity 49%. Wind west at 15 miles an hour. Dickinson, sunny. 79 degrees, relative humidity 37%. Wind northwest at 12 miles an hour. Elsewhere around North Dakota, it was 79 at Garrison. It was sunny, with a temperature of 74 at Williston, 77 at Jamestown, 76 at Grand Forks, and 75 at Devil's Lake. At Fargo, it was mostly sunny, with a temperature of 77. In northern South Dakota, skies ranged from sunny to mostly sunny. It was 76 at Mobridge, and 74 at Aberdeen. In eastern Montana, skies ranged from sunny to mostly sunny. It was 73 at Miles City, 80 at Glendive, and 77 at Sydney. Once again, at Bismarck, the temperature was 78 degrees under sunny skies. The regional weather forecast from your National Weather Service office in Bismarck. Temperatures are expected to remain near average through the middle of next week, with highs mostly in the upper 70s to upper 80s and lows around 50 to 60 degrees. Isolated showers are possible in southeast North Dakota this morning. Other than a low chance for light rain showers moving from northwest to southeast North Dakota on Friday, dry weather is anticipated through Saturday. Low to medium chances for more widespread showers and thunderstorms then enter the forecast Saturday night, lazing into Monday. The detailed forecast for North Dakota, today, partly cloudy. Isolated morning showers southeast. Highs from the mid-70s northeast to upper 80s southwest. Tonight, mostly clear. Lows in the 50s. Friday, partly cloudy. Slight chance of rain northwest, central, and southeast. Highs in the upper 70s to upper 80s. Saturday, mostly sunny, with increasing clouds late in the west. Chance of evening and overnight showers and thunderstorms southwest. Lows in the upper 40s to mid 50s. Highs in the mid 70s to mid 80s. Here is the forecast for the Bismarck Mendham listening area. Rest of today, mostly sunny. Highs in the mid 80s. Northwest winds 5 to 10 miles per hour with gusts up to 20 miles per hour, increasing to around 15 miles per hour with gusts up to 30 miles per hour in the afternoon. Tonight, mostly clear. Lows in the mid-50s. North winds around 10 miles per hour. Friday, mostly sunny. Highs in the mid-80s. North winds around 5 miles per hour, increasing to 5 to 15 miles per hour in the afternoon. Friday night, mostly clear. Lows in the mid-50s. Northeast winds around 10 miles per hour. Saturday, sunny. Highs in the lower 80s. East winds around 5 miles per hour. Saturday night, mostly cloudy. Lows in the upper 50s. Sunday, partly sunny. A slight chance of showers in the morning, then a chance of showers and a slight chance of thunderstorms in the afternoon. Highs in the lower 80s. Chance of rain 30%. Sunday night, decreasing clouds.

a chance of showers, a chance of thunderstorms in the evening, then a slight chance of thunderstorms after midnight. Lows around 60. Chance of rain 40%. Monday, partly sunny in the morning, then clearing. Highs in the upper 80s. Monday night, mostly clear. Lows in the upper 50s. Tuesday, sunny. Highs in the mid-80s. Tuesday night, mostly clear. Lows in the mid-50s. Wednesday, sunny. Highs in the lower 80s. 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Providing weather information 24 hours a day from your National Weather Service office in Bismarck. For Western Lake Sakakawea, today, northwest winds 10 to 20 miles per hour. Sunny. Highs in the lower 80s. Tonight, northeast winds around 10 miles per hour, in the evening becoming light. Mostly clear. Lows in the mid-50s. For Eastern Lake Sakakawea, today, northwest winds 10 to 20 miles per hour. Sunny. Highs in the lower 80s. Tonight, north winds 10 to 15 miles per hour, in the evening becoming light. Mostly clear. Lows in the lower 50s. For Northern Lake Oahe, today, northwest winds 10 to 20 miles per hour. Mostly sunny. Highs in the mid-80s. Tonight, north winds 10 to 15 miles per hour, in the evening becoming light. Mostly clear. Lows in the upper 50s. Here are the weather conditions at 11 a.m. Central Daylight Time. Bismarck, sunny. Temperature 78 degrees, relative humidity 41%. Wind west at 7 miles an hour. Pressure 29.97 inches and rising. Mendham, sunny. 79 degrees, relative humidity 53%. Wind northwest at 7 miles an hour. Hazen, sunny. 77 degrees, relative humidity 36%. Harvey, sunny. 77 degrees, Hazen, sunny. 77 degrees, relative humidity 36%. Harvey, sunny. 77 degrees, relative humidity 50%. Wind northwest at 14 miles an hour, gusting to 20. Minot, sunny. 75 degrees, relative humidity 49%. Wind west at 15 miles an hour. Dickinson, sunny. 79 degrees, relative humidity 37%. Wind northwest at 12 miles an hour. Elsewhere around North Dakota, it was 79 at Garrison. It was sunny, with a temperature of 74 at Williston, 77 at Jamestown, 76 at Grand Forks, and 75 at Devil's Lake. At Fargo, it was mostly sunny, with a temperature of 77. In northern South Dakota, skies ranged from sunny to mostly sunny. It was 76 at Mobridge, and 74 at Aberdeen. In eastern Montana, skies ranged from sunny to mostly sunny. It was 73 at Miles City, 80 at Glendive, and 77 at Sydney. Once again, at Bismarck, the temperature was 78 degrees under sunny skies. The regional weather forecast from your National Weather Service office in Bismarck. Temperatures are expected to remain near average through the middle of next week, with highs mostly in the upper 70s to upper 80s and lows around 50 to 60 degrees. Isolated showers are possible in southeast North Dakota this morning. Other than a low chance for light rain showers moving from northwest to southeast North Dakota on Friday, dry weather is anticipated through Saturday. Low to medium chances for more widespread showers and thunderstorms then enter the forecast Saturday night, lazing into Monday. The detailed forecast for North Dakota, today, partly cloudy. Isolated morning showers southeast. Highs from the mid-70s northeast to upper 80s southwest. Tonight, mostly clear. Lows in the 50s. Friday, partly cloudy. Slight chance of rain northwest, central, and southeast. Highs in the upper 70s to upper 80s. Saturday, mostly sunny, with increasing clouds late in the west. Chance of evening and overnight showers and thunderstorms southwest. Lows in the upper 40s to mid-50s. Highs in the mid-70s to mid-80s. Here is the forecast for the Bismarck Mendham listening

area. Rest of today, mostly sunny. Highs in the mid-80s. Northwest winds 5 to 10 miles per hour with gusts up to 20 miles per hour, increasing to around 15 miles per hour with gusts up to 30 miles per hour in the afternoon. Tonight, mostly clear. Lows in the mid-50s. North winds around 10 miles per hour. Friday, mostly sunny. Highs in the mid-80s. North winds around 5 miles per hour, increasing to 5 to 15 miles per hour in the afternoon. Friday night, mostly clear. Lows in the mid-50s. Northeast winds around 10 miles per hour. Saturday, sunny. Highs in the lower 80s. East winds around 5 miles per hour. Saturday night, mostly cloudy. Lows in the upper 50s. Sunday, partly sunny. A slight chance of showers in the morning, then a chance of showers and a slight chance of thunderstorms in the afternoon. Highs in the lower 80s. Chance of rain 30%. Sunday night, decreasing clouds. A chance of showers. A chance of thunderstorms in the evening, then a slight chance of thunderstorms after midnight. Lows around 60. Chance of rain 40%. Monday, partly sunny in the morning, then clearing. Highs in the upper 80s. Monday night, mostly clear. Lows in the upper 50s. Tuesday, sunny. Highs in the mid-80s. Tuesday night, mostly clear. Lows in the mid-50s. Wednesday, sunny. Highs in the lower 80s. For Western Lake Sakakawea, today, northwest winds 10 to 20 miles per hour. Sunny. Highs in the lower 80s. Tonight, northeast winds around 10 miles per hour in the evening becoming light. Mostly clear. Lows in the mid-50s. For Eastern Lake Sakakawea, today, northwest winds 10 to 20 miles per hour. Sunny. Highs in the lower 80s. Tonight, north winds 10 to 15 miles per hour in the evening becoming light. Mostly clear. Lows in the lower 50s. For Northern Lake Orahi, today, northwest winds 10 to 20 miles per hour. Mostly sunny. Highs in the mid-80s. Tonight, north winds 10 to 15 miles per hour in the evening becoming light. Mostly clear. Lows in the upper 50s. Here are the weather conditions at 11 a.m. Central Daylight Time. Bismarck, sunny. Temperature 78 degrees, relative humidity 41%. Wind west at 7 miles an hour. Pressure 29.97 inches and rising. Mendham, sunny. 79 degrees, relative humidity 53%. Wind northwest at 7 miles an hour. Hazen, sunny. 77 degrees, relative humidity 36%. Harvey, sunny. 77 degrees, relative humidity 50%. Wind northwest at 14 miles an hour, gusting to 20. Minot, sunny. 75 degrees, relative humidity 49%. Wind west at 15 miles an hour. Dickinson, sunny. 79 degrees, relative humidity 37%. Wind northwest at 12 miles an hour. Elsewhere around North Dakota, it was 79 at Garrison. It was sunny, with a temperature of 74 at Williston, 77 at Jamestown, 76 at Grand Forks, and 75 at Devil's Lake. At Fargo, it was mostly sunny, with a temperature of 77. In northern South Dakota, skies ranged from sunny to mostly sunny. It was 76 at Mobridge, and 74 at Aberdeen. In eastern Montana, skies ranged from sunny to mostly sunny. It was 73 at Miles City, 80 at Glendive, and 77 at Sydney. Once again, at Bismarck, the temperature was 78 degrees under sunny skies. The regional weather forecast from your National Weather Service office in Bismarck. Temperatures are expected to remain near average through the middle of next week, with highs mostly in the upper 70s to upper 80s and lows around 50 to 60 degrees. Isolated showers are possible in southeast North Dakota this morning. Other than a low chance for light rain showers moving from northwest to southeast North Dakota on Friday, dry weather is anticipated through Saturday. Low to medium chances for more widespread showers and thunderstorms then enter the forecast Saturday night, lazing into Monday.
the detailed forecast for North Dakota. Today, partly cloudy. Isolated morning showers southeast. Highs from the mid-70s northeast to upper 80s southwest. Tonight, mostly clear. Lows in the 50s. Friday, partly cloudy. Slight chance of rain northwest, central, and southeast. Highs in the upper 70s to upper 80s. Saturday, mostly sunny, with increasing clouds late in the west. Chance of evening and overnight showers and thunderstorms southwest. Lows in the upper 40s to mid 50s. Highs in the mid 70s to mid 80s. Here is the forecast for the Bismarck Minden listening area. Rest of today, mostly sunny. Highs in the mid 80s. Northwest winds 5 to 10 miles per hour with gusts up to 20 miles per hour, increasing to around 15 miles per hour with gusts up to 30 miles per hour in the afternoon. Tonight, mostly clear. Lows in the mid-50s. North winds around 10 miles per hour. Friday, mostly sunny. Highs in the mid-80s. North winds around 5 miles per hour, increasing to 5 to 15 miles per hour in the afternoon. Friday night, mostly clear. Lows in the mid-50s. Northeast winds around 10 miles per hour. Saturday, sunny. Highs in the lower 80s. East winds around 5 miles per hour. Saturday night, mostly cloudy. Lows in the upper 50s. Sunday, partly sunny. A slight chance of showers in the morning, then a chance of showers and a slight chance of thunderstorms in the afternoon. Highs in the lower 80s. Chance of rain 30%. Sunday night, decreasing clouds. A chance of showers. A chance of thunderstorms in the evening, then a slight chance of thunderstorms after midnight. Lows around 60. Chance of rain 40%. Monday, partly sunny in the morning, then clearing. Highs in the upper 80s. Monday night, mostly clear. Lows in the upper 50s. Tuesday, sunny. Highs in the mid-80s. Tuesday night, mostly clear. Lows in the mid-50s. Wednesday, sunny. Highs in the lower 80s. For Western Lake Sakakawea, today, northwest winds 10 to 20 miles per hour. Sunny. Highs in the lower 80s. Tonight, northeast winds around 10 miles per hour in the evening becoming light. Mostly clear. Lows in the mid-50s. For Eastern Lake Sakakawea, today, northwest winds 10 to 20 miles per hour. Sunny. Highs in the lower 80s. Tonight, north winds 10 to 15 miles per hour in the evening becoming light. Mostly clear. Lows in the lower 50s. For Northern Lake Oahe, today, northwest winds 10 to 20 miles per hour. Mostly sunny. Highs in the mid-80s. Tonight, north winds 10 to 15 miles per hour in the evening becoming light. Mostly clear. Lows in the upper 50s. Here are the weather conditions at 11 a.m. Central Daylight Time. Bismarck, sunny. Temperature 78 degrees, relative humidity 41%. Wind west at 7 miles an hour. Pressure 29.97 inches and rising. Minden, sunny. 79 degrees, relative humidity 53%. Wind northwest at 7 miles an hour. Hazen, sunny. 77 degrees, relative humidity 36%. Harvey, sunny. 77 degrees, relative humidity 50%. Wind northwest at 14 miles an hour, gusting to 20. Minot, sunny. 75 degrees, relative humidity 49%. Wind west at 15 miles an hour. Dickinson, sunny. 79 degrees, relative humidity 37%. Wind northwest at 12 miles an hour. Elsewhere around North Dakota, it was 79 at Garrison. It was sunny, with a temperature of 74 at Williston, 77 at Jamestown, 76 at Grand Forks, and 75 at Devil's Lake. At Fargo, it was mostly sunny, with a temperature of 77. In northern South Dakota, skies ranged from sunny to mostly sunny. It was 76 at Mobridge, and 74 at Aberdeen. In eastern Montana, skies ranged from sunny to mostly sunny. It was 73 at Miles.

80 at Glendive, and 77 at Sydney. Once again, at Bismarck, the temperature was 78 degrees under sunny skies. The regional weather forecast from your National Weather Service office in Bismarck. Temperatures are expected to remain near average through the middle of next week, with highs mostly in the upper 70s to upper 80s and lows around 50 to 60 degrees. Isolated showers are possible in southeast North Dakota this morning. Other than a low chance for light rain showers moving from northwest to southeast North Dakota on Friday, dry weather is anticipated through Saturday. Low to medium chances for more widespread showers and thunderstorms then enter the forecast Saturday night, lazing into Monday. The detailed forecast for North Dakota, today, partly cloudy. Isolated morning showers southeast. Highs from the mid-70s northeast to upper 80s southwest. Tonight, mostly clear. Lows in the 50s. Friday, partly cloudy. Slight chance of rain northwest, central, and southeast. Highs in the upper 70s to upper 80s. Saturday, mostly sunny, with increasing clouds late in the west. Chance of evening and overnight showers and thunderstorms southwest. Lows in the upper 40s to mid 50s. Highs in the mid 70s to mid 80s. Here is the forecast for the Bismarck, Minden listening area. Rest of today, mostly sunny. Highs in the mid 80s. Northwest winds 5 to 10 miles per hour with gusts up to 20 miles per hour, increasing to around 15 miles per hour with gusts up to 30 miles per hour in the afternoon. Tonight, mostly clear. Lows in the mid-50s. North winds around 10 miles per hour. Friday, mostly sunny. Highs in the mid-80s. North winds around 5 miles per hour, increasing to 5 to 15 miles per hour in the afternoon. Friday night, mostly clear. Lows in the mid-50s. Northeast winds around 10 miles per hour. Saturday, sunny. Highs in the lower 80s. East winds around 5 miles per hour. Saturday night, mostly cloudy. Lows in the upper 50s. Sunday, partly sunny. A slight chance of showers in the morning, then a chance of showers and a slight chance of thunderstorms in the afternoon. Highs in the lower 80s. Chance of rain 30%. Sunday night, decreasing clouds. A chance of showers. A chance of thunderstorms in the evening, then a slight chance of thunderstorms after midnight. Lows around 60. Chance of rain 40%. Monday, partly sunny in the morning, then clearing. Highs in the upper 80s. Monday night, mostly clear. Lows in the upper 50s. Tuesday, sunny. Highs in the mid-80s. Tuesday night, mostly clear. Lows in the mid-50s. Wednesday, sunny. Highs in the lower 80s. For Western Lake Sakakawea, today, northwest winds 10 to 20 miles per hour. Sunny. Highs in the lower 80s. Tonight, northeast winds around 10 miles per hour in the evening becoming light. Mostly clear. Lows in the mid-50s. For Eastern Lake Sakakawea, today, northwest winds 10 to 20 miles per hour. Sunny. Highs in the lower 80s. Tonight, north winds 10 to 15 miles per hour in the evening becoming light. Mostly clear. Lows in the lower 50s. For Northern Lake Oahe, today, northwest winds 10 to 20 miles per hour. Mostly sunny. Highs in the mid-80s. Tonight, north winds 10 to 15 miles per hour in the evening becoming light. Mostly clear. Lows in the upper 50s. Here are the weather conditions at 11 a.m. Central Daylight Time. Bismarck, sunny. Temperature 78 degrees, relative humidity 41%. Wind west at 7 miles an hour. Pressure 29.97 inches and rising. Minden, sunny. 79 degrees, relative humidity 53%. Wind northwest at 7 miles an hour. Hazen, sunny. 77 degrees, relative humidity 36%. Harvey, sunny. 77 degrees, relative humidity 50%. Wind northwest at 14 miles an hour, gusting to 20. Minot, sunny. 75 degrees, relative humidity 49%. Wind west at 15.

miles an hour. Dickinson, sunny. 79 degrees, relative humidity 37%. Wind northwest at 12 miles an hour. Elsewhere around North Dakota, it was 79 at Garrison. It was sunny, with a temperature of 74 at Williston, 77 at Jamestown, 76 at Grand Forks, and 75 at Devil's Lake. At Fargo, it was mostly sunny, with a temperature of 77. In northern South Dakota, skies ranged from sunny to mostly sunny. It was 76 at Mobridge, and 74 at Aberdeen. In eastern Montana, skies ranged from sunny to mostly sunny. It was 73 at Miles City, 80 at Glendive, and 77 at Sydney. Once again, at Bismarck, the temperature was 78 degrees under sunny skies. The regional weather forecast from your National Weather Service office in Bismarck. Temperatures are expected to remain near average through the middle of next week, with highs mostly in the upper 70s to upper 80s and lows around 50 to 60 degrees. Isolated showers are possible in southeast North Dakota this morning. Other than a low chance for light rain showers moving from northwest to southeast North Dakota on Friday, dry weather is anticipated through Saturday. Low to medium chances for more widespread showers and thunderstorms then enter the forecast Saturday night, lazing into Monday. The detailed forecast for North Dakota, today, partly cloudy. Isolated morning showers southeast. Highs from the mid-70s northeast to upper 80s southwest. Tonight, mostly clear. Lows in the 50s. Friday, partly cloudy. Slight chance of rain northwest, central, and southeast. Highs in the upper 70s to upper 80s. Saturday, mostly sunny, with increasing clouds late in the west. Chance of evening and overnight showers and thunderstorms southwest. Lows in the upper 40s to mid 50s. Highs in the mid 70s to mid 80s. Here is the forecast for the Bismarck Minden listening area. Rest of today, mostly sunny. Highs in the mid 80s. Northwest winds 5 to 10 miles per hour with gusts up to 20 miles per hour, increasing to around 15 miles per hour with gusts up to 30 miles per hour in the afternoon. Tonight, mostly clear. Lows in the mid-50s. North winds around 10 miles per hour. Friday, mostly sunny. Highs in the mid-80s. North winds around 5 miles per hour, increasing to 5 to 15 miles per hour in the afternoon. Friday night, mostly clear. Lows in the mid-50s. Northeast winds around 10 miles per hour. Saturday, sunny. Highs in the lower 80s. East winds around 5 miles per hour. Saturday night, mostly cloudy. Lows in the upper 50s. Sunday, partly sunny. A slight chance of showers in the morning, then a chance of showers and a slight chance of thunderstorms in the afternoon. Highs in the lower 80s. Chance of rain 30%. Sunday night, decreasing clouds. A chance of showers. A chance of thunderstorms in the evening, then a slight chance of thunderstorms after midnight. Lows around 60. Chance of rain 40%. Monday, partly sunny in the morning, then clearing. Highs in the upper 80s. Monday night, mostly clear. Lows in the upper 50s. Tuesday, sunny. Highs in the mid-80s. Tuesday night, mostly clear. Lows in the mid-50s. Wednesday, sunny. Highs in the lower 80s. For Western Lake Sakakawea, today, northwest winds 10 to 20 miles per hour. Sunny. Highs in the lower 80s. Tonight, northeast winds around 10 miles per hour in the evening becoming light. Mostly clear. Lows in the mid-50s. For Eastern Lake Sakakawea, today, northwest winds 10 to 20 miles per hour. Sunny. Highs in the lower 80s. Tonight, north winds 10 to 15 miles per hour in the evening becoming light. Mostly clear. Lows in the lower 50s. For Northern Lake Oahe, today, northwest winds 10 to 20 miles per hour. Mostly sunny. Highs in the mid-80s. Tonight, north winds 10 to 15 miles per hour in the evening becoming light. Mostly clear. Lows in the upper 50s. Here are the weather conditions at 11 a.m. Central Daylight Time. Bismarck, sunny.
temperature 78 degrees, relative humidity 41%. Wind west at 7 miles an hour. Pressure 29.97 inches and rising. Mendon, sunny. 79 degrees, relative humidity 53%. Wind northwest at 7 miles an hour. Hazen, sunny. 77 degrees, relative humidity 36%. Harvey, sunny. 77 degrees, relative humidity 50%. Wind northwest at 14 miles an hour, gusting to 20. Minot, sunny. 75 degrees, relative humidity 49%. Wind west at 15 miles an hour. Dickinson, sunny. 79 degrees, relative humidity 37%. Wind northwest at 12 miles an hour. Elsewhere around North Dakota, it was 79 at Garrison. It was sunny, with a temperature of 74 at Williston, 77 at Jamestown, 76 at Grand Forks, and 75 at Devil's Lake. At Fargo, it was mostly sunny, with a temperature of 77. In northern South Dakota, skies ranged from sunny to mostly sunny. It was 76 at Mobridge, and 74 at Aberdeen. In eastern Montana, skies ranged from sunny to mostly sunny. It was 73 at Miles City, 80 at Glendive, and 77 at Sydney. Once again, at Bismarck, the temperature was 78 degrees under sunny skies. The regional weather forecast from your National Weather Service office in Bismarck. Temperatures are expected to remain near average through the middle of next week, with highs mostly in the upper 70s to upper 80s and lows around 50 to 60 degrees. Isolated showers are possible in southeast North Dakota this morning. Other than a low chance for light rain showers moving from northwest to southeast North Dakota on Friday, dry weather is anticipated through Saturday. Low to medium chances for more widespread showers and thunderstorms then enter the forecast Saturday night, lazing into Monday. The detailed forecast for North Dakota, today, partly cloudy. Isolated morning showers southeast. Highs from the mid-70s northeast to upper 80s southwest. Tonight, mostly clear. Lows in the 50s. Friday, partly cloudy. Slight chance of rain northwest, central, and southeast. Highs in the upper 70s to upper 80s. Saturday, mostly sunny, with increasing clouds late in the west. Chance of evening and overnight showers and thunderstorms southwest. Lows in the upper 40s to mid-50s. Highs in the mid-70s to mid-80s. Here is the forecast for the Bismarck-Mendon listening area. Rest of today, mostly sunny. Highs in the mid-80s. Northwest winds 5 to 10 miles per hour with gusts up to 20 miles per hour, increasing to around 15 miles per hour with gusts up to 30 miles per hour in the afternoon. Tonight, mostly clear. Lows in the mid-50s. North winds around 10 miles per hour. Friday, mostly sunny. Highs in the mid-80s. North winds around 5 miles per hour, increasing to 5 to 15 miles per hour in the afternoon. Friday night, mostly clear. Lows in the mid-50s. Northeast winds around 10 miles per hour. Saturday, sunny. Highs in the lower 80s. East winds around 5 miles per hour. Saturday night, mostly cloudy. Lows in the upper 50s. Sunday, partly sunny. A slight chance of showers in the morning, then a chance of showers and a slight chance of thunderstorms in the afternoon. Highs in the lower 80s. Chance of rain 30%. Sunday night, decreasing clouds. A chance of showers. A chance of thunderstorms in the evening, then a slight chance of thunderstorms after midnight. Lows around 60. Chance of rain 40%. Monday, partly sunny in the morning then clearing. Highs in the upper 80s. Monday night, mostly clear. Lows in the upper 50s. Tuesday, sunny. Highs in the mid-80s. Tuesday night, mostly clear. Lows in the mid-50s. Wednesday, sunny. Highs in the lower 80s. 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For Western Lakes,

Kaukauea. Today, northwest winds 10 to 20 miles per hour. Sunny. Highs in the lower 80s. Tonight, northeast winds around 10 miles per hour, in the evening becoming light. Mostly clear. Lows in the mid-50s. For eastern Lake Sakakawea, today, northwest winds 10 to 20 miles per hour. Sunny. Highs in the lower 80s. Tonight, north winds 10 to 15 miles per hour, in the evening becoming light. Mostly clear. Lows in the lower 50s. For northern Lake Oahe, today, northwest winds 10 to 20 miles per hour. Mostly sunny. Highs in the mid-80s. Tonight, north winds 10 to 15 miles per hour, in the evening becoming light. Mostly clear. Lows in the upper 50s. Here are the weather conditions at 11 a.m. Central Daylight Time. Bismarck, sunny. Temperature 78 degrees, relative humidity 41%. Wind west at 7 miles an hour. Pressure 29.97 inches and rising. Mendham, sunny. 79 degrees, relative humidity 53%. Wind northwest at 7 miles an hour. Hazen, sunny. 77 degrees, relative humidity 36%. Harvey, sunny. 77 degrees, relative humidity 50%. Wind northwest at 14 miles an hour, gusting to 20. Minot, sunny. 75 degrees, relative humidity 49%. Wind west at 15 miles an hour. Dickinson, sunny. 79 degrees, relative humidity 37%. Wind northwest at 12 miles an hour. Elsewhere around North Dakota, it was 79 at Garrison. It was sunny, with a temperature of 74 at Williston, 77 at Jamestown, 76 at Grand Forks, and 75 at Devil's Lake. At Fargo, it was mostly sunny, with a temperature of 77. In northern South Dakota, skies ranged from sunny to mostly sunny. It was 76 at Mobridge, and 74 at Aberdeen. In eastern Montana, skies ranged from sunny to mostly sunny. It was 73 at Miles City, 80 at Glendive, and 77 at Sydney. Once again, at Bismarck, the temperature was 78 degrees under sunny skies. Here are the weather conditions at noon Central Daylight Time. Bismarck, sunny. Temperature 83 degrees, relative humidity 35%. Wind north at 8 miles an hour. Pressure 29.98 inches and rising. Mendham, sunny. 81 degrees, relative humidity 47%. Wind northwest at 8 miles an hour. Hazen, mostly sunny. 82 degrees, relative humidity 21%. Wind north at 13 miles an hour. Harvey, sunny. 79 degrees, relative humidity 44%. Wind northwest at 14 miles an hour. Minot, sunny. 79 degrees, relative humidity 40%. Wind northwest at 15 miles an hour, gusting to 29. Dickinson, mostly sunny. 80 degrees, relative humidity 31%. Wind northwest at 13 miles an hour. Elsewhere around North Dakota, it was 81 at Garrison. It was sunny, with a temperature of 77 at Williston, 80 at Jamestown, 81 at Fargo, and 78 at Devil's Lake. At Grand Forks, it was mostly sunny, with a temperature of 80. In northern South Dakota, it was sunny. It was 81 at Mobridge, and 78 at Aberdeen. In eastern Montana, skies ranged from sunny to mostly sunny. It was 79 at Miles City, 82 at Glendive, and 80 at Sydney. Once again, at Bismarck, the temperature was 83 degrees under sunny skies. The regional weather forecast from your National Weather Service office in Bismarck. Temperatures are expected to remain near average through the middle of next week, with highs mostly in the upper 70s to upper 80s and lows around 50 to 60 degrees. Isolated showers are possible in southeast North Dakota this morning. Other than a low chance for light rain showers moving from northwest to southeast North Dakota on Friday, dry weather is anticipated through Saturday. Low to medium chances for more widespread showers and thunderstorms then enter the forecast Saturday night, lazing into Monday. The detailed forecast for North Dakota, today, part

highs in the mid-80s. Northwest winds 5 to 10 miles per hour with gusts up to 20 miles per hour, increasing to around 15 miles per hour with gusts up to 30 miles per hour in the afternoon. Tonight, mostly clear. Lows in the mid-50s. North winds around 10 miles per hour. Friday, mostly sunny. Highs in the mid-80s. North winds around 5 miles per hour, increasing to 5 to 15 miles per hour in the afternoon. Friday night, mostly clear. Lows in the mid-50s. Northeast winds around 10 miles per hour. Saturday, sunny. Highs in the lower 80s. East winds around 5 miles per hour. Saturday night, mostly cloudy. Lows in the upper 50s. Sunday, partly sunny. A slight chance of showers in the morning, then a chance of showers and a slight chance of thunderstorms in the afternoon. Highs in the lower 80s. Chance of rain 30%. Sunday night, decreasing clouds. A chance of showers. A chance of thunderstorms in the evening, then a slight chance of thunderstorms after midnight. Lows around 60. Chance of rain 40%. Monday, partly sunny in the morning, then clearing. Highs in the upper 80s. Monday night, mostly clear. Lows in the upper 50s. Tuesday, sunny. Highs in the mid-80s. Tuesday night, mostly clear. Lows in the mid-50s. Wednesday, sunny. Highs in the lower 80s. For Western Lake Sakakawea, today, northwest winds 10 to 20 miles per hour. Sunny. Highs in the lower 80s. Tonight, northeast winds around 10 miles per hour in the evening becoming light. Mostly clear. Lows in the mid-50s. For Eastern Lake Sakakawea, today, northwest winds 10 to 20 miles per hour. Sunny. Highs in the lower 80s. Tonight, north winds 10 to 15 miles per hour in the evening becoming light. Mostly clear. Lows in the lower 50s. For Northern Lake Oahe, today, northwest winds 10 to 20 miles per hour. Mostly sunny. Highs in the mid-80s. Tonight, north winds 10 to 15 miles per hour in the evening becoming light. Mostly clear. Lows in the upper 50s. Here are the weather conditions at noon Central Daylight Time. Bismarck, sunny. Temperature 83 degrees, relative humidity 35%. Wind north at 8 miles an hour. Pressure 29.98 inches and rising. Mendham, sunny. 81 degrees, relative humidity 47%. Wind northwest at 8 miles an hour. Hazen, mostly sunny. 82 degrees, relative humidity 21%. Wind north at 13 miles an hour. Harvey, sunny. 79 degrees, relative humidity 44%. Wind northwest at 14 miles an hour. Minot, sunny. 79 degrees, relative humidity 40%. Wind northwest at 15 miles an hour, gusting to 29. Dickinson, mostly sunny. 80 degrees, relative humidity 31%. Wind northwest at 13 miles an hour. Elsewhere around North Dakota, it was 81 at Garrison. It was sunny, with a temperature of 77 at Williston, 80 at Jamestown, 81 at Fargo, and 78 at Devil's Lake. At Grand Forks, it was mostly sunny, with a temperature of 80. In northern South Dakota, it was sunny. It was 81 at Mobridge, and 78 at Aberdeen. In eastern Montana, skies ranged from sunny to mostly sunny. It was 79 at Miles City, 82 at Glendive, and 80 at Sydney. Once again, at Bismarck, the temperature was 83 degrees under sunny skies. The regional weather forecast from your National Weather Service office in Bismarck. Temperatures are expected to remain near average through the middle of next week, with highs mostly in the upper 70s to upper 80s and lows around 50 to 60 degrees. Isolated showers are possible in southeast North Dakota this morning. Other than a low chance for light rain showers moving from northwest to southeast North Dakota on Friday, dry weather is anticipated through Saturday. Low to medium chances for more widespread showers and thunderstorms then enter the forecast Saturday night, lazing into Monday. The detailed forecast for North Dakota, today, partly cloudy.

Isolated morning showers southeast. Highs from the mid-70s northeast to upper 80s southwest. Tonight, mostly clear. Lows in the 50s. Friday, partly cloudy. Slight chance of rain northwest, central, and southeast. Highs in the upper 70s to upper 80s. Saturday, mostly sunny, with increasing clouds late in the west. Chance of evening and overnight showers and thunderstorms southwest. Lows in the upper 40s to mid 50s. Highs in the mid 70s to mid 80s. Here is the forecast for the Bismarck Minden listening area. Rest of today, mostly sunny. Highs in the mid 80s. Northwest winds 5 to 10 miles per hour with gusts up to 20 miles per hour, increasing to around 15 miles per hour with gusts up to 30 miles per hour in the afternoon. Tonight, mostly clear. Lows in the mid-50s. North winds around 10 miles per hour. Friday, mostly sunny. Highs in the mid-80s. North winds around 5 miles per hour, increasing to 5 to 15 miles per hour in the afternoon. Friday night, mostly clear. Lows in the mid-50s. Northeast winds around 10 miles per hour. Saturday, sunny. Highs in the lower 80s. East winds around 5 miles per hour. Saturday night, mostly cloudy. Lows in the upper 50s. Sunday, partly sunny. A slight chance of showers in the morning, then a chance of showers and a slight chance of thunderstorms in the afternoon. Highs in the lower 80s. Chance of rain 30%. Sunday night, decreasing clouds. A chance of showers. A chance of thunderstorms in the evening, then a slight chance of thunderstorms after midnight. Lows around 60. Chance of rain 40%. Monday, partly sunny in the morning, then clearing. Highs in the upper 80s. Monday night, mostly clear. Lows in the upper 50s. Tuesday, sunny. Highs in the mid-80s. Tuesday night, mostly clear. Lows in the mid-50s. Wednesday, sunny. Highs in the lower 80s. Here is the forecast for the Bismarck Minden listening area. Rest of today, sunny. Highs in the mid-80s. Northwest winds 10 to 15 miles per hour. Gusts up to 30 miles per hour in the afternoon. Tonight, mostly clear. Lows in the mid-50s. North winds around 10 miles per hour. Friday, mostly sunny. Highs in the mid-80s. North winds around 5 miles per hour, increasing to 5 to 15 miles per hour in the afternoon. Friday night, mostly clear. Lows in the mid-50s. Northeast winds around 10 miles per hour. Saturday, sunny. Highs in the lower 80s. East winds around 5 miles per hour. Saturday night, mostly cloudy. Lows in the upper 50s. Sunday, partly sunny. A slight chance of showers in the morning, then a chance of showers and a slight chance of thunderstorms in the afternoon. Highs in the lower 80s. Chance of rain 30%. Sunday night, decreasing clouds. A chance of showers. A chance of thunderstorms in the evening, then a slight chance of thunderstorms after midnight. Lows around 60. Chance of rain 40%. Monday, partly sunny in the morning, then clearing. Highs in the upper 80s. Monday night, mostly clear. Lows in the upper 50s. Tuesday, sunny. Highs in the mid-80s. Tuesday night, mostly clear. Lows in the mid-50s. Wednesday, sunny. Highs in the lower 80s. For Western Lake Sakakawea, today, northwest winds 10 to 20 miles per hour. Sunny. Highs in the lower 80s. Tonight, northeast winds around 10 miles per hour in the evening becoming light. Mostly clear. Lows in the mid-50s. For Eastern Lake Sakakawea, today, northwest winds 10 to 20 miles per hour. Sunny. Highs in the lower 80s. Tonight, north winds 10 to 15 miles per hour in the evening becoming light. Mostly clear. Lows in the lower 50s. For Northern Lake Oahe, today, northwest winds 10 to 20 miles per hour. Mostly sunny. Highs in the mid-80s. Tonight, north winds 10 to 15 miles per hour in the

evening becoming light, mostly clear, lows in the upper 50s. Here are the weather conditions at noon Central Daylight Time. Bismarck, sunny. Temperature 83 degrees, relative humidity 35%. Wind north at 8 miles an hour. Pressure 29.98 inches and rising. Mendham, sunny. 81 degrees, relative humidity 47%. Wind northwest at 8 miles an hour. Hazen, sunny. 82 degrees, relative humidity 21%. Wind north at 13 miles an hour. Harvey, sunny. 79 degrees, relative humidity 44%. Wind northwest at 14 miles an hour. Minot, sunny. 79 degrees, relative humidity 40%. Wind northwest at 15 miles an hour, gusting to 29. Dickinson, mostly sunny. 80 degrees, relative humidity 31%. Wind northwest at 13 miles an hour. Elsewhere around North Dakota, it was 81 at Garrison. It was sunny, with a temperature of 77 at Williston, 80 at Jamestown, 81 at Fargo, and 78 at Devil's Lake. At Grand Forks, it was mostly sunny, with a temperature of 80. In northern South Dakota, it was sunny. It was 81 at Mobridge, and 78 at Aberdeen. In eastern Montana, skies ranged from sunny to mostly sunny. It was 79 at Miles City, 82 at Glendive, and 80 at Sydney. Once again, at Bismarck, the temperature was 83 degrees under sunny skies. The regional weather forecast from your National Weather Service office in Bismarck. Temperatures are expected to remain near average through the middle of next week, with highs mostly in the upper 70s to upper 80s and lows around 50 to 60 degrees. Isolated showers are possible in southeast North Dakota this morning. Other than a low chance for light rain showers moving from northwest to southeast North Dakota on Friday, dry weather is anticipated through Saturday. Low to medium chances for more widespread showers and thunderstorms then enter the forecast Saturday night, lazing into Monday. The detailed forecast for North Dakota, today, partly cloudy. Isolated morning showers southeast. Highs from the mid-70s northeast to upper 80s southwest. Tonight, mostly clear. Lows in the 50s. Friday, partly cloudy. Slight chance of rain northwest, central, and southeast. Highs in the upper 70s to upper 80s. Saturday, mostly sunny, with increasing clouds late in the west. Chance of evening and overnight showers and thunderstorms southwest. Lows in the upper 40s to mid 50s. Highs in the mid 70s to mid 80s. Here is the forecast for the Bismarck, Mendham listening area. Rest of today, sunny. Highs in the mid 80s. Northwest winds 10 to 15 miles per hour. Gusts up to 30 miles per hour in the afternoon. Tonight, mostly clear. Lows in the mid-50s. North winds around 10 miles per hour. Friday, mostly sunny. Highs in the mid-80s. North winds around 5 miles per hour, increasing to 5 to 15 miles per hour in the afternoon. Friday night, mostly clear. Lows in the mid-50s. Northeast winds around 10 miles per hour. Saturday, sunny. Highs in the lower 80s. East winds around 5 miles per hour. Saturday night, mostly cloudy. Lows in the upper 50s. Sunday, partly sunny. A slight chance of showers in the morning, then a chance of showers and a slight chance of thunderstorms in the afternoon. Highs in the lower 80s. Chance of rain 30%. Sunday night, decreasing clouds. A chance of showers. A chance of thunderstorms in the evening, then a slight chance of thunderstorms after midnight. Lows around 60. Chance of rain 40%. Monday, partly sunny in the morning, then clearing. Highs in the upper 80s. Monday night, mostly clear. Lows in the upper 50s. Tuesday, sunny. Highs in the mid-80s. Tuesday night, mostly clear. Lows in the mid-50s. Wednesday, sunny. Highs in the lower 80s. For Western Lake Sakakawea, today, northwest winds 10 to 20 miles per hour. Sunny. Highs in the lower 80s. Tonight,

Northeast winds around 10 miles per hour, in the evening becoming light. Mostly clear. Lows in the mid-50s. For eastern Lake Sakakawea, today, northwest winds 10 to 20 miles per hour. Sunny. Highs in the lower 80s. Tonight, north winds 10 to 15 miles per hour, in the evening becoming light. Mostly clear. Lows in the lower 50s. For northern Lake Oahe, today, northwest winds 10 to 20 miles per hour. Mostly sunny. Highs in the mid-80s. Tonight, north winds 10 to 15 miles per hour, in the evening becoming light. Mostly clear. Lows in the upper 50s. Here are the weather conditions at noon Central Daylight Time. Bismarck, sunny. Temperature 83 degrees, relative humidity 35%. Wind north at 8 miles an hour. Pressure 29.98 inches and rising. Mendham, sunny. 81 degrees, relative humidity 47%. Wind northwest at 8 miles an hour. Hazen, sunny. 82 degrees, relative humidity 21%. Wind north at 13 miles an hour. Harvey, sunny. 79 degrees, relative humidity 44%. Wind northwest at 14 miles an hour. Minot, sunny. 79 degrees, relative humidity 40%. Wind northwest at 15 miles an hour, gusting to 29. Dickinson, mostly sunny. 80 degrees, relative humidity 31%. Wind northwest at 13 miles an hour. Elsewhere around North Dakota, it was 81 at Garrison. It was sunny, with a temperature of 77 at Williston, 80 at Jamestown, 81 at Fargo, and 78 at Devil's Lake. At Grand Forks, it was mostly sunny, with a temperature of 80. In northern South Dakota, it was sunny. It was 81 at Mobridge, and 78 at Aberdeen. In eastern Montana, skies ranged from sunny to mostly sunny. It was 79 at Miles City, 82 at Glendive, and 80 at Sydney. Once again, at Bismarck, the temperature was 83 degrees under sunny skies. The regional weather forecast from your National Weather Service office in Bismarck. Temperatures are expected to remain near average through the middle of next week, with highs mostly in the upper 70s to upper 80s and lows around 50 to 60 degrees. Isolated showers are possible in southeast North Dakota this morning. Other than a low chance for light rain showers moving from northwest to southeast North Dakota on Friday, dry weather is anticipated through Saturday. Low to medium chances for more widespread showers and thunderstorms then enter the forecast Saturday night, lazing into Monday. The detailed forecast for North Dakota, today, partly cloudy. Isolated morning showers southeast. Highs from the mid-70s northeast to upper 80s southwest. Tonight, mostly clear. Lows in the 50s. Friday, partly cloudy. Slight chance of rain northwest, central, and southeast. Highs in the upper 70s to upper 80s. Saturday, mostly sunny, with increasing clouds late in the west. Chance of evening and overnight showers and thunderstorms southwest. Lows in the upper 40s to mid 50s. Highs in the mid 70s to mid 80s. Here is the forecast for the Bismarck Mendham listening area. Rest of today, sunny. Highs in the mid 80s. Northwest winds 10 to 15 miles per hour. Gusts up to 30 miles per hour in the afternoon. Tonight, mostly clear. Lows in the mid-50s. North winds around 10 miles per hour. Friday, mostly sunny. Highs in the mid-80s. North winds around 5 miles per hour, increasing to 5 to 15 miles per hour in the afternoon. Friday night, mostly clear. Lows in the mid-50s. Northeast winds around 10 miles per hour. Saturday, sunny. Highs in the lower 80s. East winds around 5 miles per hour. Saturday night, mostly cloudy. Lows in the upper 50s. Sunday, partly sunny. A slight chance of showers in the morning, then a chance of showers and a slight chance of thunderstorms in the afternoon. Highs in the lower 80s. Chance of rain 30%. Sunday night, decreasing clouds. A chance of showers. A chance of thunderstorms in the evening, then a slight chance of thunderstorms after midnight.

lows around 60. Chance of rain 40%. Monday, partly sunny in the morning, then clearing. Highs in the upper 80s. Monday night, mostly clear. Lows in the upper 50s. Tuesday, sunny. Highs in the mid 80s. Tuesday night, mostly clear. Lows in the mid 50s. Wednesday, sunny. Highs in the lower 80s. For Western Lake Sakakawea, today, northwest winds 10 to 20 miles per hour. Sunny. Highs in the lower 80s. Tonight, northeast winds around 10 miles per hour, in the evening becoming light. Mostly clear. Lows in the mid 50s. For Eastern Lake Sakakawea, today, northwest winds 10 to 20 miles per hour. Sunny. Highs in the lower 80s. Tonight, north winds 10 to 15 miles per hour, in the evening becoming light. Mostly clear. Lows in the lower 50s. For Northern Lake Oahu, today, northwest winds 10 to 20 miles per hour. Mostly sunny. Highs in the mid 80s. Tonight, north winds 10 to 15 miles per hour, in the evening becoming light. Mostly clear. Lows in the upper 50s. Here are the weather conditions at noon Central Daylight Time. Bismarck, sunny. Temperature 83 degrees, relative humidity 35%. Wind north at 8 miles an hour. Pressure 29.98 inches and rising. Mendham, sunny. 81 degrees, relative humidity 47%. Wind northwest at 8 miles an hour. Hazen, sunny. 82 degrees, relative humidity 21%. Wind north at 13 miles an hour. Harvey, sunny. 79 degrees, relative humidity 44%. Wind northwest at 14 miles an hour. Minot, sunny. 79 degrees, relative humidity 40%. Wind northwest at 15 miles an hour, gusting to 29. Dickinson, mostly sunny. 80 degrees, relative humidity 31%. Wind northwest at 13 miles an hour. Elsewhere around North Dakota, it was 81 at Garrison. It was sunny, with a temperature of 77 at Williston, 80 at Jamestown, 81 at Fargo, and 78 at Devil's Lake. At Grand Forks, it was mostly sunny, with a temperature of 80. In northern South Dakota, it was sunny. It was 81 at Mobridge, and 78 at Aberdeen. In eastern Montana, skies ranged from sunny to mostly sunny. It was 79 at Miles City, 82 at Glendive, and 80 at Sydney. Once again, at Bismarck, the temperature was 83 degrees under sunny skies. The regional weather forecast from your National Weather Service office in Bismarck. Temperatures are expected to remain near average through the middle of next week, with highs mostly in the upper 70s to upper 80s and lows around 50 to 60 degrees. Isolated showers are possible in southeast North Dakota this morning. Other than a low chance for light rain showers moving from northwest to southeast North Dakota on Friday, dry weather is anticipated through Saturday. Low to medium chances for more widespread showers and thunderstorms then enter the forecast Saturday night, lazing into Monday. The detailed forecast for North Dakota, today, partly cloudy. Isolated morning showers southeast. Highs from the mid-70s northeast to upper 80s southwest. Tonight, mostly clear. Lows in the 50s. Friday, partly cloudy. Slight chance of rain northwest, central, and southeast. Highs in the upper 70s to upper 80s. Saturday, mostly sunny, with increasing clouds late in the west. Chance of evening and overnight showers and thunderstorms southwest. Lows in the upper 40s to mid 50s. Highs in the mid 70s to mid 80s. 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Providing weather information 24 hours a day from your National Weather Service office in Bismarck. Here is the forecast for the Bismarck Mendham listening area. Rest of today, sunny. Highs in the mid-80s. Northwest winds 10 to 15 miles per hour. Gusts up to 30 miles per hour in the afternoon. Tonight, mostly clear. Lows in the mid-50s. North winds around 10 miles per hour.

Friday, mostly sunny. Highs in the mid-80s. North winds around 5 miles per hour, increasing to 5 to 15 miles per hour in the afternoon. Friday night, mostly clear. Lows in the mid-50s. Northeast winds around 10 miles per hour. Saturday, sunny. Highs in the lower 80s. East winds around 5 miles per hour. Saturday night, mostly cloudy. Lows in the upper 50s. Sunday, partly sunny. A slight chance of showers in the morning, then a chance of showers and a slight chance of thunderstorms in the afternoon. Highs in the lower 80s. Chance of rain 30%. Sunday night, decreasing clouds. A chance of showers. A chance of thunderstorms in the evening, then a slight chance of thunderstorms after midnight. Lows around 60. Chance of rain 40%. Monday, partly sunny in the morning, then clearing. Highs in the upper 80s. Monday night, mostly clear. Lows in the upper 50s. Tuesday, sunny. Highs in the mid-80s. Tuesday night, mostly clear. Lows in the mid-50s. Wednesday, sunny. Highs in the lower 80s. For Western Lake Sakakawea, rest of today, northwest winds 10 to 20 miles per hour. Mostly sunny. Highs in the lower 80s. Tonight, northeast winds around 10 miles per hour in the evening becoming light. Mostly clear. Lows in the mid-50s. For Eastern Lake Sakakawea, rest of today, northwest winds 10 to 20 miles per hour. Sunny. Highs in the lower 80s. Tonight, north winds 10 to 15 miles per hour. In the rest of today, northwest winds 10 to 20 miles per hour. Sunny. Highs in the lower 80s. Tonight, north winds 10 to 15 miles per hour. In the evening becoming light. Mostly clear. Lows in the lower 50s. For Northern Lake Oahe, rest of today, northwest winds 10 to 20 miles per hour. Sunny. Highs in the upper 80s. Tonight, north winds 10 to 15 miles per hour in the evening becoming light. Mostly clear. Lows in the upper 50s. Here are the weather conditions at noon Central Daylight Time. Bismarck, sunny. Temperature 83 degrees, relative humidity 35%. Wind north at 8 miles an hour. Pressure 29.98 inches and rising. Mendham, sunny. 81 degrees, relative humidity 47%. Wind northwest at 8 miles an hour. Hazen, sunny. 82 degrees, relative humidity 21%. Wind north at 13 miles an hour. Harvey, sunny. 79 degrees, relative humidity 44%. Wind northwest at 14 miles an hour. Minot, sunny. 79 degrees, relative humidity 40%. Wind northwest at 15 miles an hour, gusting to 29. Dickinson, mostly sunny. 80 degrees, relative humidity 31%. Wind northwest at 13 miles an hour. Elsewhere around North Dakota, it was 81 at Garrison. It was sunny, with a temperature of 77 at Williston, 80 at Jamestown, 81 at Fargo, and 78 at Devil's Lake. At Grand Forks, it was mostly sunny, with a temperature of 80. In northern South Dakota, it was sunny. It was 81 at Mobridge, and 78 at Aberdeen. In eastern Montana, skies ranged from sunny to mostly sunny. It was 79 at Miles City, 82 at Glendive, and 80 at Sydney. Once again, at Bismarck, the temperature was 83 degrees under sunny skies. The regional weather forecast from your National Weather Service office in Bismarck. Temperatures are expected to remain near average through the middle of next week, with highs mostly in the upper 70s to upper 80s and lows around 50 to 60 degrees. Isolated showers are possible in southeast North Dakota this morning. Other than a low chance for light rain showers moving from northwest to southeast North Dakota on Friday, dry weather is anticipated through Saturday. Low to medium chances for more widespread showers and thunderstorms then enter the forecast Saturday night, lazing into Monday. The detailed forecast for North Dakota, today, partly cloudy. Isolated morning showers southeast. Highs from the mid-70s northeast to upper 80s southwest. Tonight,

mostly clear. Lows in the 50s. Friday, partly cloudy. Slight chance of rain northwest, central, and southeast. Highs in the upper 70s to upper 80s. Saturday, mostly sunny, with increasing clouds late in the west. Chance of evening and overnight showers and thunderstorms southwest. Lows in the upper 40s to mid 50s. Highs in the mid 70s to mid 80s. Here is the forecast for the Bismarck Menden listening area. Rest of today, sunny. Highs in the mid 80s. Northwest winds 10 to 15 miles per hour. Gusts up to 30 miles per hour in the afternoon. Tonight, mostly clear. Lows in the mid 50s. North winds around 10 miles per hour. Friday, mostly sunny. Highs in the mid 80s. North winds around 5 miles per hour, increasing to 5 to 15 miles per hour in the afternoon. Friday night, mostly clear. Lows in the mid 50s. Northeast winds around 10 miles per hour. Saturday, sunny. Highs in the lower 80s. East winds around 5 miles per hour. Saturday night, mostly cloudy. Lows in the upper 50s. Sunday, partly sunny. A slight chance of showers in the morning, then a chance of showers and a slight chance of thunderstorms in the afternoon. Highs in the lower 80s. Chance of rain 30%. Sunday night, decreasing clouds. A chance of showers. A chance of thunderstorms in the evening, then a slight chance of thunderstorms after midnight. Lows around 60. Chance of rain 40%. Monday, partly sunny in the morning, then clearing. Highs in the upper 80s. Monday night, mostly clear. Lows in the upper 50s. Tuesday, sunny. Highs in the mid 80s. Tuesday night, mostly clear. Lows in the mid 50s. Wednesday, sunny. Highs in the lower 80s. Here is the forecast for the Bismarck Menden listening area. Rest of today, sunny. Highs in the upper 80s. Northwest winds 5 to 15 miles per hour. Tonight, mostly clear. Lows in the mid 50s. North winds around 10 miles per hour. Friday, mostly sunny. Highs in the mid 80s. North winds around 5 miles per hour, increasing to 5 to 15 miles per hour in the afternoon. Friday night, mostly clear. Lows in the mid 50s. Northeast winds around 10 miles per hour. Saturday, sunny. Highs in the lower 80s. East winds around 5 miles per hour. Saturday night, mostly cloudy. Lows in the upper 50s. Sunday, partly sunny. A slight chance of showers in the morning, then a chance of showers and a slight chance of thunderstorms in the afternoon. Highs in the lower 80s. Chance of rain 30%. Sunday night, decreasing clouds. A chance of showers. A chance of thunderstorms in the evening, then a slight chance of thunderstorms after midnight. Lows around 60. Chance of rain 40%. Monday, partly sunny in the morning, then clearing. Highs in the upper 80s. Monday night, mostly clear. Lows in the upper 50s. Tuesday, sunny. Highs in the mid 80s. Tuesday night, mostly clear. Lows in the mid 50s. Wednesday, sunny. Highs in the lower 80s. For Western Lake Sakakawea, rest of today, northwest winds 10 to 20 miles per hour. Mostly sunny. Highs in the lower 80s. Tonight, northeast winds around 10 miles per hour in the evening becoming light. Mostly clear. Lows in the mid 50s. For Eastern Lake Sakakawea, rest of today, northwest winds 10 to 20 miles per hour. Sunny. Highs in the lower 80s. Tonight, north winds 10 to 15 miles per hour in the evening becoming light. Mostly clear. Lows in the lower 50s. For Northern Lake Oahe, rest of today, northwest winds 10 to 20 miles per hour. Sunny. Highs in the upper 80s. Tonight, north winds 10 to 15 miles per hour in the evening becoming light. Mostly clear. Lows in the upper 50s. Here are the weather conditions at noon Central Daylight Time. Bismarck, sunny. Temperature 83 degrees,
Relative humidity 35%. Wind north at 8 miles an hour. Pressure 29.98 inches and rising. Mendon, sunny. 81 degrees. Relative humidity 47%. Wind northwest at 8 miles an hour. Hazen, sunny. 82 degrees. Relative humidity 21%. Wind north at 13 miles an hour. Harvey, sunny. 79 degrees, relative humidity 44%. Wind northwest at 14 miles an hour. Minot, sunny. 79 degrees, relative humidity 40%. Wind northwest at 15 miles an hour, gusting to 29. Dickinson, mostly sunny. 80 degrees, relative humidity 31%. Wind northwest at 13 miles an hour. Elsewhere around North Dakota, it was 81 at Garrison. It was sunny, with a temperature of 77 at Williston, 80 at Jamestown, 81 at Fargo, and 78 at Devil's Lake. At Grand Forks, it was mostly sunny, with a temperature of 80. In northern South Dakota, it was sunny. It was 81 at Mobridge, and 78 at Aberdeen. In eastern Montana, skies ranged from sunny to mostly sunny. It was 79 at Miles City, 82 at Glendive, and 80 at Sydney. Once again, at Bismarck, the temperature was 83 degrees under sunny skies. The regional weather forecast from your National Weather Service office in Bismarck. Temperatures are expected to remain near average through the middle of next week, with highs mostly in the upper 70s to upper 80s and lows around 50 to 60 degrees. Isolated showers are possible in southeast North Dakota this morning. Other than a low chance for light rain showers moving from northwest to southeast North Dakota on Friday, dry weather is anticipated through Saturday. Low to medium chances for more widespread showers and thunderstorms then enter the forecast Saturday night, lazing into Monday. The detailed forecast for North Dakota, today, partly cloudy. Isolated morning showers southeast. Highs from the mid-70s northeast to upper 80s southwest. Tonight, mostly clear. Lows in the 50s. Friday, partly cloudy. Slight chance of rain northwest, central, and southeast. Highs in the upper 70s to upper 80s. Saturday, mostly sunny, with increasing clouds late in the west. Chance of evening and overnight showers and thunderstorms southwest. Lows in the upper 40s to mid 50s. Highs in the mid 70s to mid 80s. Here is the forecast for the Bismarck-Mendon listening area. Rest of today, sunny. Highs in the upper 80s. Northwest winds 5 to 15 miles per hour. Tonight, mostly clear. Lows in the mid-50s. North winds around 10 miles per hour. Friday, mostly sunny. Highs in the mid-80s. North winds around 5 miles per hour, increasing to 5 to 15 miles per hour in the afternoon. Friday night, mostly clear. Lows in the mid-50s. Northeast winds around 10 miles per hour. Saturday, sunny. Highs in the lower 80s. East winds around 5 miles per hour. Saturday night, mostly cloudy. Lows in the upper 50s. Sunday, partly sunny. A slight chance of showers in the morning, then a chance of showers and a slight chance of thunderstorms in the afternoon. Highs in the lower 80s. Chance of rain 30%. Sunday night, decreasing clouds. A chance of showers. A chance of thunderstorms in the evening, then a slight chance of thunderstorms after midnight. Lows around 60. Chance of rain 40%. Monday, partly sunny in the morning, then clearing. Highs in the upper 80s. Monday night, mostly clear. Lows in the upper 50s. Tuesday, sunny. Highs in the mid-80s. Tuesday night, mostly clear. Lows in the mid-50s. Wednesday, sunny. Highs in the lower 80s. For Western Lake Sakakawea, rest of today, northwest winds 10 to 20 miles per hour. Mostly sunny. Highs in the lower 80s. Tonight, northeast winds around 10 miles per hour in the evening becoming light. Mostly clear. Lows in the mid-50s. For Eastern Lake Sakakawea, rest of today, northwest winds 10 to 20 miles per hour. Sunny.
highs in the lower 80s.

Tonight, north winds 10 to 15 miles per hour, in the evening becoming light. Mostly clear. Lows in the lower 50s. For northern Lake Oahe, rest of today, northwest winds 10 to 20 miles per hour. Sunny. Highs in the upper 80s. Tonight, north winds 10 to 15 miles per hour, in the evening becoming light. Mostly clear. Lows in the upper 50s. Here are the weather conditions at noon Central Daylight Time. Bismarck, sunny. Temperature 83 degrees, relative humidity 35%. Wind north at 8 miles an hour. Pressure 29.98 inches and rising. Mendham, sunny. 81 degrees, relative humidity 47%. Wind northwest at 8 miles an hour. Hazen, sunny. 82 degrees, relative humidity 21%. Wind north at 13 miles an hour. Harvey, sunny. 79 degrees, relative humidity 44%. Wind northwest at 14 miles an hour. Minot, sunny. 79 degrees, relative humidity 40%. Wind northwest at 15 miles an hour, gusting to 29. Dickinson, mostly sunny. 80 degrees, relative humidity 31%. Wind northwest at 13 miles an hour. Elsewhere around North Dakota, it was 81 at Garrison. It was sunny, with a temperature of 77 at Williston, 80 at Jamestown, 81 at Fargo, and 78 at Devil's Lake. At Grand Forks, it was mostly sunny, with a temperature of 80. In northern South Dakota, it was sunny. It was 81 at Mobridge, and 78 at Aberdeen. In eastern Montana, skies ranged from sunny to mostly sunny. It was 79 at Miles City, 82 at Glendive, and 80 at Sydney. Once again, at Bismarck, the temperature was 83 degrees under sunny skies. The regional weather forecast from your National Weather Service office in Bismarck. Temperatures are expected to remain near average through the middle of next week, with highs mostly in the upper 70s to upper 80s and lows around 50 to 60 degrees. Isolated showers are possible in southeast North Dakota this morning. Other than a low chance for light rain showers moving from northwest to southeast North Dakota on Friday, dry weather is anticipated through Saturday. Low to medium chances for more widespread showers and thunderstorms then enter the forecast Saturday night, lazing into Monday. The detailed forecast for North Dakota, today, partly cloudy. Isolated morning showers southeast. Highs from the mid-70s northeast to upper 80s southwest. Tonight, mostly clear. Lows in the 50s. Friday, partly cloudy. Slight chance of rain northwest, central, and southeast. Highs in the upper 70s to upper 80s. Saturday, mostly sunny, with increasing clouds late in the west. Chance of evening and overnight showers and thunderstorms southwest. Lows in the upper 40s to mid 50s. Highs in the mid 70s to mid 80s. Here is the forecast for the Bismarck Mendham listening area. Rest of today, sunny. Highs in the upper 80s. Northwest winds 5 to 15 miles per hour. Tonight, mostly clear. Lows in the mid 50s. North winds around 10 miles per hour. Friday, mostly sunny. Highs in the mid-80s. North winds around 5 miles per hour, increasing to 5 to 15 miles per hour in the afternoon. Friday night, mostly clear. Lows in the mid-50s. Northeast winds around 10 miles per hour. Saturday, sunny. Highs in the lower 80s. East winds around 5 miles per hour. Saturday night, mostly cloudy. Lows in the upper 50s. Sunday, partly sunny. A slight chance of showers in the morning, then a chance of showers and a slight chance of thunderstorms in the afternoon. Highs in the lower 80s. Chance of rain 30%. Sunday night, decreasing clouds. A chance of showers. A chance of thunderstorms in the evening, then a slight chance of thunderstorms after midnight. Lows around 60. Chance of rain 40%. Monday, partly sunny in the morning, then clearing. Highs in the upper 80s. Monday night, mostly clear. Lows in the upper 50s. Tuesday, sunny. Highs in the mid 80s. Tuesday night.

mostly clear. Lows in the mid-50s. Wednesday, sunny. Highs in the lower 80s. For western Lake Sakakawea, rest of today, northwest winds 10 to 20 miles per hour. Mostly sunny. Highs in the lower 80s. Tonight, northeast winds around 10 miles per hour in the evening becoming light. Mostly clear. Lows in the mid-50s. For eastern Lake Sakakawea, rest of today, northwest winds 10 to 20 miles per hour. Sunny. Highs in the lower 80s. Tonight, north winds 10 to 15 miles per hour in the evening becoming light. Mostly clear. Lows in the lower 50s. For northern Lake Orahi, rest of today, northwest winds 10 to 20 miles per hour. Sunny. Highs in the upper 80s. Tonight, north winds 10 to 15 miles per hour in the evening becoming light. Mostly clear. Lows in the upper 50s. Here are the weather conditions at noon Central Daylight Time. Bismarck, sunny. Temperature 83 degrees, relative humidity 35%. Wind north at 8 miles an hour. Pressure 29.98 inches and rising. Mendon, sunny. 81 degrees, relative humidity 47%. Wind northwest at 8 miles an hour. Hazen, sunny. 82 degrees, relative humidity 21%. Wind north at 13 miles an hour. Harvey, sunny. 79 degrees, relative humidity 44%. Wind northwest at 14 miles an hour. Minot, sunny. 79 degrees, relative humidity 40%. Wind northwest at 15 miles an hour, gusting to 29. Dickinson, mostly sunny. 80 degrees, relative humidity 31%. Wind northwest at 13 miles an hour. Elsewhere around North Dakota, it was 81 at Garrison. It was sunny, with a temperature of 77 at Williston, 80 at Jamestown, 81 at Fargo, and 78 at Devil's Lake. At Grand Forks, it was mostly sunny, with a temperature of 80. In northern South Dakota, it was sunny. It was 81 at Mobridge, and 78 at Aberdeen. In eastern Montana, skies ranged from sunny to mostly sunny. It was 79 at Miles City, 82 at Glendive, and 80 at Sydney. Once again, at Bismarck, the temperature was 83 degrees under sunny skies. The regional weather forecast from your National Weather Service office in Bismarck. Temperatures are expected to remain near average through the middle of next week, with highs mostly in the upper 70s to upper 80s and lows around 50 to 60 degrees. Isolated showers are possible in southeast North Dakota this morning. Other than a low chance for light rain showers moving from northwest to southeast North Dakota on Friday, dry weather is anticipated through Saturday. Low to medium chances for more widespread showers and thunderstorms then enter the forecast Saturday night, lazing into Monday. The detailed forecast for North Dakota, today, partly cloudy. Isolated morning showers southeast. Highs from the mid-70s northeast to upper 80s southwest. Tonight, mostly clear. Lows in the 50s. Friday, partly cloudy. Slight chance of rain northwest, central, and southeast. Highs in the upper 70s to upper 80s. Saturday, mostly sunny, with increasing clouds late in the west. Chance of evening and overnight showers and thunderstorms southwest. Lows in the upper 40s to mid 50s. Highs in the mid 70s to mid 80s. Here is the forecast for the Bismarck, Mendon listening area. Rest of today, sunny. Highs in the upper 80s. Northwest winds 5 to 15 miles per hour. Tonight, mostly clear. Lows in the mid-50s. North winds around 10 miles per hour. Friday, mostly sunny. Highs in the mid-80s. North winds around 5 miles per hour, increasing to 5 to 15 miles per hour in the afternoon. Friday night, mostly clear. Lows in the mid-50s. Northeast winds around 10 miles per hour. Saturday, sunny. Highs in the lower 80s. East winds around 5 miles per hour. Saturday night, mostly cloudy. Lows in the upper 50s. Sunday, partly sunny.
a slight chance of showers in the morning, then a chance of showers and a slight chance of thunderstorms in the afternoon. Highs in the lower 80s. Chance of rain 30%. Sunday night, decreasing clouds. A chance of showers. A chance of thunderstorms in the evening, then a slight chance of thunderstorms after midnight. Lows around 60. Chance of rain 40%. Monday, partly sunny in the morning, then clearing. Highs in the upper 80s. Monday night, mostly clear. Lows in the upper 50s. Tuesday, sunny. Highs in the mid-80s. Tuesday night, mostly clear. Lows in the mid-50s. Wednesday, sunny. Highs in the lower 80s. For Western Lake Sakakawea, rest of today, northwest winds 10 to 20 miles per hour. Mostly sunny. Highs in the lower 80s. Tonight, northeast winds around 10 miles per hour, in the evening becoming light. Mostly clear. Lows in the mid-50s. For Eastern Lake Sakakawea, rest of today, northwest winds 10 to 20 miles per hour. Sunny. Highs in the lower 80s. Tonight, north winds 10 to 15 miles per hour, in the evening becoming light. Mostly clear. Lows in the lower 50s. For Northern Lake Oahe, rest of today, northwest winds 10 to 20 miles per hour. Sunny. Highs in the upper 80s. Tonight, north winds 10 to 15 miles per hour, in the evening becoming light. Mostly clear. Lows in the upper 50s. Here are the weather conditions at noon Central Daylight Time. Bismarck, sunny. Temperature 83 degrees, relative humidity 35%. Wind north at 8 miles an hour. Pressure 29.98 inches and rising. Mendon, sunny. 81 degrees, relative humidity 47%. Wind northwest at 8 miles an hour. Hazen, sunny. 82 degrees, relative humidity 21%. Wind north at 13 miles an hour. Harvey, sunny. 79 degrees, relative humidity 44%. Wind northwest at 14 miles an hour. Minot, sunny. 79 degrees, relative humidity 40%. Wind northwest at 15 miles an hour, gusting to 29. Dickinson, mostly sunny. 80 degrees, relative humidity 31%. Wind northwest at 13 miles an hour. Elsewhere around North Dakota, it was 81 at Garrison. It was sunny, with a temperature of 77 at Williston, 80 at Jamestown, 81 at Fargo, and 78 at Devil's Lake. At Grand Forks, it was mostly sunny, with a temperature of 80. In northern South Dakota, it was sunny. It was 81 at Mobridge, and 78 at Aberdeen. In eastern Montana, skies ranged from sunny to mostly sunny. It was 79 at Miles City, 82 at Glendive, and 80 at Sydney. Once again, at Bismarck, the temperature was 83 degrees under sunny skies. The regional weather forecast from your National Weather Service office in Bismarck. Temperatures are expected to remain near average through the middle of next week, with highs mostly in the upper 70s to upper 80s and lows around 50 to 60 degrees. Isolated showers are possible in southeast North Dakota this morning. Other than a low chance for light rain showers moving from northwest to southeast North Dakota on Friday, dry weather is anticipated through Saturday. Low to medium chances for more widespread showers and thunderstorms then enter the forecast Saturday night, lazing into Monday. The detailed forecast for North Dakota, today, partly cloudy. Isolated morning showers southeast. Highs from the mid-70s northeast to upper 80s southwest. Tonight, mostly clear. Lows in the 50s. Friday, partly cloudy. Slight chance of rain northwest, central, and southeast. Highs in the upper 70s to upper 80s. Saturday, mostly sunny, with increasing clouds late in the west. Chance of evening and overnight showers and thunderstorms southwest. Lows in the upper 40s to mid 50s. Highs in the mid 70s to mid 80s. 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Providing weather information 24 hours a day from your National Weather Service office in Bismarck.
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Rest of today, sunny. Highs in the upper 80s. Northwest winds 5 to 15 miles per hour. Tonight, mostly clear. Lows in the mid-50s. North winds around 10 miles per hour. Friday, mostly sunny. Highs in the mid-80s. North winds around 5 miles per hour, increasing to 5 to 15 miles per hour in the afternoon. Friday night, mostly clear. Lows in the mid-50s. Northeast winds around 10 miles per hour. Saturday, sunny. Highs in the lower 80s. East winds around 5 miles per hour. Saturday night, mostly cloudy. Lows in the upper 50s. Sunday, partly sunny. A slight chance of showers in the morning, then a chance of showers and a slight chance of thunderstorms in the afternoon. Highs in the lower 80s. Chance of rain 30%. Sunday night, decreasing clouds. A chance of showers. A chance of thunderstorms in the evening, then a slight chance of thunderstorms after midnight. Lows around 60. Chance of rain 40%. Monday, partly sunny in the morning, then clearing. Highs in the upper 80s. Monday night, mostly clear. Lows in the upper 50s. Tuesday, sunny. Highs in the mid-80s. Tuesday night, mostly clear. Lows in the mid-50s. Wednesday, sunny. Highs in the lower 80s. For Western Lake Sakakawea, rest of today, northwest winds 10 to 20 miles per hour. Mostly sunny. Highs in the lower 80s. Tonight, northeast winds around 10 miles per hour in the evening becoming light. Mostly clear. Lows in the mid-50s. For Eastern Lake Sakakawea, rest of today, northwest winds 10 to 20 miles per hour. Sunny. Highs in the lower 80s. Tonight, north winds 10 to 15 miles per hour in the evening becoming light. Mostly clear. Lows in the lower 50s. For Northern Lake Oahe, rest of today, northwest winds 10 to 20 miles per hour. Sunny. Highs in the upper 80s. Tonight, north winds 10 to 15 miles per hour in the evening becoming light. Mostly clear. Lows in the upper 50s. Here are the weather conditions at 1 p.m. Central Daylight Time. Bismarck, mostly sunny. Temperature 85 degrees, relative humidity 29%. Wind northwest at 9 miles an hour. Pressure 29.97 inches and falling. Mendham, mostly sunny. 82 degrees, relative humidity 44%. Wind northwest at 10 miles an hour, gusting to 18. Hazen, mostly sunny. 82 degrees, relative humidity 21%. Wind north at 12 miles an hour. Harvey, sunny. 81 degrees, relative humidity 39%. Wind northwest at 18 miles an hour, gusting to 24. Minot, sunny. 80 degrees, relative humidity 34%. Wind northwest at 18 miles an hour, gusting to 33. Dickinson, sunny. 83 degrees, relative humidity 27%. Wind northwest at 10 miles an hour, gusting to 31. Elsewhere around North Dakota, it was 83 at Garrison. It was sunny, with a temperature of 82 at Jamestown, 85 at Fargo, and 79 at Devil's Lake. It was mostly sunny, with a temperature of 78 at Williston, and 81 at Grand Forks. In northern South Dakota, it was sunny. It was 85 at Mobridge, and 80 at Aberdeen. In eastern Montana, it was sunny. It was 84 at Miles City, 84 at Glendive, and 82 at Sydney. Once again, at Bismarck, the temperature was 85 degrees under mostly sunny skies. The regional weather forecast from your National Weather Service office in Bismarck. Temperatures are expected to remain near average through the middle of next week, with highs mostly in the upper 70s to upper 80s and lows around 50 to 60 degrees. Isolated showers are possible in southeast North Dakota this morning. Other than a low chance for light rain showers moving from northwest to southeast North Dakota on Friday, dry weather is anticipated through Saturday. Low to medium chances for more widespread showers and thunderstorms then enter the forecast Saturday night, lazing into Monday. The detailed forecast for North Dakota, today, partly cloudy.

miles per hour. Tonight, mostly clear. Lows in the mid-50s. North winds around 10 miles per hour. Friday, mostly sunny. Highs in the mid-80s. North winds around 5 miles per hour, increasing to 5 to 15 miles per hour in the afternoon. Friday night, mostly clear. Lows in the mid-50s. Northeast winds around 10 miles per hour. Saturday, sunny. Highs in the lower 80s. East winds around 5 miles per hour. Saturday night, mostly cloudy. Lows in the upper 50s. Sunday, partly sunny. A slight chance of showers in the morning, then a chance of showers and a slight chance of thunderstorms in the afternoon. Highs in the lower 80s. Chance of rain 30%. Sunday night, decreasing clouds. A chance of showers. A chance of thunderstorms in the evening, then a slight chance of thunderstorms after midnight. Lows around 60. Chance of rain 40%. Monday, partly sunny in the morning, then clearing. Highs in the upper 80s. Monday night, mostly clear. Lows in the upper 50s. Tuesday, sunny. Highs in the mid-80s. Tuesday night, mostly clear. Lows in the mid-50s. Wednesday, sunny. Highs in the lower 80s. For Western Lake Sakakawea, rest of today, northwest winds 10 to 20 miles per hour. Mostly sunny. Highs in the lower 80s. Tonight, northeast winds around 10 miles per hour in the evening becoming light. Mostly clear. Lows in the mid-50s. For Eastern Lake Sakakawea, rest of today, northwest winds 10 to 20 miles per hour. Sunny. Highs in the lower 80s. Tonight, north winds 10 to 15 miles per hour in the evening becoming light. Mostly clear. Lows in the lower 50s. For Northern Lake Oahe, rest of today, northwest winds 10 to 20 miles per hour. Sunny. Highs in the upper 80s. Tonight, north winds 10 to 15 miles per hour in the evening becoming light. Mostly clear. Lows in the upper 50s. Here are the weather conditions at 1 p.m. Central Daylight Time. Bismarck, mostly sunny. Temperature 85 degrees, relative humidity 29%. Wind northwest at 9 miles an hour. Pressure 29.97 inches and falling. Menden, mostly sunny. 82 degrees, relative humidity 44%. Wind northwest at 10 miles an hour, gusting to 18. Hazen, mostly sunny. 82 degrees, relative humidity 21%. Wind north at 12 miles an hour. Harvey, sunny. 81 degrees, relative humidity 39%. Wind northwest at 18 miles an hour, gusting to 24. Minot, sunny. 80 degrees, relative humidity 34%. Wind northwest at 18 miles an hour, gusting to 33. Dickinson, sunny. 83 degrees, relative humidity 27%. Wind northwest at 10 miles an hour, gusting to 31. Elsewhere around North Dakota, it was 83 at Garrison. It was sunny, with a temperature of 82 at Jamestown, 85 at Fargo, and 79 at Devil's Lake. It was mostly sunny, with a temperature of 78 at Williston, and 81 at Grand Forks. In northern South Dakota, it was sunny. It was 85 at Mobridge, and 80 at Aberdeen. In eastern Montana, it was sunny. It was 84 at Miles City, 84 at Glendive, and 82 at Sydney. Once again, at Bismarck, the temperature was 85 degrees under mostly sunny skies. The regional weather forecast from your National Weather Service office in Bismarck. Temperatures are expected to remain near average through the middle of next week, with highs mostly in the upper 70s to upper 80s and lows around 50 to 60 degrees. Isolated showers are possible in southeast North Dakota this morning. Other than a low chance for light rain showers moving from northwest to southeast North Dakota on Friday, dry weather is anticipated through Saturday. Low to medium chances for more widespread showers and thunderstorms then enter the forecast Saturday night, lazing into Monday. The detailed forecast for North Dakota, today, partly cloudy. Isolated morning showers southeast.
Highs from the mid-70s northeast to upper 80s southwest.

Tonight, mostly clear. Lows in the 50s. Friday, partly cloudy. Slight chance of rain northwest, central, and southeast. Highs in the upper 70s to upper 80s. Saturday, mostly sunny, with increasing clouds late in the west. Chance of evening and overnight showers and thunderstorms southwest. Lows in the upper 40s to mid 50s. Highs in the mid 70s to mid 80s. Here is the forecast for the Bismarck Minden listening area. Rest of today, sunny. Highs in the upper 80s. Northwest winds 5 to 15 miles per hour. Tonight, mostly clear. Lows in the mid 50s. North winds around 10 miles per hour. Friday, mostly sunny. Highs in the mid 80s. North winds around 5 miles per hour, increasing to 5 to 15 miles per hour in the afternoon. Friday night, mostly clear. Lows in the mid-50s. Northeast winds around 10 miles per hour. Saturday, sunny. Highs in the lower 80s. East winds around 5 miles per hour. Saturday night, mostly cloudy. Lows in the upper 50s. Sunday, partly sunny. A slight chance of showers in the morning, then a chance of showers and a slight chance of thunderstorms in the afternoon. Highs in the lower 80s. Chance of rain 30%. Sunday night, decreasing clouds. A chance of showers. A chance of thunderstorms in the evening, then a slight chance of thunderstorms after midnight. Lows around 60. Chance of rain 40%. Monday, partly sunny in the morning, then clearing. Highs in the upper 80s. Monday night, mostly clear. Lows in the upper 50s. Tuesday, sunny. Highs in the mid-80s. Tuesday night, mostly clear. Lows in the mid-50s. Wednesday, sunny. Highs in the lower 80s. For Western Lake Sakakawea, rest of today, northwest winds 10 to 20 miles per hour. Mostly sunny. Highs in the lower 80s. Tonight, northeast winds around 10 miles per hour in the evening becoming light. Mostly clear. Lows in the mid-50s. For Eastern Lake Sakakawea, rest of today, northwest winds 10 to 20 miles per hour. Sunny. Highs in the lower 80s. Tonight, north winds 10 to 15 miles per hour in the evening becoming light. Mostly clear. Lows in the lower 50s. For Northern Lake Oahe, rest of today, northwest winds 10 to 20 miles per hour. Sunny. Highs in the upper 80s. Tonight, north winds 10 to 15 miles per hour in the evening becoming light. Mostly clear. Lows in the upper 50s. Here are the weather conditions at 1 p.m. Central Daylight Time. Bismarck, sunny. Temperature 85 degrees, relative humidity 29%. Wind northwest at 9 miles an hour. Pressure 29.97 inches and falling. Minden, sunny. 82 degrees, relative humidity 44%. Wind northwest at 10 miles an hour, gusting to 18. Hazen, sunny. 82 degrees, relative humidity 21%. Wind north at 12 miles an hour. Harvey, sunny. 81 degrees, relative humidity 39%. Wind northwest at 18 miles an hour, gusting to 24. Minot, sunny. 80 degrees, relative humidity 34%. Wind northwest at 18 miles an hour, gusting to 33. Dickinson, sunny. 83 degrees, relative humidity 27%. Wind northwest at 10 miles an hour, gusting to 31. Elsewhere around North Dakota, it was 83 at Garrison. It was sunny, with a temperature of 78 at Williston, 82 at Jamestown, 85 at Fargo, and 79 at Devil's Lake. At Grand Forks, it was mostly sunny, with a temperature of 81. In northern South Dakota, it was sunny. It was 85 at Mobridge, and 80 at Aberdeen. In eastern Montana, skies ranged from sunny to mostly sunny. It was 84 at Miles City, 84 at Glendive, and 82 at Sydney. Once again, at Bismarck, the temperature was 85 degrees under sunny skies. The regional weather forecast from your National Weather Service office in Bismarck.

temperatures are expected to remain near average through the middle of next week, with highs mostly in the upper 70s to upper 80s and lows around 50 to 60 degrees. Isolated showers are possible in southeast North Dakota this morning. Other than a low chance for light rain showers moving from northwest to southeast North Dakota on Friday, dry weather is anticipated through Saturday. Low to medium chances for more widespread showers and thunderstorms then enter the forecast Saturday night, lazing into Monday. The detailed forecast for North Dakota, today, partly cloudy. Isolated morning showers southeast. Highs from the mid-70s northeast to upper 80s southwest. Tonight, mostly clear. Lows in the 50s. Friday, partly cloudy. Slight chance of rain northwest, central, and southeast. Highs in the upper 70s to upper 80s. Saturday, mostly sunny, with increasing clouds late in the west. Chance of evening and overnight showers and thunderstorms southwest. Lows in the upper 40s to mid 50s. Highs in the mid 70s to mid 80s. Here is the forecast for the Bismarck, Minden listening area. Rest of today, sunny. Highs in the upper 80s. Northwest winds 5 to 15 miles per hour. Tonight, mostly clear. Lows in the mid-50s. North winds around 10 miles per hour. Friday, mostly sunny. Highs in the mid-80s. North winds around 5 miles per hour, increasing to 5 to 15 miles per hour in the afternoon. Friday night, mostly clear. Lows in the mid-50s. Northeast winds around 10 miles per hour. Saturday, sunny. Highs in the lower 80s. East winds around 5 miles per hour. Saturday night, mostly cloudy. Lows in the upper 50s. Sunday, partly sunny. A slight chance of showers in the morning, then a chance of showers and a slight chance of thunderstorms in the afternoon. Highs in the lower 80s. Chance of rain 30%. Sunday night, decreasing clouds. A chance of showers. A chance of thunderstorms in the evening, then a slight chance of thunderstorms after midnight. Lows around 60. Chance of rain 40%. Monday, partly sunny in the morning, then clearing. Highs in the upper 80s. Monday night, mostly clear. Lows in the upper 50s. Tuesday, sunny. Highs in the mid-80s. Tuesday night, mostly clear. Lows in the mid-50s. Wednesday, sunny. Highs in the lower 80s. For Western Lake Sakakawea, rest of today, northwest winds 10 to 20 miles per hour. Mostly sunny. Highs in the lower 80s. Tonight, northeast winds around 10 miles per hour in the evening becoming light. Mostly clear. Lows in the mid-50s. For Eastern Lake Sakakawea, rest of today, northwest winds 10 to 20 miles per hour. Sunny. Highs in the lower 80s. Tonight, north winds 10 to 15 miles per hour in the evening becoming light. Mostly clear. Lows in the lower 50s. For Northern Lake Oahe, rest of today, northwest winds 10 to 20 miles per hour. Sunny. Highs in the upper 80s. Tonight, north winds 10 to 15 miles per hour in the evening becoming light. Mostly clear. Lows in the upper 50s. Here are the weather conditions at 1 p.m. Central Daylight Time. Bismarck, sunny. Temperature 85 degrees, relative humidity 29%. Wind northwest at 9 miles an hour. Pressure 29.97 inches and falling. Minden, sunny. 82 degrees, relative humidity 44%. Wind northwest at 10 miles an hour, gusting to 18. Hazen, sunny. 82 degrees, relative humidity 21%. Wind north at 12 miles an hour. Harvey, sunny. 81 degrees, relative humidity 39%. Wind northwest at 18 miles an hour, gusting to 24. Minot, sunny. 80 degrees, relative humidity 34%. Wind northwest at 18 miles an hour, gusting to 33. Dickinson, sunny. 83 degrees, relative humidity 27%. Wind northwest at 10 miles an hour, gusting to 31. Elsewhere around North Dakota, it was 83 at Garrison,

It was sunny, with a temperature of 78 at Williston, 82 at Jamestown, 85 at Fargo, and 79 at Devil's Lake. At Grand Forks, it was mostly sunny, with a temperature of 81. In northern South Dakota, it was sunny. It was 85 at Mobridge, and 80 at Aberdeen. In eastern Montana, skies ranged from sunny to mostly sunny. It was 84 at Miles City, 84 at Glendive, and 82 at Sydney. Once again, at Bismarck, the temperature was 85 degrees under sunny skies. The regional weather forecast from your National Weather Service office in Bismarck. Temperatures are expected to remain near average through the middle of next week, with highs mostly in the upper 70s to upper 80s and lows around 50 to 60 degrees. Isolated showers are possible in southeast North Dakota this morning. Other than a low chance for light rain showers moving from northwest to southeast North Dakota on Friday, dry weather is anticipated through Saturday. Low to medium chances for more widespread showers and thunderstorms then enter the forecast Saturday night, lazing into Monday. The detailed forecast for North Dakota, today, partly cloudy. Isolated morning showers southeast. Highs from the mid-70s northeast to upper 80s southwest. Tonight, mostly clear. Lows in the 50s. Friday, partly cloudy. Slight chance of rain northwest, central, and southeast. Highs in the upper 70s to upper 80s. Saturday, mostly sunny, with increasing clouds late in the west. Chance of evening and overnight showers and thunderstorms southwest. Lows in the upper 40s to mid 50s. Highs in the mid-70s to mid-80s. Here is the forecast for the Bismarck, Minden listening area. Rest of today, sunny. Highs in the upper 80s. Northwest winds 5 to 15 miles per hour. Tonight, mostly clear. Lows in the mid-50s. North winds around 10 miles per hour. Friday, mostly sunny. Highs in the mid-80s. North winds around 5 miles per hour, increasing to 5 to 15 miles per hour in the afternoon. Friday night, mostly clear. Lows in the mid-50s. Northeast winds around 10 miles per hour. Saturday, sunny. Highs in the lower 80s. East winds around 5 miles per hour. Saturday night, mostly cloudy. Lows in the upper 50s. Sunday, partly sunny. A slight chance of showers in the morning, then a chance of showers and a slight chance of thunderstorms in the afternoon. Highs in the lower 80s. Chance of rain 30%. Sunday night, decreasing clouds. A chance of showers. A chance of thunderstorms in the evening, then a slight chance of thunderstorms after midnight. Lows around 60. Chance of rain 40%. Monday, partly sunny in the morning, then clearing. Highs in the upper 80s. Monday night, mostly clear. Lows in the upper 50s. Tuesday, sunny. Highs in the mid-80s. Tuesday night, mostly clear. Lows in the mid-50s. Wednesday, sunny. Highs in the lower 80s. For Western Lake Sakakawea, rest of today, northwest winds 10 to 20 miles per hour. Mostly sunny. Highs in the lower 80s. Tonight, northeast winds around 10 miles per hour in the evening becoming light. Mostly clear. Lows in the mid-50s. For Eastern Lake Sakakawea, rest of today, northwest winds 10 to 20 miles per hour. Sunny. Highs in the lower 80s. Tonight, north winds 10 to 15 miles per hour in the evening becoming light. Mostly clear. Lows in the lower 50s. For Northern Lake Oahe, rest of today, northwest winds 10 to 20 miles per hour. Sunny. Highs in the upper 80s. Tonight, north winds 10 to 15 miles per hour in the evening becoming light. Mostly clear. Lows in the upper 50s. Here are the weather conditions at 1 p.m. Central Daylight Time. Bismarck, sunny. Temperature 85 degrees, relative humidity 29%. Wind northwest at 9 miles an hour. Pressure 29.97 inches and falling. Minden, sunny. 82 degrees, relative humidity 44%. Wind northwest at 10 miles an hour, gusting to 18. Hazen, sunny.
82 degrees, relative humidity 21%. Wind north at 12 miles an hour. Harvey, sunny. 81 degrees, relative humidity 39%. Wind northwest at 18 miles an hour, gusting to 24. Minot, sunny. 80 degrees, relative humidity 34%. Wind northwest at 18 miles an hour, gusting to 33. Dickinson, sunny. 83 degrees, relative humidity 27%. Wind northwest at 10 miles an hour, gusting to 31. Elsewhere around North Dakota, it was 83 at Garrison. It was sunny, with a temperature of 78 at Williston, 82 at Jamestown, 85 at Fargo, and 79 at Devil's Lake. At Grand Forks, it was mostly sunny, with a temperature of 81. In northern South Dakota, it was sunny. It was 85 at Mobridge, and 80 at Aberdeen. In eastern Montana, skies ranged from sunny to mostly sunny. It was 84 at Miles City, 84 at Glendive, and 82 at Sydney. Once again, at Bismarck, the temperature was 85 degrees under sunny skies. The regional weather forecast from your National Weather Service office in Bismarck. Temperatures are expected to remain near average through the middle of next week, with highs mostly in the upper 70s to upper 80s and lows around 50 to 60 degrees. Isolated showers are possible in southeast North Dakota this morning. Other than a low chance for light rain showers moving from northwest to southeast North Dakota on Friday, dry weather is anticipated through Saturday. Low to medium chances for more widespread showers and thunderstorms then enter the forecast Saturday night, lazing into Monday. The detailed forecast for North Dakota, today, partly cloudy. Isolated morning showers southeast. Highs from the mid-70s northeast to upper 80s southwest. Tonight, mostly clear. Lows in the 50s. Friday, partly cloudy. Slight chance of rain northwest, central, and southeast. Highs in the upper 70s to upper 80s. Saturday, mostly sunny, with increasing clouds late in the west. Chance of evening and overnight showers and thunderstorms southwest. Lows in the upper 40s to mid 50s. Highs in the mid 70s to mid 80s. Here is the forecast for the Bismarck, Minden listening area. Rest of today, sunny. Highs in the upper 80s. Northwest winds 5 to 15 miles per hour. Tonight, mostly clear. Lows in the mid-50s. North winds around 10 miles per hour. Friday, mostly sunny. Highs in the mid-80s. North winds around 5 miles per hour, increasing to 5 to 15 miles per hour in the afternoon. Friday night, mostly clear. Lows in the mid-50s. Northeast winds around 10 miles per hour. Saturday, sunny. Highs in the lower 80s. East winds around 5 miles per hour. Saturday night, mostly cloudy. Lows in the upper 50s. Sunday, partly sunny. A slight chance of showers in the morning, then a chance of showers and a slight chance of thunderstorms in the afternoon. Highs in the lower 80s. Chance of rain 30%. Sunday night, decreasing clouds. A chance of showers. A chance of thunderstorms in the evening, then a slight chance of thunderstorms after midnight. Lows around 60. Chance of rain 40%. Monday, partly sunny in the morning, then clearing. Highs in the upper 80s. Monday night, mostly clear. Lows in the upper 50s. Tuesday, sunny. Highs in the mid-80s. Tuesday night, mostly clear. Lows in the mid-50s. Wednesday, sunny. Highs in the lower 80s. 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Providing weather information 24 hours a day from your National Weather Service office in Bismarck. For Western Lake Sakakawea, rest of today, northwest winds 10 to 20 miles per hour. Mostly sunny. Highs in the lower 80s. Tonight, northeast winds around 10 miles per hour in the evening becoming light. Mostly clear. Lows in the mid-50s. For Eastern Lake Sakakawea, rest of today, northwest winds 10 to 20 miles per hour. Sunny. Highs in the lower 80s.
tonight. North winds 10.

to 15 miles per hour in the evening, becoming light. Mostly clear. Lows in the lower 50s. For northern Lake Oahe, rest of today, northwest winds 10 to 20 miles per hour. Sunny. Highs in the upper 80s. Tonight, north winds 10 to 15 miles per hour in the evening, becoming light. Mostly clear. Lows in the upper 50s. Here are the weather conditions at 1 p.m. Central Daylight Time. Bismarck, sunny. Temperature 85 degrees, relative humidity 29%. Wind northwest at 9 miles an hour. Pressure 29.97 inches and falling. Mendham, sunny. 82 degrees, relative humidity 44%. Wind northwest at 10 miles an hour, gusting to 18. Hazen, sunny. 82 degrees, relative humidity 21%. Wind north at 12 miles an hour. Harvey, sunny. 81 degrees, relative humidity 39%. Wind northwest at 18 miles an hour, gusting to 24. Minot, sunny. 80 degrees, relative humidity 34%. Relative humidity 39%. Wind northwest at 18 miles an hour, gusting to 24. Minot, sunny. 80 degrees, relative humidity 34%. Wind northwest at 18 miles an hour, gusting to 33. Dickinson, sunny. 83 degrees, relative humidity 27%. Wind northwest at 10 miles an hour, gusting to 31. Elsewhere around North Dakota, it was 83 at Garrison. It was sunny, with a temperature of 78 at Williston, 82 at Jamestown, 85 at Fargo, and 79 at Devil's Lake. At Grand Forks, it was mostly sunny, with a temperature of 81. In northern South Dakota, it was sunny. It was 85 at Mobridge, and 80 at Aberdeen. In eastern Montana, skies ranged from sunny to mostly sunny. It was 84 at Miles City, 84 at Glendive, and 82 at Sydney. Once again, at Bismarck, the temperature was 85 degrees under sunny skies. The regional weather forecast from your National Weather Service office in Bismarck. Temperatures are expected to remain near average through the middle of next week, with highs mostly in the upper 70s to upper 80s and lows around 50 to 60 degrees. Isolated showers are possible in southeast North Dakota this morning. Other than a low chance for light rain showers moving from northwest to southeast North Dakota on Friday, dry weather is anticipated through Saturday. Low to medium chances for more widespread showers and thunderstorms then enter the forecast Saturday night, lazing into Monday. The detailed forecast for North Dakota, today, partly cloudy. Isolated morning showers southeast. Highs from the mid-70s northeast to upper 80s southwest. Tonight, mostly clear. Lows in the 50s. Friday, partly cloudy. Slight chance of rain northwest, central, and southeast. Highs in the upper 70s to upper 80s. Saturday, mostly sunny, with increasing clouds late in the west. Chance of evening and overnight showers and thunderstorms southwest. Lows in the upper 40s to mid 50s. Highs in the mid 70s to mid 80s. Here is the forecast for the Bismarck, Mendham listening area. Rest of today, sunny. Highs in the upper 80s. Northwest winds 10 to 15 miles per hour with gusts up to 25 miles per hour. Tonight, mostly clear. Lows in the upper 50s. North winds around 10 miles per hour. Friday, sunny. A slight chance of showers in the afternoon. Highs in the mid 80s. North winds around 5 miles per hour, increasing to 5 to 15 miles per hour in the afternoon. Chance of rain 20%. Friday night, mostly clear. Lows in the mid-50s. North winds around 10 miles per hour. Saturday, sunny. Highs in the lower 80s. East winds around 5 miles per hour. Saturday night, increasing clouds. Lows in the upper 50s. Sunday, partly sunny. A chance of showers and thunderstorms in the afternoon. Highs in the mid-80s. Chance of rain 30%. Sunday night, mostly cloudy. A chance of showers and thunderstorms in the evening, then a slight chance of showers and thunderstorms after midnight. Lows in the lower 60s.

chance of rain 30%. Monday, partly sunny in the morning, then clearing. A slight chance of showers. A slight chance of thunderstorms in the afternoon. Highs in the upper 80s. Chance of rain 20%. Monday night, mostly clear. Lows around 60. Tuesday, mostly sunny. Highs in the lower 80s. Tuesday night, mostly clear. Lows in the mid-50s. Wednesday, sunny. Highs in the lower 80s. For Western Lake Sakakawea, rest of today, northwest winds 10 to 20 miles per hour. Mostly sunny. Highs in the lower 80s. Tonight, northeast winds around 10 miles per hour, in the evening becoming light. Mostly clear. Lows in the mid-50s. For Eastern Lake Sakakawea, rest of today, northwest winds 10 to 20 miles per hour. Sunny. Highs in the lower 80s. Tonight, north winds 10 to 15 miles per hour, in the evening becoming light. Mostly clear. Lows in the lower 50s. For Northern Lake Oahe, rest of today, northwest winds 10 to 20 miles per hour. Sunny. Highs in the upper 80s. Tonight, north winds 10 to 15 miles per hour, in the evening becoming light. Mostly clear. Lows in the upper 50s. Here are the weather conditions at 1 p.m. Central Daylight Time. Bismarck, sunny. Temperature 85 degrees, relative humidity 29%. Wind northwest at 9 miles an hour. Pressure 29.97 inches and falling. Mendham, sunny. 82 degrees, relative humidity 44%. Wind northwest at 10 miles an hour, gusting to 18. Hazen, sunny. 82 degrees, relative humidity 21%. Wind north at 12 miles an hour. Harvey, sunny. 81 degrees, relative humidity 39%. Wind northwest at 18 miles an hour, gusting to 24. Minot, sunny. 80 degrees, relative humidity 34%. Wind northwest at 18 miles an hour, gusting to 33. Dickinson, sunny. 83 degrees, relative humidity 27%. Wind northwest at 10 miles an hour, gusting to 31. Elsewhere around North Dakota, it was 83 at Garrison. It was sunny, with a temperature of 78 at Williston, 82 at Jamestown, 85 at Fargo, and 79 at Devil's Lake. At Grand Forks, it was mostly sunny, with a temperature of 81. In northern South Dakota, it was sunny. It was 85 at Mobridge, and 80 at Aberdeen. In eastern Montana, skies ranged from sunny to mostly sunny. It was 84 at Miles City, 84 at Glendive, and 82 at Sydney. Once again, at Bismarck, the temperature was 85 degrees under sunny skies. The regional weather forecast from your National Weather Service office in Bismarck. Temperatures are expected to remain near average through the middle of next week, with highs mostly in the upper 70s to upper 80s and lows around 50 to 60 degrees. Isolated showers are possible in southeast North Dakota this morning. Other than a low chance for light rain showers moving from northwest to southeast North Dakota on Friday, dry weather is anticipated through Saturday. Low to medium chances for more widespread showers and thunderstorms then enter the forecast Saturday night, lazing into Monday. The detailed forecast for North Dakota, today, partly cloudy. Isolated morning showers southeast. Highs from the mid-70s northeast to upper 80s southwest. Tonight, mostly clear. Lows in the 50s. Friday, partly cloudy. Slight chance of rain northwest, central, and southeast. Highs in the upper 70s to upper 80s. Saturday, mostly sunny, with increasing clouds late in the west. Chance of evening and overnight showers and thunderstorms southwest. Lows in the upper 40s to mid 50s. Highs in the mid 70s to mid 80s. Here is the forecast for the Bismarck, Mendham listening area. Rest of today, sunny. Highs in the upper 80s. Northwest winds 10 to 15 miles per hour with gusts up to 25 miles per hour. Tonight, mostly clear. Lows in the upper 50s. North winds around 10 miles per hour. Friday, sunny. A slight chance of showers in the afternoon.

highs in the mid-80s. North winds around 5 miles per hour, increasing to 5 to 15 miles per hour in the afternoon. Chance of rain 20%. Friday night, mostly clear. Lows in the mid-50s. North winds around 10 miles per hour. Saturday, sunny. Highs in the lower 80s. East winds around 5 miles per hour. Saturday night, increasing clouds. Lows in the upper 50s. Sunday, partly sunny. A chance of showers and thunderstorms in the afternoon. Highs in the mid-80s. Chance of rain 30%. Sunday night, mostly cloudy. A chance of showers and thunderstorms in the evening, then a slight chance of showers and thunderstorms after midnight. Lows in the lower 60s. Chance of rain 30%. Monday, partly sunny in the morning, then clearing. A slight chance of showers. A slight chance of thunderstorms in the afternoon. Highs in the upper 80s. Chance of rain 20%. Monday night, mostly clear. Lows around 60. Tuesday, mostly sunny. Highs in the lower 80s. Tuesday night, mostly clear. Lows in the mid-50s. Wednesday, sunny. Highs in the lower 80s. For Western Lake Sakakawea, rest of today, northwest winds 10 to 20 miles per hour. Mostly sunny. Highs in the lower 80s. Tonight, northeast winds around 10 miles per hour in the evening becoming light. Mostly clear. Lows in the mid-50s. For Eastern Lake Sakakawea, rest of today, northwest winds 10 to 20 miles per hour. Sunny. Highs in the lower 80s. Tonight, north winds 10 to 15 miles per hour in the evening becoming light. Mostly clear. Lows in the lower 50s. For Northern Lake Oahe, rest of today, northwest winds 10 to 20 miles per hour. Sunny. Highs in the upper 80s. Tonight, north winds 10 to 15 miles per hour in the evening becoming light. Mostly clear. Lows in the upper 50s. Here are the weather conditions at 1 p.m. Central Daylight Time. Bismarck, sunny. Temperature 85 degrees, relative humidity 29%. Wind northwest at 9 miles an hour. Pressure 29.97 inches and falling. Mendham, sunny. 82 degrees, relative humidity 44%. Wind northwest at 10 miles an hour, gusting to 18. Hazen, sunny. 82 degrees, relative humidity 21%. Wind north at 12 miles an hour. Harvey, sunny. 81 degrees, relative humidity 39%. Wind northwest at 18 miles an hour, gusting to 24. Minot, sunny. 80 degrees, relative humidity 34%. Wind northwest at 18 miles an hour, gusting to 33. Dickinson, sunny. 83 degrees, relative humidity 27%. Wind northwest at 10 miles an hour, gusting to 31. Elsewhere around North Dakota, it was 83 at Garrison. It was sunny, with a temperature of 78 at Williston, 82 at Jamestown, 85 at Fargo, and 79 at Devil's Lake. At Grand Forks, it was mostly sunny, with a temperature of 81. In northern South Dakota, it was sunny. It was 85 at Mobridge, and 80 at Aberdeen. In eastern Montana, skies ranged from sunny to mostly sunny. It was 84 at Miles City, 84 at Glendive, and 82 at Sydney. Once again, at Bismarck, the temperature was 85 degrees under sunny skies. The regional weather forecast from your National Weather Service office in Bismarck. Temperatures are expected to remain near average through the middle of next week, with highs mostly in the upper 70s to upper 80s and lows around 50 to 60 degrees. Isolated showers are possible in southeast North Dakota this morning. Other than a low chance for light rain showers moving from northwest to southeast North Dakota on Friday, dry weather is anticipated through Saturday. Low to medium chances for more widespread showers and thunderstorms then enter the forecast Saturday night, lazing into Monday. The detailed forecast for North Dakota, today, partly cloudy. Isolated morning showers southeast. Highs from the mid-70s northeast to upper 80s southwest. Tonight, mostly clear. Lows in the 50s.

Friday, partly cloudy. Slight chance of rain northwest, central, and southeast. Highs in the upper 70s to upper 80s. Saturday, mostly sunny, with increasing clouds late in the west. Chance of evening and overnight showers and thunderstorms southwest. Lows in the upper 40s to mid 50s. Highs in the mid 70s to mid 80s. Here is the forecast for the Bismarck Minden listening area. Rest of today, sunny. Highs in the upper 80s. Northwest winds 10 to 15 miles per hour with gusts up to 25 miles per hour. Tonight, mostly clear. Lows in the upper 50s. North winds around 10 miles per hour. Friday, sunny. A slight chance of showers in the afternoon. Highs in the mid 80s. North winds around 5 miles per hour, increasing to 5 to 15 miles per hour in the afternoon. Chance of rain 20%. Friday night, mostly clear. Lows in the mid 50s. North winds around 10 miles per hour. Saturday, sunny. Highs in the lower 80s. East winds around 5 miles per hour. Saturday night, increasing clouds. Lows in the upper 50s. Sunday, partly sunny. A chance of showers and thunderstorms in the afternoon. Highs in the mid-80s. Chance of rain 30%. Sunday night, mostly cloudy. A chance of showers and thunderstorms in the evening. Then a slight chance of showers and thunderstorms after midnight. Lows in the lower 60s. Chance of rain 30%. Monday, partly sunny in the morning, then clearing. A slight chance of showers. A slight chance of thunderstorms in the afternoon. Highs in the upper 80s. Chance of rain 20%. Monday night, mostly clear. Lows around 60. Tuesday, mostly sunny. Highs in the lower 80s. Tuesday night, mostly clear. Lows in the mid 50s. Wednesday, sunny. Highs in the lower 80s. For Western Lake Sakakawea, rest of today, northwest winds 10 to 20 miles per hour. Mostly sunny. Highs in the lower 80s. Tonight, northeast winds around 10 miles per hour in the evening becoming light. Mostly clear. Lows in the mid-50s. For Eastern Lake Sakakawea, rest of today, northwest winds 10 to 20 miles per hour. Sunny. Highs in the lower 80s. Tonight, north winds 10 to 15 miles per hour in the evening becoming light. Mostly clear. Lows in the lower 50s. For northern Lake Oahe, rest of today, northwest winds 10 to 20 miles per hour. Sunny. Highs in the upper 80s. Tonight, north winds 10 to 15 miles per hour in the evening becoming light. Mostly clear. Lows in the upper 50s. Here are the weather conditions at 1 p.m. Central Daylight Time. Bismarck, sunny. Temperature 85 degrees, relative humidity 29%. Wind northwest at 9 miles an hour. Pressure 29.97 inches and falling. Minden, sunny. 82 degrees, relative humidity 44%. Wind northwest at 10 miles an hour, gusting to 18. Hazen, sunny. 82 degrees, relative humidity 21%. Wind north at 12 miles an hour. Harvey, sunny. 81 degrees, relative humidity 39%. Wind northwest at 18 miles an hour, gusting to 24. Minot, sunny. 80 degrees, relative humidity 34%. Wind northwest at 18 miles an hour, gusting to 33. Dickinson, sunny. 83 degrees, relative humidity 27%. Wind northwest at 10 miles an hour, gusting to 31. Elsewhere around North Dakota, it was 83 at Garrison. It was sunny, with a temperature of 78 at Williston, 82 at Jamestown, 85 at Fargo, and 79 at Devil's Lake. At Grand Forks, it was mostly sunny, with a temperature of 81. In northern South Dakota, it was sunny. It was 85 at Mobridge, and 80 at Aberdeen. In eastern Montana, skies ranged from sunny to mostly sunny. It was 84 at Miles City, 84 at Glendive, and 82 at Sydney. Once again, at Bismarck, the temperature was 85 degrees.

Under sunny skies. The regional weather forecast from your National Weather Service office in Bismarck. Temperatures are expected to remain near average through the middle of next week, with highs mostly in the upper 70s to upper 80s and lows around 50 to 60 degrees. Isolated showers are possible in southeast North Dakota this morning. Other than a low chance for light rain showers moving from northwest to southeast North Dakota on Friday, dry weather is anticipated through Saturday. Low to medium chances for more widespread showers and thunderstorms then enter the forecast Saturday night, lazing into Monday. The detailed forecast for North Dakota, today, partly cloudy. Isolated morning showers southeast. Highs from the mid-70s northeast to upper 80s southwest. Tonight, mostly clear. Lows in the 50s. Friday, partly cloudy. Slight chance of rain northwest, central, and southeast. Highs in the upper 70s to upper 80s. Saturday, mostly sunny, with increasing clouds late in the west. Chance of evening and overnight showers and thunderstorms southwest. Lows in the upper 40s to mid 50s. Highs in the mid 70s to mid 80s. Here is the forecast for the Bismarck, Minden listening area. Rest of today, sunny. Highs in the upper 80s. Northwest winds 10 to 15 miles per hour with gusts up to 25 miles per hour. Tonight, mostly clear. Lows in the upper 50s. North winds around 10 miles per hour. Friday, sunny. A slight chance of showers in the afternoon. Highs in the mid-80s. North winds around 5 miles per hour, increasing to 5 to 15 miles per hour in the afternoon. Chance of rain 20%. Friday night, mostly clear. Lows in the mid-50s. North winds around 10 miles per hour. Saturday, sunny. Highs in the lower 80s. East winds around 5 miles per hour. Saturday night, increasing clouds. Lows in the upper 50s. Sunday, partly sunny. A chance of showers and thunderstorms in the afternoon. Highs in the mid-80s. Chance of rain 30%. Sunday night, mostly cloudy. A chance of showers and thunderstorms in the evening, then a slight chance of showers and thunderstorms after midnight. Lows in the lower 60s. Chance of rain 30%. Monday, partly sunny in the morning, then clearing. A slight chance of showers. A slight chance of thunderstorms in the afternoon. Highs in the upper 80s. Chance of rain 20%. Monday night, mostly clear. Lows around 60. Tuesday, mostly sunny. Highs in the lower 80s. Tuesday night, mostly clear. Lows in the mid-50s. Wednesday, sunny. Highs in the lower 80s. For Western Lake Sakakawea, rest of today, northwest winds 10 to 20 miles per hour. Mostly sunny. Highs in the lower 80s. Tonight, northeast winds around 10 miles per hour in the evening becoming light. Mostly clear. Lows in the mid-50s. For Eastern Lake Sakakawea, rest of today, northwest winds 10 to 20 miles per hour. Sunny. Highs in the lower 80s. Tonight, north winds 10 to 15 miles per hour in the evening becoming light. Mostly clear. Lows in the lower 50s. For Northern Lake Oahe, rest of today, northwest winds 10 to 20 miles per hour. Sunny. Highs in the upper 80s. Tonight, north winds 10 to 15 miles per hour in the evening becoming light. Mostly clear. Lows in the upper 50s. Here are the weather conditions at 1 p.m. Central Daylight Time. Bismarck, sunny. Temperature 85 degrees, relative humidity 29%. Wind northwest at 9 miles an hour. Pressure 29.97 inches and falling. Minden, sunny. 82 degrees, relative humidity 44%. Wind northwest at 10 miles an hour, gusting to 18. Hazen, sunny. 82 degrees, relative humidity 21%. Wind north at 12 miles an hour. Harvey, sunny. 81 degrees, relative humidity 39%. Wind northwest at 18 miles an hour, gusting to 24. Minot, sunny. 80 degrees, relative humidity 34%.
Wind northwest at 18 miles an hour, gusting to 33. Dickinson, sunny. 83 degrees, relative humidity 27%. Wind northwest at 10 miles an hour, gusting to 31. Elsewhere around North Dakota, it was 83 at Garrison. It was sunny, with a temperature of 78 at Williston, 82 at Jamestown, 85 at Fargo, and 79 at Devil's Lake. At Grand Forks, it was mostly sunny, with a temperature of 81. In northern South Dakota, it was sunny. It was 85 at Mobridge, and 80 at Aberdeen. In eastern Montana, skies ranged from sunny to mostly sunny. It was 84 at Miles City, 84 at Glendive, and 82 at Sydney. Once again, at Bismarck, the temperature was 85 degrees under sunny skies. The regional weather forecast from your National Weather Service office in Bismarck. Temperatures are expected to remain near average through the middle of next week, with highs mostly in the upper 70s to upper 80s and lows around 50 to 60 degrees. Isolated showers are possible in southeast North Dakota this morning. Other than a low chance for light rain showers moving from northwest to southeast North Dakota on Friday, dry weather is anticipated through Saturday. Low to medium chances for more widespread showers and thunderstorms then enter the forecast Saturday night, lazing into Monday. The detailed forecast for North Dakota, today, partly cloudy. Isolated morning showers southeast. Highs from the mid-70s northeast to upper 80s southwest. Tonight, mostly clear. Lows in the 50s. Friday, partly cloudy. Slight chance of rain northwest, central, and southeast. Highs in the upper 70s to upper 80s. Saturday, mostly sunny, with increasing clouds late in the west. Chance of evening and overnight showers and thunderstorms southwest. Lows in the upper 40s to mid 50s. Highs in the mid 70s to mid 80s. Here is the forecast for the Bismarck, Minden listening area. Rest of today, sunny. Highs in the upper 80s. Northwest winds 10 to 15 miles per hour with gusts up to 25 miles per hour. Tonight, mostly clear. Lows in the upper 50s. North winds around 10 miles per hour. Friday, sunny. A slight chance of showers in the afternoon. Highs in the mid-80s. North winds around 5 miles per hour, increasing to 5 to 15 miles per hour in the afternoon. Chance of rain 20%. Friday night, mostly clear. Lows in the mid-50s. North winds around 10 miles per hour. Saturday, sunny. Highs in the lower 80s. East winds around 5 miles per hour. Saturday night, increasing clouds. Lows in the upper 50s. Sunday, partly sunny. A chance of showers and thunderstorms in the afternoon. Highs in the mid-80s. Chance of rain 30%. Sunday night, mostly cloudy. A chance of showers and thunderstorms in the evening, then a slight chance of showers and thunderstorms after midnight. Lows in the lower 60s. Chance of rain 30%. Monday, partly sunny in the morning, then clearing. A slight chance of showers. A slight chance of thunderstorms in the afternoon. Highs in the upper 80s. Chance of rain 20%. Monday night, mostly clear. Lows around 60. Tuesday, mostly sunny. Highs in the lower 80s. Tuesday night, mostly clear. Lows in the mid-50s. Wednesday, sunny. Highs in the lower 80s. 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Providing weather information 24 hours a day from your National Weather Service office in Bismarck. For Western Lake Sakakawea, rest of today, northwest winds 10 to 20 miles per hour. Mostly sunny. Highs in the lower 80s. Tonight, northeast winds around 10 miles per hour in the evening becoming light. Mostly clear. Lows in the mid-50s. For Eastern Lake Sakakawea, rest of today, northwest winds 10 to 20 miles per hour. Sunny. Highs in the lower 80s. Tonight, north winds 10 to 15 miles per hour in the evening becoming light. Mostly clear. Lows in the lower 50s.
for northern Lake Oahe. Rest of today, northwest winds 10 to

20 miles per hour. Sunny. Highs in the upper 80s. Tonight, north winds 10 to 15 miles per hour, in the evening becoming light. Mostly clear. Lows in the upper 50s. Here are the weather conditions at 1 p.m. Central Daylight Time. Bismarck, sunny. Temperature 85 degrees, relative humidity 29%. Wind northwest at 9 miles an hour. Pressure 29.97 inches and falling. Mendan, sunny. 82 degrees, relative humidity 44%. Wind northwest at 10 miles an hour, gusting to 18. Hazen, sunny. 82 degrees, relative humidity 21%. Wind north at 12 miles an hour. Harvey, sunny. 81 degrees, relative humidity 39%. Wind northwest at 18 miles an hour, gusting to 24. Minot, sunny. 80 degrees, relative humidity 34%. Wind northwest at 18 miles an hour, gusting to 33. Dickinson, sunny. 83 degrees, relative humidity 27%. Wind northwest at 10 miles an hour, gusting to 31. Elsewhere around North Dakota, it was 83 at Garrison. It was sunny, with a temperature of 78 at Williston, 82 at Jamestown, 85 at Fargo, and 79 at Devil's Lake. At Grand Forks, it was mostly sunny, with a temperature of 81. In northern South Dakota, it was sunny. It was 85 at Mobridge, and 80 at Aberdeen. In eastern Montana, skies ranged from sunny to mostly sunny. It was 84 at Miles City, 84 at Glendive, and 82 at Sydney. Once again, at Bismarck, the temperature was 85 degrees under sunny skies. Here are the weather conditions at 2 p.m. Central Daylight Time. Bismarck, mostly sunny. Temperature 87 degrees, relative humidity 26%. Wind north at 16 miles an hour, gusting to 30. Pressure 29.97 inches and steady. Mendan, mostly sunny. 84 degrees, relative humidity 39%. Wind west at 20 miles an hour. Hazen, mostly sunny. 84 degrees, relative humidity 15%. Wind northwest at 18 miles an hour. Harvey, sunny. 82 degrees, relative humidity 32%. Wind northwest at 23 miles an hour, gusting to 30. Minot, sunny. 82 degrees, relative humidity 32%. Wind west at 21 miles an hour, gusting to 33. Dickinson, sunny. 84 degrees, relative humidity 25%. Wind northwest at 18 miles an hour, gusting to 24. Elsewhere around North Dakota, it was 83 at Garrison. At Jamestown, it was sunny, with a temperature of 83. It was mostly sunny, with a temperature of 80 at Williston, 81 at Grand Forks, and 78 at Devil's Lake. At Fargo, it was partly sunny, with a temperature of 86. In northern South Dakota, it was sunny. It was 87 at Mobridge, and 83 at Aberdeen. In eastern Montana, it was sunny. It was 87 at Miles City, 86 at Glendive, and 85 at Sydney. Once again, at Bismarck, the temperature was 87 degrees under mostly sunny skies. The regional weather forecast from your National Weather Service office in Bismarck. Temperatures are expected to remain near average through the middle of next week, with highs mostly in the upper 70s to upper 80s and lows around 50 to 60 degrees. Isolated showers are possible in southeast North Dakota this morning. Other than a low chance for light rain showers moving from northwest to southeast North Dakota on Friday, dry weather is anticipated through Saturday. Low to medium chances for more widespread showers and thunderstorms then enter the forecast Saturday night, lazing into Monday. The detailed forecast for North Dakota, today, partly cloudy. Isolated morning showers southeast. Highs from the mid-70s northeast to upper 80s southwest. Tonight, mostly clear. Lows in the 50s. Friday, partly cloudy. Slight chance of rain northwest, central, and southeast. Highs in the upper 70s to upper 80s. Saturday, mostly sunny, with increasing clouds late in the west. Chance of evening and overnight showers and thunderstorms.

in the mid-50s. North winds around 10 miles per hour. Saturday, sunny. Highs in the lower 80s. East winds around 5 miles per hour. Saturday night, increasing clouds. Lows in the upper 50s. Sunday, partly sunny. A chance of showers and thunderstorms in the afternoon. Highs in the mid-80s. Chance of rain 30%. Sunday night, mostly cloudy. A chance of showers and thunderstorms in the evening, then a slight chance of showers and thunderstorms after midnight. Lows in the lower 60s. Chance of rain 30%. Monday, partly sunny in the morning, then clearing. A slight chance of showers. A slight chance of thunderstorms in the afternoon. Highs in the upper 80s. Chance of rain 20%. Monday night, mostly clear. Lows around 60. Tuesday, mostly sunny. Highs in the lower 80s. Tuesday night, mostly clear. Lows in the mid-50s. Wednesday, sunny. Highs in the lower 80s. For Western Lake Sakakawea, rest of today, northwest winds 10 to 20 miles per hour. Mostly sunny. Highs in the lower 80s. Tonight, northeast winds around 10 miles per hour in the evening becoming light. Mostly clear. Lows in the mid-50s. For Eastern Lake Sakakawea, rest of today, northwest winds 10 to 20 miles per hour. Sunny. Highs in the lower 80s. Tonight, north winds 10 to 15 miles per hour in the evening becoming light. Mostly clear. Lows in the lower 50s. For Northern Lake Oahe, rest of today, northwest winds 10 to 20 miles per hour. Sunny. Highs in the upper 80s. Tonight, north winds 10 to 15 miles per hour in the evening becoming light. Mostly clear. Lows in the upper 50s. Here are the weather conditions at 2 p.m. Central Daylight Time. Bismarck, mostly sunny. Temperature 87 degrees, relative humidity 26%. Wind north at 16 miles an hour, gusting to 30. Pressure 29.97 inches and steady. Mendon, mostly sunny. 84 degrees, relative humidity 39%. Wind west at 20 miles an hour. Hazen, mostly sunny. 84 degrees, relative humidity 15%. Wind northwest at 18 miles an hour. Harvey, sunny. 82 degrees, relative humidity 32%. Wind northwest at 23 miles an hour, gusting to 30. Minot, sunny. 82 degrees, relative humidity 32%. Wind west at 21 miles an hour, gusting to 33. Dickinson, sunny. 84 degrees, relative humidity 25%. Wind northwest at 18 miles an hour, gusting to 24. Elsewhere around North Dakota, it was 83 at Garrison. At Jamestown, it was sunny, with a temperature of 83. It was mostly sunny, with a temperature of 80 at Williston, 81 at Grand Forks, and 78 at Devil's Lake. At Fargo, it was partly sunny, with a temperature of 86. In northern South Dakota, it was sunny. It was 87 at Mobridge, and 83 at Aberdeen. In eastern Montana, it was sunny. It was 87 at Miles City, 86 at Glendive, and 85 at Sydney. Once again, at Bismarck, the temperature was 87 degrees under mostly sunny skies. Here are the weather conditions at 2 p.m. Central Daylight Time. Bismarck, mostly sunny. Temperature 87 degrees, relative humidity 26%. Wind north at 16 miles an hour, gusting to 30. Pressure 29.97 inches and steady. Mendon, mostly sunny. 84 degrees, relative humidity 39%. Wind west at 20 miles an hour. Hazen, mostly sunny. 84 degrees, relative humidity 15%. Wind northwest at 18 miles an hour. Harvey, sunny. 82 degrees, relative humidity 32%. Wind northwest at 23 miles an hour, gusting to 30. Minot, sunny. 82 degrees, relative humidity 32%. Wind west at 21 miles an hour, gusting to 33. Dickinson, sunny. 84 degrees.

degrees, relative humidity 25%. Wind northwest at 18 miles an hour, gusting to 24. Elsewhere around North Dakota, it was 83 at Garrison. At Jamestown, it was sunny with a temperature of 83. It was mostly sunny with a temperature of 80 at Williston, 81 at Grand Forks, and 78 at Devil's Lake. At Fargo, it was partly sunny with a temperature of 86. In northern South Dakota, it was sunny. It was 87 at Mobridge and 83 at Aberdeen. In eastern Montana, it was sunny. It was 87 at Miles City, 86 at Glendive, and 85 at Sydney. Once again, at Bismarck, the temperature was 87 degrees under mostly sunny skies. The regional weather forecast from your National Weather Service office in Bismarck. Near average temperatures through the middle of next week, with highs mostly in the upper 70s to upper 80s. Low to medium chances for showers and thunderstorms late Saturday night into Monday. The detailed forecast for North Dakota, rest of the afternoon, partly cloudy. Highs mostly in the upper 70s to upper 80s. Tonight, mostly clear. Lows in the 50s. Friday, partly cloudy. Slight chance of showers mainly in the morning and early afternoon. Highs in the upper 70s to upper 80s. Friday night, mostly clear. Lows in the upper 40s to mid 50s. Saturday, sunny. Highs in the mid 70s to mid 80s. Here is the forecast for the Bismarck, Minden listening area. Rest of today, sunny. Highs in the upper 80s. Northwest winds 10 to 15 miles per hour with gusts up to 25 miles per hour. Tonight, mostly clear. Lows in the upper 50s. North winds around 10 miles per hour. Friday, sunny. A slight chance of showers in the afternoon. Highs in the mid-80s. North winds around 5 miles per hour, increasing to 5 to 15 miles per hour in the afternoon. Chance of rain 20%. Friday night, mostly clear. Lows in the mid-50s. North winds around 10 miles per hour. Saturday, sunny. Highs in the lower 80s. East winds around 5 miles per hour. Saturday night, increasing clouds. Lows in the upper 50s. Sunday, partly sunny. A chance of showers and thunderstorms in the afternoon. Highs in the mid-80s. Chance of rain 30%. Sunday night, mostly cloudy. A chance of showers and thunderstorms in the evening, then a slight chance of showers and thunderstorms after midnight. Lows in the lower 60s. Chance of rain 30%. Monday, partly sunny in the morning, then clearing. A slight chance of showers. A slight chance of thunderstorms in the afternoon. Highs in the upper 80s. Chance of rain 20%. Monday night, mostly clear. Lows around 60. Tuesday, mostly sunny. Highs in the lower 80s. Tuesday night, mostly clear. Lows in the mid-50s. Wednesday, sunny. Highs in the lower 80s. For Western Lake Sakakawea, rest of today, northwest winds 10 to 20 miles per hour. Mostly sunny. Highs in the lower 80s. Tonight, northeast winds around 10 miles per hour in the evening becoming light. Mostly clear. Lows in the mid-50s. For Eastern Lake Sakakawea, rest of today, northwest winds 10 to 20 miles per hour. Sunny. Highs in the lower 80s. Tonight, north winds 10 to 15 miles per hour in the evening becoming light. Mostly clear. Lows in the lower 50s. For northern Lake Oahe, rest of today, northwest winds 10 to 20 miles per hour. Sunny. Highs in the upper 80s. Tonight, north winds 10 to 15 miles per hour in the evening becoming light. Mostly clear. Lows in the upper 50s. Here are the weather conditions at 2 p.m. Central Daylight Time. Bismarck, mostly sunny. Temperature 87 degrees, relative humidity 26%. Wind north at 16 miles an hour, gusting to 30. Pressure 29.97 inches and steady. Minden, mostly sunny. 84 degrees, relative humidity 39%. Wind west at 20 miles an hour. Hazen, mostly sunny. 84.

84 degrees, relative humidity 15%. Wind northwest at 18 miles an hour. Harvey, sunny. 82 degrees, relative humidity 32%. Wind northwest at 23 miles an hour, gusting to 30. Minot, sunny. 82 degrees, relative humidity 32%. Wind west at 21 miles an hour, gusting to 33. Dickinson, sunny. 84 degrees, relative humidity 25%. Wind northwest at 18 miles an hour, gusting to 24. Elsewhere around North Dakota, it was 83 at Garrison. At Jamestown, it was sunny, with a temperature of 83. It was mostly sunny, with a temperature of 80 at Williston, 81 at Grand Forks, and 78 at Devil's Lake. At Fargo, it was partly sunny, with a temperature of 86. In northern South Dakota, it was sunny. It was 87 at Mobridge, and 83 at Aberdeen. In eastern Montana, it was sunny. It was 87 at Miles City, 86 at Glendive, and 85 at Sydney. Once again, at Bismarck, the temperature was 87 degrees under mostly sunny skies. The regional weather forecast from your National Weather Service office in Bismarck. Near average temperatures through the middle of next week, with highs mostly in the upper 70s to upper 80s. Low to medium chances for showers and thunderstorms late Saturday night into Monday. The detailed forecast for North Dakota, rest of the afternoon, partly cloudy. Highs mostly in the upper 70s to upper 80s. Tonight, mostly clear. Lows in the 50s. Friday, partly cloudy. Slight chance of showers mainly in the morning and early afternoon. Highs in the upper 70s to upper 80s. Friday night, mostly clear. Lows in the upper 40s to mid 50s. Saturday, sunny. Highs in the mid 70s to mid 80s. Here is the forecast for the Bismarck, Minden listening area. Rest of today, sunny. Highs in the upper 80s. Northwest winds 10 to 15 miles per hour with gusts up to 25 miles per hour. Tonight, mostly clear. Lows in the upper 50s. North winds around 10 miles per hour. Friday, sunny. A slight chance of showers in the afternoon. Highs in the mid-80s. North winds around 5 miles per hour, increasing to 5 to 15 miles per hour in the afternoon. Chance of rain 20%. Friday night, mostly clear. Lows in the mid-50s. North winds around 10 miles per hour. Saturday, sunny. Highs in the lower 80s. East winds around 5 miles per hour. Saturday night, increasing clouds. Lows in the upper 50s. Sunday, partly sunny. A chance of showers and thunderstorms in the afternoon. Highs in the mid-80s. Chance of rain 30%. Sunday night, mostly cloudy. A chance of showers and thunderstorms in the evening, then a slight chance of showers and thunderstorms after midnight. Lows in the lower 60s. Chance of rain 30%. Monday, partly sunny in the morning, then clearing. A slight chance of showers. A slight chance of thunderstorms in the afternoon. Highs in the upper 80s. Chance of rain 20%. Monday night, mostly clear. Lows around 60. Tuesday, mostly sunny. Highs in the lower 80s. Tuesday night, mostly clear. Lows in the mid-50s. Wednesday, sunny. Highs in the lower 80s. For Western Lake Sakakawea, rest of today, northwest winds 10 to 20 miles per hour. Mostly sunny. Highs in the lower 80s. Tonight, northeast winds around 10 miles per hour in the evening becoming light. Mostly clear. Lows in the mid-50s. For Eastern Lake Sakakawea, rest of today, northwest winds 10 to 20 miles per hour. Sunny. Highs in the lower 80s. Tonight, north winds 10 to 15 miles per hour in the evening becoming light. Mostly clear. Lows in the lower 50s. For northern Lake Oahe, rest of today, northwest winds 10 to 20 miles per hour. Sunny. Highs in the upper 80s. Tonight, north winds 10 to 15 miles per hour in the evening becoming light. Mostly clear. Lows in the upper 50s. Here are the weather

conditions at 2 p.m. Central Daylight Time. Bismarck, mostly sunny. Temperature 87 degrees, relative humidity 26%. Wind north at 16 miles an hour, gusting to 30. Pressure 29.97 inches and steady. Mendham, mostly sunny. 84 degrees, relative humidity 39%. Wind west at 20 miles an hour. Hazen, mostly sunny. 84 degrees, relative humidity 15%. Wind northwest at 18 miles an hour. Harvey, sunny. 82 degrees, relative humidity 32%. Wind northwest at 23 miles an hour, gusting to 30. Minot, sunny. 82 degrees, relative humidity 32%. Wind west at 21 miles an hour, gusting to 33. Dickinson, sunny. 84 degrees, relative humidity 25%. Wind northwest at 18 miles an hour, gusting to 24. Elsewhere around North Dakota, it was 83 at Garrison. At Jamestown, it was sunny, with a temperature of 83. It was mostly sunny, with a temperature of 80 at Williston, 81 at Grand Forks, and 78 at Devil's Lake. At Fargo, it was partly sunny, with a temperature of 86. In northern South Dakota, it was sunny. It was 87 at Mobridge, and 83 at Aberdeen. In eastern Montana, it was sunny. It was 87 at Miles City, 86 at Glendive, and 85 at Sydney. Once again, at Bismarck, the temperature was 87 degrees under mostly sunny skies. The regional weather forecast from your National Weather Service office in Bismarck. Near average temperatures through the middle of next week, with highs mostly in the upper 70s to upper 80s. Low to medium chances for showers and thunderstorms late Saturday night into Monday. The detailed forecast for North Dakota, rest of the afternoon, partly cloudy. Highs mostly in the upper 70s to upper 80s. Tonight, mostly clear. Lows in the 50s. Friday, partly cloudy. Slight chance of showers mainly in the morning and early afternoon. Highs in the upper 70s to upper 80s. Friday night, mostly clear. Lows in the upper 40s to mid 50s. Saturday, sunny. Highs in the mid-70s to mid-80s. Here is the forecast for the Bismarck, Mendham listening area. Rest of today, sunny. Highs in the upper 80s. Northwest winds 10 to 15 miles per hour with gusts up to 25 miles per hour. Tonight, mostly clear. Lows in the upper 50s. North winds around 10 miles per hour. Friday, sunny. A slight chance of showers in the afternoon. Highs in the mid-80s. North winds around 5 miles per hour, increasing to 5 to 15 miles per hour in the afternoon. Chance of rain 20%. Friday night, mostly clear. Lows in the mid-50s. North winds around 10 miles per hour. Saturday, sunny. Highs in the lower 80s. East winds around 5 miles per hour. Saturday night, increasing clouds. Lows in the upper 50s. Sunday, partly sunny. A chance of showers and thunderstorms in the afternoon. Highs in the mid-80s. Chance of rain 30%. Sunday night, mostly cloudy. A chance of showers and thunderstorms in the evening, then a slight chance of showers and thunderstorms after midnight. Lows in the lower 60s. Chance of rain 30%. Monday, partly sunny in the morning, then clearing. A slight chance of showers. A slight chance of thunderstorms in the afternoon. Highs in the upper 80s. Chance of rain 20%. Monday night, mostly clear. Lows around 60. Tuesday, mostly sunny. Highs in the lower 80s. Tuesday night, mostly clear. Lows in the mid-50s. Wednesday, sunny. Highs in the lower 80s. For Western Lake Sakakawea, rest of today, northwest winds 10 to 20 miles per hour. Mostly sunny. Highs in the lower 80s. Tonight, northeast winds around 10 miles per hour in the evening becoming light. Mostly clear. Lows in the mid-50s. For Eastern Lake Sakakawea, rest of today, northwest winds 10 to 20 miles per hour. Sunny. Highs in the lower 80s.

tonight, north winds 10 to 15 miles per hour, in the evening becoming light. Mostly clear. Lows in the lower 50s. For northern Lake Oahe, rest of today, northwest winds 10 to 20 miles per hour. Sunny. Highs in the upper 80s. Tonight, north winds 10 to 15 miles per hour, in the evening becoming light. Mostly clear. Lows in the upper 50s. Here are the weather conditions at 2 p.m. Central Daylight Time. Bismarck, mostly sunny. Temperature 87 degrees, relative humidity 26%. Wind north at 16 miles an hour, gusting to 30. Pressure 29.97 inches and steady. Mendham, mostly sunny. 84 degrees, relative humidity 39%. Wind west at 20 miles an hour. Hazen, mostly sunny. 84 degrees, relative humidity 15%. Wind northwest at 18 miles an hour. Harvey, sunny. 82 degrees, relative humidity 32%. Wind northwest at 23 miles an hour, gusting to 30. Minot, sunny. 82 degrees, relative humidity 32%. Wind west at 21 miles an hour, gusting to 33. Dickinson, sunny. 84 degrees, relative humidity 25%. Wind northwest at 18 miles an hour, gusting to 24. Elsewhere around North Dakota, it was 83 at Garrison. At Jamestown, it was sunny, with a temperature of 83. It was mostly sunny, with a temperature of 80 at Williston, 81 at Grand Forks, and 78 at Devil's Lake. At Fargo, it was partly sunny, with a temperature of 86. In northern South Dakota, it was sunny. It was 87 at Mobridge, and 83 at Aberdeen. In eastern Montana, it was sunny. It was 87 at Miles City, 86 at Glendive, and 85 at Sydney. Once again, at Bismarck, the temperature was 87 degrees under mostly sunny skies. The regional weather forecast from your National Weather Service office in Bismarck. Near average temperatures through the middle of next week, with highs mostly in the upper 70s to upper 80s. Low to medium chances for showers and thunderstorms late Saturday night into Monday. The detailed forecast for North Dakota, rest of the afternoon, partly cloudy. Highs mostly in the upper 70s to upper 80s. Tonight, mostly clear. Lows in the 50s. Friday, partly cloudy. Slight chance of showers mainly in the morning and early afternoon. Highs in the upper 70s to upper 80s. Friday night, mostly clear. Lows in the upper 40s to mid 50s. Saturday, sunny. Highs in the mid 70s to mid 80s. 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Providing weather information 24 hours a day from your National Weather Service office in Bismarck. Here is the forecast for the Bismarck Mendon listening area. Rest of today, sunny. Highs in the upper 80s. Northwest winds 10 to 15 miles per hour with gusts up to 25 miles per hour. Tonight, mostly clear. Lows in the upper 50s. North winds around 10 miles per hour. Friday, sunny. A slight chance of showers in the afternoon. Highs in the mid-80s. North winds around 5 miles per hour, increasing to 5 to 15 miles per hour in the afternoon. Chance of rain 20%. Friday night, mostly clear. Lows in the mid-50s. North winds around 10 miles per hour. Saturday, sunny. Highs in the lower 80s. East winds around 5 miles per hour. Saturday night, increasing clouds. Lows in the upper 50s. Sunday, partly sunny. A chance of showers and thunderstorms in the afternoon. Highs in the mid-80s. Chance of rain 30%. Sunday night, mostly cloudy. A chance of showers and thunderstorms in the evening, then a slight chance of showers and thunderstorms after midnight. Lows in the lower 60s. Chance of rain 30%. Monday, partly sunny in the morning, then clearing. A slight chance of showers. A slight chance of thunderstorms in the afternoon. Highs in the upper 80s. Chance of rain 20%.

night, mostly clear. Lows around 60. Tuesday, mostly sunny. Highs in the lower 80s. Tuesday night, mostly clear. Lows in the mid-50s. Wednesday, sunny. Highs in the lower 80s. For western Lake Sakakawea, rest of today, northwest winds 10 to 20 miles per hour. Mostly sunny. Highs in the lower 80s. Tonight, northeast winds around 10 miles per hour, in the evening becoming light. Mostly clear. Lows in the mid-50s. For eastern Lake Sakakawea, rest of today, northwest winds around 10 miles per hour, in the evening becoming light. Mostly clear. Lows in the mid-50s. For eastern Lake Sakakawea, rest of today, northwest winds 10 to 20 miles per hour. Sunny. Highs in the lower 80s. Tonight, north winds 10 to 15 miles per hour, in the evening becoming light. Mostly clear. Lows in the lower 50s. For northern Lake Oahe, rest of today, northwest winds 10 to 20 miles per hour. Sunny. Highs in the upper 80s. Tonight, north winds 10 to 15 miles per hour, in the evening becoming light. Mostly clear. Lows in the upper 50s. Here are the weather conditions at 2 p.m. Central Daylight Time. Bismarck, mostly sunny. Temperature 87 degrees, relative humidity 26%. Wind north at 16 miles an hour, gusting to 30. Pressure 29.97 inches and steady. Mendon, mostly sunny. 84 degrees, relative humidity 39%. Wind west at 20 miles an hour. Hazen, mostly sunny. 84 degrees, relative humidity 15%. Wind northwest at 18 miles an hour. Harvey, sunny. 82 degrees, relative humidity 32%. Wind northwest at 23 miles an hour, gusting to 30. Minot, sunny. 82 degrees, relative humidity 32%. Wind west at 21 miles an hour, gusting to 33. Dickinson, sunny. 84 degrees, relative humidity 25%. Wind northwest at 18 miles an hour, gusting to 24. Elsewhere around North Dakota, it was 83 at Garrison. At Jamestown, it was sunny, with a temperature of 83. It was mostly sunny, with a temperature of 80 at Williston, 81 at Grand Forks, and 78 at Devil's Lake. At Fargo, it was partly sunny, with a temperature of 86. In northern South Dakota, it was sunny. It was 87 at Mobridge, and 83 at Aberdeen. In eastern Montana, it was sunny. It was 87 at Miles City, 86 at Glendive, and 85 at Sydney. Once again, at Bismarck, the temperature was 87 degrees under mostly sunny skies. The regional weather forecast from your National Weather Service office in Bismarck. Near average temperatures through the middle of next week, with highs mostly in the upper 70s to upper 80s. Low to medium chances for showers and thunderstorms late Saturday night into Monday. The detailed forecast for North Dakota, rest of the afternoon, partly cloudy. Highs mostly in the upper 70s to upper 80s. Tonight, mostly clear. Lows in the 50s. Friday, partly cloudy. Slight chance of showers mainly in the morning and early afternoon. Highs in the upper 70s to upper 80s. Friday night, mostly clear. Lows in the upper 40s to mid 50s. Saturday, sunny. Highs in the mid 70s to mid 80s. Here is the forecast for the Bismarck Mendon listening area. Rest of today, sunny. Highs in the upper 80s. Northwest winds 10 to 15 miles per hour with gusts up to 25 miles per hour. Tonight, mostly clear. Lows in the upper 50s. North winds around 10 miles per hour. Friday, sunny. A slight chance of showers in the afternoon. Highs in the mid-80s. North winds around 5 miles per hour, increasing to 5 to 15 miles per hour in the afternoon. Chance of rain 20%. Friday night, mostly clear. Lows in the mid-50s. North winds around 10 miles per hour. Saturday, sunny. Highs in the lower 80s. East winds around 5 miles per hour. Saturday night, increasing clouds.

Lows in the upper 50s. Sunday, partly sunny. A chance of showers and thunderstorms in the afternoon. Highs in the mid-80s. Chance of rain 30%. Sunday night, mostly cloudy. A chance of showers and thunderstorms in the evening. Then a slight chance of showers and thunderstorms after midnight. Lows in the lower 60s. Chance of rain 30%. Monday, partly sunny in the morning, then clearing. A slight chance of showers. A slight chance of thunderstorms in the afternoon. Highs in the upper 80s. Chance of rain 20%. Monday night, mostly clear. Lows around 60. Tuesday, mostly sunny. Highs in the lower 80s. Tuesday night, mostly clear. Lows in the mid-50s. Wednesday, sunny. Highs in the lower 80s. For Western Lake Sakakawea, rest of today, northwest winds 10 to 20 miles per hour. Mostly sunny. Highs in the lower 80s. Tonight, northeast winds around 10 miles per hour, in the evening becoming light. Mostly clear. Lows in the mid-50s. For Eastern Lake Sakakawea, rest of today, northwest winds 10 to 20 miles per hour. Sunny. Highs in the lower 80s. Tonight, north winds 10 to 15 miles per hour, in the evening becoming light. Mostly clear. Lows in the lower 50s. For Northern Lake Oahe, rest of today, northwest winds 10 to 20 miles per hour. Sunny. Highs in the upper 80s. Tonight, north winds 10 to 15 miles per hour, in the evening becoming light. Mostly clear. Lows in the upper 50s. Here are the weather conditions at 2 p.m. Central Daylight Time. Bismarck, mostly sunny. Temperature 87 degrees, relative humidity 26%. Wind north at 16 miles an hour, gusting to 30. Pressure 29.97 inches and steady. Mandan, mostly sunny. 84 degrees, relative humidity 39%. Wind west at 20 miles an hour. Hazen, mostly sunny. 84 degrees, relative humidity 15%. Wind northwest at 18 miles an hour. Harvey, sunny. 82 degrees, relative humidity 32%. Wind northwest at 23 miles an hour, gusting to 30. Minot, sunny. 82 degrees, relative humidity 32%. Wind west at 21 miles an hour, gusting to 33. Dickinson, sunny. 84 degrees, relative humidity 25%. Wind northwest at 18 miles an hour, gusting to 24. Elsewhere around North Dakota, it was 83 at Garrison. At Jamestown, it was sunny, with a temperature of 83. It was mostly sunny, with a temperature of 80 at Williston, 81 at Grand Forks, and 78 at Devil's Lake. At Fargo, it was partly sunny, with a temperature of 86. In northern South Dakota, it was sunny. It was 87 at Mobridge, and 83 at Aberdeen. In eastern Montana, it was sunny. It was 87 at Miles City, 86 at Glendive, and 85 at Sydney. Once again, at Bismarck, the temperature was 87 degrees under mostly sunny skies. The regional weather forecast from your National Weather Service office in Bismarck. Near average temperatures through the middle of next week, with highs mostly in the upper 70s to upper 80s. Low to medium chances for showers and thunderstorms late Saturday night into Monday. The detailed forecast for North Dakota, rest of the afternoon, partly cloudy. Highs mostly in the upper 70s to upper 80s. Tonight, mostly clear. Lows in the 50s. Friday, partly cloudy. Slight chance of showers mainly in the morning and early afternoon. Highs in the upper 70s to upper 80s. Friday night, mostly clear. Lows in the upper 40s to mid 50s. Saturday, sunny. Highs in the mid 70s to mid 80s. Here is the forecast for the Bismarck Mandan listening area. Rest of today, sunny. Highs in the upper 80s. Northwest winds 10 to 15 miles per hour with gusts up to 25 miles per hour. Tonight, mostly clear. Lows in the upper 50s. North winds around 10 miles per hour. Friday, sunny.

slight chance of showers in the afternoon. Highs in the mid-80s. North winds around 5 miles per hour, increasing to 5 to 15 miles per hour in the afternoon. Chance of rain 20%. Friday night, mostly clear. Lows in the mid-50s. North winds around 10 miles per hour. Saturday, sunny. Highs in the lower 80s. East winds around 5 miles per hour. Saturday night, increasing clouds. Lows in the upper 50s. Sunday, partly sunny. A chance of showers and thunderstorms in the afternoon. Highs in the mid-80s. Chance of rain 30%. Sunday night, mostly cloudy. A chance of showers and thunderstorms in the evening, then a slight chance of showers and thunderstorms after midnight. Lows in the lower 60s. Chance of rain 30%. Monday, partly sunny in the morning, then clearing. A slight chance of showers. A slight chance of thunderstorms in the afternoon. Highs in the upper 80s. Chance of rain 20%. Monday night, mostly clear. Lows around 60. Tuesday, mostly sunny. Highs in the lower 80s. Tuesday night, mostly clear. Lows in the mid-50s. Wednesday, sunny. Highs in the lower 80s. For Western Lake Sakakawea, rest of today, northwest winds 10 to 20 miles per hour. Mostly sunny. Highs in the lower 80s. Tonight, northeast winds around 10 miles per hour in the evening becoming light. Mostly clear. Lows in the mid-50s. For Eastern Lake Sakakawea, rest of today, northwest winds 10 to 20 miles per hour. Sunny. Highs in the lower 80s. Tonight, north winds 10 to 15 miles per hour in the evening becoming light. Mostly clear. Lows in the lower 50s. For Northern Lake Oahe, rest of today, northwest winds 10 to 20 miles per hour. Sunny. Highs in the upper 80s. Tonight, north winds 10 to 15 miles per hour in the evening becoming light. Mostly clear. Lows in the upper 50s. Here are the weather conditions at 2 p.m. Central Daylight Time. Bismarck, mostly sunny. Temperature 87 degrees, relative humidity 26%. Wind north at 16 miles an hour, gusting to 30. Pressure 29.97 inches and steady. Mendon, mostly sunny. 84 degrees, relative humidity 39%. Wind west at 20 miles an hour. Hazen, mostly sunny. 84 degrees, relative humidity 15%. Wind northwest at 18 miles an hour. Harvey, sunny. 82 degrees, relative humidity 32%. Wind northwest at 23 miles an hour, gusting to 30. Minot, sunny. 82 degrees, relative humidity 32%. Wind west at 21 miles an hour, gusting to 33. Dickinson, sunny. 84 degrees, relative humidity 25%. Wind northwest at 18 miles an hour, gusting to 24. Elsewhere around North Dakota, it was 83 at Garrison. At Jamestown, it was sunny, with a temperature of 83. It was mostly sunny, with a temperature of 80 at Williston, 81 at Grand Forks, and 78 at Devil's Lake. At Fargo, it was partly sunny, with a temperature of 86. In northern South Dakota, it was sunny. It was 87 at Mobridge, and 83 at Aberdeen. In eastern Montana, it was sunny. It was 87 at Miles City, 86 at Glendive, and 85 at Sydney. Once again, at Bismarck, the temperature was 87 degrees under mostly sunny skies. The regional weather forecast from your National Weather Service office in Bismarck. Near average temperatures through the middle of next week, with highs mostly in the upper 70s to upper 80s. Low to medium chances for showers and thunderstorms late Saturday night into Monday. The detailed forecast for North Dakota, rest of the afternoon, partly cloudy. Highs mostly in the upper 70s to upper 80s. Tonight, mostly clear. Lows in the 50s. Friday, partly cloudy. Slight chance of showers mainly in the morning and early afternoon. Highs in the upper 70s to upper 80s. Friday night, mostly clear. Lows in the upper 40s to mid 50s.

Saturday, sunny. Highs in the mid-70s to mid-80s. Here is the forecast for the Bismarck Mainland listening area. Rest of today, sunny. Highs in the upper 80s. Northwest winds 10 to 15 miles per hour with gusts up to 25 miles per hour. Tonight, mostly clear. Lows in the upper 50s. North winds around 10 miles per hour. Friday, sunny. A slight chance of showers in the afternoon. Highs in the mid-80s. North winds around 5 miles per hour, increasing to 5 to 15 miles per hour in the afternoon. Chance of rain 20%. Friday night, mostly clear. Lows in the mid-50s. North winds around 10 miles per hour. Saturday, sunny. Highs in the lower 80s. East winds around 5 miles per hour. Saturday night, increasing clouds. Lows in the upper 50s. Sunday, partly sunny. A chance of showers and thunderstorms in the afternoon. Highs in the mid-80s. Chance of rain 30%. Sunday night, mostly cloudy. A chance of showers and thunderstorms in the evening, then a slight chance of showers and thunderstorms after midnight. Lows in the lower 60s. Chance of rain 30%. Monday, partly sunny in the morning, then clearing. A slight chance of showers. A slight chance of thunderstorms in the afternoon. Highs in the upper 80s. Chance of rain 20%. Monday night, mostly clear. Lows around 60. Tuesday, mostly sunny. Highs in the lower 80s. Tuesday night, mostly clear. Lows in the mid-50s. Wednesday, sunny. Highs in the lower 80s. For Western Lake Sakakawea, rest of today, northwest winds 10 to 20 miles per hour. Mostly sunny. Highs in the lower 80s. Tonight, northeast winds around 10 miles per hour in the evening becoming light. Mostly clear. Lows in the mid-50s. For Eastern Lake Sakakawea, rest of today, northwest winds 10 to 20 miles per hour. Sunny. Highs in the lower 80s. Tonight, north winds 10 to 15 miles per hour in the evening becoming light. Mostly clear. Lows in the lower 50s. For Northern Lake Oahe, rest of today, northwest winds 10 to 20 miles per hour. Sunny. Highs in the upper 80s. Tonight, north winds 10 to 15 miles per hour in the evening becoming light. Mostly clear. Lows in the upper 50s. Here are the weather conditions at 2 p.m. Central Daylight Time. Bismarck, mostly sunny. Temperature 87 degrees, relative humidity 26%. Wind north at 16 miles an hour, gusting to 30. Pressure 29.97 inches and steady. Mendon, mostly sunny. 84 degrees, relative humidity 39%. Wind west at 20 miles an hour. Hazen, mostly sunny. 84 degrees, relative humidity 15%. Wind northwest at 18 miles an hour. Harvey, sunny. 82 degrees, relative humidity 32%. Wind northwest at 23 miles an hour, gusting to 30. Minot, sunny. 82 degrees, relative humidity 32%. Wind west at 21 miles an hour, gusting to 33. Dickinson, sunny. 84 degrees, relative humidity 25%. Wind northwest at 18 miles an hour, gusting to 24. Elsewhere around North Dakota, it was 83 at Garrison. At Jamestown, it was sunny, with a temperature of 83. It was mostly sunny, with a temperature of 80 at Williston, 81 at Grand Forks, and 78 at Devil's Lake. At Fargo, it was partly sunny, with a temperature of 86. In northern South Dakota, it was sunny. It was 87 at Mobridge, and 83 at Aberdeen. In eastern Montana, it was sunny. It was 87 at Miles City, 86 at Glendive, and 85 at Sydney. Once again, at Bismarck, the temperature was 87 degrees under mostly sunny skies. The regional weather forecast from your National Weather Service office in Bismarck. Near average temperatures through the middle of next week, with highs mostly in the upper 70s to upper 80s. Low to medium chances for showers and thunderstorms late Saturday.

Saturday night into Monday. The detailed forecast for North Dakota, rest of the afternoon, partly cloudy. Highs mostly in the upper 70s to upper 80s. Tonight, mostly clear. Lows in the 50s. Friday, partly cloudy. Slight chance of showers mainly in the morning and early afternoon. Highs in the upper 70s to upper 80s. Friday night, mostly clear. Lows in the upper 40s to mid 50s. Saturday, sunny. Highs in the mid 70s to mid 80s. Here is the forecast for the Bismarck Minden listening area. Rest of today, sunny. Highs in the upper 80s. Northwest winds 10 to 15 miles per hour with gusts up to 25 miles per hour. Tonight, mostly clear. Lows in the upper 50s. North winds around 10 miles per hour. Friday, sunny. A slight chance of showers in the afternoon. Highs in the mid-80s. North winds around 5 miles per hour, increasing to 5 to 15 miles per hour in the afternoon. Chance of rain 20%. Friday night, mostly clear. Lows in the mid-50s. North winds around 10 miles per hour. Saturday, sunny. Highs in the lower 80s. East winds around 5 miles per hour. Saturday night, increasing clouds. Lows in the upper 50s. Sunday, partly sunny. A chance of showers and thunderstorms in the afternoon. Highs in the mid-80s. Chance of rain 30%. Sunday night, mostly cloudy. A chance of showers and thunderstorms in the evening, then a slight chance of showers and thunderstorms after midnight. Lows in the lower 60s. Chance of rain 30%. Monday, partly sunny in the morning, then clearing. A slight chance of showers. A slight chance of thunderstorms in the afternoon. Highs in the upper 80s. Chance of rain 20%. Monday night, mostly clear. Lows around 60. Tuesday, mostly sunny. Highs in the lower 80s. Tuesday night, mostly clear. Lows in the mid-50s. Wednesday, sunny. Highs in the lower 80s. For Western Lake Sakakawea, rest of today, northwest winds 10 to 20 miles per hour. Mostly sunny. Highs in the lower 80s. Tonight, northeast winds around 10 miles per hour in the evening becoming light. Mostly clear. Lows in the mid-50s. For Eastern Lake Sakakawea, rest of today, northwest winds 10 to 20 miles per hour. Sunny. Highs in the lower 80s. Tonight, north winds 10 to 15 miles per hour in the evening becoming light. Mostly clear. Lows in the lower 50s. For Northern Lake Oahe, rest of today, northwest winds 10 to 20 miles per hour. Sunny. Highs in the upper 80s. Tonight, north winds 10 to 15 miles per hour in the evening becoming light. Mostly clear. Lows in the upper 50s. Here are the weather conditions at 2 p.m. Central Daylight Time. Bismarck, mostly sunny. Temperature 87 degrees, relative humidity 26%. Wind north at 16 miles an hour, gusting to 30. Pressure 29.97 inches and steady. Minden, mostly sunny. 84 degrees, relative humidity 39%. Wind west at 20 miles an hour. Hazen, mostly sunny. 84 degrees, relative humidity 15%. Wind northwest at 18 miles an hour. Harvey, sunny. 82 degrees, relative humidity 32%. Wind northwest at 23 miles an hour, gusting to 30. Minot, sunny. 82 degrees, relative humidity 32%. Wind west at 21 miles an hour, gusting to 33. Dickinson, sunny. 84 degrees, relative humidity 25%. Wind northwest at 18 miles an hour, gusting to 24. Elsewhere around North Dakota, it was 83 at Garrison. At Jamestown, it was sunny, with a temperature of 83. It was mostly sunny, with a temperature of 80 at Williston, 81 at Grand Forks, and 78 at Devil's Lake. At Fargo, it was partly sunny, with a temperature of 86. In northern South Dakota, it was sunny. It was 87 at Mobridge, and 83 at Aberdeen.
In eastern Montana, it was sunny. It was 87 at Miles City, 86 at Glendive, and 85 at Sydney. Once again, at Bismarck, the temperature was 87 degrees under mostly sunny skies. The regional weather forecast from your National Weather Service office in Bismarck. Near average temperatures through the middle of next week, with highs mostly in the upper 70s to upper 80s. Low to medium chances for showers and thunderstorms late Saturday night into Monday. The detailed forecast for North Dakota, rest of the afternoon, partly cloudy. Highs mostly in the upper 70s to upper 80s. Tonight, mostly clear. Lows in the 50s. Friday, partly cloudy. Slight chance of showers mainly in the morning and early afternoon. Highs in the upper 70s to upper 80s. Friday night, mostly clear. Lows in the upper 40s to mid 50s. Saturday, sunny. Highs in the mid 70s to mid 80s. Here is the forecast for the Bismarck Minden listening area. Rest of today, sunny. Highs in the upper 80s. Northwest winds 10 to 15 miles per hour with gusts up to 25 miles per hour. Tonight, mostly clear. Lows in the upper 50s. North winds around 10 miles per hour. Friday, sunny. A slight chance of showers in the afternoon. Highs in the mid 80s. North winds around 5 miles per hour, increasing to 5 to 15 miles per hour in the afternoon. Chance of rain 20%. Friday night, mostly clear. Lows in the mid-50s. North winds around 10 miles per hour. Saturday, sunny. Highs in the lower 80s. East winds around 5 miles per hour. Saturday night, increasing clouds. Lows in the upper 50s. Sunday, partly sunny. A chance of showers and thunderstorms in the afternoon. Highs in the mid-80s. Chance of rain 30%. Sunday night, mostly cloudy. A chance of showers and thunderstorms in the evening, then a slight chance of showers and thunderstorms after midnight. Lows in the lower 60s. Chance of rain 30%. Monday, partly sunny in the morning, then clearing. A slight chance of showers. A slight chance of thunderstorms in the afternoon. Highs in the upper 80s. Chance of rain 20%. Monday night, mostly clear. Lows around 60. Tuesday, mostly sunny. Highs in the lower 80s. Tuesday night, mostly clear. Lows in the mid-50s. Wednesday, sunny. Highs in the lower 80s. 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Providing weather information 24 hours a day from your National Weather Service office in Bismarck. For Western Lake Sakakawea, rest of today, northwest winds 10 to 20 miles per hour. Mostly sunny. Highs in the lower 80s. Tonight, northeast winds around 10 miles per hour in the evening becoming light. Mostly clear. Lows in the mid-50s. For Eastern Lake Sakakawea, rest of today, northwest winds 10 to 20 miles per hour. Sunny. Highs in the lower 80s. Tonight, north winds 10 to 15 miles per hour in the evening becoming light. Mostly clear. Lows in the lower 50s. For Northern Lake Oahe, rest of today, northwest winds 10 to 20 miles per hour. Sunny. Highs in the upper 80s. Tonight, north winds 10 to 15 miles per hour in the evening becoming light. Mostly clear. Lows in the upper 50s. Here are the weather conditions at 2 p.m. Central Daylight Time. Bismarck, mostly sunny. Temperature 87 degrees, relative humidity 26%. Wind north at 16 miles an hour, gusting to 30. Pressure 29.97 inches and steady. Minden, mostly sunny. 84 degrees, relative humidity 39%. Wind west at 20 miles an hour. Hazen, mostly sunny. 84 degrees, relative humidity 15%. Wind northwest at 18 miles an hour. Harvey, sunny. 82 degrees, relative humidity 32%. Wind northwest at 23 miles an hour, gusting to 30. Minot, sunny.

82 degrees, relative humidity 32%. Wind west at 21 miles an hour, gusting to 33. Dickinson, sunny. 84 degrees, relative humidity 25%. Wind northwest at 18 miles an hour, gusting to 24. Elsewhere around North Dakota, it was 83 at Garrison. At Jamestown, it was sunny, with a temperature of 83. It was mostly sunny, with a temperature of 80 at Williston, 81 at Grand Forks, and 78 at Devil's Lake. At Fargo, it was partly sunny, with a temperature of 86. In northern South Dakota, it was sunny. It was 87 at Mobridge, and 83 at Aberdeen. In eastern Montana, it was sunny. It was 87 at Miles City, 86 at Glendive, and 85 at Sydney. Once again, at Bismarck, the temperature was 87 degrees under mostly sunny skies. Here are the weather conditions at 3 p.m. Central Daylight Time. Bismarck, mostly sunny. Temperature 88 degrees, relative humidity 22%. Wind northwest at 18 miles an hour, gusting to 25. Pressure 29.97 inches and steady. Mendon, mostly sunny. 84 degrees, relative humidity 39%. Wind northwest at 21 miles an hour. Hazen, sunny. 84 degrees, relative humidity 16%. Wind northwest at 17 miles an hour. Harvey, sunny. 84 degrees, relative humidity 32%. Wind northwest at 20 miles an hour, gusting to 26. Minot, sunny. 82 degrees, relative humidity 34%. Wind northwest at 18 miles an hour, gusting to 30. Dickinson, sunny. 85 degrees, relative humidity 23%. Wind northwest at 14 miles an hour, gusting to 29. Elsewhere around North Dakota, it was 85 at Garrison. At Jamestown, it was sunny, with a temperature of 83. It was mostly sunny, with a temperature of 81 at Williston, and 80 at Grand Forks. At Fargo, it was partly sunny, with a temperature of 89. At Devil's Lake, it was cloudy, with a temperature of 78. In northern South Dakota, it was mostly sunny. It was 88 at Mobridge, and 83 at Aberdeen. In eastern Montana, it was sunny. It was 88 at Miles City, 87 at Glendive, and 85 at Sydney. Once again, at Bismarck, the temperature was 88 degrees under mostly sunny skies. The regional weather forecast from your National Weather Service office in Bismarck. Near average temperatures through the middle of next week, with highs mostly in the upper 70s to upper 80s. Low to medium chances for showers and thunderstorms late Saturday night into Monday. The detailed forecast for North Dakota, rest of the afternoon, partly cloudy. Highs mostly in the upper 70s to upper 80s. Tonight, mostly clear. Lows in the 50s. Friday, partly cloudy. Slight chance of showers mainly in the morning and early afternoon. Highs in the upper 70s to upper 80s. Friday night, mostly clear. Lows in the upper 40s to mid 50s. Saturday, sunny. Highs in the mid-70s to mid-80s. Here is the forecast for the Bismarck Mendon listening area. Rest of today, sunny. Highs in the upper 80s. Northwest winds 10 to 15 miles per hour with gusts up to 25 miles per hour. Tonight, mostly clear. Lows in the upper 50s. North winds around 10 miles per hour. Friday, sunny. A slight chance of showers in the afternoon. Highs in the mid-80s. North winds around 5 miles per hour, increasing to 5 to 15 miles per hour in the afternoon. Chance of rain 20%. Friday night, mostly clear. Lows in the mid-50s. North winds around 10 miles per hour. Saturday, sunny. Highs in the lower 80s. East winds around 5 miles per hour. Saturday night, increasing clouds. Lows in the upper 50s. Sunday, partly sunny. A chance of showers and thunderstorms in the afternoon. Highs in the mid-80s. Chance of rain 30%. Sunday night, mostly cloudy. A chance of showers and thunderstorms in the evening, then a slight chance of showers.

Highs in the lower 80s. Tonight, northeast winds around 10 miles per hour, in the evening becoming light. Mostly clear. Lows in the mid-50s. For eastern Lake Sakakawea, rest of today, northwest winds 10 to 20 miles per hour. Sunny. Highs in the lower 80s. Tonight, north winds 10 to 15 miles per hour, in the evening becoming light. Mostly clear. Lows in the lower 50s. For northern Lake Oahe, rest of today, northwest winds 10 to 20 miles per hour. Sunny. Highs in the upper 80s. Tonight, north winds 10 to 15 miles per hour, in the evening becoming light. Mostly clear. Lows in the upper 50s. Here are the weather conditions at 3 p.m. Central Daylight Time. Bismarck, mostly sunny. Temperature 88 degrees, relative humidity 22%. Wind northwest at 18 miles an hour, gusting to 25. Pressure 29.97 inches and steady. Mendham, mostly sunny. 84 degrees, relative humidity 39%. Wind northwest at 21 miles an hour. Hazen, sunny. 84 degrees, relative humidity 16%. Wind northwest at 17 miles an hour. Harvey, sunny. 84 degrees, relative humidity 32%. Wind northwest at 20 miles an hour, gusting to 26. Minot, sunny. 82 degrees, relative humidity 34%. Wind northwest at 18 miles an hour, gusting to 30. Dickinson, sunny. 85 degrees, relative humidity 23%. Wind northwest at 14 miles an hour, gusting to 29. Elsewhere around North Dakota, it was 85 at Garrison. At Jamestown, it was sunny, with a temperature of 83. It was mostly sunny, with a temperature of 81 at Williston, and 80 at Grand Forks. At Fargo, it was partly sunny, with a temperature of 89. At Devil's Lake, it was cloudy, with a temperature of 78. In northern South Dakota, it was mostly sunny. It was 88 at Mobridge, and 83 at Aberdeen. In eastern Montana, it was sunny. It was 88 at Miles City, 87 at Glendive, and 85 at Sydney. Once again, at Bismarck, the temperature was 88 degrees under mostly sunny skies. The regional weather forecast from your National Weather Service office in Bismarck. Near average temperatures through the middle of next week, with highs mostly in the upper 70s to upper 80s. Low to medium chances for showers and thunderstorms late Saturday night into Monday. The detailed forecast for North Dakota, rest of the afternoon, partly cloudy. Highs mostly in the upper 70s to upper 80s. Tonight, mostly clear. Lows in the 50s. Friday, partly cloudy. Slight chance of showers mainly in the morning and early afternoon. Highs in the upper 70s to upper 80s. Friday night, mostly clear. Lows in the upper 40s to mid 50s. Saturday, sunny. Highs in the mid 70s to mid 80s. Here is the forecast for the Bismarck Mendham listening area. Rest of today, sunny. Highs in the upper 80s. Northwest winds 10 to 15 miles per hour with gusts up to 25 miles per hour. Tonight, mostly clear. Lows in the upper 50s. North winds around 10 miles per hour. Friday, sunny. A slight chance of showers in the afternoon. Highs in the mid-80s. North winds around 5 miles per hour, increasing to 5 to 15 miles per hour in the afternoon. Chance of rain 20%. Friday night, mostly clear. Lows in the mid-50s. North winds around 10 miles per hour. Saturday, sunny. Highs in the lower 80s. East winds around 5 miles per hour. Saturday night, increasing clouds. Lows in the upper 50s. Sunday, partly sunny. A chance of showers and thunderstorms in the afternoon. Highs in the mid-80s. Chance of rain 30%. Sunday night, mostly cloudy. A chance of showers and thunderstorms in the evening, then a slight chance of showers and thunderstorms after midnight. Lows in the lower 60s. Chance of rain 30%. Monday, partly sunny in the morning, then clearing. A slight chance of showers.

a slight chance of thunderstorms in the afternoon. Highs in the upper 80s. Chance of rain 20%. Monday night, mostly clear. Lows around 60. Tuesday, mostly sunny. Highs in the lower 80s. Tuesday night, mostly clear. Lows in the mid-50s. Wednesday, sunny. Highs in the lower 80s. For Western Lake Sakakawea, rest of today, northwest winds 10 to 20 miles per hour. Mostly sunny. Highs in the lower 80s. Tonight, northeast winds around 10 miles per hour, in the evening becoming light. Mostly clear. Lows in the mid-50s. For Eastern Lake Sakakawea, rest of today, northwest winds 10 to 20 miles per hour. Sunny. Highs in the lower 80s. Tonight, north winds 10 to 15 miles per hour, in the evening becoming light. Mostly clear. Lows in the lower 50s. For Northern Lake Orahi, rest of today, northwest winds 10 to 20 miles per hour. Sunny. Highs in the upper 80s. Tonight, north winds 10 to 15 miles per hour, in the evening becoming light. Mostly clear. Lows in the upper 50s. Here are the weather conditions at 3 p.m. Central Daylight Time. Bismarck, mostly sunny. Temperature 88 degrees, relative humidity 22%. Wind northwest at 18 miles an hour, gusting to 25. Pressure 29.97 inches and steady. Mendon, partly sunny. 84 degrees, relative humidity 39%. Wind northwest at 21 miles an hour. Hazen, mostly sunny. 84 degrees, relative humidity 16%. Wind northwest at 17 miles an hour. Harvey, sunny. 84 degrees, relative humidity 32%. Wind northwest at 20 miles an hour, gusting to 26. Minot, sunny. 82 degrees, relative humidity 34%. Wind northwest at 18 miles an hour, gusting to 30. Dickinson, sunny. 85 degrees, relative humidity 23%. Wind northwest at 14 miles an hour, gusting to 29. Elsewhere around North Dakota, it was 85 at Garrison. At Jamestown, it was sunny, with a temperature of 83. It was mostly sunny, with a temperature of 81 at Williston, and 80 at Grand Forks. At Fargo, it was partly sunny, with a temperature of 89. At Devil's Lake, it was cloudy, with a temperature of 78. In northern South Dakota, it was mostly sunny. It was 88 at Mobridge, and 83 at Aberdeen. In eastern Montana, it was sunny. It was 88 at Miles City, 87 at Glendive, and 85 at Sydney. Once again, at Bismarck, the temperature was 88 degrees under mostly sunny skies. The regional weather forecast from your National Weather Service office in Bismarck. Near average temperatures through the middle of next week, with highs mostly in the upper 70s to upper 80s. Low to medium chances for showers and thunderstorms late Saturday night into Monday. The detailed forecast for North Dakota, rest of the afternoon, partly cloudy. Highs mostly in the upper 70s to upper 80s. Tonight, mostly clear. Lows in the 50s. Friday, partly cloudy. Slight chance of showers mainly in the morning and early afternoon. Highs in the upper 70s to upper 80s. Friday night, mostly clear. Lows in the upper 40s to mid 50s. Saturday, sunny. Highs in the mid 70s to mid 80s. Here is the forecast for the Bismarck Mendon listening area. Rest of today, sunny. Highs in the upper 80s. Northwest winds 10 to 15 miles per hour with gusts up to 25 miles per hour. Tonight, mostly clear. Lows in the upper 50s. North winds around 10 miles per hour. Friday, sunny. A slight chance of showers in the afternoon. Highs in the mid-80s. North winds around 5 miles per hour, increasing to 5 to 15 miles per hour in the afternoon. Chance of rain 20%. Friday night, mostly clear. Lows in the mid-50s. North winds around 10 miles per hour. Saturday, sunny. Highs in the lower 80s. East winds around 5 miles per hour.

Saturday night, increasing clouds. Lows in the upper 50s. Sunday, partly sunny. A chance of showers and thunderstorms in the afternoon. Highs in the mid-80s. Chance of rain 30%. Sunday night, mostly cloudy. A chance of showers and thunderstorms in the evening. Then a slight chance of showers and thunderstorms after midnight. Lows in the lower 60s. Chance of rain 30%. Monday, partly sunny in the morning, then clearing. A slight chance of showers. A slight chance of thunderstorms in the afternoon. Highs in the upper 80s. Chance of rain 20%. Monday night, mostly clear. Lows around 60. Tuesday, mostly sunny. Highs in the lower 80s. Tuesday night, mostly clear. Lows in the mid-50s. Wednesday, sunny. Highs in the lower 80s. For Western Lake Sakakawea, rest of today, northwest winds 10 to 20 miles per hour. Mostly sunny. Highs in the lower 80s. Tonight, northeast winds around 10 miles per hour, in the evening becoming light. Mostly clear. Lows in the mid-50s. For Eastern Lake Sakakawea, rest of today, northwest winds 10 to 20 miles per hour. Sunny. Highs in the lower 80s. Tonight, north winds 10 to 15 miles per hour, in the evening becoming light. Mostly clear. Lows in the lower 50s. For Northern Lake Oahe, rest of today, northwest winds 10 to 20 miles per hour. Sunny. Highs in the upper 80s. Tonight, north winds 10 to 15 miles per hour, in the evening becoming light. Mostly clear. Lows in the upper 50s. Here are the weather conditions at 3 p.m. Central Daylight Time. Bismarck, mostly sunny. Temperature 88 degrees, relative humidity 22%. Wind northwest at 18 miles an hour, gusting to 25. Pressure 29.97 inches and steady. Mendham, partly sunny. 84 degrees, relative humidity 39%. Wind northwest at 21 miles an hour. Hazen, mostly sunny. 84 degrees, relative humidity 16%. Wind northwest at 17 miles an hour. Harvey, sunny. 84 degrees, relative humidity 32%. Wind northwest at 20 miles an hour, gusting to 26. Minot, sunny. 82 degrees, relative humidity 34%. Wind northwest at 18 miles an hour, gusting to 30. Dickinson, sunny. 85 degrees, relative humidity 23%. Wind northwest at 14 miles an hour, gusting to 29. Elsewhere around North Dakota, it was 85 at Garrison. At Jamestown, it was sunny, with a temperature of 83. It was mostly sunny, with a temperature of 81 at Williston, and 80 at Grand Forks. At Fargo, it was partly sunny, with a temperature of 89. At Devil's Lake, it was cloudy, with a temperature of 78. In northern South Dakota, it was mostly sunny. It was 88 at Mobridge, and 83 at Aberdeen. In eastern Montana, it was sunny. It was 88 at Miles City, 87 at Glendive, and 85 at Sydney. Once again, at Bismarck, the temperature was 88 degrees under mostly sunny skies. The regional weather forecast from your National Weather Service office in Bismarck. Near average temperatures through the middle of next week, with highs mostly in the upper 70s to upper 80s. Low to medium chances for showers and thunderstorms late Saturday night into Monday. The detailed forecast for North Dakota, rest of the afternoon, partly cloudy. Highs mostly in the upper 70s to upper 80s. Tonight, mostly clear. Lows in the 50s. Friday, partly cloudy. Slight chance of showers mainly in the morning and early afternoon. Highs in the upper 70s to upper 80s. Friday night, mostly clear. Lows in the upper 40s to mid 50s. Saturday, sunny. Highs in the mid 70s to mid 80s. Here is the forecast for the Bismarck Mendon listening area. Rest of today, sunny. Highs in the upper 80s. Northwest winds 10 to 15 miles per hour with gusts up to 25 miles per hour. Tonight, mostly clear. Lows in the upper

50s. North winds around 10 miles per hour. Friday, sunny. A slight chance of showers in the afternoon. Highs in the mid-80s. North winds around 5 miles per hour, increasing to 5 to 15 miles per hour in the afternoon. Chance of rain 20%. Friday night, mostly clear. Lows in the mid-50s. North winds around 10 miles per hour. Saturday, sunny. Highs in the lower 80s. East winds around 5 miles per hour. Saturday night, increasing clouds. Lows in the upper 50s. Sunday, partly sunny. A chance of showers and thunderstorms in the afternoon. Highs in the mid-80s. Chance of rain 30%. Sunday night, mostly cloudy. A chance of showers and thunderstorms in the evening, then a slight chance of showers and thunderstorms after midnight. Lows in the lower 60s. Chance of rain 30%. Monday, partly sunny in the morning, then clearing. A slight chance of showers. A slight chance of thunderstorms in the afternoon. Highs in the upper 80s. Chance of rain 20%. Monday night, mostly clear. Lows around 60. Tuesday, mostly sunny. Highs in the lower 80s. Tuesday night, mostly clear. Lows in the mid-50s. Wednesday, sunny. Highs in the lower 80s. For Western Lake Sakakawea, rest of today, northwest winds 10 to 20 miles per hour. Mostly sunny. Highs in the lower 80s. Tonight, northeast winds around 10 miles per hour in the evening becoming light. Mostly clear. Lows in the mid-50s. For Eastern Lake Sakakawea, rest of today, northwest winds 10 to 20 miles per hour. Sunny. Highs in the lower 80s. Tonight, north winds 10 to 15 miles per hour in the evening becoming light. Mostly clear. Lows in the lower 50s. For Northern Lake Oahe, rest of today, northwest winds 10 to 20 miles per hour. Sunny. Highs in the upper 80s. Tonight, north winds 10 to 15 miles per hour in the evening becoming light. Mostly clear. Lows in the upper 50s. Here are the weather conditions at 3 p.m. Central Daylight Time. Bismarck, mostly sunny. Temperature 88 degrees, relative humidity 22%. Wind northwest at 18 miles an hour, gusting to 25. Pressure 29.97 inches and steady. Mendham, partly sunny. 84 degrees, relative humidity 39%. Wind northwest at 21 miles an hour. Hazen, mostly sunny. 84 degrees, relative humidity 16%. Wind northwest at 17 miles an hour. Harvey, sunny. 84 degrees, relative humidity 32%. Wind northwest at 20 miles an hour, gusting to 26. Minot, sunny. 82 degrees, relative humidity 34%. Wind northwest at 18 miles an hour, gusting to 30. Dickinson, sunny. 85 degrees, relative humidity 23%. Wind northwest at 14 miles an hour, gusting to 29. Elsewhere around North Dakota, it was 85 at Garrison. At Jamestown, it was sunny, with a temperature of 83. It was mostly sunny, with a temperature of 81 at Williston and 80 at Grand Forks. At Fargo, it was partly sunny, with a temperature of 89. At Devil's Lake, it was cloudy, with a temperature of 78. In northern South Dakota, it was mostly sunny. It was 88 at Mobridge and 83 at Aberdeen. In eastern Montana, it was sunny. It was 88 at Miles City, 87 at Glendive, and 85 at Sydney. Once again, at Bismarck, the temperature was 88 degrees under mostly sunny skies. The regional weather forecast from your National Weather Service office in Bismarck. Near average temperatures through the middle of next week, with highs mostly in the upper 70s to upper 80s. Low to medium chances for showers and thunderstorms late Saturday night into Monday. The detailed forecast for North Dakota, rest of the afternoon, partly cloudy. Highs mostly in the upper 70s to upper 80s. Tonight, mostly clear. Lows in the 50s. Friday, partly cloudy. Slight chance of showers mainly.

the morning and early afternoon. Highs in the upper 70s to upper 80s. Friday night, mostly clear. Lows in the upper 40s to mid 50s. Saturday, sunny. Highs in the mid 70s to mid 80s. Here is the forecast for the Bismarck Minden listening area. Rest of today, sunny. Highs in the upper 80s. Northwest winds 10 to 15 miles per hour with gusts up to 25 miles per hour. Tonight, mostly clear. Lows in the upper 50s. North winds around 10 miles per hour. Friday, sunny. A slight chance of showers in the afternoon. Highs in the mid 80s. North winds around 5 miles per hour, increasing to 5 to 15 miles per hour in the afternoon. Chance of rain 20%. Friday night, mostly clear. Lows in the mid 50s. North winds around 10 miles per hour. Saturday, sunny. Highs in the lower 80s. East winds around 5 miles per hour. Saturday night, increasing clouds. Lows in the upper 50s. Sunday, partly sunny. A chance of showers and thunderstorms in the afternoon. Highs in the mid-80s. Chance of rain 30%. Sunday night, mostly cloudy. A chance of showers and thunderstorms in the evening, then a slight chance of showers and thunderstorms after midnight. Lows in the lower 60s. Chance of rain 30%. Monday, partly sunny in the morning, then clearing. A slight chance of showers. A slight chance of thunderstorms in the afternoon. Highs in the upper 80s. Chance of rain 20%. Monday night, mostly clear. Lows around 60. Tuesday, mostly sunny. Highs in the lower 80s. Tuesday night, mostly clear. Lows in the mid-50s. Wednesday, sunny. Highs in the lower 80s. 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Providing weather information 24 hours a day from your National Weather Service office in Bismarck. For Western Lake Sakakawea, rest of today, northwest winds 10 to 20 miles per hour. Mostly sunny. Highs in the lower 80s. Tonight, northeast winds around 10 miles per hour in the evening becoming light. Mostly clear. Lows in the mid-50s. For Eastern Lake Sakakawea, rest of today, northwest winds 10 to 20 miles per hour. Sunny. Highs in the lower 80s. Tonight, north winds 10 to 15 miles per hour in the evening becoming light. Mostly clear. Lows in the lower 50s. For Northern Lake Oahe, rest of today, northwest winds 10 to 20 miles per hour. Sunny. Highs in the upper 80s. Tonight, north winds 10 to 15 miles per hour in the evening becoming light. Mostly clear. Lows in the upper 50s. Here are the weather conditions at 3 p.m. Central Daylight Time. Bismarck, mostly sunny. Temperature 88 degrees, relative humidity 22%. Wind northwest at 18 miles an hour, gusting to 25. Pressure 29.97 inches and steady. Minden, partly sunny. 84 degrees, relative humidity 39%. Wind northwest at 21 miles an hour. Hazen, mostly sunny. 84 degrees, relative humidity 16%. Wind northwest at 17 miles an hour. Harvey, sunny. 84 degrees, relative humidity 32%. Wind northwest at 20 miles an hour, gusting to 26. Minot, sunny. 82 degrees, relative humidity 34%. Wind northwest at 18 miles an hour, gusting to 30. Dickinson, sunny. 85 degrees, relative humidity 23%. Wind northwest at 14 miles an hour, gusting to 29. Elsewhere around North Dakota, it was 85 at Garrison. At Jamestown, it was sunny, with a temperature of 83. It was mostly sunny, with a temperature of 81 at Williston, and 80 at Grand Forks. At Fargo, it was partly sunny, with a temperature of 89. At Devil's Lake, it was cloudy, with a temperature of 78. In northern South Dakota, it was mostly sunny. It was 88 at Mobridge.

and 83 at Aberdeen. In eastern Montana, it was cloudy, with a temperature of 78. In northern South Dakota, it was mostly sunny. It was 88 at Mobridge and 83 at Aberdeen. In eastern Montana, it was sunny. It was 88 at Miles City, 87 at Glendive, and 85 at Sydney. Once again, at Bismarck, the temperature was 88 degrees under mostly sunny skies. The regional weather forecast from your National Weather Service office in Bismarck. Near average temperatures through the middle of next week, with highs mostly in the upper 70s to upper 80s. Low to medium chances for showers and thunderstorms late Saturday night into Monday. The detailed forecast for North Dakota, rest of the afternoon, partly cloudy. Highs mostly in the upper 70s to upper 80s. Tonight, mostly clear. Lows in the 50s. Friday, partly cloudy. Slight chance of showers mainly in the morning and early afternoon. Highs in the upper 70s to upper 80s. Friday night, mostly clear. Lows in the upper 40s to mid 50s. Saturday, sunny. Highs in the mid 70s to mid 80s. Here is the forecast for the Bismarck Minden listening area. Rest of today, sunny. Highs in the upper 80s. Northwest winds 10 to 15 miles per hour with gusts up to 25 miles per hour. Tonight, mostly clear. Lows in the upper 50s. North winds around 10 miles per hour. Friday, sunny. A slight chance of showers in the afternoon. Highs in the mid-80s. North winds around 5 miles per hour, increasing to 5 to 15 miles per hour in the afternoon. Chance of rain 20%. Friday night, mostly clear. Lows in the mid-50s. North winds around 10 miles per hour. Saturday, sunny. Highs in the lower 80s. East winds around 5 miles per hour. Saturday night, increasing clouds. Lows in the upper 50s. Sunday, partly sunny. A chance of showers and thunderstorms in the afternoon. Highs in the mid-80s. Chance of rain 30%. Sunday night, mostly cloudy. A chance of showers and thunderstorms in the evening, then a slight chance of showers and thunderstorms after midnight. Lows in the lower 60s. Chance of rain 30%. Monday, partly sunny in the morning, then clearing. A slight chance of showers. A slight chance of thunderstorms in the afternoon. Highs in the upper 80s. Chance of rain 20%. Monday night, mostly clear. Lows around 60. Tuesday, mostly sunny. Highs in the lower 80s. Tuesday night, mostly clear. Lows in the mid-50s. Wednesday, sunny. Highs in the lower 80s. For Western Lake Sakakawea, rest of today, northwest winds 10 to 20 miles per hour. Mostly sunny. Highs in the lower 80s. Tonight, northeast winds around 10 miles per hour in the evening becoming light. Mostly clear. Lows in the mid-50s. For Eastern Lake Sakakawea, rest of today, northwest winds 10 to 20 miles per hour. Sunny. Highs in the lower 80s. Tonight, north winds 10 to 15 miles per hour in the evening becoming light. Mostly clear. Lows in the lower 50s. For northern Lake Oahe, rest of today, northwest winds 10 to 20 miles per hour. Sunny. Highs in the upper 80s. Tonight, north winds 10 to 15 miles per hour in the evening becoming light. Mostly clear. Lows in the upper 50s. Here are the weather conditions at 3 p.m. Central Daylight Time. Bismarck, mostly sunny. Temperature 88 degrees, relative humidity 22%. Wind northwest at 18 miles an hour, gusting to 25. Pressure 29.97 inches and steady. Minden, partly sunny. 84 degrees, relative humidity 39%. Wind northwest at 21 miles an hour. Hazen, mostly sunny. 84 degrees, relative humidity 16%. Wind northwest at 17 miles an hour. Harvey, sunny. 84 degrees, relative humidity 32%. Wind northwest at 20 miles an hour, gusting to 26. Minot, sunny.

32 degrees, relative humidity 34%. Wind northwest at 18 miles an hour, gusting to 30. Dickinson, sunny. 85 degrees, relative humidity 23%. Wind northwest at 14 miles an hour, gusting to 29. Elsewhere around North Dakota, it was 85 at Garrison. At Jamestown, it was sunny, with a temperature of 83. It was mostly sunny, with a temperature of 81 at Williston and 80 at Grand Forks. At Fargo, it was partly sunny, with a temperature of 89. At Devil's Lake, it was cloudy, with a temperature of 78. In northern South Dakota, it was mostly sunny. It was 88 at Mobridge and 83 at Aberdeen. In eastern Montana, it was sunny. It was 88 at Miles City, 87 at Glendive, and 85 at Sydney. Once again, at Bismarck, the temperature was 88 degrees under mostly sunny skies. The regional weather forecast from your National Weather Service office in Bismarck. Near average temperatures through the middle of next week, with highs mostly in the upper 70s to upper 80s. Low to medium chances for showers and thunderstorms late Saturday night into Monday. The detailed forecast for North Dakota, rest of the afternoon, partly cloudy. Highs mostly in the upper 70s to upper 80s. Tonight, mostly clear. Lows in the 50s. Friday, partly cloudy. Slight chance of showers mainly in the morning and early afternoon. Highs in the upper 70s to upper 80s. Friday night, mostly clear. Lows in the upper 40s to mid 50s. Saturday, sunny. Highs in the mid 70s to mid 80s. Here is the forecast for the Bismarck, Minden listening area. Rest of today, mostly sunny. Highs in the upper 80s. Northwest winds 15 to 20 miles per hour. Tonight, mostly clear. Lows in the upper 50s. North winds around 10 miles per hour. Friday, sunny. A slight chance of showers in the afternoon. Highs in the mid-80s. North winds around 5 miles per hour, increasing to 5 to 15 miles per hour in the afternoon. Chance of rain 20%. Friday night, mostly clear. Lows in the mid-50s. North winds around 10 miles per hour. Saturday, sunny. Highs in the lower 80s. East winds around 5 miles per hour. Saturday night, increasing clouds. Lows in the upper 50s. Sunday, partly sunny. A chance of showers and thunderstorms in the afternoon. Highs in the mid-80s. Chance of rain 30%. Sunday night, mostly cloudy. A chance of showers and thunderstorms in the evening, then a slight chance of showers and thunderstorms after midnight. Lows in the lower 60s. Chance of rain 30%. Monday, partly sunny in the morning, then clearing. A slight chance of showers. A slight chance of thunderstorms in the afternoon. Highs in the upper 80s. Chance of rain 20%. Monday night, mostly clear. Lows around 60. Tuesday, mostly sunny. Highs in the lower 80s. Tuesday night, mostly clear. Lows in the mid-50s. Wednesday, sunny. Highs in the lower 80s. For Western Lake Sakakawea, rest of today, northwest winds 10 to 20 miles per hour. Mostly sunny. Highs in the lower 80s. Tonight, northeast winds around 10 miles per hour in the evening becoming light. Mostly clear. Lows in the mid-50s. For Eastern Lake Sakakawea, rest of today, northwest winds 10 to 20 miles per hour. Sunny. Highs in the lower 80s. Tonight, north winds 10 to 15 miles per hour in the evening becoming light. Mostly clear. Lows in the lower 50s. For northern Lake Oahe, rest of today, northwest winds 10 to 20 miles per hour. Sunny. Highs in the upper 80s. Tonight, north winds 10 to 15 miles per hour in the evening becoming light. Mostly clear. Lows in the upper 50s. Here are the weather conditions at 3 p.m. Central Daylight Time. Bismarck, mostly sunny. Temperature 88 degrees, relative humidity 22%. Wind northwest at 18 miles an hour, gusting to 25. Pressure 29.97 inches and steady.

Mendan, partly sunny. 84 degrees, relative humidity 39%. Wind northwest at 21 miles an hour. Hazen, mostly sunny. 84 degrees, relative humidity 16%. Wind northwest at 17 miles an hour. Harvey, sunny. 84 degrees, relative humidity 32%. Wind northwest at 20 miles an hour, gusting to 26. Minot, sunny. 82 degrees, relative humidity 34%. Wind northwest at 18 miles an hour, gusting to 30. Dickinson, sunny. 85 degrees, relative humidity 23%. Wind northwest at 14 miles an hour, gusting to 29. Elsewhere around North Dakota, it was 85 at Garrison. At Jamestown, it was sunny, with a temperature of 83. It was mostly sunny, with a temperature of 81 at Williston, and 80 at Grand Forks. At Fargo, it was partly sunny, with a temperature of 89. At Devil's Lake, it was cloudy, with a temperature of 78. In northern South Dakota, it was mostly sunny. It was 88 at Mobridge, and 83 at Aberdeen. In eastern Montana, it was sunny. It was 88 at Miles City, 87 at Glendive, and 85 at Sydney. Once again, at Bismarck, the temperature was 88 degrees under mostly sunny skies. The regional weather forecast from your National Weather Service office in Bismarck. Near average temperatures through the middle of next week, with highs mostly in the upper 70s to upper 80s. Low to medium chances for showers and thunderstorms late Saturday night into Monday. The detailed forecast for North Dakota, rest of the afternoon, partly cloudy. Highs mostly in the upper 70s to upper 80s. Tonight, mostly clear. Lows in the 50s. Friday, partly cloudy. Slight chance of showers mainly in the morning and early afternoon. Highs in the upper 70s to upper 80s. Friday night, mostly clear. Lows in the upper 40s to mid 50s. Saturday, sunny. Highs in the mid 70s to mid 80s. Here is the forecast for the Bismarck-Mendon listening area. Rest of today, mostly sunny. Highs in the upper 80s. Northwest winds 15 to 20 miles per hour. Tonight, mostly clear. Lows in the upper 50s. North winds around 10 miles per hour. Friday, sunny. A slight chance of showers in the afternoon. Highs in the mid 80s. North winds around 5 miles per hour, increasing to 5 to 15 miles per hour in the afternoon. Chance of rain 20%. Friday night, mostly clear. Lows in the mid-50s. North winds around 10 miles per hour. Saturday, sunny. Highs in the lower 80s. East winds around 5 miles per hour. Saturday night, increasing clouds. Lows in the upper 50s. Sunday, partly sunny. A chance of showers and thunderstorms in the afternoon. Highs in the mid-80s. Chance of rain 30%. Sunday night, mostly cloudy. A chance of showers and thunderstorms in the evening, then a slight chance of showers and thunderstorms after midnight. Lows in the lower 60s. Chance of rain 30%. Monday, partly sunny in the morning, then clearing. A slight chance of showers. A slight chance of thunderstorms in the afternoon. Highs in the upper 80s. Chance of rain 20%. Monday night, mostly clear. Lows around 60. Tuesday, mostly sunny. Highs in the lower 80s. Tuesday night, mostly clear. Lows in the mid-50s. Wednesday, sunny. Highs in the lower 80s. For Western Lake Sakakawea, rest of today, northwest winds 10 to 20 miles per hour. Mostly sunny. Highs in the lower 80s. Tonight, northeast winds around 10 miles per hour in the evening becoming light. Mostly clear. Lows in the mid-50s. For Eastern Lake Sakakawea, rest of today, northwest winds 10 to 20 miles per hour. Sunny. Highs in the lower 80s. Tonight, north winds 10 to 15 miles per hour in the evening becoming light. Mostly clear. Lows in the lower 50s. For Northern Lake Oahe, rest of today, northwest winds 10 to 20 miles

hour. Sunny. Highs in the upper 80s. Tonight, north winds 10 to 15 miles per hour, in the evening becoming light. Mostly clear. Lows in the upper 50s. Here are the weather conditions at 3 p.m. Central Daylight Time. Bismarck, mostly sunny. Temperature 88 degrees, relative humidity 22%. Wind northwest at 18 miles an hour, gusting to 25. Pressure 29.97 inches and steady. Mendham, partly sunny. 84 degrees, relative humidity 39%. Wind northwest at 21 miles an hour. Hazen, mostly sunny. 84 degrees, relative humidity 16%. Wind northwest at 17 miles an hour. Harvey, sunny. 84 degrees, relative humidity 32%. Wind northwest at 20 miles an hour, gusting to 26. Minot, sunny. 82 degrees, relative humidity 34%. Wind northwest at 18 miles an hour, gusting to 30. Dickinson, sunny. 85 degrees, relative humidity 23%. Wind northwest at 14 miles an hour, gusting to 29. Elsewhere around North Dakota, it was 85 at Garrison. At Jamestown, it was sunny, with a temperature of 83. It was mostly sunny, with a temperature of 81 at Williston and 80 at Grand Forks. At Fargo, it was partly sunny, with a temperature of 89. At Devil's Lake, it was cloudy, with a temperature of 78. In northern South Dakota, it was mostly sunny. It was 88 at Mobridge and 83 at Aberdeen. In eastern Montana, it was sunny. It was 88 at Miles City, 87 at Glendive, and 85 at Sydney. Once again, at Bismarck, the temperature was 88 degrees under mostly sunny skies. The regional weather forecast from your National Weather Service office in Bismarck. Near average temperatures through the middle of next week, with highs mostly in the upper 70s to upper 80s. Low to medium chances for showers and thunderstorms late Saturday night into Monday. The detailed forecast for North Dakota, rest of the afternoon, partly cloudy. Highs mostly in the upper 70s to upper 80s. Tonight, mostly clear. Lows in the 50s. Friday, partly cloudy. Slight chance of showers mainly in the morning and early afternoon. Highs in the upper 70s to upper 80s. Friday night, mostly clear. Lows in the upper 40s to mid 50s. Saturday, sunny. Highs in the mid 70s to mid 80s. Here is the forecast for the Bismarck Mendham listening area. Rest of today, mostly sunny. Highs in the upper 80s. Northwest winds 15 to 20 miles per hour. Tonight, mostly clear. Lows in the upper 50s. North winds around 10 miles per hour. Friday, sunny. A slight chance of showers in the afternoon. Highs in the mid 80s. North winds around 5 miles per hour, increasing to 5 to 15 miles per hour in the afternoon. Chance of rain 20%. Friday night, mostly clear. Lows in the mid-50s. North winds around 10 miles per hour. Saturday, sunny. Highs in the lower 80s. East winds around 5 miles per hour. Saturday night, increasing clouds. Lows in the upper 50s. Sunday, partly sunny. A chance of showers and thunderstorms in the afternoon. Highs in the mid-80s. Chance of rain 30%. Sunday night, mostly cloudy. A chance of showers and thunderstorms in the evening, then a slight chance of showers and thunderstorms after midnight. Lows in the lower 60s. Chance of rain 30%. Monday, partly sunny in the morning, then clearing. A slight chance of showers. A slight chance of thunderstorms in the afternoon. Highs in the upper 80s. Chance of rain 20%. Monday night, mostly clear. Lows around 60. Tuesday, mostly sunny. Highs in the lower 80s. Tuesday night, mostly clear. Lows in the mid-50s. Wednesday, sunny. Highs in the lower 80s. For Western Lake Sakakawea, rest of today, northwest winds 10 to 20 miles per hour. Mostly sunny. Highs in the lower 80s.

tonight, northeast winds around 10 miles per hour, in the evening becoming light. Mostly clear. Lows in the mid-50s. For eastern Lake Sakakawea, rest of today, northwest winds 10 to 20 miles per hour. Sunny. Highs in the lower 80s. Tonight, north winds 10 to 15 miles per hour, in the evening becoming light. Mostly clear. Lows in the lower 50s. For northern Lake Oahe, rest of today, northwest winds 10 to 20 miles per hour. Sunny. Highs in the upper 80s. Tonight, north winds 10 to 15 miles per hour, in the evening becoming light. Mostly clear. Lows in the upper 50s. Here are the weather conditions at 3 p.m. Central Daylight Time. Bismarck, mostly sunny. Temperature 88 degrees, relative humidity 22%. Wind northwest at 18 miles an hour, gusting to 25. Pressure 29.97 inches and steady. Mendham, partly sunny. 84 degrees, relative humidity 39%. Wind northwest at 21 miles an hour. Hazen, mostly sunny. 84 degrees, relative humidity 16%. Wind northwest at 17 miles an hour. Harvey, sunny. 84 degrees, relative humidity 32%. Wind northwest at 20 miles an hour, gusting to 26. Minot, sunny. 82 degrees, relative humidity 34%. Wind northwest at 18 miles an hour, gusting to 30. Dickinson, sunny. 85 degrees, relative humidity 23%. Wind northwest at 14 miles an hour, gusting to 29. Elsewhere around North Dakota, it was 85 at Garrison. At Jamestown, it was sunny, with a temperature of 83. It was mostly sunny, with a temperature of 81 at Williston, and 80 at Grand Forks. At Fargo, it was partly sunny, with a temperature of 89. At Devil's Lake, it was cloudy, with a temperature of 78. In northern South Dakota, it was mostly sunny. It was 88 at Mobridge, and 83 at Aberdeen. In eastern Montana, it was sunny. It was 88 at Miles City, 87 at Glendive, and 85 at Sydney. Once again, at Bismarck, the temperature was 88 degrees under mostly sunny skies. The regional weather forecast from your National Weather Service office in Bismarck. Near average temperatures through the middle of next week, with highs mostly in the upper 70s to upper 80s. Low to medium chances for showers and thunderstorms late Saturday night into Monday. The detailed forecast for North Dakota, rest of the afternoon, partly cloudy. Highs mostly in the upper 70s to upper 80s. Tonight, mostly clear. Lows in the 50s. Friday, partly cloudy. Slight chance of showers mainly in the morning and early afternoon. Highs in the upper 70s to upper 80s. Friday night, mostly clear. Lows in the upper 40s to mid 50s. Saturday, sunny. Highs in the mid 70s to mid 80s. Here is the forecast for the Bismarck Mendham listening area. Rest of today, mostly sunny. Highs in the upper 80s. Northwest winds 15 to 20 miles per hour. Tonight, mostly clear. Lows in the upper 50s. North winds around 10 miles per hour. Friday, sunny. A slight chance of showers in the afternoon. Highs in the mid-80s. North winds around 5 miles per hour, increasing to 5 to 15 miles per hour in the afternoon. Chance of rain 20%. Friday night, mostly clear. Lows in the mid-50s. North winds around 10 miles per hour. Saturday, sunny. Highs in the lower 80s. East winds around 5 miles per hour. Saturday night, increasing clouds. Lows in the upper 50s. Sunday, partly sunny. A chance of showers and thunderstorms in the afternoon. Highs in the mid-80s. Chance of rain 30%. Sunday night, mostly cloudy. A chance of showers and thunderstorms in the evening, then a slight chance of showers and thunderstorms after midnight. Lows in the lower 60s. Chance of rain 30%. Monday, partly sunny in the morning, then clearing. A slight chance of showers. A slight chance of thunderstorms in the afternoon.
highs in the upper 80s. Chance of rain 20%. Monday night, mostly clear. Lows around 60. Tuesday, mostly sunny. Highs in the lower 80s. Tuesday night, mostly clear. Lows in the mid-50s. Wednesday, sunny. Highs in the lower 80s. For Western Lake Sakakawea, rest of today, northwest winds 10 to 20 miles per hour. Mostly sunny. Highs in the lower 80s. Tonight, northeast winds around 10 miles per hour in the evening becoming light. Mostly clear. Lows in the mid-50s. For Eastern Lake Sakakawea, rest of today, northwest winds 10 to 20 miles per hour. Sunny. Highs in the lower 80s. Tonight, north winds 10 to 15 miles per hour in the evening becoming light. Mostly clear. Lows in the lower 50s. For Northern Lake Oahe, rest of today, northwest winds 10 to 20 miles per hour. Sunny. Highs in the upper 80s. Tonight, north winds 10 to 15 miles per hour in the evening becoming light. Mostly clear. Lows in the upper 50s. Here are the weather conditions at 3 p.m. Central Daylight Time. Bismarck, mostly sunny. Temperature 88 degrees, relative humidity 22%. Wind northwest at 18 miles an hour, gusting to 25. Pressure 29.97 inches and steady. Mendham, partly sunny. 84 degrees, relative humidity 39%. Wind northwest at 21 miles an hour. Hazen, mostly sunny. 84 degrees, relative humidity 16%. Wind northwest at 17 miles an hour. Harvey, sunny. 84 degrees, relative humidity 32%. Wind northwest at 20 miles an hour, gusting to 26. Minot, sunny. 82 degrees, relative humidity 34%. Wind northwest at 18 miles an hour, gusting to 30. Dickinson, sunny. 85 degrees, relative humidity 23%. Wind northwest at 14 miles an hour, gusting to 29. Elsewhere around North Dakota, it was 85 at Garrison. At Jamestown, it was sunny, with a temperature of 83. It was mostly sunny, with a temperature of 81 at Williston, and 80 at Grand Forks. At Fargo, it was partly sunny, with a temperature of 89. At Devil's Lake, it was cloudy, with a temperature of 78. In northern South Dakota, it was mostly sunny. It was 88 at Mobridge, and 83 at Aberdeen. In eastern Montana, it was sunny. It was 88 at Miles City, 87 at Glendive, and 85 at Sydney. Once again, at Bismarck, the temperature was 88 degrees under mostly sunny skies. 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Providing weather information 24 hours a day from your National Weather Service office in Bismarck. The regional weather forecast from your National Weather Service office in Bismarck. Near average temperatures through the middle of next week, with highs mostly in the upper 70s to upper 80s. Low to medium chances for showers and thunderstorms late Saturday night into Monday. The detailed forecast for North Dakota, rest of the afternoon, partly cloudy. Highs mostly in the upper 70s to upper 80s. Tonight, mostly clear. Lows in the 50s. Friday, partly cloudy. Slight chance of showers mainly in the morning and early afternoon. Highs in the upper 70s to upper 80s. Friday night, mostly clear. Lows in the upper 40s to mid 50s. Saturday, sunny. Highs in the mid 70s to mid 80s. Here is the forecast for the Bismarck Mendham listening area. Rest of today, mostly sunny. Highs in the upper 80s. Northwest winds 15 to 20 miles per hour. Tonight, mostly clear. Lows in the upper 50s. North winds around 10 miles per hour. Friday, sunny. A slight chance of showers in the afternoon. Highs in the mid 80s. North winds around 5 miles per hour, increasing to 5 to 15 miles per hour in the afternoon. Chance of rain 20%. Friday night, mostly clear. Lows in the mid-50s.

North winds around 10 miles per hour. Saturday, sunny. Highs in the lower 80s. East winds around 5 miles per hour. Saturday night, increasing clouds. Lows in the upper 50s. Sunday, partly sunny. A chance of showers and thunderstorms in the afternoon. Highs in the mid-80s. Chance of rain 30%. Sunday night, mostly cloudy. A chance of showers and thunderstorms in the evening, then a slight chance of showers and thunderstorms after midnight. Lows in the lower 60s. Chance of rain 30%. Monday, partly sunny in the morning, then clearing. A slight chance of showers. A slight chance of thunderstorms in the afternoon. Highs in the upper 80s. Chance of rain 20%. Monday night, mostly clear. Lows around 60. Tuesday, mostly sunny. Highs in the lower 80s. Tuesday night, mostly clear. Lows in the mid-50s. Wednesday, sunny. Highs in the lower 80s. For Western Lake Sakakawea, rest of today, northwest winds 10 to 20 miles per hour. Mostly sunny. Highs in the lower 80s. Tonight, northeast winds around 10 miles per hour, in the evening becoming light. Mostly clear. Lows in the mid-50s. For Eastern Lake Sakakawea, rest of today, northwest winds 10 to 20 miles per hour. Sunny. Highs in the lower 80s. Tonight, north winds 10 to 15 miles per hour, in the evening becoming light. Mostly clear. Lows in the lower 50s. For Northern Lake Oahe, rest of today, northwest winds 10 to 20 miles per hour. Sunny. Highs in the upper 80s. Tonight, north winds 10 to 15 miles per hour, in the evening becoming light. Mostly clear. Lows in the upper 50s. Here are the weather conditions at 4 p.m. Central Daylight Time. Bismarck, mostly sunny. Temperature 87 degrees, relative humidity 21%. Wind northwest at 18 miles an hour, gusting to 29. Pressure 29.97 inches and steady. Mendham, mostly sunny. 84 degrees, relative humidity 37%. Wind northwest at 17 miles an hour, gusting to 24. Hazen, mostly sunny. 82 degrees, relative humidity 17%. Wind northwest at 16 miles an hour. Harvey, mostly sunny. 84 degrees, relative humidity 32%. Wind northwest at 15 miles an hour, gusting to 23. Minot, mostly sunny. 82 degrees, relative humidity 35%. Wind northwest at 17 miles an hour, gusting to 28. Elsewhere around North Dakota, it was 84 at Garrison. It was mostly sunny, with a temperature of 81 at Williston, 86 at Fargo, 81 at Grand Forks, and 78 at Devil's Lake. In northern South Dakota, it was mostly sunny. It was 91 at Mobridge, and 84 at Aberdeen. In eastern Montana, it was sunny. It was 88 at Miles City, 87 at Glendive, and 88 at Sydney. Once again, at Bismarck, the temperature was 87 degrees under mostly sunny skies. The regional weather forecast from your National Weather Service office in Bismarck. Near average temperatures through the middle of next week, with highs mostly in the upper 70s to upper 80s. Low to medium chances for showers and thunderstorms late Saturday night into Monday. The detailed forecast for North Dakota, rest of the afternoon, partly cloudy. Highs mostly in the upper 70s to upper 80s. Tonight, mostly clear. Lows in the 50s. Friday, partly cloudy. Slight chance of showers mainly in the morning and early afternoon. Highs in the upper 70s to upper 80s. Friday night, mostly clear. Lows in the upper 40s to mid 50s. Saturday, sunny. Highs in the mid 70s to mid 80s. Here is the forecast for the Bismarck-Mendham listening area. Rest of today, mostly sunny. Highs in the upper 80s. Northwest winds 15 to 20 miles per hour. Tonight, mostly clear. Lows in the upper 50s. North winds around 10 miles per hour. Friday, sunny. A slight chance of showers in the afternoon.

after midnight. Lows in the lower 60s. Chance of rain 30%. Monday, partly sunny in the morning, then clearing. A slight chance of showers. A slight chance of thunderstorms in the afternoon. Highs in the upper 80s. Chance of rain 20%. Monday night, mostly clear. Lows around 60. Tuesday, mostly sunny. Highs in the lower 80s. Tuesday night, mostly clear. Lows in the mid-50s. Wednesday, sunny. Highs in the lower 80s. For Western Lake Sakakawea, rest of today, northwest winds 10 to 20 miles per hour. Mostly sunny. Highs in the lower 80s. Tonight, northeast winds around 10 miles per hour, in the evening becoming light. Mostly clear. Lows in the mid-50s. For Eastern Lake Sakakawea, rest of today, northwest winds 10 to 20 miles per hour. Sunny. Highs in the lower 80s. Tonight, north winds 10 to 15 miles per hour, in the evening becoming light. Mostly clear. Lows in the lower 50s. For Northern Lake Oahe, rest of today, northwest winds 10 to 20 miles per hour. Sunny. Highs in the upper 80s. Tonight, north winds 10 to 15 miles per hour, in the evening becoming light. Mostly clear. Lows in the upper 50s. Here are the weather conditions at 4 p.m. Central Daylight Time. Bismarck, mostly sunny. Temperature 87 degrees, relative humidity 21%. Wind northwest at 18 miles an hour, gusting to 29. Pressure 29.97 inches and steady. Mendham, mostly sunny. 84 degrees, relative humidity 37%. Wind northwest at 17 miles an hour, gusting to 24. Hazen, mostly sunny. 82 degrees, relative humidity 17%. Wind northwest at 16 miles an hour. Harvey, mostly sunny. 84 degrees, relative humidity 32%. Wind northwest at 15 miles an hour, gusting to 23. Minot, mostly sunny. 82 degrees, relative humidity 35%. Wind northwest at 17 miles an hour, gusting to 28. Elsewhere around North Dakota, it was 84 at Garrison. It was mostly sunny, with a temperature of 81 at Williston, 86 at Fargo, 81 at Grand Forks, and 78 at Devil's Lake. In northern South Dakota, it was mostly sunny. It was 91 at Mobridge, and 84 at Aberdeen. In eastern Montana, it was sunny. It was 88 at Miles City, 87 at Glendive, and 88 at Sydney. Once again, at Bismarck, the temperature was 87 degrees under mostly sunny skies. Here are the weather conditions at 4 p.m. Central Daylight Time. Bismarck, mostly sunny. Temperature 87 degrees, relative humidity 21%. Wind northwest at 18 miles an hour, gusting to 29. Pressure 29.97 inches and steady. Mendham, mostly sunny. 84 degrees, relative humidity 37%. Wind northwest at 17 miles an hour, gusting to 24. Hazen, mostly sunny. 82 degrees, relative humidity 17%. Wind northwest at 16 miles an hour. Harvey, mostly sunny. 84 degrees, relative humidity 32%. Wind northwest at 15 miles an hour, gusting to 23. Minot, mostly sunny. 82 degrees, relative humidity 35%. Wind northwest at 17 miles an hour, gusting to 28. Dickinson, sunny. 85 degrees, relative humidity 22%. Wind northwest at 13 miles an hour, gusting to 26. Elsewhere around North Dakota, it was 84 at Garrison. At Williston, it was sunny, with a temperature of 81. It was mostly sunny, with a temperature of 84 at Jamestown, 86 at Fargo, 81 at Grand Forks, and 78 at Devil's Lake. In northern South Dakota, skies ranged from mostly sunny to partly sunny. It was 91 at Mobridge, and 84 at Aberdeen. In eastern Montana, it was sunny. It was 88 at Miles City, 87 at Glendive, and 88 at Sydney. Once again, at Bismarck,

temperature was 87 degrees under mostly sunny skies. The regional weather forecast from your National Weather Service office in Bismarck. Near average temperatures through the middle of next week, with highs mostly in the upper 70s to upper 80s. Low to medium chances for showers and thunderstorms late Saturday night into Monday. The detailed forecast for North Dakota, rest of the afternoon, partly cloudy. Highs mostly in the upper 70s to upper 80s. Tonight, mostly clear. Lows in the 50s. Friday, partly cloudy. Slight chance of showers mainly in the morning and early afternoon. Highs in the upper 70s to upper 80s. Friday night, mostly clear. Lows in the upper 40s to mid 50s. Saturday, sunny. Highs in the mid 70s to mid 80s. Here is the forecast for the Bismarck Minden listening area. Rest of today, mostly sunny. Highs in the upper 80s. Northwest winds 15 to 20 miles per hour. Tonight, mostly clear. Lows in the upper 50s. North winds around 10 miles per hour. Friday, sunny. A slight chance of showers in the afternoon. Highs in the mid 80s. North winds around 5 miles per hour, increasing to 5 to 15 miles per hour in the afternoon. Chance of rain 20%. Friday night, mostly clear. Lows in the mid-50s. North winds around 10 miles per hour. Saturday, sunny. Highs in the lower 80s. East winds around 5 miles per hour. Saturday night, increasing clouds. Lows in the upper 50s. Sunday, partly sunny. A chance of showers and thunderstorms in the afternoon. Highs in the mid-80s. Chance of rain 30%. Sunday night, mostly cloudy. A chance of showers and thunderstorms in the evening, then a slight chance of showers and thunderstorms after midnight. Lows in the lower 60s. Chance of rain 30%. Monday, partly sunny in the morning, then clearing. A slight chance of showers. A slight chance of thunderstorms in the afternoon. Highs in the upper 80s. Chance of rain 20%. Monday night, mostly clear. Lows around 60. Tuesday, mostly sunny. Highs in the lower 80s. Tuesday night, mostly clear. Lows in the mid-50s. Wednesday, sunny. Highs in the lower 80s. For Western Lake Sakakawea, rest of today, northwest winds 10 to 20 miles per hour. Mostly sunny. Highs in the lower 80s. Tonight, northeast winds around 10 miles per hour in the evening becoming light. Mostly clear. Lows in the mid-50s. For Eastern Lake Sakakawea, rest of today, northwest winds 10 to 20 miles per hour. Sunny. Highs in the lower 80s. Tonight, north winds 10 to 15 miles per hour in the evening becoming light. Mostly clear. Lows in the lower 50s. For Northern Lake Oahe, rest of today, northwest winds 10 to 20 miles per hour. Sunny. Highs in the upper 80s. Tonight, north winds 10 to 15 miles per hour in the evening becoming light. Mostly clear. Lows in the upper 50s. Here are the weather conditions at 4 p.m. Central Daylight Time. Bismarck, mostly sunny. Temperature 87 degrees, relative humidity 21%. Wind northwest at 18 miles an hour, gusting to 29. Pressure 29.97 inches and steady. Minden, mostly sunny. 84 degrees, relative humidity 37%. Wind northwest at 17 miles an hour, gusting to 24. Hazen, mostly sunny. 82 degrees, relative humidity 17%. Wind northwest at 16 miles an hour. Harvey, mostly sunny. 84 degrees, relative humidity 32%. Wind northwest at 15 miles an hour, gusting to 23. Minot, mostly sunny. 82 degrees, relative humidity 35%. Wind northwest at 17 miles an hour, gusting to 28. Dickinson, sunny. 85 degrees, relative humidity 22%. Wind northwest at 13 miles an hour, gusting to 26. Elsewhere around North Dakota, it was 84 at Garrison. At Williston, it was sunny.

temperature of 81. It was mostly sunny, with a temperature of 84 at Jamestown, 86 at Fargo, 81 at Grand Forks, and 78 at Devil's Lake. In northern South Dakota, skies ranged from mostly sunny to partly sunny. It was 91 at Mobridge, and 84 at Aberdeen. In eastern Montana, it was sunny. It was 88 at Miles City, 87 at Glendive, and 88 at Sydney. Once again, at Bismarck, the temperature was 87 degrees under mostly sunny skies. The regional weather forecast from your National Weather Service office in Bismarck. Near average temperatures through the middle of next week, with highs mostly in the upper 70s to upper 80s. Low to medium chances for showers and thunderstorms late Saturday night into Monday. The detailed forecast for North Dakota, rest of the afternoon, partly cloudy. Highs mostly in the upper 70s to upper 80s. Tonight, mostly clear. Lows in the 50s. Friday, partly cloudy. Slight chance of showers mainly in the morning and early afternoon. Highs in the upper 70s to upper 80s. Friday night, mostly clear. Lows in the upper 40s to mid 50s. Saturday, sunny. Highs in the mid 70s to mid 80s. Here is the forecast for the Bismarck, Minden listening area. Rest of today, mostly sunny. Highs in the upper 80s. Northwest winds 15 to 20 miles per hour. Tonight, mostly clear. Lows in the upper 50s. North winds around 10 miles per hour. Friday, sunny. A slight chance of showers in the afternoon. Highs in the mid 80s. North winds around 5 miles per hour, increasing to 5 to 15 miles per hour in the afternoon. Chance of rain 20%. Friday night, mostly clear. Lows in the mid-50s. North winds around 10 miles per hour. Saturday, sunny. Highs in the lower 80s. East winds around 5 miles per hour. Saturday night, increasing clouds. Lows in the upper 50s. Sunday, partly sunny. A chance of showers and thunderstorms in the afternoon. Highs in the mid-80s. Chance of rain 30%. Sunday night, mostly cloudy. A chance of showers and thunderstorms in the evening, then a slight chance of showers and thunderstorms after midnight. Lows in the lower 60s. Chance of rain 30%. Monday, partly sunny in the morning, then clearing. A slight chance of showers. A slight chance of thunderstorms in the afternoon. Highs in the upper 80s. Chance of rain 20%. Monday night, mostly clear. Lows around 60. Tuesday, mostly sunny. Highs in the lower 80s. Tuesday night, mostly clear. Lows in the mid-50s. Wednesday, sunny. Highs in the lower 80s. For Western Lake Sakakawea, rest of today, northwest winds 10 to 20 miles per hour. Mostly sunny. Highs in the lower 80s. Tonight, northeast winds around 10 miles per hour in the evening becoming light. Mostly clear. Lows in the mid-50s. For Eastern Lake Sakakawea, rest of today, northwest winds 10 to 20 miles per hour. Sunny. Highs in the lower 80s. Tonight, north winds 10 to 15 miles per hour in the evening becoming light. Mostly clear. Lows in the lower 50s. For Northern Lake Oahe, rest of today, northwest winds 10 to 20 miles per hour. Sunny. Highs in the upper 80s. Tonight, north winds 10 to 15 miles per hour in the evening becoming light. Mostly clear. Lows in the upper 50s. Here are the weather conditions at 4 p.m. Central Daylight Time. Bismarck, mostly sunny. Temperature 87 degrees, relative humidity 21%. Wind northwest at 18 miles an hour, gusting to 29. Pressure 29.97 inches and steady. Minden, mostly sunny. 84 degrees, relative humidity 37%. Wind northwest at 17 miles an hour, gusting to 24. Hazen, mostly sunny. 82 degrees, relative humidity 17%. Wind northwest at 16 miles an hour. Harvey, mostly sunny. 84 degrees, relative humidity 32%. Wind northwest at 15.

15 miles an hour, gusting to 23. Minot, mostly sunny. 82 degrees, relative humidity 35%. Wind northwest at 17 miles an hour, gusting to 28. Dickinson, sunny. 85 degrees, relative humidity 22%. Wind northwest at 13 miles an hour, gusting to 26. Elsewhere around North Dakota, it was 84 at Garrison. At Williston, it was sunny, with a temperature of 81. It was mostly sunny, with a temperature of 84 at Jamestown, 86 at Fargo, 81 at Grand Forks, and 78 at Devil's Lake. In northern South Dakota, skies ranged from mostly sunny to partly sunny. It was 91 at Mobridge, and 84 at Aberdeen. In eastern Montana, it was sunny. It was 88 at Miles City, 87 at Glendive, and 88 at Sydney. Once again, at Bismarck, the temperature was 87 degrees under mostly sunny skies. The regional weather forecast from your National Weather Service office in Bismarck. Near average temperatures through the middle of next week, with highs mostly in the upper 70s to upper 80s. Low to medium chances for showers and thunderstorms late Saturday night into Monday. The detailed forecast for North Dakota, rest of the afternoon, partly cloudy. Highs mostly in the upper 70s to upper 80s. Tonight, mostly clear. Lows in the 50s. Friday, partly cloudy. Slight chance of showers mainly in the morning and early afternoon. Highs in the upper 70s to upper 80s. Friday night, mostly clear. Lows in the upper 40s to mid 50s. Saturday, sunny. Highs in the mid 70s to mid 80s. Here is the forecast for the Bismarck, Minden listening area. Rest of today, mostly sunny. Highs in the upper 80s. Northwest winds 15 to 20 miles per hour. Tonight, mostly clear. Lows in the upper 50s. North winds around 10 miles per hour. Friday, sunny. A slight chance of showers in the afternoon. Highs in the mid 80s. North winds around 5 miles per hour, increasing to 5 to 15 miles per hour in the afternoon. Chance of rain 20%. Friday night, mostly clear. Lows in the mid-50s. North winds around 10 miles per hour. Saturday, sunny. Highs in the lower 80s. East winds around 5 miles per hour. Saturday night, increasing clouds. Lows in the upper 50s. Sunday, partly sunny. A chance of showers and thunderstorms in the afternoon. Highs in the mid-80s. Chance of rain 30%. Sunday night, mostly cloudy. A chance of showers and thunderstorms in the evening, then a slight chance of showers and thunderstorms after midnight. Lows in the lower 60s. Chance of rain 30%. Monday, partly sunny in the morning, then clearing. A slight chance of showers. A slight chance of thunderstorms in the afternoon. Highs in the upper 80s. Chance of rain 20%. Monday night, mostly clear. Lows around 60. Tuesday, mostly sunny. Highs in the lower 80s. Tuesday night, mostly clear. Lows in the mid-50s. Wednesday, sunny. Highs in the lower 80s. For Western Lake Sakakawea, rest of today, northwest winds 10 to 20 miles per hour. Mostly sunny. Highs in the lower 80s. Tonight, northeast winds around 10 miles per hour in the evening becoming light. Mostly clear. Lows in the mid-50s. For Eastern Lake Sakakawea, rest of today, northwest winds 10 to 20 miles per hour. Sunny. Highs in the lower 80s. Tonight, north winds 10 to 15 miles per hour in the evening becoming light. Mostly clear. Lows in the lower 50s. For Northern Lake Oahe, rest of today, northwest winds 10 to 20 miles per hour. Sunny. Highs in the upper 80s. Tonight, north winds 10 to 15 miles per hour in the evening becoming light. Mostly clear. Lows in the upper 50s. Here are the weather conditions at 4 p.m. Central Daylight Time. Bismarck, mostly sunny. Temperature 87 degrees, relative humidity 21%. Wind northwest at 18 miles an hour, gusting to 29.
pressure 29.97 inches and steady. Mendon, mostly sunny. 84 degrees, relative humidity 37%. Wind northwest at 17 miles an hour, gusting to 24. Hazen, mostly sunny. 82 degrees, relative humidity 17%. Wind northwest at 16 miles an hour. Harvey, mostly sunny. 84 degrees, relative humidity 32%. Wind northwest at 15 miles an hour, gusting to 23. Minot, mostly sunny. 82 degrees, relative humidity 35%. Wind northwest at 17 miles an hour, gusting to 28. Dickinson, sunny. 85 degrees, relative humidity 22%. Wind northwest at 13 miles an hour, gusting to 26. Elsewhere around North Dakota, it was 84 at Garrison. At Williston, it was sunny, with a temperature of 81. It was mostly sunny, with a temperature of 84 at Jamestown, 86 at Fargo, 81 at Grand Forks, and 78 at Devil's Lake. In northern South Dakota, skies ranged from mostly sunny to partly sunny. It was 91 at Mobridge, and 84 at Aberdeen. In eastern Montana, it was sunny. It was 88 at Miles City, 87 at Glendive, and 88 at Sydney. Once again, at Bismarck, the temperature was 87 degrees under mostly sunny skies. 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Providing weather information 24 hours a day from your National Weather Service office in Bismarck. The regional weather forecast from your National Weather Service office in Bismarck. Near average temperatures through the middle of next week, with highs mostly in the upper 70s to upper 80s. Low to medium chances for showers and thunderstorms late Saturday night into Monday. The detailed forecast for North Dakota, rest of the afternoon, partly cloudy. Highs mostly in the upper 70s to upper 80s. Tonight, mostly clear. Lows in the 50s. Friday, partly cloudy. Slight chance of showers mainly in the morning and early afternoon. Highs in the upper 70s to upper 80s. Friday night, mostly clear. Lows in the upper 40s to mid 50s. Saturday, sunny. Highs in the mid 70s to mid 80s. Here is the forecast for the Bismarck-Mendon listening area. Rest of today, mostly sunny. Highs in the upper 80s. Northwest winds 15 to 20 miles per hour. Tonight, mostly clear. Lows in the upper 50s. North winds around 10 miles per hour. Friday, sunny. A slight chance of showers in the afternoon. Highs in the mid 80s. North winds around 5 miles per hour, increasing to 5 to 15 miles per hour in the afternoon. Chance of rain 20%. Friday night, mostly clear. Lows in the mid-50s. North winds around 10 miles per hour. Saturday, sunny. Highs in the lower 80s. East winds around 5 miles per hour. Saturday night, increasing clouds. Lows in the upper 50s. Sunday, partly sunny. A chance of showers and thunderstorms in the afternoon. Highs in the mid-80s. Chance of rain 30%. Sunday night, mostly cloudy. A chance of showers and thunderstorms in the evening, then a slight chance of showers and thunderstorms after midnight. Lows in the lower 60s. Chance of rain 30%. Monday, partly sunny in the morning, then clearing. A slight chance of showers. A slight chance of thunderstorms in the afternoon. Highs in the upper 80s. Chance of rain 20%. Monday night, mostly clear. Lows around 60. Tuesday, mostly sunny. Highs in the lower 80s. Tuesday night, mostly clear. Lows in the mid-50s. Wednesday, sunny. Tuesday, mostly sunny. Highs in the lower 80s. Tuesday night, mostly clear. Lows in the mid-50s. Wednesday, sunny. Highs in the lower 80s. For Western Lake Sakakawea, tonight, north winds around 10 miles per hour shifting to the northeast late in the evening, then becoming light after midnight. Mostly clear. Lows in the mid-50s.
Friday, north winds 10.

20 miles per hour. Chance of showers in the morning. Mostly sunny. Highs in the lower 80s. For eastern Lake Sakakawea, tonight, north winds 10 to 15 miles per hour, in the evening becoming light. Mostly clear. Lows in the mid-50s. Friday, light winds becoming north 10 to 20 miles per hour in the late morning and afternoon. Slight chance of showers in the morning. Mostly sunny. Highs in the lower 80s. For northern Lake Oahe, tonight, north winds 10 to 15 miles per hour in the evening becoming light. Mostly clear. Lows in the upper 50s. Friday, light winds becoming north 10 to 15 miles per hour in the afternoon. Sunny. Highs in the mid-80s. Here are the weather conditions at 4 p.m. Central Daylight Time. Bismarck, mostly sunny. Temperature 87 degrees, relative humidity 21%. Wind northwest at 18 miles an hour, gusting to 29. Pressure 29.97 inches and steady. Mendham, mostly sunny. 84 degrees, relative humidity 37%. Wind northwest at 17 miles an hour, gusting to 24. Hazen, mostly sunny. 82 degrees, relative humidity 17%. Wind northwest at 16 miles an hour. Harvey, mostly sunny. 84 degrees, relative humidity 32%. Wind northwest at 15 miles an hour, gusting to 23. Minot, mostly sunny. 82 degrees, relative humidity 35%. Wind northwest at 17 miles an hour, gusting to 28. Dickinson, sunny. 85 degrees, relative humidity 22%. Wind northwest at 13 miles an hour, gusting to 26. Elsewhere around North Dakota, it was 84 at Garrison. At Williston, it was sunny, with a temperature of 81. It was mostly sunny, with a temperature of 84 at Jamestown, 86 at Fargo, 81 at Grand Forks, and 78 at Devil's Lake. In northern South Dakota, skies ranged from mostly sunny to partly sunny. It was 91 at Mobridge, and 84 at Aberdeen. In eastern Montana, it was sunny. It was 88 at Miles City, 87 at Glendive, and 88 at Sydney. Once again, at Bismarck, the temperature was 87 degrees under mostly sunny skies. The regional weather forecast from your National Weather Service office in Bismarck. Near average temperatures through the middle of next week, with highs mostly in the upper 70s to upper 80s. Low to medium chances for showers and thunderstorms late Saturday night into Monday. The detailed forecast for North Dakota, rest of the afternoon, partly cloudy. Highs mostly in the upper 70s to upper 80s. Tonight, mostly clear. Lows in the 50s. Friday, partly cloudy. Slight chance of showers mainly in the morning and early afternoon. Highs in the upper 70s to upper 80s. Friday night, mostly clear. Lows in the upper 40s to mid 50s. Saturday, sunny. Highs in the mid 70s to mid 80s. Here is the forecast for the Bismarck Mendham listening area. Rest of today, mostly sunny. Highs in the upper 80s. Northwest winds 15 to 20 miles per hour. Tonight, mostly clear. Lows in the upper 50s. North winds around 10 miles per hour. Friday, sunny. A slight chance of showers in the afternoon. Highs in the mid 80s. North winds around 5 miles per hour, increasing to 5 to 15 miles per hour in the afternoon. Chance of rain 20%. Friday night, mostly clear. Lows in the mid-50s. North winds around 10 miles per hour. Saturday, sunny. Highs in the lower 80s. East winds around 5 miles per hour. Saturday night, increasing clouds. Lows in the upper 50s. Sunday, partly sunny. A chance of showers and thunderstorms in the afternoon. Highs in the mid-80s. Chance of rain 30%. Sunday night, mostly cloudy. A chance of showers and thunderstorms in the evening, then a slight chance of showers and thunderstorms after midnight. Lows in the lower 60s. Chance of rain 30%. Monday, partly sunny in the morning, then clearing. A slight chance of showers. A slight chance of thunderstorms.
storms in the afternoon. Highs in the upper 80s. Chance of rain 20%. Monday night, mostly clear. Lows around 60. Tuesday, mostly sunny. Highs in the lower 80s. Tuesday night, mostly clear. Lows in the mid-50s. Wednesday, sunny. Highs in the lower 80s. Here is the forecast for the Bismarck Minden listening area. Rest of today, partly sunny. Highs in the upper 80s. Northwest winds 15 to 20 miles per hour with gusts up to 30 miles per hour. Tonight, mostly clear. Lows in the upper 50s. North winds around 10 miles per hour. Friday, sunny. A slight chance of showers in the afternoon. Highs in the mid-80s. North winds around 5 miles per hour, increasing to 5 to 15 miles per hour in the afternoon. Chance of rain 20%. Friday night, mostly clear. Lows in the mid-50s. North winds around 10 miles per hour. Saturday, sunny. Highs in the lower 80s. East winds around 5 miles per hour. Saturday night, increasing clouds. Lows in the upper 50s. Sunday, partly sunny. A chance of showers and thunderstorms in the afternoon. Highs in the mid-80s. Chance of rain 30%. Sunday night, mostly cloudy. A chance of showers and thunderstorms in the evening, then a slight chance of showers and thunderstorms after midnight. Lows in the lower 60s. Chance of rain 30%. Monday, partly sunny in the morning, then clearing. A slight chance of showers. A slight chance of thunderstorms in the afternoon. Highs in the upper 80s. Chance of rain 20%. Monday night, mostly clear. Lows around 60. Tuesday, mostly sunny. Highs in the lower 80s. Tuesday night, mostly clear. Lows in the mid-50s. Wednesday, sunny. Highs in the lower 80s. For Western Lake Sakakawea, tonight, north winds around 10 miles per hour shifting to the northeast late in the evening, then becoming light after midnight. Mostly clear. Lows in the mid-50s. Friday, north winds 10 to 20 miles per hour. Chance of showers in the morning. Mostly sunny. Highs in the lower 80s. For Eastern Lake Sakakawea, tonight, north winds 10 to 15 miles per hour in the evening becoming light. Mostly clear. Lows in the mid-50s. Friday, light winds becoming north 10 to 20 miles per hour in the late morning and afternoon. Slight chance of showers in the morning. Mostly sunny. Highs in the lower 80s. For Northern Lake Oahe, tonight, north winds 10 to 15 miles per hour in the evening becoming light. Mostly clear. Lows in the upper 50s. Friday, light winds becoming north 10 to 15 miles per hour in the afternoon. Sunny. Highs in the mid-80s. Here are the weather conditions at 4 p.m. Central Daylight Time. Bismarck, mostly sunny. Temperature 87 degrees, relative humidity 21%. Wind northwest at 18 miles an hour, gusting to 29. Pressure 29.97 inches and steady. Minden, mostly sunny. 84 degrees, relative humidity 37%. Wind northwest at 17 miles an hour, gusting to 24. Hazen, mostly sunny. 82 degrees, relative humidity 17%. Wind northwest at 16 miles an hour. Harvey, mostly sunny. 84 degrees, relative humidity 32%. Wind northwest at 15 miles an hour, gusting to 23. Minot, mostly sunny. 82 degrees, relative humidity 35%. Wind northwest at 17 miles an hour, gusting to 28. Dickinson, sunny. 85 degrees, relative humidity 22%. Wind northwest at 13 miles an hour, gusting to 26. Elsewhere around North Dakota, it was 84 at Garrison. At Williston, it was sunny, with a temperature of 81. It was mostly sunny, with a temperature of 84 at Jamestown, 86 at Fargo, 81 at Grand Forks, and 78 at Devil's Lake. In northern South Dakota, skies ranged from mostly sunny to partly sunny. It was 91 at Mobridge, and 84.

over at Aberdeen. In eastern Montana, it was sunny. It was 88 at Miles City, 87 at Glendive, and 88 at Sydney. Once again, at Bismarck, the temperature was 87 degrees under mostly sunny skies. The regional weather forecast from your National Weather Service office in Bismarck. Near average temperatures through the middle of next week, with highs mostly in the upper 70s to upper 80s. Low to medium chances for showers and thunderstorms late Saturday night into Monday. The detailed forecast for North Dakota, rest of the afternoon, partly cloudy. Highs mostly in the upper 70s to upper 80s. Tonight, mostly clear. Lows in the 50s. Friday, partly cloudy. Slight chance of showers mainly in the morning and early afternoon. Highs in the upper 70s to upper 80s. Friday night, mostly clear. Lows in the upper 40s to mid 50s. Saturday, sunny. Highs in the mid 70s to mid 80s. Here is the forecast for the Bismarck, Minden listening area. Rest of today, partly sunny. Highs in the upper 80s. Northwest winds 15 to 20 miles per hour with gusts up to 30 miles per hour. Tonight, mostly clear. Lows in the upper 50s. North winds around 10 miles per hour. Friday, sunny. A slight chance of showers in the afternoon. Highs in the mid-80s. North winds around 5 miles per hour, increasing to 5 to 15 miles per hour in the afternoon. Chance of rain 20%. Friday night, mostly clear. Lows in the mid-50s. North winds around 10 miles per hour. Saturday, sunny. Highs in the lower 80s. East winds around 5 miles per hour. Saturday night, increasing clouds. Lows in the upper 50s. Sunday, partly sunny. A chance of showers and thunderstorms in the afternoon. Highs in the mid-80s. Chance of rain 30%. Sunday night, mostly cloudy. A chance of showers and thunderstorms in the evening, then a slight chance of showers and thunderstorms after midnight. Lows in the lower 60s. Chance of rain 30%. Monday, partly sunny in the morning, then clearing. A slight chance of showers. A slight chance of thunderstorms in the afternoon. Highs in the upper 80s. Chance of rain 20%. Monday night, mostly clear. Lows around 60. Tuesday, mostly sunny. Highs in the lower 80s. Tuesday night, mostly clear. Lows in the mid-50s. Wednesday, sunny. Highs in the lower 80s. For Western Lake Sakakawea, tonight, north winds around 10 miles per hour shifting to the northeast late in the evening, then becoming light after midnight. Mostly clear. Lows in the mid-50s. Friday, north winds 10 to 20 miles per hour. Chance of showers in the morning. Mostly sunny. Highs in the lower 80s. For Eastern Lake Sakakawea, tonight, north winds 10 to 15 miles per hour in the evening becoming light. Mostly clear. Lows in the mid-50s. Friday, light winds becoming north 10 to 20 miles per hour in the late morning and afternoon. Slight chance of showers in the morning. Mostly sunny. Highs in the lower 80s. For Northern Lake Oahe, tonight, north winds 10 to 15 miles per hour in the evening becoming light. Mostly clear. Lows in the upper 50s. Friday, light winds becoming north 10 to 15 miles per hour in the afternoon. Sunny. Highs in the mid-80s. Here are the weather conditions at 4 p.m. Central Daylight Time. Bismarck, mostly sunny. Temperature 87 degrees, relative humidity 21%. Wind northwest at 18 miles an hour, gusting to 29. Pressure 29.97 inches and steady. Minden, mostly sunny. 84 degrees, relative humidity 37%. Wind northwest at 17 miles an hour, gusting to 24. Hazen, mostly sunny. 82 degrees, relative humidity 17%. Wind northwest at 16 miles an hour. Harvey, mostly sunny. 84 degrees, relative humidity 32%. Wind northwest at 15 miles an hour, gusting to 23. Minot, mostly sunny. 82 degrees, relative humidity 33%.

5%. Wind northwest at 17 miles an hour, gusting to 28. Dickinson, sunny. 85 degrees, relative humidity 22%. Wind northwest at 13 miles an hour, gusting to 26. Elsewhere around North Dakota, it was 84 at Garrison. At Williston, it was sunny, with a temperature of 81. It was mostly sunny, with a temperature of 84 at Jamestown, 86 at Fargo, 81 at Grand Forks, and 78 at Devil's Lake. In northern South Dakota, skies ranged from mostly sunny to partly sunny. It was 91 at Mobridge, and 84 at Aberdeen. In eastern Montana, it was sunny. It was 88 at Miles City, 87 at Glendive, and 88 at Sydney. Once again, at Bismarck, the temperature was 87 degrees under mostly sunny skies. The regional weather forecast from your National Weather Service office in Bismarck. Near average temperatures through the middle of next week, with highs mostly in the upper 70s to upper 80s. Low to medium chances for showers and thunderstorms late Saturday night into Monday. The detailed forecast for North Dakota, rest of the afternoon, partly cloudy. Highs mostly in the upper 70s to upper 80s. Tonight, mostly clear. Lows in the 50s. Friday, partly cloudy. Slight chance of showers mainly in the morning and early afternoon. Highs in the upper 70s to upper 80s. Friday night, mostly clear. Lows in the upper 40s to mid 50s. Saturday, sunny. Highs in the mid 70s to mid 80s. Here is the forecast for the Bismarck, Minden listening area. Rest of today, partly sunny. Highs in the upper 80s. Northwest winds 15 to 20 miles per hour with gusts up to 30 miles per hour. Tonight, mostly clear. Lows in the upper 50s. North winds around 10 miles per hour. Friday, sunny. A slight chance of showers in the afternoon. Highs in the mid-80s. North winds around 5 miles per hour, increasing to 5 to 15 miles per hour in the afternoon. Chance of rain 20%. Friday night, mostly clear. Lows in the mid-50s. North winds around 10 miles per hour. Saturday, sunny. Highs in the lower 80s. East winds around 5 miles per hour. Saturday night, increasing clouds. Lows in the upper 50s. Sunday, partly sunny. A chance of showers and thunderstorms in the afternoon. Highs in the mid-80s. Chance of rain 30%. Sunday night, mostly cloudy. A chance of showers and thunderstorms in the evening, then a slight chance of showers and thunderstorms after midnight. Lows in the lower 60s. Chance of rain 30%. Monday, partly sunny in the morning, then clearing. A slight chance of showers. A slight chance of thunderstorms in the afternoon. Highs in the upper 80s. Chance of rain 20%. Monday night, mostly clear. Lows around 60. Tuesday, mostly sunny. Highs in the lower 80s. Tuesday night, mostly clear. Lows in the mid-50s. Wednesday, sunny. Highs in the lower 80s. For western Lake Sakakawea, tonight, north winds around 10 miles per hour shifting to the northeast late in the evening, then becoming light after midnight. Mostly clear. Lows in the mid-50s. Friday, north winds 10 to 20 miles per hour. Chance of showers in the morning. Mostly sunny. Highs in the lower 80s. For eastern Lake Sakakawea, tonight, north winds 10 to 15 miles per hour in the evening becoming light. Mostly clear. Lows in the mid-50s. Friday, light winds becoming north 10 to 20 miles per hour in the late morning and afternoon. Slight chance of showers in the morning. Mostly sunny. Highs in the lower 80s. For northern Lake Oahe, tonight, north winds 10 to 15 miles per hour in the evening becoming light. Mostly clear. Lows in the upper 50s. Friday, light winds becoming north 10 to 15 miles per hour in the afternoon. Sunny. Highs in the mid-80s. Here are the weather conditions at 4 p.m. Central Daylight Time. Bismarck, mostly sunny. Temperature 87 degrees, relative humidity 21%. Wind northwest at 18 miles an hour, gusting to 20.

9. Pressure 29.97 inches and steady. Mendan, mostly sunny. 84 degrees, relative humidity 37%. Wind northwest at 17 miles an hour, gusting to 24. Hazen, mostly sunny. 82 degrees, relative humidity 17%. Wind northwest at 16 miles an hour. Harvey, mostly sunny. 84 degrees, relative humidity 32%. Wind northwest at 15 miles an hour, gusting to 23. Minot, mostly sunny. 82 degrees, relative humidity 35%. Wind northwest at 17 miles an hour, gusting to 28. Dickinson, sunny. 85 degrees, relative humidity 22%. Wind northwest at 13 miles an hour, gusting to 26. Elsewhere around North Dakota, it was 84 at Garrison. At Williston, it was sunny, with a temperature of 81. It was mostly sunny, with a temperature of 84 at Jamestown, 86 at Fargo, 81 at Grand Forks, and 78 at Devil's Lake. In northern South Dakota, skies ranged from mostly sunny to partly sunny. It was 91 at Mobridge, and 84 at Aberdeen. In eastern Montana, it was sunny. It was 88 at Miles City, 87 at Glendive, and 88 at Sydney. Once again, at Bismarck, the temperature was 87 degrees under mostly sunny skies. The regional weather forecast from your National Weather Service office in Bismarck. Near average temperatures through the middle of next week, with highs mostly in the upper 70s to upper 80s. Low to medium chances for showers and thunderstorms late Saturday night into Monday. The detailed forecast for North Dakota, rest of the afternoon, partly cloudy. Highs mostly in the upper 70s to upper 80s. Tonight, mostly clear. Lows in the 50s. Friday, partly cloudy. Slight chance of showers mainly in the morning and early afternoon. Highs in the upper 70s to upper 80s. Friday night, mostly clear. Lows in the upper 40s to mid 50s. Saturday, sunny. Highs in the mid 70s to mid 80s. Here is the forecast for the Bismarck-Mendon listening area. Rest of today, partly sunny. Highs in the upper 80s. Northwest winds 15 to 20 miles per hour with gusts up to 30 miles per hour. Tonight, mostly clear. Lows in the upper 50s. North winds around 10 miles per hour. Friday, sunny. A slight chance of showers in the afternoon. Highs in the mid-80s. North winds around 5 miles per hour, increasing to 5 to 15 miles per hour in the afternoon. Chance of rain 20%. Friday night, mostly clear. Lows in the mid-50s. North winds around 10 miles per hour. Saturday, sunny. Highs in the lower 80s. East winds around 5 miles per hour. Saturday night, increasing clouds. Lows in the upper 50s. Sunday, partly sunny. A chance of showers and thunderstorms in the afternoon. Highs in the mid-80s. Chance of rain 30%. Sunday night, mostly cloudy. A chance of showers and thunderstorms in the evening, then a slight chance of showers and thunderstorms after midnight. Lows in the lower 60s. Chance of rain 30%. Monday, partly sunny in the morning, then clearing. A slight chance of showers. A slight chance of thunderstorms in the afternoon. Highs in the upper 80s. Chance of rain 20%. Monday night, mostly clear. Lows around 60. Tuesday, mostly sunny. Highs in the lower 80s. Tuesday night, mostly clear. Lows in the mid-50s. Wednesday, sunny. Highs in the lower 80s. For Western Lake Sakakawea, tonight, north winds around 10 miles per hour shifting to the northeast late in the evening, then becoming light after midnight. Mostly clear. Lows in the mid-50s. Friday, north winds 10 to 20 miles per hour. Chance of showers in the morning. Mostly sunny. Highs in the lower 80s. For Eastern Lake Sakakawea, tonight, north winds 10 to 15 miles per hour in the evening becoming light. Mostly clear. Lows in the mid-50s.
Friday, light winds becoming north 10 to 20 miles per hour in the late morning and afternoon. Slight chance of showers in the morning. Mostly sunny. Highs in the lower 80s. For northern Lake Oahe, tonight, north winds 10 to 15 miles per hour in the evening becoming light. Mostly clear. Lows in the upper 50s. Friday, light winds becoming north 10 to 15 miles per hour in the afternoon. Sunny. Highs in the mid-80s. Here are the weather conditions at 4 p.m. Central Daylight Time. Bismarck, mostly sunny. Temperature 87 degrees, relative humidity 21%. Wind northwest at 18 miles an hour, gusting to 29. Pressure 29.97 inches and steady. Mendham, mostly sunny. 84 degrees, relative humidity 37%. Wind northwest at 17 miles an hour, gusting to 24. Hazen, mostly sunny. 82 degrees, relative humidity 17%. Wind northwest at 16 miles an hour. Harvey, mostly sunny. 84 degrees, relative humidity 32%. Wind northwest at 15 miles an hour, gusting to 23. Minot, mostly sunny. 82 degrees, relative humidity 35%. Wind northwest at 17 miles an hour, gusting to 28. Dickinson, sunny. 85 degrees, relative humidity 22%. Wind northwest at 13 miles an hour, gusting to 26. Elsewhere around North Dakota, it was 84 at Garrison. At Williston, it was sunny, with a temperature of 81. It was mostly sunny, with a temperature of 84 at Jamestown, 86 at Fargo, 81 at Grand Forks, and 78 at Devil's Lake. In northern South Dakota, skies ranged from mostly sunny to partly sunny. It was 91 at Mobridge, and 84 at Aberdeen. In eastern Montana, it was sunny. It was 88 at Miles City, 87 at Glendive, and 88 at Sydney. Once again, at Bismarck, the temperature was 87 degrees under mostly sunny skies. This is NOAA Weather Radio Station WXL78 in Bismarck, North Dakota, operating on a frequency of 162.475 MHz. Providing weather information 24 hours a day from your National Weather Service office in Bismarck. The regional weather forecast from your National Weather Service office in Bismarck. Near average temperatures through the middle of next week, with highs mostly in the upper 70s to upper 80s. Low to medium chances for showers and thunderstorms late Saturday night into Monday. The detailed forecast for North Dakota, rest of the afternoon, partly cloudy. Highs mostly in the upper 70s to upper 80s. Tonight, mostly clear. Lows in the 50s. Friday, partly cloudy. Slight chance of showers mainly in the morning and early afternoon. Highs in the upper 70s to upper 80s. Friday night, mostly clear. Lows in the upper 40s to mid 50s. Saturday, sunny. Highs in the mid 70s to mid 80s. Here is the forecast for the Bismarck-Mendham listening area. Rest of today, partly sunny. Highs in the upper 80s. Northwest winds 15 to 20 miles per hour with gusts up to 30 miles per hour. Tonight, mostly clear. Lows in the upper 50s. North winds around 10 miles per hour. Friday, sunny. A slight chance of showers in the afternoon. Highs in the mid-80s. North winds around 5 miles per hour, increasing to 5 to 15 miles per hour in the afternoon. Chance of rain 20%. Friday night, mostly clear. Lows in the mid-50s. North winds around 10 miles per hour. Saturday, sunny. Highs in the lower 80s. East winds around 5 miles per hour. Saturday night, increasing clouds. Lows in the upper 50s. Sunday, partly sunny. A chance of showers and thunderstorms in the afternoon. Highs in the mid-80s. Chance of rain 30%. Sunday night, mostly cloudy. A chance of showers and thunderstorms in the evening, then a slight chance of showers and thunderstorms after midnight. Lows in the lower 60s. Chance of rain 30%. Monday, partly sunny in the morning, then clearing. A slight chance of showers.
a slight chance of thunderstorms in the afternoon. Highs in the upper 80s. Chance of rain 20%.

Monday night, mostly clear. Lows around 60. Tuesday, mostly sunny. Highs in the lower 80s. Tuesday night, mostly clear. Lows in the mid-50s. Wednesday, sunny. Highs in the lower 80s. For western Lake Sakakawea, tonight, north winds around 10 miles per hour shifting to the northeast late in the evening, then becoming light after midnight. Mostly clear. Lows in the mid-50s. Friday, north winds 10 to 20 miles per hour. Chance of showers in the morning. Mostly sunny. Highs in the lower 80s. For eastern Lake Sakakawea, tonight, north winds 10 to 15 miles per hour in the evening becoming light. Mostly clear. Lows in the mid-50s. Friday, light winds becoming north 10 to 20 miles per hour in the late morning and afternoon. Slight chance of showers in the morning. Mostly sunny. Highs in the lower 80s. For northern Lake Oahe, tonight, north winds 10 to 15 miles per hour in the evening becoming light. Mostly clear. Lows in the upper 50s. Friday, light winds becoming north 10 to 15 miles per hour in the afternoon. Sunny. Highs in the mid-80s. Here are the weather conditions at 5 p.m. Central Daylight Time. Bismarck, mostly sunny. Temperature 89 degrees, relative humidity 20%. Wind northwest at 16 miles an hour, gusting to 25. Pressure 29.97 inches and steady. Menden, mostly sunny. 84 degrees, relative humidity 34%. Wind northwest at 17 miles an hour, gusting to 23. Hazen, mostly sunny. 84 degrees, relative humidity 16%. Wind northwest at 13 miles an hour, gusting to 22. Harvey, mostly sunny. 82 degrees, relative humidity 42%. Wind north at 16 miles an hour, gusting to 22. Minot, mostly sunny. 83 degrees, relative humidity 33%. Wind northwest at 15 miles an hour, gusting to 25. Dickinson, sunny. 85 degrees, relative humidity 22%. Wind north at 9 miles an hour, gusting to 21. Elsewhere around North Dakota, it was 83 at Garrison. It was sunny, with a temperature of 83 at Williston and 83 at Jamestown. It was mostly sunny, with a temperature of 88 at Fargo, 80 at Grand Forks, and 78 at Devil's Lake. In northern South Dakota, skies ranged from mostly sunny to partly sunny. It was 89 at Mobridge and 86 at Aberdeen. In eastern Montana, it was sunny. It was 89 at Miles City, 88 at Glendive, and 88 at Sydney. Once again, at Bismarck, the temperature was 89 degrees under mostly sunny skies. The regional weather forecast from your National Weather Service office in Bismarck. Near average temperatures through the middle of next week, with highs mostly in the upper 70s to upper 80s. Low to medium chances for showers and thunderstorms late Saturday night into Monday. The detailed forecast for North Dakota, rest of the afternoon, partly cloudy. Highs mostly in the upper 70s to upper 80s. Tonight, mostly clear. Lows in the 50s. Friday, partly cloudy. Slight chance of showers mainly in the morning and early afternoon. Highs in the upper 70s to upper 80s. Friday night, mostly clear. Lows in the upper 40s to mid 50s. Saturday, sunny. Highs in the mid 70s to mid 80s. Here is the forecast for the Bismarck Menden listening area. Rest of today, partly sunny. Highs in the upper 80s. Northwest winds 15 to 20 miles per hour with gusts up to 30 miles per hour. Tonight, mostly clear. Lows in the upper 50s. North winds around 10 miles per hour. Friday, sunny. A slight chance of showers in the afternoon. Highs in the mid-80s. North winds around 5 miles per hour, increasing to 5 to 15 miles per hour in the afternoon. Chance of rain 20%. Friday night, mostly clear. Lows in the mid-50s. North winds around 10 miles per hour. Saturday, sunny. Highs in the lower 80s. East winds around 5 miles per hour,

around 60. Tuesday, mostly sunny. Highs in the lower 80s. Tuesday night, mostly clear. Lows in the mid-50s. Wednesday, sunny. Highs in the lower 80s. For Western Lake Sakakawea, tonight, north winds around 10 miles per hour shifting to the northeast late in the evening, then becoming light after midnight. Mostly clear. Lows in the mid-50s. Friday, north winds 10 to 20 miles per hour. Chance of showers in the morning. Mostly sunny. Highs in the lower 80s. For Eastern Lake Sakakawea, tonight, north winds 10 to 15 miles per hour in the evening becoming light. Mostly clear. Lows in the mid-50s. Friday, light winds becoming north 10 to 20 miles per hour in the late morning and afternoon. Slight chance of showers in the morning. Mostly sunny. Highs in the lower 80s. For Northern Lake Oahe, tonight, north winds 10 to 15 miles per hour in the evening becoming light. Mostly clear. Lows in the upper 50s. Friday, light winds becoming north 10 to 15 miles per hour in the afternoon. Sunny. Highs in the mid-80s. Here are the weather conditions at 5 p.m. Central Daylight Time. Bismarck, mostly sunny. Temperature 89 degrees, relative humidity 20%. Wind northwest at 16 miles an hour, gusting to 25. Pressure 29.97 inches and steady. Mendham, mostly sunny. 84 degrees, relative humidity 34%. Wind northwest at 17 miles an hour, gusting to 23. Hazen, mostly sunny. 84 degrees, relative humidity 16%. Wind northwest at 13 miles an hour, gusting to 22. Harvey, mostly sunny. 82 degrees, relative humidity 42%. Wind north at 16 miles an hour, gusting to 22. Minot, mostly sunny. 83 degrees, relative humidity 33%. Wind northwest at 15 miles an hour, gusting to 25. Dickinson, sunny. 85 degrees, relative humidity 22%. Wind north at 9 miles an hour, gusting to 21. Elsewhere around North Dakota, it was 83 at Garrison. It was sunny, with a temperature of 83 at Williston and 83 at Jamestown. It was mostly sunny, with a temperature of 88 at Fargo, 80 at Grand Forks, and 78 at Devil's Lake. In northern South Dakota, skies ranged from mostly sunny to partly sunny. It was 89 at Mobridge and 86 at Aberdeen. In eastern Montana, it was sunny. It was 89 at Miles City, 88 at Glendive, and 88 at Sydney. Once again, at Bismarck, the temperature was 89 degrees under mostly sunny skies. Here are the weather conditions at 5 p.m. Central Daylight Time. Bismarck, mostly sunny. Temperature 89 degrees, relative humidity 20%. Wind northwest at 16 miles an hour, gusting to 25. Pressure 29.97 inches and steady. Mendham, mostly sunny. 84 degrees, relative humidity 34%. Wind northwest at 17 miles an hour, gusting to 23. Hazen, mostly sunny. 84 degrees, relative humidity 16%. Wind northwest at 13 miles an hour, gusting to 22. Harvey, mostly sunny. 82 degrees, relative humidity 42%. Wind north at 16 miles an hour, gusting to 22. Minot, mostly sunny. 83 degrees, relative humidity 33%. Wind northwest at 15 miles an hour, gusting to 25. Dickinson, sunny. 85 degrees, relative humidity 22%. Wind north at 9 miles an hour, gusting to 21. Elsewhere around North Dakota, it was 83 at Garrison. It was sunny, with a temperature of 83 at Williston and 83 at Jamestown. It was mostly sunny, with a temperature of 88 at Fargo, 80 at Grand Forks, and 78 at Devil's Lake. In northern South Dakota, skies ranged from mostly sunny to partly sunny. It was 89 at Mobridge and 86 at Aberdeen. In eastern Montana, it was sunny. It was 89 at Miles City, 88 at Glendive, and 88.

8 at Sydney. Once again, at Bismarck, the temperature was 89 degrees under mostly sunny skies. The regional weather forecast from your National Weather Service office in Bismarck. Near average temperatures through the middle of next week, with highs mostly in the upper 70s to upper 80s. Low to medium chances for showers and thunderstorms late Saturday night into Monday. The detailed forecast for North Dakota, rest of the afternoon, partly cloudy. Highs mostly in the upper 70s to upper 80s. Tonight, mostly clear. Lows in the 50s. Friday, partly cloudy. Slight chance of showers mainly in the morning and early afternoon. Highs in the upper 70s to upper 80s. Friday night, mostly clear. Lows in the upper 40s to mid 50s. Saturday, sunny. Highs in the mid 70s to mid 80s. Here is the forecast for the Bismarck Minden listening area. Rest of today, partly sunny. Highs in the upper 80s. Northwest winds 15 to 20 miles per hour with gusts up to 30 miles per hour. Tonight, mostly clear. Lows in the upper 50s. North winds around 10 miles per hour. Friday, sunny. A slight chance of showers in the afternoon. Highs in the mid 80s. North winds around 5 miles per hour, increasing to 5 to 15 miles per hour in the afternoon. Chance of rain 20%. Friday night, mostly clear. Lows in the mid-50s. North winds around 10 miles per hour. Saturday, sunny. Highs in the lower 80s. East winds around 5 miles per hour. Saturday night, increasing clouds. Lows in the upper 50s. Sunday, partly sunny. A chance of showers and thunderstorms in the afternoon. Highs in the mid-80s. Chance of rain 30%. Sunday night, mostly cloudy. A chance of showers and thunderstorms in the evening, then a slight chance of showers and thunderstorms after midnight. Lows in the lower 60s. Chance of rain 30%. Monday, partly sunny in the morning, then clearing. A slight chance of showers. A slight chance of thunderstorms in the afternoon. Highs in the upper 80s. Chance of rain 20%. Monday night, mostly clear. Lows around 60. Tuesday, mostly sunny. Highs in the lower 80s. Tuesday night, mostly clear. Lows in the mid-50s. Wednesday, sunny. Highs in the lower 80s. For Western Lake Sakakawea, tonight, north winds around 10 miles per hour shifting to the northeast late in the evening, then becoming light after midnight. Mostly clear. Lows in the mid-50s. Friday, north winds 10 to 20 miles per hour. Chance of showers in the morning. Mostly sunny. Highs in the lower 80s. For Eastern Lake Sakakawea, tonight, north winds 10 to 15 miles per hour in the evening becoming light. Mostly clear. Lows in the mid-50s. Friday, light winds becoming north 10 to 20 miles per hour in the late morning and afternoon. Slight chance of showers in the morning. Mostly sunny. Highs in the lower 80s. For Northern Lake Oahe, tonight, north winds 10 to 15 miles per hour in the evening becoming light. Mostly clear. Lows in the upper 50s. Friday, light winds becoming north 10 to 15 miles per hour in the afternoon. Sunny. Highs in the mid 80s. Here are the weather conditions at 5 p.m. Central Daylight Time. Bismarck, mostly sunny. Temperature 89 degrees, relative humidity 20%. Wind northwest at 16 miles an hour, gusting to 25. Pressure 29.97 inches and steady. Minden, mostly sunny. 84 degrees, relative humidity 34%. Wind northwest at 17 miles an hour, gusting to 23. Hazen, mostly sunny. 84 degrees, relative humidity 16%. Wind northwest at 13 miles an hour, gusting to 22. Harvey, mostly sunny. 82 degrees, relative humidity 42%. Wind north at 16 miles an hour, gusting to 22. Minot, mostly sunny. 83 degrees, relative humidity 33%. Wind northwest at 15 miles an hour, gusting to 25. Dickinson, sunny.

85 degrees. Relative humidity 22%. Wind north at 9 miles an hour, gusting to 21. Elsewhere around North Dakota, it was 83 at Garrison. It was sunny, with a temperature of 83 at Williston and 83 at Jamestown. It was mostly sunny, with a temperature of 88 at Fargo, 80 at Grand Forks, and 78 at Devil's Lake. In northern South Dakota, skies ranged from mostly sunny to partly sunny. It was 89 at Mobridge and 86 at Aberdeen. In eastern Montana, it was sunny. It was 89 at Miles City, 88 at Glendive, and 88 at Sydney. Once again, at Bismarck, the temperature was 89 degrees under mostly sunny skies. The regional weather forecast from your National Weather Service office in Bismarck. Near average temperatures through the middle of next week, with highs mostly in the upper 70s to upper 80s. Low to medium chances for showers and thunderstorms late Saturday night into Monday. The detailed forecast for North Dakota, rest of the afternoon, partly cloudy. Highs mostly in the upper 70s to upper 80s. Tonight, mostly clear. Lows in the 50s. Friday, partly cloudy. Slight chance of showers mainly in the morning and early afternoon. Highs in the upper 70s to upper 80s. Friday night, mostly clear. Lows in the upper 40s to mid 50s. Saturday, sunny. Highs in the mid 70s to mid 80s. Here is the forecast for the Bismarck, Minden listening area. Rest of today, partly sunny. Highs in the upper 80s. Northwest winds 15 to 20 miles per hour with gusts up to 30 miles per hour. Tonight, mostly clear. Lows in the upper 50s. North winds around 10 miles per hour. Friday, sunny. A slight chance of showers in the afternoon. Highs in the mid-80s. North winds around 5 miles per hour, increasing to 5 to 15 miles per hour in the afternoon. Chance of rain 20%. Friday night, mostly clear. Lows in the mid-50s. North winds around 10 miles per hour. Saturday, sunny. Highs in the lower 80s. East winds around 5 miles per hour. Saturday night, increasing clouds. Lows in the upper 50s. Sunday, partly sunny. A chance of showers and thunderstorms in the afternoon. Highs in the mid-80s. Chance of rain 30%. Sunday night, mostly cloudy. A chance of showers and thunderstorms in the evening, then a slight chance of showers and thunderstorms after midnight. Lows in the lower 60s. Chance of rain 30%. Monday, partly sunny in the morning, then clearing. A slight chance of showers. A slight chance of thunderstorms in the afternoon. Highs in the upper 80s. Chance of rain 20%. Monday night, mostly clear. Lows around 60. Tuesday, mostly sunny. Highs in the lower 80s. Tuesday night, mostly clear. Lows in the mid-50s. Wednesday, sunny. Highs in the lower 80s. For Western Lake Sakakawea, tonight, north winds around 10 miles per hour shifting to the northeast late in the evening, then becoming light after midnight. Mostly clear. Lows in the mid-50s. Friday, north winds 10 to 20 miles per hour. Chance of showers in the morning. Mostly sunny. Highs in the lower 80s. For Eastern Lake Sakakawea, tonight, north winds 10 to 15 miles per hour in the evening becoming light. Mostly clear. Lows in the mid-50s. Friday, light winds becoming north 10 to 20 miles per hour in the late morning and afternoon. Slight chance of showers in the morning. Mostly sunny. Highs in the lower 80s. For Northern Lake Oahe, tonight, north winds 10 to 15 miles per hour in the evening becoming light. Mostly clear. Lows in the upper 50s. Friday, light winds becoming north 10 to 15 miles per hour in the afternoon. Sunny. Highs in the mid-80s. Here are the weather conditions at 5 p.m. Central Daylight Time. Bismarck, mostly sunny. Temperature 89 degrees, relative humidity 20%. Wind northwest at 16 miles an hour, gusting to 25. Pressure 29.97 inches and steady. Minden, mostly sunny. 84 degrees.

Relative humidity 34%. Wind northwest at 17 miles an hour, gusting to 23. Hazen, mostly sunny. 84 degrees, relative humidity 16%. Wind northwest at 13 miles an hour, gusting to 22. Harvey, mostly sunny. 82 degrees, relative humidity 42%. Wind north at 16 miles an hour, gusting to 22. Minot, mostly sunny. 83 degrees, relative humidity 33%. Wind northwest at 15 miles an hour, gusting to 25. Dickinson, sunny. 85 degrees, relative humidity 22%. Wind north at 9 miles an hour, gusting to 21. Elsewhere around North Dakota, it was 83 at Garrison. It was sunny, with a temperature of 83 at Williston and 83 at Jamestown. It was mostly sunny, with a temperature of 88 at Fargo, 80 at Grand Forks, and 78 at Devil's Lake. In northern South Dakota, skies ranged from mostly sunny to partly sunny. It was 89 at Mobridge and 86 at Aberdeen. In eastern Montana, it was sunny. It was 89 at Miles City, 88 at Glendive, and 88 at Sydney. Once again, at Bismarck, the temperature was 89 degrees under mostly sunny skies. The regional weather forecast from your National Weather Service office in Bismarck. Near average temperatures through the middle of next week, with highs mostly in the upper 70s to upper 80s. Low to medium chances for showers and thunderstorms late Saturday night into Monday. The detailed forecast for North Dakota, rest of the afternoon, partly cloudy. Highs mostly in the upper 70s to upper 80s. Tonight, mostly clear. Lows in the 50s. Friday, partly cloudy. Slight chance of showers mainly in the morning and early afternoon. Highs in the upper 70s to upper 80s. Friday night, mostly clear. Lows in the upper 40s to mid 50s. Saturday, sunny. Highs in the mid 70s to mid 80s. Here is the forecast for the Bismarck, Minden listening area. Rest of today, partly sunny. Highs in the upper 80s. Northwest winds 15 to 20 miles per hour with gusts up to 30 miles per hour. Tonight, mostly clear. Lows in the upper 50s. North winds around 10 miles per hour. Friday, sunny. A slight chance of showers in the afternoon. Highs in the mid 80s. North winds around 5 miles per hour, increasing to 5 to 15 miles per hour in the afternoon. Chance of rain 20%. Friday night, mostly clear. Lows in the mid 50s. North winds around 10 miles per hour. Saturday, sunny. Highs in the lower 80s. East winds around 5 miles per hour. Saturday night, increasing clouds. Lows in the upper 50s. Sunday, partly sunny. A chance of showers and thunderstorms in the afternoon. Highs in the mid-80s. Chance of rain 30%. Sunday night, mostly cloudy. A chance of showers and thunderstorms in the evening, then a slight chance of showers and thunderstorms after midnight. Lows in the lower 60s. Chance of rain 30%. Monday, partly sunny in the morning, then clearing. A slight chance of showers. A slight chance of thunderstorms in the afternoon. Highs in the upper 80s. Chance of rain 20%. Monday night, mostly clear. Lows around 60. Tuesday, mostly sunny. Highs in the lower 80s. Tuesday night, mostly clear. Lows in the mid-50s. Wednesday, sunny. Highs in the lower 80s. For Western Lake Sakakawea, tonight, north winds around 10 miles per hour shifting to the northeast late in the evening, then becoming light after midnight. Mostly clear. Lows in the mid-50s. Friday, north winds 10 to 20 miles per hour. Chance of showers in the morning. Mostly sunny. Highs in the lower 80s. For Eastern Lake Sakakawea, tonight, north winds 10 to 15 miles per hour in the evening becoming light. Mostly clear. Lows in the mid-50s. Friday, light winds becoming north 10 to 20 miles per hour in the late morning and afternoon. Slight chance of showers in the morning. Mostly sunny. Highs in the lower 80s.

Northern Lake Oahe. Tonight, north winds 10 to 15 miles per hour, in the evening becoming light. Mostly clear. Lows in the upper 50s. Friday, light winds becoming north 10 to 15 miles per hour in the afternoon. Sunny. Highs in the mid-80s. Here are the weather conditions at 5 p.m. Central Daylight Time. Bismarck, mostly sunny. Temperature 89 degrees, relative humidity 20%. Wind northwest at 16 miles an hour, gusting to 25. Pressure 29.97 inches and steady. Menden, mostly sunny. 84 degrees, relative humidity 34%. Wind northwest at 17 miles an hour, gusting to 23. Hazen, mostly sunny. 84 degrees, relative humidity 16%. Wind northwest at 13 miles an hour, gusting to 22. Harvey, mostly sunny. 82 degrees, relative humidity 42%. Wind north at 16 miles an hour, gusting to 22. Minot, mostly sunny. 83 degrees, relative humidity 33%. Wind northwest at 15 miles an hour, gusting to 25. Dickinson, sunny. 85 degrees, relative humidity 22%. Wind north at 9 miles an hour, gusting to 21. Elsewhere around North Dakota, it was 83 at Garrison. It was sunny, with a temperature of 83 at Williston and 83 at Jamestown. It was mostly sunny, with a temperature of 88 at Fargo, 80 at Grand Forks, and 78 at Devil's Lake. In northern South Dakota, skies ranged from mostly sunny to partly sunny. It was 89 at Mobridge and 86 at Aberdeen. In eastern Montana, it was sunny. It was 89 at Miles City, 88 at Glendive, and 88 at Sydney. Once again, at Bismarck, the temperature was 89 degrees under mostly sunny skies. 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Providing weather information 24 hours a day from your National Weather Service office in Bismarck. The regional weather forecast from your National Weather Service office in Bismarck. Near average temperatures through the middle of next week, with highs mostly in the upper 70s to upper 80s. Low to medium chances for showers and thunderstorms late Saturday night into Monday. The detailed forecast for North Dakota, rest of the afternoon, partly cloudy. Highs mostly in the upper 70s to upper 80s. Tonight, mostly clear. Lows in the 50s. Friday, partly cloudy. Slight chance of showers mainly in the morning and early afternoon. Highs in the upper 70s to upper 80s. Friday night, mostly clear. Lows in the upper 40s to mid 50s. Saturday, sunny. Highs in the mid 70s to mid 80s. Here is the forecast for the Bismarck Menden listening area. Rest of today, partly sunny. Highs in the upper 80s. Northwest winds 15 to 20 miles per hour with gusts up to 30 miles per hour. Tonight, mostly clear. Lows in the upper 50s. North winds around 10 miles per hour. Friday, sunny. A slight chance of showers in the afternoon. Highs in the mid 80s. North winds around 5 miles per hour, increasing to 5 to 15 miles per hour in the afternoon. Chance of rain, a slight chance of showers in the afternoon. Highs in the mid-80s. North winds around 5 miles per hour, increasing to 5 to 15 miles per hour in the afternoon. Chance of rain 20%. Friday night, mostly clear. Lows in the mid-50s. North winds around 10 miles per hour. Saturday, sunny. Highs in the lower 80s. East winds around 5 miles per hour. Saturday night, increasing clouds. Lows in the upper 50s. Sunday, partly sunny. A chance of showers and thunderstorms in the afternoon. Highs in the mid-80s. Chance of rain 30%. Sunday night, mostly cloudy. A chance of showers and thunderstorms in the evening, then a slight chance of showers and thunderstorms after midnight. Lows in the lower 60s. Chance of rain 30%. Monday, partly sunny in the morning, then clearing. A slight chance of showers. A slight chance of thunderstorms in the

afternoon. Highs in the upper 80s. Chance of rain 20%. Monday night, mostly clear. Lows around 60. Tuesday, mostly sunny. Highs in the lower 80s. Tuesday night, mostly clear. Lows in the mid-50s. Wednesday, sunny. Highs in the lower 80s. For western Lake Sakakawea, tonight, north winds around 10 miles per hour shifting to the northeast late in the evening, then becoming light after midnight. Mostly clear. Lows in the mid-50s. Friday, north winds 10 to 20 miles per hour. Chance of showers in the morning. Mostly sunny. Highs in the lower 80s. For eastern Lake Sakakawea, tonight, north winds 10 to 15 miles per hour in the evening becoming light. Mostly clear. Lows in the mid-50s. Friday, light winds becoming north 10 to 20 miles per hour in the late morning and afternoon. Slight chance of showers in the morning. Mostly sunny. Highs in the lower 80s. For northern Lake Oahe, tonight, north winds 10 to 15 miles per hour in the evening becoming light. Mostly clear. Lows in the upper 50s. Friday, light winds becoming north 10 to 15 miles per hour in the afternoon. Sunny. Highs in the mid 80s. Here are the weather conditions at 5 p.m. Central Daylight Time. Bismarck, mostly sunny. Temperature 89 degrees, relative humidity 20%. Wind northwest at 16 miles an hour, gusting to 25. Pressure 29.97 inches and steady. Mendham, mostly sunny. 84 degrees, relative humidity 34%. Wind northwest at 17 miles an hour, gusting to 23. Hazen, mostly sunny. 84 degrees, relative humidity 16%. Wind northwest at 13 miles an hour, gusting to 22. Harvey, mostly sunny. 82 degrees, relative humidity 42%. Wind north at 16 miles an hour, gusting to 22. Minot, mostly sunny. 83 degrees, relative humidity 33%. Wind northwest at 15 miles an hour, gusting to 25. Dickinson, sunny. 85 degrees, relative humidity 22%. Wind north at 9 miles an hour, gusting to 21. Elsewhere around North Dakota, it was 83 at Garrison. It was sunny, with a temperature of 83 at Williston and 83 at Jamestown. It was mostly sunny, with a temperature of 88 at Fargo, 80 at Grand Forks, and 78 at Devil's Lake. In northern South Dakota, skies ranged from mostly sunny to partly sunny. It was 89 at Mobridge and 86 at Aberdeen. In eastern Montana, it was sunny. It was 89 at Miles City, 88 at Glendive, and 88 at Sydney. Once again, at Bismarck, the temperature was 89 degrees under mostly sunny skies. The regional weather forecast from your National Weather Service office in Bismarck. Near average temperatures through the middle of next week, with highs mostly in the upper 70s to upper 80s. Low to medium chances for showers and thunderstorms late Saturday night into Monday. The detailed forecast for North Dakota, rest of the afternoon, partly cloudy. Highs mostly in the upper 70s to upper 80s. Tonight, mostly clear. Lows in the 50s. Friday, partly cloudy. Slight chance of showers mainly in the morning and early afternoon. Highs in the upper 70s to upper 80s. Friday night, mostly clear. Lows in the upper 40s to mid 50s. Saturday, sunny. Highs in the mid 70s to mid 80s. Here is the forecast for the Bismarck Mendham listening area. Rest of today, partly sunny. Highs in the upper 80s. Northwest winds 15 to 20 miles per hour with gusts up to 30 miles per hour. Tonight, mostly clear. Lows in the upper 50s. North winds around 10 miles per hour. Friday, sunny. A slight chance of showers in the afternoon. Highs in the mid-80s. North winds around 5 miles per hour, increasing to 5 to 15 miles per hour in the afternoon. Chance of rain 20%. Friday night, mostly clear. Lows in the mid-50s. North winds around 10 miles per hour. Saturday, sunny.
Highs in the lower 80s. East winds around 5 miles per hour. Saturday night, increasing clouds. Lows in the upper 50s. Sunday, partly sunny. A chance of showers and thunderstorms in the afternoon. Highs in the mid-80s. Chance of rain 30%. Sunday night, mostly cloudy. A chance of showers and thunderstorms in the evening, then a slight chance of showers and thunderstorms after midnight. Lows in the lower 60s. Chance of rain 30%. Monday, partly sunny in the morning, then clearing. A slight chance of showers. A slight chance of thunderstorms in the afternoon. Highs in the upper 80s. Chance of rain 20%. Monday night, mostly clear. Lows around 60. Tuesday, mostly sunny. Highs in the lower 80s. Tuesday night, mostly clear. Lows in the mid-50s. Wednesday, sunny. Highs in the lower 80s. For Western Lake Sakakawea, tonight, north winds around 10 miles per hour shifting to the northeast late in the evening, then becoming light after midnight. Mostly clear. Lows in the mid-50s. Friday, north winds 10 to 20 miles per hour. Chance of showers in the morning. Mostly sunny. Highs in the lower 80s. For Eastern Lake Sakakawea, tonight, north winds 10 to 15 miles per hour in the evening becoming light. Mostly clear. Lows in the mid-50s. Friday, light winds becoming north 10 to 20 miles per hour in the late morning and afternoon. Slight chance of showers in the morning. Mostly sunny. Highs in the lower 80s. For Northern Lake Oahe, tonight, north winds 10 to 15 miles per hour in the evening becoming light. Mostly clear. Lows in the upper 50s. Friday, light winds becoming north 10 to 15 miles per hour in the afternoon. Sunny. Highs in the mid-80s. Here are the weather conditions at 5 p.m. Central Daylight Time. Bismarck, mostly sunny. Temperature 89 degrees, relative humidity 20%. Wind northwest at 16 miles an hour, gusting to 25. Pressure 29.97 inches and steady. Mendham, mostly sunny. 84 degrees, relative humidity 34%. Wind northwest at 17 miles an hour, gusting to 23. Hazen, mostly sunny. 84 degrees, relative humidity 16%. Wind northwest at 13 miles an hour, gusting to 22. Harvey, mostly sunny. 82 degrees, relative humidity 42%. Wind north at 16 miles an hour, gusting to 22. Minot, mostly sunny. 83 degrees, relative humidity 33%. Wind northwest at 15 miles an hour, gusting to 25. Dickinson, sunny. 85 degrees, relative humidity 22%. Wind north at 9 miles an hour, gusting to 21. Elsewhere around North Dakota, it was 83 at Garrison. It was sunny, with a temperature of 83 at Williston and 83 at Jamestown. It was mostly sunny, with a temperature of 88 at Fargo, 80 at Grand Forks, and 78 at Devil's Lake. In northern South Dakota, skies ranged from mostly sunny to partly sunny. It was 89 at Mobridge and 86 at Aberdeen. In eastern Montana, it was sunny. It was 89 at Miles City, 88 at Glendive, and 88 at Sydney. Once again, at Bismarck, the temperature was 89 degrees under mostly sunny skies. The regional weather forecast from your National Weather Service office in Bismarck. Near average temperatures through the middle of next week, with highs mostly in the upper 70s to upper 80s. Low to medium chances for showers and thunderstorms late Saturday night into Monday. The detailed forecast for North Dakota, rest of the afternoon, partly cloudy. Highs mostly in the upper 70s to upper 80s. Tonight, mostly clear. Lows in the 50s. Friday, partly cloudy. Slight chance of showers mainly in the morning and early afternoon. Highs in the upper 70s to upper 80s. Friday night, mostly clear. Lows in the upper 40s to mid 50s. Saturday, sunny. Highs in the mid 70s to mid 80s. Here is the forecast for the Bismarck-Mendham listening area.
Rest of today, part

be sunny. Highs in the upper 80s. Northwest winds 15 to 20 miles per hour with gusts up to 30 miles per hour. Tonight, mostly clear. Lows in the upper 50s. North winds around 10 miles per hour. Friday, sunny. A slight chance of showers in the afternoon. Highs in the mid-80s. North winds around 5 miles per hour, increasing to 5 to 15 miles per hour in the afternoon. Chance of rain 20%. Friday night, mostly clear. Lows in the mid-50s. North winds around 10 miles per hour. Saturday, sunny. Highs in the lower 80s. East winds around 5 miles per hour. Saturday night, increasing clouds. Lows in the upper 50s. Sunday, partly sunny. A chance of showers and thunderstorms in the afternoon. Highs in the mid-80s. Chance of rain 30%. Sunday night, mostly cloudy. A chance of showers and thunderstorms in the evening, then a slight chance of showers and thunderstorms after midnight. Lows in the lower 60s. Chance of rain 30%. Monday, partly sunny in the morning, then clearing. A slight chance of showers. A slight chance of thunderstorms in the afternoon. Highs in the upper 80s. Chance of rain 20%. Monday night, mostly clear. Lows around 60. Tuesday, mostly sunny. Highs in the lower 80s. Tuesday night, mostly clear. Lows in the mid-50s. Wednesday, sunny. Highs in the lower 80s. For Western Lake Sakakawea, tonight, north winds around 10 miles per hour shifting to the northeast late in the evening, then becoming light after midnight. Mostly clear. Lows in the mid-50s. Friday, north winds 10 to 20 miles per hour. Chance of showers in the morning. Mostly sunny. Highs in the lower 80s. For Eastern Lake Sakakawea, tonight, north winds 10 to 15 miles per hour in the evening becoming light. Mostly clear. Lows in the mid-50s. Friday, light winds becoming north 10 to 20 miles per hour in the late morning and afternoon. Slight chance of showers in the morning. Mostly sunny. Highs in the lower 80s. For Northern Lake Oahe, tonight, north winds 10 to 15 miles per hour in the evening becoming light. Mostly clear. Lows in the upper 50s. Friday, light winds becoming north 10 to 15 miles per hour in the afternoon. Sunny. Highs in the mid-80s. Here are the weather conditions at 5 p.m. Central Daylight Time. Bismarck, mostly sunny. Temperature 89 degrees, relative humidity 20%. Wind northwest at 16 miles an hour, gusting to 25. Pressure 29.97 inches and steady. Mendham, mostly sunny. 84 degrees, relative humidity 34%. Wind northwest at 17 miles an hour, gusting to 23. Hazen, mostly sunny. 84 degrees, relative humidity 16%. Wind northwest at 13 miles an hour, gusting to 22. Harvey, mostly sunny. 82 degrees, relative humidity 42%. Wind north at 16 miles an hour, gusting to 22. Minot, mostly sunny. 83 degrees, relative humidity 33%. Wind northwest at 15 miles an hour, gusting to 25. Dickinson, sunny. 85 degrees, relative humidity 22%. Wind north at 9 miles an hour, gusting to 21. Elsewhere around North Dakota, it was 83 at Garrison. It was sunny, with a temperature of 83 at Williston and 83 at Jamestown. It was mostly sunny, with a temperature of 88 at Fargo, 80 at Grand Forks, and 78 at Devil's Lake. In northern South Dakota, skies ranged from mostly sunny to partly sunny. It was 89 at Mobridge and 86 at Aberdeen. In eastern Montana, it was sunny. It was 89 at Miles City, 88 at Glendive, and 88 at Sydney. Once again, at Bismarck, the temperature was 89 degrees under mostly sunny skies. The regional weather forecast from your National Weather Service office in Bismarck. Near average temperatures through the middle of next week, with highs mostly in the upper 70s to upper 80s. Low to medium chances for showers and thunderstorms.

both late Saturday night into Monday. The detailed forecast for North Dakota, rest of the afternoon, partly cloudy. Highs mostly in the upper 70s to upper 80s. Tonight, mostly clear. Lows in the 50s. Friday, partly cloudy. Slight chance of showers mainly in the morning and early afternoon. Highs in the upper 70s to upper 80s. Friday night, mostly clear. Lows in the upper 40s to mid 50s. Saturday, sunny. Highs in the mid 70s to mid 80s. Here is the forecast for the Bismarck Minden listening area. Rest of today, partly sunny. Highs in the upper 80s. Northwest winds 15 to 20 miles per hour with gusts up to 30 miles per hour. Tonight, mostly clear. Lows in the upper 50s. North winds around 10 miles per hour. Friday, sunny. A slight chance of showers in the afternoon. Highs in the mid-80s. North winds around 5 miles per hour, increasing to 5 to 15 miles per hour in the afternoon. Chance of rain 20%. Friday night, mostly clear. Lows in the mid-50s. North winds around 10 miles per hour. Saturday, sunny. Highs in the lower 80s. East winds around 5 miles per hour. Saturday night, increasing clouds. Lows in the upper 50s. Sunday, partly sunny. A chance of showers and thunderstorms in the afternoon. Highs in the mid-80s. Chance of rain 30%. Sunday night, mostly cloudy. A chance of showers and thunderstorms in the evening, then a slight chance of showers and thunderstorms after midnight. Lows in the lower 60s. Chance of rain 30%. Monday, partly sunny in the morning, then clearing. A slight chance of showers. A slight chance of thunderstorms in the afternoon. Highs in the upper 80s. Chance of rain 20%. Monday night, mostly clear. Lows around 60. Tuesday, mostly sunny. Highs in the lower 80s. Tuesday night, mostly clear. Lows in the mid-50s. Wednesday, sunny. Highs in the lower 80s. For Western Lake Sakakawea, tonight, north winds around 10 miles per hour shifting to the northeast late in the evening, then becoming light after midnight. Mostly clear. Lows in the mid-50s. Friday, north winds 10 to 20 miles per hour. Chance of showers in the morning. Mostly sunny. Highs in the lower 80s. For Eastern Lake Sakakawea, tonight, north winds 10 to 15 miles per hour in the evening becoming light. Mostly clear. Lows in the mid-50s. Friday, light winds becoming north 10 to 20 miles per hour in the late morning and afternoon. Slight chance of showers in the morning. Mostly sunny. Highs in the lower 80s. For Northern Lake Oahe, tonight, north winds 10 to 15 miles per hour in the evening becoming light. Mostly clear. Lows in the upper 50s. Friday, light winds becoming north 10 to 15 miles per hour in the afternoon. Sunny. Highs in the mid-80s. Here are the weather conditions at 5 p.m. Central Daylight Time. Bismarck, mostly sunny. Temperature 89 degrees, relative humidity 20%. Wind northwest at 16 miles an hour, gusting to 25. Pressure 29.97 inches and steady. Minden, mostly sunny. 84 degrees, relative humidity 34%. Wind northwest at 17 miles an hour, gusting to 23. Hazen, mostly sunny. 84 degrees, relative humidity 16%. Wind northwest at 13 miles an hour, gusting to 22. Harvey, mostly sunny. 82 degrees, relative humidity 42%. Wind north at 16 miles an hour, gusting to 22. Minot, mostly sunny. 83 degrees, relative humidity 33%. Wind northwest at 15 miles an hour, gusting to 25. Dickinson, sunny. 85 degrees, relative humidity 22%. Wind north at 9 miles an hour, gusting to 21. Elsewhere around North Dakota, it was 83 at Garrison. It was sunny, with a temperature of 83 at Williston and 83 at Jamestown. It was mostly sunny, with a temperature of 88 at

Fargo, 80 at Grand Forks, and 78 at Devil's Lake. In northern South Dakota, skies ranged from mostly sunny to partly sunny. It was 89 at Mobridge and 86 at Aberdeen. In eastern Montana, it was sunny. It was 89 at Miles City, 88 at Glendive, and 88 at Sydney. Once again, at Bismarck, the temperature was 89 degrees under mostly sunny skies. The regional weather forecast from your National Weather Service office in Bismarck. Near average temperatures through the middle of next week, with highs mostly in the upper 70s to upper 80s. Low to medium chances for showers and thunderstorms late Saturday night into Monday. The detailed forecast for North Dakota, rest of the afternoon, partly cloudy. Highs mostly in the upper 70s to upper 80s. Tonight, mostly clear. Lows in the 50s. Friday, partly cloudy. Slight chance of showers mainly in the morning and early afternoon. Highs in the upper 70s to upper 80s. Friday night, mostly clear. Lows in the upper 40s to mid 50s. Saturday, sunny. Highs in the mid 70s to mid 80s. Here is the forecast for the Bismarck, Minden listening area. Rest of today, partly sunny. Highs in the upper 80s. Northwest winds 15 to 20 miles per hour with gusts up to 30 miles per hour. Tonight, mostly clear. Lows in the upper 50s. North winds around 10 miles per hour. Friday, sunny. A slight chance of showers in the afternoon. Highs in the mid-80s. North winds around 5 miles per hour, increasing to 5 to 15 miles per hour in the afternoon. Chance of rain 20%. Friday night, mostly clear. Lows in the mid-50s. North winds around 10 miles per hour. Saturday, sunny. Highs in the lower 80s. East winds around 5 miles per hour. Saturday night, increasing clouds. Lows in the upper 50s. Sunday, partly sunny. A chance of showers and thunderstorms in the afternoon. Highs in the mid-80s. Chance of rain 30%. Sunday night, mostly cloudy. A chance of showers and thunderstorms in the evening. Then a slight chance of showers and thunderstorms after midnight. Lows in the lower 60s. Chance of rain 30%. Monday, partly sunny in the morning, then clearing. A slight chance of showers. A slight chance of thunderstorms in the afternoon. Highs in the upper 80s. Chance of rain 20%. Monday night, mostly clear. Lows around 60. Tuesday, mostly sunny. Highs in the lower 80s. Tuesday night, mostly clear. Lows in the mid-50s. Wednesday, sunny. Highs in the lower 80s. For Western Lake Sakakawea, tonight, north winds around 10 miles per hour shifting to the northeast late in the evening, then becoming light after midnight. Mostly clear. Lows in the mid-50s. Friday, north winds 10 to 20 miles per hour. Chance of showers in the morning. Mostly sunny. Highs in the lower 80s. For Eastern Lake Sakakawea, tonight, north winds 10 to 15 miles per hour in the evening becoming light. Mostly clear. Lows in the mid-50s. Friday, light winds becoming north 10 to 20 miles per hour in the late morning and afternoon. Slight chance of showers in the morning. Mostly sunny. Highs in the lower 80s. For Northern Lake Oahe, tonight, north winds 10 to 15 miles per hour in the evening becoming light. Mostly clear. Lows in the upper 50s. Friday, light winds becoming north 10 to 15 miles per hour in the afternoon. Sunny. Highs in the mid-80s. Here are the weather conditions at 5 p.m. Central Daylight Time. Bismarck, mostly sunny. Temperature 89 degrees, relative humidity 20%. Wind northwest at 16 miles an hour, gusting to 25. Pressure 29.97 inches and steady. Minden, mostly sunny. 84 degrees, relative humidity 34%. Wind northwest at 17 miles an hour, gusting to 23. Hazen, mostly sunny. 84 degrees, relative humidity 16%. Wind northwest at 13 miles an hour, gusting to 22. Harvey, mostly sunny.
82 degrees, relative humidity 42%. Wind north at 16 miles an hour, gusting to 22. Minot, mostly sunny. 83 degrees, relative humidity 33%. Wind northwest at 15 miles an hour, gusting to 25. Dickinson, sunny. 85 degrees, relative humidity 22%. Wind north at 9 miles an hour, gusting to 21. Elsewhere around North Dakota, it was 83 at Garrison. It was sunny, with a temperature of 83 at Williston and 83 at Jamestown. It was mostly sunny, with a temperature of 88 at Fargo, 80 at Grand Forks, and 78 at Devil's Lake. In northern South Dakota, skies ranged from mostly sunny to partly sunny. It was 89 at Mobridge and 86 at Aberdeen. In eastern Montana, it was sunny. It was 89 at Miles City, 88 at Glendive, and 88 at Sydney. Once again, at Bismarck, the temperature was 89 degrees under mostly sunny skies. 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Providing weather information 24 hours a day from your National Weather Service office in Bismarck. The regional weather forecast from your National Weather Service office in Bismarck. Near average temperatures through the middle of next week, with highs mostly in the upper 70s to upper 80s. Low to medium chances for showers and thunderstorms late Saturday night into Monday. The detailed forecast for North Dakota, rest of the afternoon, partly cloudy. Highs mostly in the upper 70s to upper 80s. Tonight, mostly clear. Lows in the 50s. Friday, partly cloudy. Slight chance of showers mainly in the morning and early afternoon. Highs in the upper 70s to upper 80s. Friday night, mostly clear. Lows in the upper 40s to mid 50s. Saturday, sunny. Highs in the mid 70s to mid 80s. Here is the forecast for the Bismarck Minden listening area. Rest of today, partly sunny. Highs in the upper 80s. Northwest winds 15 to 20 miles per hour with gusts up to 30 miles per hour. Tonight, mostly clear. Lows in the upper 50s. North winds around 10 miles per hour. Friday, sunny. A slight chance of showers in the afternoon. Highs in the mid 80s. North winds around 5 miles per hour, increasing to 5 to 15 miles per hour in the afternoon. Chance of rain 20%. Friday night, mostly clear. Lows in the mid-50s. North winds around 10 miles per hour. Saturday, sunny. Highs in the lower 80s. East winds around 5 miles per hour. Saturday night, increasing clouds. Lows in the upper 50s. Sunday, partly sunny. A chance of showers and thunderstorms in the afternoon. Highs in the mid-80s. Chance of rain 30%. Sunday night, mostly cloudy. A chance of showers and thunderstorms in the evening, then a slight chance of showers and thunderstorms after midnight. Lows in the lower 60s. Chance of rain 30%. Monday, partly sunny in the morning, then clearing. A slight chance of showers. A slight chance of thunderstorms in the afternoon. Highs in the upper 80s. Chance of rain 20%. Monday night, mostly clear. Lows around 60. Tuesday, mostly sunny. Highs in the lower 80s. Tuesday night, mostly clear. Lows in the mid-50s. Wednesday, sunny. Highs in the lower 80s. For Western Lake Sakakawea, tonight, north winds around 10 miles per hour shifting to the northeast late in the evening, then becoming light after midnight. Mostly clear. Lows in the mid-50s. Friday, north winds 10 to 20 miles per hour. Chance of showers in the morning. Mostly sunny. Highs in the lower 80s. For Eastern Lake Sakakawea, tonight, north winds 10 to 15 miles per hour in the evening becoming light. Mostly clear. Lows in the mid-50s. Friday, light winds becoming north 10 to 20 miles per hour in the late morning and afternoon. Slight chance of showers in the morning. Mostly sunny. Highs in the lower 80s.
For northern Lake Oahe, tonight, north winds 10 to 15 miles per hour, in the evening becoming light.

mostly clear. Lows in the upper 50s. Friday, light winds becoming north 10 to 15 miles per hour in the afternoon. Sunny. Highs in the mid-80s. Here are the weather conditions at 6 p.m. Central Daylight Time. Bismarck, mostly sunny. Temperature 87 degrees, relative humidity 22%. Wind northwest at 17 miles an hour, gusting to 26. Pressure 29.98 inches and rising. Mendham, mostly sunny. 84 degrees, relative humidity 37%. Wind northwest at 14 miles an hour, gusting to 23. Hazen, sunny. 84 degrees, relative humidity 18%. Wind northwest at 13 miles an hour. Harvey, mostly sunny. 79 degrees, relative humidity 50%. Wind north at 18 miles an hour. Minot, mostly sunny. 79 degrees, relative humidity 46%. Wind north at 9 miles an hour. Dickinson, sunny. 85 degrees, relative humidity 22%. Wind north at 10 miles an hour, gusting to 21. Elsewhere around North Dakota, it was 83 at Garrison. It was sunny, with a temperature of 82 at Williston, 82 at Jamestown, and 85 at Fargo. It was mostly sunny, with a temperature of 75 at Grand Forks, and 76 at Devil's Lake. In northern South Dakota, at Mobridge, it was sunny, with a temperature of 89. At Aberdeen, it was partly sunny, with a temperature of 84. In eastern Montana, it was sunny. It was 90 at Miles City, 87 at Glendive, and 88 at Sydney. Once again, at Bismarck, the temperature was 87 degrees under mostly sunny skies. The regional weather forecast from your National Weather Service office in Bismarck. Near average temperatures through the middle of next week, with highs mostly in the upper 70s to upper 80s. Low to medium chances for showers and thunderstorms late Saturday night into Monday. The detailed forecast for North Dakota, rest of the afternoon, partly cloudy. Highs mostly in the upper 70s to upper 80s. Tonight, mostly clear. Lows in the 50s. Friday, partly cloudy. Slight chance of showers mainly in the morning and early afternoon. Highs in the upper 70s to upper 80s. Friday night, mostly clear. Lows in the upper 40s to mid 50s. Saturday, sunny. Highs in the mid 70s to mid 80s. Here is the forecast for the Bismarck-Mendham listening area. Rest of today, partly sunny. Highs in the upper 80s. Northwest winds 15 to 20 miles per hour with gusts up to 30 miles per hour. Tonight, mostly clear. Lows in the upper 50s. North winds around 10 miles per hour. Friday, sunny. A slight chance of showers in the afternoon. Highs in the mid-80s. North winds around 5 miles per hour, increasing to 5 to 15 miles per hour in the afternoon. Chance of rain 20%. Friday night, mostly clear. Lows in the mid-50s. North winds around 10 miles per hour. Saturday, sunny. Highs in the lower 80s. East winds around 5 miles per hour. Saturday night, increasing clouds. Lows in the upper 50s. Sunday, partly sunny. A chance of showers and thunderstorms in the afternoon. Highs in the mid-80s. Chance of rain 30%. Sunday night, mostly cloudy. A chance of showers and thunderstorms in the evening, then a slight chance of showers and thunderstorms after midnight. Lows in the lower 60s. Chance of rain 30%. Monday, partly sunny in the morning, then clearing. A slight chance of showers. A slight chance of thunderstorms in the afternoon. Highs in the upper 80s. Chance of rain 20%. Monday night, mostly clear. Lows around 60. Tuesday, mostly sunny. Highs in the lower 80s. Tuesday night, mostly clear. Lows in the mid-50s. Wednesday, sunny. Highs in the lower 80s. For Western Lake Sakakawea, tonight, north winds around 10 miles per hour shifting to the northeast late in the evening, then becoming light after midnight. Mostly clear. Lows in the mid-50s. Friday.

in the mid-80s. Here are the weather conditions at 6 p.m. Central Daylight Time. Bismarck, mostly sunny. Temperature 87 degrees, relative humidity 22%. Wind northwest at 17 miles an hour, gusting to 26. Pressure 29.98 inches and rising. Mendham, mostly sunny. 84 degrees, relative humidity 37%. Wind northwest at 14 miles an hour, gusting to 23. Hazen, sunny. 84 degrees, relative humidity 18%. Wind northwest at 13 miles an hour. Harvey, mostly sunny. 79 degrees, relative humidity 50%. Wind north at 18 miles an hour. Minot, mostly sunny. 79 degrees, relative humidity 46%. Wind north at 9 miles an hour. Dickinson, sunny. 85 degrees, relative humidity 22%. Wind north at 10 miles an hour, gusting to 21. Elsewhere around North Dakota, it was 83 at Garrison. It was sunny, with a temperature of 82 at Williston, 82 at Jamestown, and 85 at Fargo. It was mostly sunny, with a temperature of 75 at Grand Forks, and 76 at Devil's Lake. In northern South Dakota, at Mobridge, it was sunny, with a temperature of 89. At Aberdeen, it was partly sunny, with a temperature of 84. In eastern Montana, it was sunny. It was 90 at Miles City, 87 at Glendive, and 88 at Sydney. Once again, at Bismarck, the temperature was 87 degrees under mostly sunny skies. Here are the weather conditions at 6 p.m. Central Daylight Time. Bismarck, mostly sunny. Temperature 87 degrees, relative humidity 22%. Wind northwest at 17 miles an hour, gusting to 26. Pressure 29.98 inches and rising. Mendham, mostly sunny. 84 degrees, relative humidity 37%. Wind northwest at 14 miles an hour, gusting to 23. Hazen, sunny. 84 degrees, relative humidity 18%. Wind northwest at 13 miles an hour. Harvey, mostly sunny. 79 degrees, relative humidity 50%. Wind north at 18 miles an hour. Minot, mostly sunny. 79 degrees, relative humidity 46%. Wind north at 9 miles an hour. Dickinson, sunny. 85 degrees, relative humidity 22%. Wind north at 10 miles an hour, gusting to 21. Elsewhere around North Dakota, it was 83 at Garrison. It was sunny, with a temperature of 82 at Williston, 82 at Jamestown, and 85 at Fargo. It was mostly sunny, with a temperature of 75 at Grand Forks, and 76 at Devil's Lake. In northern South Dakota, at Mobridge, it was sunny, with a temperature of 89. At Aberdeen, it was partly sunny, with a temperature of 84. In eastern Montana, it was sunny. It was 90 at Miles City, 87 at Glendive, and 88 at Sydney. Once again, at Bismarck, the temperature was 87 degrees under mostly sunny skies. The regional weather forecast from your National Weather Service office in Bismarck. Near average temperatures through the middle of next week, with highs mostly in the upper 70s to upper 80s. Low to medium chances for showers and thunderstorms late Saturday night into Monday. The detailed forecast for North Dakota, rest of the afternoon, partly cloudy. Highs mostly in the upper 70s to upper 80s. Tonight, mostly clear. Lows in the 50s. Friday, partly cloudy. Slight chance of showers mainly in the morning and early afternoon. Highs in the upper 70s to upper 80s. Friday night, mostly clear. Lows in the upper 40s to mid 50s. Saturday, sunny. Highs in the mid-70s to mid-80s. Here is the forecast for the Bismarck-Mendham listening area. Rest of today, partly sunny. Highs in the upper 80s. Northwest winds 15 to 20 miles per hour with gusts up to 30 miles per hour. Tonight, mostly clear. Lows in the upper 50s. North winds around 10 miles per hour. Friday, sunny. A slight chance of showers in the afternoon. Highs in the

80s. North winds around 5 miles per hour, increasing to 5 to 15 miles per hour in the afternoon. Chance of rain 20%. Friday night, mostly clear. Lows in the mid-50s. North winds around 10 miles per hour. Saturday, sunny. Highs in the lower 80s. East winds around 5 miles per hour. Saturday night, increasing clouds. Lows in the upper 50s. Sunday, partly sunny. A chance of showers and thunderstorms in the afternoon. Highs in the mid-80s. Chance of rain 30%. Sunday night, mostly cloudy. A chance of showers and thunderstorms in the evening, then a slight chance of showers and thunderstorms after midnight. Lows in the lower 60s. Chance of rain 30%. Monday, partly sunny in the morning, then clearing. A slight chance of showers. A slight chance of thunderstorms in the afternoon. Highs in the upper 80s. Chance of rain 20%. Monday night, mostly clear. Lows around 60. Tuesday, mostly sunny. Highs in the lower 80s. Tuesday night, mostly clear. Lows in the mid-50s. Wednesday, sunny. Highs in the lower 80s. For Western Lake Sakakawea, tonight, north winds around 10 miles per hour shifting to the northeast late in the evening, then becoming light after midnight. Mostly clear. Lows in the mid-50s. Friday, north winds 10 to 20 miles per hour. Chance of showers in the morning. Mostly sunny. Highs in the lower 80s. For Eastern Lake Sakakawea, tonight, north winds 10 to 15 miles per hour in the evening becoming light. Mostly clear. Lows in the mid-50s. Friday, light winds becoming north 10 to 20 miles per hour in the late morning and afternoon. Slight chance of showers in the morning. Mostly sunny. Highs in the lower 80s. For Northern Lake Oahe, tonight, north winds 10 to 15 miles per hour in the evening becoming light. Mostly clear. Lows in the upper 50s. Friday, light winds becoming north 10 to 15 miles per hour in the afternoon. Sunny. Highs in the mid-80s. Here are the weather conditions at 6 p.m. Central Daylight Time. Bismarck, mostly sunny. Temperature 87 degrees, relative humidity 22%. Wind northwest at 17 miles an hour, gusting to 26. Pressure 29.98 inches and rising. Mendham, mostly sunny. 84 degrees, relative humidity 37%. Wind northwest at 14 miles an hour, gusting to 23. Hazen, sunny. 84 degrees, relative humidity 18%. Wind northwest at 13 miles an hour. Harvey, mostly sunny. 79 degrees, relative humidity 50%. Wind north at 18 miles an hour. Minot, mostly sunny. 79 degrees, relative humidity 46%. Wind north at 9 miles an hour. Dickinson, sunny. 85 degrees, relative humidity 22%. Wind north at 10 miles an hour, gusting to 21. Elsewhere around North Dakota, it was 83 at Garrison. It was sunny, with a temperature of 82 at Williston, 82 at Jamestown, and 85 at Fargo. It was mostly sunny, with a temperature of 75 at Grand Forks, and 76 at Devil's Lake. In northern South Dakota, at Mobridge, it was sunny, with a temperature of 89. At Aberdeen, it was partly sunny, with a temperature of 84. In eastern Montana, it was sunny. It was 90 at Miles City, 87 at Glendive, and 88 at Sydney. Once again, at Bismarck, the temperature was 87 degrees under mostly sunny skies. The regional weather forecast from your National Weather Service office in Bismarck. Near average temperatures through the middle of next week, with highs mostly in the upper 70s to upper 80s. Low to medium chances for showers and thunderstorms late Saturday night into Monday. The detailed forecast for North Dakota, rest of the afternoon, partly cloudy. Highs mostly in the upper 70s to upper 80s. Tonight, mostly clear. Lows in the 50s. Friday, partly cloudy. Slight chance of showers mainly in the morning and early afternoon. Highs in the upper 70s to upper 80s. Friday night.

mostly clear. Lows in the upper 40s to mid 50s. Saturday, sunny. Highs in the mid 70s to mid 80s. Here is the forecast for the Bismarck Minden listening area. Rest of today, partly sunny. Highs in the upper 80s. Northwest winds 15 to 20 miles per hour with gusts up to 30 miles per hour. Tonight, mostly clear. Lows in the upper 50s. North winds around 10 miles per hour. Friday, sunny. A slight chance of showers in the afternoon. Highs in the mid 80s. North winds around 5 miles per hour, increasing to 5 to 15 miles per hour in the afternoon. Chance of rain 20%. Friday night, mostly clear. Lows in the mid 50s. North winds around 10 miles per hour. Saturday, sunny. Highs in the lower 80s. East winds around 5 miles per hour. Saturday night, increasing clouds. Lows in the upper 50s. Sunday, partly sunny. A chance of showers and thunderstorms in the afternoon. Highs in the mid-80s. Chance of rain 30%. Sunday night, mostly cloudy. A chance of showers and thunderstorms in the evening, then a slight chance of showers and thunderstorms after midnight. Lows in the lower 60s. Chance of rain 30%. Monday, partly sunny in the morning, then clearing. A slight chance of showers. A slight chance of thunderstorms in the afternoon. Highs in the upper 80s. Chance of rain 20%. Monday night, mostly clear. Lows around 60. Tuesday, mostly sunny. Highs in the lower 80s. Tuesday night, mostly clear. Lows in the mid-50s. Wednesday, sunny. Highs in the lower 80s. For Western Lake Sakakawea, tonight, north winds around 10 miles per hour shifting to the northeast late in the evening, then becoming light after midnight. Mostly clear. Lows in the mid-50s. Friday, north winds 10 to 20 miles per hour. Chance of showers in the morning. Mostly sunny. Highs in the lower 80s. For Eastern Lake Sakakawea, tonight, north winds 10 to 15 miles per hour in the evening becoming light. Mostly clear. Lows in the mid-50s. Friday, light winds becoming north 10 to 20 miles per hour in the late morning and afternoon. Slight chance of showers in the morning. Mostly sunny. Highs in the lower 80s. For Northern Lake Oahe, tonight, north winds 10 to 15 miles per hour in the evening becoming light. Mostly clear. Lows in the upper 50s. Friday, light winds becoming north 10 to 15 miles per hour in the afternoon. Sunny. Highs in the mid-80s. Here are the weather conditions at 6 p.m. Central Daylight Time. Bismarck, mostly sunny. Temperature 87 degrees, relative humidity 22%. Wind northwest at 17 miles an hour, gusting to 26. Pressure 29.98 inches and rising. Minden, mostly sunny. 84 degrees, relative humidity 37%. Wind northwest at 14 miles an hour, gusting to 23. Hazen, sunny. 84 degrees, relative humidity 18%. Wind northwest at 13 miles an hour. Harvey, mostly sunny. 79 degrees, relative humidity 50%. Wind north at 18 miles an hour. Minot, mostly sunny. 79 degrees, relative humidity 46%. Wind north at 9 miles an hour. Dickinson, sunny. 85 degrees, relative humidity 22%. Wind north at 10 miles an hour, gusting to 21. Elsewhere around North Dakota, it was 83 at Garrison. It was sunny, with a temperature of 82 at Williston, 82 at Jamestown, and 85 at Fargo. It was mostly sunny, with a temperature of 75 at Grand Forks, and 76 at Devil's Lake. In northern South Dakota, at Mobridge, it was sunny, with a temperature of 89. At Aberdeen, it was partly sunny, with a temperature of 84. In eastern Montana, it was sunny. It was 90 at Miles City, 87 at Glendive, and 88 at Sydney. Once again, at Bismarck, the temperature was 87 degrees under mostly sunny skies. The regional weather forecast.

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Near average temperatures through the middle of next week, with highs mostly in the upper 70s to upper 80s. Low to medium chances for showers and thunderstorms late Saturday night into Monday. The detailed forecast for North Dakota, rest of the afternoon, partly cloudy. Highs mostly in the upper 70s to upper 80s. Tonight, mostly clear. Lows in the 50s. Friday, partly cloudy. Slight chance of showers mainly in the morning and early afternoon. Highs in the upper 70s to upper 80s. Friday night, mostly clear. Lows in the upper 40s to mid 50s. Saturday, sunny. Highs in the mid 70s to mid 80s. Here is the forecast for the Bismarck, Minden listening area. Rest of today, partly sunny. Highs in the upper 80s. Northwest winds 15 to 20 miles per hour with gusts up to 30 miles per hour. Tonight, mostly clear. Lows in the upper 50s. North winds around 10 miles per hour. Friday, sunny. A slight chance of showers in the afternoon. Highs in the mid 80s. North winds around 5 miles per hour, increasing to 5 to 15 miles per hour in the afternoon. Chance of rain 20%. Friday night, mostly clear. Lows in the mid-50s. North winds around 10 miles per hour. Saturday, sunny. Highs in the lower 80s. East winds around 5 miles per hour. Saturday night, increasing clouds. Lows in the upper 50s. Sunday, partly sunny. A chance of showers and thunderstorms in the afternoon. Highs in the mid-80s. Chance of rain 30%. Sunday night, mostly cloudy. A chance of showers and thunderstorms in the evening, then a slight chance of showers and thunderstorms after midnight. Lows in the lower 60s. Chance of rain 30%. Monday, partly sunny in the morning, then clearing. A slight chance of showers. A slight chance of thunderstorms in the afternoon. Highs in the upper 80s. Chance of rain 20%. Monday night, mostly clear. Lows around 60. Tuesday, mostly sunny. Highs in the lower 80s. Tuesday night, mostly clear. Lows in the mid-50s. Wednesday, sunny. Highs in the lower 80s. For Western Lake Sakakawea, tonight, north winds around 10 miles per hour shifting to the northeast late in the evening, then becoming light after midnight. Mostly clear. Lows in the mid-50s. Friday, north winds 10 to 20 miles per hour. Chance of showers in the morning. Mostly sunny. Highs in the lower 80s. For Eastern Lake Sakakawea, tonight, north winds 10 to 15 miles per hour in the evening becoming light. Mostly clear. Lows in the mid-50s. Friday, light winds becoming north 10 to 20 miles per hour in the late morning and afternoon. Slight chance of showers in the morning. Mostly sunny. Highs in the lower 80s. For Northern Lake Oahe, tonight, north winds 10 to 15 miles per hour in the evening becoming light. Mostly clear. Lows in the upper 50s. Friday, light winds becoming north 10 to 15 miles per hour in the afternoon. Sunny. Highs in the mid 80s. Here are the weather conditions at 6 p.m. Central Daylight Time. Bismarck, mostly sunny. Temperature 87 degrees, relative humidity 22%. Wind northwest at 17 miles an hour, gusting to 26. Pressure 29.98 inches and rising. Minden, mostly sunny. 84 degrees, relative humidity 37%. Wind northwest at 14 miles an hour, gusting to 23. Hazen, sunny. 84 degrees, relative humidity 18%. Wind northwest at 13 miles an hour. Harvey, mostly sunny. 79 degrees, relative humidity 50%. Wind north at 18 miles an hour. Minot, mostly sunny. 79 degrees, relative humidity 46%. Wind north at 9 miles an hour. Dickinson, sunny. 85 degrees, relative humidity 22%. Wind north at 10 miles an hour, gusting to 21. Elsewhere around North Dakota, it was 83 at Garrison.
It was sunny, with a temperature of 82 at Williston, 82 at Jamestown, and 85 at Fargo. It was mostly sunny, with a temperature of 75 at Grand Forks, and 76 at Devil's Lake. In northern South Dakota, at Mobridge, it was sunny, with a temperature of 89. At Aberdeen, it was partly sunny, with a temperature of 84. In eastern Montana, it was sunny. It was 90 at Miles City, 87 at Glendive, and 88 at Sydney. Once again, at Bismarck, the temperature was 87 degrees under mostly sunny skies. 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Providing weather information 24 hours a day from your National Weather Service office in Bismarck. The regional weather forecast from your National Weather Service office in Bismarck. Near average temperatures through the middle of next week, with highs mostly in the upper 70s to upper 80s. Low to medium chances for showers and thunderstorms late Saturday night into Monday. The detailed forecast for North Dakota, rest of the afternoon, partly cloudy. Highs mostly in the upper 70s to upper 80s. Tonight, mostly clear. Lows in the 50s. Friday, partly cloudy. Slight chance of showers mainly in the morning and early afternoon. Highs in the upper 70s to upper 80s. Friday night, mostly clear. Lows in the upper 40s to mid 50s. Saturday, sunny. Highs in the mid 70s to mid 80s. Here is the forecast for the Bismarck, Minden listening area. Rest of today, partly sunny. Highs in the upper 80s. Northwest winds 15 to 20 miles per hour with gusts up to 30 miles per hour. Tonight, mostly clear. Lows in the upper 50s. North winds around 10 miles per hour. Friday, sunny. A slight chance of showers in the afternoon. Highs in the mid 80s. North winds around 5 miles per hour, increasing to 5 to 15 miles per hour in the afternoon. Chance of rain 20%. Friday night, mostly clear. Lows in the mid 50s. North winds around 10 miles per hour. Saturday, sunny. Highs in the lower 80s. East winds around 5 miles per hour. Saturday night, increasing clouds. Lows in the upper 50s. Sunday, partly sunny. A chance of showers and thunderstorms in the afternoon. Highs in the mid 80s. Chance of rain 30%. Sunday night, mostly cloudy. A chance of showers and thunderstorms in the evening, then a slight chance of showers and thunderstorms after midnight. Lows in the lower 60s. Chance of rain 30%. Monday, partly sunny in the morning, then clearing. A slight chance of showers. A slight chance of thunderstorms in the afternoon. Highs in the upper 80s. Chance of rain 20%. Monday night, a slight chance of thunderstorms in the afternoon. Highs in the upper 80s. Chance of rain 20%. Monday night, mostly clear. Lows around 60. Tuesday, mostly sunny. Highs in the lower 80s. Tuesday night, mostly clear. Lows in the mid-50s. Wednesday, sunny. Highs in the lower 80s. For Western Lake Sakakawea, tonight, north winds around 10 miles per hour shifting to the northeast late in the evening, then becoming light after midnight. Mostly clear. Lows in the mid-50s. Friday, north winds 10 to 20 miles per hour. Chance of showers in the morning. Mostly sunny. Highs in the lower 80s. For Eastern Lake Sakakawea, tonight, north winds 10 to 15 miles per hour in the evening becoming light. Mostly clear. Lows in the mid-50s. Friday, light winds becoming north 10 to 20 miles per hour in the late morning and afternoon. Slight chance of showers in the morning. Mostly sunny. Highs in the lower 80s. For Northern Lake Oahe, tonight, north winds 10 to 15 miles per hour in the evening becoming light. Mostly clear. Lows in the upper 50s. Friday, light winds becoming north 10 to 15 miles per hour in the afternoon. Sunny. Highs in the mid 80s. Here are the weather conditions at 6 p.m. Central Daylight Time. Bismarck, mostly sunny. Temperature 87 degrees.
relative humidity 22%.

northwest at 17 miles an hour, gusting to 26. Pressure 29.98 inches and rising. Mendham, mostly sunny. 84 degrees, relative humidity 37%. Wind northwest at 14 miles an hour, gusting to 23. Hazen, sunny. 84 degrees, relative humidity 18%. Wind northwest at 13 miles an hour. Harvey, mostly sunny. 79 degrees, relative humidity 50%. Wind north at 18 miles an hour. Minot, mostly sunny. 79 degrees, relative humidity 46%. Wind north at 9 miles an hour. Dickinson, sunny. 85 degrees, relative humidity 22%. Wind north at 10 miles an hour, gusting to 21. Elsewhere around North Dakota, it was 83 at Garrison. It was sunny, with a temperature of 82 at Williston, 82 at Jamestown, and 85 at Fargo. It was mostly sunny, with a temperature of 75 at Grand Forks, and 76 at Devil's Lake. In northern South Dakota, at Mobridge, it was sunny, with a temperature of 89. At Aberdeen, it was partly sunny, with a temperature of 84. In eastern Montana, it was sunny. It was 90 at Miles City, 87 at Glendive, and 88 at Sydney. Once again, at Bismarck, the temperature was 87 degrees under mostly sunny skies. The regional weather forecast from your National Weather Service office in Bismarck. Near average temperatures through the middle of next week, with highs mostly in the upper 70s to upper 80s. Low to medium chances for showers and thunderstorms late Saturday night into Monday. The detailed forecast for North Dakota, rest of the afternoon, partly cloudy. Highs mostly in the upper 70s to upper 80s. Tonight, mostly clear. Lows in the 50s. Friday, partly cloudy. Slight chance of showers mainly in the morning and early afternoon. Highs in the upper 70s to upper 80s. Friday night, mostly clear. Lows in the upper 40s to mid 50s. Saturday, sunny. Highs in the mid 70s to mid 80s. Here is the forecast for the Bismarck, Minden listening area. Rest of today, sunny. Highs in the upper 80s. Northwest winds around 15 miles per hour with gusts up to 25 miles per hour. Tonight, mostly clear. Lows in the upper 50s. North winds around 10 miles per hour. Gusts up to 25 miles per hour in the evening. Friday, sunny. A slight chance of showers in the afternoon. Highs in the mid-80s. North winds around 5 miles per hour, increasing to 5 to 15 miles per hour in the afternoon. Chance of rain 20%. Friday night, mostly clear. Lows in the mid-50s. North winds around 10 miles per hour. Saturday, sunny. Highs in the lower 80s. East winds around 5 miles per hour. Saturday night, increasing clouds. Lows in the upper 50s. Sunday, partly sunny. A chance of showers and thunderstorms in the afternoon. Highs in the mid-80s. Chance of rain 30%. Sunday night, mostly cloudy. A chance of showers and thunderstorms in the evening, then a slight chance of showers and thunderstorms after midnight. Lows in the lower 60s. Chance of rain 30%. Monday, partly sunny in the morning, then clearing. A slight chance of showers. A slight chance of thunderstorms in the afternoon. Highs in the upper 80s. Chance of rain 20%. Monday night, mostly clear. Lows around 60. Tuesday, mostly sunny. Highs in the lower 80s. Tuesday night, mostly clear. Lows in the mid-50s. Wednesday, sunny. Highs in the lower 80s. For western Lake Sakakawea, tonight, north winds around 10 miles per hour shifting to the northeast late in the evening, then becoming light after midnight. Mostly clear. Lows in the mid-50s. Friday, north winds 10 to 20 miles per hour. Chance of showers in the morning. Mostly sunny. Highs in the lower 80s. For eastern Lake Sakakawea, tonight, north winds 10 to 15 miles per hour in the evening becoming light. Mostly clear. Lows in the mid-50s. Friday, light winds become
becoming north 10 to 20 miles per hour in the late morning and afternoon. Slight chance of showers in the morning. Mostly sunny. Highs in the lower 80s. For northern Lake Oahe, tonight, north winds 10 to 15 miles per hour in the evening becoming light. Mostly clear. Lows in the upper 50s. Friday, light winds becoming north 10 to 15 miles per hour in the afternoon. Sunny. Highs in the mid-80s. Here are the weather conditions at 6 p.m. Central Daylight Time. Bismarck, mostly sunny. Temperature 87 degrees, relative humidity 22%. Wind northwest at 17 miles an hour, gusting to 26. Pressure 29.98 inches and rising. Mendham, mostly sunny. 84 degrees, relative humidity 37%. Wind northwest at 14 miles an hour, gusting to 23. Hazen, sunny. 84 degrees, relative humidity 18%. Wind northwest at 13 miles an hour. Harvey, mostly sunny. 79 degrees, relative humidity 50%. Wind north at 18 miles an hour. Minot, mostly sunny. 79 degrees, relative humidity 46%. Wind north at 9 miles an hour. Dickinson, sunny. 85 degrees, relative humidity 22%. Wind north at 10 miles an hour, gusting to 21. Elsewhere around North Dakota, it was 83 at Garrison. It was sunny, with a temperature of 82 at Williston, 82 at Jamestown, and 85 at Fargo. It was mostly sunny, with a temperature of 75 at Grand Forks, and 76 at Devil's Lake. In northern South Dakota, at Mobridge, it was sunny, with a temperature of 89. At Aberdeen, it was partly sunny, with a temperature of 84. In eastern Montana, it was sunny. It was 90 at Miles City, 87 at Glendive, and 88 at Sydney. Once again, at Bismarck, the temperature was 87 degrees under mostly sunny skies. The regional weather forecast from your National Weather Service office in Bismarck. Near average temperatures through the middle of next week, with highs mostly in the upper 70s to upper 80s. Low to medium chances for showers and thunderstorms late Saturday night into Monday. The detailed forecast for North Dakota, rest of the afternoon, partly cloudy. Highs mostly in the upper 70s to upper 80s. Tonight, mostly clear. Lows in the 50s. Friday, partly cloudy. Slight chance of showers mainly in the morning and early afternoon. Highs in the upper 70s to upper 80s. Friday night, mostly clear. Lows in the upper 40s to mid 50s. Saturday, sunny. Highs in the mid 70s to mid 80s. Here is the forecast for the Bismarck Mendon listening area. Rest of today, sunny. Highs in the upper 80s. Northwest winds around 15 miles per hour with gusts up to 25 miles per hour. Tonight, mostly clear. Lows in the upper 50s. North winds around 10 miles per hour. Gusts up to 25 miles per hour in the evening. Friday, sunny. A slight chance of showers in the afternoon. Highs in the mid-80s. North winds around 5 miles per hour, increasing to 5 to 15 miles per hour in the afternoon. Chance of rain 20%. Friday night, mostly clear. Lows in the mid-50s. North winds around 10 miles per hour. Saturday, sunny. Highs in the lower 80s. East winds around 5 miles per hour. Saturday night, increasing clouds. Lows in the upper 50s. Sunday, partly sunny. A chance of showers and thunderstorms in the afternoon. Highs in the mid-80s. Chance of rain 30%. Sunday night, mostly cloudy. A chance of showers and thunderstorms in the evening, then a slight chance of showers and thunderstorms after midnight. Lows in the lower 60s. Chance of rain 30%. Monday, partly sunny in the morning, then clearing. A slight chance of showers. A slight chance of thunderstorms in the afternoon. Highs in the upper 80s. Chance of rain 20%. Monday night, mostly clear. Lows around 60. Tuesday, mostly sunny. Highs in the lower 80s. Tuesday night, mostly clear.

lows in the mid-50s. Wednesday, sunny. Highs in the lower 80s. For western Lake Sakakawea, tonight, north winds around 10 miles per hour shifting to the northeast late in the evening, then becoming light after midnight. Mostly clear. Lows in the mid-50s. Friday, north winds 10 to 20 miles per hour. Chance of showers in the morning. Mostly sunny. Highs in the lower 80s. For eastern Lake Sakakawea, tonight, north winds 10 to 15 miles per hour in the evening becoming light. Mostly clear. Lows in the mid-50s. Friday, light winds becoming north 10 to 20 miles per hour in the late morning and afternoon. Slight chance of showers in the morning. Mostly sunny. Highs in the lower 80s. For northern Lake Oahe, tonight, north winds 10 to 15 miles per hour in the evening becoming light. Mostly clear. Lows in the upper 50s. Friday, light winds becoming north 10 to 15 miles per hour in the afternoon. Sunny. Highs in the mid-80s. Here are the weather conditions at 6 p.m. Central Daylight Time. Bismarck, mostly sunny. Temperature 87 degrees, relative humidity 22%. Wind northwest at 17 miles an hour, gusting to 26. Pressure 29.98 inches and rising. Mendon, mostly sunny. 84 degrees, relative humidity 37%. Wind northwest at 14 miles an hour, gusting to 23. Hazen, sunny. 84 degrees, relative humidity 18%. Wind northwest at 13 miles an hour. Harvey, mostly sunny. 79 degrees, relative humidity 50%. Wind north at 18 miles an hour. Minot, mostly sunny. 79 degrees, relative humidity 46%. Wind north at 9 miles an hour. Dickinson, sunny. 85 degrees, relative humidity 22%. Wind north at 10 miles an hour, gusting to 21. Elsewhere around North Dakota, it was 83 at Garrison. It was sunny, with a temperature of 82 at Williston, 82 at Jamestown, and 85 at Fargo. It was mostly sunny, with a temperature of 75 at Grand Forks, and 76 at Devil's Lake. In northern South Dakota, at Mobridge, it was sunny, with a temperature of 89. At Aberdeen, it was partly sunny, with a temperature of 84. In eastern Montana, it was sunny. It was 90 at Miles City, 87 at Glendive, and 88 at Sydney. Once again, at Bismarck, the temperature was 87 degrees under mostly sunny skies. The regional weather forecast from your National Weather Service office in Bismarck. Near average temperatures through the middle of next week, with highs mostly in the upper 70s to upper 80s. Low to medium chances for showers and thunderstorms late Saturday night into Monday. The detailed forecast for North Dakota, rest of the afternoon, partly cloudy. Highs mostly in the upper 70s to upper 80s. Tonight, mostly clear. Lows in the 50s. Friday, partly cloudy. Slight chance of showers mainly in the morning and early afternoon. Highs in the upper 70s to upper 80s. Friday night, mostly clear. Lows in the upper 40s to mid 50s. Saturday, sunny. Highs in the mid-70s to mid-80s. Here is the forecast for the Bismarck-Mendon listening area. Rest of today, sunny. Highs in the upper 80s. Northwest winds around 15 miles per hour with gusts up to 25 miles per hour. Tonight, mostly clear. Lows in the upper 50s. North winds around 10 miles per hour. Gusts up to 25 miles per hour in the evening. Friday, sunny. A slight chance of showers in the afternoon. Highs in the mid-80s. North winds around 5 miles per hour, increasing to 5 to 15 miles per hour in the afternoon. Chance of rain 20%. Friday night, mostly clear. Lows in the mid-50s. North winds around 10 miles per hour. Saturday, sunny. Highs in the lower 80s. East winds around 5 miles per hour. Saturday night, increasing clouds. Lows in the upper 50s. Sunday, partly sunny. A chance of showers and thunderstorms in the afternoon. Highs in the mid

80s. Chance of rain 30%. Sunday night, mostly cloudy. A chance of showers and thunderstorms in the evening. Then a slight chance of showers and thunderstorms after midnight. Lows in the lower 60s. Chance of rain 30%. Monday, partly sunny in the morning, then clearing. A slight chance of showers. A slight chance of thunderstorms in the afternoon. Highs in the upper 80s. Chance of rain 20%. Monday night, mostly clear. Lows around 60. Tuesday, mostly sunny. Highs in the lower 80s. Tuesday night, mostly clear. Lows in the mid-50s. Wednesday, sunny. Highs in the lower 80s. For Western Lake Sakakawea, tonight, north winds around 10 miles per hour shifting to the northeast late in the evening, then becoming light after midnight. Mostly clear. Lows in the mid-50s. Friday, north winds 10 to 20 miles per hour. Chance of showers in the morning. Mostly sunny. Highs in the lower 80s. For Eastern Lake Sakakawea, tonight, north winds 10 to 15 miles per hour in the evening becoming light. Mostly clear. Lows in the mid-50s. Friday, light winds becoming north 10 to 20 miles per hour in the late morning and afternoon. Slight chance of showers in the morning. Mostly sunny. Highs in the lower 80s. For Northern Lake Oahe, tonight, north winds 10 to 15 miles per hour in the evening becoming light. Mostly clear. Lows in the upper 50s. Friday, light winds becoming north 10 to 15 miles per hour in the afternoon. Sunny. Highs in the mid-80s. Here are the weather conditions at 6 p.m. Central Daylight Time. Bismarck, mostly sunny. Temperature 87 degrees, relative humidity 22%. Wind northwest at 17 miles an hour, gusting to 26. Pressure 29.98 inches and rising. Mendon, mostly sunny. 84 degrees, relative humidity 37%. Wind northwest at 14 miles an hour, gusting to 23. Hazen, sunny. 84 degrees, relative humidity 18%. Wind northwest at 13 miles an hour. Harvey, mostly sunny. 79 degrees, relative humidity 50%. Wind north at 18 miles an hour. Minot, mostly sunny. 79 degrees, relative humidity 46%. Wind north at 9 miles an hour. Dickinson, sunny. 85 degrees, relative humidity 22%. Wind north at 10 miles an hour, gusting to 21. Elsewhere around North Dakota, it was 83 at Garrison. It was sunny, with a temperature of 82 at Williston, 82 at Jamestown, and 85 at Fargo. It was mostly sunny, with a temperature of 75 at Grand Forks, and 76 at Devil's Lake. In northern South Dakota, at Mobridge, it was sunny, with a temperature of 89. At Aberdeen, it was partly sunny, with a temperature of 84. In eastern Montana, it was sunny. It was 90 at Miles City, 87 at Glendive, and 88 at Sydney. Once again, at Bismarck, the temperature was 87 degrees under mostly sunny skies. The regional weather forecast from your National Weather Service office in Bismarck. Near average temperatures through the middle of next week, with highs mostly in the upper 70s to upper 80s. Low to medium chances for showers and thunderstorms late Saturday night into Monday. The detailed forecast for North Dakota, rest of the afternoon, partly cloudy. Highs mostly in the upper 70s to upper 80s. Tonight, mostly clear. Lows in the 50s. Friday, partly cloudy. Slight chance of showers mainly in the morning and early afternoon. Highs in the upper 70s to upper 80s. Friday night, mostly clear. Lows in the upper 40s to mid 50s. Saturday, sunny. Highs in the mid-70s to mid-80s. Here is the forecast for the Bismarck-Mendon listening area. Rest of today, sunny. Highs in the upper 80s. Northwest winds around 15 miles per hour with gusts up to 25 miles per hour. Tonight, mostly clear. Lows in the upper 50s. North winds around 10 miles per hour. Gusts up to 25 miles per hour in the evening.

sunny. A slight chance of showers in the afternoon. Highs in the mid-80s. North winds around 5 miles per hour, increasing to 5 to 15 miles per hour in the afternoon. Chance of rain 20%. Friday night, mostly clear. Lows in the mid-50s. North winds around 10 miles per hour. Saturday, sunny. Highs in the lower 80s. East winds around 5 miles per hour. Saturday night, increasing clouds. Lows in the upper 50s. Sunday, partly sunny. A chance of showers and thunderstorms in the afternoon. Highs in the mid-80s. Chance of rain 30%. Sunday night, mostly cloudy. A chance of showers and thunderstorms in the evening. Then a slight chance of showers and thunderstorms after midnight. Lows in the lower 60s. Chance of rain 30%. Monday, partly sunny in the morning, then clearing. A slight chance of showers. A slight chance of thunderstorms in the afternoon. Highs in the upper 80s. Chance of rain 20%. Monday night, mostly clear. Lows around 60. Tuesday, mostly sunny. Highs in the lower 80s. Tuesday night, mostly clear. Lows in the mid-50s. Wednesday, sunny. Highs in the lower 80s. For Western Lake Sakakawea, tonight, north winds around 10 miles per hour shifting to the northeast late in the evening, then becoming light after midnight. Mostly clear. Lows in the mid-50s. Friday, north winds 10 to 20 miles per hour. Chance of showers in the morning. Mostly sunny. Highs in the lower 80s. For Eastern Lake Sakakawea, tonight, north winds 10 to 15 miles per hour in the evening becoming light. Mostly clear. Lows in the mid-50s. Friday, light winds becoming north 10 to 20 miles per hour in the late morning and afternoon. Slight chance of showers in the morning. Mostly sunny. Highs in the lower 80s. For Northern Lake Oahe, tonight, north winds 10 to 15 miles per hour in the evening becoming light. Mostly clear. Lows in the upper 50s. Friday, light winds becoming north 10 to 15 miles per hour in the afternoon. Sunny. Highs in the mid-80s. Here are the weather conditions at 6 p.m. Central Daylight Time. Bismarck, mostly sunny. Temperature 87 degrees, relative humidity 22%. Wind northwest at 17 miles an hour, gusting to 26. Pressure 29.98 inches and rising. Mandan, mostly sunny. 84 degrees, relative humidity 37%. Wind northwest at 14 miles an hour, gusting to 23. Hazen, sunny. 84 degrees, relative humidity 18%. Wind northwest at 13 miles an hour. Harvey, mostly sunny. 79 degrees, relative humidity 50%. Wind north at 18 miles an hour. Minot, mostly sunny. 79 degrees, relative humidity 46%. Wind north at 9 miles an hour. Dickinson, sunny. 85 degrees, relative humidity 22%. Wind north at 10 miles an hour, gusting to 21. Elsewhere around North Dakota, it was 83 at Garrison. It was sunny, with a temperature of 82 at Williston, 82 at Jamestown, and 85 at Fargo. It was mostly sunny, with a temperature of 75 at Grand Forks, and 76 at Devil's Lake. In northern South Dakota, at Mobridge, it was sunny, with a temperature of 89. At Aberdeen, it was partly sunny, with a temperature of 84. In eastern Montana, it was sunny. It was 90 at Miles City, 87 at Glendive, and 88 at Sydney. Once again, at Bismarck, the temperature was 87 degrees under mostly sunny skies. The regional weather forecast from your National Weather Service office in Bismarck. Near average temperatures through the middle of next week, with highs mostly in the upper 70s to upper 80s. Low to medium chances for showers and thunderstorms late Saturday night into Monday. The detailed forecast for North Dakota, rest of the afternoon, partly cloudy. Highs mostly in the upper 70s to upper 80s. Tonight, mostly clear. Lows in the 50s. Friday, partly cloudy. Slight chance of showers mainly in the morning and early afternoon.

afternoon. Highs in the upper 70s to upper 80s. Friday night, mostly clear. Lows in the upper 40s to mid 50s. Saturday, sunny. Highs in the mid 70s to mid 80s. 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Providing weather information 24 hours a day from your National Weather Service office in Bismarck. Here is the forecast for the Bismarck Minden listening area. Rest of today, sunny. Highs in the upper 80s. Northwest winds around 15 miles per hour with gusts up to 25 miles per hour. Tonight, mostly clear. Lows in the upper 50s. North winds around 10 miles per hour. Gusts up to 25 miles per hour in the evening. Friday, sunny. A slight chance of showers in the afternoon. Highs in the mid-80s. North winds around 5 miles per hour, increasing to 5 to 15 miles per hour in the afternoon. Chance of rain 20%. Friday night, mostly clear. Lows in the mid-50s. North winds around 10 miles per hour. Saturday, sunny. Highs in the lower 80s. East winds around 5 miles per hour. Saturday night, increasing clouds. Lows in the upper 50s. Sunday, partly sunny. A chance of showers and thunderstorms in the afternoon. Highs in the mid-80s. Chance of rain 30%. Sunday night, mostly cloudy. A chance of showers and thunderstorms in the evening, then a slight chance of showers and thunderstorms after midnight. Lows in the lower 60s. Chance of rain 30%. Monday, partly sunny in the morning, then clearing. A slight chance of showers. A slight chance of thunderstorms in the afternoon. Highs in the upper 80s. Chance of rain 20%. Monday night, mostly clear. Lows around 60. Tuesday, mostly sunny. Highs in the lower 80s. Tuesday night, mostly clear. Lows in the mid-50s. Wednesday, sunny. Highs in the lower 80s. For Western Lake Sakakawea, tonight, north winds around 10 miles per hour shifting to the northeast late in the evening, then becoming light after midnight. Mostly clear. Lows in the mid-50s. Friday, north winds 10 to 20 miles per hour. Chance of showers in the morning. Mostly sunny. Highs in the lower 80s. For Eastern Lake Sakakawea, tonight, north winds 10 to 15 miles per hour in the evening becoming light. Mostly clear. Lows in the mid-50s. Friday, light winds becoming north 10 to 20 miles per hour in the late morning and afternoon. Slight chance of showers in the morning. Mostly sunny. Highs in the lower 80s. For Northern Lake Oahe, tonight, north winds 10 to 15 miles per hour in the evening becoming light. Mostly clear. Lows in the upper 50s. Friday, light winds becoming north 10 to 15 miles per hour in the afternoon. Sunny. Highs in the mid-80s. Here are the weather conditions at 7 p.m. Central Daylight Time. Bismarck, sunny. Temperature 85 degrees, relative humidity 27%. Wind northwest at 12 miles an hour, gusting to 22. Pressure 29.98 inches and steady. Minden, sunny. 82 degrees, relative humidity 39%. Wind north at 15 miles an hour. Hazen, sunny. 82 degrees, relative humidity 20%. Wind north at 13 miles an hour. Harvey, mostly sunny. 75 degrees, relative humidity 53%. Wind north at 14 miles an hour, gusting to 21. Minot, mostly sunny. 78 degrees, relative humidity 48%. Wind north at 9 miles an hour. Dickinson, sunny. 83 degrees, relative humidity 25%. Wind north at 8 miles an hour. Elsewhere around North Dakota, it was 81 at Garrison. 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